plenty of water and take frequent breaks if outdoors. And now the extended outlook for the period Friday through Wednesday. Scattered thunderstorms are possible across north and central Georgia again on Friday, mainly during the afternoon and evening hours. A few storms could be strong to severe with strong to damaging winds, frequent lightning, and locally heavy rainfall. Hot and humid conditions continue into Friday across much of the area, with heat index values rising into the triple digits each afternoon. Spotter information statement. Spotter activation will not be needed through tonight. Here is the official forecast from your National Weather Service for the Athens listening area. Tonight, partly cloudy early, then becoming mostly cloudy. A chance of showers and thunderstorms this evening. A slight chance of showers and thunderstorms after midnight. Lows in the lower 70s. Light northwest winds. Chance of rain 30%. Friday, mostly sunny. A chance of showers and thunderstorms in the afternoon. Highs in the mid-90s. Southeast winds 5 to 10 miles an hour. Chance of rain 40%. Friday night, partly cloudy. A chance of showers and a slight chance of thunderstorms in the evening. Lows around 70. Light southwest winds in the evening, becoming light and variable. Chance of rain 30%. Saturday, sunny. Highs in the lower 90s. Northwest winds 5 to 15 miles an hour. Saturday night, clear. Lows in the upper 60s. Light northwest winds. And now the extended forecast. Sunday and Sunday night, clear. Highs in the lower 90s. Lows in the upper 60s. Monday and Monday night, mostly clear. Highs in the lower 90s. Lows in the upper 60s. Tuesday and Tuesday night, mostly clear. A slight chance of showers and thunderstorms. Highs in the lower 90s. Lows in the upper 60s. Wednesday through Thursday night, partly cloudy with a chance of showers and thunderstorms. Highs in the lower 90s. Lows around 70. For more detailed weather, water, and climate information, please visit our website at weather.gov/Atlanta. The current time is 8:05 p.m. Eastern Daylight Time. Here are the 8 p.m. weather observations from around the area. At Athens, it was clear, the temperature was 89 degrees, dew point 72 degrees, relative humidity 56%, with a heat index of 96, wind calm, pressure was 29.98 inches and rising. At Gainesville, it was clear and 87, wind southwest at 3. At Winder, it was clear. At Greensboro, it was clear and 86, wind calm. At Jefferson, it was clear and 84, wind south at 5. At Monroe, it was clear. At Albertton, it was clear and 87, wind calm. At Canyon, it was clear and 88, wind calm. At Clemson, it was clear and 86, wind west at 3. Elsewhere across Georgia, at Atlanta it was mostly cloudy and 93, wind southwest at 8. At Cartersville, the temperature was 91, wind calm. At Lawrenceville, it was clear and 89, wind calm. At Macon, it was partly cloudy and 86, wind west at 5. At Rome, it was clear and 88, wind calm. At Augusta, it was clear and 91, wind calm. At Savannah, it was partly cloudy and 89, wind south at 14. Elsewhere across the region, at Chattanooga, it was mostly cloudy and 89, wind calm. At Asheville, it was cloudy and 82, wind variable at 5. At Greenville-Spartanburg, it was clear and 88, wind south at 6. Here is the hazardous weather outlook. This hazardous weather outlook is for north and central Georgia. For this afternoon and tonight, isolated to scattered thunderstorms will be possible across most of north and central Georgia through the early overnight hours. A few storms could be severe with damaging wind gusts up to 60 miles.

per hour the primary concern. Any storms that do form will be capable of strong winds, locally heavy rain, and frequent lightning. Heat index values will be in the triple digits across north and central Georgia this afternoon. While heat advisories haven't been issued, it is still unseasonably warm. Please drink plenty of water and take frequent breaks if outdoors. And now the extended outlook for the period Friday through Wednesday. Scattered thunderstorms are possible across north and central Georgia again on Friday, mainly during the afternoon and evening hours. A few storms could be strong to severe with strong to damaging winds, frequent lightning, and locally heavy rainfall. Hot and humid conditions continue into Friday across much of the area, with heat index values rising into the triple digits each afternoon. Spotter information statement, spotter activation will not be needed through tonight. Here is the official forecast from your National Weather Service for the Athens listening area. Tonight, partly cloudy early, then becoming mostly cloudy. A chance of showers and thunderstorms this evening. A slight chance of showers and thunderstorms after midnight. Lows in the lower 70s. Light northwest winds. Chance of rain 30%. Friday, mostly sunny. A chance of showers and thunderstorms in the afternoon. Highs in the mid-90s. Southeast winds 5 to 10 miles an hour. Chance of rain 40%. Friday night, partly cloudy. A chance of showers and a slight chance of thunderstorms in the evening. Lows around 70. Light southwest winds in the evening, becoming light and variable. Chance of rain 30%. Saturday, sunny. Highs in the lower 90s. Northwest winds 5 to 15 miles an hour. Saturday night, clear. Lows in the upper 60s. Light northwest winds. And now the extended forecast. Sunday and Sunday night, clear. Highs in the lower 90s. Lows in the upper 60s. Monday and Monday night, mostly clear. Highs in the lower 90s. Lows in the upper 60s. Tuesday and Tuesday night, mostly clear. A slight chance of showers and thunderstorms. Highs in the lower 90s. Lows in the upper 60s. Wednesday through Thursday night, partly cloudy with a chance of showers and thunderstorms. Highs in the lower 90s. Lows around 70. For more detailed weather, water, and climate information, please visit our website at weather.gov/Atlanta. The current time is 8:10 p.m. Eastern Daylight Time. Here are the 8 p.m. weather observations from around the area. At Athens, it was clear, the temperature was 89 degrees, dew point 72 degrees, relative humidity 56%, with a heat index of 96, wind calm, pressure was 29.98 inches and rising. At Gainesville, it was clear and 87, wind southwest at 3. At Winder, it was clear. At Greensboro, it was clear and 86, wind calm. At Jefferson, it was clear and 84, wind south at 5. At Monroe, it was clear. At Albertton, it was clear and 87, wind calm. At Canyon, it was clear and 88, wind calm. At Clemson, it was clear and 86, wind west at 3. Elsewhere across Georgia, at Atlanta it was mostly cloudy and 93, wind southwest at 8. At Cartersville, the temperature was 91, wind calm. At Lawrenceville, it was clear and 89, wind calm. At Macon, it was partly cloudy and 86, wind west at 5. At Rome, it was clear and 88, wind calm. At Augusta, it was clear and 91, wind calm. At Savannah, it was partly cloudy and 89, wind south at 14. Elsewhere across the region, at Chattanooga, it was mostly cloudy and 89, wind calm. At Asheville, it was cloudy and 82, wind variable at 5. At Greenville-Spartanburg, it was clear and 88, wind south at 6.

Here are the 8 p.m. weather observations from around the area. At Athens, it was clear. The temperature was 89 degrees, dew point 72 degrees, relative humidity 56%, with a heat index of 96, wind calm, pressure was 29.98 inches and rising. At Gainesville, it was clear and 87, wind southwest at 3. At Winder, it was clear. At Greensboro, it was clear and 86, wind calm. At Jefferson, it was clear and 84, wind south at 5. At Monroe, it was partly cloudy. At Alberton, it was clear and 87, wind calm. At Canyon, it was clear and 88, wind calm. At Clemson, it was clear and 86, wind west at 3. Elsewhere across Georgia, at Atlanta it was mostly cloudy and 93, wind southwest at 8. At Cartersville, the temperature was 91, wind calm. At Lawrenceville, it was clear and 89, wind calm. At Macon, it was partly cloudy and 86, wind west at 5. At Rome, it was clear and 88, wind calm. At Augusta, it was clear and 91, wind calm. At Savannah, it was partly cloudy and 89, wind south at 14. Elsewhere across the region, at Chattanooga, it was mostly cloudy and 89, wind calm. At Asheville, it was cloudy and 82, wind variable at 5. At Greenville-Spartanburg, it was clear and 88, wind south at 6. Here is the hazardous weather outlook. This hazardous weather outlook is for North and Central Georgia. For this afternoon and tonight, isolated to scattered thunderstorms will be possible across most of North and Central Georgia through the early overnight hours. A few storms could be severe with damaging wind gusts up to 60 miles per hour the primary concern. Any storms that do form will be capable of strong winds, locally heavy rain, and frequent lightning. Heat index values will be in the triple digits across North and Central Georgia this afternoon. While heat advisories haven't been issued, it is still unseasonably warm. Please drink plenty of water and take frequent breaks if outdoors. And now the extended outlook for the period Friday through Wednesday. Scattered thunderstorms are possible across North and Central Georgia again on Friday, mainly during the afternoon and evening hours. A few storms could be strong to severe with strong to damaging winds, frequent lightning, and locally heavy rainfall. Hot and humid conditions continue into Friday across much of the area, with heat index values rising into the triple digits each afternoon. Spotter information statement, spotter activation will not be needed through tonight. Here is the official forecast from your National Weather Service for the Athens listening area. Tonight, partly cloudy early, then becoming mostly cloudy. A chance of showers and thunderstorms this evening. A slight chance of showers and thunderstorms after midnight. Lows in the lower 70s. Light northwest winds. Chance of rain 30%. Friday, mostly sunny. A chance of showers and thunderstorms in the afternoon. Highs in the mid-90s. Southeast winds 5 to 10 miles an hour. Chance of rain 40%. Friday night, partly cloudy. A chance of showers and a slight chance of thunderstorms in the evening. Lows around 70. Light southwest winds in the evening, becoming light and variable. Chance of rain 30%. Saturday, sunny. Highs in the lower 90s. Northwest winds 5 to 15 miles an hour. Saturday night, clear. Lows in the upper 60s. Light northwest winds. And now the extended forecast. Sunday and Sunday night, clear. Highs in the lower 90s. Lows in the upper 60s. Monday and Monday night, mostly clear. Highs in the lower 90s. Lows in the upper 60s. Tuesday and Tuesday night, mostly clear. A slight chance of showers and thunderstorms. Highs in the lower 90s. Lows in the upper 60s. Wednesday through Thursday night, partly cloudy with

a chance of showers and thunderstorms. Highs in the lower 90s. Lows around 70. For more detailed weather, water, and climate information, please visit our website at weather.gov/Atlanta. The current time is 8:17 p.m. Eastern Daylight Time. Here are the 8 p.m. weather observations from around the area. At Athens, it was clear. The temperature was 89 degrees, dew point 72 degrees, relative humidity 56%, with a heat index of 96, wind calm, pressure was 29.98 inches and rising. At Gainesville, it was clear and 87, wind southwest at 3. At Winder, it was clear. At Greensboro, it was clear and 86, wind calm. At Jefferson, it was clear and 84, wind south at 5. At Monroe, it was partly cloudy. At Albertton, it was clear and 87, wind calm. At Canyon, it was clear and 88, wind calm. At Clemson, it was clear and 86, wind west at 3. Elsewhere across Georgia, at Atlanta it was mostly cloudy and 93, wind southwest at 8. At Cartersville, the temperature was 91, wind calm. At Lawrenceville, it was clear and 89, wind calm. At Macon, it was partly cloudy and 86, wind west at 5. At Rome, it was clear and 88, wind calm. At Augusta, it was clear and 91, wind calm. At Savannah, it was partly cloudy and 89, wind south at 14. Elsewhere across the region, at Chattanooga, it was mostly cloudy and 89, wind calm. At Asheville, it was cloudy and 82, wind variable at 5. At Greenville-Spartanburg, it was clear and 88, wind south at 6. Here is the hazardous weather outlook. This hazardous weather outlook is for North and Central Georgia. For this afternoon and tonight, isolated to scattered thunderstorms will be possible across most of North and Central Georgia through the early overnight hours. A few storms could be severe with damaging wind gusts up to 60 miles per hour the primary concern. Any storms that do form will be capable of strong winds, locally heavy rain, and frequent lightning. Heat index values will be in the triple digits across North and Central Georgia this afternoon. While heat advisories haven't been issued, it is still unseasonably warm. Please drink plenty of water and take frequent breaks if outdoors. And now the extended outlook for the period Friday through Wednesday. Scattered thunderstorms are possible across North and Central Georgia again on Friday, mainly during the afternoon and evening hours. A few storms could be strong to severe with strong to damaging winds, frequent lightning, and locally heavy rainfall. Hot and humid conditions continue into Friday across much of the area, with heat index values rising into the triple digits each afternoon. Spotter information statement, spotter activation will not be needed through tonight. Here is the official forecast from your National Weather Service for the Athens listening area. Tonight, partly cloudy early, then becoming mostly cloudy. A chance of showers and thunderstorms this evening. A slight chance of showers and thunderstorms after midnight. Lows in the lower 70s. Light northwest winds. Chance of rain 30%. Friday, mostly sunny. A chance of showers and thunderstorms in the afternoon. Highs in the mid-90s. Southeast winds 5 to 10 miles an hour. Chance of rain 40%. Friday night, partly cloudy. A chance of showers and a slight chance of thunderstorms in the evening. Lows around 70. Light southwest winds in the evening, becoming light and variable. Chance of rain 30%. Saturday, sunny. Highs in the lower 90s. Northwest winds 5 to 15 miles an hour. Saturday night, clear. Lows in the upper 60s. Light northwest winds. And now the extended forecast. Sunday and Sunday night, clear. Highs in the lower 90s. Lows in the upper 60s. Monday and Monday night.

mostly clear. Highs in the lower 90s. Lows in the upper 60s. Tuesday and Tuesday night, mostly clear. A slight chance of showers and thunderstorms. Highs in the lower 90s. Lows in the upper 60s. Wednesday through Thursday night, partly cloudy with a chance of showers and thunderstorms. Highs in the lower 90s. Lows around 70. 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The current time is 8:22 p.m. Eastern Daylight Time. Here are the 8 p.m. weather observations from around the area. At Athens, it was clear, the temperature was 89 degrees, dew point 72 degrees, relative humidity 56%, with a heat index of 96, wind calm, pressure was 29.98 inches and rising. At Gainesville, it was clear and 87, wind southwest at 3. At Winder, it was clear. At Greensboro, it was clear and 86, wind calm. At Jefferson, it was clear and 84, wind south at 5. At Monroe, it was partly cloudy. At Albertton, it was clear and 87, wind calm. At Canyon, it was clear and 88, wind calm. At Clemson, it was clear and 86, wind west at 3. Elsewhere across Georgia, at Atlanta it was mostly cloudy and 93, wind southwest at 8. At Cartersville, the temperature was 91, wind calm. At Lawrenceville, it was clear and 89, wind calm. At Macon, it was partly cloudy and 86, wind west at 5. At Rome, it was clear and 88, wind calm. At Augusta, it was clear and 91, wind calm. At Savannah, it was partly cloudy and 89, wind south at 14. Elsewhere across the region, at Chattanooga, it was mostly cloudy and 89, wind calm. At Asheville, it was cloudy and 82, wind variable at 5. At Greenville-Spartanburg, it was clear and 88, wind south at 6. Here is the hazardous weather outlook. This hazardous weather outlook is for North and Central Georgia. For this afternoon and tonight, isolated to scattered thunderstorms will be possible across most of North and Central Georgia through the early overnight hours. A few storms could be severe with damaging wind gusts up to 60 miles per hour the primary concern. Any storms that do form will be capable of strong winds, locally heavy rain, and frequent lightning. Heat index values will be in the triple digits across North and Central Georgia this afternoon. While heat advisories haven't been issued, it is still unseasonably warm. Please drink plenty of water and take frequent breaks if outdoors. And now the extended outlook for the period Friday through Wednesday. Scattered thunderstorms are possible across North and Central Georgia again on Friday, mainly during the afternoon and evening hours. A few storms could be strong to severe with strong to damaging winds, frequent lightning, and locally heavy rainfall. Hot and humid conditions continue into Friday across much of the area, with heat index values rising into the triple digits each afternoon. Spotter information statement, spotter activation will not be needed through tonight. Here is the official forecast from your National Weather Service for the Athens listening area. Tonight, partly cloudy early, then becoming mostly cloudy. A chance of showers and thunderstorms this evening. A slight chance of showers and thunderstorms after midnight. Lows in the lower 70s. Light northwest winds. Chance of rain 30%. Friday, mostly sunny. A chance of showers and thunderstorms in the afternoon. Highs in the mid-90s. Southeast winds 5 to 10 miles an hour. Chance of rain 40%. Friday night, partly cloudy. A chance of showers and a slight chance of thunderstorms in the evening. Lows around 70. Light southwest winds in the evening, becoming light and variable. Chance of rain 30%. Saturday, sunny. Highs in the lower 90s. Northwest winds.

5 to 15 miles an hour. Saturday night, clear. Lows in the upper 60s. Light northwest winds. And now the extended forecast. Sunday and Sunday night, clear. Highs in the lower 90s. Lows in the upper 60s. Monday and Monday night, mostly clear. Highs in the lower 90s. Lows in the upper 60s. Tuesday and Tuesday night, mostly clear. A slight chance of showers and thunderstorms. Highs in the lower 90s. Lows in the upper 60s. Wednesday through Thursday night, partly cloudy with a chance of showers and thunderstorms. Highs in the lower 90s. Lows around 70. For more detailed weather, water, and climate information, please visit our website at weather.gov/Atlanta. The current time is 8:28 p.m. Eastern Daylight Time. Here are the 8 p.m. weather observations from around the area. At Athens, it was clear, the temperature was 89 degrees, dew point 72 degrees, relative humidity 56%, with a heat index of 96, wind calm, pressure was 29.98 inches and rising. At Gainesville, it was clear and 87, wind southwest at 3. At Winder, it was clear. At Greensboro, it was clear and 86, wind calm. At Jefferson, it was clear and 84, wind south at 5. At Monroe, it was partly cloudy. At Albertton, it was clear and 87, wind calm. At Canyon, it was clear and 88, wind calm. At Clemson, it was clear and 86, wind west at 3. Elsewhere across Georgia, at Atlanta it was mostly cloudy and 93, wind southwest at 8. At Cartersville, the temperature was 91, wind calm. At Lawrenceville, it was clear and 89, wind calm. At Macon, it was partly cloudy and 86, wind west at 5. At Rome, it was clear and 88, wind calm. At Augusta, it was clear and 91, wind calm. At Savannah, it was partly cloudy and 89, wind south at 14. Elsewhere across the region, at Chattanooga, it was mostly cloudy and 89, wind calm. At Asheville, it was cloudy and 82, wind variable at 5. At Greenville-Spartanburg, it was clear and 88, wind south at 6. Here is the hazardous weather outlook. This hazardous weather outlook is for North and Central Georgia. For this afternoon and tonight, isolated to scattered thunderstorms will be possible across most of North and Central Georgia through the early overnight hours. A few storms could be severe with damaging wind gusts up to 60 miles per hour the primary concern. Any storms that do form will be capable of strong winds, locally heavy rain, and frequent lightning. Heat index values will be in the triple digits across North and Central Georgia this afternoon. While heat advisories haven't been issued, it is still unseasonably warm. Please drink plenty of water and take frequent breaks if outdoors. And now the extended outlook for the period Friday through Wednesday. Scattered thunderstorms are possible across North and Central Georgia again on Friday, mainly during the afternoon and evening hours. A few storms could be strong to severe with strong to damaging winds, frequent lightning, and locally heavy rainfall. Hot and humid conditions continue into Friday across much of the area, with heat index values rising into the triple digits each afternoon. Spotter information statement, spotter activation will not be needed through tonight. Here is the official forecast from your National Weather Service for the Athens listening area. Tonight, partly cloudy early, then becoming mostly cloudy. A chance of showers and thunderstorms this evening. A slight chance of showers and thunderstorms after midnight. Lows in the lower 70s. Light northwest winds. Chance of rain 30%. Friday, mostly sunny. A chance of showers and thunderstorms in the afternoon. Highs in the mid-90s. Southeast winds 5 to 10 miles an hour. Chance of rain 40%.

Friday night, partly cloudy. A chance of showers and a slight chance of thunderstorms in the evening. Lows around 70. Light southwest winds in the evening, becoming light and variable. Chance of rain 30%. Saturday, sunny. Highs in the lower 90s. Northwest winds 5 to 15 miles an hour. Saturday night, clear. Lows in the upper 60s. Light northwest winds. And now the extended forecast. Sunday and Sunday night, clear. Highs in the lower 90s. Lows in the upper 60s. Monday and Monday night, mostly clear. Highs in the lower 90s. Lows in the upper 60s. Tuesday and Tuesday night, mostly clear. A slight chance of showers and thunderstorms. Highs in the lower 90s. Tuesday and Tuesday night, mostly clear. A slight chance of showers and thunderstorms. Highs in the lower 90s. Lows in the upper 60s. Wednesday through Thursday night, partly cloudy with a chance of showers and thunderstorms. Highs in the lower 90s. Lows around 70. For more detailed weather, water, and climate information, please visit our website at weather.gov/Atlanta. The current time is 8:33 p.m. Eastern Daylight Time. Here are the 8 p.m. weather observations from around the area. At Athens, it was clear, the temperature was 89 degrees, dew point 72 degrees, relative humidity 56%, with a heat index of 96, wind calm, pressure was 29.98 inches and rising. At Gainesville, it was clear and 87, wind southwest at 3. At Winder, it was clear. At Greensboro, it was clear and 86, wind calm. At Jefferson, it was clear and 84, wind south at 5. At Monroe, it was partly cloudy. At Albertton, it was clear and 87, wind calm. At Canyon, it was clear and 88, wind calm. At Clemson, it was clear and 86, wind west at 3. Elsewhere across Georgia, at Atlanta it was mostly cloudy and 93, wind southwest at 8. At Cartersville, the temperature was 91, wind calm. At Lawrenceville, it was clear and 89, wind calm. At Macon, it was partly cloudy and 86, wind west at 5. At Rome, it was clear and 88, wind calm. At Augusta, it was clear and 91, wind calm. At Savannah, it was partly cloudy and 89, wind south at 14. Elsewhere across the region, at Chattanooga, it was mostly cloudy and 89, wind calm. At Asheville, it was cloudy and 82, wind variable at 5. At Greenville-Spartanburg, it was clear and 88, wind south at 6. Here is the hazardous weather outlook. This hazardous weather outlook is for North and Central Georgia. For this afternoon and tonight, isolated to scattered thunderstorms will be possible across most of North and Central Georgia through the early overnight hours. A few storms could be severe with damaging wind gusts up to 60 miles per hour the primary concern. Any storms that do form will be capable of strong winds, locally heavy rain, and frequent lightning. Heat index values will be in the triple digits across North and Central Georgia this afternoon. While heat advisories haven't been issued, it is still unseasonably warm. Please drink plenty of water and take frequent breaks if outdoors. And now the extended outlook for the period Friday through Wednesday. Scattered thunderstorms are possible across North and Central Georgia again on Friday, mainly during the afternoon and evening hours. A few storms could be strong to severe with strong to damaging winds, frequent lightning, and locally heavy rainfall. Hot and humid conditions continue into Friday across much of the area, with heat index values rising into the triple digits each afternoon. Spotter information statement, spotter activation will not be needed through tonight. Here is the official forecast from your National Weather Service for the Athens listening area. Tonight, partly cloudy early, then

becoming mostly cloudy. A chance of showers and thunderstorms this evening. A slight chance of showers and thunderstorms after midnight. Lows in the lower 70s. Light northwest winds. Chance of rain 30%. Friday, mostly sunny. A chance of showers and thunderstorms in the afternoon. Highs in the mid-90s. Southeast winds 5 to 10 miles an hour. Chance of rain 40%. Friday night, partly cloudy. A chance of showers and a slight chance of thunderstorms in the evening. Lows around 70. Light southwest winds in the evening, becoming light and variable. Chance of rain 30%. Saturday, sunny. Highs in the lower 90s. Northwest winds 5 to 15 miles an hour. Saturday night, clear. Lows in the upper 60s. Light northwest winds. And now the extended forecast. Sunday and Sunday night, clear. Highs in the lower 90s. Lows in the upper 60s. Monday and Monday night, mostly clear. Highs in the lower 90s. Lows in the upper 60s. Tuesday and Tuesday night, mostly clear. A slight chance of showers and thunderstorms. Highs in the lower 90s. Lows in the upper 60s. Wednesday through Thursday night, partly cloudy with a chance of showers and thunderstorms. Highs in the lower 90s. Lows around 70. For more detailed weather, water, and climate information, please visit our website at weather.gov/Atlanta. The current time is 8:39 p.m. Eastern Daylight Time. Here are the 8 p.m. weather observations from around the area. At Athens, it was clear, the temperature was 89 degrees, dew point 72 degrees, relative humidity 56%, with a heat index of 96, wind calm, pressure was 29.98 inches and rising. At Gainesville, it was clear and 87, wind southwest at 3. At Winder, it was clear. At Greensboro, it was clear and 86, wind calm. At Jefferson, it was clear and 84, wind south at 5. At Monroe, it was partly cloudy. At Albertton, it was clear and 87, wind calm. At Canyon, it was clear and 88, wind calm. At Clemson, it was clear and 86, wind west at 3. Elsewhere across Georgia, at Atlanta it was mostly cloudy and 93, wind southwest at 8. At Cartersville, the temperature was 91, wind calm. At Lawrenceville, it was clear and 89, wind calm. At Macon, it was partly cloudy and 86, wind west at 5. At Rome, it was clear and 88, wind calm. At Augusta, it was clear and 91, wind calm. At Savannah, it was partly cloudy and 89, wind south at 14. Elsewhere across the region, at Chattanooga, it was mostly cloudy and 89, wind calm. At Asheville, it was cloudy and 82, wind variable at 5. At Greenville-Spartanburg, it was clear and 88, wind south at 6. 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The WXK 56 listening area include the following counties: Banks, Barrow, Clark, Albert, Franklin, Greene, Hall, Hart, Jackson, Madison, Morgan, Oconee, Oglethorpe, Tolliver, Walton, and Wilkes. 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Also, like your Peachtree City National Weather Service on Facebook or follow NWS Atlanta on Twitter. Here is the hazardous. This hazardous weather outlook is for North and Central Georgia. For this afternoon and tonight, isolated to scattered thunderstorms will be possible across most of North and Central Georgia through the early overnight hours. A few storms could be severe.

damaging wind gusts up to 60 miles per hour the primary concern. Any storms that do form will be capable of strong winds, locally heavy rain, and frequent lightning. Heat index values will be in the triple digits across north and central Georgia this afternoon. While heat advisories haven't been issued, it is still unseasonably warm. Please drink plenty of water and take frequent breaks if outdoors. And extended outlook for the period Friday through Wednesday, scattered thunderstorms are possible across north and central Georgia again on Friday, mainly during the afternoon and evening hours. A few storms could be strong to severe with strong to damaging winds, frequent lightning, and locally heavy rain. Hot and humid conditions continue into Friday across much of the area, with heat index values rising into the triple digits each afternoon. Spotter activation will not be needed through tonight. Here is the official forecast from your National Weather Service for the Athens listening area. Tonight, partly cloudy early, then becoming mostly cloudy. A chance of showers and thunderstorms this evening. A slight chance of showers and thunderstorms after midnight. Lows in the lower 70s. Light northwest winds. Chance of rain 30%. Friday, mostly sunny. A chance of showers and thunderstorms in the afternoon. Highs in the mid-90s. Southeast winds 5 to 10 miles an hour. Chance of rain 40%. Friday night, partly cloudy. A chance of showers and a slight chance of thunderstorms in the evening. Lows around 70. Light southwest winds in the evening, becoming light and variable. Chance of rain 30%. Saturday, sunny. Highs in the lower 90s. Northwest winds 5 to 15 miles an hour. Saturday night, clear. Lows in the upper 60s. Light northwest winds. And now the extended forecast. Sunday and Sunday night, clear. Highs in the lower 90s. Lows in the upper 60s. Monday and Monday night, mostly clear. Highs in the lower 90s. Lows in the upper 60s. Tuesday and Tuesday night, mostly clear. A slight chance of showers and thunderstorms. Highs in the lower 90s. Lows in the upper 60s. Wednesday through Thursday night, partly cloudy with a chance of showers and thunderstorms. Highs in the lower 90s. Lows around 70. For more detailed weather, water, and climate information, please visit our website at weather.gov/Atlanta. The current time is 8:45 p.m. Eastern Daylight Time. Here are the 8 p.m. weather observations from around the area. At Athens, it was clear, the temperature was 89 degrees, dew point 72 degrees, relative humidity 56%, with a heat index of 96, wind calm, pressure was 29.98 inches and rising. At Gainesville, it was clear and 87, wind southwest at 3. At Winder, it was clear. At Greensboro, it was clear and 86, wind calm. At Jefferson, it was clear and 84, wind south at 5. At Monroe, it was partly cloudy. At Albertton, it was clear and 87, wind calm. At Canyon, it was clear and 88, wind calm. At Clemson, it was clear and 86, wind west at 3. Elsewhere across Georgia, at Atlanta it was mostly cloudy and 93, wind southwest at 8. At Cartersville, the temperature was 91, wind calm. At Lawrenceville, it was clear and 89, wind calm. At Macon, it was partly cloudy and 86, wind west at 5. At Rome, it was clear and 88, wind calm. At Augusta, it was clear and 91, wind calm. At Savannah, it was partly cloudy and 89, wind south at 14. Elsewhere across the region, at Chattanooga, it was mostly cloudy and 89, wind calm. At Asheville, it was cloudy and 82, wind variable at 5. At Greenville-Spartanburg, it was clear

88, wind south at 6. Here is the hazardous weather outlook. This hazardous weather outlook is for north and central Georgia. For this afternoon and tonight, isolated to scattered thunderstorms will be possible across most of north and central Georgia through the early overnight hours. A few storms could be severe with damaging wind gusts up to 60 miles per hour the primary concern. Any storms that do form will be capable of strong winds, locally heavy rain, and frequent lightning. Heat index values will be in the triple digits across north and central Georgia this afternoon. While heat advisories haven't been issued, it is still unseasonably warm. Please drink plenty of water and take frequent breaks if outdoors. And now the extended outlook for the period Friday through Wednesday. Scattered thunderstorms are possible across north and central Georgia again on Friday, mainly during the afternoon and evening hours. A few storms could be strong to severe with strong to damaging winds, frequent lightning, and locally heavy rainfall. Hot and humid conditions continue into Friday across much of the area, with heat index values rising into the triple digits each afternoon. Spotter information statement, spotter activation will not be needed through tonight. Here is the official forecast from your National Weather Service for the Athens listening area. Tonight, partly cloudy early, then becoming mostly cloudy. A chance of showers and thunderstorms this evening. A slight chance of showers and thunderstorms after midnight. Lows in the lower 70s. Light northwest winds. Chance of rain 30%. Friday, mostly sunny. A chance of showers and thunderstorms in the afternoon. Highs in the mid-90s. Southeast winds 5 to 10 miles an hour. Chance of rain 40%. Friday night, partly cloudy. A chance of showers and a slight chance of thunderstorms in the evening. Lows around 70. Light southwest winds in the evening, becoming light and variable. Chance of rain 30%. Saturday, sunny. Highs in the lower 90s. Northwest winds 5 to 15 miles an hour. Saturday night, clear. Lows in the upper 60s. Light northwest winds. And now the extended forecast. Sunday and Sunday night, clear. Highs in the lower 90s. Lows in the upper 60s. Monday and Monday night, mostly clear. Highs in the lower 90s. Lows in the upper 60s. Tuesday and Tuesday night, mostly clear. A slight chance of showers and thunderstorms. Highs in the lower 90s. Lows in the upper 60s. Wednesday through Thursday night, partly cloudy with a chance of showers and thunderstorms. Highs in the lower 90s. Lows around 70. For more detailed weather, water, and climate information, please visit our website at weather.gov/Atlanta. The current time is 8:50 p.m. Eastern Daylight Time. Here are the 8 p.m. weather observations from around the area. At Athens, it was clear, the temperature was 89 degrees, dew point 72 degrees, relative humidity 56%, with a heat index of 96, wind calm, pressure was 29.98 inches and rising. At Gainesville, it was clear and 87, wind southwest at 3. At Winder, it was clear. At Greensboro, it was clear and 86, wind calm. At Jefferson, it was clear and 84, wind south at 5. At Monroe, it was partly cloudy. At Albertton, it was clear and 87, wind calm. At Canyon, it was clear and 88, wind calm. At Clemson, it was clear and 86, wind west at 3. Elsewhere across Georgia, at Atlanta it was mostly cloudy and 93, wind southwest at 8. At Cartersville, the temperature was 91, wind calm. At Lawrenceville, it was clear and 89, wind calm. At Macon, it was partly cloudy and 86, wind west at 5. At Rome, it was clear and 88, wind calm. At Augusta, it was clear and 91,

up to 60 miles per hour the primary concern. Any storms that do form will be capable of strong winds, locally heavy rain, and frequent lightning. Heat index values will be in the triple digits across north and central Georgia this afternoon. While heat advisories haven't been issued, it is still unseasonably warm. Please drink plenty of water and take frequent breaks if outdoors. And now the extended outlook for the period Friday through Wednesday. Scattered thunderstorms are possible across north and central Georgia again on Friday, mainly during the afternoon and evening hours. A few storms could be strong to severe with strong to damaging winds, frequent lightning, and locally heavy rainfall. Hot and humid conditions continue into Friday across much of the area, with heat index values rising into the triple digits each afternoon. Spotter information statement, spotter activation will not be needed through tonight. Here is the official forecast from your National Weather Service for the Athens listening area. Tonight, partly cloudy early, then becoming mostly cloudy. A chance of showers and thunderstorms this evening. A slight chance of showers and thunderstorms after midnight. Lows in the lower 70s. Light northwest winds. Chance of rain 30%. Friday, mostly sunny. A chance of showers and thunderstorms in the afternoon. Highs in the mid-90s. Southeast winds 5 to 10 miles an hour. Chance of rain 40%. Friday night, partly cloudy. A chance of showers and a slight chance of thunderstorms in the evening. Lows around 70. Light southwest winds in the evening, becoming light and variable. Chance of rain 30%. Saturday, sunny. Highs in the lower 90s. Northwest winds 5 to 15 miles an hour. Saturday night, clear. Lows in the upper 60s. Light northwest winds. And now the extended forecast. Sunday and Sunday night, clear. Highs in the lower 90s. Lows in the upper 60s. Monday and Monday night, mostly clear. Highs in the lower 90s. Lows in the upper 60s. Tuesday and Tuesday night, mostly clear. A slight chance of showers and thunderstorms. Highs in the lower 90s. Lows in the upper 60s. Wednesday through Thursday night, partly cloudy with a chance of showers and thunderstorms. Highs in the lower 90s. Lows around 70. For more detailed weather, water, and climate information, please visit our website at weather.gov/Atlanta. The current time is 8:56 p.m. Eastern Daylight Time. Here are the 8 p.m. weather observations from around the area. At Athens, it was clear, the temperature was 89 degrees, dew point 72 degrees, relative humidity 56%, with a heat index of 96, wind calm, pressure was 29.98 inches and rising. At Gainesville, it was clear and 87, wind southwest at 3. At Winder, it was clear. At Greensboro, it was clear and 86, wind calm. At Jefferson, it was clear and 84, wind south at 5. At Monroe, it was partly cloudy. At Albertton, it was clear and 87, wind calm. At Canyon, it was clear and 88, wind calm. At Clemson, it was clear and 86, wind west at 3. Elsewhere across Georgia, at Atlanta it was mostly cloudy and 93, wind southwest at 8. At Cartersville, the temperature was 91, wind calm. At Lawrenceville, it was clear and 89, wind calm. At Macon, it was partly cloudy and 86, wind west at 5. At Rome, it was clear and 88, wind calm. At Augusta, it was clear and 91, wind calm. At Savannah, it was partly cloudy and 89, wind south at 14. Elsewhere across the region, at Chattanooga, it was mostly cloudy and 89, wind calm. At Asheville, it was cloudy and 82, wind variable at 5. At Greenville-Spartanburg, it was clear and 88, wind south.

6. Here is the hazardous weather outlook. This hazardous weather outlook is for North and Central Georgia. For this afternoon and tonight, isolated to scattered thunderstorms will be possible across most of North and Central Georgia through the early overnight hours. A few storms could be severe with damaging wind gusts up to 60 miles per hour the primary concern. Any storms that do form will be capable of strong winds, locally heavy rain, and frequent lightning. Heat index values will be in the triple digits across North and Central Georgia this afternoon. While heat advisories haven't been issued, it is still unseasonably warm. Please drink plenty of water and take frequent breaks if outdoors. And now the extended outlook for the period Friday through Wednesday. Scattered thunderstorms are possible across North and Central Georgia again on Friday, mainly during the afternoon and evening hours. A few storms could be strong to severe with strong to damaging winds, frequent lightning, and locally heavy rainfall. Hot and humid conditions continue into Friday across much of the area, with heat index values rising into the triple digits each afternoon. Spotter information statement, spotter activation will not be needed through tonight. Here is the official forecast from your National Weather Service for the Athens listening area. Tonight, partly cloudy early, then becoming mostly cloudy. A chance of showers and thunderstorms this evening. A slight chance of showers and thunderstorms after midnight. Lows in the lower 70s. Light northwest winds. Chance of rain 30%. Friday, mostly sunny. A chance of showers and thunderstorms in the afternoon. Highs in the mid-90s. Southeast winds 5 to 10 miles an hour. Chance of rain 40%. Friday night, partly cloudy. A chance of showers and a slight chance of thunderstorms in the evening. Lows around 70. Light southwest winds in the evening, becoming light and variable. Chance of rain 30%. Saturday, sunny. Highs in the lower 90s. Northwest winds 5 to 15 miles an hour. Saturday night, clear. Lows in the upper 60s. Light northwest winds. And now the extended forecast. Sunday and Sunday night, clear. Highs in the lower 90s. Lows in the upper 60s. Monday and Monday night, mostly clear. Highs in the lower 90s. Lows in the upper 60s. Tuesday and Tuesday night, mostly clear. A slight chance of showers and thunderstorms. Highs in the lower 90s. Lows in the upper 60s. Wednesday through Thursday night, partly cloudy with a chance of showers and thunderstorms. Highs in the lower 90s. Lows around 70. For more detailed weather, water, and climate information, please visit our website at weather.gov/Atlanta. The current time is 9:01 p.m. Eastern Daylight Time. Here are the 8 p.m. weather observations from around the area. At Athens, it was clear, the temperature was 89 degrees, dew point 72 degrees, relative humidity 56%, with a heat index of 96, wind calm, pressure was 29.98 inches and rising. At Gainesville, it was clear and 87, wind southwest at 3. At Winder, it was clear. At Greensboro, it was clear and 86, wind calm. At Jefferson, it was clear and 84, wind south at 5. At Monroe, it was partly cloudy. At Albertton, it was clear and 87, wind calm. At Canyon, it was clear and 88, wind calm. At Clemson, it was clear and 86, wind west at 3. Elsewhere across Georgia, at Atlanta it was mostly cloudy and 93, wind southwest at 8. At Cartersville, the temperature was 91, wind calm. At Lawrenceville, it was clear and 89, wind calm. At Macon, it was partly cloudy and 86, wind west at 5. At Rome, it was clear and 88, wind calm. At Augusta, it was clear and 91, wind calm.

at Savannah, it was partly cloudy and 89, wind south at 14. Elsewhere across the region, at Chattanooga, it was mostly cloudy and 89, wind calm. At Asheville, it was cloudy and 82, wind variable at 5. At Greenville-Spartanburg, it was clear and 88, wind south at 6. Here is the hazardous weather outlook. This hazardous weather outlook is for north and central Georgia. For this afternoon and tonight, isolated to scattered thunderstorms will be possible across most of north and central Georgia through the early overnight hours. A few storms could be severe with damaging wind gusts up to 60 miles per hour the primary concern. Any storms that do form will be capable of strong winds, locally heavy rain, and frequent lightning. Heat index values will be in the triple digits across north and central Georgia this afternoon. While heat advisories haven't been issued, it is still unseasonably warm. Please drink plenty of water and take frequent breaks if outdoors. And now the extended outlook for the period Friday through Wednesday. Scattered thunderstorms are possible across north and central Georgia again on Friday, mainly during the afternoon and evening hours. A few storms could be strong to severe with strong to damaging winds, frequent lightning, and locally heavy rainfall. Hot and humid conditions continue into Friday across much of the area, with heat index values rising into the triple digits each afternoon. Spotter information statement, spotter activation will not be needed through tonight. Here is the official forecast from your National Weather Service for the Athens listening area. Tonight, partly cloudy early, then becoming mostly cloudy. A chance of showers and thunderstorms this evening. A slight chance of showers and thunderstorms after midnight. Lows in the lower 70s. Light northwest winds. Chance of rain 30%. Friday, mostly sunny. A chance of showers and thunderstorms in the afternoon. Highs in the mid-90s. Southeast winds 5 to 10 miles an hour. Chance of rain 40%. Friday night, partly cloudy. A chance of showers and a slight chance of thunderstorms in the evening. Lows around 70. Light southwest winds in the evening, becoming light and variable. Chance of rain 30%. Saturday, sunny. Highs in the lower 90s. Northwest winds 5 to 15 miles an hour. Saturday night, clear. Lows in the upper 60s. Light northwest winds. And now the extended forecast. Sunday and Sunday night, clear. Highs in the lower 90s. Lows in the upper 60s. Monday and Monday night, mostly clear. Highs in the lower 90s. Lows in the upper 60s. Tuesday and Tuesday night, mostly clear. A slight chance of showers and thunderstorms. Highs in the lower 90s. Lows in the upper 60s. Wednesday through Thursday night, partly cloudy with a chance of showers and thunderstorms. Highs in the lower 90s. Lows around 70. For more detailed weather, water, and climate information, please visit our website at weather.gov/Atlanta. The current time is 9:06 p.m. Eastern Daylight Time. Here are the 9 p.m. weather observations from around the area. At Athens, it was clear, the temperature was 87 degrees, dew point 69 degrees, relative humidity 54%, wind calm, pressure was 29.99 inches and rising. At Gainesville, it was cloudy and 84, wind calm. At Winder, it was clear. At Greensboro, it was partly cloudy and 82, wind calm. At Jefferson, it was clear and 82, wind southwest at 3. At Monroe, it was partly cloudy. At Albertton, it was clear and 83, wind calm. At Canyon, it was clear and 82, wind calm. At Clemson, it was clear and 83, wind west at 5. Elsewhere across Georgia, at Atlanta it was mostly cloudy and 88, wind west at 7. At Cartersville, the temperature was 86,

wind calm. At Lawrenceville, it was clear and 84, wind calm. At Macon, it was partly cloudy and 85, wind calm. At Rome, it was partly cloudy and 84, wind calm. At Augusta, it was partly cloudy and 85, wind calm. At Savannah, it was partly cloudy and 87, wind south at 12. Elsewhere across the region, at Chattanooga, it was partly cloudy and 85, wind calm. At Asheville, with thunder, it was 80, wind north at 6. At Greenville-Spartanburg, it was partly cloudy and 84, wind calm. Here is the hazardous weather outlook. This hazardous weather outlook is for North and Central Georgia. For this afternoon and tonight, isolated to scattered thunderstorms will be possible across most of North and Central Georgia through the early overnight hours. A few storms could be severe with damaging wind gusts up to 60 miles per hour the primary concern. Any storms that do form will be capable of strong winds, locally heavy rain, and frequent lightning. Heat index values will be in the triple digits across North and Central Georgia this afternoon. While heat advisories haven't been issued, it is still unseasonably warm. Please drink plenty of water and take frequent breaks if outdoors. And now the extended outlook for the period Friday through Wednesday. Scattered thunderstorms are possible across North and Central Georgia again on Friday, mainly during the afternoon and evening hours. A few storms could be strong to severe with strong to damaging winds, frequent lightning, and locally heavy rainfall. Hot and humid conditions continue into Friday across much of the area, with heat index values rising into the triple digits each afternoon. Spotter information statement, spotter activation will not be needed through tonight. Here is the official forecast from your National Weather Service for the Athens listening area. Tonight, partly cloudy early, then becoming mostly cloudy. A chance of showers and thunderstorms this evening. A slight chance of showers and thunderstorms after midnight. Lows in the lower 70s. Light northwest winds. Chance of rain 30%. Friday, mostly sunny. A chance of showers and thunderstorms in the afternoon. Highs in the mid-90s. Southeast winds 5 to 10 miles an hour. Chance of rain 40%. Friday night, partly cloudy. A chance of showers and a slight chance of thunderstorms in the evening. Lows around 70. Light southwest winds in the evening, becoming light and variable. Chance of rain 30%. Saturday, sunny. Highs in the lower 90s. Northwest winds 5 to 15 miles an hour. Saturday night, clear. Lows in the upper 60s. Light northwest winds. And now the extended forecast. Sunday and Sunday night, clear. Highs in the lower 90s. Lows in the upper 60s. Monday and Monday night, mostly clear. Highs in the lower 90s. Lows in the upper 60s. Tuesday and Tuesday night, mostly clear. A slight chance of showers and thunderstorms. Highs in the lower 90s. Lows in the upper 60s. Wednesday through Thursday night, partly cloudy with a chance of showers and thunderstorms. Highs in the lower 90s. Lows around 70. For more detailed weather, water, and climate information, please visit our website at weather.gov/Atlanta. The current time is 9:12 p.m. Eastern Daylight Time. Here are the 9 p.m. weather observations from around the area. At Athens, it was partly cloudy, the temperature was 87 degrees, dew point 69 degrees, relative humidity 54%, wind calm, pressure was 29.99 inches and rising. At Gainesville, it was cloudy and 84, wind calm. At Winder, it was clear. At Greensboro, it was clear and 82, wind calm. At Jefferson, it was clear and 82, wind southwest at 3. At Monroe, it was partly cloudy. At Albertton, it was clear and 83, wind
wind calm. At Canyon, it was clear and 82, wind calm. At Clemson, it was clear and 83, wind west at 5. Elsewhere across Georgia, at Atlanta it was mostly cloudy and 88, wind west at 7. At Cartersville, the temperature was 86, wind calm. At Lawrenceville, it was clear and 84, wind calm. At Macon, it was partly cloudy and 85, wind calm. At Rome, it was partly cloudy and 84, wind calm. At Augusta, it was partly cloudy and 85, wind calm. At Savannah, it was partly cloudy and 87, wind south at 12. Elsewhere across the region, at Chattanooga, it was partly cloudy and 85, wind calm. At Asheville, with thunder, it was 80, wind north at 6. At Greenville-Spartanburg, it was partly cloudy and 84, wind calm. Here is the hazardous weather outlook. This hazardous weather outlook is for north and central Georgia. For this afternoon and tonight, isolated to scattered thunderstorms will be possible across most of north and central Georgia through the early overnight hours. A few storms could be severe with damaging wind gusts up to 60 miles per hour the primary concern. Any storms that do form will be capable of strong winds, locally heavy rain, and frequent lightning. Heat index values will be in the triple digits across north and central Georgia this afternoon. While heat advisories haven't been issued, it is still unseasonably warm. Please drink plenty of water and take frequent breaks if outdoors. And now the extended outlook for the period Friday through Wednesday. Scattered thunderstorms are possible across north and central Georgia again on Friday, mainly during the afternoon and evening hours. A few storms could be strong to severe with strong to damaging winds, frequent lightning, and locally heavy rainfall. Hot and humid conditions continue into Friday across much of the area, with heat index values rising into the triple digits each afternoon. Spotter information statement, spotter activation will not be needed through tonight. Here is the official forecast from your National Weather Service for the Athens listening area. Tonight, partly cloudy early, then becoming mostly cloudy. A chance of showers and thunderstorms this evening. A slight chance of showers and thunderstorms after midnight. Lows in the lower 70s. Light northwest winds. Chance of rain 30%. Friday, mostly sunny. A chance of showers and thunderstorms in the afternoon. Highs in the mid-90s. Southeast winds 5 to 10 miles an hour. Chance of rain 40%. Friday night, partly cloudy. A chance of showers and a slight chance of thunderstorms in the evening. Lows around 70. Light southwest winds in the evening, becoming light and variable. Chance of rain 30%. Saturday, sunny. Highs in the lower 90s. Northwest winds 5 to 15 miles an hour. Saturday night, clear. Lows in the upper 60s. Light northwest winds. And now the extended forecast. Sunday and Sunday night, clear. Highs in the lower 90s. Lows in the upper 60s. Monday and Monday night, mostly clear. Highs in the lower 90s. Lows in the upper 60s. Tuesday and Tuesday night, mostly clear. A slight chance of showers and thunderstorms. Highs in the lower 90s. Lows in the upper 60s. Wednesday through Thursday night, partly cloudy with a chance of showers and thunderstorms. Highs in the lower 90s. Lows around 70. For more detailed weather, water, and climate information, please visit our website at weather.gov/Atlanta. The current time is 9:17 p.m. Eastern Daylight Time. Here are the 9 p.m. weather observations from around the area. At Athens, it was partly cloudy, the temperature was 87 degrees, dew point 69 degrees, relative humidity 54%, wind calm, pressure was 29.99 inches and rising. At Gainesville, it was cloudy.

4, wind calm. At Winder, it was clear. At Greensboro, it was clear and 82, wind calm. At Jefferson, it was clear and 82, wind southwest at 3. At Monroe, it was partly cloudy. At Albertton, it was clear and 83, wind calm. At Canyon, it was clear and 82, wind calm. At Clemson, it was clear and 83, wind west at 5. Elsewhere across Georgia, at Atlanta it was mostly cloudy and 88, wind west at 7. At Cartersville, the temperature was 86, wind calm. At Lawrenceville, it was clear and 84, wind calm. At Macon, it was partly cloudy and 85, wind calm. At Rome, it was partly cloudy and 84, wind calm. At Augusta, it was partly cloudy and 85, wind calm. At Savannah, it was partly cloudy and 87, wind south at 12. Elsewhere across the region, at Chattanooga, it was partly cloudy and 85, wind calm. At Asheville, with thunder, it was 80, wind north at 6. At Greenville-Spartanburg, it was partly cloudy and 84, wind calm. Here is the hazardous weather outlook. This hazardous weather outlook is for North and Central Georgia. For this afternoon and tonight, isolated to scattered thunderstorms will be possible across most of North and Central Georgia through the early overnight hours. A few storms could be severe with damaging wind gusts up to 60 miles per hour, the primary concern. Any storms that do form will be capable of strong winds, locally heavy rain, and frequent lightning. Heat index values will be in the triple digits across North and Central Georgia this afternoon. While heat advisories haven't been issued, it is still unseasonably warm. Please drink plenty of water and take frequent breaks if outdoors. And now the extended outlook for the period Friday through Wednesday. Scattered thunderstorms are possible across North and Central Georgia again on Friday, mainly during the afternoon and evening hours. A few storms could be strong to severe with strong to damaging winds, frequent lightning, and locally heavy rainfall. Hot and humid conditions continue into Friday across much of the area, with heat index values rising into the triple digits each afternoon. Spotter information statement, spotter activation will not be needed through tonight. Here is the official forecast from your National Weather Service for the Athens listening area. Tonight, partly cloudy early, then becoming mostly cloudy. A chance of showers and thunderstorms this evening. A slight chance of showers and thunderstorms after midnight. Lows in the lower 70s. Light northwest winds. Chance of rain 30%. Friday, mostly sunny. A chance of showers and thunderstorms in the afternoon. Highs in the mid-90s. Southeast winds 5 to 10 miles an hour. Chance of rain 40%. Friday night, partly cloudy. A chance of showers and a slight chance of thunderstorms in the evening. Lows around 70. Light southwest winds in the evening, becoming light and variable. Chance of rain 30%. Saturday, sunny. Highs in the lower 90s. Northwest winds 5 to 15 miles an hour. Saturday night, clear. Lows in the upper 60s. Light northwest winds. And now the extended forecast. Sunday and Sunday night, clear. Highs in the lower 90s. Lows in the upper 60s. Monday and Monday night, mostly clear. Highs in the lower 90s. Lows in the upper 60s. Tuesday and Tuesday night, mostly clear. A slight chance of showers and thunderstorms. Highs in the lower 90s. Lows in the upper 60s. Wednesday through Thursday night, partly cloudy with a chance of showers and thunderstorms. Highs in the lower 90s. Lows around 70. For more detailed weather, water, and climate information, please visit our website at weather.gov/Atlanta. The current time is 9:22 p.m. Eastern Daylight Time.

Here are the 9 p.m. weather observations from around the area. At Athens, it was partly cloudy. The temperature was 87 degrees, dew point 69 degrees, relative humidity 54%, wind calm, pressure was 29.99 inches and rising. At Gainesville, it was cloudy and 84, wind calm. At Winder, it was clear. At Greensboro, it was clear and 82, wind calm. At Jefferson, it was clear and 82, wind southwest at 3. At Monroe, it was partly cloudy. At Alberton, it was clear and 83, wind calm. At Canyon, it was clear and 82, wind calm. At Clemson, it was clear and 83, wind west at 5. Elsewhere across Georgia, at Atlanta it was mostly cloudy and 88, wind west at 7. At Cartersville, the temperature was 86, wind calm. At Lawrenceville, it was clear and 84, wind calm. At Macon, it was partly cloudy and 85, wind calm. At Rome, it was partly cloudy and 84, wind calm. At Augusta, it was partly cloudy and 85, wind calm. At Savannah, it was partly cloudy and 87, wind south at 12. Elsewhere across the region, at Chattanooga, it was partly cloudy and 85, wind calm. At Asheville, with thunder, it was 80, wind north at 6. At Greenville-Spartanburg, it was partly cloudy and 84, wind calm. Here is the hazardous weather outlook. This hazardous weather outlook is for North and Central Georgia. For this afternoon and tonight, isolated to scattered thunderstorms will be possible across most of North and Central Georgia through the early overnight hours. A few storms could be severe with damaging wind gusts up to 60 miles per hour the primary concern. Any storms that do form will be capable of strong winds, locally heavy rain, and frequent lightning. Heat index values will be in the triple digits across North and Central Georgia this afternoon. While heat advisories haven't been issued, it is still unseasonably warm. Please drink plenty of water and take frequent breaks if outdoors. And now the extended outlook for the period Friday through Wednesday. Scattered thunderstorms are possible across North and Central Georgia again on Friday, mainly during the afternoon and evening hours. A few storms could be strong to severe with strong to damaging winds, frequent lightning, and locally heavy rainfall. Hot and humid conditions continue into Friday across much of the area, with heat index values rising into the triple digits each afternoon. Spotter information statement, spotter activation will not be needed through tonight. Here is the official forecast from your National Weather Service for the Athens listening area. Tonight, partly cloudy early, then becoming mostly cloudy. A chance of showers and thunderstorms this evening. A slight chance of showers and thunderstorms after midnight. Lows in the lower 70s. Light northwest winds. Chance of rain 30%. Friday, mostly sunny. A chance of showers and thunderstorms in the afternoon. Highs in the mid-90s. Southeast winds 5 to 10 miles an hour. Chance of rain 40%. Friday night, partly cloudy. A chance of showers and a slight chance of thunderstorms in the evening. Lows around 70. Light southwest winds in the evening, becoming light and variable. Chance of rain 30%. Saturday, sunny. Highs in the lower 90s. Northwest winds 5 to 15 miles an hour. Saturday night, clear. Lows in the upper 60s. Light northwest winds. And now the extended forecast. Sunday and Sunday night, clear. Highs in the lower 90s. Lows in the upper 60s. Monday and Monday night, mostly clear. Highs in the lower 90s. Lows in the upper 60s. Tuesday and Tuesday night, mostly clear. A slight chance of showers and thunderstorms. Highs in the lower 90s. Lows in the upper 60s. Wednesday through Thursday night, partly cloudy with a chance of showers.

showers and thunderstorms. Highs in the lower 90s. Lows around 70. For more detailed weather, water, and climate information, please visit our website at weather.gov/Atlanta. The current time is 9:28 p.m. Eastern Daylight Time. Here are the 9 p.m. weather observations from around the area. At Athens, it was partly cloudy. The temperature was 87 degrees, dew point 69 degrees, relative humidity 54%, wind calm, pressure was 29.99 inches and rising. At Gainesville, it was cloudy and 84, wind calm. At Winder, it was clear. At Greensboro, it was clear and 82, wind calm. At Jefferson, it was clear and 82, wind southwest at 3. At Monroe, it was partly cloudy. At Albertton, it was clear and 83, wind calm. At Canyon, it was clear and 82, wind calm. At Clemson, it was clear and 83, wind west at 5. Elsewhere across Georgia, at Atlanta it was mostly cloudy and 88, wind west at 7. At Cartersville, the temperature was 86, wind calm. At Lawrenceville, it was clear and 84, wind calm. At Macon, it was partly cloudy and 85, wind calm. At Rome, it was partly cloudy and 84, wind calm. At Augusta, it was partly cloudy and 85, wind calm. At Savannah, it was partly cloudy and 87, wind south at 12. Elsewhere across the region, at Chattanooga, it was partly cloudy and 85, wind calm. At Asheville, with thunder, it was 80, wind north at 6. At Greenville-Spartanburg, it was partly cloudy and 84, wind calm. Here is the hazardous weather outlook. This hazardous weather outlook is for North and Central Georgia. For this afternoon and tonight, isolated to scattered thunderstorms will be possible across most of North and Central Georgia through the early overnight hours. A few storms could be severe with damaging wind gusts up to 60 miles per hour the primary concern. Any storms that do form will be capable of strong winds, locally heavy rain, and frequent lightning. Heat index values will be in the triple digits across North and Central Georgia this afternoon. While heat advisories haven't been issued, it is still unseasonably warm. Please drink plenty of water and take frequent breaks if outdoors. And now the extended outlook for the period Friday through Wednesday. Scattered thunderstorms are possible across North and Central Georgia again on Friday, mainly during the afternoon and evening hours. A few storms could be strong to severe with strong to damaging winds, frequent lightning, and locally heavy rainfall. Hot and humid conditions continue into Friday across much of the area, with heat index values rising into the triple digits each afternoon. Spotter information statement, spotter activation will not be needed through tonight. Here is the official forecast from your National Weather Service for the Athens listening area. Tonight, partly cloudy early, then becoming mostly cloudy. A chance of showers and thunderstorms this evening. A slight chance of showers and thunderstorms after midnight. Lows in the lower 70s. Light northwest winds. Chance of rain 30%. Friday, mostly sunny. A chance of showers and thunderstorms in the afternoon. Highs in the mid-90s. Southeast winds 5 to 10 miles an hour. Chance of rain 40%. Friday night, partly cloudy. A chance of showers and a slight chance of thunderstorms in the evening. Lows around 70. Light southwest winds in the evening, becoming light and variable. Chance of rain 30%. Saturday, sunny. Highs in the lower 90s. Northwest winds 5 to 15 miles an hour. Saturday night, clear. Lows in the upper 60s. Light northwest winds. And now the extended forecast. Sunday and Sunday night, clear. Highs in the lower 90s. Lows in the upper 60s. Monday and Monday night, mostly clear.

Highs in the lower 90s. Lows in the upper 60s. Tuesday and Tuesday night, mostly clear. A slight chance of showers and thunderstorms. Highs in the lower 90s. Lows in the upper 60s. Wednesday through Thursday night, partly cloudy with a chance of showers and thunderstorms. Highs in the lower 90s. Lows in the upper 60s. Wednesday through Thursday night, partly cloudy with a chance of showers and thunderstorms. Highs in the lower 90s. Lows around 70. For more detailed weather, water, and climate information, please visit our website at weather.gov/Atlanta. The current time is 9:33 p.m. Eastern Daylight Time. Here are the 9 p.m. weather observations from around the area. At Athens, it was partly cloudy, the temperature was 87 degrees, dew point 69 degrees, relative humidity 54%, wind calm, pressure was 29.99 inches and rising. At Gainesville, it was cloudy and 84, wind calm. At Winder, it was clear. At Greensboro, it was clear and 82, wind calm. At Jefferson, it was clear and 82, wind southwest at 3. At Monroe, it was partly cloudy. At Albertton, it was clear and 83, wind calm. At Canyon, it was clear and 82, wind calm. At Clemson, it was clear and 83, wind west at 5. Elsewhere across Georgia, at Atlanta it was mostly cloudy and 88, wind west at 7. At Cartersville, the temperature was 86, wind calm. At Lawrenceville, it was clear and 84, wind calm. At Macon, it was partly cloudy and 85, wind calm. At Rome, it was partly cloudy and 84, wind calm. At Augusta, it was partly cloudy and 85, wind calm. At Savannah, it was partly cloudy and 87, wind south at 12. Elsewhere across the region, at Chattanooga, it was partly cloudy and 85, wind calm. At Asheville, with thunder, it was 80, wind north at 6. At Greenville-Spartanburg, it was partly cloudy and 84, wind calm. Here is the hazardous weather outlook. This hazardous weather outlook is for North and Central Georgia. For this afternoon and tonight, isolated to scattered thunderstorms will be possible across most of North and Central Georgia through the early overnight hours. A few storms could be severe with damaging wind gusts up to 60 miles per hour, the primary concern. Any storms that do form will be capable of strong winds, locally heavy rain, and frequent lightning. Heat index values will be in the triple digits across North and Central Georgia this afternoon. While heat advisories haven't been issued, it is still unseasonably warm. Please drink plenty of water and take frequent breaks if outdoors. And now the extended outlook for the period Friday through Wednesday. Scattered thunderstorms are possible across North and Central Georgia again on Friday, mainly during the afternoon and evening hours. A few storms could be strong to severe with strong to damaging winds, frequent lightning, and locally heavy rainfall. Hot and humid conditions continue into Friday across much of the area, with heat index values rising into the triple digits each afternoon. Spotter information statement, spotter activation will not be needed through tonight. Here is the official forecast from your National Weather Service for the Athens listening area. Tonight, partly cloudy early, then becoming mostly cloudy. A chance of showers and thunderstorms this evening. A slight chance of showers and thunderstorms after midnight. Lows in the lower 70s. Light northwest winds. Chance of rain 30%. Friday, mostly sunny. A chance of showers and thunderstorms in the afternoon. Highs in the mid-90s. Southeast winds 5 to 10 miles an hour. Chance of rain 40%. Friday night, partly cloudy. A chance of showers and a slight chance of thunderstorms in the evening. Lows around 70. Light southwest winds in the evening, becoming light and variable.

chance of rain 30%. Saturday, sunny. Highs in the lower 90s. Northwest winds 5 to 15 miles an hour. Saturday night, clear. Lows in the upper 60s. Light northwest winds. And now the extended forecast. Sunday and Sunday night, clear. Highs in the lower 90s. Lows in the upper 60s. Monday and Monday night, mostly clear. Highs in the lower 90s. Lows in the upper 60s. Tuesday and Tuesday night, mostly clear. A slight chance of showers and thunderstorms. Highs in the lower 90s. Lows in the upper 60s. Wednesday through Thursday night, partly cloudy with a chance of showers and thunderstorms. Highs in the lower 90s. Lows around 70. 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The current time is 9:38 p.m. Eastern Daylight Time. Here are the 9 p.m. weather observations from around the area. At Athens, it was partly cloudy. The temperature was 87 degrees, dew point 69 degrees, relative humidity 54%, wind calm. Pressure was 29.99 inches and rising. At Gainesville, it was cloudy and 84, wind calm. At Winder, it was clear. At Greensboro, it was clear and 82, wind calm. At Jefferson, it was clear and 82, wind southwest at 3. At Monroe, it was partly cloudy. At Albertton, it was clear and 83, wind calm. At Canyon, it was clear and 82, wind calm. At Clemson, it was clear and 83, wind west at 5. Elsewhere across Georgia, at Atlanta it was mostly cloudy and 88, wind west at 7. At Cartersville, the temperature was 86, wind calm. At Lawrenceville, it was clear and 84, wind calm. At Macon, it was partly cloudy and 85, wind calm. At Rome, it was partly cloudy and 84, wind calm. At Augusta, it was partly cloudy and 85, wind calm. At Savannah, it was partly cloudy and 87, wind south at 12. Elsewhere across the region, at Chattanooga, it was partly cloudy and 85, wind calm. At Asheville, with thunder, it was 80, wind north at 6. At Greenville Spartanburg, it was partly cloudy and 84, wind calm. 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You can also like your Peachtree City National Weather Service on Facebook or follow NWS Atlanta on Twitter. Here is the hazardous weather outlook. This hazardous weather outlook is for North and Central Georgia. For this afternoon and tonight, isolated to scattered thunderstorms will be possible across most of North and Central Georgia through the early overnight hours. A few storms could be severe with damaging wind gusts up to 60 miles per hour, the primary concern. Any storms that do form will be capable of strong winds, locally heavy rain, and frequent lightning. Heat index values will be in the triple digits across North and Central Georgia this afternoon. While heat advisories haven't been issued, it is still unseasonably warm. Please drink plenty of water and take frequent breaks if outdoors. And now the extended outlook for the period Friday through Wednesday. Scattered thunderstorms are possible across North and Central Georgia again on Friday, mainly during the afternoon and evening hours. A few storms could be strong to severe with strong to damaging winds, frequent lightning, and locally heavy rainfall.

hot and humid conditions continue into Friday across much of the area, with heat index values rising into the triple digits each afternoon. Spotter information statement. Spotter activation will not be needed through tonight. 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You can also like your Peachtree City National Weather Service on Facebook or follow NWS Atlanta on Twitter. Here is the official forecast from your National Weather Service for the Athens listening area. Tonight, partly cloudy early, then becoming mostly cloudy. A chance of showers and thunderstorms this evening. A slight chance of showers and thunderstorms after midnight. Lows in the lower 70s. Light northwest winds. Chance of rain 30%. Friday, mostly sunny. A chance of showers and thunderstorms in the afternoon. Highs in the mid-90s. Southeast winds 5 to 10 miles an hour. Chance of rain 40%. Friday night, partly cloudy. A chance of showers and a slight chance of thunderstorms in the evening. Lows around 70. Light southwest winds in the evening, becoming light and variable. Chance of rain 30%. Saturday, sunny. Highs in the lower 90s. Northwest winds 5 to 15 miles an hour. Saturday night, clear. Lows in the upper 60s. Light northwest winds. And now the extended forecast. Sunday and Sunday night, clear. Highs in the lower 90s. Lows in the upper 60s. Monday and Monday night, mostly clear. Highs in the lower 90s. Lows in the upper 60s. Tuesday and Tuesday night, mostly clear. A slight chance of showers and thunderstorms. Highs in the lower 90s. Lows in the upper 60s. Wednesday through Thursday night, partly cloudy with a chance of showers and thunderstorms. Highs in the lower 90s. Lows around 70. 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The current time is 9:45 p.m. Eastern Daylight Time. Here are the 9 p.m. weather observations from around the area. At Athens, it was partly cloudy. The temperature was 87 degrees, dew point 69 degrees, relative humidity 54%, wind calm, pressure was 29.99 inches and rising. At Gainesville, it was cloudy and 84, wind calm. At Winder, it was clear. At Greensboro, it was clear and 82, wind calm. At Jefferson, it was clear and 82, wind southwest at 3. At Monroe, it was partly cloudy. At Albertton, it was clear and 83, wind calm. At Canyon, it was clear and 82, wind calm. At Clemson, it was clear and 83, wind west at 5. Elsewhere across Georgia, at Atlanta it was mostly cloudy and 88, wind west at 7. At Cartersville, the temperature was 86, wind calm. At Lawrenceville, it was clear and 84, wind calm. At Macon, it was partly cloudy and 85, wind calm. At Rome, it was partly cloudy and 84, wind calm. At Augusta, it was partly cloudy and 85, wind calm. At Savannah, it was partly cloudy and 87, wind south at 12. Elsewhere across the region, at Chattanooga, it was partly cloudy and 85, wind calm. At Asheville, with thunder, it was 80, wind north at 6. At Greenville,

Spartanburg. It was partly cloudy and 84. Wind calm. Here is the hazardous weather outlook. This hazardous weather outlook is for North and Central Georgia. For tonight, isolated to scattered thunderstorms will be possible across most of North and Central Georgia through the early overnight hours. A few storms could become severe with damaging wind gusts up to 60 miles per hour being the primary concern. Any storms that do form will be capable of producing strong winds, locally heavy rainfall, and frequent lightning. And now the extended outlook for the period Friday through Wednesday. Scattered thunderstorms are possible across North and Central Georgia again on Friday, mainly during the afternoon and evening hours. A few storms could be strong to severe with strong to damaging winds, frequent lightning, and locally heavy rainfall. Hot and humid conditions continue into Friday across much of the area, with heat index values rising into the triple digits each afternoon. Spotter information statement, spotter activation will not be needed through tonight. Here is the official forecast from your National Weather Service for the Athens listening area. Tonight, partly cloudy early, then becoming mostly cloudy. A chance of showers and thunderstorms this evening. A slight chance of showers and thunderstorms after midnight. Lows in the lower 70s. Light northwest winds. Chance of rain 30%. Friday, mostly sunny. A chance of showers and thunderstorms in the afternoon. Highs in the mid-90s. Southeast winds 5 to 10 miles an hour. Chance of rain 40%. Friday night, partly cloudy. A chance of showers and a slight chance of thunderstorms in the evening. Lows around 70. Light southwest winds in the evening, becoming light and variable. Chance of rain 30%. Saturday, sunny. Highs in the lower 90s. Northwest winds 5 to 15 miles an hour. Saturday night, clear. Lows in the upper 60s. Light northwest winds. And now the extended forecast. Sunday and Sunday night, clear. Highs in the lower 90s. Lows in the upper 60s. Monday and Monday night, mostly clear. Highs in the lower 90s. Lows in the upper 60s. Tuesday and Tuesday night, mostly clear. A slight chance of showers and thunderstorms. Highs in the lower 90s. Lows in the upper 60s. Wednesday through Thursday night, partly cloudy with a chance of showers and thunderstorms. Highs in the lower 90s. Lows around 70. 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The current time is 9:50 p.m. Eastern Daylight Time. Here are the 9 p.m. weather observations from around the area. At Athens, it was partly cloudy, the temperature was 87 degrees, dew point 69 degrees, relative humidity 54%, wind calm, pressure was 29.99 inches and rising. At Gainesville, it was cloudy and 84, wind calm. At Winder, it was clear. At Greensboro, it was clear and 82, wind calm. At Jefferson, it was clear and 82, wind southwest at 3. At Monroe, it was partly cloudy. At Albertton, it was clear and 83, wind calm. At Canyon, it was clear and 82, wind calm. At Clemson, it was clear and 83, wind west at 5. Elsewhere across Georgia, at Atlanta it was mostly cloudy and 88, wind west at 7. At Cartersville, the temperature was 86, wind calm. At Lawrenceville, it was clear and 84, wind calm. At Macon, it was partly cloudy and 85, wind calm. At Rome, it was partly cloudy and 84, wind calm. At Augusta, it was partly cloudy and 85, wind calm. At Savannah, it was partly cloudy and 87, wind south at 12. Elsewhere across the region, at Chattanooga, it was partly cloudy and 85, wind calm.

across north and central Georgia again on Friday, mainly during the afternoon and evening hours. A few storms could be strong to severe with strong to damaging winds, frequent lightning, and locally heavy rainfall. Hot and humid conditions continue into Friday across much of the area, with heat index values rising into the triple digits each afternoon. Spotter information statement, spotter activation will not be needed through tonight. Here is the official forecast from your National Weather Service for the Athens listening area. Tonight, partly cloudy early, then becoming mostly cloudy. A chance of showers and thunderstorms this evening. A slight chance of showers and thunderstorms after midnight. Lows in the lower 70s. Light northwest winds. Chance of rain 30%. Friday, mostly sunny. A chance of showers and thunderstorms in the afternoon. Highs in the mid-90s. Southeast winds 5 to 10 miles an hour. Chance of rain 40%. Friday night, partly cloudy. A chance of showers and a slight chance of thunderstorms in the evening. Lows around 70. Light southwest winds in the evening, becoming light and variable. Chance of rain 30%. Saturday, sunny. Highs in the lower 90s. Northwest winds 5 to 15 miles an hour. Saturday night, clear. Lows in the upper 60s. Light northwest winds. And now the extended forecast. Sunday and Sunday night, clear. Highs in the lower 90s. Lows in the upper 60s. Monday and Monday night, mostly clear. Highs in the lower 90s. Lows in the upper 60s. Tuesday and Tuesday night, mostly clear. A slight chance of showers and thunderstorms. Highs in the lower 90s. Lows in the upper 60s. Wednesday through Thursday night, partly cloudy with a chance of showers and thunderstorms. Highs in the lower 90s. Lows around 70. For more detailed weather, water, and climate information, please visit our website at weather.gov/Atlanta. The current time is 9:56 p.m. Eastern Daylight Time. Here are the 9 p.m. weather observations from around the area. At Athens, it was partly cloudy, the temperature was 87 degrees, dew point 69 degrees, relative humidity 54%, wind calm, pressure was 29.99 inches and rising. At Gainesville, it was cloudy and 84, wind calm. At Winder, it was clear. At Greensboro, it was clear and 82, wind calm. At Jefferson, it was clear and 82, wind southwest at 3. At Monroe, it was partly cloudy. At Albertton, it was clear and 83, wind calm. At Canyon, it was clear and 82, wind calm. At Clemson, it was clear and 83, wind west at 5. Elsewhere across Georgia, at Atlanta it was mostly cloudy and 88, wind west at 7. At Cartersville, the temperature was 86, wind calm. At Lawrenceville, it was clear and 84, wind calm. At Macon, it was partly cloudy and 85, wind calm. At Rome, it was partly cloudy and 84, wind calm. At Augusta, it was partly cloudy and 85, wind calm. At Savannah, it was partly cloudy and 87, wind south at 12. Elsewhere across the region, at Chattanooga, it was partly cloudy and 85, wind calm. At Asheville, with thunder, it was 80, wind north at 6. At Greenville-Spartanburg, it was partly cloudy and 84, wind calm. Here is the hazardous weather outlook. This hazardous weather outlook is for north and central Georgia. For tonight, isolated to scattered thunderstorms will be possible across most of north and central Georgia through the early overnight hours. A few storms could become severe with damaging wind gusts up to 60 miles per hour being the primary concern. Any storms that do form will be capable of producing strong winds, locally heavy rainfall, and frequent lightning.

Now the extended outlook for the period Friday through Wednesday. Scattered thunderstorms are possible across north and central Georgia again on Friday, mainly during the afternoon and evening hours. A few storms could be strong to severe with strong to damaging winds, frequent lightning, and locally heavy rainfall. Hot and humid conditions continue into Friday across much of the area, with heat index values rising into the triple digits each afternoon. Spotter information statement. Spotter activation will not be needed through tonight. Here is the official forecast from your National Weather Service for the Athens listening area. Tonight, partly cloudy early, then becoming mostly cloudy. A chance of showers and thunderstorms this evening. A slight chance of showers and thunderstorms after midnight. Lows in the lower 70s. Light northwest winds. Chance of rain 30%. Friday, mostly sunny. A chance of showers and thunderstorms in the afternoon. Highs in the mid-90s. Southeast winds 5 to 10 miles an hour. Chance of rain 40%. Friday night, partly cloudy. A chance of showers and a slight chance of thunderstorms in the evening. Lows around 70. Light southwest winds in the evening, becoming light and variable. Chance of rain 30%. Saturday, sunny. Highs in the lower 90s. Northwest winds 5 to 15 miles an hour. Saturday night, clear. Lows in the upper 60s. Light northwest winds. And now the extended forecast. Sunday and Sunday night, clear. Highs in the lower 90s. Lows in the upper 60s. Monday and Monday night, mostly clear. Highs in the lower 90s. Lows in the upper 60s. Tuesday and Tuesday night, mostly clear. A slight chance of showers and thunderstorms. Highs in the lower 90s. Lows in the upper 60s. Wednesday through Thursday night, partly cloudy with a chance of showers and thunderstorms. Highs in the lower 90s. Lows around 70. For more detailed weather, water, and climate information, please visit our website at weather.gov/Atlanta. The current time is 10:01 p.m. Eastern Daylight Time. Here are the 9 p.m. weather observations from around the area. At Athens, it was partly cloudy, the temperature was 87 degrees, dew point 69 degrees, relative humidity 54%, wind column, pressure was 29.99 inches and rising. At Gainesville, it was cloudy and 84, wind calm. At Winder, it was clear. At Greensboro, it was clear and 82, wind calm. At Jefferson, it was clear and 82, wind southwest at 3. At Monroe, it was partly cloudy. At Albertton, it was clear and 83, wind calm. At Canyon, it was clear and 82, wind calm. At Clemson, it was clear and 83, wind west at 5. Elsewhere across Georgia, at Atlanta it was mostly cloudy and 88, wind west at 7. At Cartersville, the temperature was 86, wind calm. At Lawrenceville, it was clear and 84, wind calm. At Macon, it was partly cloudy and 85, wind calm. At Rome, it was partly cloudy and 84, wind calm. At Augusta, it was partly cloudy and 85, wind calm. At Savannah, it was partly cloudy and 87, wind south at 12. Elsewhere across the region, at Chattanooga, it was partly cloudy and 85, wind calm. At Asheville, with thunder, it was 80, wind north at 6. At Greenville-Spartanburg, it was partly cloudy and 84, wind calm. Here is the hazardous weather outlook. This hazardous weather outlook is for north and central Georgia. For tonight, isolated to scattered thunderstorms will be possible across most of north and central Georgia through the early overnight hours. A few storms could become severe with damaging wind gusts up to 60 miles per hour being the primary concern. Any storms that do form will be capable of

producing strong winds, locally heavy rainfall, and frequent lightning. And now the extended outlook for the period Friday through Wednesday. Scattered thunderstorms are possible across north and central Georgia again on Friday, mainly during the afternoon and evening hours. A few storms could be strong to severe with strong to damaging winds, frequent lightning, and locally heavy rainfall. Hot and humid conditions continue into Friday across much of the area, with heat index values rising into the triple digits each afternoon. Spotter information statement, spotter activation will not be needed through tonight. Here is the official forecast from your National Weather Service for the Athens listening area. Tonight, partly cloudy early, then becoming mostly cloudy. A chance of showers and thunderstorms this evening. A slight chance of showers and thunderstorms after midnight. Lows in the lower 70s. Light northwest winds. Chance of rain 30%. Friday, mostly sunny. A chance of showers and thunderstorms in the afternoon. Highs in the mid-90s. Southeast winds 5 to 10 miles an hour. Chance of rain 40%. Friday night, partly cloudy. A chance of showers and a slight chance of thunderstorms in the evening. Lows around 70. Light southwest winds in the evening, becoming light and variable. Chance of rain 30%. Saturday, sunny. Highs in the lower 90s. Northwest winds 5 to 15 miles an hour. Saturday night, clear. Lows in the upper 60s. Light northwest winds. And now the extended forecast. Sunday and Sunday night, clear. Highs in the lower 90s. Lows in the upper 60s. Monday and Monday night, mostly clear. Highs in the lower 90s. Lows in the upper 60s. Tuesday and Tuesday night, mostly clear. A slight chance of showers and thunderstorms. Highs in the lower 90s. Lows in the upper 60s. Wednesday through Thursday night, partly cloudy with a chance of showers and thunderstorms. Highs in the lower 90s. Lows around 70. For more detailed weather, water, and climate information, please visit our website at weather.gov/Atlanta. The current time is 10:06 p.m. Eastern Daylight Time. Here are the 10 p.m. weather observations from around the area. At Athens, it was partly cloudy, the temperature was 84 degrees, dew point 70 degrees, relative humidity 62%, wind calm, pressure was 30.01 inches and rising. At Gainesville, it was partly cloudy and 85, wind south at 3. At Winder, it was partly cloudy. At Jefferson, it was partly cloudy and 80, wind calm. At Monroe, it was partly cloudy. At Albertton, it was clear and 80, wind calm. At Canyon, it was partly cloudy and 80, wind calm. At Clemson, it was partly cloudy and 84, wind west at 6. Elsewhere across Georgia, at Atlanta it was mostly cloudy and 88, wind west at 6. At Cartersville, the temperature was 82, wind calm. At Lawrenceville, it was partly cloudy and 81, wind calm. At Macon, it was partly cloudy and 80, wind calm. At Rome, it was mostly cloudy and 82, wind south at 3. At Augusta, it was partly cloudy and 82, wind calm. At Savannah, it was clear and 86, wind south at 9. Elsewhere across the region, at Chattanooga, it was mostly cloudy and 85, wind calm. At Asheville, with a thunderstorm, it was 72, wind west at 6. At Greenville-Spartanburg, it was cloudy and 80, wind calm. Here is the hazardous weather outlook. This hazardous weather outlook is for north and central Georgia. For tonight, isolated to scattered thunderstorms will be possible across most of north and central Georgia through the early overnight hours. A few storms could become severe with damaging wind gusts up to 60 miles per hour being the primary concern. Any storms that do form will be capable of producing

strong winds, locally heavy rainfall, and frequent lightning. And now the extended outlook for the period Friday through Wednesday. Scattered thunderstorms are possible across north and central Georgia again on Friday, mainly during the afternoon and evening hours. A few storms could be strong to severe with strong to damaging winds, frequent lightning, and locally heavy rainfall. Hot and humid conditions continue into Friday across much of the area, with heat index values rising into the triple digits each afternoon. Spotter information statement, spotter activation will not be needed through tonight. Here is the official forecast from your National Weather Service for the Athens listening area. Tonight, partly cloudy early, then becoming mostly cloudy. A chance of showers and thunderstorms this evening. A slight chance of showers and thunderstorms after midnight. Lows in the lower 70s. Light northwest winds. Chance of rain 30%. Friday, mostly sunny. A chance of showers and thunderstorms in the afternoon. Highs in the mid-90s. Southeast winds 5 to 10 miles an hour. Chance of rain 40%. Friday night, partly cloudy. A chance of showers and a slight chance of thunderstorms in the evening. Lows around 70. Light southwest winds in the evening, becoming light and variable. Chance of rain 30%. Saturday, sunny. Highs in the lower 90s. Northwest winds 5 to 15 miles an hour. Saturday night, clear. Lows in the upper 60s. Light northwest winds. And now the extended forecast. Sunday and Sunday night, clear. Highs in the lower 90s. Lows in the upper 60s. Monday and Monday night, mostly clear. Highs in the lower 90s. Lows in the upper 60s. Tuesday and Tuesday night, mostly clear. A slight chance of showers and thunderstorms. Highs in the lower 90s. Lows in the upper 60s. Wednesday through Thursday night, partly cloudy with a chance of showers and thunderstorms. Highs in the lower 90s. Lows around 70. For more detailed weather, water, and climate information, please visit our website at weather.gov/Atlanta. The current time is 10:11 p.m. Eastern Daylight Time. Here are the 10 p.m. weather observations from around the area. At Athens, it was partly cloudy, the temperature was 84 degrees, dew point 70 degrees, relative humidity 62%, wind calm, pressure was 30.01 inches and rising. At Gainesville, it was partly cloudy and 85, wind south at 3. At Winder, it was partly cloudy. At Jefferson, it was partly cloudy and 80, wind calm. At Monroe, it was partly cloudy. At Albertton, it was clear and 80, wind calm. At Canyon, it was partly cloudy and 80, wind calm. At Clemson, it was partly cloudy and 84, wind west at 6. Elsewhere across Georgia, at Atlanta it was mostly cloudy and 88, wind west at 6. At Cartersville, the temperature was 82, wind calm. At Lawrenceville, it was partly cloudy and 81, wind calm. At Macon, it was partly cloudy and 80, wind calm. At Rome, it was mostly cloudy and 82, wind south at 3. At Augusta, it was mostly cloudy and 82, wind calm. At Savannah, it was clear and 86, wind south at 9. Elsewhere across the region, at Chattanooga, it was mostly cloudy and 85, wind calm. At Asheville, with a thunderstorm, it was 72, wind west at 6. At Greenville-Spartanburg, it was cloudy and 80, wind calm. Here is the hazardous weather outlook. This hazardous weather outlook is for north and central Georgia. For tonight, isolated to scattered thunderstorms will be possible across most of north and central Georgia through the early overnight hours. A few storms could become severe with damaging wind gusts up to 60 miles per hour being the primary concern. Any storms that do form will be capable of producing strong winds.

locally heavy rainfall and frequent lightning. And now the extended outlook for the period Friday through Wednesday. Scattered thunderstorms are possible across north and central Georgia again on Friday, mainly during the afternoon and evening hours. A few storms could be strong to severe with strong to damaging winds, frequent lightning, and locally heavy rainfall. Hot and humid conditions continue into Friday across much of the area, with heat index values rising into the triple digits each afternoon. Spotter information statement, spotter activation will not be needed through tonight. Here is the official forecast from your National Weather Service for the Athens listening area. Tonight, partly cloudy early, then becoming mostly cloudy. A chance of showers and thunderstorms this evening. A slight chance of showers and thunderstorms after midnight. Lows in the lower 70s. Light northwest winds. Chance of rain 30%. Friday, mostly sunny. A chance of showers and thunderstorms in the afternoon. Highs in the mid-90s. Southeast winds 5 to 10 miles an hour. Chance of rain 40%. Friday night, partly cloudy. A chance of showers and a slight chance of thunderstorms in the evening. Lows around 70. Light southwest winds in the evening, becoming light and variable. Chance of rain 30%. Saturday, sunny. Highs in the lower 90s. Northwest winds 5 to 15 miles an hour. Saturday night, clear. Lows in the upper 60s. Light northwest winds. And now the extended forecast. Sunday and Sunday night, clear. Highs in the lower 90s. Lows in the upper 60s. Monday and Monday night, mostly clear. Highs in the lower 90s. Lows in the upper 60s. Tuesday and Tuesday night, mostly clear. A slight chance of showers and thunderstorms. Highs in the lower 90s. Lows in the upper 60s. Wednesday through Thursday night, partly cloudy with a chance of showers and thunderstorms. Highs in the lower 90s. Lows around 70. For more detailed weather, water, and climate information, please visit our website at weather.gov/Atlanta. The current time is 10:16 p.m. Eastern Daylight Time. Here are the 10 p.m. weather observations from around the area. At Athens, it was partly cloudy, the temperature was 84 degrees, dew point 70 degrees, relative humidity 62%, wind calm, pressure was 30.01 inches and rising. At Gainesville, it was partly cloudy and 85, wind south at 3. At Winder, it was partly cloudy. At Jefferson, it was partly cloudy and 80, wind calm. At Monroe, it was partly cloudy. At Albertton, it was clear and 80, wind calm. At Canyon, it was partly cloudy and 80, wind calm. At Clemson, it was partly cloudy and 84, wind west at 6. Elsewhere across Georgia, at Atlanta it was mostly cloudy and 88, wind west at 6. At Cartersville, the temperature was 82, wind calm. At Lawrenceville, it was partly cloudy and 81, wind calm. At Macon, it was partly cloudy and 80, wind calm. At Rome, it was mostly cloudy and 82, wind south at 3. At Augusta, it was mostly cloudy and 82, wind calm. At Savannah, it was clear and 86, wind south at 9. Elsewhere across the region, at Chattanooga, it was mostly cloudy and 85, wind calm. At Asheville, with a thunderstorm, it was 72, wind west at 6. At Greenville-Spartanburg, it was cloudy and 80, wind calm. Here is the hazardous weather outlook. This hazardous weather outlook is for north and central Georgia. For tonight, isolated to scattered thunderstorms will be possible across most of north and central Georgia through the early overnight hours. A few storms could become severe with damaging wind gusts up to 60 miles per hour being the primary concern. Any storms that do form will be capable of producing strong winds,

locally heavy rainfall and frequent lightning. And now the extended outlook for the period Friday through Wednesday. Scattered thunderstorms are possible across north and central Georgia again on Friday, mainly during the afternoon and evening hours. A few storms could be strong to severe with strong to damaging winds, frequent lightning, and locally heavy rainfall. Hot and humid conditions continue into Friday across much of the area, with heat index values rising into the triple digits each afternoon. Spotter information statement. Spotter activation will not be needed through tonight. Here is the official forecast from your National Weather Service for the Athens listening area. Tonight, partly cloudy early, then becoming mostly cloudy. A chance of showers and thunderstorms this evening. A slight chance of showers and thunderstorms after midnight. Lows in the lower 70s. Light northwest winds. Chance of rain 30%. Friday, mostly sunny. A chance of showers and thunderstorms in the afternoon. Highs in the mid-90s. Southeast winds 5 to 10 miles an hour. Chance of rain 40%. Friday night, partly cloudy. A chance of showers and a slight chance of thunderstorms in the evening. Lows around 70. Light southwest winds in the evening, becoming light and variable. Chance of rain 30%. Saturday, sunny. Highs in the lower 90s. Northwest winds 5 to 15 miles an hour. Saturday night, clear. Lows in the upper 60s. Light northwest winds. And now the extended forecast. Sunday and Sunday night, clear. Highs in the lower 90s. Lows in the upper 60s. Monday and Monday night, mostly clear. Highs in the lower 90s. Lows in the upper 60s. Tuesday and Tuesday night, mostly clear. A slight chance of showers and thunderstorms. Highs in the lower 90s. Lows in the upper 60s. Wednesday through Thursday night, partly cloudy with a chance of showers and thunderstorms. Highs in the lower 90s. Lows around 70. For more detailed weather, water, and climate information, please visit our website at weather.gov/Atlanta. The current time is 10:21 p.m. Eastern Daylight Time. Here are the 10 p.m. weather observations from around the area. At Athens, it was partly cloudy, the temperature was 84 degrees, dew point 70 degrees, relative humidity 62%, wind calm, pressure was 30.01 inches and rising. At Gainesville, it was partly cloudy and 85, wind south at 3. At Winder, it was partly cloudy. At Jefferson, it was partly cloudy and 80, wind calm. At Monroe, it was partly cloudy. At Albertton, it was clear and 80, wind calm. At Canyon, it was partly cloudy and 80, wind calm. At Clemson, it was partly cloudy and 84, wind west at 6. Elsewhere across Georgia, at Atlanta it was mostly cloudy and 88, wind west at 6. At Cartersville, the temperature was 82, wind calm. At Lawrenceville, it was partly cloudy and 81, wind calm. At Macon, it was partly cloudy and 80, wind calm. At Rome, it was mostly cloudy and 82, wind south at 3. At Augusta, it was mostly cloudy and 82, wind calm. At Savannah, it was clear and 86, wind south at 9. Elsewhere across the region, at Chattanooga, it was mostly cloudy and 85, wind calm. At Asheville, with a thunderstorm, it was 72, wind west at 6. At Greenville-Spartanburg, it was cloudy and 80, wind calm. Here is the hazardous weather outlook. This hazardous weather outlook is for north and central Georgia. For tonight, isolated to scattered thunderstorms will be possible across most of north and central Georgia through the early overnight hours. A few storms could become severe with damaging wind gusts up to 60 miles per hour being the primary concern. Any storms that do form will be capable of producing strong winds.

relatively heavy rainfall and frequent lightning. And now the extended outlook for the period Friday through Wednesday. Scattered thunderstorms are possible across north and central Georgia again on Friday, mainly during the afternoon and evening hours. A few storms could be strong to severe with strong to damaging winds, frequent lightning, and locally heavy rainfall. Hot and humid conditions continue into Friday across much of the area, with heat index values rising into the triple digits each afternoon. Spotter information statement, spotter activation will not be needed through tonight. Here is the official forecast from your National Weather Service for the Athens listening area. Tonight, partly cloudy early, then becoming mostly cloudy. A chance of showers and thunderstorms this evening. A slight chance of showers and thunderstorms after midnight. Lows in the lower 70s. Light northwest winds. Chance of rain 30%. Friday, mostly sunny. A chance of showers and thunderstorms in the afternoon. Highs in the mid-90s. Southeast winds 5 to 10 miles an hour. Chance of rain 40%. Friday night, partly cloudy. A chance of showers and a slight chance of thunderstorms in the evening. Lows around 70. Light southwest winds in the evening, becoming light and variable. Chance of rain 30%. Saturday, sunny. Highs in the lower 90s. Northwest winds 5 to 15 miles an hour. Saturday night, clear. Lows in the upper 60s. Light northwest winds. And now the extended forecast. Sunday and Sunday night, clear. Highs in the lower 90s. Lows in the upper 60s. Monday and Monday night, mostly clear. Highs in the lower 90s. Lows in the upper 60s. Tuesday and Tuesday night, mostly clear. A slight chance of showers and thunderstorms. Highs in the lower 90s. Lows in the upper 60s. Wednesday through Thursday night, partly cloudy with a chance of showers and thunderstorms. Highs in the lower 90s. Lows around 70. For more detailed weather, water, and climate information, please visit our website at weather.gov/Atlanta. The current time is 10:26 p.m. Eastern Daylight Time. Here are the 10 p.m. weather observations from around the area. At Athens, it was partly cloudy, the temperature was 84 degrees, dew point 70 degrees, relative humidity 62%, wind calm, pressure was 30.01 inches and rising. At Gainesville, it was partly cloudy and 85, wind south at 3. At Winder, it was partly cloudy. At Jefferson, it was partly cloudy and 80, wind calm. At Monroe, it was partly cloudy. At Albertton, it was clear and 80, wind calm. At Canyon, it was partly cloudy and 80, wind calm. At Clemson, it was partly cloudy and 84, wind west at 6. Elsewhere across Georgia, at Atlanta it was mostly cloudy and 88, wind west at 6. At Cartersville, the temperature was 82, wind calm. At Lawrenceville, it was partly cloudy and 81, wind calm. At Macon, it was partly cloudy and 80, wind calm. At Rome, it was mostly cloudy and 82, wind south at 3. At Augusta, it was mostly cloudy and 82, wind calm. At Savannah, it was clear and 86, wind south at 9. Elsewhere across the region, at Chattanooga, it was mostly cloudy and 85, wind calm. At Asheville, with a thunderstorm, it was 72, wind west at 6. At Greenville-Spartanburg, it was cloudy and 80, wind calm. Here is the hazardous weather outlook. This hazardous weather outlook is for north and central Georgia. For tonight, isolated to scattered thunderstorms will be possible across most of north and central Georgia through the early overnight hours. A few storms could become severe with damaging wind gusts up to 60 miles per hour being the primary concern. Any storms that do form will be capable of producing strong winds, locally.

heavy rainfall, and frequent lightning. And now the extended outlook for the period Friday through Wednesday. Scattered thunderstorms are possible across north and central Georgia again on Friday, mainly during the afternoon and evening hours. A few storms could be strong to severe with strong to damaging winds, frequent lightning, and locally heavy rainfall. Hot and humid conditions continue into Friday across much of the area, with heat index values rising into the triple digits each afternoon. Spotter information statement. Spotter activation will not be needed through tonight. Here is the official forecast from your National Weather Service for the Athens listening area. Tonight, partly cloudy early, then becoming mostly cloudy. A chance of showers and thunderstorms this evening. A slight chance of showers and thunderstorms after midnight. Lows in the lower 70s. Light northwest winds. Chance of rain 30%. Friday, mostly sunny. A chance of showers and thunderstorms in the afternoon. Highs in the mid-90s. Southeast winds 5 to 10 miles an hour. Chance of rain 40%. Friday night, partly cloudy. A chance of showers and a slight chance of thunderstorms in the evening. Lows around 70. Light southwest winds in the evening, becoming light and variable. Chance of rain 30%. Saturday, sunny. Highs in the lower 90s. Northwest winds 5 to 15 miles an hour. Saturday night, clear. Lows in the upper 60s. Light northwest winds. And now the extended forecast. Sunday and Sunday night, clear. Highs in the lower 90s. Lows in the upper 60s. Monday and Monday night, mostly clear. Highs in the lower 90s. Lows in the upper 60s. Tuesday and Tuesday night, mostly clear. A slight chance of showers and thunderstorms. Highs in the lower 90s. Lows in the upper 60s. Wednesday through Thursday night, partly cloudy with a chance of showers and thunderstorms. Highs in the lower 90s. Lows around 70. For more detailed weather, water, and climate information, please visit our website at weather.gov/Atlanta. The current time is 10:31 p.m. Eastern Daylight Time. Here are the 10 p.m. weather observations from around the area. At Athens, it was partly cloudy, the temperature was 84 degrees, dew point 70 degrees, relative humidity 62%, wind calm, pressure was 30.01 inches and rising. At Gainesville, it was partly cloudy and 85, wind south at 3. At Winder, it was partly cloudy. At Jefferson, it was partly cloudy and 80, wind calm. At Monroe, it was partly cloudy. At Albertton, it was clear and 80, wind calm. At Canyon, it was partly cloudy and 80, wind calm. At Clemson, it was partly cloudy and 84, wind west at 6. Elsewhere across Georgia, at Atlanta it was mostly cloudy and 88, wind west at 6. At Cartersville, the temperature was 82, wind calm. At Lawrenceville, it was partly cloudy and 81, wind calm. At Macon, it was partly cloudy and 80, wind calm. At Rome, it was mostly cloudy and 82, wind south at 3. At Augusta, it was mostly cloudy and 82, wind calm. At Savannah, it was clear and 86, wind south at 9. Elsewhere across the region, at Chattanooga, it was mostly cloudy and 85, wind calm. At Asheville, with a thunderstorm, it was 72, wind west at 6. At Greenville-Spartanburg, it was cloudy and 80, wind calm. Here is the hazardous weather outlook. This hazardous weather outlook is for north and central Georgia. For tonight, isolated to scattered thunderstorms will be possible across most of north and central Georgia through the early overnight hours. Look is for north and central Georgia. For tonight, isolated to scattered thunderstorms will be possible across most of north and central Georgia through the early overnight hours. A few storms could be

become severe with damaging wind gusts up to 60 miles per hour being the primary concern. Any storms that do form will be capable of producing strong winds, locally heavy rainfall, and frequent lightning. And now the extended outlook for the period Friday through Wednesday. Scattered thunderstorms are possible across north and central Georgia again on Friday, mainly during the afternoon and evening hours. A few storms could be strong to severe with strong to damaging winds, frequent lightning, and locally heavy rainfall. Hot and humid conditions continue into Friday across much of the area, with heat index values rising into the triple digits each afternoon. Spotter information statement, spotter activation will not be needed through tonight. Here is the official forecast from your National Weather Service for the Athens listening area. Tonight, partly cloudy early, then becoming mostly cloudy. A chance of showers and thunderstorms this evening. A slight chance of showers and thunderstorms after midnight. Lows in the lower 70s. Light northwest winds. Chance of rain 30%. Friday, mostly sunny. A chance of showers and thunderstorms in the afternoon. Highs in the mid-90s. Southeast winds 5 to 10 miles an hour. Chance of rain 40%. Friday night, partly cloudy. A chance of showers and a slight chance of thunderstorms in the evening. Lows around 70. Light southwest winds in the evening, becoming light and variable. Chance of rain 30%. Saturday, sunny. Highs in the lower 90s. Northwest winds 5 to 15 miles an hour. Saturday night, clear. Lows in the upper 60s. Light northwest winds. And now the extended forecast. Sunday and Sunday night, clear. Highs in the lower 90s. Lows in the upper 60s. Monday and Monday night, mostly clear. Highs in the lower 90s. Lows in the upper 60s. Tuesday and Tuesday night, mostly clear. A slight chance of showers and thunderstorms. Highs in the lower 90s. Lows in the upper 60s. Wednesday through Thursday night, partly cloudy with a chance of showers and thunderstorms. Highs in the lower 90s. Lows around 70. For more detailed weather, water, and climate information, please visit our website at weather.gov/Atlanta. The current time is 10:36 p.m. Eastern Daylight Time. Here are the 10 p.m. weather observations from around the area. At Athens, it was partly cloudy, the temperature was 84 degrees, dew point 70 degrees, relative humidity 62%, wind calm, pressure was 30.01 inches and rising. At Gainesville, it was partly cloudy and 85, wind south at 3. At Winder, it was partly cloudy. At Jefferson, it was partly cloudy and 80, wind calm. At Monroe, it was partly cloudy. At Albertton, it was clear and 80, wind calm. At Canyon, it was partly cloudy and 80, wind calm. At Clemson, it was partly cloudy and 84, wind west at 6. Elsewhere across Georgia, at Atlanta it was mostly cloudy and 88, wind west at 6. At Cartersville, the temperature was 82, wind calm. At Lawrenceville, it was partly cloudy and 81, wind calm. At Macon, it was partly cloudy and 80, wind calm. At Rome, it was mostly cloudy and 82, wind south at 3. At Augusta, it was mostly cloudy and 82, wind calm. At Savannah, it was clear and 86, wind south at 9. Elsewhere across the region, at Chattanooga, it was mostly cloudy and 85, wind calm. At Asheville, with a thunderstorm, it was 72, wind west at 6. At Greenville-Spartanburg, it was cloudy and 80, wind calm. Here is the hazardous weather outlook. This hazardous weather outlook is for north and central Georgia. For tonight, isolated to scattered thunderstorms will be possible across most of north and central Georgia through the early overnight hours. A few storms could become

with damaging wind gusts up to 60 miles per hour being the primary concern. Any storms that do form will be capable of producing strong winds, locally heavy rainfall, and frequent lightning. And now the extended outlook for the period Friday through Wednesday. Scattered thunderstorms are possible across north and central Georgia again on Friday, mainly during the afternoon and evening hours. A few storms could be strong to severe with strong to damaging winds, frequent lightning, and locally heavy rainfall. Hot and humid conditions continue into Friday across much of the area, with heat index values rising into the triple digits each afternoon. Spotter information statement, spotter activation will not be needed through tonight. Here is the official forecast from your National Weather Service for the Athens listening area. Tonight, partly cloudy early, then becoming mostly cloudy. A chance of showers and thunderstorms this evening. A slight chance of showers and thunderstorms after midnight. Lows in the lower 70s. Light northwest winds. Chance of rain 30%. Friday, mostly sunny. A chance of showers and thunderstorms in the afternoon. Highs in the mid-90s. Southeast winds 5 to 10 miles an hour. Chance of rain 40%. Friday night, partly cloudy. A chance of showers and a slight chance of thunderstorms in the evening. Lows around 70. Light southwest winds in the evening, becoming light and variable. Chance of rain 30%. Saturday, sunny. Highs in the lower 90s. Northwest winds 5 to 15 miles an hour. Saturday night, clear. Lows in the upper 60s. Light northwest winds. And now the extended forecast. Sunday and Sunday night, clear. Highs in the lower 90s. Lows in the upper 60s. Monday and Monday night, mostly clear. Highs in the lower 90s. Lows in the upper 60s. Tuesday and Tuesday night, mostly clear. A slight chance of showers and thunderstorms. Highs in the lower 90s. Lows in the upper 60s. Wednesday through Thursday night, partly cloudy with a chance of showers and thunderstorms. Highs in the lower 90s. Lows around 70. For more detailed weather, water, and climate information, please visit our website at weather.gov/Atlanta. 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The current time is 10:42 p.m. Eastern Daylight Time. Here are the 10 p.m. weather observations from around the area. At Athens, it was partly cloudy, the temperature was 84 degrees, dew point 70 degrees, relative humidity 62%, wind calm, pressure was 30.01 inches and rising. At Gainesville, it was partly cloudy and 85, wind south at 3. At Winder, it was partly cloudy. At Jefferson, it was partly cloudy and 80, wind calm. At Monroe, it was partly cloudy. At Albertton, it was clear and 80, wind calm. At Canyon, it was partly cloudy and 80, wind calm. At Clemson, it was partly cloudy and 84, wind west at 6. Elsewhere across Georgia, at Atlanta it was mostly cloudy and 88, wind west at 6. At Cartersville, the temperature was 82, wind calm. At Lawrenceville, it was partly cloudy and 81, wind calm. At Macon, it was partly cloudy and 80, wind calm. At Rome, it was

early overnight hours. A few storms could become severe with damaging wind gusts up to 60 miles per hour being the primary concern. Any storms that do form will be capable of producing strong winds, locally heavy rainfall, and frequent lightning. And now the extended outlook for the period Friday through Wednesday. Scattered thunderstorms are possible across north and central Georgia again on Friday, mainly during the afternoon and evening hours. A few storms could be strong to severe with strong to damaging winds, frequent lightning, and locally heavy rainfall. Hot and humid conditions continue into Friday across much of the area, with heat index values rising into the triple digits each afternoon. Spotter information statement, spotter activation will not be needed through tonight. Here is the official forecast from your National Weather Service for the Athens listening area. Tonight, partly cloudy early, then becoming mostly cloudy. A chance of showers and thunderstorms this evening. A slight chance of showers and thunderstorms after midnight. Lows in the lower 70s. Light northwest winds. Chance of rain 30%. Friday, mostly sunny. A chance of showers and thunderstorms in the afternoon. Highs in the mid-90s. Southeast winds 5 to 10 miles an hour. Chance of rain 40%. Friday night, partly cloudy. A chance of showers and a slight chance of thunderstorms in the evening. Lows around 70. Light southwest winds in the evening, becoming light and variable. Chance of rain 30%. Saturday, sunny. Highs in the lower 90s. Northwest winds 5 to 15 miles an hour. Saturday night, clear. Lows in the upper 60s. Light northwest winds. And now the extended forecast. Sunday and Sunday night, clear. Highs in the lower 90s. Lows in the upper 60s. Monday and Monday night, mostly clear. Highs in the lower 90s. Lows in the upper 60s. Tuesday and Tuesday night, mostly clear. A slight chance of showers and thunderstorms. Highs in the lower 90s. Lows in the upper 60s. Wednesday through Thursday night, partly cloudy with a chance of showers and thunderstorms. Highs in the lower 90s. Lows around 70. For more detailed weather, water, and climate information, please visit our website at weather.gov/Atlanta. The current time is 10:57 p.m. Eastern Daylight Time. Here are the 10 p.m. weather observations from around the area. At Athens, it was partly cloudy, the temperature was 84 degrees, dew point 70 degrees, relative humidity 62%, wind calm, pressure was 30.01 inches and rising. At Gainesville, it was partly cloudy and 85, wind south at 3. At Winder, it was partly cloudy. At Jefferson, it was partly cloudy and 80, wind calm. At Monroe, it was partly cloudy. At Albertton, it was clear and 80, wind calm. At Canyon, it was partly cloudy and 80, wind calm. At Clemson, it was partly cloudy and 84, wind west at 6. Elsewhere across Georgia, at Atlanta it was mostly cloudy and 88, wind west at 6. At Cartersville, the temperature was 82, wind calm. At Lawrenceville, it was partly cloudy and 81, wind calm. At Macon, it was partly cloudy and 80, wind calm. At Rome, it was mostly cloudy and 82, wind south at 3. At Augusta, it was mostly cloudy and 82, wind calm. At Savannah, it was clear and 86, wind south at 9. Elsewhere across the region, at Chattanooga, it was mostly cloudy and 85, wind calm. At Asheville, with a thunderstorm, it was 72, wind west at 6. At Greenville-Spartanburg, it was cloudy and 80, wind calm. Here is the hazardous weather outlook. This hazardous weather outlook is for north and central Georgia. For tonight, isolated to scattered thunderstorms will be possible across most of north and central Georgia through the early

overnight hours. A few storms could become severe with damaging wind gusts up to 60 miles per hour being the primary concern. Any storms that do form will be capable of producing strong winds, locally heavy rainfall, and frequent lightning. And now the extended outlook for the period Friday through Wednesday. Scattered thunderstorms are possible across north and central Georgia again on Friday, mainly during the afternoon and evening hours. A few storms could be strong to severe with strong to damaging winds, frequent lightning, and locally heavy rainfall. Hot and humid conditions continue into Friday across much of the area, with heat index values rising into the triple digits each afternoon. Spotter information statement, spotter activation will not be needed through tonight. Here is the official forecast from your National Weather Service for the Athens listening area. Tonight, partly cloudy early, then becoming mostly cloudy. A chance of showers and thunderstorms this evening. A slight chance of showers and thunderstorms after midnight. Lows in the lower 70s. Light northwest winds. Chance of rain 30%. Friday, mostly sunny. A chance of showers and thunderstorms in the afternoon. Highs in the mid-90s. Southeast winds 5 to 10 miles an hour. Chance of rain 40%. Friday night, partly cloudy. A chance of showers and a slight chance of thunderstorms in the evening. Lows around 70. Light southwest winds in the evening, becoming light and variable. Chance of rain 30%. Saturday, sunny. Highs in the lower 90s. Northwest winds 5 to 15 miles an hour. Saturday night, clear. Lows in the upper 60s. Light northwest winds. And now the extended forecast. Sunday and Sunday night, clear. Highs in the lower 90s. Lows in the upper 60s. Monday and Monday night, mostly clear. Highs in the lower 90s. Lows in the upper 60s. Tuesday and Tuesday night, mostly clear. A slight chance of showers and thunderstorms. Highs in the lower 90s. Lows in the upper 60s. Wednesday through Thursday night, partly cloudy with a chance of showers and thunderstorms. Highs in the lower 90s. Lows around 70. For more detailed weather, water, and climate information, please visit our website at weather.gov/Atlanta. The current time is 11:02 p.m. Eastern Daylight Time. Here are the 10 p.m. weather observations from around the area. At Athens, it was partly cloudy. The temperature was 84 degrees, dew point 70 degrees, relative humidity 62%, wind calm, pressure was 30.01 inches and rising. At Gainesville, it was partly cloudy and 85, wind south at 3. At Winder, it was partly cloudy. At Jefferson, it was partly cloudy and 80, wind calm. At Monroe, it was partly cloudy. At Albertton, it was clear and 80, wind calm. At Canyon, it was partly cloudy and 80, wind calm. At Clemson, it was partly cloudy and 84, wind west at 6. Elsewhere across Georgia, at Atlanta it was mostly cloudy and 88, wind west at 6. At Cartersville, the temperature was 82, wind calm. At Lawrenceville, it was partly cloudy and 81, wind calm. At Macon, it was partly cloudy and 80, wind calm. At Rome, it was mostly cloudy and 82, wind south at 3. At Augusta, it was mostly cloudy and 82, wind calm. At Savannah, it was clear and 86, wind south at 9. Elsewhere across the region, at Chattanooga, it was mostly cloudy and 85, wind calm. At Asheville, with a thunderstorm, it was 72, wind west at 6. At Greenville-Spartanburg, it was cloudy and 80, wind calm. Here is the hazardous weather outlook. This hazardous weather outlook is for north and central Georgia. For tonight, isolated to scattered thunderstorms will be possible across most of north and central Georgia through the early overnight.

night hours. A few storms could become severe with damaging wind gusts up to 60 miles per hour being the primary concern. Any storms that do form will be capable of producing strong winds, locally heavy rainfall, and frequent lightning. And now the extended outlook for the period Friday through Wednesday. Scattered thunderstorms are possible across north and central Georgia again on Friday, mainly during the afternoon and evening hours. A few storms could be strong to severe with strong to damaging winds, frequent lightning, and locally heavy rainfall. Hot and humid conditions continue into Friday across much of the area, with heat index values rising into the triple digits each afternoon. Spotter information statement, spotter activation will not be needed through tonight. Here is the official forecast from your National Weather Service for the Athens listening area. Tonight, partly cloudy early, then becoming mostly cloudy. A chance of showers and thunderstorms this evening. A slight chance of showers and thunderstorms after midnight. Lows in the lower 70s. Light northwest winds. Chance of rain 30%. Friday, mostly sunny. A chance of showers and thunderstorms in the afternoon. Highs in the mid-90s. Southeast winds 5 to 10 miles an hour. Chance of rain 40%. Friday night, partly cloudy. A chance of showers and a slight chance of thunderstorms in the evening. Lows around 70. Light southwest winds in the evening, becoming light and variable. Chance of rain 30%. Saturday, sunny. Highs in the lower 90s. Northwest winds 5 to 15 miles an hour. Saturday night, clear. Lows in the upper 60s. Light northwest winds. And now the extended forecast. Sunday and Sunday night, clear. Highs in the lower 90s. Lows in the upper 60s. Monday and Monday night, mostly clear. Highs in the lower 90s. Lows in the upper 60s. Tuesday and Tuesday night, mostly clear. A slight chance of showers and thunderstorms. Highs in the lower 90s. Lows in the upper 60s. Wednesday through Thursday night, partly cloudy with a chance of showers and thunderstorms. Highs in the lower 90s. Lows around 70. For more detailed weather, water, and climate information, please visit our website at weather.gov/Atlanta. The current time is 11:07 p.m. Eastern Daylight Time. Here are the 11 p.m. weather observations from around the area. At Athens, it was partly cloudy, the temperature was 81 degrees, dew point 69 degrees, relative humidity 67%, wind calm, pressure was 30.01 inches and steady. At Gainesville, it was cloudy and 83, wind calm. At Winder, it was partly cloudy. At Greensboro, it was partly cloudy and 77, wind calm. At Jefferson, it was partly cloudy and 80, wind south at 5. At Monroe, it was partly cloudy. At Albertton, it was partly cloudy and 81, wind calm. At Canyon, it was partly cloudy and 79, wind calm. At Clemson, it was partly cloudy and 83, wind west at 3. Elsewhere across Georgia, at Atlanta it was mostly cloudy and 88, wind southwest at 3. At Cartersville, the temperature was 81, wind calm. At Lawrenceville, it was partly cloudy and 81, wind calm. At Macon, it was partly cloudy and 80, wind south at 3. At Rome. At Augusta, it was partly cloudy and 82, wind south at 6. At Savannah, it was partly cloudy and 85, wind southwest at 7. Elsewhere across the region, at Chattanooga, it was mostly cloudy and 82, wind northeast at 10. At Asheville, with light rain was 71, wind southwest at 5. At Greenville-Spartanburg, it was cloudy and 80, wind north at 13. Here is the hazardous weather outlook. This hazardous weather outlook is for north and central Georgia. For tonight, isolated

The scattered thunderstorms will be possible across most of north and central Georgia through the early overnight hours. A few storms could become severe with damaging wind gusts up to 60 miles per hour being the primary concern. Any storms that do form will be capable of producing strong winds, locally heavy rainfall, and frequent lightning. And now the extended outlook for the period Friday through Wednesday. Scattered thunderstorms are possible across north and central Georgia again on Friday, mainly during the afternoon and evening hours. A few storms could be strong to severe with strong to damaging winds, frequent lightning, and locally heavy rainfall. Hot and humid conditions continue into Friday across much of the area, with heat index values rising into the triple digits each afternoon. Spotter information statement. Spotter activation will not be needed through tonight. Here is the official forecast from your National Weather Service for the Athens listening area. Tonight, partly cloudy early, then becoming mostly cloudy. A chance of showers and thunderstorms this evening. A slight chance of showers and thunderstorms after midnight. Lows in the lower 70s. Light northwest winds. Chance of rain 30%. Friday, mostly sunny. A chance of showers and thunderstorms in the afternoon. Highs in the mid-90s. Southeast winds 5 to 10 miles an hour. Chance of rain 40%. Friday night, partly cloudy. A chance of showers and a slight chance of thunderstorms in the evening. Lows around 70. Light southwest winds in the evening, becoming light and variable. Chance of rain 30%. Saturday, sunny. Highs in the lower 90s. Northwest winds 5 to 15 miles an hour. Saturday night, clear. Lows in the upper 60s. Light northwest winds. And now the extended forecast. Sunday and Sunday night, clear. Highs in the lower 90s. Lows in the upper 60s. Monday and Monday night, mostly clear. Highs in the lower 90s. Lows in the upper 60s. Tuesday and Tuesday night, mostly clear. A slight chance of showers and thunderstorms. Highs in the lower 90s. Lows in the upper 60s. Wednesday through Thursday night, partly cloudy with a chance of showers and thunderstorms. Highs in the lower 90s. Lows around 70. For more detailed weather, water, and climate information, please visit our website at weather.gov/Atlanta. The current time is 11:12 p.m. Eastern Daylight Time. Here are the 11 p.m. weather observations from around the area. At Athens, it was partly cloudy, the temperature was 81 degrees, dew point 69 degrees, relative humidity 67%, wind calm, pressure was 30.01 inches and steady. At Gainesville, it was cloudy and 83, wind calm. At Winder, it was partly cloudy. At Greensboro, it was partly cloudy and 77, wind calm. At Jefferson, it was partly cloudy and 80, wind south at 5. At Monroe, it was partly cloudy. At Albertton, it was clear and 81, wind calm. At Canyon, it was partly cloudy and 79, wind calm. At Clemson, it was partly cloudy and 83, wind west at 3. Elsewhere across Georgia, at Atlanta it was mostly cloudy and 88, wind southwest at 3. At Cartersville, the temperature was 81, wind calm. At Lawrenceville, it was partly cloudy and 81, wind calm. At Macon, it was partly cloudy and 80, wind south at 3. At Rome. At Augusta, it was partly cloudy and 82, wind south at 6. At Savannah, it was partly cloudy and 85, wind southwest at 7. Elsewhere across the region, at Chattanooga, it was mostly cloudy and 82, wind northeast at 10. At Asheville, with light rain, was 71, wind southwest at 5. At Greenville-Spartanburg, it was cloudy and 80, wind north at 13. Here is the hazardous weather outlook.
This hazardous weather outlook is for North and Central Georgia. For tonight, isolated to scattered thunderstorms will be possible across most of North and Central Georgia through the early overnight hours. A few storms could become severe with damaging wind gusts up to 60 miles per hour being the primary concern. Any storms that do form will be capable of producing strong winds, locally heavy rainfall, and frequent lightning. And now the extended outlook for the period Friday through Wednesday. Scattered thunderstorms are possible across North and Central Georgia again on Friday, mainly during the afternoon and evening hours. A few storms could be strong to severe with strong to damaging winds, frequent lightning, and locally heavy rainfall. Hot and humid conditions continue into Friday across much of the area, with heat index values rising into the triple digits each afternoon. Spotter information statement, spotter activation will not be needed through tonight. Here is the official forecast from your National Weather Service for the Athens listening area. Tonight, partly cloudy early, then becoming mostly cloudy. A chance of showers and thunderstorms this evening. A slight chance of showers and thunderstorms after midnight. Lows in the lower 70s. Light northwest winds. Chance of rain 30%. Friday, mostly sunny. A chance of showers and thunderstorms in the afternoon. Highs in the mid-90s. Southeast winds 5 to 10 miles an hour. Chance of rain 40%. Friday night, partly cloudy. A chance of showers and a slight chance of thunderstorms in the evening. Lows around 70. Light southwest winds in the evening, becoming light and variable. Chance of rain 30%. Saturday, sunny. Highs in the lower 90s. Northwest winds 5 to 15 miles an hour. Saturday night, clear. Lows in the upper 60s. Light northwest winds. And now the extended forecast. Sunday and Sunday night, clear. Highs in the lower 90s. Lows in the upper 60s. Monday and Monday night, mostly clear. Highs in the lower 90s. Lows in the upper 60s. Tuesday and Tuesday night, mostly clear. A slight chance of showers and thunderstorms. Highs in the lower 90s. Lows in the upper 60s. Wednesday through Thursday night, partly cloudy with a chance of showers and thunderstorms. Highs in the lower 90s. Lows around 70. For more detailed weather, water, and climate information, please visit our website at weather.gov/Atlanta. The current time is 11:17 p.m. Eastern Daylight Time. Here are the 11 p.m. weather observations from around the area. At Athens, it was partly cloudy, the temperature was 81 degrees, dew point 69 degrees, relative humidity 67%, wind calm, pressure was 30.01 inches and steady. At Gainesville, it was cloudy and 83, wind calm. At Winder, it was partly cloudy. At Greensboro, it was partly cloudy and 77, wind calm. At Jefferson, it was partly cloudy and 80, wind south at 5. At Monroe, it was partly cloudy. At Alberton, it was clear and 81, wind calm. At Canyon, it was partly cloudy and 79, wind calm. At Clemson, it was partly cloudy and 83, wind west at 3. Elsewhere across Georgia, at Atlanta it was mostly cloudy and 88, wind southwest at 3. At Cartersville, the temperature was 81, wind calm. At Lawrenceville, it was partly cloudy and 81, wind calm. At Macon, it was partly cloudy and 80, wind south at 3. At Rome. At Augusta, it was partly cloudy and 82, wind south at 6. At Savannah, it was partly cloudy and 85, wind southwest at 7. Elsewhere across the region, at Chattanooga, it was mostly cloudy and 82, wind northeast at 10. At Asheville, with light rain was 71, wind southwest at 5. At Greenville-Spartanburg,
It was cloudy and 80, wind north at 13.

Here is the hazardous weather outlook. This hazardous weather outlook is for North and Central Georgia. For tonight, isolated to scattered thunderstorms will be possible across most of North and Central Georgia through the early overnight hours. A few storms could become severe with damaging wind gusts up to 60 miles per hour being the primary concern. Any storms that do form will be capable of producing strong winds, locally heavy rainfall, and frequent lightning. And now the extended outlook for the period Friday through Wednesday. Scattered thunderstorms are possible across North and Central Georgia again on Friday, mainly during the afternoon and evening hours. A few storms could be strong to severe with strong to damaging winds, frequent lightning, and locally heavy rainfall. Hot and humid conditions continue into Friday across much of the area, with heat index values rising into the triple digits each afternoon. Spotter information statement, spotter activation will not be needed through tonight. Here is the official forecast from your National Weather Service for the Athens listening area. Tonight, partly cloudy early, then becoming mostly cloudy. A chance of showers and thunderstorms this evening. A slight chance of showers and thunderstorms after midnight. Lows in the lower 70s. Light northwest winds. Chance of rain 30%. Friday, mostly sunny. A chance of showers and thunderstorms in the afternoon. Highs in the mid-90s. Southeast winds 5 to 10 miles an hour. Chance of rain 40%. Friday night, partly cloudy. A chance of showers and a slight chance of thunderstorms in the evening. Lows around 70. Light southwest winds in the evening, becoming light and variable. Chance of rain 30%. Saturday, sunny. Highs in the lower 90s. Northwest winds 5 to 15 miles an hour. Saturday night, clear. Lows in the upper 60s. Light northwest winds. And now the extended forecast. Sunday and Sunday night, clear. Highs in the lower 90s. Lows in the upper 60s. Monday and Monday night, mostly clear. Highs in the lower 90s. Lows in the upper 60s. Tuesday and Tuesday night, mostly clear. A slight chance of showers and thunderstorms. Highs in the lower 90s. Lows in the upper 60s. Wednesday through Thursday night, partly cloudy with a chance of showers and thunderstorms. Highs in the lower 90s. Lows around 70. For more detailed weather, water, and climate information, please visit our website at weather.gov/Atlanta. The current time is 11:22 p.m. Eastern Daylight Time. Here are the 11 p.m. weather observations from around the area. At Athens, it was partly cloudy, the temperature was 81 degrees, dew point 69 degrees, relative humidity 67%, wind calm, pressure was 30.01 inches and steady. At Gainesville, it was cloudy and 83, wind calm. At Winder, it was partly cloudy. At Greensboro, it was partly cloudy and 77, wind calm. At Jefferson, it was partly cloudy and 80, wind south at 5. At Monroe, it was partly cloudy. At Albertton, it was clear and 81, wind calm. At Canyon, it was partly cloudy and 79, wind calm. At Clemson, it was partly cloudy and 83, wind west at 3. Elsewhere across Georgia, at Atlanta it was mostly cloudy and 88, wind southwest at 3. At Cartersville, the temperature was 81, wind calm. At Lawrenceville, it was partly cloudy and 81, wind calm. At Macon, it was partly cloudy and 80, wind south at 3. At Rome. At Augusta, it was partly cloudy and 82, wind south at 6. At Savannah, it was partly cloudy and 85, wind southwest at 7. Elsewhere across the region, at Chattanooga, it was mostly cloudy and 82, wind northeast at 10. At Asheville, with light rain, was 71, wind southwest at 5.

Bentonville, Spartanburg. It was cloudy and 80, wind north at 13. Here is the hazardous weather outlook. This hazardous weather outlook is for north and central Georgia. For tonight, isolated to scattered thunderstorms will be possible across most of north and central Georgia through the early overnight hours. A few storms could become severe with damaging wind gusts up to 60 miles per hour being the primary concern. Any storms that do form will be capable of producing strong winds, locally heavy rainfall, and frequent lightning. And now the extended outlook for the period Friday through Wednesday. Scattered thunderstorms are possible across north and central Georgia again on Friday, mainly during the afternoon and evening hours. A few storms could be strong to severe with strong to damaging winds, frequent lightning, and locally heavy rainfall. Hot and humid conditions continue into Friday across much of the area, with heat index values rising into the triple digits each afternoon. Spotter information statement, spotter activation will not be needed through tonight. Here is the official forecast from your National Weather Service for the Athens listening area. Tonight, partly cloudy early, then becoming mostly cloudy. A chance of showers and thunderstorms this evening. A slight chance of showers and thunderstorms after midnight. Lows in the lower 70s. Light northwest winds. Chance of rain 30%. Friday, mostly sunny. A chance of showers and thunderstorms in the afternoon. Highs in the mid-90s. Southeast winds 5 to 10 miles an hour. Chance of rain 40%. Friday night, partly cloudy. A chance of showers and a slight chance of thunderstorms in the evening. Lows around 70. Light southwest winds in the evening, becoming light and variable. Chance of rain 30%. Saturday, sunny. Highs in the lower 90s. Northwest winds 5 to 15 miles an hour. Saturday night, clear. Lows in the upper 60s. Light northwest winds. And now the extended forecast. Sunday and Sunday night, clear. Highs in the lower 90s. Lows in the upper 60s. Monday and Monday night, mostly clear. Highs in the lower 90s. Lows in the upper 60s. Tuesday and Tuesday night, mostly clear. A slight chance of showers and thunderstorms. Highs in the lower 90s. Lows in the upper 60s. Wednesday through Thursday night, partly cloudy with a chance of showers and thunderstorms. Highs in the lower 90s. Lows around 70. For more detailed weather, water, and climate information, please visit our website at weather.gov/Atlanta. The current time is 11:27 p.m. Eastern Daylight Time. Here are the 11 p.m. weather observations from around the area. At Athens, it was partly cloudy, the temperature was 81 degrees, dew point 69 degrees, relative humidity 67%, wind calm, pressure was 30.01 inches and steady. At Gainesville, it was cloudy and 83, wind calm. At Winder, it was partly cloudy. At Greensboro, it was partly cloudy and 77, wind calm. At Jefferson, it was partly cloudy and 80, wind south at 5. At Monroe, it was partly cloudy. At Albertton, it was clear and 81, wind calm. At Canyon, it was partly cloudy and 79, wind calm. At Clemson, it was partly cloudy and 83, wind west at 3. Elsewhere across Georgia, at Atlanta it was mostly cloudy and 88, wind southwest at 3. At Cartersville, the temperature was 81, wind calm. At Lawrenceville, it was partly cloudy and 81, wind calm. At Macon, it was partly cloudy and 80, wind south at 3. At Rome. At Augusta, it was partly cloudy and 82, wind south at 6. At Savannah, it was partly cloudy and 85, wind southwest at 7. Elsewhere across the region, at Chattanooga, it was mostly cloudy and 82, wind northeast at 10. At Asheville,

with light rain was 71, wind southwest at 5. At Greenville, Spartanburg, it was cloudy and 80, wind north at 13. Here is the hazardous weather outlook. This hazardous weather outlook is for north and central Georgia. For tonight, isolated to scattered thunderstorms will be possible across most of north and central Georgia through the early overnight hours. A few storms could become severe with damaging wind gusts up to 60 miles per hour being the primary concern. Any storms that do form will be capable of producing strong winds, locally heavy rainfall, and frequent lightning. And now the extended outlook for the period Friday through Wednesday. Scattered thunderstorms are possible across north and central Georgia again on Friday, mainly during the afternoon and evening hours. A few storms could be strong to severe with strong to damaging winds, frequent lightning, and locally heavy rainfall. Hot and humid conditions continue into Friday across much of the area, with heat index values rising into the triple digits each afternoon. Spotter information statement, spotter activation will not be needed through tonight. Here is the official forecast from your National Weather Service for the Athens listening area. Tonight, partly cloudy early, then becoming mostly cloudy. A chance of showers and thunderstorms this evening. A slight chance of showers and thunderstorms after midnight. Lows in the lower 70s. Light northwest winds. Chance of rain 30%. Friday, mostly sunny. A chance of showers and thunderstorms in the afternoon. Highs in the mid-90s. Southeast winds 5 to 10 miles an hour. Chance of rain 40%. Friday night, partly cloudy. A chance of showers and a slight chance of thunderstorms in the evening. Lows around 70. Light southwest winds in the evening, becoming light and variable. Chance of rain 30%. Saturday, sunny. Highs in the lower 90s. Northwest winds 5 to 15 miles an hour. Saturday night, clear. Lows in the upper 60s. Light northwest winds. And now the extended forecast. Sunday and Sunday night, clear. Highs in the lower 90s. Lows in the upper 60s. Monday and Monday night, mostly clear. Highs in the lower 90s. Lows in the upper 60s. Tuesday and Tuesday night, mostly clear. A slight chance of showers and thunderstorms. Highs in the lower 90s. Lows in the upper 60s. Wednesday through Thursday night, partly cloudy with a chance of showers and thunderstorms. Highs in the lower 90s. Lows around 70. For more detailed weather, water, and climate information, please visit our website at weather.gov/Atlanta. The current time is 11:32 p.m. Eastern Daylight Time. Here are the 11 p.m. weather observations from around the area. At Athens, it was partly cloudy, the temperature was 81 degrees, dew point 69 degrees, relative humidity 67%, wind calm, pressure was 30.01 inches and steady. At Gainesville, it was cloudy and 83, wind calm. At Winder, it was partly cloudy. At Greensboro, it was partly cloudy and 77, wind calm. At Jefferson, it was partly cloudy and 80, wind south at 5. At Monroe, it was partly cloudy. At Albertton, it was clear and 81, wind calm. At Canyon, it was partly cloudy and At Albertton, it was clear and 81, wind calm. At Canyon, it was partly cloudy and 79, wind calm. At Clemson, it was partly cloudy and 83, wind west at 3. Elsewhere across Georgia, at Atlanta it was mostly cloudy and 88, wind southwest at 3. At Cartersville, the temperature was 81, wind calm. At Lawrenceville, it was partly cloudy and 81, wind calm. At Macon, it was partly cloudy and 80, wind south at 3. At Rome. At Augusta, it was partly cloudy and 82, wind south at 6.

at Savannah, it was partly cloudy and 85, wind southwest at 7. Elsewhere across the region, at Chattanooga, it was mostly cloudy and 82, wind northeast at 10. At Asheville, with light rain, was 71, wind southwest at 5. At Greenville-Spartanburg, it was cloudy and 80, wind north at 13. Here is the hazardous weather outlook. This hazardous weather outlook is for north and central Georgia. For tonight, isolated to scattered thunderstorms will be possible across most of north and central Georgia through the early overnight hours. A few storms could become severe with damaging wind gusts up to 60 miles per hour being the primary concern. Any storms that do form will be capable of producing strong winds, locally heavy rainfall, and frequent lightning. And now the extended outlook for the period Friday through Wednesday. Scattered thunderstorms are possible across north and central Georgia again on Friday, mainly during the afternoon and evening hours. A few storms could be strong to severe with strong to damaging winds, frequent lightning, and locally heavy rainfall. Hot and humid conditions continue into Friday across much of the area, with heat index values rising into the triple digits each afternoon. Spotter information statement, spotter activation will not be needed through tonight. Here is the official forecast from your National Weather Service for the Athens listening area. Tonight, partly cloudy early, then becoming mostly cloudy. A chance of showers and thunderstorms this evening. A slight chance of showers and thunderstorms after midnight. Lows in the lower 70s. Light northwest winds. Chance of rain 30%. Friday, mostly sunny. A chance of showers and thunderstorms in the afternoon. Highs in the mid-90s. Southeast winds 5 to 10 miles an hour. Chance of rain 40%. Friday night, partly cloudy. A chance of showers and a slight chance of thunderstorms in the evening. Lows around 70. Light southwest winds in the evening, becoming light and variable. Chance of rain 30%. Saturday, sunny. Highs in the lower 90s. Northwest winds 5 to 15 miles an hour. Saturday night, clear. Lows in the upper 60s. Light northwest winds. And now the extended forecast. Sunday and Sunday night, clear. Highs in the lower 90s. Lows in the upper 60s. Monday and Monday night, mostly clear. Highs in the lower 90s. Lows in the upper 60s. Tuesday and Tuesday night, mostly clear. A slight chance of showers and thunderstorms. Highs in the lower 90s. Lows in the upper 60s. Wednesday through Thursday night, partly cloudy with a chance of showers and thunderstorms. Highs in the lower 90s. Lows around 70. For more detailed weather, water, and climate information, please visit our website at weather.gov/Atlanta. The current time is 11:37 p.m. Eastern Daylight Time. Here are the 11 p.m. weather observations from around the area. At Athens, it was partly cloudy, the temperature was 81 degrees, dew point 69 degrees, relative humidity 67%, wind calm, pressure was 30.01 inches and steady. At Gainesville, it was cloudy and 83, wind calm. At Winder, it was partly cloudy. At Greensboro, it was partly cloudy and 77, wind calm. At Jefferson, it was partly cloudy and 80, wind south at 5. At Monroe, it was partly cloudy. At Albertton, it was clear and 81, wind calm. At Canyon, it was partly cloudy and 79, wind calm. At Clemson, it was partly cloudy and 83, wind west at 3. Elsewhere across Georgia, at Atlanta it was mostly cloudy and 88, wind southwest at 3. At Cartersville, the temperature was 81, wind calm. At Lawrenceville, it was partly cloudy and 81, wind calm. At Macon, it was partly cloudy and 80, wind south at 3. At Rome,
Augusta, it was partly cloudy and 82, wind south at 6. At Savannah, it was partly cloudy and 85, wind southwest at 7. Elsewhere across the region, at Chattanooga, it was mostly cloudy and 82, wind northeast at 10. At Asheville, with light rain, was 71, wind southwest at 5. At Greenville-Spartanburg, it was cloudy and 80, wind north at 13. Here is the hazardous weather outlook. This hazardous weather outlook is for north and central Georgia. For tonight, isolated to scattered thunderstorms will be possible across most of north and central Georgia through the early overnight hours. A few storms could become severe with damaging wind gusts up to 60 miles per hour being the primary concern. Any storms that do form will be capable of producing strong winds, locally heavy rainfall, and frequent lightning. And now the extended outlook for the period Friday through Wednesday. Scattered thunderstorms are possible across north and central Georgia again on Friday, mainly during the afternoon and evening hours. A few storms could be strong to severe with strong to damaging winds, frequent lightning, and locally heavy rainfall. Hot and humid conditions continue into Friday across much of the area, with heat index values rising into the triple digits each afternoon. Spotter information statement, spotter activation will not be needed through tonight. 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The WXK 56 listening area include the following counties: Banks, Vero, Clark, Elbert, Franklin, Greene, Hall, Hart, Jackson, Madison, Morgan, Oconee, Oglethorpe, Tolliver, Walton, and Wilkes. 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You can also like your Peachtree City National Weather Service on Facebook or follow NWS Atlanta on Twitter. Here is the official forecast from your National Weather Service for the Athens listening area. Tonight, partly cloudy early, then becoming mostly cloudy. A chance of showers and thunderstorms this evening. A slight chance of showers and thunderstorms after midnight. Lows in the lower 70s. Light northwest winds. Chance of rain 30%. Friday, mostly sunny. A chance of showers and thunderstorms in the afternoon. Highs in the mid-90s. Southeast winds 5 to 10 miles an hour. Chance of rain 40%. Friday night, partly cloudy. A chance of showers and a slight chance of thunderstorms in the evening. Lows around 70. Light southwest winds in the evening, becoming light and variable. Chance of rain 30%. Saturday, sunny. Highs in the lower 90s. Northwest winds 5 to 15 miles an hour. Saturday night, clear. Lows in the upper 60s. Light northwest winds. And now the extended forecast. Sunday and Sunday night, clear. Highs in the lower 90s. Lows in the upper 60s. Monday and Monday night, mostly clear. Highs in the lower 90s. Lows in the upper 60s. Tuesday and Tuesday night, mostly clear. A slight chance of showers and thunderstorms. Highs in the lower 90s. Lows in the upper 60s. Wednesday through Thursday night, partly cloudy with a chance of showers and thunderstorms. Highs in the lower 90s. Lows around 70. For more detailed weather, water, and climate information, please visit our website at weather.gov/Atlanta. The current time is 11:43 p.m. Eastern Daylight Time. Here are the 11 p.m. weather observations from around the area. At Athens, it was partly cloudy, the temperature was 81 degrees, dew point 69 degrees, relative humidity 67%, wind calm, pressure was 30.01 inches and steady. At Gainesville, it was cloudy and 83, wind calm,

At Winder, it was partly cloudy. At Greensboro, it was partly cloudy and 77, wind calm. At Jefferson, it was partly cloudy and 80, wind south at 5. At Monroe, it was partly cloudy. At Alberton, it was clear and 81, wind calm. At Canyon, it was partly cloudy and 79, wind calm. At Clemson, it was partly cloudy and 83, wind west at 3. Elsewhere across Georgia, at Atlanta it was mostly cloudy and 88, wind southwest at 3. At Cartersville, the temperature was 81, wind calm. At Lawrenceville, it was partly cloudy and 81, wind calm. At Macon, it was partly cloudy and 80, wind south at 3. At Rome. At Augusta, it was partly cloudy and 82, wind south at 6. At Savannah, it was partly cloudy and 85, wind southwest at 7. Elsewhere across the region, at Chattanooga, it was mostly cloudy and 82, wind northeast at 10. At Asheville, with light rain, was 71, wind southwest at 5. At Greenville-Spartanburg, it was cloudy and 80, wind north at 13. Here is the hazardous weather outlook. This hazardous weather outlook is for north and central Georgia. For tonight, isolated to scattered thunderstorms will be possible across most of north and central Georgia through the early overnight hours. A few storms could become severe with damaging wind gusts up to 60 miles per hour being the primary concern. Any storms that do form will be capable of producing strong winds, locally heavy rainfall, and frequent lightning. And now the extended outlook for the period Friday through Wednesday. Scattered thunderstorms are possible across north and central Georgia again on Friday, mainly during the afternoon and evening hours. A few storms could be strong to severe with strong to damaging winds, frequent lightning, and locally heavy rainfall. Hot and humid conditions continue into Friday across much of the area, with heat index values rising into the triple digits each afternoon. Spotter information statement, spotter activation will not be needed through tonight. Here is the official forecast from your National Weather Service for the Athens listening area. Tonight, partly cloudy early, then becoming mostly cloudy. A chance of showers and thunderstorms this evening. A slight chance of showers and thunderstorms after midnight. Lows in the lower 70s. Light northwest winds. Chance of rain 30%. Friday, mostly sunny. A chance of showers and thunderstorms in the afternoon. Highs in the mid-90s. Southeast winds 5 to 10 miles an hour. Chance of rain 40%. Friday night, partly cloudy. A chance of showers and a slight chance of thunderstorms in the evening. Lows around 70. Light southwest winds in the evening, becoming light and variable. Chance of rain 30%. Saturday, sunny. Highs in the lower 90s. Northwest winds 5 to 15 miles an hour. Saturday night, clear. Lows in the upper 60s. Light northwest winds. And now the extended forecast. Sunday and Sunday night, clear. Highs in the lower 90s. Lows in the upper 60s. Monday and Monday night, mostly clear. Highs in the lower 90s. Lows in the upper 60s. Tuesday and Tuesday night, mostly clear. A slight chance of showers and thunderstorms. Highs in the lower 90s. Lows in the upper 60s. Wednesday through Thursday night, partly cloudy with a chance of showers and thunderstorms. Highs in the lower 90s. Lows around 70. For more detailed weather, water, and climate information, please visit our website at weather.gov/Atlanta. The current time is 11:48 p.m. Eastern Daylight Time. Here are the 11 p.m. weather observations from around the area. At Athens, it was partly cloudy, the temperature was 81 degrees, dew point 69 degrees, relative humidity 67%, wind calm, pressure was 30.01 inches and steady.

At Gainesville, it was cloudy and 83, wind calm. At Winder, it was partly cloudy. At Greensboro, it was partly cloudy and 77, wind calm. At Jefferson, it was partly cloudy and 80, wind south at 5. At Monroe, it was partly cloudy. At Albertton, it was clear and 81, wind calm. At Canyon, it was partly cloudy and 79, wind calm. At Clemson, it was partly cloudy and 83, wind west at 3. Elsewhere across Georgia, at Atlanta it was mostly cloudy and 88, wind southwest at 3. At Cartersville, the temperature was 81, wind calm. At Lawrenceville, it was partly cloudy and 81, wind calm. At Macon, it was partly cloudy and 80, wind south at 3. At Rome. At Augusta, it was partly cloudy and 82, wind south at 6. At Savannah, it was partly cloudy and 85, wind southwest at 7. Elsewhere across the region, at Chattanooga, it was mostly cloudy and 82, wind northeast at 10. At Asheville, with light rain, was 71, wind southwest at 5. At Greenville-Spartanburg, it was cloudy and 80, wind north at 13. Here is the hazardous weather outlook. This hazardous weather outlook is for north and central Georgia. For tonight, isolated to scattered thunderstorms will be possible across most of north and central Georgia through the early overnight hours. A few storms could become severe with damaging wind gusts up to 60 miles per hour being the primary concern. Any storms that do form will be capable of producing strong winds, locally heavy rainfall, and frequent lightning. And now the extended outlook for the period Friday through Wednesday. Scattered thunderstorms are possible across north and central Georgia again on Friday, mainly during the afternoon and evening hours. A few storms could be strong to severe with strong to damaging winds, frequent lightning, and locally heavy rainfall. Hot and humid conditions continue into Friday across much of the area, with heat index values rising into the triple digits each afternoon. Spotter information statement, spotter activation will not be needed through tonight. Here is the official forecast from your National Weather Service for the Athens listening area. Tonight, partly cloudy early, then becoming mostly cloudy. A chance of showers and thunderstorms this evening. A slight chance of showers and thunderstorms after midnight. Lows in the lower 70s. Light northwest winds. Chance of rain 30%. Friday, mostly sunny. A chance of showers and thunderstorms in the afternoon. Highs in the mid-90s. Southeast winds 5 to 10 miles an hour. Chance of rain 40%. Friday night, partly cloudy. A chance of showers and a slight chance of thunderstorms in the evening. Lows around 70. Light southwest winds in the evening, becoming light and variable. Chance of rain 30%. Saturday, sunny. Highs in the lower 90s. Northwest winds 5 to 15 miles an hour. Saturday night, clear. Lows in the upper 60s. Light northwest winds. And now the extended forecast. Sunday and Sunday night, clear. Highs in the lower 90s. Lows in the upper 60s. Monday and Monday night, mostly clear. Highs in the lower 90s. Lows in the upper 60s. Tuesday and Tuesday night, mostly clear. A slight chance of showers and thunderstorms. Highs in the lower 90s. Lows in the upper 60s. Wednesday through Thursday night, partly cloudy with a chance of showers and thunderstorms. Highs in the lower 90s. Lows around 70. For more detailed weather, water, and climate information, please visit our website at weather.gov/Atlanta. The current time is 11:53 p.m. Eastern Daylight Time. Here are the 11 p.m. weather observations from around the area. At Athens, it was partly cloudy. The temperature was 81 degrees, dew point 69 degrees, relative humidity 66.

Atlanta, it was mostly cloudy and 88, wind southwest at 3. At Cartersville, the temperature was 81, wind calm. At Lawrenceville, it was partly cloudy and 81, wind calm. At Macon, it was partly cloudy and 80, wind south at 3. At Rome. At Augusta, it was partly cloudy and 82, wind south at 6. At Savannah, it was partly cloudy and 85, wind southwest at 7. Elsewhere across the region, at Chattanooga, it was mostly cloudy and 82, wind northeast at 10. At Asheville, with light rain, was 71, wind southwest at 5. At Greenville-Spartanburg, it was cloudy and 80, wind north at 13. Here is the hazardous weather outlook. This hazardous weather outlook is for North and Central Georgia. For tonight, isolated to scattered thunderstorms will be possible across most of North and Central Georgia through the early overnight hours. A few storms could become severe with damaging wind gusts up to 60 miles per hour being the primary concern. Any storms that do form will be capable of producing strong winds, locally heavy rainfall, and frequent lightning. And now the extended outlook for the period Friday through Wednesday. Scattered thunderstorms are possible across North and Central Georgia again on Friday, mainly during the afternoon and evening hours. A few storms could be strong to severe with strong to damaging winds, frequent lightning, and locally heavy rainfall. Hot and humid conditions continue into Friday across much of the area, with heat index values rising into the triple digits each afternoon. Spotter information statement, spotter activation will not be needed through tonight. Here is the official forecast from your National Weather Service for the Athens listening area. Tonight, partly cloudy early, then becoming mostly cloudy. A chance of showers and thunderstorms this evening. A slight chance of showers and thunderstorms after midnight. Lows in the lower 70s. Light northwest winds. Chance of rain 30%. Friday, mostly sunny. A chance of showers and thunderstorms in the afternoon. Highs in the mid-90s. Southeast winds 5 to 10 miles an hour. Chance of rain 40%. Friday night, partly cloudy. A chance of showers and a slight chance of thunderstorms in the evening. Lows around 70. Light southwest winds in the evening, becoming light and variable. Chance of rain 30%. Saturday, sunny. Highs in the lower 90s. Northwest winds 5 to 15 miles an hour. Saturday night, clear. Lows in the upper 60s. Light northwest winds. And now the extended forecast. Sunday and Sunday night, clear. Highs in the lower 90s. Lows in the upper 60s. Monday and Monday night, mostly clear. Highs in the lower 90s. Lows in the upper 60s. Tuesday and Tuesday night, mostly clear. A slight chance of showers and thunderstorms. Highs in the lower 90s. Lows in the upper 60s. Wednesday through Thursday night, partly cloudy with a chance of showers and thunderstorms. Highs in the lower 90s. Lows around 70. For more detailed weather, water, and climate information, please visit our website at weather.gov/Atlanta. The current time is 11:58 p.m. Eastern Daylight Time. Here are the 11 p.m. weather observations from around the area. At Athens, it was partly cloudy, the temperature was 81 degrees, dew point 69 degrees, relative humidity 67%, wind calm, pressure was 30.01 inches and steady. At Gainesville, it was cloudy and 83, wind calm. At Winder, it was partly cloudy. At Greensboro, it was partly cloudy and 77, wind calm. At Jefferson, it was partly cloudy and 80, wind south at 5. At Monroe, it was partly cloudy. At Albertton, it was clear and 81, wind calm. At Canyon, it was partly cloudy and 79, wind calm. At Clemson, it was partly cloudy and 80,

3. Wind west at 3. Elsewhere across Georgia, at Atlanta it was mostly cloudy and 88. Wind southwest at 3. At Cartersville, the temperature was 81, wind calm. At Lawrenceville, it was partly cloudy and 81, wind calm. At Macon, it was partly cloudy and 80, wind south at 3. At Rome. At Augusta, it was partly cloudy and 82, wind south at 6. At Savannah, it was partly cloudy and 85, wind southwest at 7. Elsewhere across the region, at Chattanooga, it was mostly cloudy and 82, wind northeast at 10. At Asheville, with light rain, was 71, wind southwest at 5. At Greenville-Spartanburg, it was cloudy and 80, wind north at 13. Here is the hazardous weather outlook. This hazardous weather outlook is for North and Central Georgia. For tonight, isolated to scattered thunderstorms will be possible across most of North and Central Georgia through the early overnight hours. A few storms could become severe with damaging wind gusts up to 60 miles per hour being the primary concern. Any storms that do form will be capable of producing strong winds, locally heavy rainfall, and frequent lightning. And now the extended outlook for the period Friday through Wednesday. Scattered thunderstorms are possible across North and Central Georgia again on Friday, mainly during the afternoon and evening hours. A few storms could be strong to severe with strong to damaging winds, frequent lightning, and locally heavy rainfall. Hot and humid conditions continue into Friday across much of the area, with heat index values rising into the triple digits each afternoon. Spotter information statement, spotter activation will not be needed through tonight. Here is the official forecast from your National Weather Service for the Athens listening area. Tonight, partly cloudy early, then becoming mostly cloudy. A chance of showers and thunderstorms this evening. A slight chance of showers and thunderstorms after midnight. Lows in the lower 70s. Light northwest winds. Chance of rain 30%. Friday, mostly sunny. A chance of showers and thunderstorms in the afternoon. Highs in the mid-90s. Southeast winds 5 to 10 miles an hour. Chance of rain 40%. Friday night, partly cloudy. A chance of showers and a slight chance of thunderstorms in the evening. Lows around 70. Light southwest winds in the evening, becoming light and variable. Chance of rain 30%. Saturday, sunny. Highs in the lower 90s. Northwest winds 5 to 15 miles an hour. Saturday night, clear. Lows in the upper 60s. Light northwest winds. And now the extended forecast. Sunday and Sunday night, clear. Highs in the lower 90s. Lows in the upper 60s. Monday and Monday night, mostly clear. Highs in the lower 90s. Lows in the upper 60s. Tuesday and Tuesday night, mostly clear. A slight chance of showers and thunderstorms. Highs in the lower 90s. Lows in the upper 60s. Wednesday through Thursday night, partly cloudy with a chance of showers and thunderstorms. Highs in the lower 90s. Lows around 70. For more detailed weather, water, and climate information, please visit our website at weather.gov/Atlanta. The current time is 12:03 a.m. Eastern Daylight Time. Here are the 11 p.m. weather observations from around the area. At Athens, it was partly cloudy, the temperature was 81 degrees, dew point 69 degrees, relative humidity 67%, wind calm, pressure was 30.01 inches and steady. At Gainesville, it was cloudy and 83, wind calm. At Winder, it was partly cloudy. At Greensboro, it was partly cloudy and 77, wind calm. At Jefferson, it was partly cloudy and 80, wind south at 5. At Monroe, it was partly cloudy. At Albertton, it was clear and 81, wind calm. At Canyon, it was partly cloudy and 79.

wind calm. At Clemson, it was partly cloudy and 83, wind west at 3. Elsewhere across Georgia, at Atlanta it was mostly cloudy and 88, wind southwest at 3. At Cartersville, the temperature was 81, wind calm. At Lawrenceville, it was partly cloudy and 81, wind calm. At Macon, it was partly cloudy and 80, wind south at 3. At Rome. At Augusta, it was partly cloudy and 82, wind south at 6. At Savannah, it was partly cloudy and 85, wind southwest at 7. Elsewhere across the region, at Chattanooga, it was mostly cloudy and 82, wind northeast at 10. At Asheville, with light rain, was 71, wind southwest at 5. At Greenville-Spartanburg, it was cloudy and 80, wind north at 13. Here are the midnight weather observations from around the area. At Athens, it was partly cloudy, the temperature was 80 degrees, dew point 71 degrees, relative humidity 74%, wind east at 3 miles an hour, pressure was 30.00 inches and falling. At Gainesville, it was mostly cloudy and 82, wind calm. At Jefferson, it was mostly cloudy and 80, wind south at 3. At Monroe, it was partly cloudy. At Albertton, it was partly cloudy and 80, wind calm. At Canyon, it was partly cloudy and 79, wind calm. At Clemson, it was partly cloudy and 81, wind calm. Elsewhere across Georgia, at Atlanta it was mostly cloudy and 84, wind southeast at 3. At Lawrenceville, it was mostly cloudy and 80, wind east at 3. At Macon, it was mostly cloudy and 82, wind west at 7. At Rome, the temperature was 79, wind calm. At Augusta, it was partly cloudy and 84, wind south at 3. At Savannah, it was clear and 84, wind southwest at 12, gusting to 20. Elsewhere across the region, at Chattanooga, with a thunderstorm, it was 76, wind variable at 3, gusting to 20. At Asheville, it was mostly cloudy and 69, wind southwest at 5. At Greenville-Spartanburg, with a thunderstorm, it was 73, wind calm. Here is the hazardous weather outlook. This hazardous weather outlook is for North and Central Georgia. For tonight, isolated to scattered thunderstorms will be possible across most of North and Central Georgia through the early overnight hours. A few storms could become severe with damaging wind gusts up to 60 miles per hour being the primary concern. Any storms that do form will be capable of producing strong winds, locally heavy rainfall, and frequent lightning. And now the extended outlook for the period Friday through Wednesday. Scattered thunderstorms are possible across North and Central Georgia again on Friday, mainly during the afternoon and evening hours. A few storms could be strong to severe with strong to damaging winds, frequent lightning, and locally heavy rainfall. Hot and humid conditions continue into Friday across much of the area, with heat index values rising into the triple digits each afternoon. Spotter information statement, spotter activation will not be needed through tonight. Here is the official forecast from your National Weather Service for the Athens listening area. Tonight, partly cloudy early, then becoming mostly cloudy. A chance of showers and thunderstorms this evening. A slight chance of showers and thunderstorms after midnight. Lows in the lower 70s. Light northwest winds. Chance of rain 30%. Friday, mostly sunny. A chance of showers and thunderstorms in the afternoon. Highs in the mid-90s. Southeast winds 5 to 10 miles an hour. Chance of rain 40%. Friday night, partly cloudy. A chance of showers and a slight chance of thunderstorms in the evening. Lows around 70. Light southwest winds in the evening, becoming light and variable. Chance of rain 30%. Saturday, sunny. Highs in the lower 90s. Northwest winds 5 to 15 miles an hour. Saturday night, clear. Lows in the upper 60s.

slight northwest winds. And now the extended forecast. Sunday and Sunday night, clear. Highs in the lower 90s. Lows in the upper 60s. Monday and Monday night, mostly clear. Highs in the lower 90s. Lows in the upper 60s. Tuesday and Tuesday night, mostly clear. A slight chance of showers and thunderstorms. Highs in the lower 90s. Lows in the upper 60s. Wednesday through Thursday night, partly cloudy with a chance of showers and thunderstorms. Highs in the lower 90s. Lows around 70. For more detailed weather, water, and climate information, please visit our website at weather.gov/Atlanta. The current time is 12:10 a.m. Eastern Daylight Time. Here are the midnight weather observations from around the area. At Athens, it was partly cloudy. The temperature was 80 degrees, dew point 71 degrees, relative humidity 74%, wind east at 3 miles an hour, pressure was 30.00 inches and falling. At Gainesville, it was mostly cloudy and 82, wind calm. At Jefferson, it was mostly cloudy and 80, wind south at 3. At Monroe, it was partly cloudy. At Albertton, it was partly cloudy and 80, wind calm. At Canyon, it was partly cloudy and 79, wind calm. At Clemson, it was partly cloudy and 81, wind calm. Elsewhere across Georgia, at Atlanta it was mostly cloudy and 84, wind southeast at 3. At Lawrenceville, it was mostly cloudy and 80, wind east at 3. At Macon, it was mostly cloudy and 82, wind west at 7. At Rome, the temperature was 79, wind calm. At Augusta, it was partly cloudy and 84, wind south at 3. At Savannah, it was clear and 84, wind southwest at 12 gusting to 20. Elsewhere across the region, at Chattanooga, with a thunderstorm, it was 76, wind variable at 3 gusting to 20. At Asheville, it was mostly cloudy and 69, wind southwest at 5. At Greenville-Spartanburg, with a thunderstorm, it was 73, wind calm. Here are the midnight weather observations from around the area. At Athens, it was partly cloudy, the temperature was 80 degrees, dew point 71 degrees, relative humidity 74%, wind east at 3 miles an hour, pressure was 30.00 inches and falling. At Gainesville, it was mostly cloudy and 82, wind calm. At Winder, it was partly cloudy. At Greensboro, it was partly cloudy and 79, wind calm. At Jefferson, it was mostly cloudy and 80, wind south at 3. At Monroe, it was partly cloudy. At Albertton, it was clear and 80, wind calm. At Canyon, it was partly cloudy and 79, wind calm. At Clemson, it was partly cloudy and 81, wind calm. Elsewhere across Georgia, at Atlanta it was mostly cloudy and 84, wind southeast at 3. At Cartersville, the temperature was 79, wind calm. At Lawrenceville, it was mostly cloudy and 80, wind east at 3. At Macon, it was partly cloudy and 82, wind west at 7. At Rome, the temperature was 79, wind calm. At Augusta, it was partly cloudy and 84, wind south at 3. At Savannah, it was clear and 84, wind southwest at 12 gusting to 20. Elsewhere across the region, at Chattanooga, with a thunderstorm, it was 76, wind variable at 3 gusting to 20. At Asheville, it was mostly cloudy and 69, wind southwest at 5. At Greenville-Spartanburg, with heavy rain and fog, it was 72, wind northeast at 17 gusting to 23. Here is the hazardous weather outlook. This hazardous weather outlook is for North and Central Georgia. For tonight, isolated to scattered thunderstorms will be possible across most of North and Central Georgia through the early overnight hours. A few storms could become severe with damaging wind gusts up to 60 miles per hour.

the primary concern. Any storms that do form will be capable of producing strong winds, locally heavy rainfall, and frequent lightning. And now the extended outlook for the period Friday through Wednesday. Scattered thunderstorms are possible across north and central Georgia again on Friday, mainly during the afternoon and evening hours. A few storms could be strong to severe with strong to damaging winds, frequent lightning, and locally heavy rainfall. Hot and humid conditions continue into Friday across much of the area, with heat index values rising into the triple digits each afternoon. Spotter information statement, spotter activation will not be needed through tonight. Here is the official forecast from your National Weather Service for the Athens listening area. Tonight, partly cloudy early, then becoming mostly cloudy. A chance of showers and thunderstorms this evening. A slight chance of showers and thunderstorms after midnight. Lows in the lower 70s. Light northwest winds. Chance of rain 30%. Friday, mostly sunny. A chance of showers and thunderstorms in the afternoon. Highs in the mid-90s. Southeast winds 5 to 10 miles an hour. Chance of rain 40%. Friday night, partly cloudy. A chance of showers and a slight chance of thunderstorms in the evening. Lows around 70. Light southwest winds in the evening, becoming light and variable. Chance of rain 30%. Saturday, sunny. Highs in the lower 90s. Northwest winds 5 to 15 miles an hour. Saturday night, clear. Lows in the upper 60s. Light northwest winds. And now the extended forecast. Sunday and Sunday night, clear. Highs in the lower 90s. Lows in the upper 60s. Monday and Monday night, mostly clear. Highs in the lower 90s. Lows in the upper 60s. Tuesday and Tuesday night, mostly clear. A slight chance of showers and thunderstorms. Highs in the lower 90s. Lows in the upper 60s. Wednesday through Thursday night, partly cloudy with a chance of showers and thunderstorms. Highs in the lower 90s. Lows around 70. For more detailed weather, water, and climate information, please visit our website at weather.gov/Atlanta. The current time is 12:17 a.m. Eastern Daylight Time. Here are the midnight weather observations from around the area. At Athens, it was partly cloudy, the temperature was 80 degrees, dew point 71 degrees, relative humidity 74%, wind east at 3 miles an hour, pressure was 30.00 inches and falling. At Gainesville, it was mostly cloudy and 82, wind calm. At Winder, it was partly cloudy. At Greensboro, it was partly cloudy and 79, wind calm. At Jefferson, it was mostly cloudy and 80, wind south at 3. At Monroe, it was partly cloudy. At Albertton, it was clear and 80, wind calm. At Canyon, it was partly cloudy and 79, wind calm. At Clemson, it was partly cloudy and 81, wind calm. Elsewhere across Georgia, at Atlanta it was mostly cloudy and 84, wind southeast at 3. At Cartersville, the temperature was 79, wind calm. At Lawrenceville, it was mostly cloudy and 80, wind east at 3. At Macon, it was partly cloudy and 82, wind west at 7. At Rome, the temperature was 79, wind calm. At Augusta, it was partly cloudy and 84, wind south at 3. At Savannah, it was clear and 84, wind southwest at 12 gusting to 20. Elsewhere across the region, at Chattanooga, with a thunderstorm, it was 76, wind variable at 3 gusting to 20. At Asheville, it was mostly cloudy and 69, wind southwest at 5. At Greenville-Spartanburg, with heavy rain and fog, it was 72, wind northeast at 17 gusting to 23. Here is the hazardous weather outlook. This hazardous weather outlook is for north and central Georgia.

night. Isolated to scattered thunderstorms will be possible across most of north and central Georgia through the early overnight hours. A few storms could become severe with damaging wind gusts up to 60 miles per hour being the primary concern. Any storms that do form will be capable of producing strong winds, locally heavy rainfall, and frequent lightning. And now the extended outlook for the period Friday through Wednesday. Scattered thunderstorms are possible across north and central Georgia again on Friday, mainly during the afternoon and evening hours. A few storms could be strong to severe with strong to damaging winds, frequent lightning, and locally heavy rainfall. Hot and humid conditions continue into Friday across much of the area, with heat index values rising into the triple digits each afternoon. Spotter information statement. Spotter activation will not be needed through tonight. Here is the official forecast from your National Weather Service for the Athens listening area. Tonight, partly cloudy early, then becoming mostly cloudy. A chance of showers and thunderstorms this evening. A slight chance of showers and thunderstorms after midnight. Lows in the lower 70s. Light northwest winds. Chance of rain 30%. Friday, mostly sunny. A chance of showers and thunderstorms in the afternoon. Highs in the mid-90s. Southeast winds 5 to 10 miles an hour. Chance of rain 40%. Friday night, partly cloudy. A chance of showers and a slight chance of thunderstorms in the evening. Lows around 70. Light southwest winds in the evening, becoming light and variable. Chance of rain 30%. Saturday, sunny. Highs in the lower 90s. Northwest winds 5 to 15 miles an hour. Saturday night, clear. Lows in the upper 60s. Light northwest winds. And now the extended forecast. Sunday and Sunday night, clear. Highs in the lower 90s. Lows in the upper 60s. Monday and Monday night, mostly clear. Highs in the lower 90s. Lows in the upper 60s. Tuesday and Tuesday night, mostly clear. A slight chance of showers and thunderstorms. Highs in the lower 90s. Lows in the upper 60s. Wednesday through Thursday night, partly cloudy with a chance of showers and thunderstorms. Highs in the lower 90s. Lows around 70. For more detailed weather, water, and climate information, please visit our website at weather.gov/Atlanta. The current time is 12:22 a.m. Eastern Daylight Time. Here are the midnight weather observations from around the area. At Athens, it was partly cloudy, the temperature was 80 degrees, dew point 71 degrees, relative humidity 74%, wind east at 3 miles an hour, pressure was 30.00 inches and falling. At Gainesville, it was mostly cloudy and 82, wind calm. At Winder, it was partly cloudy. At Greensboro, it was partly cloudy and 79, wind calm. At Jefferson, it was mostly cloudy and 80, wind south at 3. At Monroe, it was partly cloudy. At Albertton, it was clear and 80, wind calm. At Canyon, it was partly cloudy and 79, wind calm. At Clemson, it was partly cloudy and 81, wind calm. Elsewhere across Georgia, at Atlanta it was mostly cloudy and 84, wind southeast at 3. At Cartersville, the temperature was 79, wind calm. At Lawrenceville, it was mostly cloudy and 80, wind east at 3. At Macon, it was partly cloudy and 82, wind west at 7. At Rome, the temperature was 79, wind calm. At Augusta, it was partly cloudy and 84, wind south at 3. At Savannah, it was clear and 84, wind southwest at 12 gusting to 20. Elsewhere across the region, at Chattanooga, with a thunderstorm, it was 76, wind variable at 3 gusting to 20. At Asheville, it was mostly cloudy and 69, wind southwest at 5. At Greenville-Spartanburg, with heavy rain and fog.

It was 72, wind northeast at 17, gusting to 23. Here is the hazardous weather outlook. This hazardous weather outlook is for north and central Georgia. For tonight, isolated to scattered thunderstorms will be possible across most of north and central Georgia through the early overnight hours. A few storms could become severe with damaging wind gusts up to 60 miles per hour being the primary concern. Any storms that do form will be capable of producing strong winds, locally heavy rainfall, and frequent lightning. And now the extended outlook for the period Friday through Wednesday. Scattered thunderstorms are possible across north and central Georgia again on Friday, mainly during the afternoon and evening hours. A few storms could be strong to severe with strong to damaging winds, frequent lightning, and locally heavy rainfall. Hot and humid conditions continue into Friday across much of the area, with heat index values rising into the triple digits each afternoon. Spotter information statement, spotter activation will not be needed through tonight. Here is the official forecast from your National Weather Service for the Athens listening area. Tonight, partly cloudy early, then becoming mostly cloudy. A chance of showers and thunderstorms this evening. A slight chance of showers and thunderstorms after midnight. Lows in the lower 70s. Light northwest winds. Chance of rain 30%. Friday, mostly sunny. A chance of showers and thunderstorms in the afternoon. Highs in the mid-90s. Southeast winds 5 to 10 miles an hour. Chance of rain 40%. Friday night, partly cloudy. A chance of showers and a slight chance of thunderstorms in the evening. Lows around 70. Light southwest winds in the evening, becoming light and variable. Chance of rain 30%. Saturday, sunny. Highs in the lower 90s. Northwest winds 5 to 15 miles an hour. Saturday night, clear. Lows in the upper 60s. Light northwest winds. And now the extended forecast. Sunday and Sunday night, clear. Highs in the lower 90s. Lows in the upper 60s. Monday and Monday night, mostly clear. Highs in the lower 90s. Lows in the upper 60s. Tuesday and Tuesday night, mostly clear. A slight chance of showers and thunderstorms. Highs in the lower 90s. Lows in the upper 60s. Wednesday through Thursday night, partly cloudy with a chance of showers and thunderstorms. Highs in the lower 90s. Lows around 70. For more detailed weather, water, and climate information, please visit our website at weather.gov/Atlanta. The current time is 12:27 a.m. Eastern Daylight Time. Here are the midnight weather observations from around the area. At Athens, it was partly cloudy, the temperature was 80 degrees, dew point 71 degrees, relative humidity 74%, wind east at 3 miles an hour, pressure was 30.00 inches and falling. At Gainesville, it was mostly cloudy and 82, wind calm. At Winder, it was partly cloudy. At Greensboro, it was partly cloudy and 79, wind calm. At Jefferson, it was mostly cloudy and 80, wind south at 3. At Monroe, it was partly cloudy. At Albertton, it was clear and 80, wind calm. At Canyon, it was partly cloudy and 79, wind calm. At Clemson, it was partly cloudy and 81, wind calm. Elsewhere across Georgia, at Atlanta it was mostly cloudy and 84, wind southeast at 3. At Cartersville, the temperature was 79, wind calm. At Lawrenceville, it was mostly cloudy and 80, wind east at 3. At Macon, it was partly cloudy and 82, wind west at 7. At Rome, the temperature was 79, wind calm. At Augusta, it was partly cloudy and 84, wind south at 3. At Savannah, it was clear and 84, wind southwest at 12 gusting to 20. Elsewhere across the region, at Chattanooga, with a thunderstorm,

It was 76, wind variable at 3 gusting to 20. At Asheville, it was mostly cloudy and 69, wind southwest at 5. At Greenville Spartanburg, with heavy rain and fog, it was 72, wind northeast at 17 gusting to 23. Here is the hazardous weather outlook. This hazardous weather outlook is for north and central Georgia. For tonight, isolated to scattered thunderstorms will be possible across most of north and central Georgia through the early overnight hours. A few storms could become severe with damaging wind gusts up to 60 miles per hour being the primary concern. Any storms that do form will be capable of producing strong winds, locally heavy rainfall, and frequent lightning. And now the extended outlook for the period Friday through Wednesday. Scattered thunderstorms are possible across north and central Georgia again on Friday, mainly during the afternoon and evening hours. A few storms could be strong to severe with strong to damaging winds, frequent lightning, and locally heavy rainfall. Hot and humid conditions continue into Friday across much of the area, with heat index values rising into the triple digits each afternoon. Spotter information statement, spotter activation will not be needed through tonight. Here is the official forecast from your National Weather Service for the Athens listening area. Tonight, partly cloudy early, then becoming mostly cloudy. A chance of showers and thunderstorms this evening. A slight chance of showers and thunderstorms after midnight. Lows in the lower 70s. Light northwest winds. Chance of rain 30%. Friday, mostly sunny. A chance of showers and thunderstorms in the afternoon. Highs in the mid-90s. Southeast winds 5 to 10 miles an hour. Chance of rain 40%. Friday night, partly cloudy. A chance of showers and a slight chance of thunderstorms in the evening. Lows around 70. Light southwest winds in the evening, becoming light and variable. Chance of rain 30%. Saturday, sunny. Highs in the lower 90s. Northwest winds 5 to 15 miles an hour. Saturday night, clear. Lows in the upper 60s. Light northwest winds. And now the extended forecast. Sunday and Sunday night, clear. Highs in the lower 90s. Lows in the upper 60s. Monday and Monday night, mostly clear. Highs in the lower 90s. Lows in the upper 60s. Tuesday and Tuesday night, mostly clear. A slight chance of showers and thunderstorms. Highs in the lower 90s. Lows in the upper 60s. Wednesday through Thursday night, partly cloudy with a chance of showers and thunderstorms. Highs in the lower 90s. Lows around 70. For more detailed weather, water, and climate information, please visit our website at weather.gov/Atlanta. The current time is 12:33 a.m. Eastern Daylight Time. Here are the midnight weather /Atlanta. The current time is 12:33 a.m. Eastern Daylight Time. Here are the midnight weather observations from around the area. At Athens, it was partly cloudy, the temperature was 80 degrees, dew point 71 degrees, relative humidity 74%, wind east at 3 miles an hour, pressure was 30.00 inches and falling. At Gainesville, it was mostly cloudy and 82, wind calm. At Winder, it was partly cloudy. At Greensboro, it was partly cloudy and 79, wind calm. At Jefferson, it was mostly cloudy and 80, wind south at 3. At Monroe, it was partly cloudy. At Albertton, it was clear and 80, wind calm. At Canyon, it was partly cloudy and 79, wind calm. At Clemson, it was partly cloudy and 81, wind calm. Elsewhere across Georgia, at Atlanta it was mostly cloudy and 84, wind southeast at 3. At Cartersville, the temperature was 79, wind calm. At Lawrenceville, it was mostly cloudy and 80, wind east at 3. At Macon, it was partly cloudy and 80.

52, wind west at 7. At Rome, the temperature was 79, wind calm. At Augusta, it was partly cloudy and 84, wind south at 3. At Savannah, it was clear and 84, wind southwest at 12 gusting to 20. Elsewhere across the region, at Chattanooga, with a thunderstorm, it was 76, wind variable at 3 gusting to 20. At Asheville, it was mostly cloudy and 69, wind southwest at 5. At Greenville-Spartanburg, with heavy rain and fog, it was 72, wind northeast at 17 gusting to 23. Here is the hazardous weather outlook. This hazardous weather outlook is for North and Central Georgia. For tonight, isolated to scattered thunderstorms will be possible across most of North and Central Georgia through the early overnight hours. A few storms could become severe with damaging wind gusts up to 60 miles per hour being the primary concern. Any storms that do form will be capable of producing strong winds, locally heavy rainfall, and frequent lightning. And now the extended outlook for the period Friday through Wednesday. Scattered thunderstorms are possible across North and Central Georgia again on Friday, mainly during the afternoon and evening hours. A few storms could be strong to severe with strong to damaging winds, frequent lightning, and locally heavy rainfall. Hot and humid conditions continue into Friday across much of the area, with heat index values rising into the triple digits each afternoon. Spotter information statement, spotter activation will not be needed through tonight. Here is the official forecast from your National Weather Service for the Athens listening area. Tonight, partly cloudy early, then becoming mostly cloudy. A chance of showers and thunderstorms this evening. A slight chance of showers and thunderstorms after midnight. Lows in the lower 70s. Light northwest winds. Chance of rain 30%. Friday, mostly sunny. A chance of showers and thunderstorms in the afternoon. Highs in the mid-90s. Southeast winds 5 to 10 miles an hour. Chance of rain 40%. Friday night, partly cloudy. A chance of showers and a slight chance of thunderstorms in the evening. Lows around 70. Light southwest winds in the evening, becoming light and variable. Chance of rain 30%. Saturday, sunny. Highs in the lower 90s. Northwest winds 5 to 15 miles an hour. Saturday night, clear. Lows in the upper 60s. Light northwest winds. And now the extended forecast. Sunday and Sunday night, clear. Highs in the lower 90s. Lows in the upper 60s. Monday and Monday night, mostly clear. Highs in the lower 90s. Lows in the upper 60s. Tuesday and Tuesday night, mostly clear. A slight chance of showers and thunderstorms. Highs in the lower 90s. Lows in the upper 60s. Wednesday through Thursday night, partly cloudy with a chance of showers and thunderstorms. Highs in the lower 90s. Lows around 70. For more detailed weather, water, and climate information, please visit our website at weather.gov/Atlanta. The current time is 12:38 a.m. Eastern Daylight Time. Here are the midnight weather observations from around the area. At Athens, it was partly cloudy, the temperature was 80 degrees, dew point 71 degrees, relative humidity 74%, wind east at 3 miles an hour, pressure was 30.00 inches and falling. At Gainesville, it was mostly cloudy and 82, wind calm. At Winder, it was partly cloudy. At Greensboro, it was partly cloudy and 79, wind calm. At Jefferson, it was mostly cloudy and 80, wind south at 3. At Monroe, it was partly cloudy. At Albertton, it was clear and 80, wind calm. At Canyon, it was partly cloudy and 79, wind calm. At Clemson, it was partly cloudy and 81, wind calm. Elsewhere across Georgia, at Atlanta it was mostly cloudy and 84,
Wind southeast at 3. At Cartersville, the temperature was 79, wind calm. At Lawrenceville, it was mostly cloudy and 80, wind east at 3. At Macon, it was partly cloudy and 82, wind west at 7. At Rome, the temperature was 79, wind calm. At Augusta, it was partly cloudy and 84, wind south at 3. At Savannah, it was clear and 84, wind southwest at 12 gusting to 20. Elsewhere across the region, at Chattanooga, with a thunderstorm, it was 76, wind variable at 3 gusting to 20. At Asheville, it was mostly cloudy and 69, wind southwest at 5. At Greenville-Spartanburg, with heavy rain and fog, it was 72, wind northeast at 17 gusting to 23. 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The WXK 56 listening area include the following counties: Banks, Barrow, Clark, Albert, Franklin, Greene, Hall, Hart, Jackson, Madison, Morgan, Oconee, Oglethorpe, Tolliver, Walton, and Wilkes. 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You can also like your Peachtree City National Weather Service on Facebook or follow NWS Atlanta on Twitter. Here is the hazardous weather outlook. This hazardous weather outlook is for North and Central Georgia. For tonight, isolated to scattered thunderstorms will be possible across most of North and Central Georgia through the early overnight hours. A few storms could become severe with damaging wind gusts up to 60 miles per hour being the primary concern. Any storms that do form will be capable of producing strong winds, locally heavy rainfall, and frequent lightning. And now the extended outlook for the period Friday through Wednesday. Scattered thunderstorms are possible across North and Central Georgia again on Friday, mainly during the afternoon and evening hours. A few storms could be strong to severe with strong to damaging winds, frequent lightning, and locally heavy rainfall. Hot and humid conditions continue into Friday across much of the area, with heat index values rising into the triple digits each afternoon. Spotter information statement: spotter activation will not be needed through tonight. Here is the official forecast from your National Weather Service for the Athens listening area. Tonight, partly cloudy early, then becoming mostly cloudy. A chance of showers and thunderstorms this evening. A slight chance of showers and thunderstorms after midnight. Lows in the lower 70s. Light northwest winds. Chance of rain 30%. Friday, mostly sunny. A chance of showers and thunderstorms in the afternoon. Highs in the mid-90s. Southeast winds 5 to 10 miles an hour. Chance of rain 40%. Friday night, partly cloudy. A chance of showers and a slight chance of thunderstorms in the evening. Lows around 70. Light southwest winds in the evening, becoming light and variable. Chance of rain 30%. Saturday, sunny. Highs in the lower 90s. Northwest winds 5 to 15 miles an hour. Saturday night, clear. Lows in the upper 60s. Light northwest winds. And now the extended forecast. Sunday and Sunday night, clear. Highs in the lower 90s. Lows in the upper 60s. Monday and Monday night, mostly clear. Highs in the lower 90s. Lows in the upper 60s. Tuesday and Tuesday night, mostly clear. A slight chance of showers and thunderstorms. Highs in the lower 90s. Lows in the upper 60s. Wednesday through Thursday night, partly cloudy with a chance of showers and thunderstorms. Highs in the lower 90s. Lows around 70. For more detailed weather, water, and climate information, please visit our website at weather.gov/Atlanta.
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Eastern Daylight Time. Here are the midnight weather observations from around the area. At Athens, it was partly cloudy. The temperature was 80 degrees, dew point 71 degrees, relative humidity 74%, wind east at 3 miles an hour, pressure was 30.00 inches and falling. At Gainesville, it was mostly cloudy and 82, wind calm. At Winder, it was partly cloudy. At Greensboro, it was partly cloudy and 79, wind calm. At Jefferson, it was mostly cloudy and 80, wind south at 3. At Monroe, it was partly cloudy. At Albertton, it was clear and 80, wind calm. At Canyon, it was partly cloudy and 79, wind calm. At Clemson, it was partly cloudy and 81, wind calm. Elsewhere across Georgia, at Atlanta it was mostly cloudy and 84, wind southeast at 3. At Cartersville, the temperature was 79, wind calm. At Lawrenceville, it was mostly cloudy and 80, wind east at 3. At Macon, it was partly cloudy and 82, wind west at 7. At Rome, the temperature was 79, wind calm. At Augusta, it was partly cloudy and 84, wind south at 3. At Savannah, it was clear and 84, wind southwest at 12 gusting to 20. Elsewhere across the region, at Chattanooga, with a thunderstorm, it was 76, wind variable at 3 gusting to 20. At Asheville, it was mostly cloudy and 69, wind southwest at 5. At Greenville-Spartanburg, with heavy rain and fog, it was 72, wind northeast at 17 gusting to 23. Here is the hazardous weather outlook. This hazardous weather outlook is for north and central Georgia. For tonight, isolated to scattered thunderstorms will be possible across most of north and central Georgia through the early overnight hours. A few storms could become severe with damaging wind gusts up to 60 miles per hour being the primary concern. Any storms that do form will be capable of producing strong winds, locally heavy rainfall, and frequent lightning. And now the extended outlook for the period Friday through Wednesday. Scattered thunderstorms are possible across north and central Georgia again on Friday, mainly during the afternoon and evening hours. A few storms could be strong to severe with strong to damaging winds, frequent lightning, and locally heavy rainfall. Hot and humid conditions continue into Friday across much of the area, with heat index values rising into the triple digits each afternoon. Spotter information statement, spotter activation will not be needed through tonight. Here is the official forecast from your National Weather Service for the Athens listening area. Tonight, partly cloudy early, then becoming mostly cloudy. A chance of showers and thunderstorms this evening. A slight chance of showers and thunderstorms after midnight. Lows in the lower 70s. Light northwest winds. Chance of rain 30%. Friday, mostly sunny. A chance of showers and thunderstorms in the afternoon. Highs in the mid-90s. Southeast winds 5 to 10 miles an hour. Chance of rain 40%. Friday night, partly cloudy. A chance of showers and a slight chance of thunderstorms in the evening. Lows around 70. Light southwest winds in the evening, becoming light and variable. Chance of rain 30%. Saturday, sunny. Highs in the lower 90s. Northwest winds 5 to 15 miles an hour. Saturday night, clear. Lows in the upper 60s. Light northwest winds. And now the extended forecast. Sunday and Sunday night, clear. Highs in the lower 90s. Lows in the upper 60s. Monday and Monday night, mostly clear. Highs in the lower 90s. Lows in the upper 60s. Tuesday and Tuesday night, mostly clear. A slight chance of showers and thunderstorms. Highs in the lower 90s. Lows in the upper 60s. Wednesday through Thursday night, partly cloudy with a chance of showers and thunderstorms. Highs in the lower 90s. Lows are

around 70. 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The current time is 12:49 a.m. Eastern Daylight Time. Here are the midnight weather observations from around the area. At Athens, it was partly cloudy. The temperature was 80 degrees, dew point 71 degrees, relative humidity 74%, wind east at 3 miles an hour, pressure was 30.00 inches and falling. At Gainesville, it was mostly cloudy and 82, wind calm. At Winder, it was partly cloudy. At Greensboro, it was partly cloudy and 79, wind calm. At Jefferson, it was mostly cloudy and 80, wind south at 3. At Monroe, it was partly cloudy. At Alberton, it was clear and 80, wind calm. At Canyon, it was partly cloudy and 79, wind calm. At Clemson, it was partly cloudy and 81, wind calm. Elsewhere across Georgia, at Atlanta it was mostly cloudy and 84, wind southeast at 3. At Cartersville, the temperature was 79, wind calm. At Lawrenceville, it was mostly cloudy and 80, wind east at 3. At Macon, it was partly cloudy and 82, wind west at 7. At Rome, the temperature was 79, wind calm. At Augusta, it was partly cloudy and 84, wind south at 3. At Savannah, it was clear and 84, wind southwest at 12 gusting to 20. Elsewhere across the region, at Chattanooga, with a thunderstorm, it was 76, wind variable at 3 gusting to 20. At Asheville, it was mostly cloudy and 69, wind southwest at 5. At Greenville-Spartanburg, with heavy rain and fog, it was 72, wind northeast at 17 gusting to 23. Here is the hazardous weather outlook. This hazardous weather outlook is for North and Central Georgia. For tonight, isolated to scattered thunderstorms will be possible across most of North and Central Georgia through the early overnight hours. A few storms could become severe with damaging wind gusts up to 60 miles per hour being the primary concern. Any storms that do form will be capable of producing strong winds, locally heavy rainfall, and frequent lightning. And now the extended outlook for the period Friday through Wednesday. Scattered thunderstorms are possible across North and Central Georgia again on Friday, mainly during the afternoon and evening hours. A few storms could be strong to severe with strong to damaging winds, frequent lightning, and locally heavy rainfall. Hot and humid conditions continue into Friday across much of the area, with heat index values rising into the triple digits each afternoon. Spotter information statement, spotter activation will not be needed through tonight. Here is the official forecast from your National Weather Service for the Athens listening area. Tonight, partly cloudy early, then becoming mostly cloudy. A chance of showers and thunderstorms this evening. A slight chance of showers and thunderstorms after midnight. Lows in the lower 70s. Light northwest winds. Chance of rain 30%. Friday, mostly sunny. A chance of showers and thunderstorms in the afternoon. Highs in the mid-90s. Southeast winds 5 to 10 miles an hour. Chance of rain 40%. Friday night, partly cloudy. A chance of showers and a slight chance of thunderstorms in the evening. Lows around 70. Light southwest winds in the evening, becoming light and variable. Chance of rain 30%. Saturday, sunny. Highs in the lower 90s. Northwest winds 5 to 15 miles an hour. Saturday night, clear. Lows in the upper 60s. Light northwest winds. And now the extended forecast. Sunday and Sunday night, clear. Highs in the lower 90s. Lows in the upper 60s. Monday and Monday night, mostly clear. Highs in the lower 90s. Lows in the upper 60s. Tuesday and Tuesday night, mostly clear. A slight chance of showers and thunderstorms.

Friday, mostly sunny. A slight chance of showers and thunderstorms in the morning, then a chance of showers and thunderstorms in the afternoon. Highs in the mid-90s. East winds 5 to 10 miles an hour, becoming southwest in the afternoon. Chance of rain 40%. Friday night, mostly cloudy. A chance of showers and thunderstorms in the evening. Lows around 70. Light west winds in the evening, becoming light and variable. Chance of rain 30%. Saturday, sunny. Highs in the lower 90s. West winds 5 to 15 miles an hour. Saturday night, clear. Lows in the upper 60s. Light northwest winds. And now the extended forecast. Sunday and Sunday night, clear. Highs in the lower 90s. Lows in the upper 60s. Monday and Monday night, partly cloudy. A 20% chance of showers. Highs in the lower 90s. Lows in the upper 60s. Tuesday and Tuesday night, partly cloudy. A chance of showers and thunderstorms. Highs in the lower 90s. Lows in the upper 60s. Wednesday through Thursday night, partly cloudy with a chance of showers and thunderstorms. Highs in the lower 90s. Lows around 70. For more detailed weather, water, and climate information, please visit our website at weather.gov/Atlanta. The current time is 12:57 a.m. Eastern Daylight Time. Here are the midnight weather observations from around the area. At Athens, it was partly cloudy, the temperature was 80 degrees, dew point 71 degrees, relative humidity 74%, wind east at 3 miles an hour, pressure was 30.00 inches and falling. At Gainesville, it was mostly cloudy and 82, wind calm. At Winder, it was partly cloudy. At Greensboro, it was partly cloudy and 79, wind calm. At Jefferson, it was mostly cloudy and 80, wind south at 3. At Monroe, it was partly cloudy. At Albertton, it was clear and 80, wind calm. At Canyon, it was partly cloudy and 79, wind calm. At Clemson, it was partly cloudy and 81, wind calm. Elsewhere across Georgia, at Atlanta it was mostly cloudy and 84, wind southeast at 3. At Cartersville, the temperature was 79, wind calm. At Lawrenceville, it was mostly cloudy and 80, wind east at 3. At Macon, it was partly cloudy and 82, wind west at 7. At Rome, the temperature was 79, wind calm. At Augusta, it was partly cloudy and 84, wind south at 3. At Savannah, it was clear and 84, wind southwest at 12 gusting to 20. Elsewhere across the region, at Chattanooga, with a thunderstorm, it was 76, wind variable at 3 gusting to 20. At Asheville, it was mostly cloudy and 69, wind southwest at 5. At Greenville-Spartanburg, with heavy rain and fog, it was 72, wind northeast at 17 gusting to 23. Here is the hazardous weather outlook. This hazardous weather outlook is for North and Central Georgia. For tonight, isolated to scattered thunderstorms will be possible across most of North and Central Georgia through the early overnight hours. A few storms could become severe with damaging wind gusts up to 60 miles per hour being the primary concern. Any storms that do form will be capable of producing strong winds, locally heavy rainfall, and frequent lightning. And now the extended outlook for the period Friday through Wednesday, scattered thunderstorms are possible across North and Central Georgia again on Friday, mainly during the afternoon and evening hours. A few storms could be strong to severe with strong to damaging winds, frequent lightning, and locally heavy rainfall. Hot and humid conditions continue into Friday across much of the area, with heat index values rising into the triple digits each afternoon. Spotter information statement, spotter activation will not be needed through tonight. Here is the official forecast from your National Weather Service for the Athens listening area.

Rest of tonight, mostly cloudy. A chance of showers and thunderstorms late this evening, then a slight chance of thunderstorms after midnight. A slight chance of showers after midnight. Lows in the lower 70s. Light northwest winds. Chance of rain 30%. Friday, mostly sunny. A slight chance of showers and thunderstorms in the morning, then a chance of showers and thunderstorms in the afternoon. Highs in the mid-90s. East winds 5 to 10 miles an hour, becoming southwest in the afternoon. Chance of rain 40%. Friday night, mostly cloudy. A chance of showers and thunderstorms in the evening. Lows around 70. Light west winds in the evening, becoming light and variable. Chance of rain 30%. Saturday, sunny. Highs in the lower 90s. West winds 5 to 15 miles an hour. Saturday night, clear. Lows in the upper 60s. Light northwest winds. And now the extended forecast. Sunday and Sunday night, clear. Highs in the lower 90s. Lows in the upper 60s. Monday and Monday night, partly cloudy. A 20% chance of showers. Highs in the lower 90s. Lows in the upper 60s. Tuesday and Tuesday night, partly cloudy. A chance of showers and thunderstorms. Highs in the lower 90s. Lows in the upper 60s. Wednesday through Thursday night, partly cloudy with a chance of showers and thunderstorms. Highs in the lower 90s. Lows around 70. For more detailed weather, water, and climate information, please visit our website at weather.gov/Atlanta. The current time is 1:02 a.m. Eastern Daylight Time. Here are the midnight weather observations from around the area. At Athens, it was partly cloudy, the temperature was 80 degrees, dew point 71 degrees, relative humidity 74%, wind east at 3 miles an hour, pressure was 30.00 inches and falling. At Gainesville, it was mostly cloudy and 82, wind calm. At Winder, it was partly cloudy. At Greensboro, it was partly cloudy and 79, wind calm. At Jefferson, it was mostly cloudy and 80, wind south at 3. At Monroe, it was partly cloudy. At Albertton, it was clear and 80, wind calm. At Canyon, it was partly cloudy and 79, wind calm. At Clemson, it was partly cloudy and 81, wind calm. Elsewhere across Georgia, at Atlanta it was mostly cloudy and 84, wind southeast at 3. At Cartersville, the temperature was 79, wind calm. At Lawrenceville, it was mostly cloudy and 80, wind east at 3. At Macon, it was partly cloudy and 82, wind west at 7. At Rome, the temperature was 79, wind calm. At Augusta, it was partly cloudy and 84, wind south at 3. At Savannah, it was clear and 84, wind southwest at 12 gusting to 20. Elsewhere across the region, at Chattanooga, with a thunderstorm, it was 76, wind variable at 3 gusting to 20. At Asheville, it was mostly cloudy and 69, wind southwest at 5. At Greenville-Spartanburg, with heavy rain and fog, it was 72, wind northeast at 17 gusting to 23. Here are the 1 a.m. weather observations from around the area. At Athens, it was partly cloudy, the temperature was 79 degrees, dew point 70 degrees, relative humidity 74%, wind calm, pressure was 29.99 inches and falling. At Gainesville, it was cloudy and 82, wind calm. At Winder, it was partly cloudy. At Greensboro, it was partly cloudy and 77, wind calm. At Jefferson, it was partly cloudy and 77, wind calm. At Monroe, it was partly cloudy. At Albertton, it was partly cloudy and 76, wind calm. At Canyon, it was partly cloudy and 77, wind calm. At Clemson, it was partly

mostly cloudy and 79, wind northeast at 7. Elsewhere across Georgia, at Atlanta it was mostly cloudy and 84, wind calm. At Cartersville, the temperature was 77, wind calm. At Lawrenceville, it was partly cloudy and 78, wind calm. At Macon, it was mostly cloudy and 79, wind west at 3. At Rome, it was mostly cloudy and 80, wind calm. At Augusta, it was clear and 82, wind calm. At Savannah, it was clear and 82, wind southwest at 9 gusting to 18. Elsewhere across the region, at Chattanooga, with a thunderstorm, it was 74, wind south at 7. At Asheville, it was mostly cloudy and 69, wind calm. At Greenville-Spartanburg, it was mostly cloudy and 71, wind north at 7. Here is the hazardous weather outlook. This hazardous weather outlook is for north and central Georgia. For tonight, isolated to scattered thunderstorms will be possible across most of north and central Georgia through the early overnight hours. A few storms could become severe with damaging wind gusts up to 60 miles per hour being the primary concern. Any storms that do form will be capable of producing strong winds, locally heavy rainfall, and frequent lightning. And now the extended outlook for the period Friday through Wednesday. Scattered thunderstorms are possible across north and central Georgia again on Friday, mainly during the afternoon and evening hours. A few storms could be strong to severe with strong to damaging winds, frequent lightning, and locally heavy rainfall. Hot and humid conditions continue into Friday across much of the area, with heat index values rising into the triple digits each afternoon. Spotter information statement, spotter activation will not be needed through tonight. Here is the official forecast from your National Weather Service for the Athens listening area. Rest of tonight, mostly cloudy. A chance of showers and thunderstorms late this evening, then a slight chance of thunderstorms after midnight. A slight chance of showers after midnight. Lows in the lower 70s. Light northwest winds. Chance of rain 30%. Friday, mostly sunny. A slight chance of showers and thunderstorms in the morning, then a chance of showers and thunderstorms in the afternoon. Highs in the mid-90s. East winds 5 to 10 miles an hour, becoming southwest in the afternoon. Chance of rain 40%. Friday night, mostly cloudy. A chance of showers and thunderstorms in the evening. Lows around 70. Light west winds in the evening, becoming light and variable. Chance of rain 30%. Saturday, sunny. Highs in the lower 90s. West winds 5 to 15 miles an hour. Saturday night, clear. Lows in the upper 60s. Light northwest winds. And now the extended forecast. Sunday and Sunday night, clear. Highs in the lower 90s. Lows in the upper 60s. Monday and Monday night, partly cloudy. A 20% chance of showers. Highs in the lower 90s. Lows in the upper 60s. Tuesday and Tuesday night, partly cloudy. A chance of showers and thunderstorms. Highs in the lower 90s. Lows in the upper 60s. Wednesday through Thursday night, partly cloudy with a chance of showers and thunderstorms. Highs in the lower 90s. Lows around 70. For more detailed weather, water, and climate information, please visit our website at weather.gov/Atlanta. The current time is 1:09 a.m. Eastern Daylight Time. Here are the 1 a.m. weather observations from around the area. At Athens, it was partly cloudy, the temperature was 79 degrees, dew point 70 degrees, relative humidity 74%, wind calm, pressure was 29.99 inches and falling. At Gainesville, it was cloudy and 82, wind calm. At Winder, it was partly cloudy. At Greensboro, it was partly cloudy and 77, wind calm. At Jefferson, it was partly cloudy and 77, wind calm.

calm. At Monroe, it was partly cloudy. At Alberton, it was partly cloudy and 76, wind calm. At Canyon, it was partly cloudy and 77, wind calm. At Clemson, it was partly cloudy and 79, wind northeast at 7. Elsewhere across Georgia, at Atlanta it was mostly cloudy and 84, wind calm. At Cartersville, the temperature was 77, wind calm. At Lawrenceville, it was partly cloudy and 78, wind calm. At Macon, it was mostly cloudy and 79, wind west at 3. At Rome, it was mostly cloudy and 80, wind calm. At Augusta, it was clear and 82, wind calm. At Savannah, it was clear and 82, wind southwest at 9 gusting to 18. Elsewhere across the region, at Chattanooga, with a thunderstorm, it was 74, wind south at 7. At Asheville, it was mostly cloudy and 69, wind calm. At Greenville-Spartanburg, it was mostly cloudy and 71, wind north at 7. Here are the 1 a.m. weather observations from around the area. At Athens, it was partly cloudy, the temperature was 79 degrees, dew point 70 degrees, relative humidity 74%, wind calm, pressure was 29.99 inches and falling. At Gainesville, it was cloudy and 82, wind calm. At Winder, it was partly cloudy. At Greensboro, it was partly cloudy and 77, wind calm. At Jefferson, it was partly cloudy and 77, wind calm. At Monroe, it was partly cloudy. At Alberton, it was clear and 76, wind calm. At Canyon, it was partly cloudy and 77, wind calm. At Clemson, it was partly cloudy and 79, wind northeast at 7. Elsewhere across Georgia, at Atlanta it was mostly cloudy and 84, wind calm. At Cartersville, the temperature was 77, wind calm. At Lawrenceville, it was partly cloudy and 78, wind calm. At Macon, it was mostly cloudy and 79, wind west at 3. At Rome, it was partly cloudy and 80, wind calm. At Augusta, it was clear and 82, wind calm. At Savannah, it was clear and 82, wind southwest at 9 gusting to 18. Elsewhere across the region, at Chattanooga, with a thunderstorm, it was 74, wind south at 7. At Asheville, it was mostly cloudy and 70, wind south at 3. At Greenville-Spartanburg, it was mostly cloudy and 71, wind north at 7. Here is the hazardous weather outlook. This hazardous weather outlook is for North and Central Georgia. For tonight, isolated to scattered thunderstorms will be possible across most of North and Central Georgia through the early overnight hours. A few storms could become severe with damaging wind gusts up to 60 miles per hour being the primary concern. Any storms that do form will be capable of producing strong winds, locally heavy rainfall, and frequent lightning. And now the extended outlook for the period Friday through Wednesday. Scattered thunderstorms are possible across North and Central Georgia again on Friday, mainly during the afternoon and evening hours. A few storms could be strong to severe with strong to damaging winds, frequent lightning, and locally heavy rainfall. Hot and humid conditions continue into Friday across much of the area, with heat index values rising into the triple digits each afternoon. Spotter information statement, spotter activation will not be needed through tonight. Here is the official forecast from your National Weather Service for the Athens listening area. Rest of tonight, mostly cloudy. A chance of showers and thunderstorms late this evening, then a slight chance of thunderstorms after midnight. A slight chance of showers after midnight. Lows in the lower 70s. Light northwest winds. Chance of rain 30%. Friday, mostly sunny. A slight chance of showers and thunderstorms in the morning, then a chance of showers and thunderstorms in the afternoon. Highs in the mid-90s. East winds 5 to 10 miles an hour, becoming southwest.

In the afternoon, chance of rain 40%. Friday night, mostly cloudy. A chance of showers and thunderstorms in the evening. Lows around 70. Light west winds in the evening, becoming light and variable. Chance of rain 30%. Saturday, sunny. Highs in the lower 90s. West winds 5 to 15 miles an hour. Saturday night, clear. Lows in the upper 60s. Light northwest winds. And now the extended forecast. Sunday and Sunday night, clear. Highs in the lower 90s. Lows in the upper 60s. Monday and Monday night, partly cloudy. A 20% chance of showers. Highs in the lower 90s. Lows in the upper 60s. Tuesday and Tuesday night, partly cloudy. A chance of showers and thunderstorms. Highs in the lower 90s. Lows in the upper 60s. Wednesday through Thursday night, partly cloudy with a chance of showers and thunderstorms. Highs in the lower 90s. Lows around 70. For more detailed weather, water, and climate information, please visit our website at weather.gov/Atlanta. The current time is 1:16 a.m. Eastern Daylight Time. Here are the 1 a.m. weather observations from around the area. At Athens, it was partly cloudy. The temperature was 79 degrees, dew point 70 degrees, relative humidity 74%, wind calm, pressure was 29.99 inches and falling. At Gainesville, it was cloudy and 82, wind calm. At Winder, it was partly cloudy. At Greensboro, it was partly cloudy and 77, wind calm. At Jefferson, it was partly cloudy and 77, wind calm. At Monroe, it was partly cloudy. At Albertton, it was clear and 76, wind calm. At Canyon, it was partly cloudy and 77, wind calm. At Clemson, it was partly cloudy and 79, wind northeast at 7. Elsewhere across Georgia, at Atlanta it was mostly cloudy and 84, wind calm. At Cartersville, the temperature was 77, wind calm. At Lawrenceville, it was partly cloudy and 78, wind calm. At Macon, it was mostly cloudy and 79, wind west at 3. At Rome, it was partly cloudy and 80, wind calm. At Augusta, it was clear and 82, wind calm. At Savannah, it was clear and 82, wind southwest at 9 gusting to 18. Elsewhere across the region, at Chattanooga, with a thunderstorm, it was 74, wind south at 7. At Asheville, it was mostly cloudy and 70, wind south at 3. At Greenville-Spartanburg, it was mostly cloudy and 71, wind north at 7. Here is the hazardous weather outlook. This hazardous weather outlook is for North and Central Georgia. For tonight, isolated to scattered thunderstorms will be possible across most of North and Central Georgia through the early overnight hours. A few storms could become severe with damaging wind gusts up to 60 miles per hour being the primary concern. Any storms that do form will be capable of producing strong winds, locally heavy rainfall, and frequent lightning. And now the extended outlook for the period Friday through Wednesday. Scattered thunderstorms are possible across North and Central Georgia again on Friday, mainly during the afternoon and evening hours. A few storms could be strong to severe with strong to damaging winds, frequent lightning, and locally heavy rainfall. Hot and humid conditions continue into Friday across much of the area, with heat index values rising into the triple digits each afternoon. Spotter information statement, spotter activation will not be needed through tonight. Here is the official forecast from your National Weather Service for the Athens listening area. Rest of tonight, mostly cloudy. A chance of showers and thunderstorms late this evening. Then a slight chance of thunderstorms after midnight. A slight chance of showers after midnight. Lows in the lower 70s. Light northwest winds. Chance of rain 30%.

Friday, mostly sunny. A slight chance of showers and thunderstorms in the morning, then a chance of showers and thunderstorms in the afternoon. Highs in the mid-90s. East winds 5 to 10 miles an hour, becoming southwest in the afternoon. Chance of rain 40%. Friday night, mostly cloudy. A chance of showers and thunderstorms in the evening. Lows around 70. Light west winds in the evening, becoming light and variable. Chance of rain 30%. Saturday, sunny. Highs in the lower 90s. West winds 5 to 15 miles an hour. Saturday night, clear. Lows in the upper 60s. Light northwest winds. And now the extended forecast. Sunday and Sunday night, clear. Highs in the lower 90s. Lows in the upper 60s. Monday and Monday night, partly cloudy. A 20% chance of showers. Highs in the lower 90s. Lows in the upper 60s. Tuesday and Tuesday night, partly cloudy. A chance of showers and thunderstorms. Highs in the lower 90s. Lows in the upper 60s. Wednesday through Thursday night, partly cloudy with a chance of showers and thunderstorms. Highs in the lower 90s. Lows around 70. For more detailed weather, water, and climate information, please visit our website at weather.gov/Atlanta. The current time is 1:22 a.m. Eastern Daylight Time. Here are the 1 a.m. weather observations from around the area. At Athens, it was partly cloudy, the temperature was 79 degrees, dew point 70 degrees, relative humidity 74%, wind calm, pressure was 29.99 inches and falling. At Gainesville, it was cloudy and 82, wind calm. At Winder, it was partly cloudy. At Greensboro, it was partly cloudy and 77, wind calm. At Jefferson, it was partly cloudy and 77, wind calm. At Monroe, it was partly cloudy. At Albertton, it was clear and 76, wind calm. At Canyon, it was partly cloudy and 77, wind calm. At Clemson, it was partly cloudy and 79, wind northeast at 7. Elsewhere across Georgia, at Atlanta it was mostly cloudy and 84, wind calm. At Cartersville, the temperature was 77, wind calm. At Lawrenceville, it was partly cloudy and 78, wind calm. At Macon, it was mostly cloudy and 79, wind west at 3. At Rome, it was partly cloudy and 80, wind calm. At Augusta, it was clear and 82, wind calm. At Savannah, it was clear and 82, wind southwest at 9 gusting to 18. Elsewhere across the region, at Chattanooga, with a thunderstorm, it was 74, wind south at 7. At Asheville, it was mostly cloudy and 70, wind south at 3. At Greenville-Spartanburg, it was mostly cloudy and 71, wind north at 7. Here is the hazardous weather outlook. This hazardous weather outlook is for North and Central Georgia. For tonight, isolated to scattered thunderstorms will be possible across most of North and Central Georgia through the early overnight hours. A few storms could become severe with damaging wind gusts up to 60 miles per hour being the primary concern. Any storms that do form will be capable of producing strong winds, locally heavy rainfall, and frequent lightning. And now the extended outlook for the period Friday through Wednesday. Scattered thunderstorms are possible across North and Central Georgia again on Friday, mainly during the afternoon and evening hours. A few storms could be strong to severe with strong to damaging winds, frequent lightning, and locally heavy rainfall. Hot and humid conditions continue into Friday across much of the area, with heat index values rising into the triple digits each afternoon. Spotter information statement, spotter activation will not be needed through tonight. Here is the official forecast from your National Weather Service for the Athens listening area. Rest of tonight, mostly cloudy. A chance of shower.

and thunderstorms late this evening. Then a slight chance of thunderstorms after midnight. A slight chance of showers after midnight. Lows in the lower 70s. Light northwest winds. Chance of rain 30%. Friday, mostly sunny. A slight chance of showers and thunderstorms in the morning, then a chance of showers and thunderstorms in the afternoon. Highs in the mid-90s. East winds 5 to 10 miles an hour, becoming southwest in the afternoon. Chance of rain 40%. Friday night, mostly cloudy. A chance of showers and thunderstorms in the evening. Lows around 70. Light west winds in the evening, becoming light and variable. Chance of rain 30%. Saturday, sunny. Highs in the lower 90s. West winds 5 to 15 miles an hour. Saturday night, clear. Lows in the upper 60s. Light northwest winds. And now the extended forecast. Sunday and Sunday night, clear. Highs in the lower 90s. Lows in the upper 60s. Monday and Monday night, partly cloudy. A 20% chance of showers. Highs in the lower 90s. Lows in the upper 60s. Tuesday and Tuesday night, partly cloudy. A chance of showers and thunderstorms. Highs in the lower 90s. Lows in the upper 60s. Wednesday through Thursday night, partly cloudy with a chance of showers and thunderstorms. Highs in the lower 90s. Lows around 70. For more detailed weather, water, and climate information, please visit our website at weather.gov/Atlanta. The current time is 1:27 a.m. Eastern Daylight Time. Here are the 1 a.m. weather observations from around the area. At Athens, it was partly cloudy, the temperature was 79 degrees, dew point 70 degrees, relative humidity 74%, wind calm, pressure was 29.99 inches and falling. At Gainesville, it was cloudy and 82, wind calm. At Winder, it was partly cloudy. At Greensboro, it was partly cloudy and 77, wind calm. At Jefferson, it was partly cloudy and 77, wind calm. At Monroe, it was partly cloudy. At Albertton, it was clear and 76, wind calm. At Canyon, it was partly cloudy and 77, wind calm. At Clemson, it was partly cloudy and 79, wind northeast at 7. Elsewhere across Georgia, at Atlanta it was mostly cloudy and 84, wind calm. At Cartersville, the temperature was 77, wind calm. At Lawrenceville, it was partly cloudy and 78, wind calm. At Macon, it was mostly cloudy and 79, wind west at 3. At Rome, it was partly cloudy and 80, wind calm. At Augusta, it was clear and 82, wind calm. At Savannah, it was clear and 82, wind southwest at 9 gusting to 18. Elsewhere across the region, at Chattanooga, with a thunderstorm, it was 74, wind south at 7. At Asheville, it was mostly cloudy and 70, wind south at 3. At Greenville-Spartanburg, it was mostly cloudy and 71, wind north at 7. Here is the hazardous weather outlook. This hazardous weather outlook is for North and Central Georgia. For tonight, isolated to scattered thunderstorms will be possible across most of North and Central Georgia through the early overnight hours. A few storms could become severe with damaging wind gusts up to 60 miles per hour being the primary concern. Any storms that do form will be capable of producing strong winds, locally heavy rainfall, and frequent lightning. And now the extended outlook for the period Friday through Wednesday. Scattered thunderstorms are possible across North and Central Georgia again on Friday, mainly during the afternoon and evening hours. A few storms could be strong to severe with strong to damaging winds, frequent lightning, and locally heavy rainfall. Hot and humid conditions continue into Friday across much of the area, with heat index values rising into the triple digits each afternoon.

Your information statement, spotter activation will not be needed through tonight. Here is the official forecast from your National Weather Service for the Athens listening area. Rest of tonight, mostly cloudy. A chance of showers and thunderstorms late this evening, then a slight chance of thunderstorms after midnight. A slight chance of showers after midnight. Lows in the lower 70s. Light northwest winds. Chance of rain 30%. Friday, mostly sunny. A slight chance of showers and thunderstorms in the morning, then a chance of showers and thunderstorms in the afternoon. Highs in the mid-90s. East winds 5 to 10 miles an hour, becoming southwest in the afternoon. Chance of rain 40%. Friday night, mostly cloudy. A chance of showers and thunderstorms in the evening. Lows around 70. Light west winds in the evening, becoming light and variable. Chance of rain 30%. Saturday, sunny. Highs in the lower 90s. West winds 5 to 15 miles an hour. Saturday night, clear. Lows in the upper 60s. Light northwest winds. And now the extended forecast. Sunday and Sunday night, clear. Highs in the lower 90s. Lows in the upper 60s. Monday and Monday night, partly cloudy. A 20% chance of showers. Highs in the lower 90s. Lows in the upper 60s. Tuesday and Tuesday night, partly cloudy. A chance of showers and thunderstorms. Highs in the lower 90s. Lows in the upper 60s. Wednesday through Thursday night, partly cloudy with a chance of showers and thunderstorms. Highs in the lower 90s. Lows around 70. For more detailed weather, water, and climate information, please visit our website at weather.gov/Atlanta. The current time is 1:32 a.m. Eastern Daylight Time. Here are the 1 a.m. weather observations from around the area. At Athens, it was partly cloudy, the temperature was 79 degrees, dew point 70 degrees, relative humidity 74%, wind calm, pressure was 29.99 inches and falling. At Gainesville, it was cloudy and 82, wind calm. At Winder, it was partly cloudy. At Greensboro, it was partly cloudy and 77, wind calm. At Jefferson, it was partly cloudy and cloudy. At Greensboro, it was partly cloudy and 77, wind calm. At Jefferson, it was partly cloudy and 77, wind calm. At Monroe, it was partly cloudy. At Albertton, it was clear and 76, wind calm. At Canyon, it was partly cloudy and 77, wind calm. At Clemson, it was partly cloudy and 79, wind northeast at 7. Elsewhere across Georgia, at Atlanta it was mostly cloudy and 84, wind calm. At Cartersville, the temperature was 77, wind calm. At Lawrenceville, it was partly cloudy and 78, wind calm. At Macon, it was mostly cloudy and 79, wind west at 3. At Rome, it was partly cloudy and 80, wind calm. At Augusta, it was clear and 82, wind calm. At Savannah, it was clear and 82, wind southwest at 9 gusting to 18. Elsewhere across the region, at Chattanooga, with a thunderstorm, it was 74, wind south at 7. At Asheville, it was mostly cloudy and 70, wind south at 3. At Greenville-Spartanburg, it was mostly cloudy and 71, wind north at 7. Here is the hazardous weather outlook. This hazardous weather outlook is for North and Central Georgia. For tonight, isolated to scattered thunderstorms will be possible across most of North and Central Georgia through the early overnight hours. A few storms could become severe with damaging wind gusts up to 60 miles per hour being the primary concern. Any storms that do form will be capable of producing strong winds, locally heavy rainfall, and frequent lightning. And now the extended outlook for the period Friday through Wednesday, scattered

Thunderstorms are possible across north and central Georgia again on Friday, mainly during the afternoon and evening hours. A few storms could be strong to severe with strong to damaging winds, frequent lightning, and locally heavy rainfall. Hot and humid conditions continue into Friday across much of the area, with heat index values rising into the triple digits each afternoon. Spotter information statement, spotter activation will not be needed through tonight. Here is the official forecast from your National Weather Service for the Athens listening area. Rest of tonight, mostly cloudy. A chance of showers and thunderstorms late this evening, then a slight chance of thunderstorms after midnight. A slight chance of showers after midnight. Lows in the lower 70s. Light northwest winds. Chance of rain 30%. Friday, mostly sunny. A slight chance of showers and thunderstorms in the morning, then a chance of showers and thunderstorms in the afternoon. Highs in the mid-90s. East winds 5 to 10 miles an hour, becoming southwest in the afternoon. Chance of rain 40%. Friday night, mostly cloudy. A chance of showers and thunderstorms in the evening. Lows around 70. Light west winds in the evening, becoming light and variable. Chance of rain 30%. Saturday, sunny. Highs in the lower 90s. West winds 5 to 15 miles an hour. Saturday night, clear. Lows in the upper 60s. Light northwest winds. And now the extended forecast. Sunday and Sunday night, clear. Highs in the lower 90s. Lows in the upper 60s. Monday and Monday night, partly cloudy. A 20% chance of showers. Highs in the lower 90s. Lows in the upper 60s. Tuesday and Tuesday night, partly cloudy. A chance of showers and thunderstorms. Highs in the lower 90s. Lows in the upper 60s. Wednesday through Thursday night, partly cloudy with a chance of showers and thunderstorms. Highs in the lower 90s. Lows around 70. For more detailed weather, water, and climate information, please visit our website at weather.gov/Atlanta. The current time is 1:37 a.m. Eastern Daylight Time. Here are the 1 a.m. weather observations from around the area. At Athens, it was partly cloudy, the temperature was 79 degrees, dew point 70 degrees, relative humidity 74%, wind calm, pressure was 29.99 inches and falling. At Gainesville, it was cloudy and 82, wind calm. At Winder, it was partly cloudy. At Greensboro, it was partly cloudy and 77, wind calm. At Jefferson, it was partly cloudy and 77, wind calm. At Monroe, it was partly cloudy. At Albertton, it was clear and 76, wind calm. At Canyon, it was partly cloudy and 77, wind calm. At Clemson, it was partly cloudy and 79, wind northeast at 7. Elsewhere across Georgia, at Atlanta it was mostly cloudy and 84, wind calm. At Cartersville, the temperature was 77, wind calm. At Lawrenceville, it was partly cloudy and 78, wind calm. At Macon, it was mostly cloudy and 79, wind west at 3. At Rome, it was partly cloudy and 80, wind calm. At Augusta, it was clear and 82, wind calm. At Savannah, it was clear and 82, wind southwest at 9 gusting to 18. Elsewhere across the region, at Chattanooga, with a thunderstorm, it was 74, wind south at 7. At Asheville, it was mostly cloudy and 70, wind south at 3. At Greenville-Spartanburg, it was mostly cloudy and 71, wind north at 7. Here is the hazardous weather outlook. This hazardous weather outlook is for north and central Georgia. For tonight, isolated to scattered thunderstorms will be possible across most of north and central Georgia through the early overnight hours.
A few storms could become severe with damaging wind gusts up to 60 miles per hour being the primary concern. Any storms that do form will be capable of producing strong winds, locally heavy rainfall, and frequent lightning. And now the extended outlook for the period Friday through Wednesday. Scattered thunderstorms are possible across north and central Georgia again on Friday, mainly during the afternoon and evening hours. A few storms could be strong to severe with strong to damaging winds, frequent lightning, and locally heavy rainfall. Hot and humid conditions continue into Friday across much of the area, with heat index values rising into the triple digits each afternoon. Spotter information statement, spotter activation will not be needed through tonight. 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Here is the official forecast from your National Weather Service for the Athens listening area. Rest of tonight, mostly cloudy. A chance of showers and thunderstorms late this evening, then a slight chance of thunderstorms after midnight. A slight chance of showers after midnight. Lows in the lower 70s. Light northwest winds. Chance of rain 30%. Friday, mostly sunny. A slight chance of showers and thunderstorms in the morning, then a chance of showers and thunderstorms in the afternoon. Highs in the mid-90s. East winds 5 to 10 miles an hour, becoming southwest in the afternoon. Chance of rain 40%. Friday night, mostly cloudy. A chance of showers and thunderstorms in the evening. Lows around 70. Light west winds in the evening, becoming light and variable. Chance of rain 30%. Saturday, sunny. Highs in the lower 90s. West winds 5 to 15 miles an hour. Saturday night, clear. Lows in the upper 60s. Light northwest winds. And now the extended forecast. Sunday and Sunday night, clear. Highs in the lower 90s. Lows in the upper 60s. Monday and Monday night, partly cloudy. A 20% chance of showers. Highs in the lower 90s. Lows in the upper 60s. Tuesday and Tuesday night, partly cloudy. A chance of showers and thunderstorms. Highs in the lower 90s. Lows in the upper 60s. Wednesday through Thursday night, partly cloudy with a chance of showers and thunderstorms. Highs in the lower 90s. Lows around 70. For more detailed weather, water, and climate information, please visit our website at weather.gov/Atlanta. The current time is 1:44 a.m. Eastern Daylight Time. Here are the 1 a.m. weather observations from around the area. At Athens, it was partly cloudy, the temperature was 79 degrees, dew point 70 degrees, relative humidity 74%, wind calm, pressure was 29.99 inches and falling. At Gainesville, it was cloudy and 82, wind calm. At Winder, it was partly cloudy. At Greensboro, it was partly cloudy and 77, wind calm. At Jefferson, it was partly cloudy and 77, wind calm. At Monroe, it was partly cloudy. At Albertton, it was clear and 76, wind calm. At Canyon, it was partly cloudy and 77, wind calm. At Clemson, it was partly cloudy and 79, wind northeast at 7. Elsewhere across Georgia, at Atlanta it was mostly cloudy and 84, wind calm.
At Cartersville, the temperature was 77.

At Lawrenceville, it was partly cloudy and 78, wind calm. At Macon, it was mostly cloudy and 79, wind west at 3. At Rome, it was partly cloudy and 80, wind calm. At Augusta, it was clear and 82, wind calm. At Savannah, it was clear and 82, wind southwest at 9 gusting to 18. Elsewhere across the region, at Chattanooga, with a thunderstorm, it was 74, wind south at 7. At Asheville, it was mostly cloudy and 70, wind south at 3. At Greenville-Spartanburg, it was mostly cloudy and 71, wind north at 7. Here is the hazardous weather outlook. This hazardous weather outlook is for north and central Georgia. For tonight, isolated to scattered thunderstorms will be possible across most of north and central Georgia through the early overnight hours. A few storms could become severe with damaging wind gusts up to 60 miles per hour being the primary concern. Any storms that do form will be capable of producing strong winds, locally heavy rainfall, and frequent lightning. And now the extended outlook for the period Friday through Wednesday. Scattered thunderstorms are possible across north and central Georgia again on Friday, mainly during the afternoon and evening hours. A few storms could be strong to severe with strong to damaging winds, frequent lightning, and locally heavy rainfall. Hot and humid conditions continue into Friday across much of the area, with heat index values rising into the triple digits each afternoon. Spotter information statement, spotter activation will not be needed through tonight. Here is the official forecast from your National Weather Service for the Athens listening area. Rest of tonight, mostly cloudy. A chance of showers and thunderstorms late this evening, then a slight chance of thunderstorms after midnight. A slight chance of showers after midnight. Lows in the lower 70s. Light northwest winds. Chance of rain 30%. Friday, mostly sunny. A slight chance of showers and thunderstorms in the morning, then a chance of showers and thunderstorms in the afternoon. Highs in the mid-90s. East winds 5 to 10 miles an hour, becoming southwest in the afternoon. Chance of rain 40%. Friday night, mostly cloudy. A chance of showers and thunderstorms in the evening. Lows around 70. Light west winds in the evening, becoming light and variable. Chance of rain 30%. Saturday, sunny. Highs in the lower 90s. West winds 5 to 15 miles an hour. Saturday night, clear. Lows in the upper 60s. Light northwest winds. And now the extended forecast. Sunday and Sunday night, clear. Highs in the lower 90s. Lows in the upper 60s. Monday and Monday night, partly cloudy. A 20% chance of showers. Highs in the lower 90s. Lows in the upper 60s. Tuesday and Tuesday night, partly cloudy. A chance of showers and thunderstorms. Highs in the lower 90s. Lows in the upper 60s. Wednesday through Thursday night, partly cloudy with a chance of showers and thunderstorms. Highs in the lower 90s. Lows around 70. For more detailed weather, water, and climate information, please visit our website at weather.gov/Atlanta. The current time is 1:49 a.m. Eastern Daylight Time. Here are the 1 a.m. weather observations from around the area. At Athens, it was partly cloudy, the temperature was 79 degrees, dew point 70 degrees, relative humidity 74%, wind calm, pressure was 29.99 inches and falling. At Gainesville, it was cloudy and 82, wind calm. At Winder, it was partly cloudy. At Greensboro, it was partly cloudy and 77, wind calm. At Jefferson, it was partly cloudy and 77, wind calm. At Monroe, it was partly cloudy. At Albertton, it was clear and 76, wind calm. At Canyon, it was partly cloudy and 77, wind calm.

at Clemson, it was partly cloudy and 79, wind northeast at 7. Elsewhere across Georgia, at Atlanta it was mostly cloudy and 84, wind calm. At Cartersville, the temperature was 77, wind calm. At Lawrenceville, it was partly cloudy and 78, wind calm. At Macon, it was mostly cloudy and 79, wind west at 3. At Rome, it was partly cloudy and 80, wind calm. At Augusta, it was clear and 82, wind calm. At Savannah, it was clear and 82, wind southwest at 9 gusting to 18. Elsewhere across the region, at Chattanooga, with a thunderstorm, it was 74, wind south at 7. At Asheville, it was mostly cloudy and 70, wind south at 3. At Greenville-Spartanburg, it was mostly cloudy and 71, wind north at 7. Here is the hazardous weather outlook. This hazardous weather outlook is for north and central Georgia. For tonight, isolated to scattered thunderstorms will be possible across most of north and central Georgia through the early overnight hours. A few storms could become severe with damaging wind gusts up to 60 miles per hour being the primary concern. Any storms that do form will be capable of producing strong winds, locally heavy rainfall, and frequent lightning. And now the extended outlook for the period Friday through Wednesday. Scattered thunderstorms are possible across north and central Georgia again on Friday, mainly during the afternoon and evening hours. A few storms could be strong to severe with strong to damaging winds, frequent lightning, and locally heavy rainfall. Hot and humid conditions continue into Friday across much of the area, with heat index values rising into the triple digits each afternoon. Spotter information statement, spotter activation will not be needed through tonight. Here is the official forecast from your National Weather Service for the Athens listening area. Rest of tonight, mostly cloudy. A chance of showers and thunderstorms late this evening, then a slight chance of thunderstorms after midnight. A slight chance of showers after midnight. Lows in the lower 70s. Light northwest winds. Chance of rain 30%. Friday, mostly sunny. A slight chance of showers and thunderstorms in the morning, then a chance of showers and thunderstorms in the afternoon. Highs in the mid-90s. East winds 5 to 10 miles an hour, becoming southwest in the afternoon. Chance of rain 40%. Friday night, mostly cloudy. A chance of showers and thunderstorms in the evening. Lows around 70. Light west winds in the evening, becoming light and variable. Chance of rain 30%. Saturday, sunny. Highs in the lower 90s. West winds 5 to 15 miles an hour. Saturday night, clear. Lows in the upper 60s. Light northwest winds. And now the extended forecast. Sunday and Sunday night, clear. Highs in the lower 90s. Lows in the upper 60s. Monday and Monday night, partly cloudy. A 20% chance of showers. Highs in the lower 90s. Lows in the upper 60s. Tuesday and Tuesday night, partly cloudy. A chance of showers and thunderstorms. Highs in the lower 90s. Lows in the upper 60s. Wednesday through Thursday night, partly cloudy with a chance of showers and thunderstorms. Highs in the lower 90s. Lows around 70. For more detailed weather, water, and climate information, please visit our website at weather.gov/Atlanta. The current time is 1:54 a.m. Eastern Daylight Time. Here are the 1 a.m. weather observations from around the area. At Athens, it was partly cloudy, the temperature was 79 degrees, dew point 70 degrees, relative humidity 74%, wind calm, pressure was 29.99 inches and falling. At Gainesville, it was cloudy and 82, wind calm. At Winder, it was partly cloudy. At Greensboro, it was partly cloudy and 77, wind calm. At Jefferson, it was

was partly cloudy and 80, wind calm. At Augusta, it was clear and 82, wind calm. At Savannah, it was clear and 82, wind southwest at 9 gusting to 18. Elsewhere across the region, at Chattanooga, with a thunderstorm, it was 74, wind south at 7. At Asheville, it was mostly cloudy and 70, wind south at 3. At Greenville-Spartanburg, it was mostly cloudy and 71, wind north at 7. Here is the hazardous weather outlook. This hazardous weather outlook is for north and central Georgia. For tonight, isolated to scattered thunderstorms will be possible across most of north and central Georgia through the early overnight hours. A few storms could become severe with damaging wind gusts up to 60 miles per hour being the primary concern. Any storms that do form will be capable of producing strong winds, locally heavy rainfall, and frequent lightning. And now the extended outlook for the period Friday through Wednesday. Scattered thunderstorms are possible across north and central Georgia again on Friday, mainly during the afternoon and evening hours. A few storms could be strong to severe with strong to damaging winds, frequent lightning, and locally heavy rainfall. Hot and humid conditions continue into Friday across much of the area, with heat index values rising into the triple digits each afternoon. Spotter information statement, spotter activation will not be needed through tonight. Here is the official forecast from your National Weather Service for the Athens listening area. Rest of tonight, mostly cloudy. A chance of showers and thunderstorms late this evening, then a slight chance of thunderstorms after midnight. A slight chance of showers after midnight. Lows in the lower 70s. Light northwest winds. Chance of rain 30%. Friday, mostly sunny. A slight chance of showers and thunderstorms in the morning, then a chance of showers and thunderstorms in the afternoon. Highs in the mid-90s. East winds 5 to 10 miles an hour, becoming southwest in the afternoon. Chance of rain 40%. Friday night, mostly cloudy. A chance of showers and thunderstorms in the evening. Lows around 70. Light west winds in the evening, becoming light and variable. Chance of rain 30%. Saturday, sunny. Highs in the lower 90s. West winds 5 to 15 miles an hour. Saturday night, clear. Lows in the upper 60s. Light northwest winds. And now the extended forecast. Sunday and Sunday night, clear. Highs in the lower 90s. Lows in the upper 60s. Monday and Monday night, partly cloudy. A 20% chance of showers. Highs in the lower 90s. Lows in the upper 60s. Tuesday and Tuesday night, partly cloudy. A chance of showers and thunderstorms. Highs in the lower 90s. Lows in the upper 60s. Wednesday through Thursday night, partly cloudy with a chance of showers and thunderstorms. Highs in the lower 90s. Lows around 70. For more detailed weather, water, and climate information, please visit our website at weather.gov/Atlanta. The current time is 1:59 a.m. Eastern Daylight Time. Here are the 1 a.m. weather observations from around the area. At Athens, it was partly cloudy, the temperature was 79 degrees, dew point 70 degrees, relative humidity 74%, wind calm, pressure was 29.99 inches and falling. At Gainesville, it was cloudy and 82, wind calm. At Winder, it was partly cloudy. At Greensboro, it was partly cloudy and 77, wind calm. At Jefferson, it was partly cloudy and 77, wind calm. At Monroe, it was partly cloudy. At Albertton, it was clear and 76, wind calm. At Canyon, it was partly cloudy and 77, wind calm. At Clemson, it was partly cloudy and 79, wind northeast at 7. Elsewhere across Georgia, at Atlanta it was mostly cloudy and 84, wind calm.

Cartersville, the temperature was 77, wind calm. At Lawrenceville, it was partly cloudy and 78, wind calm. At Macon, it was mostly cloudy and 79, wind west at 3. At Rome, it was partly cloudy and 80, wind calm. At Augusta, it was clear and 82, wind calm. At Savannah, it was clear and 82, wind southwest at 9 gusting to 18. Elsewhere across the region, at Chattanooga, with a thunderstorm, it was 74, wind south at 7. At Asheville, it was mostly cloudy and 70, wind south at 3. At Greenville-Spartanburg, it was mostly cloudy and 71, wind north at 7. Here is the hazardous weather outlook. This hazardous weather outlook is for north and central Georgia. For tonight, isolated to scattered thunderstorms will be possible across most of north and central Georgia through the early overnight hours. A few storms could become severe with damaging wind gusts up to 60 miles per hour being the primary concern. Any storms that do form will be capable of producing strong winds, locally heavy rainfall, and frequent lightning. And now the extended outlook for the period Friday through Wednesday. Scattered thunderstorms are possible across north and central Georgia again on Friday, mainly during the afternoon and evening hours. A few storms could be strong to severe with strong to damaging winds, frequent lightning, and locally heavy rainfall. Hot and humid conditions continue into Friday across much of the area, with heat index values rising into the triple digits each afternoon. Spotter information statement, spotter activation will not be needed through tonight. Here is the official forecast from your National Weather Service for the Athens listening area. Rest of tonight, mostly cloudy. A chance of showers and thunderstorms late this evening, then a slight chance of thunderstorms after midnight. A slight chance of showers after midnight. Lows in the lower 70s. Light northwest winds. Chance of rain 30%. Friday, mostly sunny. A slight chance of showers and thunderstorms in the morning, then a chance of showers and thunderstorms in the afternoon. Highs in the mid-90s. East winds 5 to 10 miles an hour, becoming southwest in the afternoon. Chance of rain 40%. Friday night, mostly cloudy. A chance of showers and thunderstorms in the evening. Lows around 70. Light west winds in the evening, becoming light and variable. Chance of rain 30%. Saturday, sunny. Highs in the lower 90s. West winds 5 to 15 miles an hour. Saturday night, clear. Lows in the upper 60s. Light northwest winds. And now the extended forecast. Sunday and Sunday night, clear. Highs in the lower 90s. Lows in the upper 60s. Monday and Monday night, partly cloudy. A 20% chance of showers. Highs in the lower 90s. Lows in the upper 60s. Tuesday and Tuesday night, partly cloudy. A chance of showers and thunderstorms. Highs in the lower 90s. Lows in the upper 60s. Wednesday through Thursday night, partly cloudy with a chance of showers and thunderstorms. Highs in the lower 90s. Lows around 70. For more detailed weather, water, and climate information, please visit our website at weather.gov/Atlanta. The current time is 2:05 a.m. Eastern Daylight Time. Here are the 2 a.m. weather observations from around the area. At Athens, it was partly cloudy, the temperature was 78 degrees, dew point 69 degrees, relative humidity 73%, wind calm, pressure was 29.99 inches and steady. At Gainesville, it was mostly cloudy and 81, wind calm. At Winder, it was partly cloudy. At Greensboro, it was partly cloudy and 75, wind calm. At Jefferson, it was partly cloudy and 76, wind northwest at 3. At Monroe, it was partly cloudy. At Albertton, it was clear and 75, wind calm.

It was partly cloudy and 76, wind calm. At Clemson, it was partly cloudy and 79, wind calm. Elsewhere across Georgia, at Atlanta, it was mostly cloudy and 83, wind southwest at 5. At Cartersville, the temperature was 79, wind calm. At Lawrenceville, it was partly cloudy and 78, wind calm. At Rome, with a thunderstorm, it was 74, wind northwest at 26 gusting to 52. At Augusta, it was clear and 77, wind southeast at 5. At Savannah, it was clear and 80, wind southwest at 5. Elsewhere across the region, at Chattanooga, with a thunderstorm, it was 72, wind southwest at 12. At Asheville, it was mostly cloudy and 69, wind calm. At Greenville-Spartanburg, it was partly cloudy and 70, wind calm. Here is the hazardous weather outlook. This hazardous weather outlook is for North and Central Georgia. For tonight, isolated to scattered thunderstorms will be possible across most of North and Central Georgia through the early overnight hours. A few storms could become severe with damaging wind gusts up to 60 miles per hour being the primary concern. Any storms that do form will be capable of producing strong winds, locally heavy rainfall, and frequent lightning. And now the extended outlook for the period Friday through Wednesday. Scattered thunderstorms are possible across North and Central Georgia again on Friday, mainly during the afternoon and evening hours. A few storms could be strong to severe with strong to damaging winds, frequent lightning, and locally heavy rainfall. Hot and humid conditions continue into Friday across much of the area, with heat index values rising into the triple digits each afternoon. Spotter information statement, spotter activation will not be needed through tonight. Here is the official forecast from your National Weather Service for the Athens listening area. Rest of tonight, mostly cloudy. A chance of showers and thunderstorms late this evening, then a slight chance of thunderstorms after midnight. A slight chance of showers after midnight. Lows in the lower 70s. Light northwest winds. Chance of rain 30%. Friday, mostly sunny. A slight chance of showers and thunderstorms in the morning, then a chance of showers and thunderstorms in the afternoon. Highs in the mid-90s. East winds 5 to 10 miles an hour, becoming southwest in the afternoon. Chance of rain 40%. Friday night, mostly cloudy. A chance of showers and thunderstorms in the evening. Lows around 70. Light west winds in the evening, becoming light and variable. Chance of rain 30%. Saturday, sunny. Highs in the lower 90s. West winds 5 to 15 miles an hour. Saturday night, clear. Lows in the upper 60s. Light northwest winds. And now the extended forecast. Sunday and Sunday night, clear. Highs in the lower 90s. Lows in the upper 60s. Monday and Monday night, partly cloudy. A 20% chance of showers. Highs in the lower 90s. Lows in the upper 60s. Tuesday and Tuesday night, partly cloudy. A chance of showers and thunderstorms. Highs in the lower 90s. Lows in the upper 60s. Wednesday through Thursday night, partly cloudy with a chance of showers and thunderstorms. Highs in the lower 90s. Lows around 70. For more detailed weather, water, and climate information, please visit our website at weather.gov/Atlanta. The current time is 2:10 a.m. Eastern Daylight Time. Here are the 2 a.m. weather observations from around the area. At Athens, it was partly cloudy, the temperature was 78 degrees, dew point 69 degrees, relative humidity 73%, wind calm, pressure was 29.99 inches and steady. At Gainesville, it was mostly cloudy and 81, wind calm. At Winder, it was partly cloudy. At Greensboro, it was partly cloudy and 75, wind calm. At Jefferson, it was

partly cloudy and 76. Wind northwest at 3. At Monroe, it was partly cloudy. At Albertton, it was clear and 75. Wind calm. At Canyon, it was partly cloudy and 76. Wind calm. At Clemson, it was partly cloudy and 79. Wind calm. Elsewhere across Georgia, at Atlanta it was mostly cloudy and 83, wind southwest at 5. At Cartersville, the temperature was 79, wind calm. At Lawrenceville, it was partly cloudy and 78, wind calm. At Rome, with a thunderstorm, it was 74, wind northwest at 26 gusting to 52. At Augusta, it was clear and 77, wind southeast at 5. At Savannah, it was clear and 80, wind southwest at 5. Elsewhere across the region, at Chattanooga, with a thunderstorm, it was 72, wind southwest at 12. At Asheville, it was mostly cloudy and 69, wind calm. At Greenville-Spartanburg, it was partly cloudy and 70, wind calm. Here are the 2 a.m. weather observations from around the area. At Athens, it was clear, the temperature was 78 degrees, dew point 69 degrees, relative humidity 73%, wind calm, pressure was 29.99 inches and steady. At Gainesville, it was mostly cloudy and 81, wind calm. At Winder, it was partly cloudy. At Greensboro, it was clear and 75, wind calm. At Jefferson, it was partly cloudy and 76, wind northwest at 3. At Monroe, it was partly cloudy. At Albertton, it was clear and 75, wind calm. At Canyon, it was clear and 76, wind calm. At Clemson, it was partly cloudy and 79, wind calm. Elsewhere across Georgia, at Atlanta it was mostly cloudy and 83, wind southwest at 5. At Cartersville, the temperature was 79, wind calm. At Lawrenceville, it was partly cloudy and 78, wind calm. At Rome, with a thunderstorm, it was 74, wind northwest at 26 gusting to 52. At Augusta, it was partly cloudy and 77, wind southeast at 5. At Savannah, it was clear and 80, wind southwest at 5. Elsewhere across the region, at Chattanooga, with light rain it was 72, wind southwest at 10. At Asheville, it was mostly cloudy and 69, wind calm. At Greenville-Spartanburg, it was partly cloudy and 70, wind calm. Here is the hazardous weather outlook. This hazardous weather outlook is for North and Central Georgia. For tonight, isolated to scattered thunderstorms will be possible across most of North and Central Georgia through the early overnight hours. A few storms could become severe with damaging wind gusts up to 60 miles per hour being the primary concern. Any storms that do form will be capable of producing strong winds, locally heavy rainfall, and frequent lightning. And now the extended outlook for the period Friday through Wednesday. Scattered thunderstorms are possible across North and Central Georgia again on Friday, mainly during the afternoon and evening hours. A few storms could be strong to severe with strong to damaging winds, frequent lightning, and locally heavy rainfall. Hot and humid conditions continue into Friday across much of the area, with heat index values rising into the triple digits each afternoon. Spotter information statement, spotter activation will not be needed through tonight. Here is the official forecast from your National Weather Service for the Athens listening area. Rest of tonight, mostly cloudy. A chance of showers and thunderstorms late this evening, then a slight chance of thunderstorms after midnight. A slight chance of showers after midnight. Lows in the lower 70s. Light northwest winds. Chance of rain 30%. Friday, mostly sunny. A slight chance of showers and thunderstorms in the morning, then a chance of showers and thunderstorms in the afternoon. Highs in the mid-90s. East winds 5 to 10 miles an hour, becoming southwest in the afternoon. Chance of rain 40%. Friday night, mostly cloudy.

chance of showers and thunderstorms in the evening. Lows around 70. Light west winds in the evening, becoming light and variable. Chance of rain 30%. Saturday, sunny. Highs in the lower 90s. West winds 5 to 15 miles an hour. Saturday night, clear. Lows in the upper 60s. Light northwest winds. And now the extended forecast. Sunday and Sunday night, clear. Highs in the lower 90s. Lows in the upper 60s. Monday and Monday night, partly cloudy. A 20% chance of showers. Highs in the lower 90s. Lows in the upper 60s. Tuesday and Tuesday night, partly cloudy. A chance of showers and thunderstorms. Highs in the lower 90s. Lows in the upper 60s. Wednesday through Thursday night, partly cloudy with a chance of showers and thunderstorms. Highs in the lower 90s. Lows around 70. For more detailed weather, water, and climate information, please visit our website at weather.gov/Atlanta. The current time is 2:17 a.m. Eastern Daylight Time. Here are the 2 a.m. weather observations from around the area. At Athens, it was clear, the temperature was 78 degrees, dew point 69 degrees, relative humidity 73%, wind calm, pressure was 29.99 inches and steady. At Gainesville, it was mostly cloudy and 81, wind calm. At Winder, it was partly cloudy. At Greensboro, it was clear and 75, wind calm. At Jefferson, it was partly cloudy and 76, wind northwest at 3. At Monroe, it was partly cloudy. At Albertton, it was clear and 75, wind calm. At Canyon, it was clear and 76, wind calm. At Clemson, it was partly cloudy and 79, wind calm. Elsewhere across Georgia, at Atlanta it was mostly cloudy and 83, wind southwest at 5. At Cartersville, the temperature was 79, wind calm. At Lawrenceville, it was partly cloudy and 78, wind calm. At Rome, with a thunderstorm, it was 74, wind northwest at 26 gusting to 52. At Augusta, it was partly cloudy and 77, wind southeast at 5. At Savannah, it was clear and 80, wind southwest at 5. Elsewhere across the region, at Chattanooga, with light rain it was 72, wind southwest at 10. At Asheville, it was mostly cloudy and 69, wind calm. At Greenville-Spartanburg, it was partly cloudy and 70, wind calm. Here is the hazardous weather outlook. This hazardous weather outlook is for North and Central Georgia. For tonight, isolated to scattered thunderstorms will be possible across most of North and Central Georgia through the early overnight hours. A few storms could become severe with damaging wind gusts up to 60 miles per hour being the primary concern. Any storms that do form will be capable of producing strong winds, locally heavy rainfall, and frequent lightning. And now the extended outlook for the period Friday through Wednesday, scattered thunderstorms are possible across North and Central Georgia again on Friday, mainly during the afternoon and evening hours. A few storms could be strong to severe with strong to damaging winds, frequent lightning, and locally heavy rainfall. Hot and humid conditions continue into Friday across much of the area, with heat index values rising into the triple digits each afternoon. Spotter information statement, spotter activation will not be needed through tonight. Here is the official forecast from your National Weather Service for the Athens listening area. Rest of tonight, mostly cloudy. A chance of showers and thunderstorms late this evening, then a slight chance of thunderstorms after midnight. A slight chance of showers after midnight. Lows in the lower 70s. Light northwest winds. Chance of rain 30%. Friday, mostly sunny. A slight chance of showers and thunderstorms in the morning, then a chance of showers and thunderstorms in the afternoon. Highs

the mid-90s. East winds 5 to 10 miles an hour, becoming southwest in the afternoon. Chance of rain 40%. Friday night, mostly cloudy. A chance of showers and thunderstorms in the evening. Lows around 70. Light west winds in the evening, becoming light and variable. Chance of rain 30%. Saturday, sunny. Highs in the lower 90s. West winds 5 to 15 miles an hour. Saturday night, clear. Lows in the upper 60s. Light northwest winds. And now the extended forecast. Sunday and Sunday night, clear. Highs in the lower 90s. Lows in the upper 60s. Monday and Monday night, partly cloudy. A 20% chance of showers. Highs in the lower 90s. Lows in the upper 60s. Tuesday and Tuesday night, partly cloudy. A chance of showers and thunderstorms. Highs in the lower 90s. Lows in the upper 60s. Wednesday through Thursday night, partly cloudy with a chance of showers and thunderstorms. Highs in the lower 90s. Lows around 70. For more detailed weather, water, and climate information, please visit our website at weather.gov/Atlanta. The current time is 2:22 a.m. Eastern Daylight Time. Here are the 2 a.m. weather observations from around the area. At Athens, it was clear, the temperature was 78 degrees, dew point 69 degrees, relative humidity 73%, wind calm, pressure was 29.99 inches and steady. At Gainesville, it was mostly cloudy and 81, wind calm. At Winder, it was partly cloudy. At Greensboro, it was clear and 75, wind calm. At Jefferson, it was partly cloudy and 76, wind northwest at 3. At Monroe, it was partly cloudy. At Albertton, it was clear and 75, wind calm. At Canyon, it was clear and 76, wind calm. At Clemson, it was partly cloudy and 79, wind calm. Elsewhere across Georgia, at Atlanta it was mostly cloudy and 83, wind southwest at 5. At Cartersville, the temperature was 79, wind calm. At Lawrenceville, it was partly cloudy and 78, wind calm. At Rome, with a thunderstorm, it was 74, wind northwest at 26 gusting to 52. At Augusta, it was partly cloudy and 77, wind southeast at 5. At Savannah, it was clear and 80, wind southwest at 5. Elsewhere across the region, at Chattanooga, with light rain it was 72, wind southwest at 10. At Asheville, it was mostly cloudy and 69, wind calm. At Greenville-Spartanburg, it was partly cloudy and 70, wind calm. Here is the hazardous weather outlook. This hazardous weather outlook is for North and Central Georgia. For tonight, isolated to scattered thunderstorms will be possible across most of North and Central Georgia through the early overnight hours. A few storms could become severe with damaging wind gusts up to 60 miles per hour being the primary concern. Any storms that do form will be capable of producing strong winds, locally heavy rainfall, and frequent lightning. And now the extended outlook for the period Friday through Wednesday, scattered thunderstorms are possible across North and Central Georgia again on Friday, mainly during the afternoon and evening hours. A few storms could be strong to severe with strong to damaging winds, frequent lightning, and locally heavy rainfall. Hot and humid conditions continue into Friday across much of the area, with heat index values rising into the triple digits each afternoon. Spotter information statement, spotter activation will not be needed through tonight. Here is the official forecast from your National Weather Service for the Athens listening area. Rest of tonight, mostly cloudy. A chance of showers and thunderstorms late this evening, then a slight chance of thunderstorms after midnight. A slight chance of showers after midnight. Lows in the lower 70s. Light northwest winds. Chance of rain 30%.

percent. Friday, mostly sunny. A slight chance of showers and thunderstorms in the morning, then a chance of showers and thunderstorms in the afternoon. Highs in the mid-90s. East winds 5 to 10 miles an hour, becoming southwest in the afternoon. Chance of rain 40%. Friday night, mostly cloudy. A chance of showers and thunderstorms in the evening. Lows around 70. Light west winds in the evening, becoming light and variable. Chance of rain 30%. Saturday, sunny. Highs in the lower 90s. West winds 5 to 15 miles an hour. Saturday night, clear. Lows in the upper 60s. Light northwest winds. And now the extended forecast. Sunday and Sunday night, clear. Highs in the lower 90s. Lows in the upper 60s. Monday and Monday night, partly cloudy. A 20% chance of showers. Highs in the lower 90s. Lows in the upper 60s. Tuesday and Tuesday night, partly cloudy. A chance of showers and thunderstorms. Highs in the lower 90s. Lows in the upper 60s. Wednesday through Thursday night, partly cloudy with a chance of showers and thunderstorms. Highs in the lower 90s. Lows around 70. For more detailed weather, water, and climate information, please visit our website at weather.gov/Atlanta. The current time is 2:27 a.m. Eastern Daylight Time. Here are the 2 a.m. weather observations from around the area. At Athens, it was clear, the temperature was 78 degrees, dew point 69 degrees, relative humidity 73%, wind calm, pressure was 29.99 inches and steady. At Gainesville, it was mostly cloudy and 81, wind calm. At Winder, it was partly cloudy. At Greensboro, it was clear and 75, wind calm. At Jefferson, it was partly cloudy and 76, wind northwest at 3. At Monroe, it was partly cloudy. At Albertton, it was clear and 75, wind calm. At Canyon, it was clear and 76, wind calm. At Clemson, it was partly cloudy and 79, wind calm. Elsewhere across Georgia, at Atlanta it was mostly cloudy and 83, wind southwest at 5. At Cartersville, the temperature was 79, wind calm. At Lawrenceville, it was partly cloudy and 78, wind calm. At Rome, with a thunderstorm, it was 74, wind northwest at 26 gusting to 52. At Augusta, it was partly cloudy and 77, wind southeast at 5. At Savannah, it was clear and 80, wind southwest at 5. Elsewhere across the region, at Chattanooga, with light rain it was 72, wind southwest at 10. At Asheville, it was mostly cloudy and 69, wind calm. At Greenville-Spartanburg, it was partly cloudy and 70, wind calm. Here is the hazardous weather outlook. This hazardous weather outlook is for North and Central Georgia. For tonight, isolated to scattered thunderstorms will be possible across most of North and Central Georgia through the early overnight hours. A few storms could become severe with damaging wind gusts up to 60 miles per hour being the primary concern. Any storms that do form will be capable of producing strong winds, locally heavy rainfall, and frequent lightning. And now the extended outlook for the period Friday through Wednesday. Scattered thunderstorms are possible across North and Central Georgia again on Friday, mainly during the afternoon and evening hours. A few storms could be strong to severe with strong to damaging winds, frequent lightning, and locally heavy rainfall. Hot and humid conditions continue into Friday across much of the area, with heat index values rising into the triple digits each afternoon. Spotter information statement, spotter activation will not be needed through tonight. Here is the official forecast from your National Weather Service for the Athens listening area. Rest of tonight, a slight chance of thunderstorms after midnight. Mostly cloudy with a slight chance of showers.

near steady temperature in the mid-70s. Light northwest winds. Chance of rain 20%. Friday, mostly sunny. A slight chance of showers and thunderstorms in the morning, then a chance of showers and thunderstorms in the afternoon. Highs in the lower 90s. East winds 5 to 10 miles an hour, becoming southwest in the afternoon. Chance of rain 40%. Friday night, mostly cloudy. A chance of showers and thunderstorms in the evening. Lows around 70. Light west winds in the evening, becoming light and variable. Chance of rain 30%. Saturday, sunny. Highs in the lower 90s. West winds 5 to 15 miles an hour. Saturday night, clear. Lows in the upper 60s. Light northwest winds. And now the extended forecast. Sunday and Sunday night, clear. Highs in the lower 90s. Lows in the mid-60s. Monday and Monday night, partly cloudy. A 20% chance of showers. Highs around 90. Lows in the mid-60s. Tuesday and Tuesday night, partly cloudy. A chance of showers and thunderstorms. Highs in the upper 80s. Lows in the upper 60s. Wednesday through Thursday night, partly cloudy with a chance of showers and thunderstorms. Highs around 90. Lows in the upper 60s. For more detailed weather, water, and climate information, please visit our website at weather.gov/Atlanta. The current time is 2:32 a.m. Eastern Daylight Time. Here are the 2 a.m. weather observations from around the area. At Athens, it was clear, the temperature was 78 degrees, dew point 69 degrees, relative humidity 73%, wind calm, pressure was 29.99 inches and steady. At Gainesville, it was mostly cloudy and 81, wind calm. At Winder, it was partly cloudy, 99 inches and steady. At Gainesville, it was mostly cloudy and 81, wind calm. At Winder, it was partly cloudy. At Greensboro, it was clear and 75, wind calm. At Jefferson, it was partly cloudy and 76, wind northwest at 3. At Monroe, it was partly cloudy. At Albertton, it was clear and 75, wind calm. At Canyon, it was clear and 76, wind calm. At Clemson, it was partly cloudy and 79, wind calm. Elsewhere across Georgia, at Atlanta it was mostly cloudy and 83, wind southwest at 5. At Cartersville, the temperature was 79, wind calm. At Lawrenceville, it was partly cloudy and 78, wind calm. At Rome, with a thunderstorm, it was 74, wind northwest at 26 gusting to 52. At Augusta, it was partly cloudy and 77, wind southeast at 5. At Savannah, it was clear and 80, wind southwest at 5. Elsewhere across the region, at Chattanooga, with light rain it was 72, wind southwest at 10. At Asheville, it was mostly cloudy and 69, wind calm. At Greenville-Spartanburg, it was partly cloudy and 70, wind calm. Here is the hazardous weather outlook. This hazardous weather outlook is for North and Central Georgia. For tonight, isolated to scattered thunderstorms will be possible across most of North and Central Georgia through the early overnight hours. A few storms could become severe with damaging wind gusts up to 60 miles per hour being the primary concern. Any storms that do form will be capable of producing strong winds, locally heavy rainfall, and frequent lightning. And now the extended outlook for the period Friday through Wednesday, scattered thunderstorms are possible across North and Central Georgia again on Friday, mainly during the afternoon and evening hours. A few storms could be strong to severe with strong to damaging winds, frequent lightning, and locally heavy rainfall. Hot and humid conditions continue into Friday across much of the area, with heat index values rising into the triple digits each afternoon. Spotter information statement, spotter activation.

action will not be needed through tonight. Here is the official forecast from your National Weather Service for the Athens listening area. Rest of tonight, a slight chance of thunderstorms after midnight. Mostly cloudy with a slight chance of showers. Near steady temperature in the mid-70s. Light northwest winds. Chance of rain 20%. Friday, mostly sunny. A slight chance of showers and thunderstorms in the morning, then a chance of showers and thunderstorms in the afternoon. Highs in the lower 90s. East winds 5 to 10 miles an hour, becoming southwest in the afternoon. Chance of rain 40%. Friday night, mostly cloudy. A chance of showers and thunderstorms in the evening. Lows around 70. Light west winds in the evening, becoming light and variable. Chance of rain 30%. Saturday, sunny. Highs in the lower 90s. West winds 5 to 15 miles an hour. Saturday night, clear. Lows in the upper 60s. Light northwest winds. And now the extended forecast. Sunday and Sunday night, clear. Highs in the lower 90s. Lows in the mid-60s. Monday and Monday night, partly cloudy. A 20% chance of showers. Highs around 90. Lows in the mid-60s. Tuesday and Tuesday night, partly cloudy. A chance of showers and thunderstorms. Highs in the upper 80s. Lows in the upper 60s. Wednesday through Thursday night, partly cloudy with a chance of showers and thunderstorms. Highs around 90. Lows in the upper 60s. For more detailed weather, water, and climate information, please visit our website at weather.gov/Atlanta. The current time is 2:37 a.m. Eastern Daylight Time. Here are the 2 a.m. weather observations from around the area. At Athens, it was clear, the temperature was 78 degrees, dew point 69 degrees, relative humidity 73%, wind calm, pressure was 29.99 inches and steady. At Gainesville, it was mostly cloudy and 81, wind calm. At Winder, it was partly cloudy. At Greensboro, it was clear and 75, wind calm. At Jefferson, it was partly cloudy and 76, wind northwest at 3. At Monroe, it was partly cloudy. At Albertton, it was clear and 75, wind calm. At Canyon, it was clear and 76, wind calm. At Clemson, it was partly cloudy and 79, wind calm. Elsewhere across Georgia, at Atlanta it was mostly cloudy and 83, wind southwest at 5. At Cartersville, the temperature was 79, wind calm. At Lawrenceville, it was partly cloudy and 78, wind calm. At Rome, with a thunderstorm, it was 74, wind northwest at 26 gusting to 52. At Augusta, it was partly cloudy and 77, wind southeast at 5. At Savannah, it was clear and 80, wind southwest at 5. Elsewhere across the region, at Chattanooga, with light rain it was 72, wind southwest at 10. At Asheville, it was mostly cloudy and 69, wind calm. At Greenville-Spartanburg, it was partly cloudy and 70, wind calm. Here is the hazardous weather outlook. This hazardous weather outlook is for North and Central Georgia. For tonight, isolated to scattered thunderstorms will be possible across most of North and Central Georgia through the early overnight hours. A few storms could become severe with damaging wind gusts up to 60 miles per hour being the primary concern. Any storms that do form will be capable of producing strong winds, locally heavy rainfall, and frequent lightning. And now the extended outlook for the period Friday through Wednesday, scattered thunderstorms are possible across North and Central Georgia again on Friday, mainly during the afternoon and evening hours. A few storms could be strong to severe with strong to damaging winds, frequent lightning, and locally heavy rainfall. Hot and humid conditions continue into Friday across much of the area,
with heat index values rising into the triple digits each afternoon. Spotter information statement, spotter activation will not be needed through tonight. 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Here is the official forecast from your National Weather Service for the Athens listening area. Rest of tonight, a slight chance of thunderstorms after midnight. Mostly cloudy with a slight chance of showers. Near steady temperature in the mid-70s. Light northwest winds. Chance of rain 20%. Friday, mostly sunny. A slight chance of showers and thunderstorms in the morning, then a chance of showers and thunderstorms in the afternoon. Highs in the lower 90s. East winds 5 to 10 miles an hour, becoming southwest in the afternoon. Chance of rain 40%. Friday night, mostly cloudy. A chance of showers and thunderstorms in the evening. Lows around 70. Light west winds in the evening, becoming light and variable. Chance of rain 30%. Saturday, sunny. Highs in the lower 90s. West winds 5 to 15 miles an hour. Saturday night, clear. Lows in the upper 60s. Light northwest winds. And now the extended forecast. Sunday and Sunday night, clear. Highs in the lower 90s. Lows in the mid-60s. Monday and Monday night, partly cloudy. A 20% chance of showers. Highs around 90. Lows in the mid-60s. Tuesday and Tuesday night, partly cloudy. A chance of showers and thunderstorms. Highs in the upper 80s. Lows in the upper 60s. Wednesday through Thursday night, partly cloudy with a chance of showers and thunderstorms. Highs around 90. Lows in the upper 60s. For more detailed weather, water, and climate information, please visit our website at weather.gov/Atlanta. The current time is 2:43 a.m. Eastern Daylight Time. Here are the 2 a.m. weather observations from around the area. At Athens, it was clear, the temperature was 78 degrees, dew point 69 degrees, relative humidity 73%, wind calm, pressure was 29.99 inches and steady. At Gainesville, it was mostly cloudy and 81, wind calm. At Winder, it was partly cloudy. At Greensboro, it was clear and 75, wind calm. At Jefferson, it was partly cloudy and 76, wind northwest at 3. At Monroe, it was partly cloudy. At Albertton, it was clear and 75, wind calm. At Canyon, it was clear and 76, wind calm. At Clemson, it was partly cloudy and 79, wind calm. Elsewhere across Georgia, at Atlanta it was mostly cloudy and 83, wind southwest at 5. At Cartersville, the temperature was 79, wind calm. At Lawrenceville, it was partly cloudy and 78, wind calm. At Rome, with a thunderstorm, it was 74, wind northwest at 26 gusting to 52. At Augusta, it was partly cloudy and 77, wind southeast at 5. At Savannah, it was clear and 80, wind southwest at 5. Elsewhere across the region, at Chattanooga, with light rain it was 72, wind southwest at 10. At Asheville, it was mostly cloudy and 69, wind calm.
at Greenville, Spartanburg. It was partly cloudy and 70. Wind

Home. Here is the hazardous weather outlook. This hazardous weather outlook is for North and Central Georgia. For tonight, isolated to scattered thunderstorms will be possible across most of North and Central Georgia through the early overnight hours. A few storms could become severe with damaging wind gusts up to 60 miles per hour being the primary concern. Any storms that do form will be capable of producing strong winds, locally heavy rainfall, and frequent lightning. And now the extended outlook for the period Friday through Wednesday. Scattered thunderstorms are possible across North and Central Georgia again on Friday, mainly during the afternoon and evening hours. A few storms could be strong to severe with strong to damaging winds, frequent lightning, and locally heavy rainfall. Hot and humid conditions continue into Friday across much of the area, with heat index values rising into the triple digits each afternoon. Spotter information statement, spotter activation will not be needed through tonight. Here is the official forecast from your National Weather Service for the Athens listening area. Rest of tonight, a slight chance of thunderstorms after midnight. Mostly cloudy with a slight chance of showers. Near steady temperature in the mid-70s. Light northwest winds. Chance of rain 20%. Friday, mostly sunny. A slight chance of showers and thunderstorms in the morning, then a chance of showers and thunderstorms in the afternoon. Highs in the lower 90s. East winds 5 to 10 miles an hour, becoming southwest in the afternoon. Chance of rain 40%. Friday night, mostly cloudy. A chance of showers and thunderstorms in the evening. Lows around 70. Light west winds in the evening, becoming light and variable. Chance of rain 30%. Saturday, sunny. Highs in the lower 90s. West winds 5 to 15 miles an hour. Saturday night, clear. Lows in the upper 60s. Light northwest winds. And now the extended forecast. Sunday and Sunday night, clear. Highs in the lower 90s. Lows in the mid-60s. Monday and Monday night, partly cloudy. A 20% chance of showers. Highs around 90. Lows in the mid-60s. Tuesday and Tuesday night, partly cloudy. A chance of showers and thunderstorms. Highs in the upper 80s. Lows in the upper 60s. Wednesday through Thursday night, partly cloudy with a chance of showers and thunderstorms. Highs around 90. Lows in the upper 60s. For more detailed weather, water, and climate information, please visit our website at weather.gov/Atlanta. The current time is 2:49 a.m. Eastern Daylight Time. Here are the 2 a.m. weather observations from around the area. At Athens, it was clear, the temperature was 78 degrees. Dew point 69 degrees, relative humidity 73%, wind calm, pressure was 29.99 inches and steady. At Gainesville, it was mostly cloudy and 81, wind calm. At Winder, it was partly cloudy. At Greensboro, it was clear and 75, wind calm. At Jefferson, it was partly cloudy and 76, wind northwest at 3. At Monroe, it was partly cloudy. At Albertton, it was clear and 75, wind calm. At Canyon, it was clear and 76, wind calm. At Clemson, it was partly cloudy and 79, wind calm. Elsewhere across Georgia, at Atlanta it was mostly cloudy and 83, wind southwest at 5. At Cartersville, the temperature was 79, wind calm. At Lawrenceville, it was partly cloudy and 78, wind calm. At Rome, with a thunderstorm, it was 74, wind northwest at 26 gusting to 52. At Augusta, it was partly cloudy and 77, wind southeast at 5. At Savannah, it was clear and 80, wind southwest at 5. Elsewhere across the region, at Chattanooga, with light rain it was 72, wind southwest at 10. At Asheville, it was mostly clear.

cloudy and 69, wind calm. At Greenville Spartanburg, it was partly cloudy and 70, wind calm. Here is the hazardous weather outlook. This hazardous weather outlook is for North and Central Georgia. For tonight, isolated to scattered thunderstorms will be possible across most of North and Central Georgia through the early overnight hours. A few storms could become severe with damaging wind gusts up to 60 miles per hour being the primary concern. Any storms that do form will be capable of producing strong winds, locally heavy rainfall, and frequent lightning. And now the extended outlook for the period Friday through Wednesday. Scattered thunderstorms are possible across North and Central Georgia again on Friday, mainly during the afternoon and evening hours. A few storms could be strong to severe with strong to damaging winds, frequent lightning, and locally heavy rainfall. Hot and humid conditions continue into Friday across much of the area, with heat index values rising into the triple digits each afternoon. Spotter information statement, spotter activation will not be needed through tonight. Here is the official forecast from your National Weather Service for the Athens listening area. Rest of tonight, a slight chance of thunderstorms after midnight. Mostly cloudy with a slight chance of showers. Near steady temperature in the mid-70s. Light northwest winds. Chance of rain 20%. Friday, mostly sunny. A slight chance of showers and thunderstorms in the morning, then a chance of showers and thunderstorms in the afternoon. Highs in the lower 90s. East winds 5 to 10 miles an hour, becoming southwest in the afternoon. Chance of rain 40%. Friday night, mostly cloudy. A chance of showers and thunderstorms in the evening. Lows around 70. Light west winds in the evening, becoming light and variable. Chance of rain 30%. Saturday, sunny. Highs in the lower 90s. West winds 5 to 15 miles an hour. Saturday night, clear. Lows in the upper 60s. Light northwest winds. And now the extended forecast. Sunday and Sunday night, clear. Highs in the lower 90s. Lows in the mid 60s. Monday and Monday night, partly cloudy. A 20% chance of showers. Highs around 90. Lows in the mid-60s. Tuesday and Tuesday night, partly cloudy. A chance of showers and thunderstorms. Highs in the upper 80s. Lows in the upper 60s. Wednesday through Thursday night, partly cloudy with a chance of showers and thunderstorms. Highs around 90. Lows in the upper 60s. For more detailed weather, water, and climate information, please visit our website at weather.gov/Atlanta. The current time is 2:54 a.m. Eastern Daylight Time. Here are the 2 a.m. weather observations from around the area. At Athens, it was clear, the temperature was 78 degrees, dew point 69 degrees, relative humidity 73%, wind calm, pressure was 29.99 inches and steady. At Gainesville, it was mostly cloudy and 81, wind calm. At Winder, it was partly cloudy. At Greensboro, it was clear and 75, wind calm. At Jefferson, it was partly cloudy and 76, wind northwest at 3. At Monroe, it was partly cloudy. At Albertton, it was clear and 75, wind calm. At Canyon, it was clear and 76, wind calm. At Clemson, it was partly cloudy and 79, wind calm. Elsewhere across Georgia, at Atlanta it was mostly cloudy and 83, wind southwest at 5. At Cartersville, the temperature was 79, wind calm. At Lawrenceville, it was partly cloudy and 78, wind calm. At Rome, with a thunderstorm, it was 74, wind northwest at 26 gusting to 52. At Augusta, it was partly cloudy and 77, wind southeast at 5. At Savannah, it was clear and 80, wind southwest at 5. Elsewhere across the region, at Chattanooga,

And now the extended outlook for the period Friday through Wednesday. Scattered thunderstorms are possible across north and central Georgia again on Friday, mainly during the afternoon and evening hours. A few storms could be strong to severe with strong to damaging winds, frequent lightning, and locally heavy rainfall. Hot and humid conditions continue into Friday across much of the area, with heat index values rising into the triple digits each afternoon. Spotter information statement, spotter activation will not be needed through tonight. Here is the official forecast from your National Weather Service for the Athens listening area. Rest of tonight, a slight chance of thunderstorms after midnight. Mostly cloudy with a slight chance of showers. Near steady temperature in the mid-70s. Light northwest winds. Chance of rain 20%. Friday, mostly sunny. A slight chance of showers and thunderstorms in the morning, then a chance of showers and thunderstorms in the afternoon. Highs in the lower 90s. East winds 5 to 10 miles an hour, becoming southwest in the afternoon. Chance of rain 40%. Friday night, mostly cloudy. A chance of showers and thunderstorms in the evening. Lows around 70. Light west winds in the evening, becoming light and variable. Chance of rain 30%. Saturday, sunny. Highs in the lower 90s. West winds 5 to 15 miles an hour. Saturday night, clear. Lows in the upper 60s. Light northwest winds. And now the extended forecast. Sunday and Sunday night, clear. Highs in the lower 90s. Lows in the mid-60s. Monday and Monday night, partly cloudy. A 20% chance of showers. Highs around 90. Lows in the mid-60s. Tuesday and Tuesday night, partly cloudy. A chance of showers and thunderstorms. Highs in the upper 80s. Lows in the upper 60s. Wednesday through Thursday night, partly cloudy with a chance of showers and thunderstorms. Highs around 90. Lows in the upper 60s. For more detailed weather, water, and climate information, please visit our website at weather.gov/Atlanta. The current time is 2:59 a.m. Eastern Daylight Time. Here are the 2 a.m. weather observations from around the area. At Athens, it was clear, the temperature was 78 degrees, dew point 69 degrees, relative humidity 73%, wind calm, pressure was 29.99 inches and steady. At Gainesville, it was mostly cloudy and 81, wind calm. At Winder, it was partly cloudy. At Greensboro, it was clear and 75, wind calm. At Jefferson, it was partly cloudy and 76, wind northwest at 3. At Monroe, it was partly cloudy. At Albertton, it was clear and 75, wind calm. At Canyon, it was clear and 76, wind calm. At Clemson, it was partly cloudy and 79, wind calm. Elsewhere across Georgia, at Atlanta it was mostly cloudy and 83, wind southwest at 5. At Cartersville, the temperature was 79, wind calm. At Lawrenceville, it was partly cloudy and 78, wind calm. At Rome, with a thunderstorm, it was 74, wind northwest at 26 gusting to 52. At Augusta, it was partly cloudy and 77, wind southeast at 5. At Savannah, it was clear and 80, wind southwest at 5. Elsewhere across the region, at Chattanooga, with light rain it was 72, wind southwest at 10. At Asheville, it was mostly cloudy and 69, wind calm. At Greenville-Spartanburg, it was partly cloudy and 70, wind calm. Here is the hazardous weather outlook. This hazardous weather outlook is for north and central Georgia. For tonight, isolated to scattered thunderstorms will be possible across most of north and central Georgia through the early overnight hours. A few storms could become severe with damaging wind gusts up to 60 miles per hour being the primary concern.

Any storms that do form will be capable of producing strong winds, locally heavy rainfall, and frequent lightning. And now the extended outlook for the period Friday through Wednesday. Scattered thunderstorms are possible across north and central Georgia again on Friday, mainly during the afternoon and evening hours. A few storms could be strong to severe with strong to damaging winds, frequent lightning, and locally heavy rainfall. Hot and humid conditions continue into Friday across much of the area, with heat index values rising into the triple digits each afternoon. Spotter information statement, spotter activation will not be needed through tonight. Here is the official forecast from your National Weather Service for the Athens listening area. Rest of tonight, a slight chance of thunderstorms after midnight. Mostly cloudy with a slight chance of showers. Near steady temperature in the mid-70s. Light northwest winds. Chance of rain 20%. Friday, mostly sunny. A slight chance of showers and thunderstorms in the morning, then a chance of showers and thunderstorms in the afternoon. Highs in the lower 90s. East winds 5 to 10 miles an hour, becoming southwest in the afternoon. Chance of rain 40%. Friday night, mostly cloudy. A chance of showers and thunderstorms in the evening. Lows around 70. Light west winds in the evening, becoming light and variable. Chance of rain 30%. Saturday, sunny. Highs in the lower 90s. West winds 5 to 15 miles an hour. Saturday night, clear. Lows in the upper 60s. Light northwest winds. And now the extended forecast. Sunday and Sunday night, clear. Highs in the lower 90s. Lows in the mid-60s. Monday and Monday night, partly cloudy. A 20% chance of showers. Highs around 90. Lows in the mid-60s. Tuesday and Tuesday night, partly cloudy. A chance of showers and thunderstorms. Highs in the upper 80s. Lows in the upper 60s. Wednesday through Thursday night, partly cloudy with a chance of showers and thunderstorms. Highs around 90. Lows in the upper 60s. For more detailed weather, water, and climate information, please visit our website at weather.gov/Atlanta. The current time is 3:04 a.m. Eastern Daylight Time. Here are the 3 a.m. weather observations from around the area. At Athens, it was partly cloudy, the temperature was 77 degrees, dew point 70 degrees, relative humidity 79%, wind calm, pressure was 29.99 inches and steady. At Gainesville, it was cloudy and 81, wind west at 5. At Winder, it was mostly cloudy. At Greensboro, it was mostly sunny and 75, wind calm. At Jefferson, it was mostly cloudy and 76, wind calm. At Monroe, it was mostly cloudy. At Albertton, it was partly cloudy and 75, wind north at 3. At Canyon, it was mostly cloudy and 77, wind calm. At Clemson, it was partly cloudy and 77, wind north at 3. Elsewhere across Georgia, at Atlanta it was cloudy and 83, wind west at 6. At Cartersville, with rain it was 73, wind west at 10 gusting to 23. At Lawrenceville, it was cloudy and 79, wind calm. At Macon, it was partly cloudy and 77, wind southwest at 3. At Rome, with a thunderstorm, it was 72, wind west at 5. At Augusta, it was partly cloudy and 76, wind calm. At Savannah, it was clear and 79, wind west at 5. Elsewhere across the region, at Chattanooga, with a thunderstorm, it was 72, wind south at 7. At Asheville, it was mostly cloudy and 69, wind calm. At Greenville-Spartanburg, it was partly cloudy and 70, wind calm. Here is the hazardous weather outlook. This hazardous weather outlook is for North and Central Georgia. For tonight,

isolated to scattered thunderstorms will be possible across most of north and central Georgia through the early overnight hours. A few storms could become severe with damaging wind gusts up to 60 miles per hour being the primary concern. Any storms that do form will be capable of producing strong winds, locally heavy rainfall, and frequent lightning. And now the extended outlook for the period Friday through Wednesday. Scattered thunderstorms are possible across north and central Georgia again on Friday, mainly during the afternoon and evening hours. A few storms could be strong to severe with strong to damaging winds, frequent lightning, and locally heavy rainfall. Hot and humid conditions continue into Friday across much of the area, with heat index values rising into the triple digits each afternoon. Spotter information statement, spotter activation will not be needed through tonight. Here is the official forecast from your National Weather Service for the Athens listening area. Rest of tonight, a slight chance of thunderstorms after midnight. Mostly cloudy with a slight chance of showers. Near steady temperature in the mid-70s. Light northwest winds. Chance of rain 20%. Friday, mostly sunny. A slight chance of showers and thunderstorms in the morning, then a chance of showers and thunderstorms in the afternoon. Highs in the lower 90s. East winds 5 to 10 miles an hour, becoming southwest in the afternoon. Chance of rain 40%. Friday night, mostly cloudy. A chance of showers and thunderstorms in the evening. Lows around 70. Light west winds in the evening, becoming light and variable. Chance of rain 30%. Saturday, sunny. Highs in the lower 90s. West winds 5 to 15 miles an hour. Saturday night, clear. Lows in the upper 60s. Light northwest winds. And now the extended forecast. Sunday and Sunday night, clear. Highs in the lower 90s. Lows in the mid-60s. Monday and Monday night, partly cloudy. A 20% chance of showers. Highs around 90. Lows in the mid-60s. Tuesday and Tuesday night, partly cloudy. A chance of showers and thunderstorms. Highs in the upper 80s. Lows in the upper 60s. Wednesday through Thursday night, partly cloudy with a chance of showers and thunderstorms. Highs around 90. Lows in the upper 60s. For more detailed weather, water, and climate information, please visit our website at weather.gov/Atlanta. The current time is 3:09 a.m. Eastern Daylight Time. Here are the 3 a.m. weather observations from around the area. At Athens, it was partly cloudy. The temperature was 77 degrees. Dew point 70 degrees, relative humidity 79%, wind calm, pressure was 29.99 inches and steady. At Gainesville, it was cloudy and 81, wind west at 5. At Winder, it was mostly cloudy. At Greensboro, it was mostly sunny and 75, wind calm. At Jefferson, it was mostly cloudy and 76, wind calm. At Monroe, it was mostly cloudy. At Alberton, it was partly cloudy and 75, wind north at 3. At Canyon, it was mostly cloudy and 77, wind calm. At Clemson, it was partly cloudy and 77, wind north at 3. Elsewhere across Georgia, at Atlanta it was cloudy and 83, wind west at 6. At Cartersville, with rain it was 73, wind west at 10 gusting to 23. At Lawrenceville, it was cloudy and 79, wind calm. At Macon, it was partly cloudy and 77, wind southwest at 3. At Rome, with a thunderstorm, it was 72, wind west at 5. At Augusta, it was partly cloudy and 76, wind calm. At Savannah, it was clear and 79, wind west at 5. Elsewhere across the region, at Chattanooga, with a thunderstorm, it was 72, wind south at 7. At Asheville, it was mostly cloudy and 69, wind calm.

at Greenville Spartanburg. It was partly cloudy and 70, wind calm. Here are the 3 a.m. weather observations from around the area. At Athens, it was partly cloudy. The temperature was 77 degrees, dew point 70 degrees, relative humidity 79%, wind calm, pressure was 29.99 inches and steady. At Gainesville, it was cloudy and 81, wind west at 5. At Winder, it was mostly cloudy. At Greensboro, it was mostly sunny and 75, wind calm. At Jefferson, it was mostly cloudy and 76, wind calm. At Monroe, it was partly cloudy. At Albertton, it was clear and 75, wind north at 3. At Canyon, it was partly cloudy and 77, wind calm. At Clemson, it was clear and 77, wind north at 3. Elsewhere across Georgia, at Atlanta it was mostly cloudy and 83, wind west at 6. At Cartersville, with rain it was 73, wind west at 10 gusting to 23. At Lawrenceville, it was mostly cloudy and 79, wind calm. At Macon, it was partly cloudy and 77, wind southwest at 3. At Rome, with a thunderstorm, it was 72, wind west at 7. At Augusta, it was clear and 76, wind calm. At Savannah, it was clear and 79, wind west at 5. Elsewhere across the region, at Chattanooga, with a thunderstorm, it was 72, wind south at 7. At Asheville, it was mostly cloudy and 69, wind calm. At Greenville Spartanburg, it was partly cloudy and 70, wind calm. Here is the hazardous weather outlook. This hazardous weather outlook is for North and Central Georgia. For tonight, isolated to scattered thunderstorms will be possible across most of North and Central Georgia through the early overnight hours. A few storms could become severe with damaging wind gusts up to 60 miles per hour being the primary concern. Any storms that do form will be capable of producing strong winds, locally heavy rainfall, and frequent lightning. And now the extended outlook for the period Friday through Wednesday. Scattered thunderstorms are possible across North and Central Georgia again on Friday, mainly during the afternoon and evening hours. A few storms could be strong to severe with strong to damaging winds, frequent lightning, and locally heavy rainfall. Hot and humid conditions continue into Friday across much of the area, with heat index values rising into the triple digits each afternoon. Spotter information statement, spotter activation will not be needed through tonight. Here is the official forecast from your National Weather Service for the Athens listening area. Rest of tonight, a slight chance of thunderstorms after midnight. Mostly cloudy with a slight chance of showers. Near steady temperature in the mid-70s. Light northwest winds. Chance of rain 20%. Friday, mostly sunny. A slight chance of showers and thunderstorms in the morning, then a chance of showers and thunderstorms in the afternoon. Highs in the lower 90s. East winds 5 to 10 miles an hour, becoming southwest in the afternoon. Chance of rain 40%. Friday night, mostly cloudy. A chance of showers and thunderstorms in the evening. Lows around 70. Light west winds in the evening, becoming light and variable. Chance of rain 30%. Saturday, sunny. Highs in the lower 90s. West winds 5 to 15 miles an hour. Saturday night, clear. Lows in the upper 60s. Light northwest winds. And now the extended forecast. Sunday and Sunday night, clear. Highs in the lower 90s. Lows in the mid-60s. Monday and Monday night, partly cloudy. A 20% chance of showers. Highs around 90. Lows in the mid-60s. Tuesday and Tuesday night, partly cloudy. A chance of showers and thunderstorms. Highs in the upper 80s. Lows in the upper 60s. Wednesday through Thursday night, partly cloudy with a chance of showers and thunderstorms.

highs around 90, lows in the upper 60s. 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The current time is 3:16 a.m. Eastern Daylight Time. Here are the 3 a.m. weather observations from around the area. At Athens, it was partly cloudy. The temperature was 77 degrees, dew point 70 degrees, relative humidity 79%, wind calm, pressure was 29.99 inches and steady. At Gainesville, it was cloudy and 81, wind west at 5. At Winder, it was mostly cloudy. At Greensboro, it was mostly sunny and 75, wind calm. At Jefferson, it was mostly cloudy and 76, wind calm. At Monroe, it was partly cloudy. At Alberton, it was clear and 75, wind north at 3. At Canyon, it was partly cloudy and 77, wind calm. At Clemson, it was clear and 77, wind north at 3. Elsewhere across Georgia, at Atlanta it was mostly cloudy and 83, wind west at 6. At Cartersville, with rain it was 73, wind west at 10 gusting to 23. At Lawrenceville, it was mostly cloudy and 79, wind calm. At Macon, it was partly cloudy and 77, wind southwest at 3. At Rome, with a thunderstorm, it was 72, wind west at 7. At Augusta, it was clear and 76, wind calm. At Savannah, it was clear and 79, wind west at 5. Elsewhere across the region, at Chattanooga, with a thunderstorm, it was 72, wind south at 7. At Asheville, it was mostly cloudy and 69, wind calm. At Greenville-Spartanburg, it was partly cloudy and 70, wind calm. Here is the hazardous weather outlook. This hazardous weather outlook is for North and Central Georgia. For tonight, isolated to scattered thunderstorms will be possible across most of North and Central Georgia through the early overnight hours. A few storms could become severe with damaging wind gusts up to 60 miles per hour being the primary concern. Any storms that do form will be capable of producing strong winds, locally heavy rainfall, and frequent lightning. And now the extended outlook for the period Friday through Wednesday. Scattered thunderstorms are possible across North and Central Georgia again on Friday, mainly during the afternoon and evening hours. A few storms could be strong to severe with strong to damaging winds, frequent lightning, and locally heavy rainfall. Hot and humid conditions continue into Friday across much of the area, with heat index values rising into the triple digits each afternoon. Spotter information statement, spotter activation will not be needed through tonight. Here is the official forecast from your National Weather Service for the Athens listening area. Rest of tonight, a slight chance of thunderstorms after midnight. Mostly cloudy with a slight chance of showers. Near steady temperature in the mid-70s. Light northwest winds. Chance of rain 20%. Friday, mostly sunny. A slight chance of showers and thunderstorms in the morning, then a chance of showers and thunderstorms in the afternoon. Highs in the lower 90s. East winds 5 to 10 miles an hour, becoming southwest in the afternoon. Chance of rain 40%. Friday night, mostly cloudy. A chance of showers and thunderstorms in the evening. Lows around 70. Light west winds in the evening, becoming light and variable. Chance of rain 30%. Saturday, sunny. Highs in the lower 90s. West winds 5 to 15 miles an hour. Saturday night, clear. Lows in the upper 60s. Light northwest winds. And now the extended forecast. Sunday and Sunday night, clear. Highs in the lower 90s. Lows in the mid-60s. Monday and Monday night, partly cloudy. A 20% chance of showers. Highs around 90. Lows in the mid-60s. Tuesday and Tuesday night, partly cloudy.

chance of showers and thunderstorms. Highs in the upper 80s. Lows in the upper 60s. Wednesday through Thursday night, partly cloudy with a chance of showers and thunderstorms. Highs around 90. Lows in the upper 60s. For more detailed weather, water, and climate information, please visit our website at weather.gov/Atlanta. The current time is 3:22 a.m. Eastern Daylight Time. Here are the 3 a.m. weather observations from around the area. At Athens, it was partly cloudy. The temperature was 77 degrees, dew point 70 degrees, relative humidity 79%, wind calm, pressure was 29.99 inches and steady. At Gainesville, it was cloudy and 81, wind west at 5. At Winder, it was mostly cloudy. At Greensboro, it was mostly sunny and 75, wind calm. At Jefferson, it was mostly cloudy and 76, wind calm. At Monroe, it was partly cloudy. At Albertton, it was clear and 75, wind north at 3. At Canyon, it was partly cloudy and 77, wind calm. At Clemson, it was clear and 77, wind north at 3. Elsewhere across Georgia, at Atlanta it was mostly cloudy and 83, wind west at 6. At Cartersville, with rain it was 73, wind west at 10 gusting to 23. At Lawrenceville, it was mostly cloudy and 79, wind calm. At Macon, it was partly cloudy and 77, wind southwest at 3. At Rome, with a thunderstorm, it was 72, wind west at 7. At Augusta, it was clear and 76, wind calm. At Savannah, it was clear and 79, wind west at 5. Elsewhere across the region, at Chattanooga, with a thunderstorm, it was 72, wind south at 7. At Asheville, it was mostly cloudy and 69, wind calm. At Greenville-Spartanburg, it was partly cloudy and 70, wind calm. Here is the hazardous weather outlook. This hazardous weather outlook is for North and Central Georgia. For tonight, isolated to scattered thunderstorms will be possible across most of North and Central Georgia through the early overnight hours. A few storms could become severe with damaging wind gusts up to 60 miles per hour being the primary concern. Any storms that do form will be capable of producing strong winds, locally heavy rainfall, and frequent lightning. And now the extended outlook for the period Friday through Wednesday. Scattered thunderstorms are possible across North and Central Georgia again on Friday, mainly during the afternoon and evening hours. A few storms could be strong to severe with strong to damaging winds, frequent lightning, and locally heavy rainfall. Hot and humid conditions continue into Friday across much of the area, with heat index values rising into the triple digits each afternoon. Spotter information statement, spotter activation will not be needed through tonight. Here is the official forecast from your National Weather Service for the Athens listening area. Rest of tonight, a slight chance of thunderstorms after midnight. Mostly cloudy with a slight chance of showers. Near steady temperature in the mid-70s. Light northwest winds. Chance of rain 20%. Friday, mostly sunny. A slight chance of showers and thunderstorms in the morning, then a chance of showers and thunderstorms in the afternoon. Highs in the lower 90s. East winds 5 to 10 miles an hour, becoming southwest in the afternoon. Chance of rain 40%. Friday night, mostly cloudy. A chance of showers and thunderstorms in the evening. Lows around 70. Light west winds in the evening, becoming light and variable. Chance of rain 30%. Saturday, sunny. Highs in the lower 90s. West winds 5 to 15 miles an hour. Saturday night, clear. Lows in the upper 60s. Light northwest winds. And now the extended forecast. Sunday and Sunday night, clear. Highs in the lower 90s. Lows in the mid-60s. Monday

Monday night, partly cloudy. A 20% chance of showers. Highs around 90. Lows in the mid-60s. Tuesday and Tuesday night, partly cloudy. A chance of showers and thunderstorms. Highs in the upper 80s. Lows in the upper 60s. Wednesday through Thursday night, partly cloudy with a chance of showers and thunderstorms. Highs around 90. Lows in the upper 60s. For more detailed weather, water, and climate information, please visit our website at weather.gov/Atlanta. The current time is 3:27 a.m. Eastern Daylight Time. Here are the 3 a.m. weather observations from around the area. At Athens, it was partly cloudy. The temperature was 77 degrees, dew point 70 degrees, relative humidity 79%, wind calm, pressure was 29.99 inches and steady. At Gainesville, it was cloudy and 81, wind west at 5. At Winder, it was mostly cloudy. At Greensboro, it was mostly sunny and 75, wind calm. At Jefferson, it was mostly cloudy and 76, wind calm. At Monroe, it was partly cloudy. At Albertton, it was clear and 75, wind north at 3. At Canyon, it was partly cloudy and 77, wind calm. At Clemson, it was clear and 77, wind north at 3. Elsewhere across Georgia, at Atlanta it was mostly cloudy and 83, wind west at 6. At Cartersville, with rain it was 73, wind west at 10 gusting to 23. At Lawrenceville, it was mostly cloudy and 79, wind calm. At Macon, it was partly cloudy and 77, wind southwest at 3. At Rome, with a thunderstorm, it was 72, wind west at 7. At Augusta, it was clear and 76, wind calm. At Savannah, it was clear and 79, wind west at 5. Elsewhere across the region, at Chattanooga, with a thunderstorm, it was 72, wind south at 7. At Asheville, it was mostly cloudy and 69, wind calm. At Greenville-Spartanburg, it was partly cloudy and 70, wind calm. Here is the hazardous weather outlook. This hazardous weather outlook is for North and Central Georgia. For tonight, isolated to scattered thunderstorms will be possible across most of North and Central Georgia through the early overnight hours. A few storms could become severe with damaging wind gusts up to 60 miles per hour being the primary concern. Any storms that do form will be capable of producing strong winds, locally heavy rainfall, and frequent lightning. And now the extended outlook for the period Friday through Wednesday. Scattered thunderstorms are possible across North and Central Georgia again on Friday, mainly during the afternoon and evening hours. A few storms could be strong to severe with strong to damaging winds, frequent lightning, and locally heavy rainfall. Hot and humid conditions continue into Friday across much of the area, with heat index values rising into the triple digits each afternoon. Spotter information statement, spotter activation will not be needed through tonight. Here is the official forecast from your National Weather Service for the Athens listening area. Rest of tonight, a slight chance of thunderstorms after midnight. Mostly cloudy with a slight chance of showers. Near steady temperature in the mid-70s. Light northwest winds. Chance of rain 20%. Friday, mostly sunny. A slight chance of showers and thunderstorms in the morning, then a chance of showers and thunderstorms in the afternoon. Highs in the lower 90s. East winds 5 to 10 miles an hour, becoming southwest in the afternoon. Chance of rain 40%. Friday night, mostly cloudy. A chance of showers and thunderstorms in the evening. Lows around 70. Light west winds in the evening, becoming light and variable. Chance of rain 30%. Saturday, sunny. Highs in the lower 90s. West winds 5 to 15 miles an hour. Saturday night, clear. Lows in the upper 60s.

light northwest winds. And now the extended forecast. Sunday and Sunday night, clear. Highs in the lower 90s. Lows in the mid 60s. Monday and Monday night, partly cloudy. A 20% chance of showers. Highs around 90. Lows in the mid 60s. Tuesday and Tuesday night, partly cloudy. A chance of showers and thunderstorms. Highs in the upper 80s. Lows in the upper 60s. Wednesday through Thursday night, partly cloudy with a chance of showers and thunderstorms. Highs around 90. Lows in the upper 60s. For more detailed weather, water, and climate information, please visit our website at weather.gov/Atlanta. The current time is 3:32 a.m. Eastern Daylight Time. Here are the 3 a.m. weather observations from around the area. At Athens, it was partly cloudy, the temperature was 77 degrees, dew point 70 degrees, relative humidity 79%, wind calm, pressure was 29.99 inches and steady. At Gainesville, it was cloudy and 81, wind west at 5. At Winder, it was mostly cloudy. At Greensboro, it was mostly sunny and 75, wind calm. At Jefferson, it was mostly cloudy and 76, wind calm. At Monroe, it was partly cloudy. At Alberta, wind calm. At Jefferson, it was mostly cloudy and 76, wind calm. At Monroe, it was partly cloudy. At Alberta, it was clear and 75, wind north at 3. At Canyon, it was partly cloudy and 77, wind calm. At Clemson, it was clear and 77, wind north at 3. Elsewhere across Georgia, at Atlanta it was mostly cloudy and 83, wind west at 6. At Cartersville, with rain it was 73, wind west at 10 gusting to 23. At Lawrenceville, it was mostly cloudy and 79, wind calm. At Macon, it was partly cloudy and 77, wind southwest at 3. At Rome, with a thunderstorm, it was 72, wind west at 7. At Augusta, it was clear and 76, wind calm. At Savannah, it was clear and 79, wind west at 5. Elsewhere across the region, at Chattanooga, with a thunderstorm, it was 72, wind south at 7. At Asheville, it was mostly cloudy and 69, wind calm. At Greenville-Spartanburg, it was partly cloudy and 70, wind calm. Here is the hazardous weather outlook. This hazardous weather outlook is for North and Central Georgia. For tonight, isolated to scattered thunderstorms will be possible across most of North and Central Georgia through the early overnight hours. A few storms could become severe with damaging wind gusts up to 60 miles per hour being the primary concern. Any storms that do form will be capable of producing strong winds, locally heavy rainfall, and frequent lightning. And now the extended outlook for the period Friday through Wednesday, scattered thunderstorms are possible across North and Central Georgia again on Friday, mainly during the afternoon and evening hours. A few storms could be strong to severe with strong to damaging winds, frequent lightning, and locally heavy rainfall. Hot and humid conditions continue into Friday across much of the area, with heat index values rising into the triple digits each afternoon. Spotter information statement, spotter activation will not be needed through tonight. Here is the official forecast from your National Weather Service for the Athens listening area. Rest of tonight, a slight chance of thunderstorms after midnight. Mostly cloudy with a slight chance of showers. Near steady temperature in the mid-70s. Light northwest winds. Chance of rain 20%. Friday, mostly sunny. A slight chance of showers and thunderstorms in the morning, then a chance of showers and thunderstorms in the afternoon. Highs in the lower 90s. East winds 5 to 10 miles an hour, becoming southwest in the afternoon. Chance of rain 40%. Friday night, mostly cloudy.

chance of showers and thunderstorms in the evening. Lows around 70. Light west winds in the evening, becoming light and variable. Chance of rain 30%. Saturday, sunny. Highs in the lower 90s. West winds 5 to 15 miles an hour. Saturday night, clear. Lows in the upper 60s. Light northwest winds. And now the extended forecast. Sunday and Sunday night, clear. Highs in the lower 90s. Lows in the mid 60s. Monday and Monday night, partly cloudy. A 20% chance of showers. Highs around 90. Lows in the mid 60s. Tuesday and Tuesday night, partly cloudy. A chance of showers and thunderstorms. Highs in the upper 80s. Lows in the upper 60s. Wednesday through Thursday night, partly cloudy with a chance of showers and thunderstorms. Highs around 90. Lows in the upper 60s. For more detailed weather, water, and climate information, please visit our website at weather.gov/Atlanta. The current time is 3:37 a.m. Eastern Daylight Time. Here are the 3 a.m. weather observations from around the area. At Athens, it was partly cloudy, the temperature was 77 degrees, dew point 70 degrees, relative humidity 79%, wind calm, pressure was 29.99 inches and steady. At Gainesville, it was cloudy and 81, wind west at 5. At Winder, it was mostly cloudy. At Greensboro, it was mostly sunny and 75, wind calm. At Jefferson, it was mostly cloudy and 76, wind calm. At Monroe, it was partly cloudy. At Albertton, it was clear and 75, wind north at 3. At Canyon, it was partly cloudy and 77, wind calm. At Clemson, it was clear and 77, wind north at 3. Elsewhere across Georgia, at Atlanta it was mostly cloudy and 83, wind west at 6. At Cartersville, with rain it was 73, wind west at 10 gusting to 23. At Lawrenceville, it was mostly cloudy and 79, wind calm. At Macon, it was partly cloudy and 77, wind southwest at 3. At Rome, with a thunderstorm, it was 72, wind west at 7. At Augusta, it was clear and 76, wind calm. At Savannah, it was clear and 79, wind west at 5. Elsewhere across the region, at Chattanooga, with a thunderstorm, it was 72, wind south at 7. At Asheville, it was mostly cloudy and 69, wind calm. At Greenville-Spartanburg, it was partly cloudy and 70, wind calm. Here is the hazardous weather outlook. This hazardous weather outlook is for North and Central Georgia. For tonight, isolated to scattered thunderstorms will be possible across most of North and Central Georgia through the early overnight hours. A few storms could become severe with damaging wind gusts up to 60 miles per hour being the primary concern. Any storms that do form will be capable of producing strong winds, locally heavy rainfall, and frequent lightning. And now the extended outlook for the period Friday through Wednesday, scattered thunderstorms are possible across North and Central Georgia again on Friday, mainly during the afternoon and evening hours. A few storms could be strong to severe with strong to damaging winds, frequent lightning, and locally heavy rainfall. Hot and humid conditions continue into Friday across much of the area, with heat index values rising into the triple digits each afternoon. Spotter information statement, spotter activation will not be needed through tonight. 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
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You can also like your Peachtree City National Weather Service on Facebook or follow NWS Atlanta on Twitter. Here is the official forecast from your National Weather Service for the Athens listening area. Rest of tonight, a slight chance of thunderstorms after midnight. Mostly cloudy with a slight chance of showers. Near steady temperature in the mid-70s. Light northwest winds. Chance of rain 20%. Friday, mostly sunny. A slight chance of showers and thunderstorms in the morning, then a chance of showers and thunderstorms in the afternoon. Highs in the lower 90s. East winds 5 to 10 miles an hour, becoming southwest in the afternoon. Chance of rain 40%. Friday night, mostly cloudy. A chance of showers and thunderstorms in the evening. Lows around 70. Light west winds in the evening, becoming light and variable. Chance of rain 30%. Saturday, sunny. Highs in the lower 90s. West winds 5 to 15 miles an hour. Saturday night, clear. Lows in the upper 60s. Light northwest winds. And now the extended forecast. Sunday and Sunday night, clear. Highs in the lower 90s. Lows in the mid-60s. Monday and Monday night, partly cloudy. A 20% chance of showers. Highs around 90. Lows in the mid-60s. Tuesday and Tuesday night, partly cloudy. A chance of showers and thunderstorms. Highs in the upper 80s. Lows in the upper 60s. Wednesday through Thursday night, partly cloudy with a chance of showers and thunderstorms. Highs around 90. Lows in the upper 60s. For more detailed weather, water, and climate information, please visit our website at weather.gov/Atlanta. The current time is 3:43 a.m. Eastern Daylight Time. Here are the 3 a.m. weather observations from around the area. At Athens, it was partly cloudy. The temperature was 77 degrees. Dew point 70 degrees, relative humidity 79%, wind calm, pressure was 29.99 inches and steady. At Gainesville, it was cloudy and 81, wind west at 5. At Winder, it was mostly cloudy. At Greensboro, it was mostly sunny and 75, wind calm. At Jefferson, it was mostly cloudy and 76, wind calm. At Monroe, it was partly cloudy. At Albertton, it was clear and 75, wind north at 3. At Canyon, it was partly cloudy and 77, wind calm. At Clemson, it was clear and 77, wind north at 3. Elsewhere across Georgia, at Atlanta it was mostly cloudy and 83, wind west at 6. At Cartersville, with rain it was 73, wind west at 10 gusting to 23. At Lawrenceville, it was mostly cloudy and 79, wind calm. At Macon, it was partly cloudy and 77, wind southwest at 3. At Rome, with a thunderstorm, it was 72, wind west at 7. At Augusta, it was clear and 76, wind calm. At Savannah, it was clear and 79, wind west at 5. Elsewhere across the region, at Chattanooga, with a thunderstorm, it was 72, wind south at 7. At Asheville, it was mostly cloudy and 69, wind calm. At Greenville-Spartanburg, it was partly cloudy and 70, wind calm. Here is the hazardous weather outlook. This hazardous weather outlook is for North and Central Georgia. For tonight, isolated to scattered thunderstorms will be possible across most of North and Central Georgia through the early overnight hours. A few storms could become severe with damaging wind gusts up to 60 miles per hour being the primary concern. Any storms that do form will be capable of producing strong winds, locally heavy rainfall, and frequent lightning.
And now the extended outlook for the period Friday through Wednesday,

Scattered thunderstorms are possible across north and central Georgia again on Friday, mainly during the afternoon and evening hours. A few storms could be strong to severe with strong to damaging winds, frequent lightning, and locally heavy rainfall. Hot and humid conditions continue into Friday across much of the area, with heat index values rising into the triple digits each afternoon. Spotter information statement. Spotter activation will not be needed through tonight. Here is the official forecast from your National Weather Service for the Athens listening area. Rest of tonight, a slight chance of thunderstorms after midnight. Mostly cloudy with a slight chance of showers. Near steady temperature in the mid-70s. Light northwest winds. Chance of rain 20%. Friday, mostly sunny. A slight chance of showers and thunderstorms in the morning, then a chance of showers and thunderstorms in the afternoon. Highs in the lower 90s. East winds 5 to 10 miles an hour, becoming southwest in the afternoon. Chance of rain 40%. Friday night, mostly cloudy. A chance of showers and thunderstorms in the evening. Lows around 70. Light west winds in the evening, becoming light and variable. Chance of rain 30%. Saturday, sunny. Highs in the lower 90s. West winds 5 to 15 miles an hour. Saturday night, clear. Lows in the upper 60s. Light northwest winds. And now the extended forecast. Sunday and Sunday night, clear. Highs in the lower 90s. Lows in the mid-60s. Monday and Monday night, partly cloudy. A 20% chance of showers. Highs around 90. Lows in the mid-60s. Tuesday and Tuesday night, partly cloudy. A chance of showers and thunderstorms. Highs in the upper 80s. Lows in the upper 60s. Wednesday through Thursday night, partly cloudy with a chance of showers and thunderstorms. Highs around 90. Lows in the upper 60s. For more detailed weather, water, and climate information, please visit our website at weather.gov/Atlanta. The current time is 3:49 a.m. Eastern Daylight Time. Here are the 3 a.m. weather observations from around the area. At Athens, it was partly cloudy. The temperature was 77 degrees. Dew point 70 degrees, relative humidity 79%, wind calm, pressure was 29.99 inches and steady. At Gainesville, it was cloudy and 81, wind west at 5. At Winder, it was mostly cloudy. At Greensboro, it was mostly sunny and 75, wind calm. At Jefferson, it was mostly cloudy and 76, wind calm. At Monroe, it was partly cloudy. At Albertton, it was clear and 75, wind north at 3. At Canyon, it was partly cloudy and 77, wind calm. At Clemson, it was clear and 77, wind north at 3. Elsewhere across Georgia, at Atlanta it was mostly cloudy and 83, wind west at 6. At Cartersville, with rain it was 73, wind west at 10 gusting to 23. At Lawrenceville, it was mostly cloudy and 79, wind calm. At Macon, it was partly cloudy and 77, wind southwest at 3. At Rome, with a thunderstorm, it was 72, wind west at 7. At Augusta, it was clear and 76, wind calm. At Savannah, it was clear and 79, wind west at 5. Elsewhere across the region, at Chattanooga, with a thunderstorm, it was 72, wind south at 7. At Asheville, it was mostly cloudy and 69, wind calm. At Greenville-Spartanburg, it was partly cloudy and 70, wind calm. Here is the hazardous weather outlook. This hazardous weather outlook is for north and central Georgia. For tonight, isolated to scattered thunderstorms will be possible across most of north and central Georgia through the early overnight hours. A few storms could become severe with damaging wind gusts up to 60 miles per hour.

are being the primary concern. Any storms that do form will be capable of producing strong winds, locally heavy rainfall, and frequent lightning. And now the extended outlook for the period Friday through Wednesday. Scattered thunderstorms are possible across north and central Georgia again on Friday, mainly during the afternoon and evening hours. A few storms could be strong to severe with strong to damaging winds, frequent lightning, and locally heavy rainfall. Hot and humid conditions continue into Friday across much of the area, with heat index values rising into the triple digits each afternoon. Spotter information statement. Spotter activation will not be needed through tonight. Here is the official forecast from your National Weather Service for the Athens listening area. Rest of tonight, a slight chance of thunderstorms after midnight. Mostly cloudy with a slight chance of showers. Near steady temperature in the mid-70s. Light northwest winds. Chance of rain 20%. Friday, mostly sunny. A slight chance of showers and thunderstorms in the morning, then a chance of showers and thunderstorms in the afternoon. Highs in the lower 90s. East winds 5 to 10 miles an hour, becoming southwest in the afternoon. Chance of rain 40%. Friday night, mostly cloudy. A chance of showers and thunderstorms in the evening. Lows around 70. Light west winds in the evening, becoming light and variable. Chance of rain 30%. Saturday, sunny. Highs in the lower 90s. West winds 5 to 15 miles an hour. Saturday night, clear. Lows in the upper 60s. Light northwest winds. And now the extended forecast. Sunday and Sunday night, clear. Highs in the lower 90s. Lows in the mid-60s. Monday and Monday night, partly cloudy. A 20% chance of showers. Highs around 90. Lows in the mid-60s. Tuesday and Tuesday night, partly cloudy. A chance of showers and thunderstorms. Highs in the upper 80s. Lows in the upper 60s. Wednesday through Thursday night, partly cloudy with a chance of showers and thunderstorms. Highs around 90. Lows in the upper 60s. For more detailed weather, water, and climate information, please visit our website at weather.gov/Atlanta. The current time is 3:54 a.m. Eastern Daylight Time. Here are the 3 a.m. weather observations from around the area. At Athens, it was partly cloudy. The temperature was 77 degrees, dew point 70 degrees, relative humidity 79%, wind calm, pressure was 29.99 inches and steady. At Gainesville, it was cloudy and 81, wind west at 5. At Winder, it was mostly cloudy. At Greensboro, it was mostly sunny and 75, wind calm. At Jefferson, it was mostly cloudy and 76, wind calm. At Monroe, it was partly cloudy. At Albertton, it was clear and 75, wind north at 3. At Canyon, it was partly cloudy and 77, wind calm. At Clemson, it was clear and 77, wind north at 3. Elsewhere across Georgia, at Atlanta it was mostly cloudy and 83, wind west at 6. At Cartersville, with rain it was 73, wind west at 10 gusting to 23. At Lawrenceville, it was mostly cloudy and 79, wind calm. At Macon, it was partly cloudy and 77, wind southwest at 3. At Rome, with a thunderstorm, it was 72, wind west at 7. At Augusta, it was clear and 76, wind calm. At Savannah, it was clear and 79, wind west at 5. Elsewhere across the region, at Chattanooga, with a thunderstorm, it was 72, wind south at 7. At Asheville, it was mostly cloudy and 69, wind calm. At Greenville-Spartanburg, it was partly cloudy and 70, wind calm. Here is the hazardous weather outlook. This hazardous weather outlook is for North and Central Georgia.

across much of the area, with heat index values rising into the triple digits each afternoon. Spotter information statement, spotter activation will not be needed through tonight. Here is the official forecast from your National Weather Service for the Athens listening area. Rest of tonight, a slight chance of thunderstorms after midnight. Mostly cloudy with a slight chance of showers. Near steady temperature in the mid-70s. Light northwest winds. Chance of rain 20%. Friday, mostly sunny. A slight chance of showers and thunderstorms in the morning, then a chance of showers and thunderstorms in the afternoon. Highs in the lower 90s. East winds 5 to 10 miles an hour, becoming southwest in the afternoon. Chance of rain 40%. Friday night, mostly cloudy. A chance of showers and thunderstorms in the evening. Lows around 70. Light west winds in the evening, becoming light and variable. Chance of rain 30%. Saturday, sunny. Highs in the lower 90s. West winds 5 to 15 miles an hour. Saturday night, clear. Lows in the upper 60s. Light northwest winds. And now the extended forecast. Sunday and Sunday night, clear. Highs in the lower 90s. Lows in the mid 60s. Monday and Monday night, partly cloudy. A 20% chance of showers. Highs around 90. Lows in the mid-60s. Tuesday and Tuesday night, partly cloudy. A chance of showers and thunderstorms. Highs in the upper 80s. Lows in the upper 60s. Wednesday through Thursday night, partly cloudy with a chance of showers and thunderstorms. Highs around 90. Lows in the upper 60s. For more detailed weather, water, and climate information, please visit our website at weather.gov/Atlanta. The current time is 3:59 a.m. Eastern Daylight Time. Here are the 3 a.m. weather observations from around the area. At Athens, it was partly cloudy, the temperature was 77 degrees, dew point 70 degrees, relative humidity 79%, wind calm, pressure was 29.99 inches and steady. At Gainesville, it was cloudy and 81, wind west at 5. At Winder, it was mostly cloudy. At Greensboro, it was mostly sunny and 75, wind calm. At Jefferson, it was mostly cloudy and 76, wind calm. At Monroe, it was partly cloudy. At Albertton, it was clear and 75, wind north at 3. At Canyon, it was partly cloudy and 77, wind calm. At Clemson, it was clear and 77, wind north at 3. Elsewhere across Georgia, at Atlanta it was mostly cloudy and 83, wind west at 6. At Cartersville, with rain it was 73, wind west at 10 gusting to 23. At Lawrenceville, it was mostly cloudy and 79, wind calm. At Macon, it was partly cloudy and 77, wind southwest at 3. At Rome, with a thunderstorm, it was 72, wind west at 7. At Augusta, it was clear and 76, wind calm. At Savannah, it was clear and 79, wind west at 5. Elsewhere across the region, at Chattanooga, with a thunderstorm, it was 72, wind south at 7. At Asheville, it was mostly cloudy and 69, wind calm. At Greenville-Spartanburg, it was partly cloudy and 70, wind calm. Here is the hazardous weather outlook. This hazardous weather outlook is for North and Central Georgia. For tonight, isolated to scattered thunderstorms will be possible across most of North and Central Georgia through the early overnight hours. A few storms could become severe with damaging wind gusts up to 60 miles per hour being the primary concern. Any storms that do form will be capable of producing strong winds, locally heavy rainfall, and frequent lightning. And now the extended outlook for the period Friday through Wednesday, scattered thunderstorms are possible across North and Central Georgia again on Friday.

mainly during the afternoon and evening hours. A few storms could be strong to severe with strong to damaging winds, frequent lightning, and locally heavy rainfall. Hot and humid conditions continue into Friday across much of the area, with heat index values rising into the triple digits each afternoon. Spotter information statement, spotter activation will not be needed through tonight. Here is the official forecast from your National Weather Service for the Athens listening area. Rest of tonight, a slight chance of thunderstorms after midnight. Mostly cloudy with a slight chance of showers. Near steady temperature in the mid-70s. Light northwest winds. Chance of rain 20%. Friday, mostly sunny. A slight chance of showers and thunderstorms in the morning, then a chance of showers and thunderstorms in the afternoon. Highs in the lower 90s. East winds 5 to 10 miles an hour, becoming southwest in the afternoon. Chance of rain 40%. Friday night, mostly cloudy. A chance of showers and thunderstorms in the evening. Lows around 70. Light west winds in the evening, becoming light and variable. Chance of rain 30%. Saturday, sunny. Highs in the lower 90s. West winds 5 to 15 miles an hour. Saturday night, clear. Lows in the upper 60s. Light northwest winds. And now the extended forecast. Sunday and Sunday night, clear. Highs in the lower 90s. Lows in the mid-60s. Monday and Monday night, partly cloudy. A 20% chance of showers. Highs around 90. Lows in the mid-60s. Tuesday and Tuesday night, partly cloudy. A chance of showers and thunderstorms. Highs in the upper 80s. Lows in the upper 60s. Wednesday through Thursday night, partly cloudy with a chance of showers and thunderstorms. Highs around 90. Lows in the upper 60s. For more detailed weather, water, and climate information, please visit our website at weather.gov/Atlanta. The current time is 4:04 a.m. Eastern Daylight Time. Here are the 4 a.m. weather observations from around the area. At Athens, it was cloudy, the temperature was 78 degrees, dew point 70 degrees, relative humidity 76%, wind calm, pressure was 29.99 inches and steady. At Gainesville, it was cloudy and 79, wind west at 17 gusting to 39. At Winder, it was cloudy. At Greensboro, it was partly sunny and 77, wind west at 3. At Jefferson, it was cloudy and 76, wind calm. At Monroe, it was cloudy. At Albertton, it was mostly cloudy and 76, wind calm. At Canyon, it was cloudy and 78, wind southeast at 6. At Clemson, it was cloudy and 76, wind calm. Elsewhere across Georgia, at Atlanta with light rain it was 80, wind northwest at 16 gusting to 29. At Cartersville, with light rain it was 72, wind calm. At Lawrenceville, it was cloudy and 79, wind west at 14 gusting to 21. At Macon, it was partly cloudy and 76, wind calm. At Rome, with rain it was 72, wind northwest at 7. At Augusta, it was partly cloudy and 79, wind calm. At Savannah, it was partly cloudy and 77, wind west at 3. Elsewhere across the region, at Chattanooga, with light rain it was 72, wind south at 7. At Asheville, it was cloudy and 69, wind calm. At Greenville-Spartanburg, it was mostly cloudy and 69, wind southeast at 6. Here is the hazardous weather outlook. This hazardous weather outlook is for north and central Georgia. For tonight, isolated to scattered thunderstorms will be possible across most of north and central Georgia through the early overnight hours. A few storms could become severe with damaging wind gusts up to 60 miles per hour being the primary concern. Any storms that do form will be

capable of producing strong winds, locally heavy rainfall, and frequent lightning. And now the extended outlook for the period Friday through Wednesday. Scattered thunderstorms are possible across north and central Georgia again on Friday, mainly during the afternoon and evening hours. A few storms could be strong to severe with strong to damaging winds, frequent lightning, and locally heavy rainfall. Hot and humid conditions continue into Friday across much of the area, with heat index values rising into the triple digits each afternoon. Spotter information statement. Spotter activation will not be needed through tonight. Here is the official forecast from your National Weather Service for the Athens listening area. Rest of tonight, a slight chance of thunderstorms after midnight. Mostly cloudy with a slight chance of showers. Near steady temperature in the mid-70s. Light northwest winds. Chance of rain 20%. Friday, mostly sunny. A slight chance of showers and thunderstorms in the morning, then a chance of showers and thunderstorms in the afternoon. Highs in the lower 90s. East winds 5 to 10 miles an hour, becoming southwest in the afternoon. Chance of rain 40%. Friday night, mostly cloudy. A chance of showers and thunderstorms in the evening. Lows around 70. Light west winds in the evening, becoming light and variable. Chance of rain 30%. Saturday, sunny. Highs in the lower 90s. West winds 5 to 15 miles an hour. Saturday night, clear. Lows in the upper 60s. Light northwest winds. And now the extended forecast. Sunday and Sunday night, clear. Highs in the lower 90s. Lows in the mid-60s. Monday and Monday night, partly cloudy. A 20% chance of showers. Highs around 90. Lows in the mid-60s. Tuesday and Tuesday night, partly cloudy. A chance of showers and thunderstorms. Highs in the upper 80s. Lows in the upper 60s. Wednesday through Thursday night, partly cloudy with a chance of showers and thunderstorms. Highs around 90. Lows in the upper 60s. For more detailed weather, water, and climate information, please visit our website at weather.gov/Atlanta. The current time is 4:09 a.m. Eastern Daylight Time. Here are the 4 a.m. weather observations from around the area. At Athens, it was cloudy, the temperature was 78 degrees, dew point 70 degrees. Relative humidity 76%, wind calm, pressure was 29.99 inches and steady. At Gainesville, it was cloudy and 79, wind west at 17 gusting to 39. At Winder, it was cloudy. At Greensboro, it was partly sunny and 77, wind west at 3. At Jefferson, it was cloudy and 76, wind calm. At Monroe, it was cloudy. At Albertton, it was mostly cloudy and 76, wind calm. At Canyon, it was cloudy and 78, wind southeast at 6. At Clemson, it was cloudy and 76, wind calm. Elsewhere across Georgia, at Atlanta with light rain it was 80, wind northwest at 16 gusting to 29. At Cartersville, with light rain it was 72, wind calm. At Lawrenceville, it was cloudy and 79, wind west at 14 gusting to 21. At Macon, it was partly cloudy and 76, wind calm. At Rome, with rain it was 72, wind northwest at 7. At Augusta, it was partly cloudy and 79, wind calm. At Savannah, it was partly cloudy and 77, wind west at 3. Elsewhere across the region, at Chattanooga, with light rain it was 72, wind south at 7. At Asheville, it was cloudy and 69, wind calm. At Greenville-Spartanburg, it was mostly cloudy and 69, wind southeast at 6. Here are the 4 a.m. weather observations from around the area. At Athens, it was cloudy, the temperature was 78 degrees, dew point 70 degrees.

Active humidity 76%. Wind calm. Pressure was 29.99 inches and steady. At Gainesville, with a thunderstorm, it was 77. Wind west at 13 gusting to 32. At Winder, it was cloudy. At Greensboro, it was mostly sunny and 77. Wind west at 3. At Jefferson, it was cloudy and 76. Wind calm. At Monroe, it was cloudy. At Alberton, it was mostly cloudy and 76. Wind calm. At Canyon, it was cloudy and 78. Wind southeast at 6. At Clemson, it was mostly cloudy and 76. Wind calm. Elsewhere across Georgia, at Atlanta with a thunderstorm, it was 80. Wind northwest at 13 gusting to 24. At Cartersville, with light rain, it was 72. Wind calm. At Lawrenceville, it was cloudy and 79. Wind west at 14 gusting to 21. At Macon, it was partly cloudy and 76, wind calm. At Rome, with rain it was 72, wind northwest at 7. At Augusta, it was clear and 79, wind calm. At Savannah, it was clear and 77, wind west at 3. Elsewhere across the region, at Chattanooga, with light rain it was 72, wind south at 7. At Asheville, it was cloudy and 69, wind calm. At Greenville-Spartanburg, it was partly cloudy and 69, wind southeast at 6. Here is the hazardous weather outlook. This hazardous weather outlook is for North and Central Georgia. For tonight, isolated to scattered thunderstorms will be possible across most of North and Central Georgia through the early overnight hours. A few storms could become severe with damaging wind gusts up to 60 miles per hour being the primary concern. Any storms that do form will be capable of producing strong winds, locally heavy rainfall, and frequent lightning. And now the extended outlook for the period Friday through Wednesday. Scattered thunderstorms are possible across North and Central Georgia again on Friday, mainly during the afternoon and evening hours. A few storms could be strong to severe with strong to damaging winds, frequent lightning, and locally heavy rainfall. Hot and humid conditions continue into Friday across much of the area, with heat index values rising into the triple digits each afternoon. Spotter information statement, spotter activation will not be needed through tonight. Here is the official forecast from your National Weather Service for the Athens listening area. Rest of tonight, a slight chance of thunderstorms after midnight. Mostly cloudy with a slight chance of showers. Near steady temperature in the mid-70s. Light northwest winds. Chance of rain 20%. Friday, mostly sunny. A slight chance of showers and thunderstorms in the morning, then a chance of showers and thunderstorms in the afternoon. Highs in the lower 90s. East winds 5 to 10 miles an hour, becoming southwest in the afternoon. Chance of rain 40%. Friday night, mostly cloudy. A chance of showers and thunderstorms in the evening. Lows around 70. Light west winds in the evening, becoming light and variable. Chance of rain 30%. Saturday, sunny. Highs in the lower 90s. West winds 5 to 15 miles an hour. Saturday night, clear. Lows in the upper 60s. Light northwest winds. And now the extended forecast. Sunday and Sunday night, clear. Highs in the lower 90s. Lows in the mid-60s. Monday and Monday night, partly cloudy. A 20% chance of showers. Highs around 90. Lows in the mid-60s. Tuesday and Tuesday night, partly cloudy. A chance of showers and thunderstorms. Highs in the upper 80s. Lows in the upper 60s. Wednesday through Thursday night, partly cloudy with a chance of showers and thunderstorms. Highs around 90. Lows in the upper 60s. For more detailed weather, water, and climate information, please visit our website at weather.gov/Atlanta. The current time is
4:17 a.m. Eastern Daylight Time. Here are the 4 a.m. weather observations from around the area. At Athens, it was cloudy, the temperature was 78 degrees, dew point 70 degrees, relative humidity 76%, wind calm, pressure was 29.99 inches and steady. At Gainesville, with a thunderstorm, it was 77, wind west at 13 gusting to 32. At Winder, it was cloudy. At Greensboro, it was mostly sunny and 77, wind west at 3. At Jefferson, it was cloudy and 76, wind calm. At Monroe, it was cloudy. At Albertton, it was mostly cloudy and 76, wind calm. At Canyon, it was cloudy and 78, wind southeast at 6. At Clemson, it was mostly cloudy and 76, wind calm. Elsewhere across Georgia, at Atlanta with a thunderstorm, it was 80, wind northwest at 13 gusting to 24. At Cartersville, with light rain it was 72, wind calm. At Lawrenceville, it was cloudy and 79, wind west at 14 gusting to 21. At Macon, it was partly cloudy and 76, wind calm. At Rome, with rain it was 72, wind northwest at 7. At Augusta, it was clear and 79, wind calm. At Savannah, it was clear and 77, wind west at 3. Elsewhere across the region, at Chattanooga, with light rain it was 72, wind south at 7. At Asheville, it was cloudy and 69, wind calm. At Greenville-Spartanburg, it was partly cloudy and 69, wind southeast at 6. Here is the hazardous weather outlook. This hazardous weather outlook is for North and Central Georgia. For tonight, isolated to scattered thunderstorms will be possible across most of North and Central Georgia through the early overnight hours. A few storms could become severe with damaging wind gusts up to 60 miles per hour being the primary concern. Any storms that do form will be capable of producing strong winds, locally heavy rainfall, and frequent lightning. And now the extended outlook for the period Friday through Wednesday. Scattered thunderstorms are possible across North and Central Georgia again on Friday, mainly during the afternoon and evening hours. A few storms could be strong to severe with strong to damaging winds, frequent lightning, and locally heavy rainfall. Hot and humid conditions continue into Friday across much of the area, with heat index values rising into the triple digits each afternoon. Spotter information statement, spotter activation will not be needed through tonight. The Athens climate summary for yesterday, August 20, 2026. Yesterday's high temperature of 97 degrees occurred at 4:47 p.m. The normal high is 90. The record high is 107 degrees, which was set in 1925. Yesterday's low temperature of 74 degrees occurred at 6:15 a.m. The normal low is 69. The record low is 59 degrees, which was set in 1943. No precipitation fell yesterday, which leaves the monthly total at 2.24 inches. This is 0.85 inches below the normal amount of 3.09 inches for August. The total precipitation for the year still stands at 28.40 inches, which is 3.66 inches below normal. Sunrise today is at 6:59 a.m. and sunset is at 8:13 p.m. Here is the official forecast from your National Weather Service for the Athens listening area. Rest of tonight, a slight chance of thunderstorms after midnight. Mostly cloudy with a slight chance of showers. Near steady temperature in the mid-70s. Light northwest winds. Chance of rain 20%. Friday, mostly sunny. A slight chance of showers and thunderstorms in the morning, then a chance of showers and thunderstorms in the afternoon. Highs in the lower 90s. East winds 5 to 10 miles an hour, becoming southwest in the afternoon. Chance of rain 40%. Friday night, mostly cloudy. A chance of showers and thunderstorms in the evening. Lows around 70. Light west.

strength in the evening, becoming light and variable. Chance of rain 30%. Saturday, sunny. Highs in the lower 90s. West winds 5 to 15 miles an hour. Saturday night, clear. Lows in the upper 60s. Light northwest winds. And now the extended forecast. Sunday and Sunday night, clear. Highs in the lower 90s. Lows in the mid 60s. Monday and Monday night, partly cloudy. A 20% chance of showers. Highs around 90. Lows in the mid 60s. Tuesday and Tuesday night, partly cloudy. A chance of showers and thunderstorms. Highs in the upper 80s. Lows in the upper 60s. Wednesday through Thursday night, partly cloudy with a chance of showers and thunderstorms. Highs around 90. Lows in the upper 60s. For more detailed weather, water, and climate information, please visit our website at weather.gov/Atlanta. The current time is 4:23 a.m. Eastern Daylight Time. Here are the 4 a.m. weather observations from around the area. At Athens, it was cloudy, the temperature was 78 degrees, dew point 70 degrees, relative humidity 76%, wind calm, pressure was 29.99 inches and steady. At Gainesville, with a thunderstorm, it was 77, wind west at 13 gusting to 32. At Winder, it was cloudy. At Greensboro, it was mostly sunny and 77, wind west at 3. At Jefferson, it was cloudy and 76, wind calm. At Monroe, it was cloudy. At Albertton, it was mostly cloudy and 76, wind calm. At Canyon, it was cloudy and 78, wind southeast at 6. At Clemson, it was mostly cloudy and 76, wind calm. Elsewhere across Georgia, at Atlanta with a thunderstorm, it was 80, wind northwest at 13 gusting to 24. At Cartersville, with light rain it was 72, wind calm. At Lawrenceville, it was cloudy and 79, wind west at 14 gusting to 21. At Macon, it was partly cloudy and 76, wind calm. At Rome, with rain it was 72, wind northwest at 7. At Augusta, it was clear and 79, wind calm. At Savannah, it was clear and 77, wind west at 3. Elsewhere across the region, at Chattanooga, with light rain it was 72, wind south at 7. At Asheville, it was cloudy and 69, wind calm. At Greenville-Spartanburg, it was partly cloudy and 69, wind southeast at 6. Here is the hazardous weather outlook. This hazardous weather outlook is for North and Central Georgia. For tonight, isolated to scattered thunderstorms will be possible across most of North and Central Georgia through the early overnight hours. A few storms could become severe with damaging wind gusts up to 60 miles per hour being the primary concern. Any storms that do form will be capable of producing strong winds, locally heavy rainfall, and frequent lightning. And now the extended outlook for the period Friday through Wednesday. Scattered thunderstorms are possible across North and Central Georgia again on Friday, mainly during the afternoon and evening hours. A few storms could be strong to severe with strong to damaging winds, frequent lightning, and locally heavy rainfall. Hot and humid conditions continue into Friday across much of the area, with heat index values rising into the triple digits each afternoon. Spotter information statement, spotter activation will not be needed through tonight. Here is the official forecast from your National Weather Service for the Athens listening area. Rest of tonight, a slight chance of thunderstorms after midnight. Mostly cloudy with a slight chance of showers. Near steady temperature in the mid-70s. Light northwest winds. Chance of rain 20%. Friday, mostly sunny. A slight chance of showers and thunderstorms in the morning, then a chance of showers and thunderstorms in the afternoon. Highs in the lower 90s. East winds 5 to 10 miles an hour.

hour, becoming southwest in the afternoon. Chance of rain 40%. Friday night, mostly cloudy. A chance of showers and thunderstorms in the evening. Lows around 70. Light west winds in the evening, becoming light and variable. Chance of rain 30%. Saturday, sunny. Highs in the lower 90s. West winds 5 to 15 miles an hour. Saturday night, clear. Lows in the upper 60s. Light northwest winds. And now the extended forecast. Sunday and Sunday night, clear. Highs in the lower 90s. Lows in the mid 60s. Monday and Monday night, partly cloudy. A 20% chance of showers. Highs around 90. Lows in the mid 60s. Tuesday and Tuesday night, partly cloudy. A chance of showers and thunderstorms. Highs in the upper 80s. Lows in the upper 60s. Wednesday through Thursday night, partly cloudy with a chance of showers and thunderstorms. Highs around 90. Lows in the upper 60s. For more detailed weather, water, and climate information, please visit our website at weather.gov/Atlanta. The current time is 4:28 a.m. Eastern Daylight Time. Here are the 4 a.m. weather observations from around the area. At Athens, it was cloudy, the temperature was 78 degrees, dew point 70 degrees, relative humidity 76%, wind calm, pressure was 29.99 inches and steady. At Gainesville, with a thunderstorm, it was 77, wind west at 13 gusting to 32. At Winder, it was cloudy. At Greensboro, it was mostly sunny and 77, wind west at 3. At Jefferson, it was cloudy and 76, wind calm. At Monroe, it was cloudy. At Albertton, it was mostly cloudy and 76, wind calm. At Canyon, it was cloudy and 78, wind southeast at 6. At Clemson, it was mostly cloudy and 76, wind calm. Elsewhere across Georgia, at Atlanta with a thunderstorm, it was 80, wind northwest at 13 gusting to 24. At Cartersville, with light rain it was 72, wind calm. At Lawrenceville, it was cloudy and 79, wind west at 14 gusting to 21. At Macon, it was partly cloudy and 76, wind calm. At Rome, with rain it was 72, wind northwest at 7. At Augusta, it was clear and 79, wind calm. At Savannah, it was clear and 77, wind west at 3. Elsewhere across the region, at Chattanooga, with light rain it was 72, wind south at 7. At Asheville, it was cloudy and 69, wind calm. At Greenville-Spartanburg, it was partly cloudy and 69, wind southeast at 6. The Athens climate summary for yesterday, August 20, 2026. Yesterday's high temperature of 97 degrees occurred at 4:47 p.m. The normal high is 90. The record high is 107 degrees, which was set in 1925. Yesterday's low temperature of 74 degrees occurred at 6:15 a.m. The normal low is 69. The record low is 59 degrees, which was set in 1943. No precipitation fell yesterday, which leaves the monthly total at 2.24 inches. This is 0.85 inches below the normal amount of 3.09 inches for August. The total precipitation for the year still stands at 28.40 inches, which is 3.66 inches below normal. Sunrise today is at 6:59 a.m. and sunset is at 8:13 p.m. Here is the hazardous weather outlook. This hazardous weather outlook is for North and Central Georgia. For tonight, isolated to scattered thunderstorms will be possible across most of North and Central Georgia through the early overnight hours. A few storms could become severe with damaging wind gusts up to 60 miles per hour being the primary concern. Any storms that do form will be capable of producing strong winds, locally.

heavy rainfall, and frequent lightning. And now the extended outlook for the period Friday through Wednesday. Scattered thunderstorms are possible across north and central Georgia again on Friday, mainly during the afternoon and evening hours. A few storms could be strong to severe with strong to damaging winds, frequent lightning, and locally heavy rainfall. Hot and humid conditions continue into Friday across much of the area, with heat index values rising into the triple digits each afternoon. Spotter information statement. Spotter activation will not be needed through tonight. Strong thunderstorms will impact northwestern Franklin, Stevens, Habersham, Rabin, Macon, west central Jackson, and southwestern Oconee counties through 5 a.m. Eastern Daylight Time. At 4:28 a.m. Eastern Daylight Time, Doppler radar was tracking strong thunderstorms along a line extending from 11 miles east of Hayesville to near Homer. Movement was northeast at 25 miles per hour. Hazard, tracking strong thunderstorms along a line extending from 11 miles east of Hayesville to near Homer. Movement was northeast at 25 miles per hour. Hazard, wind gusts up to 40 miles per hour and pea-sized hail. Source, radar indicated. Impact, gusty winds could knock down tree limbs and blow around unsecured objects. Minor hail damage to outdoor objects is possible. Locations impacted include Toccoa, Franklin, Clayton, Clarkesville, Carnesville, Cornelia, Baldwin, De Morest, Mount Airy, and Alto. If outdoors, consider seeking shelter inside a building. Persons in campgrounds should consider seeking sturdy shelter until these storms pass. Here is the official forecast from your National Weather Service for the Athens listening area. Rest of tonight, a slight chance of thunderstorms after midnight. Mostly cloudy with a slight chance of showers. Near steady temperature in the mid-70s. Light northwest winds. Chance of rain 20%. Friday, mostly sunny. A slight chance of showers and thunderstorms in the morning, then a chance of showers and thunderstorms in the afternoon. Highs in the lower 90s. East winds 5 to 10 miles an hour, becoming southwest in the afternoon. Chance of rain 40%. Friday night, mostly cloudy. A chance of showers and thunderstorms in the evening. Lows around 70. Light west winds in the evening, becoming light and variable. Chance of rain 30%. Saturday, sunny. Highs in the lower 90s. West winds 5 to 15 miles an hour. Saturday night, clear. Lows in the upper 60s. Light northwest winds. And now the extended forecast. Sunday and Sunday night, clear. Highs in the lower 90s. Lows in the mid 60s. Monday and Monday night, partly cloudy. A 20% chance of showers. Highs around 90. Lows in the mid-60s. Tuesday and Tuesday night, partly cloudy. A chance of showers and thunderstorms. Highs in the upper 80s. Lows in the upper 60s. Wednesday through Thursday night, partly cloudy with a chance of showers and thunderstorms. Highs around 90. Lows in the upper 60s. For more detailed weather, water, and climate information, please visit our website at weather.gov/Atlanta. The current time is 4:36 a.m. Eastern Daylight Time. Here are the 4 a.m. weather observations from around the area. At Athens, it was cloudy, the temperature was 78 degrees, dew point 70 degrees, relative humidity 76%, wind column, pressure was 29.99 inches and steady. At Gainesville, with a thunderstorm, it was 77, wind west at 13 gusting to 32. At Winder, it was cloudy. At Greensboro, it was mostly sunny and 77, wind west at 3. At Jefferson, it was cloudy and 76, wind calm. At Monroe, it was cloudy. At Albertton, it was mostly cloudy and 76, wind calm. At Canyon, it was cloudy and 78, wind south.

northeast at 6. At Clemson, it was mostly cloudy and 76, wind calm. Elsewhere across Georgia, at Atlanta with a thunderstorm, it was 80, wind northwest at 13 gusting to 24. At Cartersville, with light rain it was 72, wind calm. At Lawrenceville, it was cloudy and 79, wind west at 14 gusting to 21. At Macon, it was partly cloudy and 76, wind calm. At Rome, with rain it was 72, wind northwest at 7. At Augusta, it was clear and 79, wind calm. At Savannah, it was clear and 77, wind west at 3. Elsewhere across the region, at Chattanooga, with light rain it was 72, wind south at 7. At Asheville, it was cloudy and 69, wind calm. At Greenville-Spartanburg, it was partly cloudy and 69, wind southeast at 6. Here is the hazardous weather outlook. This hazardous weather outlook is for North and Central Georgia. For today and tonight, scattered thunderstorms are possible mainly across Central and Eastern Georgia this afternoon and evening. A few storms could be strong to severe with strong to damaging winds, frequent lightning, and locally heavy rainfall. Hot and humid conditions continue across much of the area, with heat index values rising into the triple digits this afternoon. And now the extended outlook for the period Saturday through Thursday. Drier conditions this weekend with isolated thunderstorm chances returning by Tuesday. Spotter information statement. Spotter activation will not be needed through tonight. A strong thunderstorm will impact portions of Banks and northeastern Jackson counties through 5 a.m. Eastern Daylight Time. At 4:37 a.m. Eastern Daylight Time, a strong thunderstorm was over Homer, moving east at 20 miles per hour. Hazard, up to 40 miles per hour wind, frequent cloud to ground lightning and heavy rain. Source, radar indicated. Impact, expect minor damage to tree limbs and blowing a round of light, unsecured objects. Heavy rain may cause temporary street flooding, especially in poor drainage areas. Locations impacted include Commerce, Homer, Maysville, Apple Valley, Pinefield Crossroads, Hollingsworth, and Banks Crossing. People outdoors should seek shelter immediately. If you can hear thunder, you are close enough to be struck by lightning. Motorists should slow down and be prepared for possible loss of control due to hydroplaning. Strong thunderstorms will impact northwestern Franklin, Stevens, Habersham, Rabun, Macon, west central Jackson and southwestern Oconee counties through 5 a.m. Eastern Daylight Time. At 4:28 a.m. Eastern Daylight Time, Doppler radar was tracking strong thunderstorms along a line extending from 11 miles east of Hayesville to near Homer. Movement was northeast at 25 miles per hour. Hazard, wind gusts up to 40 miles per hour and pea-size hail. Source, radar indicated. Impact, gusty winds could knock down tree limbs and blow around unsecured objects. Minor hail damage to outdoor objects is possible. Locations impacted include Toccoa, Franklin, Clayton, Clarkesville, Carnesville, Cornelia, Baldwin, De Morest, Mount Airy, and Alto. If outdoors, consider seeking shelter inside a building. Persons in campgrounds should consider seeking sturdy shelter until these storms pass. The Athens Climate Summary for yesterday, August 20, 2026. Yesterday's high temperature of 97 degrees occurred at 4:47 p.m. The normal high is 90. The record high is 107 degrees, which was set in 1925. Yesterday's low temperature of 74 degrees occurred at 6:15 a.m. The normal low is 69. The record low is 59 degrees, which was set in 1943. No precipitation fell yesterday, which leaves the monthly total at 2.24 inches. This is 0.85 inches below the normal amount of 3.09 inches for August. The total precipitation for the year still stands at 28.40 inches, which is 3.66 inches below normal. Sunrise today is at 6.

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You can also like your Peachtree City National Weather Service on Facebook or follow NWS Atlanta on Twitter. Here is the official forecast from your National Weather Service for the Athens listening area. Rest of tonight, a slight chance of thunderstorms after midnight. Mostly cloudy with a slight chance of showers. Near steady temperature in the mid-70s. Light northwest winds. Chance of rain 20%. Friday, mostly sunny. A slight chance of showers and thunderstorms in the morning, then a chance of showers and thunderstorms in the afternoon. Highs in the lower 90s. East winds 5 to 10 miles an hour, becoming southwest in the afternoon. Chance of rain 40%. Friday night, mostly cloudy. A chance of showers and thunderstorms in the evening. Lows around 70. Light west winds in the evening, becoming light and variable. Chance of rain 30%. Saturday, sunny. Highs in the lower 90s. West winds 5 to 15 miles an hour. Saturday night, clear. Lows in the upper 60s. Light northwest winds. And now the extended forecast. Sunday and Sunday night, clear. Highs in the lower 90s. Lows in the mid-60s. Monday and Monday night, partly cloudy. A 20% chance of showers. Highs around 90. Lows in the mid-60s. Tuesday and Tuesday night, partly cloudy. A chance of showers and thunderstorms. Highs in the upper 80s. Lows in the upper 60s. Wednesday through Thursday night, partly cloudy with a chance of showers and thunderstorms. Highs around 90. Lows in the upper 60s. For more detailed weather, water, and climate information, please visit our website at weather.gov/Atlanta. The current time is 4:45 a.m. Eastern Daylight Time. Here are the 4 a.m. weather observations from around the area. At Athens, it was cloudy, the temperature was 78 degrees, dew point 70 degrees. Relative humidity 76%, wind calm, pressure was 29.99 inches and steady. At Gainesville, with a thunderstorm, it was 77, wind west at 13 gusting to 32. At Winder, it was cloudy. At Greensboro, it was mostly sunny and 77, wind west at 3. At Jefferson, it was cloudy and 76, wind calm. At Monroe, it was cloudy. At Alberton, it was mostly cloudy and 76, wind calm. At Canyon, it was cloudy and 78, wind southeast at 6. At Clemson, it was mostly cloudy and 76, wind calm. Elsewhere across Georgia, at Atlanta with a thunderstorm, it was 80, wind northwest at 13 gusting to 24. At Cartersville, with light rain it was 72, wind calm. At Lawrenceville, it was cloudy and 79, wind west at 14 gusting to 21. At Macon, it was partly cloudy and 76, wind calm. At Rome, with rain it was 72, wind northwest at 7. At Augusta, it was clear and 79, wind calm. At Savannah, it was clear and 77, wind west at 3. Elsewhere across the region, at Chattanooga, with light rain it was 72, wind south at 7. At Asheville, it was cloudy and 69, wind calm. At Greenville-Spartanburg, it was partly cloudy and
69, wind southeast at 6. Here is the hazardous weather outlook. This hazardous weather outlook is for north and central Georgia. For today and tonight, scattered thunderstorms are possible mainly across central and eastern Georgia this afternoon and evening. A few storms could be strong to severe with strong to damaging winds, frequent lightning, and locally heavy rainfall. Hot and humid conditions continue across much of the area, with heat index values rising into the triple digits this afternoon. And now the extended outlook for the period Saturday through Thursday. Drier conditions this weekend with isolated thunderstorm chances returning by Tuesday. Spotter information statement. Spotter activation will not be needed through tonight. A strong thunderstorm will impact portions of Banks and northeastern Jackson counties through 5 a.m. Eastern Daylight Time. At 4:37 a.m. Eastern Daylight Time, a strong thunderstorm was over Homer, moving east at 20 miles per hour. Hazard, up to 40 miles per hour wind, frequent cloud to ground lightning and heavy rain. Source, radar indicated. Impact, expect minor damage to tree limbs and blowing around of light, unsecured objects. Heavy rain may cause temporary street flooding, especially in poor drainage areas. Locations impacted include Commerce, Homer, Maysville, Apple Valley, Pinefield Crossroads, Hollingsworth, and Banks Crossing. People outdoors should seek shelter immediately. If you can hear thunder, you are close enough to be struck by lightning. Motorists should slow down and be prepared for possible loss of control due to hydroplaning. Strong thunderstorms will impact northwestern Franklin, Stevens, Habersham, Rabin, Macon, west central Jackson and southwestern Oconee counties through 5 a.m. Eastern Daylight Time. At 4:28 a.m. Eastern Daylight Time, Doppler radar was tracking strong thunderstorms along a line extending from 11 miles east of Hayesville to near Homer. Movement was northeast at 25 miles per hour. Hazard, wind gusts up to 40 miles per hour and pea-sized hail. Source, radar indicated. Impact, gusty winds could knock down tree limbs and blow around unsecured objects. Minor hail damage to outdoor objects is possible. Locations impacted include Toccoa, Franklin, Clayton, Clarkesville, Carnesville, Cornelia, Baldwin, DeMorest, Mount Airy, and Alto. If outdoors, consider seeking shelter inside a building. Persons in campgrounds should consider seeking sturdy shelter until these storms pass. The Athens Climate Summary for yesterday, August 20, 2026. Yesterday's high temperature of 97 degrees occurred at 4:47 p.m. The normal high is 90. The record high is 107 degrees, which was set in 1925. Yesterday's low temperature of 74 degrees occurred at 6:15 a.m. The normal low is 69. The record low is 59 degrees, which was set in 1943. No precipitation fell yesterday, which leaves the monthly total at 2.24 inches. This is 0.85 inches below the normal amount of 3.09 inches for August. The total precipitation for the year still stands at 28.40 inches, which is 3.66 inches below normal. Sunrise today is at 6:59 a.m. and sunset is at 8:13 p.m. Here is the official forecast from your National Weather Service for the Athens listening area. Rest of tonight, a slight chance of thunderstorms after midnight. Mostly cloudy with a slight chance of showers. Near steady temperature in the mid-70s. Light northwest winds. Chance of rain 20%. Friday, mostly sunny. A slight chance of showers and thunderstorms in the morning, then a chance of showers and thunderstorms in the afternoon. Highs in the lower 90s. East winds 5 to 10 miles an hour, becoming southwest in the afternoon. Chance of rain 40%. Friday night, mostly cloudy. A chance of showers and thunderstorms in the evening. Lows around 70. Light west winds in the evening, becoming light and variable. Chance of rain 30%.

percent. Saturday, sunny. Highs in the lower 90s. West winds 5 to 15 miles an hour. Saturday night, clear. Lows in the upper 60s. Light northwest winds. And now the extended forecast. Sunday and Sunday night, clear. Highs in the lower 90s. Lows in the mid 60s. Monday and Monday night, partly cloudy. A 20% chance of showers. Highs around 90. Lows in the mid 60s. Tuesday and Tuesday night, partly cloudy. A chance of showers and thunderstorms. Highs in the upper 80s. Lows in the upper 60s. Wednesday through Thursday night, partly cloudy with a chance of showers and thunderstorms. Highs around 90. Lows in the upper 60s. 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The current time is 4:53 a.m. Eastern Daylight Time. Here are the 4 a.m. weather observations from around the area. At Athens, it was cloudy, the temperature was 78 degrees, dew point 70 degrees, relative humidity 76%, wind calm, pressure was 29.99 inches and steady. At Gainesville, with a thunderstorm, it was 77, wind west at 13 gusting to 32. At Winder, it was cloudy. At Greensboro, it was mostly sunny and 77, wind west at 3. At Jefferson, it was cloudy and 76, wind calm. At Monroe, it was cloudy. At Alberton, it was mostly cloudy and 76, wind calm. At Canyon, it was cloudy and 78, wind southeast at 6. At Clemson, it was mostly cloudy and 76, wind calm. Elsewhere across Georgia, at Atlanta with a thunderstorm, it was 80, wind northwest at 13 gusting to 24. At Cartersville, with light rain it was 72, wind calm. At Lawrenceville, it was cloudy and 79, wind west at 14 gusting to 21. At Macon, it was partly cloudy and 76, wind calm. At Rome, with rain it was 72, wind northwest at 7. At Augusta, it was clear and 79, wind calm. At Savannah, it was clear and 77, wind west at 3. Elsewhere across the region, at Chattanooga, with light rain it was 72, wind south at 7. At Asheville, it was cloudy and 69, wind calm. At Greenville-Spartanburg, it was partly cloudy and 69, wind southeast at 6. Here is the hazardous weather outlook. This hazardous weather outlook is for North and Central Georgia. For today and tonight, scattered thunderstorms are possible mainly across Central and Eastern Georgia this afternoon and evening. A few storms could be strong to severe with strong to damaging winds, frequent lightning, and locally heavy rainfall. Hot and humid conditions continue across much of the area, with heat index values rising into the triple digits this afternoon. And now the extended outlook for the period Saturday through Thursday. Drier conditions this weekend with isolated thunderstorm chances returning by Tuesday. Spotter information statement, spotter activation will not be needed through tonight. A strong thunderstorm will impact portions of Banks and northeastern Jackson counties through 5 a.m. Eastern Daylight Time. At 4:37 a.m. Eastern Daylight Time, a strong thunderstorm was over Homer, moving east at 20 miles per hour. Hazard, up to 40 miles per hour wind, frequent cloud to ground lightning and heavy rain. Source, radar indicated. Impact, expect minor damage to tree limbs and blowing a round of light, unsecured objects. Heavy rain may cause temporary street flooding, especially in poor drainage areas. Locations impacted include Commerce, Homer, Maysville, Apple Valley, Pinefield Crossroads, Hollingsworth, and Banks Crossing. People outdoors should seek shelter immediately. If you can hear thunder, you are close enough to be struck by lightning. Motorists should slow down and be prepared for possible loss of control.

objects is possible. Locations impacted include Toccoa, Franklin, Clayton, Clarkesville, Carnesville, Cornelia, Baldwin, Demorest, Mount Airy, and Alto. If outdoors, consider seeking shelter inside a building. Persons in campgrounds should consider seeking sturdy shelter until these storms pass. Here is the official forecast from your National Weather Service for the Athens listening area. Rest of tonight, a slight chance of thunderstorms after midnight. Mostly cloudy with a slight chance of showers. Near steady temperature in the mid-70s. Light northwest winds. Chance of rain 20%. Friday, mostly sunny. A slight chance of showers and thunderstorms in the morning, then a chance of showers and thunderstorms in the afternoon. Highs in the lower 90s. East winds 5 to 10 miles an hour, becoming southwest in the afternoon. Chance of rain 40%. Friday night, mostly cloudy. A chance of showers and thunderstorms in the evening. Lows around 70. Light west winds in the evening, becoming light and variable. Chance of rain 30%. Saturday, sunny. Highs in the lower 90s. West winds 5 to 15 miles an hour. Saturday night, clear. Lows in the upper 60s. Light northwest winds. And now the extended forecast. Sunday and Sunday night, clear. Highs in the lower 90s. Lows in the mid-60s. Monday and Monday night, partly cloudy. A 20% chance of showers. Highs around 90. Lows in the mid-60s. Tuesday and Tuesday night, partly cloudy. A chance of showers and thunderstorms. Highs in the upper 80s. Lows in the upper 60s. Wednesday through Thursday night, partly cloudy with a chance of showers and thunderstorms. Highs around 90. Lows in the upper 60s. For more detailed weather, water, and climate information, please visit our website at weather.gov/Atlanta. The Athens climate summary for yesterday, August 20th, 2026. Yesterday's high temperature of 97 degrees occurred at 4:47 p.m. The normal high is 90. The record high is 107 degrees, which was set in 1925. Yesterday's low temperature of 74 degrees occurred at 6:15 a.m. The normal low is 69. The record low is 59 degrees, which was set in 1943. No precipitation fell yesterday, which leaves the monthly total at 2.24 inches. This is 0.85 inches below the normal amount of 3.09 inches for August. The total precipitation for the year still stands at 28.40 inches, which is 3.66 inches below normal. Sunrise today is at 6:59 a.m. and sunset is at 8:13 p.m. The current time is 5:01 a.m. Eastern Daylight Time. Here are the 4 a.m. weather observations from around the area. At Athens, it was cloudy, the temperature was 78 degrees, dew point 70 degrees, relative humidity 76%, wind calm, pressure was 29.99 inches and steady. At Gainesville, with a thunderstorm, it was 77, wind west at 13 gusting to 32. At Winder, it was cloudy. At Greensboro, it was mostly sunny and 77, wind west at 3. At Jefferson, it was cloudy and 76, wind calm. At Monroe, it was cloudy. At Albertton, it was mostly cloudy and 76, wind calm. At Canyon, it was cloudy and 78, wind southeast at 6. At Clemson, it was mostly cloudy and 76, wind calm. Elsewhere across Georgia, at Atlanta with a thunderstorm, it was 80, wind northwest at 13 gusting to 24. At Cartersville, with light rain it was 72, wind calm. At Lawrenceville, it was cloudy and 79, wind west at 14 gusting to 21. At Macon, it was partly cloudy and 76, wind calm.

Rome, with rain, it was 72, wind northwest at 7. At Augusta, it was clear and 79, wind calm. At Savannah, it was clear and 77, wind west at 3. Elsewhere across the region, at Chattanooga, with light rain, it was 72, wind south at 7. At Asheville, it was cloudy and 69, wind calm. At Greenville-Spartanburg, it was partly cloudy and 69, wind southeast at 6. Here is the hazardous weather outlook. This hazardous weather outlook is for north and central Georgia. For today and tonight, scattered thunderstorms are possible mainly across central and eastern Georgia this afternoon and evening. A few storms could be strong to severe with strong to damaging winds, frequent lightning, and locally heavy rainfall. Hot and humid conditions continue across much of the area, with heat index values rising into the triple digits this afternoon. And now the extended outlook for the period Saturday through Thursday. Drier conditions this weekend with isolated thunderstorm chances returning by Tuesday. Spotter information statement. Spotter activation will not be needed through tonight. Strong thunderstorms will impact Franklin, Stevens, northeastern Habersham, Rabun, northwestern Hart, southeastern Macon, south-central Jackson, west-central Pickens and Oconee counties through 5:45 a.m. Eastern Daylight Time. At 5:01 a.m. Eastern Daylight Time, Doppler radar was tracking strong thunderstorms along a line extending from 7 miles south of Franklin to 3 miles northeast of Toccoa to 4 miles west of Carnesville. Movement was northeast at 20 miles per hour. Hazard, wind gusts up to 50 miles per hour and pea-sized hail. Source, radar indicated. Impact, gusty winds could knock down tree limbs and blow around unsecured objects. Minor hail damage to outdoor objects is possible. Locations impacted include Toccoa, Seneca, Walhalla, Clayton, Carnesville, Royston, Westminster, Livonia, Gumlog, and Highlands. If outdoors, consider seeking shelter inside a building. Here is the official forecast from your National Weather Service for the Athens listening area. Today, mostly sunny. A slight chance of showers and thunderstorms late this morning. A chance of showers and thunderstorms this afternoon. Highs in the lower 90s. East winds 5 to 10 miles an hour, becoming southwest this afternoon. Chance of rain 40%. Tonight, mostly cloudy. A chance of showers and thunderstorms in the evening. Lows around 70. Light west winds in the evening, becoming light and variable. Chance of rain 30%. Saturday, sunny. Highs in the lower 90s. West winds 5 to 15 miles an hour. Saturday night, clear. Lows in the upper 60s. Light northwest winds. And now the extended forecast. Sunday and Sunday night, clear. Highs in the lower 90s. Lows in the mid 60s. Monday and Monday night, partly cloudy. A 20% chance of showers. Highs around 90. Lows in the mid 60s. Tuesday and Tuesday night, partly cloudy. A chance of showers and thunderstorms. Highs in the upper 80s. Lows in the upper 60s. Wednesday through Thursday night, partly cloudy with a chance of showers and thunderstorms. Highs around 90. Lows in the upper 60s. 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The current time is 5:07 a.m. Eastern Daylight Time. Here are the 5 a.m. weather observations from around the area. At Athens, it was cloudy, the temperature was 80 degrees, dew point 71 degrees, relative humidity 74%, wind west at 10 miles an hour gusting to 23, pressure was 30.00 inches and rising. At Gainesville, with a thunderstorm, it was 73, wind northwest at 12 gusting to 26. At Winder, with thunder. At Greensboro, it was cloudy and 79, wind west at 5.

Jefferson with light rain that was 76, wind north at 9. At Monroe with a thunderstorm. At Albertton, it was cloudy and 76, wind calm. At Canyon, it was cloudy and 77, wind southeast at 8. At Clemson, it was cloudy and 76, wind east at 3. Elsewhere across Georgia, at Atlanta it was cloudy and 77, wind northwest at 18. At Cartersville, with light rain it was 72, wind calm. At Lawrenceville, it was cloudy and 74, wind west at 9 gusting to 17. At Macon, it was mostly cloudy and 74, wind southeast at 5. At Rome, with light rain it was 70, wind southwest at 3. At Augusta, it was partly cloudy.

The National Weather Service in Greenville-Spartanburg has issued a severe thunderstorm warning for Franklin County in northeastern Georgia, Stevens County in northeastern Georgia, eastern Habersham County in northeastern Georgia, central Rabun County in northeastern Georgia, northwestern Hard County in northeastern Georgia, central Oconee County in upstate South Carolina, until 5:45 a.m. Eastern Daylight Time. At 5:08 a.m. Eastern Daylight Time, severe thunderstorms were located along a line extending from near Clayton to 13 miles east of Clark Kesville to 4 miles southwest of Toccoa, moving northeast at 20 miles per hour. Hazard, 60 miles per hour wind gusts and quarter-size hail. Source, radar indicated. Impact, minor hail damage to vehicles is expected. Expect wind damage to trees and power lines. Locations impacted include Toccoa, Walhalla, Clayton, Carnesville, Westminster, Livonia, Gumlog, Mountain City, Bowersville, and Tiger. For your protection, move to an interior room on the lowest floor of a building. Please report damaging winds, hail, or flooding to the National Weather Service by calling toll-free 1-800-267-8101 or by posting on our Facebook page, or post it to X using hashtag NWSGSP. Your message should describe the event and the specific location where it occurred. At 4 a.m. in Athens, it was cloudy. 78 degrees, dew point 70, relative humidity 76%. Wind calm. Pressure was 29.99 inches and steady. The National Weather Service in Greenville-Spartanburg has issued a severe thunderstorm warning for Franklin County in northeastern Georgia, Stevens County in northeastern Georgia, eastern Habersham County in northeastern Georgia, central Rabun County in northeastern Georgia, northwestern Hard County in northeastern Georgia, central Oconee County in upstate South Carolina, until 5:45 a.m. Eastern Daylight Time. At 5:08 a.m. Eastern Daylight Time, severe thunderstorms were located along a line extending from near Clayton to 13 miles east of Clark Kesville to 4 miles southwest of Toccoa, moving northeast at 20 miles per hour. Hazard, 60 miles per hour wind gusts and quarter-size hail. Source, radar indicated. Impact, minor hail damage to vehicles is expected. Expect wind damage to trees and power lines. Locations impacted include Toccoa, Walhalla, Clayton, Carnesville, Westminster, Livonia, Gumlog, Mountain City, Bowersville, and Tiger. For your protection, move to an interior room on the lowest floor of a building. Please report damaging winds, hail, or flooding to the National Weather Service by calling toll-free 1-800-267-8101 or by posting on our Facebook page, or post it to X using hashtag NWSGSP. Your message should describe the event and the specific location where it occurred. Strong thunderstorms will impact Franklin, Stevens, northeastern Habersham, Rabun, northwestern Hart, southeastern Macon, south central Jackson, west central Pickens, and Oconee counties.

5:45 a.m. Eastern Daylight Time. At 5:01 a.m. Eastern Daylight Time, Doppler radar was tracking strong thunderstorms along a line extending from 7 miles south of Franklin to 3 miles northeast of Toccoa to 4 miles west of Carnesville. Movement was northeast at 20 miles per hour. Hazard, wind gusts up to 50 miles per hour and pea-sized hail. Source, radar indicated. Impact, gusty winds could knock down tree limbs and blow around unsecured objects. Minor hail damage to outdoor objects is possible. Locations impacted include Toccoa, Seneca, Walhalla, Clayton, Carnesville, Royston, Westminster, Livonia, Gumlog, and Highlands. If outdoors, consider seeking shelter inside a building. Due to the threat of severe weather, NOAA weather radio stations WXK 56 and KPX 506 has interrupted its normal weather programming. We will resume normal broadcasting once the threat has passed. 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Due to the threat of severe weather, NOAA weather radio stations WXK 56 and KPX 506 has interrupted its normal weather programming. We will resume normal broadcasting once the threat has passed. 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At 5 a.m. in Athens, it was mostly cloudy. 80 degrees, dew point 71, relative humidity 74%. Wind northwest at 14 miles an hour, gusting to 25 miles an hour. Pressure was 30.00 inches and rising. The National Weather Service in Greenville-Spartanburg has issued a severe thunderstorm warning for Franklin County in northeastern Georgia, Stevens County in northeastern Georgia, eastern Habersham County in northeastern Georgia, central Rabun County in northeastern Georgia, northwestern Hart County in northeastern Georgia, central Oconee County in upstate South Carolina, until 5:45 a.m. Eastern Daylight Time. At 5:08 a.m. Eastern Daylight Time, severe thunderstorms were located along a line extending from near Clayton to 13 miles east of Clarkesville to 4 miles southwest of Toccoa, moving northeast at 20 miles per hour. Hazard, 60 miles per hour wind gusts and quarter-size hail. Source, radar indicated. Impact, minor hail damage to vehicles is expected. Expect wind damage to trees and power lines. Locations impacted include Toccoa, Walhalla, Clayton, Carnesville, Westminster, Livonia, Gumlog, Mountain City, Bowersville, and Tiger. For your protection, move to an interior room on the lowest floor of a building. Please report damaging winds, hail, or flooding to the National Weather Service by calling toll-free 1-800-267-8101 or by posting on our Facebook page, or post it to X using hashtag NWSGSP. Your message should describe the event and the specific location where it occurred. Strong thunderstorms will impact Franklin, Stevens, northeastern Habersham, Rabun, northwestern Hart, southeastern Macon, south central Jackson, west central Pickens and Oconee counties through 5:45 a.m. Eastern Daylight Time. At 5:01 a.m. Eastern Daylight Time, Doppler radar was tracking strong thunderstorms along a line extending from 7 miles south of Franklin to 3 miles northeast of Toccoa to 4 miles west of Carnesville. Movement was northeast at 20 miles per hour. Hazard, wind gusts up to 50 miles per hour and pea-sized hail. Source, radar indicated. Impact, gusty winds could knock down tree limbs and blow around unsecured objects. Minor hail damage to outdoor objects is possible. Locations impacted include Toccoa, Seneca, Walhalla, Clayton, Carnesville, Royston, Westminster, Livonia, Gumlog, and Highlands. If outdoors, consider seeking shelter inside a building. At 5 a.m. in Athens, it was mostly cloudy. 80 degrees,
dew point 71, relative humidity 74%. Wind northwest at 14 miles an hour, gusting to 25 miles an hour. Pressure was 30.00 inches and rising. The National Weather Service in Greenville-Spartanburg has issued a severe thunderstorm warning for Franklin County in northeastern Georgia, Stevens County in northeastern Georgia, eastern Habersham County in northeastern Georgia, central Rabun County in northeastern Georgia, northwestern Hart County in northeastern Georgia, central Oconee County in upstate South Carolina, until 5:45 a.m. Eastern Daylight Time. At 5:08 a.m. Eastern Daylight Time, severe thunderstorms were located along a line extending from near Clayton to 13 miles east of Clark Kesfield to 4 miles southwest of Toccoa, moving northeast at 20 miles per hour. Hazard, 60 miles per hour wind gusts and quarter-size hail. Source, radar indicated. Impact, minor hail damage to vehicles is expected. Expect wind damage to trees and power lines. Locations impacted include Toccoa, Walhalla, Clayton, Carnesville, Westminster, Livonia, Gumlog, Mountain City, Bowersville, and Tiger. For your protection, move to an interior room on the lowest floor of a building. Please report damaging winds, hail, or flooding to the National Weather Service by calling toll-free 1-800-267-8101 or by posting on our Facebook page, or post it to X using hashtag NWSGSP. Your message should describe the event and the specific location where it occurred. Strong thunderstorms will impact Franklin, Stevens, northeastern Habersham, Rabun, northwestern Hart, southeastern Macon, south-central Jackson, west-central Pickens and Oconee counties through 5:45 a.m. Eastern Daylight Time. At 5:01 a.m. Eastern Daylight Time, Doppler radar was tracking strong thunderstorms along a line extending from 7 miles south of Franklin to 3 miles northeast of Toccoa to 4 miles west of Carnesville. Movement was northeast at 20 miles per hour. Hazard, wind gusts up to 50 miles per hour and pea-size hail. Source, radar indicated. Impact, gusty winds could knock down tree limbs and blow around unsecured objects. Minor hail damage to outdoor objects is possible. Locations impacted include Toccoa, Seneca, Walhalla, Clayton, Carnesville, Royston, Westminster, Livonia, Gumlog, and Highlands. If outdoors, consider seeking shelter inside a building. At 5 a.m. in Athens, it was mostly cloudy. 80 degrees, dew point 71, relative humidity 74%. Wind northwest at 14 miles an hour, gusting to 25 miles an hour. Pressure was 30.00 inches and rising. The National Weather Service in Greenville-Spartanburg has issued a severe thunderstorm warning for Franklin County in northeastern Georgia, Stevens County in northeastern Georgia, eastern Habersham County in northeastern Georgia, central Rabun County in northeastern Georgia, northwestern Hart County in northeastern Georgia, central Oconee County in upstate South Carolina, until 5:45 a.m. Eastern Daylight Time. At 5:08 a.m. Eastern Daylight Time, severe thunderstorms were located along a line extending from near Clayton to 13 miles east of Clark Kesfield to 4 miles southwest of Toccoa, moving northeast at 20 miles per hour. Hazard, 60 miles per hour wind gusts and quarter-size hail. Source, radar indicated. Impact, minor hail damage to vehicles is expected. Expect wind damage to trees and power lines. Locations impacted include Toccoa, Walhalla, Clayton, Carnesville, Westminster, Livonia, Gumlog, Mountain City, Bowersville, and Tiger. For your protection, move to an interior room on the lowest floor of a building. 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Your message should describe the event and the specific location where it occurred. Strong thunderstorms will impact Franklin,
Stevens, Northeastern Habersham.

Rabin, Northwestern Hart, Southeastern Macon, South Central Jackson, West Central Pickens and Oconee Counties through 5:45 a.m. Eastern Daylight Time. At 5:01 a.m. Eastern Daylight Time, Doppler radar was tracking strong thunderstorms along a line extending from 7 miles south of Franklin to 3 miles northeast of Toccoa to 4 miles west of Carnesville. Movement was northeast at 20 miles per hour. Hazard, wind gusts up to 50 miles per hour and pea-size hail. Source, radar indicated. Impact, gusty winds could knock down tree limbs and blow around unsecured objects. Minor hail damage to outdoor objects is possible. Locations impacted include Toccoa, Seneca, Walhalla, Clayton, Carnesville, Royston, Westminster, Livonia, Gumlog, and Highlands. If outdoors, consider seeking shelter inside a building. At 5 a.m. in Athens, it was mostly cloudy. 80 degrees, dew point 71, relative humidity 74%. Wind northwest at 14 miles an hour, gusting to 25 miles an hour. Pressure was 30.00 inches and rising. The National Weather Service in Greenville, Spartanburg has issued a severe thunderstorm warning for Franklin County in northeastern Georgia, Stevens County in northeastern Georgia, eastern Habersham County in northeastern Georgia, central Rabin County in northeastern Georgia, northwestern Hart County in northeastern Georgia, central Oconee County in upstate South Carolina, until 5:45 a.m. Eastern Daylight Time. At 5:08 a.m. Eastern Daylight Time, severe thunderstorms were located along a line extending from near Clayton to 13 miles east of Clarkesville to 4 miles southwest of Toccoa, moving northeast at 20 miles per hour. Hazard, 60 miles per hour wind gusts and quarter-size hail. Source, radar indicated. Impact, minor hail damage to vehicles is expected. Expect wind damage to trees and power lines. Locations impacted include Toccoa, Walhalla, Clayton, Carnesville, Westminster, Livonia, Gumlog, Mountain City, Bowersville, and Tiger. For your protection, move to an interior room on the lowest floor of a building. Please report damaging winds, hail or flooding to the National Weather Service by calling toll-free 1-800-267-8101 or by posting on our Facebook page, or post it to X using hashtag NWSGSP. Your message should describe the event and the specific location where it occurred. Strong thunderstorms will impact Franklin, Stevens, northeastern Habersham, Rabin, northwestern Hart, southeastern Macon, south central Jackson, west central Pickens and Oconee counties through 5:45 a.m. Eastern Daylight Time. At 5:01 a.m. Eastern Daylight Time, Doppler radar was tracking strong thunderstorms along a line extending from 7 miles south of Franklin to 3 miles northeast of Toccoa to 4 miles west of Carnesville. Movement was northeast at 20 miles per hour. Hazard, wind gusts up to 50 miles per hour and pea-size hail. Source, radar indicated. Impact, gusty winds could knock down tree limbs and blow around unsecured objects. Minor hail damage to outdoor objects is possible. Locations impacted include Toccoa, Seneca, Walhalla, Clayton, Carnesville, Royston, Westminster, Livonia, Gumlog, and Highlands. If outdoors, consider seeking shelter inside a building. At 5 a.m. in Athens, it was mostly cloudy. A severe thunderstorm warning remains in effect until 5:45 a.m. Eastern Daylight Time for Northern Franklin, Stevens, Northeastern Habersham, Central Rabin, Northwestern Hart and Central Oconee Counties. At 5:26 a.m. Eastern Daylight Time, severe thunderstorms were located along a line extending from 5 miles northeast of Clayton to 9 miles west of Walhalla to near Toccoa, moving northeast at 20 miles per hour. Hazard, 60 miles per hour wind gusts and quarter-size hail. Source, radar indicated. Impact, minor hail damage to vehicles is expected. Expect wind damage to trees and power lines. Locations impacted include Toccoa,

Valhalla, Westminster, Livonia, Gumlog, Bowersville, Martin, Avalon, Tallulah Falls, and Tougaloo State Park. For your protection, move to an interior room on the lowest floor of a building. At 5 a.m. in Athens, it was mostly cloudy. 80 degrees, dew point 71, relative humidity 74%. Wind northwest at 14 miles an hour, gusting to 25 miles an hour. Pressure was 30.00 inches and rising. A severe thunderstorm warning remains in effect until 5:45 a.m. Eastern Daylight Time for Northern Franklin, Stevens, Northeastern Habersham, Central Rabun, Northwestern Hart, and Central Oconee counties. At 5:26 a.m. Eastern Daylight Time, severe thunderstorms were located along a line extending from 5 miles northeast of Clayton to 9 miles west of Walhalla to near Toccoa, moving northeast at 20 miles per hour. Hazard, 60 miles per hour wind gusts and quarter-size hail. Source, radar indicated. Impact, minor hail damage to vehicles is expected. Expect wind damage to trees and power lines. Locations impacted include Toccoa, Walhalla, Westminster, Livonia, Gumlog, Bowersville, Martin, Avalon, Tallulah Falls, and Tougaloo State Park. For your protection, move to an interior room on the lowest floor of a building. Strong thunderstorms will impact Franklin, Stevens, northeastern Habersham, Rabun, northwestern Hart, southeastern Macon, south-central Jackson, west-central Pickens and Oconee counties through 5:45 a.m. Eastern Daylight Time. At 5:01 a.m. Eastern Daylight Time, Doppler radar was tracking strong thunderstorms along a line extending from 7 miles south of Franklin to 3 miles northeast of Toccoa to 4 miles west of Carnesville. Movement was northeast at 20 miles per hour. Hazard, wind gusts up to 50 miles per hour and pea-size hail. Source, radar indicated. Impact, gusty winds could knock down tree limbs and blow around unsecured objects. Minor hail damage to outdoor objects is possible. Locations impacted include Toccoa, Seneca, Walhalla, Clayton, Carnesville, Royston, Westminster, Livonia, Gumlog, and Highlands. If outdoors, consider seeking shelter inside a building. At 5 a.m. in Athens, it was mostly cloudy. 80 degrees, dew point 71, relative humidity 74%. Wind northwest at 14 miles an hour, gusting to 25 miles an hour. Pressure was 30.00 inches and rising. A severe thunderstorm warning remains in effect until 5:45 a.m. Eastern Daylight Time for Northern Franklin, Stevens, Northeastern Habersham, Central Rabun, Northwestern Hart, and Central Oconee counties. At 5:26 a.m. Eastern Daylight Time, severe thunderstorms were located along a line extending from 5 miles northeast of Clayton to 9 miles west of Walhalla to near Toccoa, moving northeast at 20 miles per hour. Hazard, 60 miles per hour wind gusts and quarter-size hail. Source, radar indicated. Impact, minor hail damage to vehicles is expected. Expect wind damage to trees and power lines. Locations impacted include Toccoa, Walhalla, Westminster, Livonia, Gumlog, Bowersville, Martin, Avalon, Tallulah Falls, and Tougaloo State Park. For your protection, move to an interior room on the lowest floor of a building. Strong thunderstorms will impact Franklin, Stevens, northeastern Habersham, Rabun, northwestern Hart, southeastern Macon, south-central Jackson, west-central Pickens and Oconee counties through 5:45 a.m. Eastern Daylight Time. At 5:01 a.m. Eastern Daylight Time, Doppler radar was tracking strong thunderstorms along a line extending from 7 miles south of Franklin to 3 miles northeast of Toccoa to 4 miles west of Carnesville. Movement was northeast at 20 miles per hour. Hazard, wind gusts up to 50 miles per hour and pea-size hail. Source, radar indicated. Impact, gusty winds could knock down tree limbs and blow around unsecured objects. Minor hail damage to outdoor objects is possible.

locations impacted include Toccoa, Seneca, Walhalla, Clayton, Carnesville, Royston, Westminster, Livonia, Gumlog, and Highlands. If outdoors, consider seeking shelter inside a building. At 5 a.m. in Athens, it was mostly cloudy. 80 degrees, dew point 71, relative humidity 74%. Wind northwest at 14 miles an hour, gusting to 25 miles an hour. Pressure was 30.00, relative humidity 74%. Wind northwest at 14 miles an hour, gusting to 25 miles an hour. Pressure was 30.00 inches and rising. A severe thunderstorm warning remains in effect until 5:45 a.m. Eastern Daylight Time for Northern Franklin, Stevens, Northeastern Habersham, Central Rabun, Northwestern Hart, and Central Oconee counties. At 5:26 a.m. Eastern Daylight Time, severe thunderstorms were located along a line extending from 5 miles northeast of Clayton to 9 miles west of Walhalla to near Toccoa, moving northeast at 20 miles per hour. Hazard, 60 miles per hour wind gusts and quarter-size hail. Source, radar indicated. Impact, minor hail damage to vehicles is expected. Expect wind damage to trees and power lines. Locations impacted include Toccoa, Walhalla, Westminster, Livonia, Gumlog, Bowersville, Martin, Avalon, Tallulah Falls, and Tougaloo State Park. For your protection, move to an interior room on the lowest floor of a building. Strong thunderstorms will impact Franklin, Stevens, northeastern Habersham, Rabun, northwestern Hart, southeastern Macon, south central Jackson, west central Pickens and Oconee counties through 5:45 a.m. Eastern Daylight Time. At 5:01 a.m. Eastern Daylight Time, Doppler radar was tracking strong thunderstorms along a line extending from 7 miles south of Franklin to 3 miles northeast of Toccoa to 4 miles west of Carnesville. Movement was northeast at 20 miles per hour. Hazard, wind gusts up to 50 miles per hour and pea-sized hail. Source, radar indicated. Impact, gusty winds could knock down tree limbs and blow around unsecured objects. Minor hail damage to outdoor objects is possible. Locations impacted include Toccoa, Seneca, Walhalla, Clayton, Carnesville, Royston, Westminster, Livonia, Gumlog, and Highlands. If outdoors, consider seeking shelter inside a building. At 5 a.m. in Athens, it was mostly cloudy. 80 degrees, dew point 71, relative humidity 74%. Wind northwest at 14 miles an hour, gusting to 25 miles an hour. Pressure was 30.00 inches and rising. A severe thunderstorm warning remains in effect until 5:45 a.m. Eastern Daylight Time for Northern Franklin, Stevens, Northeastern Habersham, Central Rabun, Northwestern Hart, and Central Oconee counties. At 5:26 a.m. Eastern Daylight Time, severe thunderstorms were located along a line extending from 5 miles northeast of Clayton to 9 miles west of Walhalla to near Toccoa, moving northeast at 20 miles per hour. Hazard, 60 miles per hour wind gusts and quarter-size hail. Source, radar indicated. Impact, minor hail damage to vehicles is expected. Expect wind damage to trees and power lines. Locations impacted include Toccoa, Walhalla, Westminster, Livonia, Gumlog, Bowersville, Martin, Avalon, Tallulah Falls, and Tougaloo State Park. For your protection, move to an interior room on the lowest floor of a building. Strong thunderstorms will impact Franklin, Stevens, northeastern Habersham, Rabun, northwestern Hart, southeastern Macon, south central Jackson, west central Pickens and Oconee counties through 5:45 a.m. Eastern Daylight Time. At 5:01 a.m. Eastern Daylight Time, Doppler radar was tracking strong thunderstorms along a line extending from 7 miles south of Franklin to 3 miles northeast of Toccoa to 4 miles west of Carnesville. Movement was northeast at 20 miles per hour. Hazard, wind gusts up to 50 miles per hour and pea-sized hail. Source,

are indicated. Impact. Gusty winds could knock down tree limbs and blow around unsecured objects. Minor hail damage to outdoor objects is possible. Locations impacted include Toccoa, Seneca, Walhalla, Clayton, Carnesville, Royston, Westminster, Livonia, Gumlog, and Highlands. If outdoors, consider seeking shelter inside a building. At 5 a.m. in Athens, it was mostly cloudy. 80 degrees, dew point 71, relative humidity 74%. Wind northwest at 14 miles an hour, gusting to 25 miles an hour. Pressure was 30.00 inches and rising. A severe thunderstorm warning remains in effect until 5:45 a.m. Eastern Daylight Time for Northern Franklin, Stevens, Northeastern Habersham, Central Rabun, Northwestern Hart and Central Oconee counties. At 5:26 a.m. Eastern Daylight Time, severe thunderstorms were located along a line extending from 5 miles northeast of Clayton to 9 miles west of Walhalla to near Toccoa, moving northeast at 20 miles per hour. Hazard, 60 miles per hour wind gusts and quarter-size hail. Source, radar indicated. Impact, minor hail damage to vehicles is expected. Expect wind damage to trees and power lines. Locations impacted include Toccoa, Walhalla, Westminster, Livonia, Gumlog, Bowersville, Martin, Avalon, Tallulah Falls, and Tougaloo State Park. For your protection, move to an interior room on the lowest floor of a building. Strong thunderstorms will impact Franklin, Stevens, northeastern Habersham, Rabun, northwestern Hart, southeastern Macon, south central Jackson, west central Pickens and Oconee counties through 5:45 a.m. Eastern Daylight Time. At 5:01 a.m. Eastern Daylight Time, Doppler radar was tracking strong thunderstorms along a line extending from 7 miles south of Franklin to 3 miles northeast of Toccoa to 4 miles west of Carnesville. Movement was northeast at 20 miles per hour. Hazard, wind gusts up to 50 miles per hour and pea-size hail. Source, radar indicated. Impact, gusty winds could knock down tree limbs and blow around unsecured objects. Minor hail damage to outdoor objects is possible. Locations impacted include Toccoa, Seneca, Walhalla, Clayton, Carnesville, Royston, Westminster, Livonia, Gumlog, and Highlands. If outdoors, consider seeking shelter inside a building. Strong thunderstorms will impact northeastern Franklin, southeastern Stevens. The severe thunderstorm warning for northern Franklin, Stevens, northeastern Habersham, central Rabun, northwestern Hart and central Oconee counties will expire at 5:45 a.m. Eastern Daylight Time. The storms which prompted the warning have weakened below severe limits and no longer pose an immediate threat to life or property. Therefore, the warning will be allowed to expire. However, small hail and gusty winds are still possible with these thunderstorms. To report severe weather to the National Weather Service Greenville-Spartanburg, call toll-free 1-800-267-8101 or post on our Facebook page or post it to X using hashtag NWSGSP. Your message should describe the event and the specific location where it occurred. Strong thunderstorms will impact northeastern Franklin, southeastern Stevens, northeastern Rabun, northwestern Hart, southeastern Macon, southwestern Transylvania, southeastern Jackson, northwestern Anderson, western Pickens and Oconee counties through 6:15 a.m. Eastern Daylight Time. At 5:38 a.m. Eastern Daylight Time, Doppler radar was tracking strong thunderstorms along a line extending from 15 miles southeast of Franklin to 8 miles northeast of Carnesville. Movement was northeast at 30 miles per hour. Hazard, wind gusts up to 50 miles per hour and half-inch hail. Source, radar indicated. Impact, gusty winds could knock down tree limbs and blow around unsecured objects. Minor hail damage to outdoor objects is possible. Locations impacted include Clemson, Seneca, Walhalla, Central, Pendleton, Westminster, Reed Creek, Livonia, Gumlog,

violence. If outdoors, consider seeking shelter inside a building. At 5 a.m. in Athens, it was mostly cloudy. 80 degrees, dew point 71, relative humidity 74%. Wind northwest at 14 miles an hour, gusting to 25 miles an hour. Pressure was 30.00 inches and rising. The severe thunderstorm warning for Northern Franklin, Stevens, Northeastern Habersham, Central Rabun, Northwestern Hart and Central Oconee counties will expire at 5:45 a.m. Eastern Daylight Time. The storms which prompted the warning have weakened below severe limits and no longer pose an immediate threat to life or property. Therefore, the warning will be allowed to expire. However, small hail and gusty winds are still possible with these thunderstorms. To report severe weather to the National Weather Service Greenville-Spartanburg, call toll-free 1-800-267-8101 or post on our Facebook page or post it to X using hashtag NWSGSP. Your message should describe the event and the specific location where it occurred. Strong thunderstorms will impact northeastern Franklin, southeastern Stevens, northeastern Rabun, northwestern Hart, southeastern Macon, southwestern Transylvania, southeastern Jackson, northwestern Anderson, western Pickens and Oconee counties through 6:15 a.m. Eastern Daylight Time. At 5:38 a.m. Eastern Daylight Time, Doppler radar was tracking strong thunderstorms along a line extending from 15 miles southeast of Franklin to 8 miles northeast of Carnesville. Movement was northeast at 30 miles per hour. Hazard, wind gusts up to 50 miles per hour and half-inch hail. Source, radar indicated. Impact, gusty winds could knock down tree limbs and blow around unsecured objects. Minor hail damage to outdoor objects is possible. Locations impacted include Clemson, Seneca, Walhalla, Central, Pendleton, Westminster, Reed Creek, Livonia, Gumlog, and Highlands. If outdoors, consider seeking shelter inside a building. Due to the threat of severe weather, NOAA weather radio stations WXK56 and KPX506 has interrupted its normal weather programming. We will resume normal broadcasting once the threat has passed. Visit our website at weather.gov/Atlanta for the latest weather information, including watches and warnings. At 5 a.m. in Athens, it was mostly cloudy. 80 degrees, dew point 71, relative humidity 74%. Wind northwest at 14 miles an hour, gusting to 25 miles an hour. Pressure was 30.00 inches and rising. The severe thunderstorm warning for Northern Franklin, Stevens, Northeastern Habersham, Central Rabun, Northwestern Hart and Central Oconee counties will expire at 5:45 a.m. Eastern Daylight Time. The storms which prompted the warning have weakened below severe limits and no longer pose an immediate threat to life or property. Therefore, the warning will be allowed to expire. However, small hail and gusty winds are still possible with these thunderstorms. To report severe weather to the National Weather Service Greenville-Spartanburg, call toll-free 1-800-267-8101 or post on our Facebook page or post it to X using hashtag NWSGSP. Your message should describe the event and the specific location where it occurred. Strong thunderstorms will impact northeastern Franklin, southeastern Stevens, northeastern Rabun, northwestern Hart, southeastern Macon, southwestern Transylvania, southeastern Jackson, northwestern Anderson, western Pickens and Oconee counties through 6:15 a.m. Eastern Daylight Time. At 5:38 a.m. Eastern Daylight Time, Doppler radar was tracking strong thunderstorms along a line extending from 15 miles southeast of Franklin to 8 miles northeast of Carnesville. Movement was northeast at 30 miles per hour. Hazard, wind gusts up to 50 miles per hour and half-inch hail. Source, radar indicated. Impact, gusty winds could knock down tree limbs and blow around unsecured objects.
minor hail damage to outdoor objects is possible. Locations impacted include Clemson, Seneca, Walhalla, Central, Pendleton, Westminster, Reed Creek, Livonia, Gumlog, and Highlands. If outdoors, consider seeking shelter inside a building. At 5 a.m. in Athens, it was mostly cloudy. 80 degrees, dew point 71, relative humidity 74%. Wind northwest at 14 miles an hour, gusting to 25 miles an hour. Pressure was 30.00 inches and rising. The severe thunderstorm warning for northern Franklin, Stevens, northeastern Habersham, central Rabun, northwestern Hart, and central Oconee counties will expire at 5:45 a.m. Eastern Daylight Time. The storms which prompted the warning have weakened below severe limits and no longer pose an immediate threat to life or property. Therefore, the warning will be allowed to expire. However, small hail and gusty winds are still possible with these thunderstorms. To report severe weather to the National Weather Service Greenville-Spartanburg, call toll-free 1-800-267-8101 or post on our Facebook page or post it to X using hashtag NWSGSP. Your message should describe the event and the specific location where it occurred. Strong thunderstorms will impact northeastern Franklin, southeastern Stevens, northeastern Rabun, northwestern Hart, southeastern Macon, southwestern Transylvania, southeastern Jackson, northwestern Anderson, western Pickens, and Oconee counties through 6:15 a.m. Eastern Daylight Time. At 5:38 a.m. Eastern Daylight Time, Doppler radar was tracking strong thunderstorms along a line extending from 15 miles southeast of Franklin to 8 miles northeast of Carnesville. Movement was northeast at 30 miles per hour. Hazard, wind gusts up to 50 miles per hour and half-inch hail. Source, radar indicated. Impact, gusty winds could knock down tree limbs and blow around unsecured objects. Minor hail damage to outdoor objects is possible. Locations impacted include Clemson, Seneca, Walhalla, Central, Pendleton, Westminster, Reed Creek, Livonia, Gumlog, and Highlands. If outdoors, consider seeking shelter inside a building. 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Originating from the National Weather Service office in Peachtree City, and transmitting from Athens on a frequency of 162.4 MHz. The WXK 56 listening area include the following counties: Banks, Barrow, Clark, Albert, Franklin, Greene, Hall, Hart, Jackson, Madison, Morgan, Oconee, Oglethorpe, Tolliver, Walton, and Wilkes. 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You can also like your Peachtree City National Weather Service on Facebook or follow NWS Atlanta on Twitter. The Athens climate summary for yesterday, August 20, 2026. Yesterday's high temperature of 97 degrees occurred at 4:47 p.m. The normal high is 90. The record high is 107 degrees, which was set in 1925. Yesterday's low temperature of 74 degrees occurred at 6:15 a.m. The normal low is 69. The record low is 59 degrees, which was set in 1943. No precipitation fell yesterday, which leaves the monthly total at 2.24 inches. This is 0.85 inches below the normal amount of 3.09 inches for August. The total precipitation for the year still stands at 28.40 inches, which is 3.66 inches below normal. Sunrise today is at 6:59 a.m. and sunset is at 8:13 p.m. Here are the 5 a.m. weather observations from around the area. At Athens, it was mostly cloudy. The temperature was 80 degrees, dew point 71 degrees, relative humidity 74%, wind northwest at 14 miles an hour gusting to 25, pressure was 30.00 inches and rising.
at Gainesville, with light rain, it was 72, wind northwest at 10. At

with thunder. At Greensboro, it was cloudy and 79, wind west at 5. At Jefferson, with light rain, it was 76, wind north at 9. At Monroe, with a thunderstorm. At Albertton, it was cloudy and 76, wind calm. At Canyon, it was cloudy and 77, wind southeast at 8. At Clemson, it was cloudy and 76, wind east at 3. Elsewhere across Georgia, at Atlanta it was mostly cloudy and 77, wind northwest at 18. At Cartersville, with light rain it was 72, wind calm. At Lawrenceville, it was mostly cloudy and 74, wind west at 9 gusting to 17. At Macon, it was partly cloudy and 74, wind southeast at 5. At Rome, with light rain it was 70, wind southwest at 3. At Augusta, it was partly cloudy and 77, wind south at 3. At Savannah, it was clear and 77, wind southwest at 6. Elsewhere across the region, at Chattanooga, it was mostly cloudy and 72, wind southwest at 5 gusting to 16. At Asheville, it was cloudy and 70, wind calm. At Greenville-Spartanburg, it was mostly cloudy and 70, wind calm. Here is the hazardous weather outlook. This hazardous weather outlook is for North and Central Georgia. For today and tonight, scattered thunderstorms are possible mainly across Central and Eastern Georgia this afternoon and evening. A few storms could be strong to severe with strong to damaging winds, frequent lightning, and locally heavy rainfall. Hot and humid conditions continue across much of the area, with heat index values rising into the triple digits this afternoon. And now the extended outlook for the period Saturday through Thursday, drier conditions this weekend with isolated thunderstorm chances returning by Tuesday. Spotter information statement, spotter activation will not be needed through tonight. Strong thunderstorms will impact northeastern Franklin, southeastern Stevens, northeastern Rabun, northwestern Hart, southeastern Macon, southwestern Transylvania, southeastern Jackson, northwestern Anderson, western Pickens and Oconee counties through 6:15 a.m. Eastern Daylight Time. At 5:38 a.m. Eastern Daylight Time, Doppler radar was tracking strong thunderstorms along a line extending from 15 miles southeast of Franklin to 8 miles northeast of Carnesville. Movement was northeast at 30 miles per hour. Hazard, wind gusts up to 50 miles per hour and half inch hail. Source, radar indicated. Impact, gusty winds could knock down tree limbs and blow around unsecured objects. Minor hail damage to outdoor objects is possible. Locations impacted include Clemson, Seneca, Walhalla, Central, Pendleton, Westminster, Reed Creek, Livonia, Gumlog, and Highlands. If outdoors, consider seeking shelter inside a building. Here is the official forecast from your National Weather Service for the Athens listening area. Today, mostly sunny. A slight chance of showers and thunderstorms late this morning. A chance of showers and thunderstorms this afternoon. Highs in the lower 90s. East winds 5 to 10 miles an hour, becoming southwest this afternoon. Chance of rain 40%. Tonight, mostly cloudy. A chance of showers and thunderstorms in the evening. Lows around 70. Light west winds in the evening, becoming light and variable. Chance of rain 30%. Saturday, sunny. Highs in the lower 90s. West winds 5 to 15 miles an hour. Saturday night, clear. Lows in the upper 60s. Light northwest winds. And now the extended forecast. Sunday and Sunday night, clear. Highs in the lower 90s. Lows in the mid-60s. Monday and Monday night, partly cloudy. A 20% chance of showers. Highs around 90. Lows in the mid-60s. Tuesday and Tuesday night, partly cloudy. A chance of showers and thunderstorms. Highs in the upper 80s. Lows in the upper 60s.

Wind northwest at 10. At Winder, with thunder. At Greensboro, it was cloudy and 79, wind west at 5. At Jefferson, with light rain, it was 76, wind north at 9. At Monroe, with a thunderstorm. At Albertton, it was cloudy and 76, wind calm. At Canyon, it was cloudy and 77, wind southeast at 8. At Clemson, it was cloudy and 76, wind east at 3. Elsewhere across Georgia, at Atlanta it was mostly cloudy and 77, wind northwest at 18. At Cartersville, with light rain it was 72, wind calm. At Lawrenceville, it was mostly cloudy and 74, wind west at 9 gusting to 17. At Macon, it was partly cloudy and 74, wind southeast at 5. At Rome, with light rain it was 70, wind southwest at 3. At Augusta, it was partly cloudy and 77, wind south at 3. At Savannah, it was clear and 77, wind southwest at 6. Elsewhere across the region, at Chattanooga, it was mostly cloudy and 72, wind southwest at 5 gusting to 16. At Asheville, it was cloudy and 70, wind calm. At Greenville-Spartanburg, it was mostly cloudy and 70, wind calm. Here is the hazardous weather outlook. This hazardous weather outlook is for North and Central Georgia. For today and tonight, scattered thunderstorms are possible mainly across Central and Eastern Georgia this afternoon and evening. A few storms could be strong to severe with strong to damaging winds, frequent lightning, and locally heavy rainfall. Hot and humid conditions continue across much of the area, with heat index values rising into the triple digits this afternoon. And now the extended outlook for the period Saturday through Thursday. Drier conditions this weekend with isolated thunderstorm chances returning by Tuesday. Spotter information statement. Spotter activation will not be needed through tonight. The Athens climate summary for yesterday, August 20th, 2026. Yesterday's high temperature of 97 degrees occurred at 4:47 p.m. The normal high is 90. The record high is 107 degrees, which was set in 1925. Yesterday's low temperature of 74 degrees occurred at 6:15 a.m. The normal low is 69. The record low is 59 degrees, which was set in 1943. No precipitation fell yesterday, which leaves the monthly total at 2.24 inches. This is 0.85 inches below the normal amount of 3.09 inches for August. The total precipitation for the year still stands at 28.40 inches, which is 3.66 inches below normal. Sunrise today is at 6:59 a.m. and sunset is at 8:13 p.m. Strong thunderstorms will impact northeastern Franklin, southeastern Stevens, northeastern Rabun, northwestern Hart, southeastern Macon, southwestern Transylvania, southeastern Jackson, northwestern Anderson, western Pickens and Oconee counties through 6:15 a.m. Eastern Daylight Time. At 5:38 a.m. Eastern Daylight Time, Doppler radar was tracking strong thunderstorms along a line extending from 15 miles southeast of Franklin to 8 miles northeast of Carnesville. Movement was northeast at 30 miles per hour. Hazard, wind gusts up to 50 miles per hour and half inch hail. Source, radar indicated. Impact, gusty winds could knock down tree limbs and blow around unsecured objects. Minor hail damage to outdoor objects is possible. Locations impacted include Clemson, Seneca, Walhalla, Central, Pendleton, Westminster, Reed Creek, Livonia, Gumlog, and Highlands. If outdoors, consider seeking shelter inside a building. Here is the official forecast from your National Weather Service for the Athens listening area. Today, mostly sunny. A slight chance of showers and thunderstorms late this morning. A chance of showers and thunderstorms this afternoon. Highs in the lower 90s. East winds 5 to 10 miles an hour, becoming southwest this afternoon. Chance of rain 40%.

mostly cloudy. A chance of showers and thunderstorms in the evening. Lows around 70. Light west winds in the evening, becoming light and variable. Chance of rain 30%. Saturday, sunny. Highs in the lower 90s. West winds 5 to 15 miles an hour. Saturday night, clear. Lows in the upper 60s. Light northwest winds. And now the extended forecast. Sunday and Sunday night, clear. Highs in the lower 90s. Lows in the mid 60s. Monday and Monday night, partly cloudy. A 20% chance of showers. Highs around 90. Lows in the mid 60s. Tuesday and Tuesday night, partly cloudy. A chance of showers and thunderstorms. Highs in the upper 80s. Lows in the upper 60s. Wednesday through Thursday night, partly cloudy with a chance of showers and thunderstorms. Highs around 90. Lows in the upper 60s. For more detailed weather, water, and climate information, please visit our website at weather.gov/Atlanta. The current time is 6:04 a.m. Eastern Daylight Time. Here are the 6 a.m. weather observations from around the area. At Athens, with a thunderstorm, the temperature was 76 degrees, dew point 71 degrees, relative humidity 85%, wind northwest at 10 miles an hour gusting to 18, pressure was 30.02 inches and rising. At Gainesville, it was cloudy and 72, wind northwest at 5. At Winder, with a thunderstorm, the temperature was 75. At Greensboro, it was cloudy and 79, wind variable at 7. At Jefferson, with a thunderstorm, it was 74, wind north at 7. At Monroe, with thunder. At Albertton, it was cloudy and 74, wind northwest at 3. At Canyon, it was cloudy and 72, wind east at 5. At Clemson, it was cloudy and 76, wind west at 12 gusting to 26. Elsewhere across Georgia, at Atlanta it was cloudy and 76, wind northwest at 9. At Cartersville, with light rain it was 70, wind variable at 3. At Lawrenceville, it was cloudy and 73, wind calm. At Macon, it was mostly cloudy and 75, wind southwest at 3. At Rome, it was cloudy and 70, wind west at 6. At Augusta, it was mostly cloudy and 77, wind calm. At Savannah, it was cloudy and 77, wind southwest at 6. Elsewhere across the region, at Chattanooga, it was cloudy and 72, wind calm. At Asheville, it was cloudy and 69, wind calm. At Greenville-Spartanburg, it was mostly cloudy and 69, wind calm. Here is the hazardous weather outlook. This hazardous weather outlook is for North and Central Georgia. For today and tonight, scattered thunderstorms are possible mainly across Central and Eastern Georgia this afternoon and evening. A few storms could be strong to severe with strong to damaging winds, frequent lightning, and locally heavy rainfall. Hot and humid conditions continue across much of the area, with heat index values rising into the triple digits this afternoon. And now the extended outlook for the period Saturday through Thursday. Drier conditions this weekend with isolated thunderstorm chances returning by Tuesday. Spotter information statement, spotter activation will not be needed through tonight. Strong thunderstorms will impact northeastern Franklin, southeastern Stevens, northeastern Rabun, northwestern Hart, southeastern Macon, southwestern Transylvania, southeastern Jackson, northwestern Anderson, western Pickens and Oconee counties through 6:15 a.m. Eastern Daylight Time. At 5:38 a.m. Eastern Daylight Time, Doppler radar was tracking strong thunderstorms along a line extending from 15 miles southeast of Franklin to 8 miles northeast of Carnesville. Movement was northeast at 30 miles per hour. Hazard, wind gusts up to 50 miles per hour and half inch hail. Source, radar indicated. Impact, gusty winds could

knock down trillions and blow around unsecured objects. Minor hail damage to outdoor objects is possible. Locations impacted include Clemson, Seneca, Walhalla, Central, Pendleton, Westminster, Reed Creek, Livonia, Gumlog, and Highlands. If outdoors, consider seeking shelter inside a building. Here is the official forecast from your National Weather Service for the Athens listening area. Today, mostly sunny. A slight chance of showers and thunderstorms late this morning. A chance of showers and thunderstorms this afternoon. Highs in the lower 90s. East winds 5 to 10 miles an hour, becoming southwest this afternoon. Chance of rain 40%. Tonight, mostly cloudy. A chance of showers and thunderstorms in the evening. Lows around 70. Light west winds in the evening, becoming light and variable. Chance of rain 30%. Saturday, sunny. Highs in the lower 90s. West winds 5 to 15 miles an hour. Saturday night, clear. Lows in the upper 60s. Light northwest winds. And now the extended forecast. Sunday and Sunday night, clear. Highs in the lower 90s. Lows in the mid 60s. Monday and Monday night, partly cloudy. A 20% chance of showers. Highs around 90. Lows in the mid 60s. Tuesday and Tuesday night, partly cloudy. A chance of showers and thunderstorms. Highs in the upper 80s. Lows in the upper 60s. Wednesday through Thursday night, partly cloudy with a chance of showers and thunderstorms. Highs around 90. Lows in the upper 60s. For more detailed weather, water, and climate information, please visit our website at weather.gov/Atlanta. The Athens climate summary for yesterday, August 20th, 2026. Yesterday's high temperature of 97 degrees occurred at 4:47 p.m. The normal high is 90. The record high is 107 degrees, which was set in 1925. Yesterday's low temperature of 74 degrees occurred at 6:15 a.m. The normal low is 69. The record low is 59 degrees, which was set in 1943. No precipitation fell yesterday, which leaves the monthly total at 2.24 inches. This is 0.85 inches below the normal amount of 3.09 inches for August. The total precipitation for the year still stands at 28.40 inches, which is 3.66 inches below normal. Sunrise today is at 6:59 a.m. and sunset is at 8:13 p.m. The current time is 6:11 a.m. Eastern Daylight Time. Here are the 6 a.m. weather observations from around the area. At Athens, it was cloudy, the temperature was 75 degrees, dew point 71 degrees, relative humidity 87%, wind northwest at 5 miles an hour, pressure was 30.03 inches and rising. At Gainesville, it was cloudy and 72, wind northwest at 5. At Winder, with a thunderstorm, the temperature was 75. At Greensboro, it was cloudy and 79, wind variable at 7. At Jefferson, with a thunderstorm, it was 74, wind north at 7. At Monroe, with thunder. At Albertton, it was cloudy and 74, wind northwest at 3. At Canyon, it was mostly cloudy and 72, wind east at 5. At Clemson, with thunder, it was 76, wind west at 15 gusting to 26. Elsewhere across Georgia, at Atlanta it was cloudy and 76, wind northwest at 9. At Cartersville, with light rain it was 70, wind variable at 3. At Lawrenceville, it was mostly cloudy and 73, wind calm. At Macon, it was mostly cloudy and 75, wind southwest at 3. At Rome, it was mostly cloudy and 70, wind west at 6. At Augusta, it was mostly cloudy and 77, wind calm. At Savannah, it was cloudy and 77,

Wind southwest at 6. Elsewhere across the region, at Chattanooga, it was cloudy and 72, wind calm. At Asheville, it was cloudy and 69, wind calm. At Greenville, Spartanburg, it was mostly cloudy and 69, wind calm. Here is the hazardous weather outlook. This hazardous weather outlook is for North and Central Georgia. For today and tonight, scattered thunderstorms are possible mainly across Central and Eastern Georgia this afternoon and evening. A few storms could be strong to severe with strong to damaging winds, frequent lightning, and locally heavy rainfall. Hot and humid conditions continue across much of the area, with heat index values rising into the triple digits this afternoon. And now the extended outlook for the period Saturday through Thursday. Drier conditions this weekend with isolated thunderstorm chances returning by Tuesday. Spotter information statement. Spotter activation will not be needed through tonight. Strong thunderstorms will impact northeastern Franklin, southeastern Stevens, northeastern Rabun, northwestern Hart, southeastern Macon, southwestern Transylvania, southeastern Jackson, northwestern Anderson, western Pickens and Oconee counties through 6:15 a.m. Eastern Daylight Time. At 5:38 a.m. Eastern Daylight Time, Doppler radar was tracking strong thunderstorms along a line extending from 15 miles southeast of Franklin to 8 miles northeast of Carnesville. Movement was northeast at 30 miles per hour. Hazard, wind gusts up to 50 miles per hour and half-inch hail. Source, radar indicated. Impact, gusty winds could knock down tree limbs and blow around unsecured objects. Minor hail damage to outdoor objects is possible. Locations impacted include Clemson, Seneca, Walhalla, Central, Pendleton, Westminster, Reed Creek, Livonia, Gumlog, and Highlands. If outdoors, consider seeking shelter inside a building. Here is the official forecast from your National Weather Service for the Athens listening area. Today, mostly sunny. A slight chance of showers and thunderstorms late this morning. A chance of showers and thunderstorms this afternoon. Highs in the lower 90s. East winds 5 to 10 miles an hour, becoming southwest this afternoon. Chance of rain 40%. Tonight, mostly cloudy. A chance of showers and thunderstorms in the evening. Lows around 70. Light west winds in the evening, becoming light and variable. Chance of rain 30%. Saturday, sunny. Highs in the lower 90s. West winds 5 to 15 miles an hour. Saturday night, clear. Lows in the upper 60s. Light northwest winds. And now the extended forecast. Sunday and Sunday night, clear. Highs in the lower 90s. Lows in the mid-60s. Monday and Monday night, partly cloudy. A 20% chance of showers. Highs around 90. Lows in the mid-60s. Tuesday and Tuesday night, partly cloudy. A chance of showers and thunderstorms. Highs in the upper 80s. Lows in the upper 60s. Wednesday through Thursday night, partly cloudy with a chance of showers and thunderstorms. Highs around 90. Lows in the upper 60s. For more detailed weather, water, and climate information, please visit our website at weather.gov/Atlanta. The current time is 6:17 a.m. Eastern Daylight Time. Here are the 6 a.m. weather observations from around the area. At Athens, it was cloudy, the temperature was 75 degrees. Dew point 71 degrees, relative humidity 87%, wind northwest at 5 miles an hour, pressure was 30.03 inches and rising. At Gainesville, it was cloudy and 72, wind northwest at 5. At Winder, with a thunderstorm, the temperature was 75. At Greensboro, it was cloudy and 79, wind variable at 7. At Jefferson, with a thunderstorm, it was 74, wind north at 7. At Monroe, with thunder. At Albertton,
it was cloudy and 74, wind northwest at 3. At Canyon, it was mostly cloudy and 72, wind east at 5. At Clemson, with thunder, it was 76, wind west at 15 gusting to 26. Elsewhere across Georgia, at Atlanta it was cloudy and 76, wind northwest at 9. At Cartersville, with light rain it was 70, wind variable at 3. At Lawrenceville, it was mostly cloudy and 73, wind calm. At Macon, it was mostly cloudy and 75, wind southwest at 3. At Rome, it was mostly cloudy and 70, wind west at 6. At Augusta, it was mostly cloudy and 77, wind calm. At Savannah, it was cloudy and 77, wind southwest at 6. Elsewhere across the region, at Chattanooga, it was cloudy and 72, wind calm. At Asheville, it was cloudy and 69, wind calm. At Greenville-Spartanburg, it was mostly cloudy and 69, wind calm. Here is the hazardous weather outlook. This hazardous weather outlook is for North and Central Georgia. For today and tonight, scattered thunderstorms are possible mainly across Central and Eastern Georgia this afternoon and evening. A few storms could be strong to severe with strong to damaging winds, frequent lightning, and locally heavy rainfall. Hot and humid conditions continue across much of the area, with heat index values rising into the triple digits this afternoon. And now the extended outlook for the period Saturday through Thursday, drier conditions this weekend with isolated thunderstorm chances returning by Tuesday. Spotter information statement, spotter activation will not be needed through tonight. The Athens climate summary for yesterday, August 20th, 2026. Yesterday's high temperature of 97 degrees occurred at 4:47 p.m. The normal high is 90. The record high is 107 degrees, which was set in 1925. Yesterday's low temperature of 74 degrees occurred at 6:15 a.m. The normal low is 69. The record low is 59 degrees, which was set in 1943. No precipitation fell yesterday, which leaves the monthly total at 2.24 inches. This is 0.85 inches below the normal amount of 3.09 inches for August. The total precipitation for the year still stands at 28.40 inches, which is 3.66 inches below normal. Sunrise today is at 6:59 a.m. and sunset is at 8:13 p.m. A strong thunderstorm will impact Franklin and southwestern Hart counties through 6:45 a.m. Eastern Daylight Time. At 6:18 a.m. Eastern Daylight Time, Doppler radar was tracking a strong thunderstorm 8 miles north of Danielsville, Oregon, 5 miles southwest of Victoria Bryant State Park, moving northeast at 15 miles per hour. Hazard, wind gusts up to 40 miles per hour and half-inch hail. Source, radar indicated. Impact, gusty winds could knock down tree limbs and blow around unsecured objects. Minor hail damage to outdoor objects is possible. Locations impacted include Carnesville, Royston, Livonia, Cannon, Franklin Springs, Bowersville, Victoria Bryant State Park, Martin, and Vanna. If outdoors, consider seeking shelter inside a building. Here is the official forecast from your National Weather Service for the Athens listening area. Today, mostly sunny. A slight chance of showers and thunderstorms late this morning. A chance of showers and thunderstorms this afternoon. Highs in the lower 90s. East winds 5 to 10 miles an hour, becoming southwest this afternoon. Chance of rain 40%. Tonight, mostly cloudy. A chance of showers and thunderstorms in the evening. Lows around 70. Light west winds in the evening, becoming light and variable. Chance of rain 30%. Saturday, sunny. Highs in the lower 90s. West winds 5 to 15 miles an hour. Saturday night, clear. Lows in the upper 60s. Light northwest winds. And now the extended forecast.

and Sunday night, clear. Highs in the lower 90s. Lows in the mid-60s. Monday and Monday night, partly cloudy. A 20% chance of showers. Highs around 90. Lows in the mid-60s. Tuesday and Tuesday night, partly cloudy. A chance of showers and thunderstorms. Highs in the upper 80s. Lows in the upper 60s. Wednesday through Thursday night, partly cloudy with a chance of showers and thunderstorms. Highs around 90. Lows in the upper 60s. 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The current time is 6:24 a.m. Eastern Daylight Time. Here are the 6 a.m. weather observations from around the area. At Athens, it was cloudy, the temperature was 75 degrees, dew point 71 degrees, relative humidity 87%, wind northwest at 5 miles an hour, pressure was 30.03 inches and rising. At Gainesville, it was cloudy and 72, wind northwest at 5. At Winder, with a thunderstorm, the temperature was 75. At Greensboro, it was cloudy and 79, wind variable at 7. At Jefferson, with a thunderstorm, it was 74, wind north at 7. At Monroe, with thunder. At Albertton, it was cloudy and 74, wind northwest at 3. At Canyon, it was mostly cloudy and 72, wind east at 5. At Clemson, with thunder, it was 76, wind west at 15 gusting to 26. Elsewhere across Georgia, at Atlanta it was cloudy and 76, wind northwest at 9. At Cartersville, with light rain it was 70, wind variable at 3. At Lawrenceville, it was mostly cloudy and 73, wind calm. At Macon, it was mostly cloudy and 75, wind southwest at 3. At Rome, it was mostly cloudy and 70, wind west at 6. At Augusta, it was mostly cloudy and 77, wind calm. At Savannah, it was cloudy and 77, wind southwest at 6. Elsewhere across the region, at Chattanooga, it was cloudy and 72, wind calm. At Asheville, it was cloudy and 69, wind calm. At Greenville-Spartanburg, it was mostly cloudy and 69, wind calm. Here is the hazardous weather outlook. This hazardous weather outlook is for North and Central Georgia. For today and tonight, scattered thunderstorms are possible mainly across Central and Eastern Georgia this afternoon and evening. A few storms could be strong to severe with strong to damaging winds, frequent lightning, and locally heavy rainfall. Hot and humid conditions continue across much of the area, with heat index values rising into the triple digits this afternoon. And now the extended outlook for the period Saturday through Thursday. Drier conditions this weekend with isolated thunderstorm chances returning by Tuesday. Spotter information statement. Spotter activation will not be needed through tonight. A strong thunderstorm will impact Franklin and southwestern Hart counties through 6:45 a.m. Eastern Daylight Time. At 6:18 a.m. Eastern Daylight Time, Doppler radar was tracking a strong thunderstorm 8 miles north of Danielsville, Oregon, 5 miles southwest of Victoria and Bryant State Park, moving northeast at 15 miles per hour. Hazard, wind gusts up to 40 miles per hour and half-inch hail. Source, radar indicated. Impact, gusty winds could knock down tree limbs and blow around unsecured objects. Minor hail damage to outdoor objects is possible. Locations impacted include Carnesville, Royston, Livonia, Cannon, Franklin Springs, Bowersville, Victoria Bryant State Park, Martin, and Vanna. If outdoors, consider seeking shelter inside a building. Here is the official forecast from your National Weather Service for the Athens listening area. Today, mostly sunny. A slight chance of showers and thunderstorms late this morning. A chance of showers and thunderstorms this afternoon. Highs in the lower 90s. East winds 5 to 10 miles.

an hour, becoming southwest this afternoon. Chance of rain 40%. Tonight, mostly cloudy. A chance of showers and thunderstorms in the evening. Lows around 70. Light west winds in the evening, becoming light and variable. Chance of rain 30%. Saturday, sunny. Highs in the lower 90s. West winds 5 to 15 miles an hour. Saturday night, clear. Lows in the upper 60s. Light northwest winds. And now the extended forecast. Sunday and Sunday night, clear. Highs in the lower 90s. Lows in the mid 60s. Monday and Monday night, partly cloudy. A 20% chance of showers. Highs around 90. Lows in the mid 60s. Tuesday and Tuesday night, partly cloudy. A chance of showers and thunderstorms. Highs in the upper 80s. Lows in the upper 60s. Wednesday through Thursday night, partly cloudy with a chance of showers and thunderstorms. Highs around 90. Lows in the upper 60s. 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The current time is 6:29 a.m. Eastern Daylight Time. Here are the 6 a.m. weather observations from around the area. At Athens, it was cloudy, the temperature was 75 degrees, dew point 71 degrees, relative humidity 87%, wind northwest at 5 miles an hour, pressure was 30.03 inches and rising. At Gainesville, it was cloudy and 72, wind northwest at 5. At Winder, with a thunderstorm, the temperature was 75. At Greensboro, it was cloudy and 79, wind variable at 7. At Jefferson, with a thunderstorm, it was 74, wind north at 7. At Monroe, with thunder. At Albertton, it was cloudy and 74, wind northwest at 3. At Canyon, it was mostly cloudy and 72, wind east at 5. At Clemson, with thunder, it was 76, wind west at 15 gusting to 26. Elsewhere across Georgia, at Atlanta it was cloudy and 76, wind northwest at 9. At Cartersville, with light rain it was 70, wind variable at 3. At Lawrenceville, it was mostly cloudy and 73, wind calm. At Macon, it was mostly cloudy and 75, wind southwest at 3. At Rome, it was mostly cloudy and 70, wind west at 6. At Augusta, it was mostly cloudy and 77, wind calm. At Savannah, it was cloudy and 77, wind southwest at 6. Elsewhere across the region, at Chattanooga, it was cloudy and 72, wind calm. At Asheville, it was cloudy and 69, wind calm. At Greenville-Spartanburg, it was mostly cloudy and 69, wind calm. The Athens climate summary for yesterday, August 20, 2026. Yesterday's high temperature of 97 degrees occurred at 4:47 p.m. The normal high is 90. The record high is 107 degrees, which was set in 1925. Yesterday's low temperature of 74 degrees occurred at 6:15 a.m. The normal low is 69. The record low is 59 degrees, which was set in 1943. No precipitation fell yesterday, which leaves the monthly total at 2.24 inches. This is 0.85 inches below the normal amount of 3.09 inches for August. The total precipitation for the year still stands at 28.40 inches, which is 3.66 inches below normal. Sunrise today is at 6:59 a.m. and sunset is at 8:13 p.m. Here is the hazardous weather outlook. This hazardous weather outlook is for North and Central Georgia. For today and tonight, scattered thunderstorms are possible mainly across Central and Eastern Georgia this afternoon and evening. A few storms could be strong to severe with strong to damaging winds, frequent lightning, and locally heavy rainfall mainly across Central and Eastern Georgia this afternoon.

afternoon and evening. A few storms could be strong to severe with strong to damaging winds, frequent lightning, and locally heavy rainfall. Hot and humid conditions continue across much of the area, with heat index values rising into the triple digits this afternoon. And now the extended outlook for the period Saturday through Thursday. Drier conditions this weekend with isolated thunderstorm chances returning by Tuesday. Spotter information statement. Spotter activation will not be needed through tonight. A strong thunderstorm will impact Franklin and southwestern Hart counties through 6:45 a.m. Eastern Daylight Time. At 6:18 a.m. Eastern Daylight Time, Doppler radar was tracking a strong thunderstorm 8 miles north of Danielsville, Oregon, 5 miles southwest of Victoria Bryant State Park, moving northeast at 15 miles per hour. Hazard, wind gusts up to 40 miles per hour and half-inch hail. Source, radar indicated. Impact, gusty winds could knock down tree limbs and blow around unsecured objects. Minor hail damage to outdoor objects is possible. Locations impacted include Carnesville, Royston, Livonia, Cannon, Franklin Springs, Bowersville, Victoria Bryant State Park, Martin, and Vanna. If outdoors, consider seeking shelter inside a building. Here is the official forecast from your National Weather Service for the Athens listening area. Today, mostly sunny. A slight chance of showers and thunderstorms late this morning. A chance of showers and thunderstorms this afternoon. Highs in the lower 90s. East winds 5 to 10 miles an hour, becoming southwest this afternoon. Chance of rain 40%. Tonight, mostly cloudy. A chance of showers and thunderstorms in the evening. Lows around 70. Light west winds in the evening, becoming light and variable. Chance of rain 30%. Saturday, sunny. Highs in the lower 90s. West winds 5 to 15 miles an hour. Saturday night, clear. Lows in the upper 60s. Light northwest winds. And now the extended forecast. Sunday and Sunday night, clear. Highs in the lower 90s. Lows in the mid-60s. Monday and Monday night, partly cloudy. A 20% chance of showers. Highs around 90. Lows in the mid-60s. Tuesday and Tuesday night, partly cloudy. A chance of showers and thunderstorms. Highs in the upper 80s. Lows in the upper 60s. Wednesday through Thursday night, partly cloudy with a chance of showers and thunderstorms. Highs around 90. Lows in the upper 60s. For more detailed weather, water, and climate information, please visit our website at weather.gov/Atlanta. The current time is 6:36 a.m. Eastern Daylight Time. Here are the 6 a.m. weather observations from around the area. At Athens, it was cloudy, the temperature was 75 degrees. Dew point 71 degrees, relative humidity 87%, wind northwest at 5 miles an hour, pressure was 30.03 inches and rising. At Gainesville, it was cloudy and 72, wind northwest at 5. At Winder, with a thunderstorm, the temperature was 75. At Greensboro, it was cloudy and 79, wind variable at 7. At Jefferson, with a thunderstorm, it was 74, wind north at 7. At Monroe, with thunder. At Albertton, it was cloudy and 74, wind northwest at 3. At Canyon, it was mostly cloudy and 72, wind east at 5. At Clemson, with thunder, it was 76, wind west at 15, gusting to 26. Elsewhere across Georgia, at Atlanta it was cloudy and 76, wind northwest at 9. At Cartersville, with light rain it was 70, wind variable at 3. At Lawrenceville, it was mostly cloudy and 73, wind calm. At Macon, it was mostly cloudy and 75, wind southwest at 3. At Rome, it was mostly cloudy and 70, wind west at 6. At Augusta, it was mostly

cloudy and 77, wind calm. At Savannah, it was cloudy and 77, wind southwest at 6. Elsewhere across the region, at Chattanooga, it was cloudy and 72, wind calm. At Asheville, it was cloudy and 69, wind calm. At Greenville-Spartanburg, it was mostly cloudy and 69, wind calm. Here is the hazardous weather outlook. This hazardous weather outlook is for North and Central Georgia. For today and tonight, scattered thunderstorms are possible mainly across Central and Eastern Georgia this afternoon and evening. A few storms could be strong to severe with strong to damaging winds, frequent lightning, and locally heavy rainfall. Hot and humid conditions continue across much of the area, with heat index values rising into the triple digits this afternoon. And now the extended outlook for the period Saturday through Thursday. Drier conditions this weekend with isolated thunderstorm chances returning by Tuesday. Spotter information statement. Spotter activation will not be needed through tonight. A strong thunderstorm will impact Franklin and southwestern Hart counties through 6:45 a.m. Eastern Daylight Time. At 6:18 a.m. Eastern Daylight Time, Doppler radar was tracking a strong thunderstorm 8 miles north of Danielsville, Oregon, 5 miles southwest of Victorian Bryant State Park, moving northeast at 15 miles per hour. Hazard, wind gusts up to 40 miles per hour and half-inch hail. Source, radar indicated. Impact, gusty winds could knock down tree limbs and blow around unsecured objects. Minor hail damage to outdoor objects is possible. Locations impacted include Carnesville, Royston, Livonia, Cannon, Franklin Springs, Bowersville, Victoria Bryant State Park, Martin, and Vanna. If outdoors, consider seeking shelter inside a building. The Athens climate summary for yesterday, August 20, 2026. Yesterday's high temperature of 97 degrees occurred at 4:47 p.m. The normal high is 90. The record high is 107 degrees, which was set in 1925. Yesterday's low temperature of 74 degrees occurred at 6:15 a.m. The normal low is 69. The record low is 59 degrees, which was set in 1943. No precipitation fell yesterday, which leaves the monthly total at 2.24 inches. This is 0.85 inches below the normal amount of 3.09 inches for August. The total precipitation for the year still stands at 28.40 inches, which is 3.66 inches below normal. Sunrise today is at 6:59 a.m. and sunset is at 8:13 p.m. You're listening to NOAA Weather Radio Station, WXK56, originating from the National Weather Service Office in Peachtree City, and transmitting from Athens on a frequency of 162.4 MHz. 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Here is the official forecast from your National Weather Service for the Athens listening area. Today, mostly sunny. A slight chance of showers and thunderstorms late this morning. A chance of showers and thunderstorms this afternoon. Highs in the lower 90s. East winds 5 to 10 miles an hour, becoming southwest this afternoon. Chance of rain 40%. Tonight, mostly cloudy. A chance of showers and thunderstorms in the evening. Lows around 70. Light west winds in the evening, becoming light and variable. Chance of rain 30%. Saturday, sunny. Highs in the lower 90s. West winds 5 to 15 miles an hour. Saturday night, clear. Lows in the upper 60s. Light northwest winds.

And now the extended forecast. Sunday and Sunday night, clear. Highs in the lower 90s. Lows in the mid 60s. Monday and Monday night, partly cloudy. A 20% chance of showers. Highs around 90. Lows in the mid 60s. Tuesday and Tuesday night, partly cloudy. A chance of showers and thunderstorms. Highs in the upper 80s. Lows in the upper 60s. Wednesday through Thursday night, partly cloudy with a chance of showers and thunderstorms. Highs around 90. Lows in the upper 60s. For more detailed weather, water, and climate information, please visit our website at weather.gov/Atlanta. The current time is 6:44 a.m. Eastern Daylight Time. Here are the 6 a.m. weather observations from around the area. At Athens, it was cloudy, the temperature was 75 degrees, dew point 71 degrees, relative humidity 87%, wind northwest at 5 miles an hour, pressure was 30.03 inches and rising. At Gainesville, it was cloudy and 72, wind northwest at 5. At Winder, with a thunderstorm, the temperature was 75. At Greensboro, it was cloudy and 79, wind variable at 7. At Jefferson, with a thunderstorm, it was 74, wind north at 7. At Monroe, with thunder. At Alberton, it was cloudy and 74, wind northwest at 3. At Canyon, it was mostly cloudy and 72, wind east at 5. At Clemson, with thunder, it was 76, wind west at 15 gusting to 26. Elsewhere across Georgia, at Atlanta it was cloudy and 76, wind northwest at 9. At Cartersville, with light rain it was 70, wind variable at 3. At Lawrenceville, it was mostly cloudy and 73, wind calm. At Macon, it was mostly cloudy and 75, wind southwest at 3. At Rome, it was mostly cloudy and 70, wind west at 6. At Augusta, it was mostly cloudy and 77, wind calm. At Savannah, it was cloudy and 77, wind southwest at 6. Elsewhere across the region, at Chattanooga, it was cloudy and 72, wind calm. At Asheville, it was cloudy and 69, wind calm. At Greenville-Spartanburg, it was mostly cloudy and 69, wind calm. Here is the hazardous weather outlook. This hazardous weather outlook is for North and Central Georgia. For today and tonight, scattered thunderstorms are possible mainly across Central and Eastern Georgia this afternoon and evening. A few storms could be strong to severe with strong to damaging winds, frequent lightning, and locally heavy rainfall. Hot and humid conditions continue across much of the area, with heat index values rising into the triple digits this afternoon. And now the extended outlook for the period Saturday through Thursday, drier conditions this weekend with isolated thunderstorm chances returning by Tuesday. Spotter information statement, spotter activation will not be needed through tonight. Here is the official forecast from your National Weather Service for the Athens listening area. Today, mostly sunny. A slight chance of showers and thunderstorms late this morning. A chance of showers and thunderstorms this afternoon. Highs in the lower 90s. East winds 5 to 10 miles an hour, becoming southwest this afternoon. Chance of rain 40%. Tonight, mostly cloudy. A chance of showers and thunderstorms in the evening. Lows around 70. Light west winds in the evening, becoming light and variable. Chance of rain 30%. Saturday, sunny. Highs in the lower 90s. West winds 5 to 15 miles an hour. Saturday night, clear. Lows in the upper 60s. Light northwest winds. And now the extended forecast. Sunday and Sunday night, clear. Highs in the lower 90s. Lows in the mid-60s. Monday and Monday night, partly cloudy. A 20% chance of showers.
highs around 90. Lows in the mid-60s. Tuesday and Tuesday night, partly cloudy. A chance of showers and thunderstorms. Highs in the upper 80s. Lows in the upper 60s. Wednesday through Thursday night, partly cloudy with a chance of showers and thunderstorms. Highs around 90. Lows in the upper 60s. For more detailed weather, water, and climate information, please visit our website at weather.gov/Atlanta. The current time is 6:48 a.m. Eastern Daylight Time. Here are the 6 a.m. weather observations from around the area. At Athens, it was cloudy, the temperature was 75 degrees, dew point 71 degrees, relative humidity 87%, wind northwest at 5 miles an hour, pressure was 30.03 inches and rising. At Gainesville, it was cloudy and 72, wind northwest at 5. At Winder, with a thunderstorm, the temperature was 75. At Greensboro, it was cloudy and 79, wind variable at 7. At Jefferson, with a thunderstorm, it was 74, wind north at 7. At Monroe, with thunder. At Albertton, it was cloudy and 74, wind northwest at 3. At Canyon, it was mostly cloudy and 72, wind east at 5. At Clemson, with thunder, it was 76, wind west at 15 gusting to 26. Elsewhere across Georgia, at Atlanta it was cloudy and 76, wind northwest at 9. At Cartersville, with light rain it was 70, wind variable at 3. At Lawrenceville, it was mostly cloudy and 73, wind calm. At Macon, it was mostly cloudy and 75, wind southwest at 3. At Rome, it was mostly cloudy and 70, wind west at 6. At Augusta, it was mostly cloudy and 77, wind calm. At Savannah, it was cloudy and 77, wind southwest at 6. Elsewhere across the region, at Chattanooga, it was cloudy and 72, wind calm. At Asheville, it was cloudy and 69, wind calm. At Greenville-Spartanburg, it was mostly cloudy and 69, wind calm. The Athens climate summary for yesterday, August 20, 2026. Yesterday's high temperature of 97 degrees occurred at 4:47 p.m. The normal high is 90. The record high is 107 degrees, which was set in 1925. Yesterday's low temperature of 74 degrees occurred at 6:15 a.m. The normal low is 69. The record low is 59 degrees, which was set in 1943. No precipitation fell yesterday, which leaves the monthly total at 2.24 inches. This is 0.85 inches below the normal amount of 3.09 inches for August. The total precipitation for the year still stands at 28.40 inches, which is 3.66 inches below normal. Sunrise today is at 6:59 a.m. and sunset is at 8:13 p.m. Here is the hazardous weather outlook. This hazardous weather outlook is for North and Central Georgia. For today and tonight, scattered thunderstorms are possible mainly across Central and Eastern Georgia this afternoon and evening. A few storms could be strong to severe with strong to damaging winds, frequent lightning, and locally heavy rainfall. Hot and humid conditions continue across much of the area, with heat index values rising into the triple digits this afternoon. And now the extended outlook for the period Saturday through Thursday, drier conditions this weekend with isolated thunderstorm chances returning by Tuesday. Spotter information statement, spotter activation will not be needed through tonight. Here is the official forecast from your National Weather Service for the Athens listening area. Today, mostly sunny. A slight chance of showers and thunderstorms late this morning. A chance of showers and thunderstorms this afternoon. Highs in the lower 90s. East winds 5 to 10 miles an hour, becoming southwest this afternoon. Chance of rain 40%. Tonight, mostly cloudy. A chance of showers and thunderstorms.

storms in the evening. Lows around 70. Light west winds in the evening, becoming light and variable. Chance of rain 30%. Saturday, sunny. Highs in the lower 90s. West winds 5 to 15 miles an hour. Saturday night, clear. Lows in the upper 60s. Light northwest winds. And now the extended forecast. Sunday and Sunday night, clear. Highs in the lower 90s. Lows in the mid 60s. Monday and Monday night, partly cloudy. A 20% chance of showers. Highs around 90. Lows in the mid 60s. Tuesday and Tuesday night, partly cloudy. A chance of showers and thunderstorms. Highs in the upper 80s. Lows in the upper 60s. Wednesday through Thursday night, partly cloudy with a chance of showers and thunderstorms. Highs around 90. Lows in the upper 60s. For more detailed weather, water, and climate information, please visit our website at weather.gov/Atlanta. The current time is 6:54 a.m. Eastern Daylight Time. Here are the 6 a.m. weather observations from around the area. At Athens, it was cloudy, the temperature was 75 degrees, dew point 71 degrees, relative humidity 87%, wind northwest at 5 miles an hour, pressure was 30.03 inches and rising. At Gainesville, it was cloudy and 72, wind northwest at 5. At Winder, with a thunderstorm, the temperature was 75. At Greensboro, it was cloudy and 79, wind variable at 7. At Jefferson, with a thunderstorm, it was 74, wind north at 7. At Monroe, with thunder. At Albertton, it was cloudy and 74, wind northwest at 3. At Canyon, it was mostly cloudy and 72, wind east at 5. At Clemson, with thunder, it was 76, wind west at 15 gusting to 26. Elsewhere across Georgia, at Atlanta it was cloudy and 76, wind northwest at 9. At Cartersville, with light rain it was 70, wind variable at 3. At Lawrenceville, it was mostly cloudy and 73, wind calm. At Macon, it was mostly cloudy and 75, wind southwest at 3. At Rome, it was mostly cloudy and 70, wind west at 6. At Augusta, it was mostly cloudy and 77, wind calm. At Savannah, it was cloudy and 77, wind southwest at 6. Elsewhere across the region, at Chattanooga, it was cloudy and 72, wind calm. At Asheville, it was cloudy and 69, wind calm. At Greenville-Spartanburg, it was mostly cloudy and 69, wind calm. Here is the hazardous weather outlook. This hazardous weather outlook is for North and Central Georgia. For today and tonight, scattered thunderstorms are possible mainly across Central and Eastern Georgia this afternoon and evening. A few storms could be strong to severe with strong to damaging winds, frequent lightning, and locally heavy rainfall. Hot and humid conditions continue across much of the area, with heat index values rising into the triple digits this afternoon. And now the extended outlook for the period Saturday through Thursday, drier conditions this weekend with isolated thunderstorm chances returning by Tuesday. Spotter information statement, spotter activation will not be needed through tonight. Here is the official forecast from your National Weather Service for the Athens listening area. Today, mostly sunny. A slight chance of showers and thunderstorms late this morning. A chance of showers and thunderstorms this afternoon. Highs in the lower 90s. East winds 5 to 10 miles an hour, becoming southwest this afternoon. Chance of rain 40%. Tonight, mostly cloudy. A chance of showers and thunderstorms in the evening. Lows around 70. Light west winds in the evening, becoming light and variable. Chance of rain 30%. Saturday, sunny. Highs in the lower 90s. West winds 5.

showers and thunderstorms. Highs around 90. Lows in the upper 60s. For more detailed weather, water, and climate information, please visit our website at weather.gov/Atlanta. The current time is 6:59 a.m. Eastern Daylight Time. Here are the 6 a.m. weather observations from around the area. At Athens, it was cloudy. The temperature was 75 degrees, dew point 71 degrees, relative humidity 87%, wind northwest at 5 miles an hour, pressure was 30.03 inches and rising. At Gainesville, it was cloudy and 72, wind northwest at 5. At Winder, with a thunderstorm, the temperature was 75. At Greensboro, it was cloudy and 79, wind variable at 7. At Jefferson, with a thunderstorm, it was 74, wind north at 7. At Monroe, with thunder. At Alberton, it was cloudy and 74, wind northwest at 3. At Canyon, it was mostly cloudy and 72, wind east at 5. At Clemson, with thunder, it was 76, wind west at 15 gusting to 26. Elsewhere across Georgia, at Atlanta it was cloudy and 76, wind northwest at 9. At Cartersville, with light rain it was 70, wind variable at 3. At Lawrenceville, it was mostly cloudy and 73, wind calm. At Macon, it was mostly cloudy and 75, wind southwest at 3. At Rome, it was mostly cloudy and 70, wind west at 6. At Augusta, it was mostly cloudy and 77, wind calm. At Savannah, it was cloudy and 77, wind southwest at 6. Elsewhere across the region, at Chattanooga, it was cloudy and 72, wind calm. At Asheville, it was cloudy and 69, wind calm. At Greenville-Spartanburg, it was mostly cloudy and 69, wind calm. The Athens climate summary for yesterday, August 20, 2026. Yesterday's high temperature of 97 degrees occurred at 4:47 p.m. The normal high is 90. The record high is 107 degrees, which was set in 1925. Yesterday's low temperature of 74 degrees occurred at 6:15 a.m. The normal low is 69. The record low is 59 degrees, which was set in 1943. No precipitation fell yesterday, which leaves the monthly total at 2.24 inches. This is 0.85 inches below the normal amount of 3.09 inches for August. The total precipitation for the year still stands at 28.40 inches, which is 3.66 inches below normal. Sunrise today is at 6:59 a.m. and sunset is at 8:13 p.m. Here is the hazardous weather outlook. This hazardous weather outlook is for North and Central Georgia. For today and tonight, scattered thunderstorms are possible mainly across Central and Eastern Georgia this afternoon and evening. A few storms could be strong to severe with strong to damaging winds, frequent lightning, and locally heavy rainfall. Hot and humid conditions continue across much of the area, with heat index values rising into the triple digits this afternoon. And now the extended outlook for the period Saturday through Thursday. Drier conditions this weekend with isolated thunderstorm chances returning by Tuesday. Spotter information statement. Spotter activation will not be needed through tonight. Here is the official forecast from your National Weather Service for the Athens listening area. Today, mostly sunny. A slight chance of showers and thunderstorms late this morning. A chance of showers and thunderstorms this afternoon. Highs in the lower 90s. East winds 5 to 10 miles an hour, becoming southwest this afternoon. Chance of rain 40%. Tonight, mostly cloudy. A chance of showers and thunderstorms in the evening. Lows around 70. Light west winds in the evening, becoming light and variable. Chance of rain 30%. Saturday, sunny. Highs in the lower 90s. West winds 5 to 15 miles an hour. Saturday.

Tonight, clear. Lows in the upper 60s. Light northwest winds. And now the extended forecast. Sunday and Sunday night, clear. Highs in the lower 90s. Lows in the mid 60s. Monday and Monday night, partly cloudy. A 20% chance of showers. Highs around 90. Lows in the mid 60s. Tuesday and Tuesday night, partly cloudy. A chance of showers and thunderstorms. Highs in the upper 80s. Lows in the upper 60s. Wednesday through Thursday night, partly cloudy with a chance of showers and thunderstorms. Highs around 90. Lows in the upper 60s. For more detailed weather, water, and climate information, please visit our website at weather.gov/Atlanta. The current time is 7:04 a.m. Eastern Daylight Time. Here are the 7 a.m. weather observations from around the area. At Athens, it was mostly cloudy, the temperature was 74 degrees, dew point 70 degrees, relative humidity 87%, wind north at 7 miles an hour, pressure was 30.03 inches and steady. At Gainesville, it was cloudy and 71, wind south at 5. At Winder, it was cloudy. At Greensboro, it was cloudy and 77, wind northwest at 6. At Jefferson, it was cloudy and 73, wind north at 8. At Monroe, it was mostly cloudy. At Albertton, it was cloudy and 75, wind west at 5. At Canyon, with a thunderstorm, it was 71, wind northeast at 3. At Clemson, with light rain, it was 70, wind north at 6. Elsewhere across Georgia, at Atlanta, it was mostly cloudy and 74, wind west at 5. At Cartersville, with light rain, it was 70, wind east at 5. At Lawrenceville, it was mostly cloudy and 73, wind east at 5. At Macon, it was mostly cloudy and 74, wind calm. At Rome, it was cloudy and 70, wind calm. At Augusta, it was mostly cloudy and 75, wind calm. At Savannah, it was mostly cloudy and 76, wind south at 5. Elsewhere across the region, at Chattanooga, it was cloudy and 71, wind east at 5. At Asheville, with a thunderstorm, it was 68, wind calm. At Greenville-Spartanburg, it was cloudy, the temperature was 70. Here is the hazardous weather outlook. This hazardous weather outlook is for North and Central Georgia. For today and tonight, scattered thunderstorms are possible mainly across Central and Eastern Georgia this afternoon and evening. A few storms could be strong to severe with strong to damaging winds, frequent lightning, and locally heavy rainfall. Hot and humid conditions continue across much of the area, with heat index values rising into the triple digits this afternoon. And now the extended outlook for the period Saturday through Thursday. Drier conditions this weekend with isolated thunderstorm chances returning by Tuesday. Spotter information statement. Spotter activation will not be needed through tonight. Here is the official forecast from your National Weather Service for the Athens listening area. Today, mostly sunny. A slight chance of showers and thunderstorms late this morning. A chance of showers and thunderstorms this afternoon. Highs in the lower 90s. East winds 5 to 10 miles an hour, becoming southwest this afternoon. Chance of rain 40%. Tonight, mostly cloudy. A chance of showers and thunderstorms in the evening. Lows around 70. Light west winds in the evening, becoming light and variable. Chance of rain 30%. Saturday, sunny. Highs in the lower 90s. West winds 5 to 15 miles an hour. Saturday night, clear. Lows in the upper 60s. Light northwest winds. And now the extended forecast. Sunday and Sunday night, clear. Highs in the lower 90s. Lows in the mid-60s. Monday and Monday night, partly cloudy. A 20% chance of showers.

Highs around 90. Lows in the mid-60s. Tuesday and Tuesday night, partly cloudy. A chance of showers and thunderstorms. Highs in the upper 80s. Lows in the upper 60s. Wednesday through Thursday night, partly cloudy with a chance of showers and thunderstorms. Highs around 90. Lows in the upper 60s. For more detailed weather, water, and climate information, please visit our website at weather.gov/Atlanta. The current time is 7:09 a.m. Eastern Daylight Time. Here are the 7 a.m. weather observations from around the area. At Athens, it was mostly cloudy, the temperature was 74 degrees, dew point 70 degrees, relative humidity 87%, wind north at 7 miles an hour, pressure was 30.03 inches and steady. At Gainesville, it was cloudy and 71, wind south at 5. At Winder, it was cloudy. At Greensboro, it was cloudy and 77, wind northwest at 6. At Jefferson, it was cloudy and 73, wind north at 8. At Monroe, it was mostly cloudy. At Alberton, it was cloudy and 75, wind west at 5. At Canyon, with a thunderstorm, it was 71, wind northeast at 3. At Clemson, with light rain, it was 70, wind north at 6. Elsewhere across Georgia, at Atlanta it was mostly cloudy and 74, wind west at 5. At Cartersville, with light rain it was 70, wind east at 5. At Lawrenceville, it was mostly cloudy and 73, wind east at 5. At Macon, it was mostly cloudy and 74, wind calm. At Rome, it was cloudy and 70, wind calm. At Augusta, it was mostly cloudy and 75, wind calm. At Savannah, it was mostly cloudy and 76, wind south at 5. Elsewhere across the region, at Chattanooga, it was cloudy and 71, wind east at 5. At Asheville, with a thunderstorm, it was 68, wind calm. At Greenville-Spartanburg, it was cloudy, the temperature was 70. The Athens climate summary for yesterday, August 20, 2026. Yesterday's high temperature of 97 degrees occurred at 4:47 p.m. The normal high is 90. The record high is 107 degrees, which was set in 1925. Yesterday's low temperature of 74 degrees occurred at 6:15 a.m. The normal low is 69. The record low is 59 degrees, which was set in 1943. No precipitation fell yesterday, which leaves the monthly total at 2.24 inches. This is 0.85 inches below the normal amount of 3.09 inches for August. The total precipitation for the year still stands at 28.40 inches, which is 3.66 inches below normal. Sunrise today is at 6:59 a.m. and sunset is at 8:13 p.m. Here are the 7 a.m. weather observations from around the area. At Athens, it was mostly cloudy, the temperature was 74 degrees, dew point 70 degrees, relative humidity 87%, wind north at 7 miles an hour, pressure was 30.03 inches and steady. At Gainesville, it was cloudy and 71, wind south at 5. At Winder, it was mostly cloudy. At Greensboro, it was cloudy and 77, wind northwest at 6. At Jefferson, it was mostly cloudy and 73, wind north at 8. At Monroe, it was mostly cloudy. At Alberton, it was mostly cloudy and 75, wind west at 5. At Canyon, with a thunderstorm, it was 71, wind northeast at 3. At Clemson, with light rain it was 70, wind north at 6. Elsewhere across Georgia, at Atlanta it was cloudy and 74, wind west at 5. At Cartersville, with light rain it was 70, wind east at 5. At Lawrenceville, it was cloudy and 73, wind east at 5. At Macon, it was mostly cloudy and 74, wind calm. At Rome, it was mostly cloudy and 70,

Wind calm. At Augusta, it was mostly cloudy and 75. Wind calm. At Savannah, it was mostly cloudy and 76. Wind south at 5. Elsewhere across the region, at Chattanooga, it was cloudy and 71. Wind east at 5. At Asheville, with a thunderstorm, it was 68. Wind calm. At Greenville-Spartanburg, it was cloudy. The temperature was 70. Here is the hazardous weather outlook. This hazardous weather outlook is for North and Central Georgia. For today and tonight, scattered thunderstorms are possible mainly across Central and Eastern Georgia this afternoon and evening. A few storms could be strong to severe with strong to damaging winds, frequent lightning, and locally heavy rainfall. Hot and humid conditions continue across much of the area, with heat index values rising into the triple digits this afternoon. And now the extended outlook for the period Saturday through Thursday. Drier conditions this weekend with isolated thunderstorm chances returning by Tuesday. Spotter information statement. Spotter activation will not be needed through tonight. Here is the official forecast from your National Weather Service for the Athens listening area. Today, mostly sunny. A slight chance of showers and thunderstorms late this morning. A chance of showers and thunderstorms this afternoon. Highs in the lower 90s. East winds 5 to 10 miles an hour, becoming southwest this afternoon. Chance of rain 40%. Tonight, mostly cloudy. A chance of showers and thunderstorms in the evening. Lows around 70. Light west winds in the evening, becoming light and variable. Chance of rain 30%. Saturday, sunny. Highs in the lower 90s. West winds 5 to 15 miles an hour. Saturday night, clear. Lows in the upper 60s. Light northwest winds. And now the extended forecast. Sunday and Sunday night, clear. Highs in the lower 90s. Lows in the mid 60s. Monday and Monday night, partly cloudy. A 20% chance of showers. Highs around 90. Lows in the mid-60s. Tuesday and Tuesday night, partly cloudy. A chance of showers and thunderstorms. Highs in the upper 80s. Lows in the upper 60s. Wednesday through Thursday night, partly cloudy with a chance of showers and thunderstorms. Highs around 90. Lows in the upper 60s. For more detailed weather, water, and climate information, please visit our website at weather.gov/Atlanta. The current time is 7:17 a.m. Eastern Daylight Time. Here are the 7 a.m. weather observations from around the area. At Athens, it was mostly cloudy, the temperature was 74 degrees, dew point 70 degrees. Relative humidity 87%, wind north at 7 miles an hour, pressure was 30.03 inches and steady. At Gainesville, it was cloudy and 71, wind south at 5. At Winder, it was mostly cloudy. At Greensboro, it was cloudy and 77, wind northwest at 6. At Jefferson, it was mostly cloudy and 73, wind north at 8. At Monroe, it was mostly cloudy. At Elberton, it was mostly cloudy and 75, wind west at 5. At Canyon, with a thunderstorm, it was 71, wind northeast at 3. At Clemson, with light rain, it was 70, wind north at 6. Elsewhere across Georgia, at Atlanta it was cloudy and 74, wind west at 5. At Cartersville, with light rain, it was 70, wind east at 5. At Lawrenceville, it was cloudy and 73, wind east at 5. At Macon, it was mostly cloudy and 74, wind calm. At Rome, it was mostly cloudy and 70, wind calm. At Augusta, it was mostly cloudy and 75, wind calm. At Savannah, it was mostly cloudy and 76, wind south at 5. Elsewhere across the region, at Chattanooga, it was cloudy and 71, wind east at 5. At Asheville, with a thunderstorm,

it was 68, wind calm. At Greenville, Spartanburg, it was cloudy, the temperature was 70. Here is the hazardous weather outlook. This hazardous weather outlook is for North and Central Georgia. For today and tonight, scattered thunderstorms are possible mainly across Central and Eastern Georgia this afternoon and evening. A few storms could be strong to severe with strong to damaging winds, frequent lightning, and locally heavy rainfall. Hot and humid conditions continue across much of the area, with heat index values rising into the triple digits this afternoon. And now the extended outlook for the period Saturday through Thursday. Drier conditions this weekend with isolated thunderstorm chances returning by Tuesday. Spotter information statement. Spotter activation will not be needed through tonight. Here is the official forecast from your National Weather Service for the Athens listening area. Today, mostly sunny. A slight chance of showers and thunderstorms late this morning. A chance of showers and thunderstorms this afternoon. Highs in the lower 90s. East winds 5 to 10 miles an hour, becoming southwest this afternoon. Chance of rain 40%. Tonight, mostly cloudy. A chance of showers and thunderstorms in the evening. Lows around 70. Light west winds in the evening, becoming light and variable. Chance of rain 30%. Saturday, sunny. Highs in the lower 90s. West winds 5 to 15 miles an hour. Saturday night, clear. Lows in the upper 60s. Light northwest winds. And now the extended forecast. Sunday and Sunday night, clear. Highs in the lower 90s. Lows in the mid 60s. Monday and Monday night, partly cloudy. A 20% chance of showers. Highs around 90. Lows in the mid-60s. Tuesday and Tuesday night, partly cloudy. A chance of showers and thunderstorms. Highs in the upper 80s. Lows in the upper 60s. Wednesday through Thursday night, partly cloudy with a chance of showers and thunderstorms. Highs around 90. Lows in the upper 60s. For more detailed weather, water, and climate information, please visit our website at weather.gov/Atlanta. The Athens climate summary for yesterday, August 20th, 2026. Yesterday's high temperature of 97 degrees occurred at 4:47 p.m. The normal high is 90. The record high is 107 degrees, which was set in 1925. Yesterday's low temperature of 74 degrees occurred at 6:15 a.m. The normal low is 69. The record low is 59 degrees, which was set in 1943. No precipitation fell yesterday, which leaves the monthly total at 2.24 inches. This is 0.85 inches below the normal amount of 3.09 inches for August. The total precipitation for the year still stands at 28.40 inches, which is 3.66 inches below normal. Sunrise today is at 6:59 a.m. and sunset is at 8:13 p.m. The current time is 7:22 a.m. Eastern Daylight Time. Here are the 7 a.m. weather observations from around the area. At Athens, it was mostly cloudy. The temperature was 74 degrees, dew point 70 degrees, relative humidity 87%, wind north at 7 miles an hour, pressure was 30.03 inches and steady. At Gainesville, it was cloudy and 71, wind south at 5. At Winder, it was mostly cloudy. At Greensboro, it was cloudy and 77, wind northwest at 6. At Jefferson, it was mostly cloudy and 73, wind north at 8. At Monroe, it was mostly cloudy. At Albertton, it was mostly cloudy and 75, wind west at 5. At Canyon, with a thunderstorm, it was 71, wind northeast at 3. At Clemson, with light rain, it was 70, wind north at 6. Elsewhere across Georgia, at Atlanta it was cloudy and 74, wind west at 5. At Cartersville,

light rain, it was 70. Wind east at 5. At Lawrenceville, it was cloudy and 73. Wind east at 5. At Macon, it was mostly cloudy and 74. Wind calm. At Rome, it was mostly cloudy and 70. Wind calm. At Augusta, it was mostly cloudy and 75. Wind calm. At Savannah, it was mostly cloudy and 76. Wind south at 5. Elsewhere across the region, at Chattanooga, it was cloudy and 71, wind east at 5. At Asheville, with a thunderstorm, it was 68, wind calm. At Greenville-Spartanburg, it was cloudy, the temperature was 70. Here is the hazardous weather outlook. This hazardous weather outlook is for North and Central Georgia. For today and tonight, scattered thunderstorms are possible mainly across central and eastern Georgia this afternoon and evening. A few storms could be strong to severe with strong to damaging winds, frequent lightning, and locally heavy rainfall. Hot and humid conditions continue across much of the area, with heat index values rising into the triple digits this afternoon. And now the extended outlook for the period Saturday through Thursday. Drier conditions this weekend with isolated thunderstorm chances returning by Tuesday. Spotter information statement. Spotter activation will not be needed through tonight. Here is the official forecast from your National Weather Service for the Athens listening area. Today, mostly sunny. A slight chance of showers and thunderstorms late this morning. A chance of showers and thunderstorms this afternoon. Highs in the lower 90s. East winds 5 to 10 miles an hour, becoming southwest this afternoon. Chance of rain 40%. Tonight, mostly cloudy. A chance of showers and thunderstorms in the evening. Lows around 70. Light west winds in the evening, becoming light and variable. Chance of rain 30%. Saturday, sunny. Highs in the lower 90s. West winds 5 to 15 miles an hour. Saturday night, clear. Lows in the upper 60s. Light northwest winds. And now the extended forecast. Sunday and Sunday night, clear. Highs in the lower 90s. Lows in the mid 60s. Monday and Monday night, partly cloudy. A 20% chance of showers. Highs around 90. Lows in the mid-60s. Tuesday and Tuesday night, partly cloudy. A chance of showers and thunderstorms. Highs in the upper 80s. Lows in the upper 60s. Wednesday through Thursday night, partly cloudy with a chance of showers and thunderstorms. Highs around 90. Lows in the upper 60s. For more detailed weather, water, and climate information, please visit our website at weather.gov/Atlanta. The current time is 7:27 a.m. Eastern Daylight Time. Here are the 7 a.m. weather observations from around the area. At Athens, it was mostly cloudy, the temperature was 74 degrees, dew point 70 degrees, relative humidity 87%, wind north at 7 miles an hour, pressure was 30.03 inches and steady. At Gainesville, it was cloudy and 71, wind south at 5. At Winder, it was mostly cloudy. At Greensboro, it was cloudy and 77, wind northwest at 6. At Jefferson, it was mostly cloudy and 73, wind north at 8. At Monroe, it was mostly cloudy. At Elberton, it was mostly cloudy and 75, wind west at 5. At Canyon, with a thunderstorm, it was 71, wind northeast at 3. At Clemson, with light rain, it was 70, wind north at 6. Elsewhere across Georgia, at Atlanta, it was cloudy and 74, wind west at 5. At Cartersville, with light rain, it was 70, wind east at 5. At Lawrenceville, it was cloudy and 73, wind east at 5. At Macon, it was mostly cloudy and 74, wind calm. At Rome, it was mostly cloudy and 70, wind calm. At Augusta, it was mostly cloudy and 70.

75, wind calm. At Savannah, it was mostly cloudy and 76, wind south at 5. Elsewhere across the region, at Chattanooga, it was cloudy and 71, wind east at 5. At Asheville, with a thunderstorm, it was 68, wind calm. At Greenville-Spartanburg, it was cloudy, the temperature was 70. Here is the hazardous weather outlook. This hazardous weather outlook is for North and Central Georgia. For today and tonight, scattered thunderstorms are possible mainly across Central and Eastern Georgia this afternoon and evening. A few storms could be strong to severe with strong to damaging winds, frequent lightning, and locally heavy rainfall. Hot and humid conditions continue across much of the area, with heat index values rising into the triple digits this afternoon. And now the extended outlook for the period Saturday through Thursday. Drier conditions this weekend with isolated thunderstorm chances returning by Tuesday. Spotter information statement. Spotter activation will not be needed through tonight. The Athens climate summary for yesterday, August 20, 2026. Yesterday's high temperature of 97 degrees occurred at 4:47 p.m. The normal high is 90. The record high is 107 degrees, which was set in 1925. Yesterday's low temperature of 74 degrees occurred at 6:15 a.m. The normal low is 69. The record low is 59 degrees, which was set in 1943. No precipitation fell yesterday, which leaves the monthly total at 2.24 inches. This is 0.85 inches below the normal amount of 3.09 inches for August. The total precipitation for the year still stands at 28.40 inches, which is 3.66 inches below normal. Sunrise today is at 6:59 a.m. and sunset is at 8:13 p.m. Here is the official forecast from your National Weather Service for the Athens listening area. Today, mostly sunny. A slight chance of showers and thunderstorms late this morning. A chance of showers and thunderstorms this afternoon. Highs in the lower 90s. East winds 5 to 10 miles an hour, becoming southwest this afternoon. Chance of rain 40%. Tonight, mostly cloudy. A chance of showers and thunderstorms in the evening. Lows around 70. Light west winds in the evening, becoming light and variable. Chance of rain 30%. Saturday, sunny. Highs in the lower 90s. West winds 5 to 15 miles an hour. Saturday night, clear. Lows in the upper 60s. Light northwest winds. And now the extended forecast. Sunday and Sunday night, clear. Highs in the lower 90s. Lows in the mid-60s. Monday and Monday night, partly cloudy. A 20% chance of showers. Highs around 90. Lows in the mid-60s. Tuesday and Tuesday night, partly cloudy. A chance of showers and thunderstorms. Highs in the upper 80s. Lows in the upper 60s. Wednesday through Thursday night, partly cloudy with a chance of showers and thunderstorms. Highs around 90. Lows in the upper 60s. For more detailed weather, water, and climate information, please visit our website at weather.gov/Atlanta. The current time is 7:33 a.m. Eastern Daylight Time. Here are the 7 a.m. weather observations from around the area. At Athens, it was mostly cloudy, the temperature was 74 degrees, dew point 7 time. Here are the 7 a.m. weather observations from around the area. At Athens, it was mostly cloudy, the temperature was 74 degrees, dew point 70 degrees, relative humidity 87%, wind north at 7 miles an hour, pressure was 30.03 inches and steady. At Gainesville, it was cloudy and 71, wind south at 5. At Winder, it was mostly cloudy. At Greensboro, it was cloudy and 77, wind northwest at 6. At Jefferson, it was mostly cloudy and 73, wind north at

At Monroe, it was mostly cloudy. At Alberton, it was mostly cloudy and 75, wind west at 5. At Canyon, with a thunderstorm, it was 71, wind northeast at 3. At Clemson, with light rain, it was 70, wind north at 6. Elsewhere across Georgia, at Atlanta it was cloudy and 74, wind west at 5. At Cartersville, with light rain it was 70, wind east at 5. At Lawrenceville, it was cloudy and 73, wind east at 5. At Macon, it was mostly cloudy and 74, wind calm. At Rome, it was mostly cloudy and 70, wind calm. At Augusta, it was mostly cloudy and 75, wind calm. At Savannah, it was mostly cloudy and 76, wind south at 5. Elsewhere across the region, at Chattanooga, it was cloudy and 71, wind east at 5. At Asheville, with a thunderstorm, it was 68, wind calm. At Greenville-Spartanburg, it was cloudy, the temperature was 70. Here is the hazardous weather outlook. This hazardous weather outlook is for North and Central Georgia. For today and tonight, scattered thunderstorms are possible mainly across Central and Eastern Georgia this afternoon and evening. A few storms could be strong to severe with strong to damaging winds, frequent lightning, and locally heavy rainfall. Hot and humid conditions continue across much of the area, with heat index values rising into the triple digits this afternoon. And now the extended outlook for the period Saturday through Thursday. Drier conditions this weekend with isolated thunderstorm chances returning by Tuesday. Spotter information statement. Spotter activation will not be needed through tonight. Here is the official forecast from your National Weather Service for the Athens listening area. Today, mostly sunny. A slight chance of showers and thunderstorms late this morning. A chance of showers and thunderstorms this afternoon. Highs in the lower 90s. East winds 5 to 10 miles an hour, becoming southwest this afternoon. Chance of rain 40%. Tonight, mostly cloudy. A chance of showers and thunderstorms in the evening. Lows around 70. Light west winds in the evening, becoming light and variable. Chance of rain 30%. Saturday, sunny. Highs in the lower 90s. West winds 5 to 15 miles an hour. Saturday night, clear. Lows in the upper 60s. Light northwest winds. And now the extended forecast. Sunday and Sunday night, clear. Highs in the lower 90s. Lows in the mid-60s. Monday and Monday night, partly cloudy. A 20% chance of showers. Highs around 90. Lows in the mid-60s. Tuesday and Tuesday night, partly cloudy. A chance of showers and thunderstorms. Highs in the upper 80s. Lows in the upper 60s. Wednesday through Thursday night, partly cloudy with a chance of showers and thunderstorms. Highs around 90. Lows in the upper 60s. For more detailed weather, water, and climate information, please visit our website at weather.gov/Atlanta. The current time is 7:37 a.m. Eastern Daylight Time. Here are the 7 a.m. weather observations from around the area. At Athens, it was mostly cloudy, the temperature was 74 degrees, dew point 70 degrees, relative humidity 87%, wind north at 7 miles an hour, pressure was 30.03 inches and steady. At Gainesville, it was cloudy and 71, wind south at 5. At Winder, it was mostly cloudy. At Greensboro, it was cloudy and 77, wind northwest at 6. At Jefferson, it was mostly cloudy and 73, wind north at 8. At Monroe, it was mostly cloudy. At Alberton, it was mostly cloudy and 75, wind west at 5. At Canyon, with a thunderstorm, it was 71, wind northeast at 3. At Clemson, with light rain, it was 70, wind north at 6.

Square across Georgia. At Atlanta, it was cloudy and 74, wind west at 5. At Cartersville, with light rain, it was 70, wind east at 5. At Lawrenceville, it was cloudy and 73, wind east at 5. At Macon, it was mostly cloudy and 74, wind calm. At Rome, it was mostly cloudy and 70, wind calm. At Augusta, it was mostly cloudy and 75, wind calm. At Savannah, it was mostly cloudy and 76, wind south at 5. Elsewhere across the region, at Chattanooga, it was cloudy and 71, wind east at 5. At Asheville, with a thunderstorm, it was 68, wind calm. At Greenville-Spartanburg, it was cloudy, the temperature was 70. Here is the hazardous weather outlook. This hazardous weather outlook is for North and Central Georgia. For today and tonight, scattered thunderstorms are possible mainly across Central and Eastern Georgia this afternoon and evening. A few storms could be strong to severe with strong to damaging winds, frequent lightning, and locally heavy rainfall. Hot and humid conditions continue across much of the area, with heat index values rising into the triple digits this afternoon. And now the extended outlook for the period Saturday through Thursday. Drier conditions this weekend with isolated thunderstorm chances returning by Tuesday. Spotter information statement. Spotter activation will not be needed through tonight. The Athens climate summary for yesterday, August 20th, 2026. Yesterday's high temperature of 97 degrees occurred at 4:47 p.m. The normal high is 90. The record high is 107 degrees, which was set in 1925. Yesterday's low temperature of 74 degrees occurred at 6:15 a.m. The normal low is 69. The record low is 59 degrees, which was set in 1943. No precipitation fell yesterday, which leaves the monthly total at 2.24 inches. This is 0.85 inches below the normal amount of 3.09 inches for August. The total precipitation for the year still stands at 28.40 inches, which is 3.66 inches below normal. Sunrise today is at 6:59 a.m. and sunset is at 8:13 p.m. You're listening to NOAA Weather Radio Station, WXK 56, originating from the National Weather Service office in Peachtree City, and transmitting from Athens on a frequency of 162.4 MHz. 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Here is the official forecast from your National Weather Service for the Athens listening area. Today, mostly sunny. A slight chance of showers and thunderstorms late this morning. A chance of showers and thunderstorms this afternoon. Highs in the lower 90s. East winds 5 to 10 miles an hour, becoming southwest this afternoon. Chance of rain 40%. Tonight, mostly cloudy. A chance of showers and thunderstorms in the evening. Lows around 70. Light west winds in the evening, becoming light and variable. Chance of rain 30%. Saturday, sunny. Highs in the lower 90s. West winds 5 to 15 miles an hour. Saturday night, clear. Lows in the upper 60s. Light northwest winds. And now the extended forecast. Sunday and Sunday night, clear. Highs in the lower 90s. Lows in the mid-60s. Monday and Monday night, partly cloudy. A 20% chance of showers. Highs around 90. Lows in the mid-60s. Tuesday and Tuesday night, partly cloudy. A chance of showers and thunderstorms.
highs in the upper 80s, lows in the upper 60s. Wednesday through Thursday night, partly cloudy with a chance of showers and thunderstorms. Highs around 90, lows in the upper 60s. For more detailed weather, water, and climate information, please visit our website at weather.gov/Atlanta. The current time is 7:44 a.m. Eastern Daylight Time. Here are the 7 a.m. weather observations from around the area. At Athens, it was mostly cloudy. The temperature was 74 degrees, dew point 70 degrees, relative humidity 87%, wind north at 7 miles an hour, pressure was 30.03 inches and steady. At Gainesville, it was cloudy and 71, wind south at 5. At Winder, it was mostly cloudy. At Greensboro, it was cloudy and 77, wind northwest at 6. At Jefferson, it was mostly cloudy and 73, wind north at 8. At Monroe, it was mostly cloudy. At Albertton, it was mostly cloudy and 75, wind west at 5. At Canyon, with a thunderstorm, it was 71, wind northeast at 3. At Clemson, with light rain, it was 70, wind north at 6. Elsewhere across Georgia, at Atlanta it was cloudy and 74, wind west at 5. At Cartersville, with light rain it was 70, wind east at 5. At Lawrenceville, it was cloudy and 73, wind east at 5. At Macon, it was mostly cloudy and 74, wind calm. At Rome, it was mostly cloudy and 70, wind calm. At Augusta, it was mostly cloudy and 75, wind calm. At Savannah, it was mostly cloudy and 76, wind south at 5. Elsewhere across the region, at Chattanooga, it was cloudy and 71, wind east at 5. At Asheville, with a thunderstorm, it was 68, wind calm. At Greenville-Spartanburg, it was cloudy, the temperature was 70. Here is the hazardous weather outlook. This hazardous weather outlook is for North and Central Georgia. For today and tonight, scattered thunderstorms are possible mainly across Central and Eastern Georgia this afternoon and evening. A few storms could be strong to severe with strong to damaging winds, frequent lightning, and locally heavy rainfall. Hot and humid conditions continue across much of the area, with heat index values rising into the triple digits this afternoon. And now the extended outlook for the period Saturday through Thursday. Drier conditions this weekend with isolated thunderstorm chances returning by Tuesday. Spotter information statement. Spotter activation will not be needed through tonight. Here is the official forecast from your National Weather Service for the Athens listening area. Today, mostly sunny. A slight chance of showers and thunderstorms late this morning. A chance of showers and thunderstorms this afternoon. Highs in the lower 90s. East winds 5 to 10 miles an hour, becoming southwest this afternoon. Chance of rain 40%. Tonight, mostly cloudy. A chance of showers and thunderstorms in the evening. Lows around 70. Light west winds in the evening, becoming light and variable. Chance of rain 30%. Saturday, sunny. Highs in the lower 90s. West winds 5 to 15 miles an hour. Saturday night, clear. Lows in the upper 60s. Light northwest winds. And now the extended forecast. Sunday and Sunday night, clear. Highs in the lower 90s. Lows in the mid-60s. Monday and Monday night, partly cloudy. A 20% chance of showers. Highs around 90. Lows in the mid-60s. Tuesday and Tuesday night, partly cloudy. A chance of showers and thunderstorms. Highs in the upper 80s. Lows in the upper 60s. Wednesday through Thursday night, partly cloudy with a chance of showers and thunderstorms. Highs around 90. Lows in the upper 60s. For more detailed weather, water, and climate information,
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Atlanta. The current time is 7:48 a.m. Eastern Daylight Time. Here are the 7 a.m. weather observations from around the area. At Athens, it was mostly cloudy. The temperature was 74 degrees, dew point 70 degrees, relative humidity 87%, wind north at 7 miles an hour, pressure was 30.03 inches and steady. At Gainesville, it was cloudy and 71, wind south at 5. At Winder, it was mostly cloudy. At Greensboro, it was cloudy and 77, wind northwest at 6. At Jefferson, it was mostly cloudy and 73, wind north at 8. At Monroe, it was mostly cloudy. At Albertton, it was mostly cloudy and 75, wind west at 5. At Canyon, with a thunderstorm, it was 71, wind northeast at 3. At Clemson, with light rain, it was 70, wind north at 6. Elsewhere across Georgia, at Atlanta it was cloudy and 74, wind west at 5. At Cartersville, with light rain it was 70, wind east at 5. At Lawrenceville, it was cloudy and 73, wind east at 5. At Macon, it was mostly cloudy and 74, wind calm. At Rome, it was mostly cloudy and 70, wind calm. At Augusta, it was mostly cloudy and 75, wind calm. At Savannah, it was mostly cloudy and 76, wind south at 5. Elsewhere across the region, at Chattanooga, it was cloudy and 71, wind east at 5. At Asheville, with a thunderstorm, it was 68, wind calm. At Greenville-Spartanburg, it was cloudy, the temperature was 70. The Athens climate summary for yesterday, August 20th, 2026. Yesterday's high temperature of 97 degrees occurred at 4:47 p.m. The normal high is 90. The record high is 107 degrees, which was set in 1925. Yesterday's low temperature of 74 degrees occurred at 6:15 a.m. The normal low is 69. The record low is 59 degrees, which was set in 1943. No precipitation fell yesterday, which leaves the monthly total at 2.24 inches. This is 0.85 inches below the normal amount of 3.09 inches for August. The total precipitation for the year still stands at 28.40 inches, which is 3.66 inches below normal. Sunrise today is at 6:59 a.m. and sunset is at 8:13 p.m. Here is the hazardous weather outlook. This hazardous weather outlook is for North and Central Georgia. For today and tonight, scattered thunderstorms are possible mainly across Central and Eastern Georgia this afternoon and evening. A few storms could be strong to severe with strong to damaging winds, frequent lightning, and locally heavy rainfall. Hot and humid conditions continue across much of the area, with heat index values rising into the triple digits this afternoon. And now the extended outlook for the period Saturday through Thursday. Drier conditions this weekend with isolated thunderstorm chances returning by Tuesday. Spotter information statement. Spotter activation will not be needed through tonight. Here is the official forecast from your National Weather Service for the Athens listening area. Today, mostly sunny. A slight chance of showers and thunderstorms late this morning. A chance of showers and thunderstorms this afternoon. Highs in the lower 90s. East winds 5 to 10 miles an hour, becoming southwest this afternoon. Chance of rain 40%. Tonight, mostly cloudy. A chance of showers and thunderstorms in the evening. Lows around 70. Light west winds in the evening, becoming light and variable. Chance of rain 30%. Saturday, sunny. Highs in the lower 90s. West winds 5 to 15 miles an hour. Saturday night, clear. Lows in the upper 60s. Light northwest winds. And now the extended forecast. Sunday and Sunday night, clear. Highs in the lower 90s. Lows in the mid-60s.
Monday and Monday night, partly cloudy. A 20% chance of showers. Highs around 90. Lows in the mid-60s. Tuesday and Tuesday night, partly cloudy. A chance of showers and thunderstorms. Highs in the upper 80s. Lows in the upper 60s. Wednesday through Thursday night, partly cloudy with a chance of showers and thunderstorms. Highs around 90. Lows in the upper 60s. For more detailed weather, water, and climate information, please visit our website at weather.gov/Atlanta. The current time is 7:54 a.m. Eastern Daylight Time. Here are the 7 a.m. weather observations from around the area. At Athens, it was mostly cloudy. The temperature was 74 degrees, dew point 70 degrees. Relative humidity 87%, wind north at 7 miles an hour, pressure was 30.03 inches and steady. At Gainesville, it was cloudy and 71, wind south at 5. At Winder, it was mostly cloudy. At Greensboro, it was cloudy and 77, wind northwest at 6. At Jefferson, it was mostly cloudy and 73, wind north at 8. At Monroe, it was mostly cloudy. At Alberton, it was mostly cloudy and 75, wind west at 5. At Canyon, with a thunderstorm, it was 71, wind northeast at 3. At Clemson, with light rain, it was 70, wind north at 6. Elsewhere across Georgia, at Atlanta it was cloudy and 74, wind west at 5. At Cartersville, with light rain, it was 70, wind east at 5. At Lawrenceville, it was cloudy and 73, wind east at 5. At Macon, it was mostly cloudy and 74, wind calm. At Rome, it was mostly cloudy and 70, wind calm. At Augusta, it was mostly cloudy and 75, wind calm. At Savannah, it was mostly cloudy and 76, wind south at 5. Elsewhere across the region, at Chattanooga, it was cloudy and 71, wind east at 5. At Asheville, with a thunderstorm, it was 68, wind calm. At Greenville-Spartanburg, it was cloudy, the temperature was 70. Here is the hazardous weather outlook. This hazardous weather outlook is for North and Central Georgia. For today and tonight, scattered thunderstorms are possible mainly across central and eastern Georgia this afternoon and evening. A few storms could be strong to severe with strong to damaging winds, frequent lightning, and locally heavy rainfall. Hot and humid conditions continue across much of the area, with heat index values rising into the triple digits this afternoon. And now the extended outlook for the period Saturday through Thursday. Drier conditions this weekend with isolated thunderstorm chances returning by Tuesday. Spotter information statement. Spotter activation will not be needed through tonight. Here is the official forecast from your National Weather Service for the Athens listening area. Today, mostly sunny. A slight chance of showers and thunderstorms late this morning. A chance of showers and thunderstorms this afternoon. Highs in the lower 90s. East winds 5 to 10 miles an hour, becoming southwest this afternoon. Chance of rain 40%. Tonight, mostly cloudy. A chance of showers and thunderstorms in the evening. Lows around 70. Light west winds in the evening, becoming light and variable. Chance of rain 30%. Saturday, sunny. Highs in the lower 90s. West winds 5 to 15 miles an hour. Saturday night, clear. Lows in the upper 60s. Light northwest winds. And now the extended forecast. Sunday and Sunday night, clear. Highs in the lower 90s. Lows in the mid-60s. Monday and Monday night, partly cloudy. A 20% chance of showers. Highs around 90. Lows in the mid-60s. Tuesday and Tuesday night, partly cloudy. A chance of showers and thunderstorms. Highs in the upper 80s. Lows in the upper 60s.
Wednesday through Thursday.

breakfast at 6. At Jefferson, it was mostly cloudy and 73, wind north at 8. At Monroe, it was mostly cloudy. At Albertton, it was mostly cloudy and 75, wind west at 5. At Canyon, with a thunderstorm, it was 71, wind northeast at 3. At Clemson, with light rain, it was 70, wind north at 6. Elsewhere across Georgia, at Atlanta it was cloudy and 74, wind west at 5. At Cartersville, with light rain it was 70, wind east at 5. At Lawrenceville, it was cloudy and 73, wind east at 5. At Macon, it was mostly cloudy and 74, wind calm. At Rome, it was mostly cloudy and 70, wind calm. At Augusta, it was mostly cloudy and 75, wind calm. At Savannah, it was mostly cloudy and 76, wind south at 5. Elsewhere across the region, at Chattanooga, it was cloudy and 71, wind east at 5. At Asheville, with a thunderstorm, it was 68, wind calm. At Greenville-Spartanburg, it was cloudy, the temperature was 70. The Athens Climate Summary for yesterday, August 20, 2026. Yesterday's high temperature of 97 degrees occurred at 4:47 p.m. The normal high is 90. The record high is 107 degrees, which was set in 1925. Yesterday's low temperature of 74 degrees occurred at 6:15 a.m. The normal low is 69. The record low is 59 degrees, which was set in 1943. No precipitation fell yesterday, which leaves the monthly total at 2.24 inches. This is 0.85 inches below the normal amount of 3.09 inches for August. The total precipitation for the year still stands at 28.40 inches, which is 3.66 inches below normal. Sunrise today is at 6:59 a.m. and sunset is at 8:13 p.m. Here is the hazardous weather outlook. This hazardous weather outlook is for North and Central Georgia. For today and tonight, scattered thunderstorms are possible mainly across Central and Eastern Georgia this afternoon and evening. A few storms could be strong to severe with strong to damaging winds, frequent lightning, and locally heavy rainfall. Hot and humid conditions continue across much of the area, with heat index values rising into the triple digits this afternoon. And now the extended outlook for the period Saturday through Thursday. Drier conditions this weekend with isolated thunderstorm chances returning by Tuesday. Spotter information statement. Spotter activation will not be needed through tonight. Here is the official forecast from your National Weather Service for the Athens listening area. Today, mostly sunny. A slight chance of showers and thunderstorms late this morning. A chance of showers and thunderstorms this afternoon. Highs in the lower 90s. East winds 5 to 10 miles an hour, becoming southwest this afternoon. Chance of rain 40%. Tonight, mostly cloudy. A chance of showers and thunderstorms in the evening. Lows around 70. Light west winds in the evening, becoming light and variable. Chance of rain 30%. Saturday, sunny. Highs in the lower 90s. West winds 5 to 15 miles an hour. Saturday night, clear. Lows in the upper 60s. Light northwest winds. And now the extended forecast. Sunday and Sunday night, clear. Highs in the lower 90s. Lows in the mid-60s. Monday and Monday night, partly cloudy. A 20% chance of showers. Highs around 90. Lows in the mid-60s. Tuesday and Tuesday night, partly cloudy. A chance of showers and thunderstorms. Highs in the upper 80s. Lows in the upper 60s. Wednesday through Thursday night, partly cloudy with a chance of showers and thunderstorms. Highs around 90. Lows in the upper 60s. For more detailed weather, water, and climate information, please visit our website at weather.gov/Atlantic.

The current time is 8:04 a.m. Eastern Daylight Time. Here are the 8 a.m. weather observations from around the area. At Athens, it was cloudy. The temperature was 73 degrees, dew point 70 degrees, relative humidity 90%, wind calm, pressure was 30.04 inches and rising. At Gainesville, it was cloudy and 73, wind calm. At Winder, it was cloudy. At Greensboro, with haze, it was 77, wind calm. At Jefferson, it was cloudy and 74, wind northeast at 5. At Monroe, it was cloudy. At Albertton, it was cloudy and 76, wind east at 3. At Canyon, it was cloudy and 71, wind northeast at 3. At Clemson, with light rain, was 71, wind northeast at 7. Elsewhere across Georgia, at Atlanta it was cloudy and 76, wind calm. At Cartersville, the temperature was 70, wind calm. At Lawrenceville, it was cloudy and 73, wind east at 3. At Macon, it was partly sunny and 75, wind calm. At Rome, it was partly sunny and 71, wind calm. At Augusta, it was mostly sunny and 79, wind calm. At Savannah, it was cloudy and 76, wind southwest at 6. Elsewhere across the region, at Chattanooga, it was partly sunny and 71, wind east at 3. At Asheville, with rain it was 67, wind northeast at 3. At Greenville-Spartanburg, with light rain it was 71, wind north at 3. Here is the hazardous weather outlook. This hazardous weather outlook is for north and central Georgia. For today and tonight, scattered thunderstorms are possible mainly across central and eastern Georgia this afternoon and evening. A few storms could be strong to severe with strong to damaging winds, frequent lightning, and locally heavy rainfall. Hot and humid conditions continue across much of the area, with heat index values rising into the triple digits this afternoon. And now the extended outlook for the period Saturday through Thursday. Drier conditions this weekend with isolated thunderstorm chances returning by Tuesday. Spotter information statement. Spotter activation will not be needed through tonight. Here is the official forecast from your National Weather Service for the Athens listening area. Today, mostly sunny. A slight chance of showers and thunderstorms late this morning. A chance of showers and thunderstorms this afternoon. Highs in the lower 90s. East winds 5 to 10 miles an hour, becoming southwest this afternoon. Chance of rain 40%. Tonight, mostly cloudy. A chance of showers and thunderstorms in the evening. Lows around 70. Light west winds in the evening, becoming light and variable. Chance of rain 30%. Saturday, sunny. Highs in the lower 90s. West winds 5 to 15 miles an hour. Saturday night, clear. Lows in the upper 60s. Light northwest winds. And now the extended forecast. Sunday and Sunday night, clear. Highs in the lower 90s. Lows in the mid 60s. Monday and Monday night, partly cloudy. A 20% chance of showers. Highs around 90. Lows in the mid-60s. Tuesday and Tuesday night, partly cloudy. A chance of showers and thunderstorms. Highs in the upper 80s. Lows in the upper 60s. Wednesday through Thursday night, partly cloudy with a chance of showers and thunderstorms. Highs around 90. Lows in the upper 60s. For more detailed weather, water, and climate information, please visit our website at weather.gov/Atlanta. The current time is 8:09 a.m. Eastern Daylight Time. Here are the 8 a.m. weather observations from around the area. At Athens, it was cloudy, the temperature was 73 degrees, dew point 70 degrees, relative humidity 90%, wind calm, pressure was 30.04 inches and rising. At Gainesville, it was cloudy and 73, wind calm.

At Winder, it was cloudy. At Greensboro, with haze, it was 77, wind calm. At Jefferson, it was cloudy and 74, wind northeast at 5. At Monroe, it was cloudy. At Albertton, it was cloudy and 76, wind east at 3. At Canyon, it was cloudy and 71, wind northeast at 3. At Clemson, with light rain, was 71, wind northeast at 7. Elsewhere across Georgia, at Atlanta it was cloudy and 76, wind calm. At Cartersville, the temperature was 70, wind calm. At Lawrenceville, it was cloudy and 73, wind east at 3. At Macon, it was partly sunny and 75, wind calm. At Rome, it was partly sunny and 71, wind calm. At Augusta, it was mostly sunny and 79, wind calm. At Savannah, it was cloudy and 76, wind southwest at 6. Elsewhere across the region, at Chattanooga, it was partly sunny and 71, wind east at 3. At Asheville, with rain it was 67, wind northeast at 3. At Greenville-Spartanburg, with light rain was 71, wind north at 3. The Athens Climate Summary for yesterday, August 20, 2026. Yesterday's high temperature of 97 degrees occurred at 4:47 p.m. The normal high is 90. The record high is 107 degrees, which was set in 1925. Yesterday's low temperature of 74 degrees occurred at 6:15 a.m. The normal low is 69. The record low is 59 degrees, which was set in 1943. No precipitation fell yesterday, which leaves the monthly total at 2.24 inches. This is 0.85 inches below the normal amount of 3.09 inches for August. The total precipitation for the year still stands at 28.40 inches, which is 3.66 inches below normal. Sunrise today is at 6:59 a.m. and sunset is at 8:13 p.m. Here is the official forecast from your National Weather Service for the Athens listening area. Today, mostly sunny. A slight chance of showers and thunderstorms late this morning. A chance of showers and thunderstorms this afternoon. Highs in the lower 90s. East winds 5 to 10 miles an hour, becoming southwest this afternoon. Chance of rain 40%. Tonight, mostly cloudy. A chance of showers and thunderstorms in the evening. Lows around 70. Light west winds in the evening, becoming light and variable. Chance of rain 30%. Saturday, sunny. Highs in the lower 90s. West winds 5 to 15 miles an hour. Saturday night, clear. Lows in the upper 60s. Light northwest winds. And now the extended forecast. Sunday and Sunday night, clear. Highs in the lower 90s. Lows in the mid 60s. Monday and Monday night, partly cloudy. A 20% chance of showers. Highs around 90. Lows in the mid-60s. Tuesday and Tuesday night, partly cloudy. A chance of showers and thunderstorms. Highs in the upper 80s. Lows in the upper 60s. Wednesday through Thursday night, partly cloudy with a chance of showers and thunderstorms. Highs around 90. Lows in the upper 60s. 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The current time is 8:14 a.m. Eastern Daylight Time. Here are the 8 a.m. weather observations from around the area. At Athens, it was cloudy, the temperature was 73 degrees, dew point 70 degrees, relative humidity 90%, wind calm, pressure was 30.04 inches and rising. At Gainesville, it was cloudy and 73, wind calm. At Winder, it was cloudy. At Greensboro, with haze, it was 77, wind calm. At Jefferson, it was cloudy and 74, wind northeast at 5. At Monroe,

it was cloudy. At Albertton, it was cloudy and 76, wind east at 3. At Canyon, it was cloudy and 71, wind northeast at 3. At Clemson, with light rain, was 71, wind northeast at 7. Elsewhere across Georgia, at Atlanta it was cloudy and 76, wind calm. At Cartersville, the temperature was 70, wind calm. At Lawrenceville, it was cloudy and 73, wind east at 3. At Macon, it was partly sunny and 75, wind calm. At Rome, it was cloudy and 71, wind calm. At Augusta, it was partly sunny and 79, wind calm. At Savannah, it was cloudy and 76, wind southwest at 6. Elsewhere across the region, at Chattanooga, it was cloudy and 71, wind east at 3. At Asheville, with rain it was 67, wind northeast at 3. At Greenville-Spartanburg, with light rain it was 71, wind north at 3. Here is the hazardous weather outlook. This hazardous weather outlook is for North and Central Georgia. For today and tonight, scattered thunderstorms are possible mainly across Central and Eastern Georgia this afternoon and evening. A few storms could be strong to severe with strong to damaging winds, frequent lightning, and locally heavy rainfall. Hot and humid conditions continue across much of the area, with heat index values rising into the triple digits this afternoon. And now the extended outlook for the period Saturday through Thursday. Drier conditions this weekend with isolated thunderstorm chances returning by Tuesday. Spotter information statement. Spotter activation will not be needed through tonight. Here is the official forecast from your National Weather Service for the Athens listening area. Today, mostly sunny. A slight chance of showers and thunderstorms late this morning. A chance of showers and thunderstorms this afternoon. Highs in the lower 90s. East winds 5 to 10 miles an hour, becoming southwest this afternoon. Chance of rain 40%. Tonight, mostly cloudy. A chance of showers and thunderstorms in the evening. Lows around 70. Light west winds in the evening, becoming light and variable. Chance of rain 30%. Saturday, sunny. Highs in the lower 90s. West winds 5 to 15 miles an hour. Saturday night, clear. Lows in the upper 60s. Light northwest winds. And now the extended forecast. Sunday and Sunday night, clear. Highs in the lower 90s. Lows in the mid 60s. Monday and Monday night, partly cloudy. A 20% chance of showers. Highs around 90. Lows in the mid-60s. Tuesday and Tuesday night, partly cloudy. A chance of showers and thunderstorms. Highs in the upper 80s. Lows in the upper 60s. Wednesday through Thursday night, partly cloudy with a chance of showers and thunderstorms. Highs around 90. Lows in the upper 60s. For more detailed weather, water, and climate information, please visit our website at weather.gov/Atlanta. The current time is 8:18 a.m. Eastern Daylight Time. Here are the 8 a.m. weather observations from around the area. At Athens, it was cloudy, the temperature was 73 degrees, dew point 70 degrees, relative humidity 90%, wind calm, pressure was 30.04 inches and rising. At Gainesville, it was cloudy and 73, wind calm. At Winder, it was cloudy. At Greensboro, with haze, it was 77, wind calm. At Jefferson, it was cloudy and 74, wind northeast at 5. At Monroe, it was cloudy. At Albertton, it was cloudy and 76, wind east at 3. At Canyon, it was cloudy and 71, wind northeast at 3. At Clemson, with light rain, was 71, wind northeast at 7. Elsewhere across Georgia, at Atlanta it was cloudy and 76, wind calm. At Cartersville, the temperature was 70, wind calm. At Lawrenceville,
Burnsville, it was cloudy and 73, wind east at 3. At Macon, it was partly sunny and 75, wind calm. At Rome, it was cloudy and 71, wind calm. At Augusta, it was partly sunny and 79, wind calm. At Savannah, it was cloudy and 76, wind southwest at 6. Elsewhere across the region, at Chattanooga, it was cloudy and 71, wind east at 3. At Asheville, with rain it was 67, wind northeast at 3. At Greenville-Spartanburg, with light rain it was 71, wind north at 3. The Athens climate summary for yesterday, August 20th, 2026. Yesterday's high temperature of 97 degrees occurred at 4:47 p.m. The normal high is 90. The record high is 107 degrees, which was set in 1925. Yesterday's low temperature of 74 degrees occurred at 6:15 a.m. The normal low is 69. The record low is 59 degrees, which was set in 1943. No precipitation fell yesterday, which leaves the monthly total at 2.24 inches. This is 0.85 inches below the normal amount of 3.09 inches for August. The total precipitation for the year still stands at 28.40 inches, which is 3.66 inches below normal. Sunrise today is at 6:59 a.m. and sunset is at 8:13 p.m. Here is the hazardous weather outlook. This hazardous weather outlook is for North and Central Georgia. For today and tonight, scattered thunderstorms are possible mainly across Central and Eastern Georgia this afternoon and evening. A few storms could be strong to severe with strong to damaging winds, frequent lightning, and locally heavy rainfall. Hot and humid conditions continue across much of the area, with heat index values rising into the triple digits this afternoon. And now the extended outlook for the period Saturday through Thursday. Drier conditions this weekend with isolated thunderstorm chances returning by Tuesday. Spotter information statement. Spotter activation will not be needed through tonight. Here is the official forecast from your National Weather Service for the Athens listening area. Today, mostly sunny. A slight chance of showers and thunderstorms late this morning. A chance of showers and thunderstorms this afternoon. Highs in the lower 90s. East winds 5 to 10 miles an hour, becoming southwest this afternoon. Chance of rain 40%. Tonight, mostly cloudy. A chance of showers and thunderstorms in the evening. Lows around 70. Light west winds in the evening, becoming light and variable. Chance of rain 30%. Saturday, sunny. Highs in the lower 90s. West winds 5 to 15 miles an hour. Saturday night, clear. Lows in the upper 60s. Light northwest winds. And now the extended forecast. Sunday and Sunday night, clear. Highs in the lower 90s. Lows in the mid-60s. Monday and Monday night, partly cloudy. A 20% chance of showers. Highs around 90. Lows in the mid-60s. Tuesday and Tuesday night, partly cloudy. A chance of showers and thunderstorms. Highs in the upper 80s. Lows in the upper 60s. Wednesday through Thursday night, partly cloudy with a chance of showers and thunderstorms. Highs around 90. Lows in the upper 60s. 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The current time is 8:24 a.m. Eastern Daylight Time. Here are the 8 a.m. weather observations from around the area. At Athens, it was cloudy, the temperature was 73 degrees, dew point 70 degrees, relative humidity 90%, wind calm, pressure was 30.04 inches and rising. At Gainesville, it was cloudy and 73, wind calm. At Winder, it was cloudy. At Greensboro, with haze, it was 77, wind calm. At Jefferson, it was cloudy and 74,

0: southeast at 5.
1: At Monroe, it was cloudy.
0: At Albertton, it was cloudy and 76, wind east at 3. At Canyon, it was cloudy and 71, wind northeast at 3. At Clemson, with light rain, was 71, wind northeast at 7. Elsewhere across Georgia, at Atlanta it was cloudy and 76, wind calm. At Cartersville, the temperature was 70, wind calm. At Lawrenceville, it was cloudy and 73, wind east at 3. At Macon, it was partly sunny and 75, wind calm. At Rome, it was cloudy and 71, wind calm. At Augusta, it was partly sunny and 79, wind calm. At Savannah, it was cloudy and 76, wind southwest at 6. Elsewhere across the region, at Chattanooga, it was cloudy and 71, wind east at 3. At Asheville, with rain it was 67, wind northeast at 3. At Greenville-Spartanburg, with light rain it was 71, wind north at 3. Here is the hazardous weather outlook. This hazardous weather outlook is for North and Central Georgia. For today and tonight, scattered thunderstorms are possible mainly across Central and Eastern Georgia this afternoon and evening. A few storms could be strong to severe with strong to damaging winds, frequent lightning, and locally heavy rainfall. Hot and humid conditions continue across much of the area, with heat index values rising into the triple digits this afternoon. And now the extended outlook for the period Saturday through Thursday. Drier conditions this weekend with isolated thunderstorm chances returning by Tuesday. Spotter information statement. Spotter activation will not be needed through tonight. Here is the official forecast from your National Weather Service for the Athens listening area. Today, mostly sunny. A slight chance of showers and thunderstorms late this morning. A chance of showers and thunderstorms this afternoon. Highs in the lower 90s. East winds 5 to 10 miles an hour, becoming southwest this afternoon. Chance of rain 40%. Tonight, mostly cloudy. A chance of showers and thunderstorms in the evening. Lows around 70. Light west winds in the evening, becoming light and variable. Chance of rain 30%. Saturday, sunny. Highs in the lower 90s. West winds 5 to 15 miles an hour. Saturday night, clear. Lows in the upper 60s. Light northwest winds. And now the extended forecast. Sunday and Sunday night, clear. Highs in the lower 90s. Lows in the mid 60s. Monday and Monday night, partly cloudy. A 20% chance of showers. Highs around 90. Lows in the mid-60s. Tuesday and Tuesday night, partly cloudy. A chance of showers and thunderstorms. Highs in the upper 80s. Lows in the upper 60s. Wednesday through Thursday night, partly cloudy with a chance of showers and thunderstorms. Highs around 90. Lows in the upper 60s. For more detailed weather, water, and climate information, please visit our website at weather.gov/Atlanta. The current time is 8:28 a.m. Eastern Daylight Time. Here are the 8 a.m. weather observations from around the area. At Athens, it was cloudy, the temperature was 73 degrees, dew point 70 degrees, relative humidity 90%, wind calm. Pressure was 30.04 inches and rising. At Gainesville, it was cloudy and 73, wind calm. At Winder, it was cloudy. At Greensboro, with haze, it was 77, wind calm. At Jefferson, it was cloudy and 74, wind northeast at 5. At Monroe, it was cloudy. At Albertton, it was cloudy and 76, wind east at 3. At Canyon, it was cloudy and 71, wind northeast at 3. At Clemson, with light rain was 71, wind northeast at 7. Elsewhere across Georgia, at Atlanta it was cloudy and 76, wind calm. At Cartersville, the temperature

Temperature was 70, wind calm. At Lawrenceville, it was cloudy and 73, wind east at 3. At Macon, it was partly sunny and 75, wind calm. At Rome, it was cloudy and 71, wind calm. At Augusta, it was partly sunny and 79, wind calm. At Savannah, it was cloudy and 76, wind southwest at 6. Elsewhere across the region, at Chattanooga, it was cloudy and 71, wind east at 3. At Asheville, with rain it was 67, wind northeast at 3. At Greenville-Spartanburg, with light rain it was 71, wind north at 3. The Athens climate summary for yesterday, August 20th, 2026. Yesterday's high temperature of 97 degrees occurred at 4:47 p.m. The normal high is 90. The record high is 107 degrees, which was set in 1925. Yesterday's low temperature of 74 degrees occurred at 6:15 a.m. The normal low is 69. The record low is 59 degrees, which was set in 1943. No precipitation fell yesterday, which leaves the monthly total at 2.24 inches. This is 0.85 inches below the normal amount of 3.09 inches for August. The total precipitation for the year still stands at 28.40 inches, which is 3.66 inches below normal. Sunrise today is at 6:59 a.m. and sunset is at 8:13 p.m. Here is the hazardous weather outlook. This hazardous weather outlook is for North and Central Georgia. For today and tonight, scattered thunderstorms are possible mainly across central and eastern Georgia this afternoon and evening. A few storms could be strong to severe with strong to damaging winds, frequent lightning, and locally heavy rainfall. Hot and humid conditions continue across much of the area, with heat index values rising into the triple digits this afternoon. And now the extended outlook for the period Saturday through Thursday. Drier conditions this weekend with isolated thunderstorm chances returning by Tuesday. Spotter information statement. Spotter activation will not be needed through tonight. Here is the official forecast from your National Weather Service for the Athens listening area. Today, mostly sunny. A slight chance of showers and thunderstorms late this morning. A chance of showers and thunderstorms this afternoon. Highs in the lower 90s. East winds 5 to 10 miles an hour, becoming southwest this afternoon. Chance of rain 40%. Tonight, mostly cloudy. A chance of showers and thunderstorms in the evening. Lows around 70. Light west winds in the evening, becoming light and variable. Chance of rain 30%. Saturday, sunny. Highs in the lower 90s. West winds 5 to 15 miles an hour. Saturday night, clear. Lows in the upper 60s. Light northwest winds. And now the extended forecast. Sunday and Saturday night, clear. Lows in the upper 60s. Light northwest winds. And now the extended forecast. Sunday and Sunday night, clear. Highs in the lower 90s. Lows in the mid-60s. Monday and Monday night, partly cloudy. A 20% chance of showers. Highs around 90. Lows in the mid-60s. Tuesday and Tuesday night, partly cloudy. A chance of showers and thunderstorms. Highs in the upper 80s. Lows in the upper 60s. Wednesday through Thursday night, partly cloudy with a chance of showers and thunderstorms. Highs around 90. Lows in the upper 60s. 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The current time is 8:34 a.m. Eastern Daylight Time. Here are the 8 a.m. weather observations from around the area. At Athens, it was cloudy, the temperature was 73 degrees, dew point 70 degrees, relative humidity 90%, wind calm, pressure was 30.04 inches and rising. At Gainesville, it was cloudy.

73, wind calm. At Winder, it was cloudy. At Greensboro, with haze, it was 77, wind calm. At Jefferson, it was cloudy and 74, wind northeast at 5. At Monroe, it was cloudy. At Albertton, it was cloudy and 76, wind east at 3. At Canyon, it was cloudy and 71, wind northeast at 3. At Clemson, with light rain, was 71, wind northeast at 7. Elsewhere across Georgia, at Atlanta it was cloudy and 76, wind calm. At Cartersville, the temperature was 70, wind calm. At Lawrenceville, it was cloudy and 73, wind east at 3. At Macon, it was partly sunny and 75, wind calm. At Rome, it was cloudy and 71, wind calm. At Augusta, it was partly sunny and 79, wind calm. At Savannah, it was cloudy and 76, wind southwest at 6. Elsewhere across the region, at Chattanooga, it was cloudy and 71, wind east at 3. At Asheville, with rain it was 67, wind northeast at 3. At Greenville-Spartanburg, with light rain it was 71, wind north at 3. Here is the hazardous weather outlook. This hazardous weather outlook is for North and Central Georgia. For today and tonight, scattered thunderstorms are possible mainly across Central and Eastern Georgia this afternoon and evening. A few storms could be strong to severe with strong to damaging winds, frequent lightning, and locally heavy rainfall. Hot and humid conditions continue across much of the area, with heat index values rising into the triple digits this afternoon. And now the extended outlook for the period Saturday through Thursday. Drier conditions this weekend with isolated thunderstorm chances returning by Tuesday. Spotter information statement. Spotter activation will not be needed through tonight. Here is the official forecast from your National Weather Service for the Athens listening area. Today, mostly sunny. A slight chance of showers and thunderstorms late this morning. A chance of showers and thunderstorms this afternoon. Highs in the lower 90s. East winds 5 to 10 miles an hour, becoming southwest this afternoon. Chance of rain 40%. Tonight, mostly cloudy. A chance of showers and thunderstorms in the evening. Lows around 70. Light west winds in the evening, becoming light and variable. Chance of rain 30%. Saturday, sunny. Highs in the lower 90s. West winds 5 to 15 miles an hour. Saturday night, clear. Lows in the upper 60s. Light northwest winds. And now the extended forecast. Sunday and Sunday night, clear. Highs in the lower 90s. Lows in the mid 60s. Monday and Monday night, partly cloudy. A 20% chance of showers. Highs around 90. Lows in the mid-60s. Tuesday and Tuesday night, partly cloudy. A chance of showers and thunderstorms. Highs in the upper 80s. Lows in the upper 60s. Wednesday through Thursday night, partly cloudy with a chance of showers and thunderstorms. Highs around 90. Lows in the upper 60s. 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The current time is 8:38 a.m. Eastern Daylight Time. Here are the 8 a.m. weather observations from around the area. At Athens, it was cloudy, the temperature was 73 degrees, dew point 70 degrees, relative humidity 90%, wind calm, pressure was 30.04 inches and rising. At Gainesville, it was cloudy and 73, wind calm. At Winder, it was cloudy. At Greensboro, with haze, it was 77, wind calm. At Jefferson, it was cloudy and 74, wind northeast at 5. At Monroe, it was cloudy. At Albertton, it was cloudy and 76, wind east at 3. At Canyon, it was cloudy and 71, wind northeast at 3.

at Clemson with light rain was 71, wind northeast at 7. Elsewhere across Georgia, at Atlanta it was cloudy and 76, wind calm. At Cartersville, the temperature was 70, wind calm. At Lawrenceville, it was cloudy and 73, wind east at 3. At Macon, it was partly sunny and 75, wind calm. At Rome, it was cloudy and 71, wind calm. At Augusta, it was partly sunny and 79, wind calm. At Savannah, it was cloudy and 76, wind southwest at 6. Elsewhere across the region, at Chattanooga, it was cloudy and 71, wind east at 3. At Asheville, with rain it was 67, wind northeast at 3. At Greenville-Spartanburg, with light rain it was 71, wind north at 3. The Athens climate summary for yesterday, August 20th, 2026. Yesterday's high temperature of 97 degrees occurred at 4:47 p.m. The normal high is 90. The record high is 107 degrees, which was set in 1925. Yesterday's low temperature of 74 degrees occurred at 6:15 a.m. The normal low is 69. The record low is 59 degrees, which was set in 1943. No precipitation fell yesterday, which leaves the monthly total at 2.24 inches. This is 0.85 inches below the normal amount of 3.09 inches for August. The total precipitation for the year still stands at 28.40 inches, which is 3.66 inches below normal. Sunrise today is at 6:59 a.m. and sunset is at 8:13 p.m. You're listening to NOAA Weather Radio Station, WXK 56, originating from the National Weather Service office in Peachtree City, and transmitting from Athens on a frequency of 162.4 MHz. 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You can also like your Peachtree City National Weather Service on Facebook or follow NWS Atlanta on Twitter. Here is the hazardous weather outlook. This hazardous weather outlook is for North and Central Georgia. For today and tonight, scattered thunderstorms are possible mainly across central and eastern Georgia this afternoon and evening. A few storms could be strong to severe with strong to damaging winds, frequent lightning, and locally heavy rainfall. Hot and humid conditions continue across much of the area, with heat index values rising into the triple digits this afternoon. And now the extended outlook for the period Saturday through Thursday. Drier conditions this weekend with isolated thunderstorm chances returning by Tuesday. Spotter information statement. Spotter activation will not be needed through tonight. Here is the official forecast from your National Weather Service for the Athens listening area. Today, mostly sunny. A slight chance of showers and thunderstorms late this morning. A chance of showers and thunderstorms this afternoon. Highs in the lower 90s. East winds 5 to 10 miles an hour, becoming southwest this afternoon. Chance of rain 40%. Tonight, mostly cloudy. A chance of showers and thunderstorms in the evening. Lows around 70. Light west winds in the evening, becoming light and variable. Chance of rain 30%. Saturday, sunny. Highs in the lower 90s. West winds 5 to 15 miles an hour. Saturday night, clear. Lows in the upper 60s. Light northwest winds. And now the extended forecast. Sunday and Sunday night, clear. Highs in the lower 90s. Lows in the mid 60s. Monday and Monday night, partly cloudy. A 20% chance of showers. Highs around 90. Lows in the mid-60s. Tuesday and Tuesday night, partly cloudy.

a chance of showers and thunderstorms. Highs in the upper 80s, lows in the upper 60s. Wednesday through Thursday night, partly cloudy with a chance of showers and thunderstorms. Highs around 90, lows in the upper 60s. For more detailed weather, water, and climate information, please visit our website at weather.gov/Atlanta. The current time is 8:45 a.m. Eastern Daylight Time. Here are the 8 a.m. weather observations from around the area. At Athens, it was cloudy, the temperature was 73 degrees, dew point 70 degrees, relative humidity 90%, wind calm, pressure was 30.04 inches and rising. At Gainesville, it was cloudy and 73, wind calm. At Winder, it was cloudy. At Greensboro, with haze, it was 77, wind calm. At Jefferson, it was cloudy and 74, wind northeast at 5. At Monroe, it was cloudy. At Albertton, it was cloudy and 76, wind east at 3. At Canyon, it was cloudy and 71, wind northeast at 3. At Clemson, with light rain, was 71, wind northeast at 7. Elsewhere across Georgia, at Atlanta it was cloudy and 76, wind calm. At Cartersville, the temperature was 70, wind calm. At Lawrenceville, it was cloudy and 73, wind east at 3. At Macon, it was partly sunny and 75, wind calm. At Rome, it was cloudy and 71, wind calm. At Augusta, it was partly sunny and 79, wind calm. At Savannah, it was cloudy and 76, wind southwest at 6. Elsewhere across the region, at Chattanooga, it was cloudy and 71, wind east at 3. At Asheville, with rain it was 67, wind northeast at 3. At Greenville-Spartanburg, with light rain it was 71, wind north at 3. Here is the hazardous weather outlook. This hazardous weather outlook is for North and Central Georgia. For today and tonight, scattered thunderstorms are possible mainly across Central and Eastern Georgia this afternoon and evening. A few storms could be strong to severe with strong to damaging winds, frequent lightning, and locally heavy rainfall. Hot and humid conditions continue across much of the area, with heat index values rising into the triple digits this afternoon. And now the extended outlook for the period Saturday through Thursday. Drier conditions this weekend with isolated thunderstorm chances returning by Tuesday. Spotter information statement. Spotter activation will not be needed through tonight. Here is the official forecast from your National Weather Service for the Athens listening area. Today, mostly sunny. A slight chance of showers and thunderstorms late this morning. A chance of showers and thunderstorms this afternoon. Highs in the lower 90s. East winds 5 to 10 miles an hour, becoming southwest this afternoon. Chance of rain 40%. Tonight, mostly cloudy. A chance of showers and thunderstorms in the evening. Lows around 70. Light west winds in the evening, becoming light and variable. Chance of rain 30%. Saturday, sunny. Highs in the lower 90s. West winds 5 to 15 miles an hour. Saturday night, clear. Lows in the upper 60s. Light northwest winds. And now the extended forecast. Sunday and Sunday night, clear. Highs in the lower 90s. Lows in the mid 60s. Monday and Monday night, partly cloudy. A 20% chance of showers. Highs around 90. Lows in the mid-60s. Tuesday and Tuesday night, partly cloudy. A chance of showers and thunderstorms. Highs in the upper 80s. Lows in the upper 60s. Wednesday through Thursday night, partly cloudy with a chance of showers and thunderstorms. Highs around 90. Lows in the upper 60s. For more detailed weather, water, and climate information, please visit our website at weather.gov/Atlanta.

The current time is 8:49 a.m. Eastern Daylight Time. Here are the 8 a.m. weather observations from around the area. At Athens, it was cloudy. The temperature was 73 degrees. Dew point 70 degrees. Relative humidity 90%. Wind calm. Pressure was 30.04 inches and rising. At Gainesville, it was cloudy and 73. Wind calm. At Winder, it was cloudy. At Greensboro, with haze, it was 77. Wind calm. At Jefferson, it was cloudy and 74. Wind northeast at 5. At Monroe, it was cloudy. At Alberton, it was cloudy and 76, wind east at 3. At Canyon, it was cloudy and 71, wind northeast at 3. At Clemson, with light rain, was 71, wind northeast at 7. Elsewhere across Georgia, at Atlanta, it was cloudy and 76, wind calm. At Cartersville, the temperature was 70, wind calm. At Lawrenceville, it was cloudy and 73, wind east at 3. At Macon, it was partly sunny and 75, wind calm. At Rome, it was cloudy and 71, wind calm. At Augusta, it was partly sunny and 79, wind calm. At Savannah, it was cloudy and 76, wind southwest at 6. Elsewhere across the region, at Chattanooga, it was cloudy and 71, wind east at 3. At Asheville, with rain it was 67, wind northeast at 3. At Greenville-Spartanburg, with light rain it was 71, wind north at 3. The Athens Climate Summary for yesterday, August 20, 2026. Yesterday's high temperature of 97 degrees occurred at 4:47 p.m. The normal high is 90. The record high is 107 degrees, which was set in 1925. Yesterday's low temperature of 74 degrees occurred at 6:15 a.m. The normal low is 69. The record low is 59 degrees, which was set in 1943. No precipitation fell yesterday, which leaves the monthly total at 2.24 inches. This is 0.85 inches below the normal amount of 3.09 inches for August. The total precipitation for the year still stands at 28.40 inches, which is 3.66 inches below normal. Sunrise today is at 6:59 a.m. and sunset is at 8:13 p.m. Here is the hazardous weather outlook. This hazardous weather outlook is for North and Central Georgia. For today and tonight, scattered thunderstorms are possible mainly across Central and Eastern Georgia this afternoon and evening. A few storms could be strong to severe with strong to damaging winds, frequent lightning, and locally heavy rainfall. Hot and humid conditions continue across much of the area, with heat index values rising into the triple digits this afternoon. And now the extended outlook for the period Saturday through Thursday. Drier conditions this weekend with isolated thunderstorm chances returning by Tuesday. Spotter information statement. Spotter activation will not be needed through tonight. Here is the official forecast from your National Weather Service for the Athens listening area. Today, mostly sunny. A slight chance of showers and thunderstorms late this morning. A chance of showers and thunderstorms this afternoon. Highs in the lower 90s. East winds 5 to 10 miles an hour, becoming southwest this afternoon. Chance of rain 40%. Tonight, mostly cloudy. A chance of showers and thunderstorms in the evening. Lows around 70. Light west winds in the evening, becoming light and variable. Chance of rain 30%. Saturday, sunny. Highs in the lower 90s. West winds 5 to 15 miles an hour. Saturday night, clear. Lows in the upper 60s. Light northwest winds. And now the extended forecast. Sunday and Sunday night, clear. Highs in the lower 90s. Lows in the mid 60s. Monday and Monday night, partly cloudy. A 20% chance of showers. Highs around 90. Lows in the mid-60s.

Tuesday and Tuesday night, partly cloudy. A chance of showers and thunderstorms. Highs in the upper 80s. Lows in the upper 60s. Wednesday through Thursday night, partly cloudy with a chance of showers and thunderstorms. Highs around 90. Lows in the upper 60s. 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The current time is 8:55 a.m. Eastern Daylight Time. Here are the 8 a.m. weather observations from around the area. At Athens, it was cloudy, the temperature was 73 degrees, dew point 70 degrees, relative humidity 90%, wind calm, pressure was 30.04 inches and rising. At Gainesville, it was cloudy and 73, wind calm. At Winder, it was cloudy. At Greensboro, with haze, it was 77, wind calm. At Jefferson, it was cloudy and 74, wind northeast at 5. At Monroe, it was cloudy. At Albertton, it was cloudy and 76, wind east at 3. At Canyon, it was cloudy and 71, wind northeast at 3. At Clemson, with light rain, was 71, wind northeast at 7. Elsewhere across Georgia, at Atlanta it was cloudy and 76, wind calm. At Cartersville, the temperature was 70, wind calm. At Lawrenceville, it was cloudy and 73, wind east at 3. At Macon, it was partly sunny and 75, wind calm. At Rome, it was cloudy and 71, wind calm. At Augusta, it was partly sunny and 79, wind calm. At Savannah, it was cloudy and 76, wind southwest at 6. Elsewhere across the region, at Chattanooga, it was cloudy and 71, wind east at 3. At Asheville, with rain it was 67, wind northeast at 3. At Greenville-Spartanburg, with light rain it was 71, wind north at 3. Here is the hazardous weather outlook. This hazardous weather outlook is for north and central Georgia. For today and tonight, scattered thunderstorms are possible mainly across central and eastern Georgia this afternoon and evening. A few storms could be strong to severe with strong to damaging winds, frequent lightning, and locally heavy rainfall. Hot and humid conditions continue across much of the area, with heat index values rising into the triple digits this afternoon. And now the extended outlook for the period Saturday through Thursday. Drier conditions this weekend with isolated thunderstorm chances returning by Tuesday. Spotter information statement. Spotter activation will not be needed through tonight. Here is the official forecast from your National Weather Service for the Athens listening area. Today, mostly sunny. A slight chance of showers and thunderstorms late this morning. A chance of showers and thunderstorms this afternoon. Highs in the lower 90s. East winds 5 to 10 miles an hour, becoming southwest this afternoon. Chance of rain 40%. Tonight, mostly cloudy. A chance of showers and thunderstorms in the evening. Lows around 70. Light west winds in the evening, becoming light and variable. Chance of rain 30%. Saturday, sunny. Highs in the lower 90s. West winds 5 to 15 miles an hour. Saturday night, clear. Lows in the upper 60s. Light northwest winds. And now the extended forecast. Sunday and Sunday night, clear. Highs in the lower 90s. Lows in the mid 60s. Monday and Monday night, partly cloudy. A 20% chance of showers. Highs around 90. Lows in the mid 60s. Tuesday and Tuesday night, partly cloudy. A chance of showers and thunderstorms. Highs in the upper 80s. Lows in the upper 60s. Wednesday through Thursday night, partly cloudy with a chance of showers and thunderstorms. Highs around 90. Lows in the upper 60s. For more detailed weather, water, and climate information, please visit our website at

at Albertton, it was cloudy and 76, wind east at 3. At Canyon, it was cloudy and 71, wind northeast at 3. At Clemson, with light rain, was 71, wind northeast at 7. Elsewhere across Georgia, at Atlanta it was cloudy and 76, wind calm. At Cartersville, the temperature was 70, wind calm. At Lawrenceville, it was cloudy and 73, wind east at 3. At Macon, it was partly sunny and 75, wind calm. At Rome, it was cloudy and 71, wind calm. At Augusta, it was partly sunny and 79, wind calm. At Savannah, it was cloudy and 76, wind southwest at 6. Elsewhere across the region, at Chattanooga, it was cloudy and 71, wind east at 3. At Asheville, with rain it was 67, wind northeast at 3. At Greenville-Spartanburg, with light rain it was 71, wind north at 3. The Athens Climate Summary for yesterday, August 20, 2026. Yesterday's high temperature of 97 degrees occurred at 4:47 p.m. The normal high is 90. The record high is 107 degrees, which was set in 1925. Yesterday's low temperature of 74 degrees occurred at 6:15 a.m. The normal low is 69. The record low is 59 degrees, which was set in 1943. No precipitation fell yesterday, which leaves the monthly total at 2.24 inches. This is 0.85 inches below the normal amount of 3.09 inches for August. The total precipitation for the year still stands at 28.40 inches, which is 3.66 inches below normal. Sunrise today is at 6:59 a.m. and sunset is at 8:13 p.m. Here is the hazardous weather outlook. This hazardous weather outlook is for North and Central Georgia. For today and tonight, scattered thunderstorms are possible mainly across Central and Eastern Georgia this afternoon and evening. A few storms could be strong to severe with strong to damaging winds, frequent lightning, and locally heavy rainfall. Hot and humid conditions continue across much of the area, with heat index values rising into the triple digits this afternoon. And now the extended outlook for the period Saturday through Thursday. Drier conditions this weekend with isolated thunderstorm chances returning by Tuesday. Spotter information statement. Spotter activation will not be needed through tonight. Here is the official forecast from your National Weather Service for the Athens listening area. Today, mostly sunny. A slight chance of showers and thunderstorms late this morning. A chance of showers and thunderstorms this afternoon. Highs in the lower 90s. East winds 5 to 10 miles an hour, becoming southwest this afternoon. Chance of rain 40%. Tonight, mostly cloudy. A chance of showers and thunderstorms in the evening. Lows around 70. Light west winds in the evening, becoming light and variable. Chance of rain 30%. Saturday, sunny. Highs in the lower 90s. West winds 5 to 15 miles an hour. Saturday night, clear. Lows in the upper 60s. Light northwest winds. And now the extended forecast. Sunday and Sunday night, clear. Highs in the lower 90s. Lows in the mid-60s. Monday and Monday night, partly cloudy. A 20% chance of showers. Highs around 90. Lows in the mid-60s. Tuesday and Tuesday night, partly cloudy. A chance of showers and thunderstorms. Highs in the upper 80s. Lows in the upper 60s. Wednesday through Thursday night, partly cloudy with a chance of showers and thunderstorms. Highs around 90. Lows in the upper 60s. For more detailed weather, water, and climate information, please visit our website at weather.gov/Atlanta. The current time is 9:05 a.m. Eastern Daylight Time. Here are the 9 a.m. weather observations from around the area. At Athens, it was cold.

Cloudy. The temperature was 76 degrees. Dew point 71 degrees. Relative humidity 85%. Wind east at 8 miles an hour. Pressure was 30.03 inches and falling. At Gainesville, it was cloudy and 74. Wind east at 5. At Winder, it was cloudy. At Jefferson, it was cloudy and 74. Wind east at 6. At Monroe, it was cloudy. At Albertton, it was partly sunny and 79, wind east at 6. At Canyon, it was cloudy and 73, wind calm. At Clemson, it was cloudy and 72, wind calm. Elsewhere across Georgia, at Atlanta it was cloudy and 77, wind southeast at 3. At Cartersville, the temperature was 72, wind calm. At Lawrenceville, it was cloudy and 75, wind calm. At Macon, it was partly sunny and 82, wind north at 5. At Rome, it was partly sunny and 72, wind northeast at 3. At Augusta, it was mostly sunny and 83, wind west at 6. At Savannah, it was partly sunny and 77, wind southwest at 7. Elsewhere across the region, at Chattanooga, it was partly sunny and 73, wind north at 3. At Asheville, with light rain, it was 67, wind calm. At Greenville-Spartanburg, it was cloudy and 72, wind east at 7. Here is the hazardous weather outlook. This hazardous weather outlook is for North and Central Georgia. For today and tonight, scattered thunderstorms are possible mainly across central and eastern Georgia this afternoon and evening. A few storms could be strong to severe with strong to damaging winds, frequent lightning, and locally heavy rainfall. Hot and humid conditions continue across much of the area, with heat index values rising into the triple digits this afternoon. And now the extended outlook for the period Saturday through Thursday. Drier conditions this weekend with isolated thunderstorm chances returning by Tuesday. Spotter information statement. Spotter activation will not be needed through tonight. Here is the official forecast from your National Weather Service for the Athens listening area. Today, mostly sunny. A slight chance of showers and thunderstorms late this morning. A chance of showers and thunderstorms this afternoon. Highs in the lower 90s. East winds 5 to 10 miles an hour, becoming southwest this afternoon. Chance of rain 40%. Tonight, mostly cloudy. A chance of showers and thunderstorms in the evening. Lows around 70. Light west winds in the evening, becoming light and variable. Chance of rain 30%. Saturday, sunny. Highs in the lower 90s. West winds 5 to 15 miles an hour. Saturday night, clear. Lows in the upper 60s. Light northwest winds. And now the extended forecast. Sunday and Sunday night, clear. Highs in the lower 90s. Lows in the mid 60s. Monday and Monday night, partly cloudy. A 20% chance of showers. Highs around 90. Lows in the mid-60s. Tuesday and Tuesday night, partly cloudy. A chance of showers and thunderstorms. Highs in the upper 80s. Lows in the upper 60s. Wednesday through Thursday night, partly cloudy with a chance of showers and thunderstorms. Highs around 90. Lows in the upper 60s. For more detailed weather, water, and climate information, please visit our website at weather.gov/Atlanta. The current time is 9:09 a.m. Eastern Daylight Time. Here are the 9 a.m. weather observations from around the area. At Athens, it was cloudy, the temperature was 76 degrees, dew point 71 degrees. Relative humidity 85%, wind east at 8 miles an hour, pressure was 30.03 inches and falling. At Gainesville, it was cloudy and 74, wind east at 5. At Winder, it was cloudy. At Jefferson, it was cloudy and 74, wind east at 6. At Monroe, it was cloudy. At Albertton, it was

partly sunny and 79, wind east at 6. At Canyon, it was cloudy and 73, wind calm. At Clemson, it was cloudy and 72, wind calm. Elsewhere across Georgia, at Atlanta it was cloudy and 77, wind southeast at 3. At Cartersville, the temperature was 72, wind calm. At Lawrenceville, it was cloudy and 75, wind calm. At Macon, it was partly sunny and 82, wind north at 5. At Rome, it was partly sunny and 72, wind northeast at 3. At Augusta, it was mostly sunny and 83, wind west at 6. At Savannah, it was partly sunny and 77, wind southwest at 7. Elsewhere across the region, at Chattanooga, it was partly sunny and 73, wind north at 3. At Asheville, with light rain, it was 67, wind calm. At Greenville-Spartanburg, it was cloudy and 72, wind east at 7. The Athens Climate Summary for yesterday, August 20, 2026. Yesterday's high temperature of 97 degrees occurred at 4:47 p.m. The normal high is 90. The record high is 107 degrees, which was set in 1925. Yesterday's low temperature of 74 degrees occurred at 6:15 a.m. The normal low is 69. The record low is 59 degrees, which was set in 1943. No precipitation fell yesterday, which leaves the monthly total at 2.24 inches. This is 0.85 inches below the normal amount of 3.09 inches for August. The total precipitation for the year still stands at 28.40 inches, which is 3.66 inches below normal. Sunrise today is at 6:59 a.m. and sunset is at 8:13 p.m. Here are the 9 a.m. weather observations from around the area. At Athens, it was cloudy, the temperature was 76 degrees, dew point 71 degrees, relative humidity 85%, wind east at 8 miles an hour, pressure was 30.03 inches and falling. At Gainesville, it was cloudy and 74, wind east at 5. At Winder, it was cloudy. At Jefferson, it was cloudy and 74, wind east at 6. At Monroe, it was cloudy. At Albertton, it was cloudy and 79, wind east at 6. At Canyon, it was cloudy and 73, wind calm. At Clemson, it was cloudy and 72, wind calm. Elsewhere across Georgia, at Atlanta it was cloudy and 77, wind southeast at 3. At Cartersville, the temperature was 72, wind calm. At Lawrenceville, it was cloudy and 75, wind calm. At Macon, it was mostly sunny and 82, wind north at 5. At Rome, it was partly sunny and 72, wind northeast at 3. At Augusta, it was mostly sunny and 83, wind west at 6. At Savannah, it was cloudy and 77, wind southwest at 7. Elsewhere across the region, at Chattanooga, it was partly sunny and 73, wind north at 3. At Asheville, with light rain, it was 67, wind calm. At Greenville-Spartanburg, it was partly sunny and 72, wind east at 7. Here is the hazardous weather outlook. This hazardous weather outlook is for North and Central Georgia. For today and tonight, scattered thunderstorms are possible mainly across Central and Eastern Georgia this afternoon and evening. A few storms could be strong to severe with strong to damaging winds, frequent lightning, and locally heavy rainfall. Hot and humid conditions continue across much of the area, with heat index values rising into the triple digits this afternoon. And now the extended outlook for the period Saturday through Thursday. Drier conditions this weekend with isolated thunderstorm chances returning by Tuesday. Spotter information statement. Spotter activation will not be needed through tonight. Here is the official forecast from your National Weather Service for the Athens listening area. Today, mostly sunny. A slight chance of showers and thunderstorms late this morning. A chance of showers and thunderstorms this afternoon.

highs in the lower 90s. East winds 5 to 10 miles an hour, becoming southwest this afternoon. Chance of rain 40%. Tonight, mostly cloudy. A chance of showers and thunderstorms in the evening. Lows around 70. Light west winds in the evening, becoming light and variable. Chance of rain 30%. Saturday, sunny. Highs in the lower 90s. West winds 5 to 15 miles an hour. Saturday night, clear. Lows in the upper 60s. Light northwest winds. And now the extended forecast. Sunday and Sunday night, clear. Highs in the lower 90s. Lows in the mid 60s. Monday and Monday night, partly cloudy. A 20% chance of showers. Highs around 90. Lows in the mid 60s. Tuesday and Tuesday night, partly cloudy. A chance of showers and thunderstorms. Highs in the upper 80s. Lows in the upper 60s. Wednesday through Thursday night, partly cloudy with a chance of showers and thunderstorms. Highs around 90. Lows in the upper 60s. 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The current time is 9:16 a.m. Eastern Daylight Time. Here are the 9 a.m. weather observations from around the area. At Athens, it was cloudy, the temperature was 76 degrees, dew point 71 degrees, relative humidity 85%, wind east at 8 miles an hour, pressure was 30.03 inches and falling. At Gainesville, it was cloudy and 74, wind east at 5. At Winder, it was cloudy. At Jefferson, it was cloudy and 74, wind east at 6. At Monroe, it was cloudy. At Albertton, it was cloudy and 79, wind east at 6. At Canyon, it was cloudy and 73, wind calm. At Clemson, it was cloudy and 72, wind calm. Elsewhere across Georgia, at Atlanta it was cloudy and 77, wind southeast at 3. At Cartersville, the temperature was 72, wind calm. At Lawrenceville, it was cloudy and 75, wind calm. At Macon, it was mostly sunny and 82, wind north at 5. At Rome, it was partly sunny and 72, wind northeast at 3. At Augusta, it was mostly sunny and 83, wind west at 6. At Savannah, it was cloudy and 77, wind southwest at 7. Elsewhere across the region, at Chattanooga, it was partly sunny and 73, wind north at 3. At Asheville, with light rain, it was 67, wind calm. At Greenville-Spartanburg, it was partly sunny and 72, wind east at 7. Here is the hazardous weather outlook. This hazardous weather outlook is for North and Central Georgia. For today and tonight, scattered thunderstorms are possible mainly across Central and Eastern Georgia this afternoon and evening. A few storms could be strong to severe with strong to damaging winds, frequent lightning, and locally heavy rainfall. Hot and humid conditions continue across much of the area, with heat index values rising into the triple digits this afternoon. And now the extended outlook for the period Saturday through Thursday. Drier conditions this weekend with isolated thunderstorm chances returning by Tuesday. Spotter information statement. Spotter activation will not be needed through tonight. Here is the official forecast from your National Weather Service for the Athens listening area. Today, mostly sunny. A slight chance of showers and thunderstorms late this morning. A chance of showers and thunderstorms this afternoon. Highs in the lower 90s. East winds 5 to 10 miles an hour, becoming southwest this afternoon. Chance of rain 40%. Tonight, mostly cloudy. A chance of showers and thunderstorms in the evening. Lows around 70. Light west winds in the evening, becoming light and variable. Chance of rain 30%. Saturday, sunny. Highs in

West winds 5 to 15 miles an hour. Saturday night, clear. Lows in the upper 60s. Light northwest winds. And now the extended forecast. Sunday and Sunday night, clear. Highs in the lower 90s. Lows in the mid 60s. Monday and Monday night, partly cloudy. A 20% chance of showers. Highs around 90. Lows in the mid 60s. Tuesday and Tuesday night, partly cloudy. A chance of showers and thunderstorms. Highs in the upper 80s. Lows in the upper 60s. Wednesday through Thursday night, partly cloudy with a chance of showers and thunderstorms. Highs around 90. Lows in the upper 60s. For more detailed weather, water, and climate information, please visit our website at weather.gov/Atlanta. The Athens climate summary for yesterday, August 20th, 2026. Yesterday's high temperature of 97 degrees occurred at 4:47 p.m. The normal high is 90. The record high is 107 degrees, which was set in 1925. Yesterday's low temperature of 74 degrees occurred at 6:15 a.m. The normal low is 69. The record low is 59 degrees, which was set in 1943. No precipitation fell yesterday, which leaves the monthly total at 2.24 inches. This is 0.85 inches below the normal amount of 3.09 inches for August. The total precipitation for the year still stands at 28.40 inches, which is 3.66 inches below normal. Sunrise today is at 6:59 a.m. and sunset is at 8:13 p.m. The current time is 9:22 a.m. Eastern Daylight Time. Here are the 9 a.m. weather observations from around the area. At Athens, it was cloudy, the temperature was 76 degrees. Dew point 71 degrees, relative humidity 85%, wind east at 8 miles an hour, pressure was 30.03 inches and falling. At Gainesville, it was cloudy and 74, wind east at 5. At Winder, it was cloudy. At Jefferson, it was cloudy and 74, wind east at 6. At Monroe, it was cloudy. At Alberton, it was cloudy and 79, wind east at 6. At Canyon, it was cloudy and 73, wind calm. At Clemson, it was cloudy and 72, wind calm. Elsewhere across Georgia, at Atlanta it was cloudy and 77, wind southeast at 3. At Cartersville, the temperature was 72, wind calm. At Lawrenceville, it was cloudy and 75, wind calm. At Macon, it was mostly sunny and 82, wind north at 5. At Rome, it was partly sunny and 72, wind northeast at 3. At Augusta, it was mostly sunny and 83, wind west at 6. At Savannah, it was cloudy and 77, wind southwest at 7. Elsewhere across the region, at Chattanooga, it was partly sunny and 73, wind north at 3. At Asheville, with light rain, was 67, wind calm. At Greenville-Spartanburg, it was partly sunny and 72, wind east at 7. Here is the hazardous weather outlook. This hazardous weather outlook is for north and central Georgia. For today and tonight, scattered thunderstorms are possible mainly across central and eastern Georgia this afternoon and evening. A few storms could be strong to severe with strong to damaging winds, frequent lightning, and locally heavy rainfall. Hot and humid conditions continue across much of the area, with heat index values rising into the triple digits this afternoon. And now the extended outlook for the period Saturday through Thursday, drier conditions this weekend with isolated thunderstorm chances returning by Tuesday. Spotter information statement, spotter activation will not be needed through tonight. Here is the official forecast from your National Weather Service for the Athens listening area. Today, mostly sunny. A slight chance of showers and thunderstorms late this morning. A chance of showers and thunderstorms this

Afternoon. Highs in the lower 90s. East winds 5 to 10 miles an hour, becoming southwest this afternoon. Chance of rain 40%. Tonight, mostly cloudy. A chance of showers and thunderstorms in the evening. Lows around 70. Light west winds in the evening, becoming light and variable. Chance of rain 30%. Saturday, sunny. Highs in the lower 90s. West winds 5 to 15 miles an hour. Saturday night, clear. Lows in the upper 60s. Light northwest winds. And now the extended forecast. Sunday and Sunday night, clear. Highs in the lower 90s. Lows in the mid 60s. Monday and Monday night, partly cloudy. A 20% chance of showers. Highs around 90. Lows in the mid 60s. Tuesday and Tuesday night, partly cloudy. A chance of showers and thunderstorms. Highs in the upper 80s. Lows in the upper 60s. Wednesday through Thursday night, partly cloudy with a chance of showers and thunderstorms. Highs around 90. Lows in the upper 60s. For more detailed weather, water, and climate information, please visit our website at weather.gov/Atlanta. The current time is 9:26 a.m. Eastern Daylight Time. Here are the 9 a.m. weather observations from around the area. At Athens, it was cloudy, the temperature was 76 degrees, dew point 71 degrees, relative humidity 85%, wind east at 8 miles an hour, pressure was 30.03 inches and falling. At Gainesville, it was cloudy and 74, wind east at 5. At Winder, it was cloudy. At Jefferson, it was cloudy and 74, wind east at 6. At Monroe, it was cloudy. At Albertton, it was cloudy and 79, wind east at 6. At Canyon, it was cloudy and 73, wind calm. At Clemson, it was cloudy and 72, wind calm. Elsewhere across Georgia, at Atlanta it was cloudy and 77, wind southeast at 3. At Cartersville, the temperature was 72, wind calm. At Lawrenceville, it was cloudy and 75, wind calm. At Macon, it was mostly sunny and 82, wind north at 5. At Rome, it was partly sunny and 72, wind northeast at 3. At Augusta, it was mostly sunny and 83, wind west at 6. At Savannah, it was cloudy and 77, wind southwest at 7. Elsewhere across the region, at Chattanooga, it was partly sunny and 73, wind north at 3. At Asheville, with light rain, it was 67, wind calm. At Greenville-Spartanburg, it was partly sunny and 72, wind east at 7. Here is the hazardous weather outlook. This hazardous weather outlook is for north and central Georgia. For today and tonight, scattered thunderstorms are possible mainly across central and eastern Georgia this afternoon and evening. A few storms could be strong to severe with strong to damaging winds, frequent lightning, and locally heavy rainfall. Hot and humid conditions continue across much of the area, with heat index values rising into the triple digits this afternoon. And now the extended outlook for the period Saturday through Thursday. Drier conditions this weekend with isolated thunderstorm chances returning by Tuesday. Spotter information statement. Spotter activation will not be needed through tonight. Here is the official forecast from your National Weather Service for the Athens listening area. Today, mostly sunny. A slight chance of showers and thunderstorms late this morning. A chance of showers and thunderstorms this afternoon. Highs in the lower 90s. East winds 5 to 10 miles an hour, becoming southwest this afternoon. Chance of rain 40%. Tonight, mostly cloudy. A chance of showers and thunderstorms in the evening. Lows around 70. Light west winds in the evening, becoming light and variable. Chance of rain 30%. Saturday, sunny.

Highs in the lower 90s. West winds 5 to 15 miles an hour. Saturday night, clear. Lows in the upper 60s. Light northwest winds. And now the extended forecast. Sunday and Sunday night, clear. Highs in the lower 90s. Lows in the mid 60s. Monday and Monday night, partly cloudy. A 20% chance of showers. Highs around 90. Lows in the mid 60s. Tuesday and Tuesday night, partly cloudy. A chance of showers and thunderstorms. Highs in the upper 80s. Lows in the upper 60s. Wednesday through Thursday night, partly cloudy with a chance of showers and thunderstorms. Highs around 90. Lows in the upper 60s. For more detailed weather, water, and climate information, please visit our website at weather.gov/Atlanta. The Athens Climate Summary for yesterday, August 20th, 2026. Yesterday's high temperature of 97 degrees occurred at 4:47 p.m. The normal high is 90. The record high is 107 degrees, which was set in 1925. Yesterday's low temperature of 74 degrees occurred at 6:15 a.m. The normal low is 69. The record low is 59 degrees, which was set in 1943. No precipitation fell yesterday, which leaves the monthly total at 2.24 inches. This is 0.85 inches below the normal amount of 3.09 inches for August. The total precipitation for the year still stands at 28.40 inches, which is 3.66 inches below normal. Sunrise today is at 6:59 a.m. and sunset is at 8:13 p.m. The current time is 9:32 a.m. Eastern Daylight Time. Here are the 9 a.m. weather observations from around the area. At Athens, it was cloudy, the temperature was 76 degrees. Dew point 71 degrees, relative humidity 85%, wind east at 8 miles an hour, pressure was 30.03 inches and falling. At Gainesville, it was cloudy and 74, wind east at 5. At Winder, it was cloudy. At Jefferson, it was cloudy and 74, wind east at 6. At Monroe, it was cloudy. At Albertton, it was cloudy and 79, wind east at 6. At Canyon, it was cloudy and 73, wind calm. At Clemson, it was cloudy and 72, wind calm. Elsewhere across Georgia, at Canyon, it was cloudy and 73, wind calm. At Clemson, it was cloudy and 72, wind calm. Elsewhere across Georgia, at Atlanta, it was cloudy and 77, wind southeast at 3. At Cartersville, the temperature was 72, wind calm. At Lawrenceville, it was cloudy and 75, wind calm. At Macon, it was mostly sunny and 82, wind north at 5. At Rome, it was partly sunny and 72, wind northeast at 3. At Augusta, it was mostly sunny and 83, wind west at 6. At Savannah, it was cloudy and 77, wind southwest at 7. Elsewhere across the region, at Chattanooga, it was partly sunny and 73, wind north at 3. At Asheville, with light rain, it was 67, wind calm. At Greenville-Spartanburg, it was partly sunny and 72, wind east at 7. Here is the hazardous weather outlook. This hazardous weather outlook is for north and central Georgia. For today and tonight, scattered thunderstorms are possible mainly across central and eastern Georgia this afternoon and evening. A few storms could be strong to severe with strong to damaging winds, frequent lightning, and locally heavy rainfall. Hot and humid conditions continue across much of the area, with heat index values rising into the triple digits this afternoon. And now the extended outlook for the period Saturday through Thursday. Drier conditions this weekend with isolated thunderstorm chances returning by Tuesday. Spotter information statement. Spotter activation will not be needed through tonight. Here is the official forecast from your National Weather Service.

for the Athens listening area. Today, mostly sunny. A slight chance of showers and thunderstorms late this morning. A chance of showers and thunderstorms this afternoon. Highs in the lower 90s. East winds 5 to 10 miles an hour, becoming southwest this afternoon. Chance of rain 40%. Tonight, mostly cloudy. A chance of showers and thunderstorms in the evening. Lows around 70. Light west winds in the evening, becoming light and variable. Chance of rain 30%. Saturday, sunny. Highs in the lower 90s. West winds 5 to 15 miles an hour. Saturday night, clear. Lows in the upper 60s. Light northwest winds. And now the extended forecast. Sunday and Sunday night, clear. Highs in the lower 90s. Lows in the mid 60s. Monday and Monday night, partly cloudy. A 20% chance of showers. Highs around 90. Lows in the mid-60s. Tuesday and Tuesday night, partly cloudy. A chance of showers and thunderstorms. Highs in the upper 80s. Lows in the upper 60s. Wednesday through Thursday night, partly cloudy with a chance of showers and thunderstorms. Highs around 90. Lows in the upper 60s. For more detailed weather, water, and climate information, please visit our website at weather.gov/Atlanta. The current time is 9:36 a.m. Eastern Daylight Time. Here are the 9 a.m. weather observations from around the area. At Athens, it was cloudy, the temperature was 76 degrees, dew point 71 degrees, relative humidity 85%, wind east at 8 miles an hour. Pressure was 30.03 inches and falling. At Gainesville, it was cloudy and 74, wind east at 5. At Winder, it was cloudy. At Jefferson, it was cloudy and 74, wind east at 6. At Monroe, it was cloudy. At Albertton, it was cloudy and 79, wind east at 6. At Canyon, it was cloudy and 73, wind calm. At Clemson, it was cloudy and 72, wind calm. Elsewhere across Georgia, at Atlanta it was cloudy and 77, wind southeast at 3. At Cartersville, the temperature was 72, wind calm. At Lawrenceville, it was cloudy and 75, wind calm. At Macon, it was mostly sunny and 82, wind north at 5. At Rome, it was partly sunny and 72, wind northeast at 3. At Augusta, it was mostly sunny and 83, wind west at 6. At Savannah, it was cloudy and 77, wind southwest at 7. Elsewhere across the region, at Chattanooga, it was partly sunny and 73, wind north at 3. At Asheville, with light rain, it was 67, wind calm. At Greenville-Spartanburg, it was partly sunny and 72, wind east at 7. Here is the hazardous weather outlook. This hazardous weather outlook is for north and central Georgia. For today and tonight, scattered thunderstorms are possible mainly across central and eastern Georgia this afternoon and evening. A few storms could be strong to severe with strong to damaging winds, frequent lightning, and locally heavy rainfall. Hot and humid conditions continue across much of the area, with heat index values rising into the triple digits this afternoon. And now the extended outlook for the period Saturday through Thursday. Drier conditions this weekend with isolated thunderstorm chances returning by Tuesday. Spotter information statement. Spotter activation will not be needed through tonight. Here is the official forecast from your National Weather Service for the Athens listening area. Today, mostly sunny. A slight chance of showers and thunderstorms late this morning. A chance of showers and thunderstorms this afternoon. Highs in the lower 90s. East winds 5 to 10 miles an hour, becoming southwest this afternoon. Chance of rain 40%. Tonight, mostly cloudy. A chance of showers and thunderstorms in the evening.

lows around 70. Light west winds in the evening, becoming light and variable. Chance of rain 30%. Saturday, sunny. Highs in the lower 90s. West winds 5 to 15 miles an hour. Saturday night, clear. Lows in the upper 60s. Light northwest winds. And now the extended forecast. Sunday and Sunday night, clear. Highs in the lower 90s. Lows in the mid-60s. Monday and Monday night, partly cloudy. A 20% chance of showers. Highs around 90. Lows in the mid-60s. Tuesday and Tuesday night, partly cloudy. A chance of showers and thunderstorms. Highs in the upper 80s. Lows in the upper 60s. Wednesday through Thursday night, partly cloudy with a chance of showers and thunderstorms. Highs around 90. Lows in the upper 60s. For more detailed weather, water, and climate information, please visit our website at weather.gov/Atlanta. The Athens climate summary for yesterday, August 20th, 2026. Yesterday's high temperature of 97 degrees occurred at 4:47 p.m. The normal high is 90. The record high is 107 degrees, which was set in 1925. Yesterday's low temperature of 74 degrees occurred at 6:15 a.m. The normal low is 69. The record low is 59 degrees, which was set in 1943. No precipitation fell yesterday, which leaves the monthly total at 2.24 inches. This is 0.85 inches below the normal amount of 3.09 inches for August. The total precipitation for the year still stands at 28.40 inches, which is 3.66 inches below normal. Sunrise today is at 6:59 a.m. and sunset is at 8:13 p.m. You're listening to NOAA Weather Radio Station, WXK 56, originating from the National Weather Service office in Peachtree City, and transmitting from Athens on a frequency of 162.4 MHz. 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You can also like your Peachtree City National Weather Service on Facebook or follow NWS Atlanta on Twitter. The current time is 9:43 a.m. Eastern Daylight Time. Here are the 9 a.m. weather observations from around the area. At Athens, it was cloudy, the temperature was 76 degrees, dew point 71 degrees, relative humidity 85%, wind east at 8 miles an hour, pressure was 30.03 inches and falling. At Gainesville, it was cloudy and 74, wind east at 5. At Winder, it was cloudy. At Jefferson, it was cloudy and 74, wind east at 6. At Monroe, it was cloudy. At Albertton, it was cloudy and 79, wind east at 6. At Canyon, it was cloudy and 73, wind calm. At Clemson, it was cloudy and 72, wind calm. Elsewhere across Georgia, at Atlanta it was cloudy and 77, wind southeast at 3. At Cartersville, the temperature was 72, wind calm. At Lawrenceville, it was cloudy and 75, wind calm. At Macon, it was mostly sunny and 82, wind north at 5. At Rome, it was partly sunny and 72, wind northeast at 3. At Augusta, it was mostly sunny and 83, wind west at 6. At Savannah, it was cloudy and 77, wind southwest at 7. Elsewhere across the region, at Chattanooga, it was partly sunny and 73, wind north at 3. At Asheville, with light rain, it was 67, wind calm. At Greenville-Spartanburg, it was partly sunny and 72, wind east at 7.

Here is the hazardous weather outlook. This hazardous weather outlook is for North and Central Georgia. For today and tonight, scattered thunderstorms are possible mainly across Central and Eastern Georgia this afternoon and evening. A few storms could be strong to severe with strong to damaging winds, frequent lightning, and locally heavy rainfall. Hot and humid conditions continue across much of the area, with heat index values rising into the triple digits this afternoon. And now the extended outlook for the period Saturday through Thursday. Drier conditions this weekend with isolated thunderstorm chances returning by Tuesday. Spotter information statement. Spotter activation will not be needed through tonight. Here is the official forecast from your National Weather Service for the Athens listening area. Today, mostly sunny. A slight chance of showers and thunderstorms late this morning. A chance of showers and thunderstorms this afternoon. Highs in the lower 90s. East winds 5 to 10 miles an hour, becoming southwest this afternoon. Chance of rain 40%. Tonight, mostly cloudy. A chance of showers and thunderstorms in the evening. Lows around 70. Light west winds in the evening, becoming light and variable. Chance of rain 30%. Saturday, sunny. Highs in the lower 90s. West winds 5 to 15 miles an hour. Saturday night, clear. Lows in the upper 60s. Light northwest winds. And now the extended forecast. Sunday and Sunday night, clear. Highs in the lower 90s. Lows in the mid 60s. Monday and Monday night, partly cloudy. A 20% chance of showers. Highs around 90. Lows in the mid-60s. Tuesday and Tuesday night, partly cloudy. A chance of showers and thunderstorms. Highs in the upper 80s. Lows in the upper 60s. Wednesday through Thursday night, partly cloudy with a chance of showers and thunderstorms. Highs around 90. Lows in the upper 60s. For more detailed weather, water, and climate information, please visit our website at weather.gov/Atlanta. The current time is 9:47 a.m. Eastern Daylight Time. Here are the 9 a.m. weather observations from around the area. At Athens, it was cloudy, the temperature was 76 degrees, dew point 71 degrees. Relative humidity 85%, wind east at 8 miles an hour, pressure was 30.03 inches and falling. At Gainesville, it was cloudy and 74, wind east at 5. At Winder, it was cloudy. At Jefferson, it was cloudy and 74, wind east at 6. At Monroe, it was cloudy. At Albertton, it was cloudy and 79, wind east at 6. At Canyon, it was cloudy and 73, wind calm. At Clemson, it was cloudy and 72, wind calm. Elsewhere across Georgia, at Atlanta it was cloudy and 77, wind southeast at 3. At Cartersville, the temperature was 72, wind calm. At Lawrenceville, it was cloudy and 75, wind calm. At Macon, it was mostly sunny and 82, wind north at 5. At Rome, it was partly sunny and 72, wind northeast at 3. At Augusta, it was mostly sunny and 83, wind west at 6. At Savannah, it was cloudy and 77, wind southwest at 7. Elsewhere across the region, at Chattanooga, it was partly sunny and 73, wind north at 3. At Asheville, with light rain it was 67, wind calm. At Greenville-Spartanburg, it was partly sunny and 72, wind east at 7. Here is the hazardous weather outlook. This hazardous weather outlook is for North and Central Georgia. For today and tonight, scattered thunderstorms are possible mainly across Central and Eastern Georgia this afternoon and evening. A few storms could be strong to severe with strong to damaging winds, frequent lightning, and locally heavy rainfall.
Hot and humid conditions continue across much of the area, with heat index values rising into the triple digits this afternoon. And now the extended outlook for the period Saturday through Thursday. Drier conditions this weekend with isolated thunderstorm chances returning by Tuesday. Spotter information statement. Spotter activation will not be needed through tonight. The Athens climate summary for yesterday, August 20, 2026. Yesterday's high temperature of 97 degrees occurred at 4:47 p.m. The normal high is 90. The record high is 107 degrees, which was set in 1925. Yesterday's low temperature of 74 degrees occurred at 6:15 a.m. The normal low is 69. The record low is 59 degrees, which was set in 1943. No precipitation fell yesterday, which leaves the monthly total at 2.24 inches. This is 0.85 inches below the normal amount of 3.09 inches for August. The total precipitation for the year still stands at 28.40 inches, which is 3.66 inches below normal. Sunrise today is at 6:59 a.m. and sunset is at 8:13 p.m. Here is the official forecast from your National Weather Service for the Athens listening area. Today, mostly sunny. A slight chance of showers and thunderstorms late this morning. A chance of showers and thunderstorms this afternoon. Highs in the lower 90s. East winds 5 to 10 miles an hour, becoming southwest this afternoon. Chance of rain 40%. Tonight, mostly cloudy. A chance of showers and thunderstorms in the evening. Lows around 70. Light west winds in the evening, becoming light and variable. Chance of rain 30%. Saturday, sunny. Highs in the lower 90s. West winds 5 to 15 miles an hour. Saturday night, clear. Lows in the upper 60s. Light northwest winds. And now the extended forecast. Sunday and Sunday night, clear. Highs in the lower 90s. Lows in the mid 60s. Monday and Monday night, partly cloudy. A 20% chance of showers. Highs around 90. Lows in the mid-60s. Tuesday and Tuesday night, partly cloudy. A chance of showers and thunderstorms. Highs in the upper 80s. Lows in the upper 60s. Wednesday through Thursday night, partly cloudy with a chance of showers and thunderstorms. Highs around 90. Lows in the upper 60s. For more detailed weather, water, and climate information, please visit our website at weather.gov/Atlanta. The current time is 9:53 a.m. Eastern Daylight Time. Here are the 9 a.m. weather observations from around the area. At Athens, it was cloudy, the temperature was 76 degrees, dew point 71 degrees, relative humidity 85%, wind east at 8 miles an hour. Pressure was 30.03 inches and falling. At Gainesville, it was cloudy and 74, wind east at 5. At Winder, it was cloudy. At Jefferson, it was cloudy and 74, wind east at 6. At Monroe, it was cloudy. At Albertton, it was cloudy and 79, wind east at 6. At Canyon, it was cloudy and 73, wind calm. At Clemson, it was cloudy and 72, wind calm. Elsewhere across Georgia, at Atlanta it was cloudy and 77, wind southeast at 3. At Cartersville, the temperature was 72, wind calm. At Lawrenceville, it was cloudy and 75, wind calm. At Macon, it was mostly sunny and 82, wind north at 5. At Rome, it was partly sunny and 72, wind northeast at 3. At Augusta, it was mostly sunny and 83, wind west at 6. At Savannah, it was cloudy and 77, wind southwest at 7. Elsewhere across the region, at Chattanooga, it was partly sunny and 73, wind north at 3.
At Asheville, with light rain, it was 67, wind calm. At Greenville, Spartanburg, it was partly sunny and 72, wind east at 7.

Here is the hazardous weather outlook. This hazardous weather outlook is for North and Central Georgia. For today and tonight, scattered thunderstorms are possible mainly across Central and Eastern Georgia this afternoon and evening. A few storms could be strong to severe with strong to damaging winds, frequent lightning, and locally heavy rainfall. Hot and humid conditions continue across much of the area, with heat index values rising into the triple digits this afternoon. And now the extended outlook for the period Saturday through Thursday. Drier conditions this weekend with isolated thunderstorm chances returning by Tuesday. Spotter information statement. Spotter activation will not be needed through tonight. Here is the official forecast from your National Weather Service for the Athens listening area. Today, mostly sunny. A slight chance of showers and thunderstorms late this morning. A chance of showers and thunderstorms this afternoon. Highs in the lower 90s. East winds 5 to 10 miles an hour, becoming southwest this afternoon. Chance of rain 40%. Tonight, mostly cloudy. A chance of showers and thunderstorms in the evening. Lows around 70. Light west winds in the evening, becoming light and variable. Chance of rain 30%. Saturday, sunny. Highs in the lower 90s. West winds 5 to 15 miles an hour. Saturday night, clear. Lows in the upper 60s. Light northwest winds. And now the extended forecast. Sunday and Sunday night, clear. Highs in the lower 90s. Lows in the mid 60s. Monday and Monday night, partly cloudy. A 20% chance of showers. Highs around 90. Lows in the mid-60s. Tuesday and Tuesday night, partly cloudy. A chance of showers and thunderstorms. Highs in the upper 80s. Lows in the upper 60s. Wednesday through Thursday night, partly cloudy with a chance of showers and thunderstorms. Highs around 90. Lows in the upper 60s. For more detailed weather, water, and climate information, please visit our website at weather.gov/Atlanta. The current time is 9:57 a.m. Eastern Daylight Time. Here are the 9 a.m. weather observations from around the area. At Athens, it was cloudy, the temperature was 76 degrees, dew point 71 degrees, relative humidity 85%, wind east at 8 miles an hour. Pressure was 30.03 inches and falling. At Gainesville, it was cloudy and 74, wind east at 5. At Winder, it was cloudy. At Jefferson, it was cloudy and 74, wind east at 6. At Monroe, it was cloudy. At Albertton, it was cloudy and 79, wind east at 6. At Canyon, it was cloudy and 73, wind calm. At Clemson, it was cloudy and 72, wind calm. Elsewhere across Georgia, at Atlanta it was cloudy and 77, wind southeast at 3. At Cartersville, the temperature was 72, wind calm. At Lawrenceville, it was cloudy and 75, wind calm. At Macon, it was mostly sunny and 82, wind north at 5. At Rome, it was partly sunny and 72, wind northeast at 3. At Augusta, it was mostly sunny and 83, wind west at 6. At Savannah, it was cloudy and 77, wind southwest at 7. Elsewhere across the region, at Chattanooga, it was partly sunny and 73, wind north at 3. At Asheville, with light rain, it was 67, wind calm. At Greenville-Spartanburg, it was partly sunny and 72, wind east at 7. Here is the hazardous weather outlook. This hazardous weather outlook is for North and Central Georgia. For today and tonight, scattered thunderstorms are possible mainly across Central and Eastern Georgia this afternoon and evening. A few storms could be strong to severe with strong to damaging winds, frequent lightning, and locally heavy rainfall. Hot and humid conditions continue across much of the area, with heat index values rising into the triple digits.

Sunny. Highs in the lower 90s. West winds 5 to 15 miles an hour. Saturday night, clear. Lows in the upper 60s. Light northwest winds. And now the extended forecast. Sunday and Sunday night, clear. Highs in the lower 90s. Lows in the mid 60s. Monday and Monday night, partly cloudy. A 20% chance of showers. Highs around 90. Lows in the mid-60s. Tuesday and Tuesday night, partly cloudy. A chance of showers and thunderstorms. Highs in the upper 80s. Lows in the upper 60s. Wednesday through Thursday night, partly cloudy with a chance of showers and thunderstorms. Highs around 90. Lows in the upper 60s. 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The current time is 10:02 a.m. Eastern Daylight Time. Here are the 9 a.m. weather observations from around the area. At Athens, it was cloudy, the temperature was 76 degrees, dew point 71 degrees, relative humidity 85%, wind east at 8 miles an hour, pressure was 30.03 inches and falling. At Gainesville, it was cloudy and 74, wind east at 5. At Winder, it was cloudy. At Jefferson, it was cloudy and 74, wind east at 6. At Monroe, it was cloudy. At Albertton, it was cloudy and 79, wind east at 6. At Canyon, it was cloudy and 73, wind calm. At Clemson, it was cloudy and 72, wind calm. Elsewhere across Georgia, at Atlanta it was cloudy and 77, wind southeast at 3. At Cartersville, the temperature was 72, wind calm. At Lawrenceville, it was cloudy and 75, wind calm. At Macon, it was mostly sunny and 82, wind north at 5. At Rome, it was partly sunny and 72, wind northeast at 3. At Augusta, it was mostly sunny and 83, wind west at 6. At Savannah, it was cloudy and 77, wind southwest at 7. Elsewhere across the region, at Chattanooga, it was partly sunny and 73, wind north at 3. At Asheville, with light rain, it was 67, wind calm. At Greenville-Spartanburg, it was partly sunny and 72, wind east at 7. Here is the hazardous weather outlook. This hazardous weather outlook is for north and central Georgia. For today and tonight, scattered thunderstorms are possible mainly across central and eastern Georgia this afternoon and evening. A few storms could be strong to severe with strong to damaging winds, frequent lightning, and locally heavy rainfall. Hot and humid conditions continue across much of the area, with heat index values rising into the triple digits this afternoon. And now the extended outlook for the period Saturday through Thursday. Drier conditions this weekend with isolated thunderstorm chances returning by Tuesday. Spotter information statement. Spotter activation will not be needed through tonight. Here is the official forecast from your National Weather Service for the Athens listening area. Today, mostly sunny. A slight chance of showers and thunderstorms late this morning. A chance of showers and thunderstorms this afternoon. Highs in the lower 90s. East winds 5 to 10 miles an hour, becoming southwest this afternoon. Chance of rain 40%. Tonight, mostly cloudy. A chance of showers and thunderstorms in the evening. Lows around 70. Light west winds in the evening, becoming light and variable. Chance of rain 30%. Saturday, sunny. Highs in the lower 90s. West winds 5 to 15 miles an hour. Saturday night, clear. Lows in the upper 60s. Light northwest winds. And now the extended forecast. Sunday and Sunday night, clear. Highs in the lower 90s. Lows in the mid-60s. Monday and Monday night, partly cloudy. A 20% chance of showers.

highs around 90. Lows in the mid-60s. Tuesday and Tuesday night, partly cloudy. A chance of showers and thunderstorms. Highs in the upper 80s. Lows in the upper 60s. Wednesday through Thursday night, partly cloudy with a chance of showers and thunderstorms. Highs around 90. Lows in the upper 60s. For more detailed weather, water, and climate information, please visit our website at weather.gov/Atlanta. The current time is 10:06 a.m. Eastern Daylight Time. Here are the 10 a.m. weather observations from around the area. At Athens, it was partly sunny, the temperature was 79 degrees, dew point 72 degrees, relative humidity 79%, wind east at 3 miles an hour, pressure was 30.04 inches and rising. At Gainesville, it was cloudy and 76, wind northeast at 3. At Winder, it was partly sunny. At Greensboro, it was mostly sunny and 82, wind variable at 5. At Jefferson, it was partly sunny and 77, wind east at 6. At Monroe, it was partly sunny. At Albertton, it was partly sunny and 82, wind east at 6. At Canyon, it was partly sunny and 77, wind calm. At Clemson, it was partly sunny and 75, wind east at 3. Elsewhere across Georgia, at Atlanta it was partly sunny and 80, wind south at 3. At Cartersville, the temperature was 75, wind northwest at 3. At Lawrenceville, it was partly sunny and 79, wind calm. At Macon, it was mostly sunny and 83, wind calm. At Rome, it was partly sunny and 74, wind southeast at 3. At Augusta, it was mostly sunny and 87, wind north at 8. At Savannah, it was partly sunny and 80, wind southwest at 7. Elsewhere across the region, at Chattanooga, it was partly sunny and 75, wind calm. At Asheville, it was partly sunny and 70, wind northwest at 5. At Greenville-Spartanburg, it was partly sunny and 76, wind variable at 6. Here is the hazardous weather outlook. This hazardous weather outlook is for North and Central Georgia. For today and tonight, scattered thunderstorms are possible mainly across Central and Eastern Georgia this afternoon and evening. A few storms could be strong to severe with strong to damaging winds, frequent lightning, and locally heavy rainfall. Hot and humid conditions continue across much of the area, with heat index values rising into the triple digits this afternoon. And now the extended outlook for the period Saturday through Thursday. Drier conditions this weekend with isolated thunderstorm chances returning by Tuesday. Spotter information statement. Spotter activation will not be needed through tonight. Here is the official forecast from your National Weather Service for the Athens listening area. Today, mostly sunny. A slight chance of showers and thunderstorms late this morning. A chance of showers and thunderstorms this afternoon. Highs in the lower 90s. East winds 5 to 10 miles an hour, becoming southwest this afternoon. Chance of rain 40%. Tonight, mostly cloudy. A chance of showers and thunderstorms in the evening. Lows around 70. Light west winds in the evening, becoming light and variable. Chance of rain 30%. Saturday, sunny. Highs in the lower 90s. West winds 5 to 15 miles an hour. Saturday night, clear. Lows in the upper 60s. Light northwest winds. And now the extended forecast. Sunday and Sunday night, clear. Highs in the lower 90s. Lows in the mid-60s. Monday and Monday night, partly cloudy. A 20% chance of showers. Highs around 90. Lows in the mid-60s. Tuesday and Tuesday night, partly cloudy. A chance of showers and thunderstorms. Highs in the upper 80s. Lows in the upper 60s. Wednesday through Thursday night, partly cloudy with

chance of showers and thunderstorms. Highs around 90. Lows in the upper 60s. For more detailed weather, water, and climate information, please visit our website at weather.gov/Atlanta. The current time is 10:11 a.m. Eastern Daylight Time. Here are the 10 a.m. weather observations from around the area. At Athens, it was partly sunny. The temperature was 79 degrees, dew point 72 degrees, relative humidity 79%, wind east at 3 miles an hour, pressure was 30.04 inches and rising. At Gainesville, it was cloudy and 76, wind northeast at 3. At Winder, it was partly sunny. At Greensboro, it was mostly sunny and 82, wind variable at 5. At Jefferson, it was partly sunny and 77, wind east at 6. At Monroe, it was partly sunny. At Albertton, it was mostly sunny and 82, wind east at 6. At Canyon, it was partly sunny and 77, wind calm. At Clemson, it was cloudy and 75, wind east at 3. Elsewhere across Georgia, at Atlanta it was cloudy and 80, wind south at 3. At Cartersville, the temperature was 75, wind northwest at 3. At Lawrenceville, it was partly sunny and 79, wind calm. At Macon, it was mostly sunny and 83, wind calm. At Rome, it was partly sunny and 74, wind southeast at 3. At Augusta, it was sunny and 87, wind north at 8. At Savannah, it was cloudy and 80, wind southwest at 7. Elsewhere across the region, at Chattanooga, it was partly sunny and 75, wind calm. At Asheville, it was cloudy and 70, wind northwest at 5. At Greenville-Spartanburg, it was partly sunny and 76, wind variable at 6. Here is the hazardous weather outlook. This hazardous weather outlook is for North and Central Georgia. For today and tonight, scattered thunderstorms are possible mainly across Central and Eastern Georgia this afternoon and evening. A few storms could be strong to severe with strong to damaging winds, frequent lightning, and locally heavy rainfall. Hot and humid conditions continue across much of the area, with heat index values rising into the triple digits this afternoon. And now the extended outlook for the period Saturday through Thursday. Drier conditions this weekend with isolated thunderstorm chances returning by Tuesday. Spotter information statement. Spotter activation will not be needed through tonight. Here is the official forecast from your National Weather Service for the Athens listening area. Today, mostly sunny. A slight chance of showers and thunderstorms late this morning. A chance of showers and thunderstorms this afternoon. Highs in the lower 90s. East winds 5 to 10 miles an hour, becoming southwest this afternoon. Chance of rain 40%. Tonight, mostly cloudy. A chance of showers and thunderstorms in the evening. Lows around 70. Light west winds in the evening, becoming light and variable. Chance of rain 30%. Saturday, sunny. Highs in the lower 90s. West winds 5 to 15 miles an hour. Saturday night, clear. Lows in the upper 60s. Light northwest winds. And now the extended forecast. Sunday and Sunday night, clear. Highs in the lower 90s. Lows in the mid 60s. Monday and Monday night, partly cloudy. A 20% chance of showers. Highs around 90. Lows in the mid-60s. Tuesday and Tuesday night, partly cloudy. A chance of showers and thunderstorms. Highs in the upper 80s. Lows in the upper 60s. Wednesday through Thursday night, partly cloudy with a chance of showers and thunderstorms. Highs around 90. Lows in the upper 60s. For more detailed weather, water, and climate information, please visit our website at weather.gov/Atlanta. The current time is 10:16 a.m. Eastern Daylight Time.

Wind east at 6. At Canyon, it was partly sunny and 77, wind calm. At Clemson, it was cloudy and 75, wind east at 3. Elsewhere across Georgia, at Atlanta it was cloudy and 80, wind south at 3. At Cartersville, the temperature was 75, wind northwest at 3. At Lawrenceville, it was partly sunny and 79, wind calm. At Macon, it was mostly sunny and 83, wind calm. At Rome, it was partly sunny and 74, wind southeast at 3. At Augusta, it was sunny and 87, wind north at 8. At Savannah, it was cloudy and 80, wind southwest at 7. Elsewhere across the region, at Chattanooga, it was partly sunny and 75, wind calm. At Asheville, it was cloudy and 70, wind northwest at 5. At Greenville-Spartanburg, it was partly sunny and 76, wind variable at 6. Here is the hazardous weather outlook. This hazardous weather outlook is for North and Central Georgia. For today and tonight, scattered thunderstorms are possible mainly across Central and Eastern Georgia this afternoon and evening. A few storms could be strong to severe with strong to damaging winds, frequent lightning, and locally heavy rainfall. Hot and humid conditions continue across much of the area, with heat index values rising into the triple digits this afternoon. And now the extended outlook for the period Saturday through Thursday. Drier conditions this weekend with isolated thunderstorm chances returning by Tuesday. Spotter information statement. Spotter activation will not be needed through tonight. Here is the official forecast from your National Weather Service for the Athens listening area. Today, mostly sunny. A slight chance of showers and thunderstorms late this morning. A chance of showers and thunderstorms this afternoon. Highs in the lower 90s. East winds 5 to 10 miles an hour, becoming southwest this afternoon. Chance of rain 40%. Tonight, mostly cloudy. A chance of showers and thunderstorms in the evening. Lows around 70. Light west winds in the evening, becoming light and variable. Chance of rain 30%. Saturday, sunny. Highs in the lower 90s. West winds 5 to 15 miles an hour. Saturday night, clear. Lows in the upper 60s. Light northwest winds. And now the extended forecast. Sunday and Sunday night, clear. Highs in the lower 90s. Lows in the mid 60s. Monday and Monday night, partly cloudy. A 20% chance of showers. Highs around 90. Lows in the mid-60s. Tuesday and Tuesday night, partly cloudy. A chance of showers and thunderstorms. Highs in the upper 80s. Lows in the upper 60s. Wednesday through Thursday night, partly cloudy with a chance of showers and thunderstorms. Highs around 90. Lows in the upper 60s. For more detailed weather, water, and climate information, please visit our website at weather.gov/Atlanta. The current time is 10:29 a.m. Eastern Daylight Time. Here are the 10 a.m. weather observations from around the area. At Athens, it was partly sunny. The temperature was 79 degrees, dew point 72 degrees, relative humidity 79%, wind east at 3 miles an hour, pressure was 30.04 inches and rising. At Gainesville, it was cloudy and 76, wind northeast at 3. At Winder, it was partly sunny. At Greensboro, it was mostly sunny and 82, wind variable at 5. At Jefferson, it was partly sunny and 77, wind east at 6. At Monroe, it was partly sunny. At Albertton, it was mostly sunny and 82, wind east at 6. At Canyon, it was partly sunny and 77, wind calm. At Clemson, it was cloudy and 75, wind east at 3. Elsewhere across Georgia, at Atlanta it was cloudy and 80, wind south at 3. At Cartersville, the temperature was 75, wind northwest at 3.

at Lawrenceville, it was partly sunny and 79, wind calm. At Macon, it was mostly sunny and 83, wind calm. At Rome, it was partly sunny and 74, wind southeast at 3. At Augusta, it was sunny and 87, wind north at 8. At Savannah, it was cloudy and 80, wind southwest at 7. Elsewhere across the region, at Chattanooga, it was partly sunny and 75, wind calm. At Asheville, it was cloudy and 70, wind northwest at 5. At Greenville-Spartanburg, it was partly sunny and 76, wind variable at 6. Here is the hazardous weather outlook. This hazardous weather outlook is for North and Central Georgia. For today and tonight, scattered thunderstorms are possible mainly across Central and Eastern Georgia this afternoon and evening. A few storms could be strong to severe with strong to damaging winds, frequent lightning, and locally heavy rainfall. Hot and humid conditions continue across much of the area, with heat index values rising into the triple digits this afternoon. And now the extended outlook for the period Saturday through Thursday. Drier conditions this weekend with isolated thunderstorm chances returning by Tuesday. Spotter information statement. Spotter activation will not be needed through tonight. Here is the official forecast from your National Weather Service for the Athens listening area. Today, mostly sunny. A slight chance of showers and thunderstorms late this morning. A chance of showers and thunderstorms this afternoon. Highs in the lower 90s. East winds 5 to 10 miles an hour, becoming southwest this afternoon. Chance of rain 40%. Tonight, mostly cloudy. A chance of showers and thunderstorms in the evening. Lows around 70. Light west winds in the evening, becoming light and variable. Mostly cloudy. A chance of showers and thunderstorms in the evening. Lows around 70. Light west winds in the evening, becoming light and variable. Chance of rain 30%. Saturday, sunny. Highs in the lower 90s. West winds 5 to 15 miles an hour. Saturday night, clear. Lows in the upper 60s. Light northwest winds. And now the extended forecast. Sunday and Sunday night, clear. Highs in the lower 90s. Lows in the mid-60s. Monday and Monday night, partly cloudy. A 20% chance of showers. Highs around 90. Lows in the mid-60s. Tuesday and Tuesday night, partly cloudy. A chance of showers and thunderstorms. Highs in the upper 80s. Lows in the upper 60s. Wednesday through Thursday night, partly cloudy with a chance of showers and thunderstorms. Highs around 90. Lows in the upper 60s. For more detailed weather, water, and climate information, please visit our website at weather.gov/Atlanta. The current time is 10:34 a.m. Eastern Daylight Time. Here are the 10 a.m. weather observations from around the area. At Athens, it was partly sunny, the temperature was 79 degrees, dew point 72 degrees, relative humidity 79%, wind east at 3 miles an hour, pressure was 30.04 inches and rising. At Gainesville, it was cloudy and 76, wind northeast at 3. At Winder, it was partly sunny. At Greensboro, it was mostly sunny and 82, wind variable at 5. At Jefferson, it was partly sunny and 77, wind east at 6. At Monroe, it was partly sunny. At Albertton, it was mostly sunny and 82, wind east at 6. At Canyon, it was partly sunny and 77, wind calm. At Clemson, it was cloudy and 75, wind east at 3. Elsewhere across Georgia, at Atlanta it was cloudy and 80, wind south at 3. At Cartersville, the temperature was 75, wind northwest at 3. At Lawrenceville, it was partly sunny and 79, wind calm. At Macon, it was mostly sunny and 83, wind calm.

At Rome, it was partly sunny and 74, wind southeast at 3. At Augusta, it was sunny and 87, wind north at 8. At Savannah, it was cloudy and 80, wind southwest at 7. Elsewhere across the region, at Chattanooga, it was partly sunny and 75, wind calm. At Asheville, it was cloudy and 70, wind northwest at 5. At Greenville, Spartanburg, it was partly sunny and 76, wind variable at 6. Here is the hazardous weather outlook. This hazardous weather outlook is for North and Central Georgia. For today and tonight, scattered thunderstorms are possible mainly across Central and Eastern Georgia this afternoon and evening. A few storms could be strong to severe with strong to damaging winds, frequent lightning, and locally heavy rainfall. Hot and humid conditions continue across much of the area, with heat index values rising into the triple digits this afternoon. And now the extended outlook for the period Saturday through Thursday. Drier conditions this weekend with isolated thunderstorm chances returning by Tuesday. Spotter information statement. Spotter activation will not be needed through tonight. Here is the official forecast from your National Weather Service for the Athens listening area. Today, mostly sunny. A slight chance of showers and thunderstorms late this morning. A chance of showers and thunderstorms this afternoon. Highs in the lower 90s. East winds 5 to 10 miles an hour, becoming southwest this afternoon. Chance of rain 40%. Tonight, mostly cloudy. A chance of showers and thunderstorms in the evening. Lows around 70. Light west winds in the evening, becoming light and variable. Chance of rain 30%. Saturday, sunny. Highs in the lower 90s. West winds 5 to 15 miles an hour. Saturday night, clear. Lows in the upper 60s. Light northwest winds. And now the extended forecast. Sunday and Sunday night, clear. Highs in the lower 90s. Lows in the mid-60s. Monday and Monday night, partly cloudy. A 20% chance of showers. Highs around 90. Lows in the mid-60s. Tuesday and Tuesday night, partly cloudy. A chance of showers and thunderstorms. Highs in the upper 80s. Lows in the upper 60s. Wednesday through Thursday night, partly cloudy with a chance of showers and thunderstorms. Highs around 90. Lows in the upper 60s. For more detailed weather, water, and climate information, please visit our website at weather.gov/Atlanta. The current time is 10:39 a.m. Eastern Daylight Time. Here are the 10 a.m. weather observations from around the area. At Athens, it was partly sunny. The temperature was 79 degrees, dew point 72 degrees, relative humidity 79%, wind east at 3 miles an hour, pressure was 30.04 inches and rising. At Gainesville, it was cloudy and 76, wind northeast at 3. At Winder, it was partly sunny. At Greensboro, it was mostly sunny and 82, wind variable at 5. At Jefferson, it was partly sunny and 77, wind east at 6. At Monroe, it was partly sunny. At Albertton, it was mostly sunny and 82, wind east at 6. At Canyon, it was partly sunny and 77, wind calm. At Clemson, it was cloudy and 75, wind east at 3. Elsewhere across Georgia, at Atlanta it was cloudy and 80, wind south at 3. At Cartersville, the temperature was 75, wind northwest at 3. At Lawrenceville, it was partly sunny and 79, wind calm. At Macon, it was mostly sunny and 83, wind calm. At Rome, it was partly sunny and 74, wind southeast at 3. At Augusta, it was sunny and 87, wind north at 8. At Savannah, it was cloudy and 80, wind southwest at 7. Elsewhere across the region, at Chattanooga, it was partly sunny and 75, wind calm.

At Asheville, it was cloudy and 70, wind northwest at 5. At Greenville, Spartanburg, it was partly sunny and 76, wind variable at 6. 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You can also like your Peachtree City National Weather Service on Facebook or follow NWS Atlanta on Twitter. Here is the hazardous weather outlook. This hazardous weather outlook is for North and Central Georgia. For today and tonight, scattered thunderstorms are possible mainly across central and eastern Georgia this afternoon and evening. A few storms could be strong to severe with strong to damaging winds, frequent lightning, and locally heavy rainfall. Hot and humid conditions continue across much of the area, with heat index values rising into the triple digits this afternoon. And now the extended outlook for the period Saturday through Thursday. Drier conditions this weekend with isolated thunderstorm chances returning by Tuesday. Spotter information statement. Spotter activation will not be needed through tonight. Here is the official forecast from your National Weather Service for the Athens listening area. Today, mostly sunny. A slight chance of showers and thunderstorms late this morning. A chance of showers and thunderstorms this afternoon. Highs in the lower 90s. East winds 5 to 10 miles an hour, becoming southwest this afternoon. Chance of rain 40%. Tonight, mostly cloudy. A chance of showers and thunderstorms in the evening. Lows around 70. Light west winds in the evening, becoming light and variable. Chance of rain 30%. Saturday, sunny. Highs in the lower 90s. West winds 5 to 15 miles an hour. Saturday night, clear. Lows in the upper 60s. Light northwest winds. And now the extended forecast. Sunday and Sunday night, clear. Highs in the lower 90s. Lows in the mid 60s. Monday and Monday night, partly cloudy. A 20% chance of showers. Highs around 90. Lows in the mid-60s. Tuesday and Tuesday night, partly cloudy. A chance of showers and thunderstorms. Highs in the upper 80s. Lows in the upper 60s. Wednesday through Thursday night, partly cloudy with a chance of showers and thunderstorms. Highs around 90. Lows in the upper 60s. For more detailed weather, water, and climate information, please visit our website at weather.gov/Atlanta. The current time is 10:44 a.m. Eastern Daylight Time. Here are the 10 a.m. weather observations from around the area. At Athens, it was partly sunny, the temperature was 79 degrees, dew point 72 degrees, relative humidity 79%, wind east at 3 miles an hour, pressure was 30.04 inches and rising. At Gainesville, it was cloudy and 76, wind northeast at 3. At Winder, it was partly sunny. At Greensboro, it was mostly sunny and 82, wind variable at 5. At Jefferson, it was partly sunny and 77, wind east at 6. At Monroe, it was partly sunny. At Albertton, it was mostly sunny and 82, wind east at 6. At Canyon, it was partly sunny and 77, wind calm. At Clemson, it was cloudy and 75, wind east at 3. Elsewhere across Georgia, at Atlanta it was cloudy and 80, wind south at 3. At Cartersville, the temperature was 75, wind northwest at 3. At Lawrenceville, it was partly sunny and 79, wind

at Macon, it was mostly sunny and 83, wind calm. At Rome, it was partly sunny and 74, wind southeast at 3. At Augusta, it was sunny and 87, wind north at 8. At Savannah, it was cloudy and 80, wind southwest at 7. Elsewhere across the region, at Chattanooga, it was partly sunny and 75, wind calm. At Asheville, it was cloudy and 70, wind northwest at 5. At Greenville-Spartanburg, it was partly sunny and 76, wind variable at 6. Here is the hazardous weather outlook. This hazardous weather outlook is for North and Central Georgia. For today and tonight, scattered thunderstorms are possible mainly across Central and Eastern Georgia this afternoon and evening. A few storms could be strong to severe with strong to damaging winds, frequent lightning, and locally heavy rainfall. Hot and humid conditions continue across much of the area, with heat index values rising into the triple digits this afternoon. And now the extended outlook for the period Saturday through Thursday. Drier conditions this weekend with isolated thunderstorm chances returning by Tuesday. Spotter information statement. Spotter activation will not be needed through tonight. Here is the official forecast from your National Weather Service for the Athens listening area. Today, mostly sunny. A slight chance of showers and thunderstorms late this morning. A chance of showers and thunderstorms this afternoon. Highs in the lower 90s. East winds 5 to 10 miles an hour, becoming southwest this afternoon. Chance of rain 40%. Tonight, mostly cloudy. A chance of showers and thunderstorms in the evening. Lows around 70. Light west winds in the evening, becoming light and variable. Chance of rain 30%. Saturday, sunny. Highs in the lower 90s. West winds 5 to 15 miles an hour. Saturday night, clear. Lows in the upper 60s. Light northwest winds. And now the extended forecast. Sunday and Sunday night, clear. Highs in the lower 90s. Lows in the mid 60s. Monday and Monday night, partly cloudy. A 20% chance of showers. Highs around 90. Lows in the mid-60s. Tuesday and Tuesday night, partly cloudy. A chance of showers and thunderstorms. Highs in the upper 80s. Lows in the upper 60s. Wednesday through Thursday night, partly cloudy with a chance of showers and thunderstorms. Highs around 90. Lows in the upper 60s. For more detailed weather, water, and climate information, please visit our website at weather.gov/Atlanta. The current time is 10:49 a.m. Eastern Daylight Time. Here are the 10 a.m. weather observations from around the area. At Athens, it was partly sunny. The temperature was 79 degrees, dew point 72 degrees, relative humidity 79%, wind east at 3 miles an hour, pressure was 30.04 inches and rising. At Gainesville, it was cloudy and 76, wind northeast at 3. At Winder, it was partly sunny. At Greensboro, it was mostly sunny and 82, wind variable at 5. At Jefferson, it was partly sunny and 77, wind east at 6. At Monroe, it was partly sunny. At Albertton, it was mostly sunny and 82, wind east at 6. At Canyon, it was partly sunny and 77, wind calm. At Clemson, it was cloudy and 75, wind east at 3. Elsewhere across Georgia, at Atlanta it was cloudy and 80, wind south at 3. At Cartersville, the temperature was 75, wind northwest at 3. At Lawrenceville, it was partly sunny and 79, wind calm. At Macon, it was mostly sunny and 83, wind calm. At Rome, it was partly sunny and 74, wind southeast at 3. At Augusta, it was sunny and 87, wind north at 8. At Savannah, it was cloudy and 80, wind southwest at 7. Elsewhere,

across the region. At Chattanooga, it was partly sunny and 75, wind calm. At Asheville, it was cloudy and 70, wind northwest at 5. At Greenville, Spartanburg, it was partly sunny and 76, wind variable at 6. Here is the hazardous weather outlook. This hazardous weather outlook is for North and Central Georgia. For today and tonight, scattered thunderstorms are possible mainly across Central and Eastern Georgia this afternoon and evening. A few storms could be strong to severe with strong to damaging winds, frequent lightning, and locally heavy rainfall. Hot and humid conditions continue across much of the area, with heat index values rising into the triple digits this afternoon. And now the extended outlook for the period Saturday through Thursday. Drier conditions this weekend with isolated thunderstorm chances returning by Tuesday. Spotter information statement. Spotter activation will not be needed through tonight. Here is the official forecast from your National Weather Service for the Athens listening area. Today, mostly sunny. A slight chance of showers and thunderstorms late this morning. A chance of showers and thunderstorms this afternoon. Highs in the lower 90s. East winds 5 to 10 miles an hour, becoming southwest this afternoon. Chance of rain 40%. Tonight, mostly cloudy. A chance of showers and thunderstorms in the evening. Lows around 70. Light west winds in the evening, becoming light and variable. Chance of rain 30%. Saturday, sunny. Highs in the lower 90s. West winds 5 to 15 miles an hour. Saturday night, clear. Lows in the upper 60s. Light northwest winds. And now the extended forecast. Sunday and Sunday night, clear. Highs in the lower 90s. Lows in the mid 60s. Monday and Monday night, partly cloudy. A 20% chance of showers. Highs around 90. Lows in the mid-60s. Tuesday and Tuesday night, partly cloudy. A chance of showers and thunderstorms. Highs in the upper 80s. Lows in the upper 60s. Wednesday through Thursday night, partly cloudy with a chance of showers and thunderstorms. Highs around 90. Lows in the upper 60s. For more detailed weather, water, and climate information, please visit our website at weather.gov/Atlanta. The current time is 10:53 a.m. Eastern Daylight Time. Here are the 10 a.m. weather observations from around the area. At Athens, it was partly sunny. The temperature was 79 degrees, dew point 72 degrees, relative humidity 79%, wind east at 3 miles an hour, pressure was 30.04 inches and rising. At Gainesville, it was cloudy and 76, wind northeast at 3. At Winder, it was partly sunny. At Greensboro, it was mostly sunny and 82, wind variable at 5. At Jefferson, it was partly sunny and 77, wind east at 6. At Monroe, it was partly sunny. At Albertton, it was mostly sunny and 82, wind east at 6. At Canyon, it was partly sunny and 77, wind calm. At Clemson, it was cloudy and 75, wind east at 3. Elsewhere across Georgia, at Atlanta it was cloudy and 80, wind south at 3. At Cartersville, the temperature was 75, wind northwest at 3. At Lawrenceville, it was partly sunny and 79, wind calm. At Macon, it was mostly sunny and 83, wind calm. At Rome, it was partly sunny and 74, wind southeast at 3. At Augusta, it was sunny and 87, wind north at 8. At Savannah, it was cloudy and 80, wind southwest at 7. Elsewhere across the region, at Chattanooga, it was partly sunny and 75, wind calm. At Asheville, it was cloudy and 70, wind northwest at 5. At Greenville, Spartanburg, it was partly sunny and 76, wind variable at 6. Here is the hazardous weather outlook. This hazardous

Weather outlook is for north and central Georgia. For today and tonight, scattered thunderstorms are possible mainly across central and eastern Georgia this afternoon and evening. A few storms could be strong to severe with strong to damaging winds, frequent lightning, and locally heavy rainfall. Hot and humid conditions continue across much of the area, with heat index values rising into the triple digits this afternoon. And now the extended outlook for the period Saturday through Thursday. Drier conditions this weekend with isolated thunderstorm chances returning by Tuesday. Spotter information statement. Spotter activation will not be needed through tonight. Here is the official forecast from your National Weather Service for the Athens listening area. Today, mostly sunny. A slight chance of showers and thunderstorms late this morning. A chance of showers and thunderstorms this afternoon. Highs in the lower 90s. East winds 5 to 10 miles an hour, becoming southwest this afternoon. Chance of rain 40%. Tonight, mostly cloudy. A chance of showers and thunderstorms in the evening. Lows around 70. Light west winds in the evening, becoming light and variable. Chance of rain 30%. Saturday, sunny. Highs in the lower 90s. West winds 5 to 15 miles an hour. Saturday night, clear. Lows in the upper 60s. Light northwest winds. And now the extended forecast. Sunday and Sunday night, clear. Highs in the lower 90s. Lows in the mid 60s. Monday and Monday night, partly cloudy. A 20% chance of showers. Highs around 90. Lows in the mid 60s. Tuesday and Tuesday night, partly cloudy. A chance of showers and thunderstorms. Highs in the upper 80s. Lows in the upper 60s. Wednesday through Thursday night, partly cloudy with a chance of showers and thunderstorms. Highs around 90. Lows in the upper 60s. For more detailed weather, water, and climate information, please visit our website at weather.gov/Atlanta. The current time is 10:58 a.m. Eastern Daylight Time. Here are the 10 a.m. weather observations from around the area. At Athens, it was partly sunny. The temperature was 79 degrees, dew point 72 degrees, relative humidity 79%, wind east at 3 miles an hour, pressure was 30.04 inches and rising. At Gainesville, it was cloudy and 76, wind northeast at 3. At Winder, it was partly sunny. At Greensboro, it was mostly sunny and 82, wind variable at 5. At Jefferson, it was partly sunny and 77, wind east at 6. At Monroe, it was partly sunny. At Albertton, it was mostly sunny and 82, wind east at 6. At Canyon, it was partly sunny and 77, wind calm. At Clemson, it was cloudy and 75, wind east at 3. Elsewhere across Georgia, at Atlanta it was cloudy and 80, wind south at 3. At Cartersville, the temperature was 75, wind northwest at 3. At Lawrenceville, it was partly sunny and 79, wind calm. At Macon, it was mostly sunny and 83, wind calm. At Rome, it was partly sunny and 74, wind southeast at 3. At Augusta, it was sunny and 87, wind north at 8. At Savannah, it was cloudy and 80, wind southwest at 7. Elsewhere across the region, at Chattanooga, it was partly sunny and 75, wind calm. At Asheville, it was cloudy and 70, wind northwest at 5. At Greenville-Spartanburg, it was partly sunny and 76, wind variable at 6. Here is the hazardous weather outlook. This hazardous weather outlook is for north and central Georgia. For today and tonight, scattered thunderstorms are possible mainly across central and eastern Georgia this afternoon and evening. A few storms could be strong to severe with strong to damaging winds, frequent lightning, and locally heavy rainfall. Hot and humid conditions continue across much of the area,

cloudy. A chance of showers and thunderstorms in the evening. Lows around 70. Light west winds in the evening, becoming light and variable. Chance of rain 30%. Saturday, sunny. Highs in the lower 90s. West winds 5 to 15 miles an hour. Saturday night, clear. Lows in the upper 60s. Light northwest winds. And now the extended forecast. Sunday and Sunday night, clear. Highs in the lower 90s. Lows in the mid-60s. Monday and Monday night, partly cloudy. A 20% chance of showers. Highs around 90. Lows in the mid-60s. Tuesday and Tuesday night, partly cloudy. A chance of showers and thunderstorms. Highs in the upper 80s. Lows in the upper 60s. Wednesday through Thursday night, partly cloudy with a chance of showers and thunderstorms. Highs around 90. Lows in the upper 60s. For more detailed weather, water, and climate information, please visit our website at weather.gov/Atlanta. The current time is 11:03 a.m. Eastern Daylight Time. Here are the 10 a.m. weather observations from around the area. At Athens, it was partly sunny. The temperature was 79 degrees, dew point 72 degrees, relative humidity 79%, wind east at 3 miles an hour, pressure was 30.04 inches and rising. At Gainesville, it was cloudy and 76, wind northeast at 3. At Winder, it was partly sunny. At Greensboro, it was mostly sunny and 82, wind variable at 5. At Jefferson, it was partly sunny and 77, wind east at 6. At Monroe, it was partly sunny. At Albertton, it was mostly sunny and 82, wind east at 6. At Canyon, it was partly sunny and 77, wind calm. At Clemson, it was cloudy and 75, wind east at 3. Elsewhere across Georgia, at Atlanta it was cloudy and 80, wind south at 3. At Cartersville, the temperature was 75, wind northwest at 3. At Lawrenceville, it was partly sunny and 79, wind calm. At Macon, it was mostly sunny and 83, wind calm. At Rome, it was partly sunny and 74, wind southeast at 3. At Augusta, it was sunny and 87, wind north at 8. At Savannah, it was cloudy and 80, wind southwest at 7. Elsewhere across the region, at Chattanooga, it was partly sunny and 75, wind calm. At Asheville, it was cloudy and 70, wind northwest at 5. At Greenville-Spartanburg, it was partly sunny and 76, wind variable at 6. Here are the 11 a.m. weather observations from around the area. At Athens, it was partly sunny. The temperature was 82 degrees, dew point 71 degrees, relative humidity 69%, wind calm, pressure was 30.04 inches and steady. At Gainesville, it was cloudy and 79, wind east at 5. At Winder, it was partly sunny. At Greensboro, it was mostly sunny and 86, wind calm. At Jefferson, it was partly sunny and 77, wind calm. At Monroe, it was partly sunny. At Albertton, it was partly sunny and 86, wind east at 8. At Canyon, it was partly sunny and 79, wind calm. At Clemson, it was partly sunny and 78, wind calm. Elsewhere across Georgia, at Atlanta it was partly sunny and 83, wind calm. At Cartersville, the temperature was 79, wind north at 5. At Lawrenceville, it was partly sunny, the temperature was 82. At Macon, it was mostly sunny and 86, wind calm. At Rome, it was mostly sunny and 76, wind east at 3. At Augusta, it was sunny and 89, wind variable at 5. At Savannah, it was partly sunny and 84, wind south at 5. Elsewhere across the region, at Chattanooga, it was partly sunny and 79, wind

at Asheville, it was partly sunny and 73, wind north at 5. At Greenville, Spartanburg, it was partly sunny and 79, wind northeast at 6. Here is the hazardous weather outlook. This hazardous weather outlook is for North and Central Georgia. For today and tonight, scattered thunderstorms are possible mainly across Central and Eastern Georgia this afternoon and evening. A few storms could be strong to severe with strong to damaging winds, frequent lightning, and locally heavy rainfall. Hot and humid conditions continue across much of the area, with heat index values rising into the triple digits this afternoon. And now the extended outlook for the period Saturday through Thursday. Drier conditions this weekend with isolated thunderstorm chances returning by Tuesday. Spotter information statement. Spotter activation will not be needed through tonight. Here is the official forecast from your National Weather Service for the Athens listening area. Today, mostly sunny. A slight chance of showers and thunderstorms late this morning. A chance of showers and thunderstorms this afternoon. Highs in the lower 90s. East winds 5 to 10 miles an hour, becoming southwest this afternoon. Chance of rain 40%. Tonight, mostly cloudy. A chance of showers and thunderstorms in the evening. Lows around 70. Light west winds in the evening, becoming light and variable. Chance of rain 30%. Saturday, sunny. Highs in the lower 90s. West winds 5 to 15 miles an hour. Saturday night, clear. Lows in the upper 60s. Light northwest winds. And now the extended forecast. Sunday and Sunday night, clear. Highs in the lower 90s. Lows in the mid 60s. Monday and Monday night, partly cloudy. A 20% chance of showers. Highs around 90. Lows in the mid-60s. Tuesday and Tuesday night, partly cloudy. A chance of showers and thunderstorms. Highs in the upper 80s. Lows in the upper 60s. Wednesday through Thursday night, partly cloudy with a chance of showers and thunderstorms. Highs around 90. Lows in the upper 60s. For more detailed weather, water, and climate information, please visit our website at weather.gov/Atlanta. The current time is 11:09 a.m. Eastern Daylight Time. Here are the 11 a.m. weather observations from around the area. At Athens, it was partly sunny. The temperature was 82 degrees, dew point 71 degrees, relative humidity 69%, wind calm, pressure was 30.04 inches and steady. At Gainesville, it was cloudy and 79, wind east at 5. At Winder, it was partly sunny. At Greensboro, it was mostly sunny and 86, wind calm. At Jefferson, it was partly sunny and 77, wind calm. At Monroe, it was partly sunny. At Albertton, it was partly sunny and 86, wind east at 8. At Canyon, it was partly sunny and 79, wind calm. At Clemson, it was partly sunny and 78, wind calm. Elsewhere across Georgia, at Atlanta it was partly sunny and 83, wind calm. At Cartersville, the temperature was 79, wind north at 5. At Lawrenceville, it was partly sunny, the temperature was 82. At Macon, it was mostly sunny and 86, wind calm. At Rome, it was mostly sunny and 76, wind east at 3. At Augusta, it was sunny and 89, wind variable at 5. At Savannah, it was partly sunny and 84, wind south at 5. Elsewhere across the region, at Chattanooga, it was partly sunny and 79, wind calm. At Asheville, it was partly sunny and 73, wind north at 5. At Greenville, Spartanburg, it was partly sunny and 79, wind northeast at 6. Here are the 11 a.m. weather observations from around the area. At Athens, it was partly sunny, the temperature was 82 degrees, dew point 7.

81 degrees. Relative humidity 69%. Wind calm. Pressure was 30.04 inches and steady. At Gainesville, it was cloudy and 79. Wind east at 5. At Winder, it was partly sunny. At Greensboro, it was mostly sunny and 86. Wind calm. At Jefferson, it was partly sunny and 77. Wind calm. At Monroe, it was partly sunny. At Albertton, it was partly sunny and 86, wind east at 8. At Canyon, it was partly sunny and 79, wind calm. At Clemson, it was partly sunny and 78, wind calm. Elsewhere across Georgia, at Atlanta it was partly sunny and 83, wind calm. At Cartersville, the temperature was 79, wind north at 5. At Lawrenceville, it was partly sunny, the temperature was 82. At Macon, it was sunny and 86, wind calm. At Rome, it was mostly sunny and 76, wind east at 3. At Augusta, it was sunny and 89, wind variable at 5. At Savannah, it was partly sunny and 84, wind south at 5. Elsewhere across the region, at Chattanooga, it was partly sunny and 79, wind calm. At Asheville, it was cloudy and 73, wind north at 5. At Greenville-Spartanburg, it was partly sunny and 79, wind northeast at 6. Here is the hazardous weather outlook. This hazardous weather outlook is for North and Central Georgia. For today and tonight, scattered thunderstorms are possible mainly across central and eastern Georgia this afternoon and evening. A few storms could be strong to severe with strong to damaging winds, frequent lightning, and locally heavy rainfall. Hot and humid conditions continue across much of the area, with heat index values rising into the triple digits this afternoon. And now the extended outlook for the period Saturday through Thursday. Drier conditions this weekend with isolated thunderstorm chances returning by Tuesday. Spotter information statement. Spotter activation will not be needed through tonight. Here is the official forecast from your National Weather Service for the Athens listening area. Today, mostly sunny. A slight chance of showers and thunderstorms late this morning. A chance of showers and thunderstorms this afternoon. Highs in the lower 90s. East winds 5 to 10 miles an hour, becoming southwest this afternoon. Chance of rain 40%. Tonight, mostly cloudy. A chance of showers and thunderstorms in the evening. Lows around 70. Light west winds in the evening, becoming light and variable. Chance of rain 30%. Saturday, sunny. Highs in the lower 90s. West winds 5 to 15 miles an hour. Saturday night, clear. Lows in the upper 60s. Light northwest winds. And now the extended forecast. Sunday and Sunday night, clear. Highs in the lower 90s. Lows in the mid 60s. Monday and Monday night, partly cloudy. A 20% chance of showers. Highs around 90. Lows in the mid-60s. Tuesday and Tuesday night, partly cloudy. A chance of showers and thunderstorms. Highs in the upper 80s. Lows in the upper 60s. Wednesday through Thursday night, partly cloudy with a chance of showers and thunderstorms. Highs around 90. Lows in the upper 60s. For more detailed weather, water, and climate information, please visit our website at weather.gov/Atlanta. The current time is 11:16 a.m. Eastern Daylight Time. Here are the 11 a.m. weather observations from around the area. At Athens, it was partly sunny, the temperature was 82 degrees, dew point 71 degrees, relative humidity 69%, wind calm, pressure was 30.04 inches and steady. At Gainesville, it was cloudy and 79, wind east at 5. At Winder, it was partly sunny. At Greensboro, it was mostly sunny and 86, wind calm. At Jefferson, it was partly sunny and 77,

calm. At Monroe, it was partly sunny. At Albertan, it was partly sunny and 86, wind east at 8. At Canyon, it was partly sunny and 79, wind calm. At Clemson, it was partly sunny and 78, wind calm. Elsewhere across Georgia, at Atlanta it was partly sunny and 83, wind calm. At Cartersville, the temperature was 79, wind north at 5. At Lawrenceville, it was partly sunny, the temperature was 82. At Macon, it was sunny and 86, wind calm. At Rome, it was mostly sunny and 76, wind east at 3. At Augusta, it was sunny and 89, wind variable at 5. At Savannah, it was partly sunny and 84, wind south at 5. Elsewhere across the region, at Chattanooga, it was partly sunny and 79, wind calm. At Asheville, it was cloudy and 73, wind north at 5. At Greenville-Spartanburg, it was partly sunny and 79, wind northeast at 6. Here is the hazardous weather outlook. This hazardous weather outlook is for North and Central Georgia. For today and tonight, scattered thunderstorms are possible mainly across Central and Eastern Georgia this afternoon and evening. A few storms could be strong to severe with strong to damaging winds, frequent lightning, and locally heavy rainfall. Hot and humid conditions continue across much of the area, with heat index values rising into the triple digits this afternoon. And now the extended outlook for the period Saturday through Thursday. Drier conditions this weekend with isolated thunderstorm chances returning by Tuesday. Spotter information statement. Spotter activation will not be needed through tonight. Here is the official forecast from your National Weather Service for the Athens listening area. Today, mostly sunny. A slight chance of showers and thunderstorms late this morning. A chance of showers and thunderstorms this afternoon. Highs in the lower 90s. East winds 5 to 10 miles an hour, becoming southwest this afternoon. Chance of rain 40%. Tonight, mostly cloudy. A chance of showers and thunderstorms in the evening. Lows around 70. Light west winds in the evening, becoming light and variable. Chance of rain 30%. Saturday, sunny. Highs in the lower 90s. West winds 5 to 15 miles an hour. Saturday night, clear. Lows in the upper 60s. Light northwest winds. And now the extended forecast. Sunday and Sunday night, clear. Highs in the lower 90s. Lows in the mid 60s. Monday and Monday night, partly cloudy. A 20% chance of showers. Highs around 90. Lows in the mid-60s. Tuesday and Tuesday night, partly cloudy. A chance of showers and thunderstorms. Highs in the upper 80s. Lows in the upper 60s. Wednesday through Thursday night, partly cloudy with a chance of showers and thunderstorms. Highs around 90. Lows in the upper 60s. For more detailed weather, water, and climate information, please visit our website at weather.gov/Atlanta. The current time is 11:20 a.m. Eastern Daylight Time. Here are the 11 a.m. weather observations from around the area. At Athens, it was partly sunny, the temperature was 82 degrees, dew point 71 degrees, relative humidity 69%, wind calm, pressure was 30.04 inches and steady. At Gainesville, it was cloudy and 79, wind east at 5. At Winder, it was partly sunny. At Greensboro, it was mostly sunny and 86, wind calm. At Jefferson, it was partly sunny and 77, wind calm. At Monroe, it was partly sunny. At Albertan, it was partly sunny and 86, wind east at 8. At Canyon, it was partly sunny and 79, wind calm. At Clemson, it was partly sunny and 78, wind calm. Elsewhere across Georgia, at Atlanta it was partly sunny and 83,
wind calm. At Cartersville, the temperature was 79, wind north at 5. At Lawrenceville, it was partly sunny, the temperature was 82. At Macon, it was sunny and 86, wind calm. At Rome, it was mostly sunny and 76, wind east at 3. At Augusta, it was sunny and 89, wind variable at 5. At Savannah, it was partly sunny and 84, wind south at 5. Elsewhere across the region, at Chattanooga, it was partly sunny and 79, wind calm. At Asheville, it was cloudy and 73, wind north at 5. At Greenville-Spartanburg, it was partly sunny and 79, wind northeast at 6. Here is the hazardous weather outlook. This hazardous weather outlook is for north and central Georgia. For today and tonight, scattered thunderstorms are possible mainly across central and eastern Georgia this afternoon and evening. A few storms could be strong to severe with strong to damaging winds, frequent lightning, and locally heavy rainfall. Hot and humid conditions continue across much of the area, with heat index values rising into the triple digits this afternoon. And now the extended outlook for the period Saturday through Thursday. Drier conditions this weekend with isolated thunderstorm chances returning by Tuesday. Spotter information statement. Spotter activation will not be needed through tonight. Here is the official forecast from your National Weather Service for the Athens listening area. Today, mostly sunny. A slight chance of showers and thunderstorms late this morning. A chance of showers and thunderstorms this afternoon. Highs in the lower 90s. East winds 5 to 10 miles an hour, becoming southwest this afternoon. Chance of rain 40%. Tonight, mostly cloudy. A chance of showers and thunderstorms in the evening. Lows around 70. Light west winds in the evening, becoming light and variable. Chance of rain 30%. Saturday, sunny. Highs in the lower 90s. West winds 5 to 15 miles an hour. Saturday night, clear. Lows in the upper 60s. Light northwest winds. And now the extended forecast. Sunday and Sunday night, clear. Highs in the lower 90s. Lows in the mid 60s. Monday and Monday night, partly cloudy. A 20% chance of showers. Highs around 90. Lows in the mid-60s. Tuesday and Tuesday night, partly cloudy. A chance of showers and thunderstorms. Highs in the upper 80s. Lows in the upper 60s. Wednesday through Thursday night, partly cloudy with a chance of showers and thunderstorms. Highs around 90. Lows in the upper 60s. For more detailed weather, water, and climate information, please visit our website at weather.gov/Atlanta. The current time is 11:25 a.m. Eastern Daylight Time. Here are the 11 a.m. weather observations from around the area. At Athens, it was partly sunny, the temperature was 82 degrees, dew point 71 degrees, relative humidity 69%, wind calm, pressure was 30.04 inches and steady. At Gainesville, it was cloudy and 79, wind east at 5. At Winder, it was partly sunny. At Greensboro, it was mostly sunny and 86, wind calm. At Jefferson, it was partly sunny and 77, wind calm. At Monroe, it was partly sunny. At Albertton, it was partly sunny and 86, wind east at 8. At Canyon, it was partly sunny and 79, wind calm. At Clemson, it was partly sunny and 78, wind calm. Elsewhere across Georgia, at Atlanta it was partly sunny and 83, wind calm. At Cartersville, the temperature was 79, wind north at 5. At Lawrenceville, it was partly sunny, the temperature was 82. At Macon, it was sunny and 86, wind calm. At Rome, it was mostly sunny and 76, wind east at 3.
At Augusta, it was sunny and 89, wind very

at 5. At Savannah, it was partly sunny and 84, wind south at 5. Elsewhere across the region, at Chattanooga, it was partly sunny and 79, wind calm. At Asheville, it was cloudy and 73, wind north at 5. At Greenville-Spartanburg, it was partly sunny and 79, wind northeast at 6. Here is the hazardous weather outlook. This hazardous weather outlook is for north and central Georgia. For today and tonight, scattered thunderstorms are possible mainly across central and eastern Georgia this afternoon and evening. A few storms could be strong to severe with strong to damaging winds, frequent lightning, and locally heavy rainfall. Hot and humid conditions continue across much of the area, with heat index values rising into the triple digits this afternoon. And now the extended outlook for the period Saturday through Thursday. Drier conditions this weekend with isolated thunderstorm chances returning by Tuesday. Spotter information statement. Spotter activation will not be needed through tonight. Here is the official forecast from your National Weather Service for the Athens listening area. Today, mostly sunny. A slight chance of showers and thunderstorms late this morning. A chance of showers and thunderstorms this afternoon. Highs in the lower 90s. East winds 5 to 10 miles an hour, becoming southwest this afternoon. Chance of rain 40%. Tonight, mostly cloudy. A chance of showers and thunderstorms in the evening. Lows around 70. Light west winds in the evening, becoming light and variable. Chance of rain 30%. Saturday, sunny. Highs in the lower 90s. West winds 5 to 15 miles an hour. Saturday night, clear. Lows in the upper 60s. Light northwest winds. And now the extended forecast. Sunday and Sunday night, clear. Highs in the lower 90s. Lows in the mid 60s. Monday and Monday night, partly cloudy. A 20% chance of showers. Highs around 90. Lows in the mid-60s. Tuesday and Tuesday night, partly cloudy. A chance of showers and thunderstorms. Highs in the upper 80s. Lows in the upper 60s. Wednesday through Thursday night, partly cloudy with a chance of showers and thunderstorms. Highs around 90. Lows in the upper 60s. For more detailed weather, water, and climate information, please visit our website at weather.gov/Atlanta. The current time is 11:29 a.m. Eastern Daylight Time. Here are the 11 a.m. weather observations from around the area. At Athens, it was partly sunny, the temperature was 82 degrees, dew point 71 degrees, relative humidity 69%, wind calm, pressure was 30.04 inches and steady. At Gainesville, it was cloudy and 79, wind east at 5. At Winder, it was partly sunny. At Greensboro, it was mostly sunny and 86, wind calm. At Jefferson, it was partly sunny and 77, wind calm. At Monroe, it was partly sunny. At Albertton, it was partly sunny and 86, wind east at 8. At Canyon, it was partly sunny and 79, wind calm. At Clemson, it was partly sunny and 78, wind calm. Elsewhere across Georgia, at Atlanta it was partly sunny and 83, wind calm. At Cartersville, the temperature was 79, wind north at 5. At Lawrenceville, it was partly sunny, the temperature was 82. At Macon, it was sunny and 86, wind calm. At Rome, it was mostly sunny and 76, wind east at 3. At Augusta, it was sunny and 89, wind variable at 5. At Savannah, it was partly sunny and 84, wind south at 5. Elsewhere across the region, at Chattanooga, it was partly sunny and 79, wind calm. At Asheville, it was cloudy and 73, wind north at 5. At Greenville-Spartanburg, it was partly sunny and 79, wind northeast at 6.

Here is the hazardous weather outlook. This hazardous weather outlook is for North and Central Georgia. For today and tonight, scattered thunderstorms are possible mainly across Central and Eastern Georgia this afternoon and evening. A few storms could be strong to severe with strong to damaging winds, frequent lightning, and locally heavy rainfall. Hot and humid conditions continue across much of the area, with heat index values rising into the triple digits this afternoon. And now the extended outlook for the period Saturday through Thursday. Drier conditions this weekend with isolated thunderstorm chances returning by Tuesday. Spotter information statement. Spotter activation will not be needed through tonight. Here is the official forecast from your National Weather Service for the Athens listening area. Today, mostly sunny. A slight chance of showers and thunderstorms late this morning. A chance of showers and thunderstorms this afternoon. Highs in the lower 90s. East winds 5 to 10 miles an hour, becoming southwest this afternoon. Chance of rain 40%. Tonight, mostly cloudy. A chance of showers and thunderstorms in the evening. Lows around 70. Light west winds in the evening, becoming light and variable storms in the evening. Lows around 70. Light west winds in the evening, becoming light and variable. Chance of rain 30%. Saturday, sunny. Highs in the lower 90s. West winds 5 to 15 miles an hour. Saturday night, clear. Lows in the upper 60s. Light northwest winds. And now the extended forecast. Sunday and Sunday night, clear. Highs in the lower 90s. Lows in the mid-60s. Monday and Monday night, partly cloudy. A 20% chance of showers. Highs around 90. Lows in the mid-60s. Tuesday and Tuesday night, partly cloudy. A chance of showers and thunderstorms. Highs in the upper 80s. Lows in the upper 60s. Wednesday through Thursday night, partly cloudy with a chance of showers and thunderstorms. Highs around 90. Lows in the upper 60s. For more detailed weather, water, and climate information, please visit our website at weather.gov/Atlanta. The current time is 11:34 a.m. Eastern Daylight Time. Here are the 11 a.m. weather observations from around the area. At Athens, it was partly sunny, the temperature was 82 degrees, dew point 71 degrees, relative humidity 69%, wind calm, pressure was 30.04 inches and steady. At Gainesville, it was cloudy and 79, wind east at 5. At Winder, it was partly sunny. At Greensboro, it was mostly sunny and 86, wind calm. At Jefferson, it was partly sunny and 77, wind calm. At Monroe, it was partly sunny. At Albertton, it was partly sunny and 86, wind east at 8. At Canyon, it was partly sunny and 79, wind calm. At Clemson, it was partly sunny and 78, wind calm. Elsewhere across Georgia, at Atlanta it was partly sunny and 83, wind calm. At Cartersville, the temperature was 79, wind north at 5. At Lawrenceville, it was partly sunny, the temperature was 82. At Macon, it was sunny and 86, wind calm. At Rome, it was mostly sunny and 76, wind east at 3. At Augusta, it was sunny and 89, wind variable at 5. At Savannah, it was partly sunny and 84, wind south at 5. Elsewhere across the region, at Chattanooga, it was partly sunny and 79, wind calm. At Asheville, it was cloudy and 73, wind north at 5. At Greenville-Spartanburg, it was partly sunny and 79, wind northeast at 6. Here is the hazardous weather outlook. This hazardous weather outlook is for North and Central Georgia. For today and tonight, scattered thunderstorms are possible mainly across Central and Eastern Georgia this afternoon and evening.

A few storms could be strong to severe with strong to damaging winds, frequent lightning, and locally heavy rainfall. Hot and humid conditions continue across much of the area, with heat index values rising into the triple digits this afternoon. And now the extended outlook for the period Saturday through Thursday. Drier conditions this weekend with isolated thunderstorm chances returning by Tuesday. Spotter information statement. Spotter activation will not be needed through tonight. Here is the official forecast from your National Weather Service for the Athens listening area. Today, mostly sunny. A slight chance of showers and thunderstorms late this morning. A chance of showers and thunderstorms this afternoon. Highs in the lower 90s. East winds 5 to 10 miles an hour, becoming southwest this afternoon. Chance of rain 40%. Tonight, mostly cloudy. A chance of showers and thunderstorms in the evening. Lows around 70. Light west winds in the evening, becoming light and variable. Chance of rain 30%. Saturday, sunny. Highs in the lower 90s. West winds 5 to 15 miles an hour. Saturday night, clear. Lows in the upper 60s. Light northwest winds. And now the extended forecast. Sunday and Sunday night, clear. Highs in the lower 90s. Lows in the mid 60s. Monday and Monday night, partly cloudy. A 20% chance of showers. Highs around 90. Lows in the mid-60s. Tuesday and Tuesday night, partly cloudy. A chance of showers and thunderstorms. Highs in the upper 80s. Lows in the upper 60s. Wednesday through Thursday night, partly cloudy with a chance of showers and thunderstorms. Highs around 90. Lows in the upper 60s. For more detailed weather, water, and climate information, please visit our website at weather.gov/Atlanta. The current time is 11:39 a.m. Eastern Daylight Time. Here are the 11 a.m. weather observations from around the area. At Athens, it was partly sunny, the temperature was 82 degrees, dew point 71 degrees, relative humidity 69%, wind calm, pressure was 30.04 inches and steady. At Gainesville, it was cloudy and 79, wind east at 5. At Winder, it was partly sunny. At Greensboro, it was mostly sunny and 86, wind calm. At Jefferson, it was partly sunny and 77, wind calm. At Monroe, it was partly sunny. At Albertton, it was partly sunny and 86, wind east at 8. At Canyon, it was partly sunny and 79, wind calm. At Clemson, it was partly sunny and 78, wind calm. Elsewhere across Georgia, at Atlanta it was partly sunny and 83, wind calm. At Cartersville, the temperature was 79, wind north at 5. At Lawrenceville, it was partly sunny, the temperature was 82. At Macon, it was sunny and 86, wind calm. At Rome, it was mostly sunny and 76, wind east at 3. At Augusta, it was sunny and 89, wind variable at 5. At Savannah, it was partly sunny and 84, wind south at 5. Elsewhere across the region, at Chattanooga, it was partly sunny and 79, wind calm. At Asheville, it was cloudy and 73, wind north at 5. At Greenville-Spartanburg, it was partly sunny and 79, wind northeast at 6. 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

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You can also like your Peachtree City National Weather Service on Facebook or follow NWS Atlanta on Twitter. Here is the hazardous weather outlook. This hazardous weather outlook is for North and Central Georgia. For today and tonight, scattered thunderstorms are possible mainly across Central and Eastern Georgia this afternoon and evening. A few storms could be strong to severe with strong to damaging winds, frequent lightning, and locally heavy rainfall. Hot and humid conditions continue across much of the area, with heat index values rising into the triple digits this afternoon. And now the extended outlook for the period Saturday through Thursday. Drier conditions this weekend with isolated thunderstorm chances returning by Tuesday. Spotter information statement. Spotter activation will not be needed through tonight. Here is the official forecast from your National Weather Service for the Athens listening area. Today, mostly sunny. A slight chance of showers and thunderstorms late this morning. A chance of showers and thunderstorms this afternoon. Highs in the lower 90s. East winds 5 to 10 miles an hour, becoming southwest this afternoon. Chance of rain 40%. Tonight, mostly cloudy. A chance of showers and thunderstorms in the evening. Lows around 70. Light west winds in the evening, becoming light and variable. Chance of rain 30%. Saturday, sunny. Highs in the lower 90s. West winds 5 to 15 miles an hour. Saturday night, clear. Lows in the upper 60s. Light northwest winds. And now the extended forecast. Sunday and Sunday night, clear. Highs in the lower 90s. Lows in the mid 60s. Monday and Monday night, partly cloudy. A 20% chance of showers. Highs around 90. Lows in the mid-60s. Tuesday and Tuesday night, partly cloudy. A chance of showers and thunderstorms. Highs in the upper 80s. Lows in the upper 60s. Wednesday through Thursday night, partly cloudy with a chance of showers and thunderstorms. Highs around 90. Lows in the upper 60s. For more detailed weather, water, and climate information, please visit our website at weather.gov/Atlanta. The current time is 11:44 a.m. Eastern Daylight Time. Here are the 11 a.m. weather observations from around the area. At Athens, it was partly sunny, the temperature was 82 degrees, dew point 71 degrees, relative humidity 69%, wind calm, pressure was 30.04 inches and steady. At Gainesville, it was cloudy and 79, wind east at 5. At Winder, it was partly sunny. At Greensboro, it was mostly sunny and 86, wind calm. At Jefferson, it was partly sunny and 77, wind calm. At Monroe, it was partly sunny. At Albertton, it was partly sunny and 86, wind east at 8. At Canyon, it was partly sunny and 79, wind calm. At Clemson, it was partly sunny and 78, wind calm. Elsewhere across Georgia, at Atlanta it was partly sunny and 83, wind calm. At Cartersville, the temperature was 79, wind north at 5. At Lawrenceville, it was partly sunny, the temperature was 82. At Macon, it was sunny and 86, wind calm. At Rome, it was mostly sunny and 76, wind east at 3. At Augusta, it was sunny and 89, wind variable at 5. At Savannah, it was partly sunny and 84, wind south at 5. Elsewhere across the region, at Chattanooga, it was partly sunny and 79, wind calm. At Asheville, it was cloudy and 73, wind north at 5. At Greenville-Spartanburg, it was partly sunny and 79, wind northeast at 6. Here is the hazardous weather outlook. This hazardous weather outlook is for North and Central Georgia. For today and tonight, scattered thunderstorms are possible mainly across Central and Eastern Georgia this afternoon and evening.

A few storms could be strong to severe with strong to damaging winds, frequent lightning, and locally heavy rainfall. Hot and humid conditions continue across much of the area, with heat index values rising into the triple digits this afternoon. And now the extended outlook for the period Saturday through Thursday. Drier conditions this weekend with isolated thunderstorm chances returning by Tuesday. Spotter information statement. Spotter activation will not be needed through tonight. Here is the official forecast from your National Weather Service for the Athens listening area. Today, mostly sunny. A slight chance of showers and thunderstorms late this morning. A chance of showers and thunderstorms this afternoon. Highs in the lower 90s. East winds 5 to 10 miles an hour, becoming southwest this afternoon. Chance of rain 40%. Tonight, mostly cloudy. A chance of showers and thunderstorms in the evening. Lows around 70. Light west winds in the evening, becoming light and variable. Chance of rain 30%. Saturday, sunny. Highs in the lower 90s. West winds 5 to 15 miles an hour. Saturday night, clear. Lows in the upper 60s. Light northwest winds. And now the extended forecast. Sunday and Sunday night, clear. Highs in the lower 90s. Lows in the mid 60s. Monday and Monday night, partly cloudy. A 20% chance of showers. Highs around 90. Lows in the mid-60s. Tuesday and Tuesday night, partly cloudy. A chance of showers and thunderstorms. Highs in the upper 80s. Lows in the upper 60s. Wednesday through Thursday night, partly cloudy with a chance of showers and thunderstorms. Highs around 90. Lows in the upper 60s. For more detailed weather, water, and climate information, please visit our website at weather.gov/Atlanta. The current time is 11:49 a.m. Eastern Daylight Time. Here are the 11 a.m. weather observations from around the area. At Athens, it was partly sunny, the temperature was 82 degrees, dew point 71 degrees, relative humidity 69%, wind calm, pressure was 30.04 inches and steady. At Gainesville, it was cloudy and 79, wind east at 5. At Winder, it was partly sunny. At Greensboro, it was mostly sunny and 86, wind calm. At Jefferson, it was partly sunny and 77, wind calm. At Monroe, it was partly sunny. At Albertton, it was partly sunny and 86, wind east at 8. At Canyon, it was partly sunny and 79, wind calm. At Clemson, it was partly sunny and 78, wind calm. Elsewhere across Georgia, at Atlanta it was partly sunny and 83, wind calm. At Cartersville, the temperature was 79, wind north at 5. At Lawrenceville, it was partly sunny, the temperature was 82. At Macon, it was sunny and 86, wind calm. At Rome, it was mostly sunny and 76, wind east at 3. At Augusta, it was sunny and 89, wind variable at 5. At Savannah, it was partly sunny and 84, wind south at 5. Elsewhere across the region, at Chattanooga, it was partly sunny and 79, wind calm. At Asheville, it was cloudy and 73, wind north at 5. At Greenville-Spartanburg, it was partly sunny and 79, wind northeast at 6. Here is the hazardous weather outlook. This hazardous weather outlook is for North and Central Georgia. For today and tonight, scattered thunderstorms are possible mainly across central and eastern Georgia this afternoon and evening. A few storms could be strong to severe with strong to damaging winds, frequent lightning, and locally heavy rainfall. Hot and humid conditions continue across much of the area, with heat index values rising into the triple digits this afternoon. And now the extended outlook for the period Saturday through Thursday. Drier conditions this weekend with isolated thunderstorm chances returning.

Tuesday. Spotter information statement. Spotter activation will not be needed through tonight. Here is the official forecast from your National Weather Service for the Athens listening area. Today, mostly sunny. A slight chance of showers and thunderstorms late this morning. A chance of showers and thunderstorms this afternoon. Highs in the lower 90s. East winds 5 to 10 miles an hour, becoming southwest this afternoon. Chance of rain 40%. Tonight, mostly cloudy. A chance of showers and thunderstorms in the evening. Lows around 70. Light west winds in the evening, becoming light and variable. Chance of rain 30%. Saturday, sunny. Highs in the lower 90s. West winds 5 to 15 miles an hour. Saturday night, clear. Lows in the upper 60s. Light northwest winds. And now the extended forecast. Sunday and Sunday night, clear. Highs in the lower 90s. Lows in the mid-60s. Monday and Monday night, partly cloudy. A 20% chance of showers. Highs around 90. Lows in the mid-60s. Tuesday and Tuesday night, partly cloudy. A chance of showers and thunderstorms. Highs in the upper 80s. Lows in the upper 60s. Wednesday through Thursday night, partly cloudy with a chance of showers and thunderstorms. Highs around 90. Lows in the upper 60s. For more detailed weather, water, and climate information, please visit our website at weather.gov/Atlanta. The current time is 11:53 a.m. Eastern Daylight Time. Here are the 11 a.m. weather observations from around the area. At Athens, it was partly sunny. The temperature was 82 degrees, dew point 71 degrees, relative humidity 69%, wind calm, pressure was 30.04 inches and steady. At Gainesville, it was cloudy and 79, wind east at 5. At Winder, it was partly sunny. At Greensboro, it was mostly sunny and 86, wind calm. At Jefferson, it was partly sunny and 77, wind calm. At Monroe, it was partly sunny. At Albertton, it was partly sunny and 86, wind east at 8. At Canyon, it was partly sunny and 79, wind calm. At Clemson, it was partly sunny and 78, wind calm. Elsewhere across Georgia, at Atlanta it was partly sunny and 83, wind calm. At Cartersville, the temperature was 79, wind north at 5. At Lawrenceville, it was partly sunny, the temperature was 82. At Macon, it was sunny and 86, wind calm. At Rome, it was mostly sunny and 76, wind east at 3. At Augusta, it was sunny and 89, wind variable at 5. At Savannah, it was partly sunny and 84, wind south at 5. Elsewhere across the region, at Chattanooga, it was partly sunny and 79, wind calm. At Asheville, it was cloudy and 73, wind north at 5. At Greenville-Spartanburg, it was partly sunny and 79, wind northeast at 6. Here is the hazardous weather outlook. This hazardous weather outlook is for North and Central Georgia. For today and tonight, scattered thunderstorms are possible mainly across central and eastern Georgia this afternoon and evening. A few storms could be strong to severe with strong to damaging winds, frequent lightning, and locally heavy rainfall. Hot and humid conditions continue across much of the area, with heat index values rising into the triple digits this afternoon. And now the extended outlook for the period Saturday through Thursday. Drier conditions this weekend with isolated thunderstorm chances returning by Tuesday. Spotter information statement. Spotter activation will not be needed through tonight. Here is the official forecast from your National Weather Service for the Athens listening area. Today, mostly sunny. A slight chance of showers and thunderstorms late this morning. A chance of showers and thunderstorms this afternoon.

highs in the lower 90s. East winds 5 to 10 miles an hour, becoming southwest this afternoon. Chance of rain 40%. Tonight, mostly cloudy. A chance of showers and thunderstorms in the evening. Lows around 70. Light west winds in the evening, becoming light and variable. Chance of rain 30%. Saturday, sunny. Highs in the lower 90s. West winds 5 to 15 miles an hour. Saturday night, clear. Lows in the upper 60s. Light northwest winds. And now the extended forecast. Sunday and Sunday night, clear. Highs in the lower 90s. Lows in the mid 60s. Monday and Monday night, partly cloudy. A 20% chance of showers. Highs around 90. Lows in the mid-60s. Tuesday and Tuesday night, partly cloudy. A chance of showers and thunderstorms. Highs in the upper 80s. Lows in the upper 60s. Wednesday through Thursday night, partly cloudy with a chance of showers and thunderstorms. Highs around 90. Lows in the upper 60s. For more detailed weather, water, and climate information, please visit our website at weather.gov/Atlanta. The current time is 11:58 a.m. Eastern Daylight Time. Here are the 11 a.m. weather observations from around the area. At Athens, it was partly sunny, the temperature was 82 degrees, dew point 71 degrees, relative humidity 69%, wind calm, pressure was 30.04 inches and steady. At Gainesville, it was cloudy and 79, wind east at 5. At Winder, it was partly sunny. At Greensboro, it was mostly sunny and 86, wind calm. At Jefferson, it was partly sunny and 77, wind calm. At Monroe, it was partly sunny. At Albertton, it was partly sunny and 86, wind east at 8. At Canyon, it was partly sunny and 79, wind calm. At Clemson, it was partly sunny and 78, wind calm. Elsewhere across Georgia, at Atlanta it was partly sunny and 83, wind calm. At Cartersville, the temperature was 79, wind north at 5. At Lawrenceville, it was partly sunny, the temperature was 82. At Macon, it was sunny and 86, wind calm. At Rome, it was mostly sunny and 76, wind east at 3. At Augusta, it was sunny and 89, wind variable at 5. At Savannah, it was partly sunny and 84, wind south at 5. Elsewhere across the region, at Chattanooga, it was partly sunny and 79, wind calm. At Asheville, it was cloudy and 73, wind north at 5. At Greenville-Spartanburg, it was partly sunny and 79, wind northeast at 6. Here is the hazardous weather outlook. This hazardous weather outlook is for north and central Georgia. For today and tonight, scattered thunderstorms are possible mainly across central and eastern Georgia this afternoon and evening. A few storms could be strong to severe with strong to damaging winds, frequent lightning, and locally heavy rainfall. Hot and humid conditions continue across much of the area, with heat index values rising into the triple digits this afternoon. And now the extended outlook for the period Saturday through Thursday. Drier conditions this weekend with isolated thunderstorm chances returning by Tuesday. Spotter information statement. Spotter activation will not be needed through tonight. Here is the official forecast from your National Weather Service for the Athens listening area. Today, mostly sunny. A slight chance of showers and thunderstorms late this morning. A chance of showers and thunderstorms this afternoon. Highs in the lower 90s. East winds 5 to 10 miles an hour, becoming southwest this afternoon. Chance of rain 40%. Tonight, mostly cloudy. A chance of showers and thunderstorms in the evening. Lows around 70. Light west winds in the evening, becoming light and variable. Chance of rain 30%.

storms. Highs in the upper 80s. Lows in the upper 60s. Wednesday through Thursday night, partly cloudy with a chance of showers and thunderstorms. Highs around 90. Lows in the upper 60s. For more detailed weather, water, and climate information, please visit our website at weather.gov/Atlanta. The current time is 12:02 p.m. Eastern Daylight Time. Here are the 11 a.m. weather observations from around the area. At Athens, it was partly sunny. The temperature was 82 degrees, dew point 71 degrees, relative humidity 69%, wind calm, pressure was 30.04 inches and steady. At Gainesville, it was cloudy and 79, wind east at 5. At Winder, it was partly sunny. At Greensboro, it was mostly sunny and 86, wind calm. At Jefferson, it was partly sunny and 77, wind calm. At Monroe, it was partly sunny. At Albertton, it was partly sunny and 86, wind east at 8. At Canyon, it was partly sunny and 79, wind calm. At Clemson, it was partly sunny and 78, wind calm. Elsewhere across Georgia, at Atlanta it was partly sunny and 83, wind calm. At Cartersville, the temperature was 79, wind north at 5. At Lawrenceville, it was partly sunny, the temperature was 82. At Macon, it was sunny and 86, wind calm. At Rome, it was mostly sunny and 76, wind east at 3. At Augusta, it was sunny and 89, wind variable at 5. At Savannah, it was partly sunny and 84, wind south at 5. Elsewhere across the region, at Chattanooga, it was partly sunny and 79, wind calm. At Asheville, it was cloudy and 73, wind north at 5. At Greenville-Spartanburg, it was partly sunny and 79, wind northeast at 6. Here are the noon weather observations from around the area. At Athens, it was partly sunny, the temperature was 84 degrees, dew point 71 degrees, relative humidity 65%, wind variable at 3 miles an hour, pressure was 30.06 inches and rising. At Gainesville, it was cloudy and 80, wind calm. At Winder, it was partly sunny. At Greensboro, it was mostly sunny and 90, wind calm. At Jefferson, it was partly sunny and 81, wind calm. At Monroe, it was partly sunny. At Albertton, it was partly sunny and 88, wind southeast at 7. At Canyon, it was partly sunny and 82, wind west at 5. At Clemson, it was partly sunny and 81, wind northeast at 6. Elsewhere across Georgia, at Atlanta it was partly sunny and 86, wind north at 3. At Cartersville, the temperature was 81, wind calm. At Lawrenceville, it was partly sunny and 85, wind variable at 5. At Macon, it was mostly sunny and 87, wind southeast at 7. At Rome, it was mostly sunny and 80, wind north at 6. At Augusta, it was mostly sunny and 93, wind calm. At Savannah, it was partly sunny and 89, wind calm. Elsewhere across the region, at Chattanooga, it was partly sunny and 82, wind calm. At Asheville, it was partly sunny and 77, wind variable at 3. At Greenville-Spartanburg, it was partly sunny and 81, wind northeast at 6. Here is the hazardous weather outlook. This hazardous weather outlook is for North and Central Georgia. For today and tonight, scattered thunderstorms are possible mainly across Central and Eastern Georgia this afternoon and evening. A few storms could be strong to severe with strong to damaging winds, frequent lightning, and locally heavy rainfall. Hot and humid conditions continue across much of the area, with heat index values rising into the triple digits this afternoon. And now the extended outlook for the period Saturday through Thursday. Drier conditions this weekend with isolated thunderstorm chances returning by Tuesday. Spotter information states

spotter activation will not be needed through tonight. Here is the official forecast from your National Weather Service for the Athens listening area. Today, mostly sunny. A slight chance of showers and thunderstorms late this morning. A chance of showers and thunderstorms this afternoon. Highs in the lower 90s. East winds 5 to 10 miles an hour, becoming southwest this afternoon. Chance of rain 40%. Tonight, mostly cloudy. A chance of showers and thunderstorms in the evening. Lows around 70. Light west winds in the evening, becoming light and variable. Chance of rain 30%. Saturday, sunny. Highs in the lower 90s. West winds 5 to 15 miles an hour. Saturday night, clear. Lows in the upper 60s. Light northwest winds. And now the extended forecast. Sunday and Sunday night, clear. Highs in the lower 90s. Lows in the mid 60s. Monday and Monday night, partly cloudy. A 20% chance of showers. Highs around 90. Lows in the mid 60s. Tuesday and Tuesday night, partly cloudy. A chance of showers and thunderstorms. Highs in the upper 80s. Lows in the upper 60s. Wednesday through Thursday night, partly cloudy with a chance of showers and thunderstorms. Highs around 90. Lows in the upper 60s. For more detailed weather, water, and climate information, please visit our website at weather.gov/Atlanta. The current time is 12:09 p.m. Eastern Daylight Time. Here are the noon weather observations from around the area. At Athens, it was partly sunny, the temperature was 84 degrees, dew point 71 degrees, relative humidity 65%, wind variable at 3 miles an hour, pressure was 30.06 inches and rising. At Gainesville, it was cloudy and 80, wind calm. At Winder, it was partly sunny. At Greensboro, it was mostly sunny and 90, wind calm. At Jefferson, it was partly sunny and 81, wind calm. At Monroe, it was partly sunny. At Albertton, it was partly sunny and 88, wind southeast at 7. At Canyon, it was partly sunny and 82, wind west at 5. At Clemson, it was partly sunny and 81, wind northeast at 6. Elsewhere across Georgia, at Atlanta it was partly sunny and 86, wind north at 3. At Cartersville, the temperature was 81, wind calm. At Lawrenceville, it was partly sunny and 85, wind variable at 5. At Macon, it was mostly sunny and 87, wind southeast at 7. At Rome, it was mostly sunny and 80, wind north at 6. At Augusta, it was mostly sunny and 93, wind calm. At Savannah, it was partly sunny and 89, wind calm. Elsewhere across the region, at Chattanooga, it was partly sunny and 82, wind calm. At Asheville, it was partly sunny and 77, wind variable at 3. At Greenville-Spartanburg, it was partly sunny and 81, wind northeast at 6. Here is the hazardous weather outlook. This hazardous weather outlook is for north and central Georgia. For today and tonight, scattered thunderstorms are possible mainly across central and eastern Georgia this afternoon and evening. A few storms could be strong to severe with strong to damaging winds, frequent lightning, and locally heavy rainfall. Hot and humid conditions continue across much of the area, with heat index values rising into the triple digits this afternoon. And now the extended outlook for the period Saturday through Thursday. Drier conditions this weekend with isolated thunderstorm chances returning by Tuesday. Spotter information statement. Spotter activation will not be needed through tonight. Here is the official forecast from your National Weather Service for the Athens listening area. Today, mostly sunny. A slight chance of showers and thunderstorms late this morning. A chance of showers and thunderstorms this afternoon.

highs in the lower 90s. East winds 5 to 10 miles an hour, becoming southwest this afternoon. Chance of rain 40%. Tonight, mostly cloudy. A chance of showers and thunderstorms in the evening. Lows around 70. Light west winds in the evening, becoming light and variable. Chance of rain 30%. Saturday, sunny. Highs in the lower 90s. West winds 5 to 15 miles an hour. Saturday night, clear. Lows in the upper 60s. Light northwest winds. And now the extended forecast. Sunday and Sunday night, clear. Highs in the lower 90s. Lows in the mid 60s. Monday and Monday night, partly cloudy. A 20% chance of showers. Highs around 90. Lows in the mid 60s. Tuesday and Tuesday night, partly cloudy. A chance of showers and thunderstorms. Highs in the upper 80s. Lows in the upper 60s. Wednesday through Thursday night, partly cloudy with a chance of showers and thunderstorms. Highs around 90. Lows in the upper 60s. For more detailed weather, water, and climate information, please visit our website at weather.gov/Atlanta. The current time is 12:13 p.m. Eastern Daylight Time. Here are the noon weather observations from around the area. At Athens, it was partly sunny, the temperature was 84 degrees, dew point 71 degrees, relative humidity 65%, wind variable at 3 miles an hour, pressure was 30.06 inches and rising. At Gainesville, it was cloudy and 80, wind calm. At Winder, it was partly sunny. At Greensboro, it was mostly sunny and 90, wind calm. At Jefferson, it was partly sunny and 81, wind calm. At Monroe, it was partly sunny. At Albertton, it was partly sunny and 88, wind southeast at 7. At Canyon, it was partly sunny and 82, wind west at 5. At Clemson, it was cloudy and 81, wind northeast at 6. Elsewhere across Georgia, at Atlanta it was partly sunny and 86, wind north at 3. At Cartersville, the temperature was 81, wind calm. At Lawrenceville, it was mostly sunny and 85, wind variable at 5. At Macon, it was mostly sunny and 87, wind southeast at 7. At Rome, it was mostly sunny and 80, wind north at 6. At Augusta, it was sunny and 93, wind calm. At Savannah, it was partly sunny and 89, wind calm. Elsewhere across the region, at Chattanooga, it was partly sunny and 82, wind calm. At Asheville, it was cloudy and 77, wind variable at 3. At Greenville-Spartanburg, it was partly sunny and 81, wind northeast at 6. Here is the hazardous weather outlook. This hazardous weather outlook is for North and Central Georgia. For today and tonight, scattered thunderstorms are possible mainly across Central and Eastern Georgia this afternoon and evening. A few storms could be strong to severe with strong to damaging winds, frequent lightning, and locally heavy rainfall. Hot and humid conditions continue across much of the area, with heat index values rising into the triple digits this afternoon. And now the extended outlook for the period Saturday through Thursday, drier conditions this weekend with isolated thunderstorm chances returning by Tuesday. Spotter information statement, spotter activation will not be needed through tonight. Here is the official forecast from your National Weather Service for the Athens listening area. Today, mostly sunny. A slight chance of showers and thunderstorms late this morning. A chance of showers and thunderstorms this afternoon. Highs in the lower 90s. East winds 5 to 10 miles an hour, becoming southwest this afternoon. Chance of rain 40%. Tonight, mostly cloudy. A chance of showers and thunderstorms in the evening. Lows around 70. Light west winds in the evening, becoming light and variable.

chance of rain 30%. Saturday, sunny. Highs in the lower 90s. West winds 5 to 15 miles an hour. Saturday night, clear. Lows in the upper 60s. Light northwest winds. And now the extended forecast. Sunday and Sunday night, clear. Highs in the lower 90s. Lows in the mid 60s. Monday and Monday night, partly cloudy. A 20% chance of showers. Highs around 90. Lows in the mid 60s. Tuesday and Tuesday night, partly cloudy. A chance of showers and thunderstorms. Highs in the upper 80s. Lows in the upper 60s. Wednesday through Thursday night, partly cloudy with a chance of showers and thunderstorms. Highs around 90. Lows in the upper 60s. 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The current time is 12:18 p.m. Eastern Daylight Time. Here are the noon weather observations from around the area. At Athens, it was partly sunny, the temperature was 84 degrees, dew point 71 degrees, relative humidity 65%, wind variable at 3 miles an hour, pressure was 30.06 inches and rising. At Gainesville, it was cloudy and 80, wind calm. At Winder, it was partly sunny. At Greensboro, it was mostly sunny and 90, wind calm. At Jefferson, it was partly sunny and 81, wind calm. At Monroe, it was partly sunny. At Albertton, it was partly sunny and 88, wind southeast at 7. At Canyon, it was partly sunny and 82, wind west at 5. At Clemson, it was cloudy and 81, wind northeast at 6. Elsewhere across Georgia, at Atlanta it was partly sunny and 86, wind north at 3. At Cartersville, the temperature was 81, wind calm. At Lawrenceville, it was mostly sunny and 85, wind variable at 5. At Macon, it was mostly sunny and 87, wind southeast at 7. At Rome, it was mostly sunny and 80, wind north at 6. At Augusta, it was sunny and 93, wind calm. At Savannah, it was partly sunny and 89, wind calm. Elsewhere across the region, at Chattanooga, it was partly sunny and 82, wind calm. At Asheville, it was cloudy and 77, wind variable at 3. At Greenville-Spartanburg, it was partly sunny and 81, wind northeast at 6. Here is the hazardous weather outlook. This hazardous weather outlook is for north and central Georgia. For today and tonight, scattered thunderstorms are possible mainly across central and eastern Georgia this afternoon and evening. A few storms could be strong to severe with strong to damaging winds, frequent lightning, and locally heavy rainfall. Hot and humid conditions continue across much of the area, with heat index values rising into the triple digits this afternoon. And now the extended outlook for the period Saturday through Thursday. Drier conditions this weekend with isolated thunderstorm chances returning by Tuesday. Spotter information statement. Spotter activation will not be needed through tonight. Here is the official forecast from your National Weather Service for the Athens listening area. Today, mostly sunny. A slight chance of showers and thunderstorms late this morning. A chance of showers and thunderstorms this afternoon. Highs in the lower 90s. East winds 5 to 10 miles an hour, becoming southwest this afternoon. Chance of rain 40%. Tonight, mostly cloudy. A chance of showers and thunderstorms in the evening. Lows around 70. Light west winds in the evening, becoming light and variable. Chance of rain 30%. Saturday, sunny. Highs in the lower 90s. West winds 5 to 15 miles an hour. Saturday night, clear. Lows in the upper 60s. Light northwest winds. And now the extended forecast. Sunday

Sunday night, clear. Highs in the lower 90s. Lows in the mid-60s. Monday and Monday night, partly cloudy. A 20% chance of showers. Highs around 90. Lows in the mid-60s. Tuesday and Tuesday night, partly cloudy. A chance of showers and thunderstorms. Highs in the upper 80s. Lows in the upper 60s. Wednesday through Thursday night, partly cloudy with a chance of showers and thunderstorms. Highs around 90. Lows in the upper 60s. For more detailed weather, water, and climate information, please visit our website at weather.gov/Atlanta. The current time is 12:23 p.m. Eastern Daylight Time. Here are the noon weather observations from around the area. At Athens, it was partly sunny. The temperature was 84 degrees, dew point 71 degrees, relative humidity 65%, wind variable at 3 miles an hour, pressure was 30.06 inches and rising. At Gainesville, it was cloudy and 80, wind calm. At Winder, it was partly sunny. At Greensboro, it was mostly sunny and 90, wind calm. At Jefferson, it was partly sunny and 81, wind calm. At Monroe, it was partly sunny. At Albertton, it was partly sunny and 88, wind southeast at 7. At Canyon, it was partly sunny and 82, wind west at 5. At Clemson, it was cloudy and 81, wind northeast at 6. Elsewhere across Georgia, at Atlanta it was partly sunny and 86, wind north at 3. At Cartersville, the temperature was 81, wind calm. At Lawrenceville, it was mostly sunny and 85, wind variable at 5. At Macon, it was mostly sunny and 87, wind southeast at 7. At Rome, it was mostly sunny and 80, wind north at 6. At Augusta, it was sunny and 93, wind calm. At Savannah, it was partly sunny and 89, wind calm. Elsewhere across the region, at Chattanooga, it was partly sunny and 82, wind calm. At Asheville, it was cloudy and 77, wind variable at 3. At Greenville-Spartanburg, it was partly sunny and 81, wind northeast at 6. Here is the hazardous weather outlook. This hazardous weather outlook is for north and central Georgia. For today and tonight, scattered thunderstorms are possible mainly across central and eastern Georgia this afternoon and evening. A few storms could be strong to severe with strong to damaging winds, frequent lightning, and locally heavy rainfall. Hot and humid conditions continue across much of the area, with heat index values rising into the triple digits this afternoon. And now the extended outlook for the period Saturday through Thursday. Drier conditions this weekend with isolated thunderstorm chances returning by Tuesday. Spotter information statement. Spotter activation will not be needed through tonight. Here is the official forecast from your National Weather Service for the Athens listening area. Today, mostly sunny. A slight chance of showers and thunderstorms late this morning. A chance of showers and thunderstorms this afternoon. Highs in the lower 90s. East winds 5 to 10 miles an hour, becoming southwest this afternoon. Chance of rain 40%. Tonight, mostly cloudy. A chance of showers and thunderstorms in the evening. Lows around 70. Light west winds in the evening, becoming light and variable. Chance of rain 30%. Saturday, sunny. Highs in the lower 90s. West winds 5 to 15 miles an hour. Saturday night, clear. Lows in the upper 60s. Light northwest winds. And now the extended forecast. Sunday and Sunday night, clear. Highs in the lower 90s. Lows in the mid-60s. Monday and Monday night, partly cloudy. A 20% chance of showers. Highs around 90. Lows in the mid-60s. Tuesday and Tuesday night, partly cloudy. A chance of showers.

and thunderstorms. Highs in the upper 80s. Lows in the upper 60s. Wednesday through Thursday night, partly cloudy with a chance of showers and thunderstorms. Highs around 90. Lows in the upper 60s. For more detailed weather, water, and climate information, please visit our website at weather.gov/Atlanta. The current time is 12:27 p.m. Eastern Daylight Time. Here are the noon weather observations from around the area. At Athens, it was partly sunny, the temperature was 84 degrees, dew point 71 degrees, relative humidity 65%, wind variable at 3 miles an hour, pressure was 30.06 inches and rising. At Gainesville, it was cloudy and 80, wind calm. At Winder, it was partly sunny. At Greensboro, it was mostly sunny and 90, wind calm. At Jefferson, it was partly sunny and 81, wind calm. At Monroe, it was partly sunny. At Albertton, it was partly sunny and 88, wind southeast at 7. At Canyon, it was partly sunny and 82, wind west at 5. At Clemson, it was cloudy and 81, wind northeast at 6. Elsewhere across Georgia, at Atlanta it was partly sunny and 86, wind north at 3. At Cartersville, the temperature was 81, wind calm. At Lawrenceville, it was mostly sunny and 85, wind variable at 5. At Macon, it was mostly sunny and 87, wind southeast at 7. At Rome, it was mostly sunny and 80, wind north at 6. At Augusta, it was sunny and 93, wind calm. At Savannah, it was partly sunny and 89, wind calm. Elsewhere across the region, at Chattanooga, it was partly sunny and 82, wind calm. At Asheville, it was cloudy and 77, wind variable at 3. At Greenville-Spartanburg, it was partly sunny and 81, wind northeast at 6. Here is the hazardous weather outlook. This hazardous weather outlook is for North and Central Georgia. For today and tonight, scattered thunderstorms are possible mainly across Central and Eastern Georgia this afternoon and evening. A few storms could be strong to severe with strong to damaging winds, frequent lightning, and locally heavy rainfall. Hot and humid conditions continue across much of the area, with heat index values rising into the triple digits this afternoon. And now the extended outlook for the period Saturday through Thursday. Drier conditions this weekend with isolated thunderstorm chances returning by Tuesday. Spotter information statement. Spotter activation will not be needed through tonight. Here is the official forecast from your National Weather Service for the Athens listening area. Today, mostly sunny. A slight chance of showers and thunderstorms late this morning. A chance of showers and thunderstorms this afternoon. Highs in the lower 90s. East winds 5 to 10 miles an hour, becoming southwest this afternoon. Chance of rain 40%. Tonight, mostly cloudy. A chance of showers and thunderstorms in the evening. Lows around 70. Light west winds in the evening, becoming light and variable. Chance of rain 30%. Saturday, sunny. Highs in the lower 90s. West winds 5 to 15 miles an hour. Saturday night, clear. Lows in the upper 60s. Light northwest winds. And now the extended forecast. Sunday and Sunday night, clear. Highs in the lower 90s. Lows in the mid-60s. Monday and Monday night, partly cloudy. A 20% chance of showers. Highs around 90. Lows in the mid-60s. Tuesday and Tuesday night, partly cloudy. A chance of showers and thunderstorms. Highs in the upper 80s. Lows in the upper 60s. Wednesday through Thursday night, partly cloudy with a chance of showers and thunderstorms. Highs around 90. Lows in the upper 60s. For more detailed weather, water, and climate information, please visit our

website at weather.gov/Atlanta. The current time is 12:32 p.m. Eastern Daylight Time. Here are the noon weather observations from around the area. At Athens, it was partly sunny. The temperature was 84 degrees, dew point 71 degrees, relative humidity 65%, wind variable at 3 miles an hour, pressure was 30.06 inches and rising. At Gainesville, it was cloudy and 80, wind calm. At Winder, it was partly sunny. At Greensboro, it was mostly sunny and 90, wind calm. At Jefferson, it was partly sunny and 81, wind calm. At Monroe, it was partly sunny. At Albertton, it was partly sunny and 88, wind southeast at 7. Wind calm. At Monroe, it was partly sunny. At Albertton, it was partly sunny and 88, wind southeast at 7. At Canyon, it was partly sunny and 82, wind west at 5. At Clemson, it was cloudy and 81, wind northeast at 6. Elsewhere across Georgia, at Atlanta it was partly sunny and 86, wind north at 3. At Cartersville, the temperature was 81, wind calm. At Lawrenceville, it was mostly sunny and 85, wind variable at 5. At Macon, it was mostly sunny and 87, wind southeast at 7. At Rome, it was mostly sunny and 80, wind north at 6. At Augusta, it was sunny and 93, wind calm. At Savannah, it was partly sunny and 89, wind calm. Elsewhere across the region, at Chattanooga, it was partly sunny and 82, wind calm. At Asheville, it was cloudy and 77, wind variable at 3. At Greenville-Spartanburg, it was partly sunny and 81, wind northeast at 6. Here is the hazardous weather outlook. This hazardous weather outlook is for north and central Georgia. For today and tonight, scattered thunderstorms are possible mainly across central and eastern Georgia this afternoon and evening. A few storms could be strong to severe with strong to damaging winds, frequent lightning, and locally heavy rainfall. Hot and humid conditions continue across much of the area, with heat index values rising into the triple digits this afternoon. And now the extended outlook for the period Saturday through Thursday. Drier conditions this weekend with isolated thunderstorm chances returning by Tuesday. Spotter information statement. Spotter activation will not be needed through tonight. Here is the official forecast from your National Weather Service for the Athens listening area. Today, mostly sunny. A slight chance of showers and thunderstorms late this morning. A chance of showers and thunderstorms this afternoon. Highs in the lower 90s. East winds 5 to 10 miles an hour, becoming southwest this afternoon. Chance of rain 40%. Tonight, mostly cloudy. A chance of showers and thunderstorms in the evening. Lows around 70. Light west winds in the evening, becoming light and variable. Chance of rain 30%. Saturday, sunny. Highs in the lower 90s. West winds 5 to 15 miles an hour. Saturday night, clear. Lows in the upper 60s. Light northwest winds. And now the extended forecast. Sunday and Sunday night, clear. Highs in the lower 90s. Lows in the mid-60s. Monday and Monday night, partly cloudy. A 20% chance of showers. Highs around 90. Lows in the mid-60s. Tuesday and Tuesday night, partly cloudy. A chance of showers and thunderstorms. Highs in the upper 80s. Lows in the upper 60s. Wednesday through Thursday night, partly cloudy with a chance of showers and thunderstorms. Highs around 90. Lows in the upper 60s. For more detailed weather, water, and climate information, please visit our website at weather.gov/Atlanta. The current time is 12:37 p.m. Eastern Daylight Time. Here are the noon weather

nations from around the area. At Athens, it was partly sunny. The temperature was 84 degrees, dew point 71 degrees, relative humidity 65%, wind variable at 3 miles an hour, pressure was 30.06 inches and rising. At Gainesville, it was cloudy and 80, wind calm. At Winder, it was partly sunny. At Greensboro, it was mostly sunny and 90, wind calm. At Jefferson, it was partly sunny and 81, wind calm. At Monroe, it was partly sunny. At Albertton, it was partly sunny and 88, wind southeast at 7. At Canyon, it was partly sunny and 82, wind west at 5. At Clemson, it was cloudy and 81, wind northeast at 6. Elsewhere across Georgia, at Atlanta it was partly sunny and 86, wind north at 3. At Cartersville, the temperature was 81, wind calm. At Lawrenceville, it was mostly sunny and 85, wind variable at 5. At Macon, it was mostly sunny and 87, wind southeast at 7. At Rome, it was mostly sunny and 80, wind north at 6. At Augusta, it was sunny and 93, wind calm. At Savannah, it was partly sunny and 89, wind calm. Elsewhere across the region, at Chattanooga, it was partly sunny and 82, wind calm. At Asheville, it was cloudy and 77, wind variable at 3. At Greenville-Spartanburg, it was partly sunny and 81, wind northeast at 6. Here is the hazardous weather outlook. This hazardous weather outlook is for north and central Georgia. For today and tonight, scattered thunderstorms are possible mainly across central and eastern Georgia this afternoon and evening. A few storms could be strong to severe with strong to damaging winds, frequent lightning, and locally heavy rainfall. Hot and humid conditions continue across much of the area, with heat index values rising into the triple digits this afternoon. And now the extended outlook for the period Saturday through Thursday. Drier conditions this weekend with isolated thunderstorm chances returning by Tuesday. Spotter information statement. Spotter activation will not be needed through tonight. Here is the official forecast from your National Weather Service for the Athens listening area. Today, mostly sunny. A slight chance of showers and thunderstorms late this morning. A chance of showers and thunderstorms this afternoon. Highs in the lower 90s. East winds 5 to 10 miles an hour, becoming southwest this afternoon. Chance of rain 40%. Tonight, mostly cloudy. A chance of showers and thunderstorms in the evening. Lows around 70. Light west winds in the evening, becoming light and variable. Chance of rain 30%. Saturday, sunny. Highs in the lower 90s. West winds 5 to 15 miles an hour. Saturday night, clear. Lows in the upper 60s. Light northwest winds. And now the extended forecast. Sunday and Sunday night, clear. Highs in the lower 90s. Lows in the mid-60s. Monday and Monday night, partly cloudy. A 20% chance of showers. Highs around 90. Lows in the mid-60s. Tuesday and Tuesday night, partly cloudy. A chance of showers and thunderstorms. Highs in the upper 80s. Lows in the upper 60s. Wednesday through Thursday night, partly cloudy with a chance of showers and thunderstorms. Highs around 90. Lows in the upper 60s. For more detailed weather, water, and climate information, please visit our website at weather.gov/Atlanta. 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

At Gainesville, it was cloudy and 80, wind calm. At Winder, it was partly sunny. At Greensboro, it was mostly sunny and 90, wind calm. At Jefferson, it was partly sunny and 81, wind calm. At Monroe, it was partly sunny. At Albertton, it was partly sunny and 88, wind southeast at 7. At Canyon, it was partly sunny and 82, wind west at 5. At Clemson, it was cloudy and 81, wind northeast at 6. Elsewhere across Georgia, at Atlanta it was partly sunny and 86, wind north at 3. At Cartersville, the temperature was 81, wind calm. At Lawrenceville, it was mostly sunny and 85, wind variable at 5. At Macon, it was mostly sunny and 87, wind southeast at 7. At Rome, it was mostly sunny and 80, wind north at 6. At Augusta, it was sunny and 93, wind calm. At Savannah, it was partly sunny and 89, wind calm. Elsewhere across the region, at Chattanooga, it was partly sunny and 82, wind calm. At Asheville, it was cloudy and 77, wind variable at 3. At Greenville-Spartanburg, it was partly sunny and 81, wind northeast at 6. Here is the hazardous weather outlook. This hazardous weather outlook is for North and Central Georgia. For today and tonight, scattered thunderstorms are possible mainly across Central and Eastern Georgia this afternoon and evening. A few storms could be strong to severe with strong to damaging winds, frequent lightning, and locally heavy rainfall. Hot and humid conditions continue across much of the area, with heat index values rising into the triple digits this afternoon. And now the extended outlook for the period Saturday through Thursday. Drier conditions this weekend with isolated thunderstorm chances returning by Tuesday. Spotter information statement. Spotter activation will not be needed through tonight. Here is the official forecast from your National Weather Service for the Athens listening area. Today, mostly sunny. A slight chance of showers and thunderstorms late this morning. A chance of showers and thunderstorms this afternoon. Highs in the lower 90s. East winds 5 to 10 miles an hour, becoming southwest this afternoon. Chance of rain 40%. Tonight, mostly cloudy. A chance of showers and thunderstorms in the evening. Lows around 70. Light west winds in the evening, becoming light and variable. Chance of rain 30%. Saturday, sunny. Highs in the lower 90s. West winds 5 to 15 miles an hour. Saturday night, clear. Lows in the upper 60s. Light northwest winds. And now the extended forecast. Sunday and Sunday night, clear. Highs in the lower 90s. Lows in the mid-60s. Monday and Monday night, partly cloudy. A 20% chance of showers. Highs around 90. Lows in the mid-60s. Tuesday and Tuesday night, partly cloudy. A chance of showers and thunderstorms. Highs in the upper 80s. Lows in the upper 60s. Wednesday through Thursday night, partly cloudy with a chance of showers and thunderstorms. Highs around 90. Lows in the upper 60s. For more detailed weather, water, and climate information, please visit our website at weather.gov/Atlanta. The current time is 12:56 p.m. Eastern Daylight Time. Here are the noon weather observations from around the area. At Athens, it was partly sunny, the temperature was 84 degrees, dew point 71 degrees. Relative humidity 65%, wind variable at 3 miles an hour, pressure was 30.06 inches and rising. At Gainesville, it was cloudy and 80, wind calm. At Winder, it was partly sunny. At Greensboro, it was mostly sunny and 90, wind calm. At Jefferson, it was partly sunny and 81, wind calm. At Monroe, it was partly sunny. At Albertton.

It was partly sunny and 88, wind southeast at 7. At Canyon, it was partly sunny and 82, wind west at 5. At Clemson, it was cloudy and 81, wind northeast at 6. Elsewhere across Georgia, at Atlanta it was partly sunny and 86, wind north at 3. At Cartersville, the temperature was 81, wind calm. At Lawrenceville, it was mostly sunny and 85, wind variable at 5. At Macon, it was mostly sunny and 87, wind southeast at 7. At Rome, it was mostly sunny and 80, wind north at 6. At Augusta, it was sunny and 93, wind calm. At Savannah, it was partly sunny and 89, wind calm. Elsewhere across the region, at Chattanooga, it was partly sunny and 82, wind calm. At Asheville, it was cloudy and 77, wind variable at 3. At Greenville-Spartanburg, it was partly sunny and 81, wind northeast at 6. Here is the hazardous weather outlook. This hazardous weather outlook is for north and central Georgia. For today and tonight, scattered thunderstorms are possible mainly across central and eastern Georgia this afternoon and evening. A few storms could be strong to severe with strong to damaging winds, frequent lightning, and locally heavy rainfall. Hot and humid conditions continue across much of the area, with heat index values rising into the triple digits this afternoon. And now the extended outlook for the period Saturday through Thursday. Drier conditions this weekend with isolated thunderstorm chances returning by Tuesday. Spotter information statement, spotter activation will not be needed through tonight. Here is the official forecast from your National Weather Service for the Athens listening area. Today, mostly sunny. A slight chance of showers and thunderstorms late this morning. A chance of showers and thunderstorms this afternoon. Highs in the lower 90s. East winds 5 to 10 miles an hour, becoming southwest this afternoon. Chance of rain 40%. Tonight, mostly cloudy. A chance of showers and thunderstorms in the evening. Lows around 70. Light west winds in the evening, becoming light and variable. Chance of rain 30%. Saturday, sunny. Highs in the lower 90s. West winds 5 to 15 miles an hour. Saturday night, clear. Lows in the upper 60s. Light northwest winds. And now the extended forecast. Sunday and Sunday night, clear. Highs in the lower 90s. Lows in the mid 60s. Monday and Monday night, partly cloudy. A 20% chance of showers. Highs around 90. Lows in the mid-60s. Tuesday and Tuesday night, partly cloudy. A chance of showers and thunderstorms. Highs in the upper 80s. Lows in the upper 60s. Wednesday through Thursday night, partly cloudy with a chance of showers and thunderstorms. Highs around 90. Lows in the upper 60s. For more detailed weather, water, and climate information, please visit our website at weather.gov/Atlanta. The current time is 1:01 p.m. Eastern Daylight Time. Here are the noon weather observations from around the area. At Athens, it was partly sunny, the temperature was 84 degrees, dew point 71 degrees, relative humidity 65%, wind variable at 3 miles an hour, pressure was 30.06 inches and rising. At Gainesville, it was cloudy and 80, wind calm. At Winder, it was partly sunny. At Greensboro, it was mostly sunny and 90, wind calm. At Jefferson, it was partly sunny and 81, wind calm. At Monroe, it was partly sunny. At Albertton, it was partly sunny and 88, wind southeast at 7. At Canyon, it was partly sunny and 82, wind west at 5. At Clemson, it was cloudy and 81, wind northeast at 6. Elsewhere across Georgia, at Atlanta it was partly sunny and 86, wind north at 3. At Carter.

Weather outlook. This hazardous weather outlook is for North and Central Georgia. For today and tonight, scattered thunderstorms are possible mainly across Central and Eastern Georgia this afternoon and evening. A few storms could be strong to severe with strong to damaging winds, frequent lightning, and locally heavy rainfall. Hot and humid conditions continue across much of the area, with heat index values rising into the triple digits this afternoon. And now the extended outlook for the period Saturday through Thursday. Drier conditions this weekend with isolated thunderstorm chances returning by Tuesday. Spotter information statement. Spotter activation will not be needed through tonight. The current time is 1:03 p.m. Eastern Daylight Time. Here are the noon weather observations from around the area. At Athens, it was partly sunny. The temperature was 84 degrees, dew point 71 degrees, relative humidity 65%, wind variable at 3 miles an hour, pressure was 30.06 inches and rising. At Gainesville, it was cloudy and 80, wind calm. At Winder, it was partly sunny. At Greensboro, it was mostly sunny and 90, wind calm. At Jefferson, it was partly sunny and 81, wind calm. At Monroe, it was partly sunny. At Albertton, it was partly sunny and 88, wind southeast at 7. At Canyon, it was partly sunny and 82, wind west at 5. At Clemson, it was cloudy and 81, wind northeast at 6. Elsewhere across Georgia, at Atlanta it was partly sunny and 86, wind north at 3. At Cartersville, the temperature was 81, wind calm. At Lawrenceville, it was mostly sunny and 85, wind variable at 5. At Macon, it was mostly sunny and 87, wind southeast at 7. At Rome, it was mostly sunny and 80, wind north at 6. At Augusta, it was sunny and 93, wind calm. At Savannah, it was partly sunny and 89, wind calm. Elsewhere across the region, at Chattanooga, it was partly sunny and 82, wind calm. At Asheville, it was cloudy and 77, wind variable at 3. At Greenville-Spartanburg, it was partly sunny and 81, wind northeast at 6. Here are the 1 p.m. weather observations from around the area. At Athens, it was partly sunny, the temperature was 90 degrees, dew point 68 degrees, relative humidity 48%, wind calm, pressure was 30.04 inches and falling. At Gainesville, it was mostly sunny and 83, wind variable at 5. At Winder, it was partly sunny, the temperature was 82. At Greensboro, it was mostly sunny and 90, wind calm. At Jefferson, it was partly sunny and 83, wind calm. At Monroe, it was partly sunny. At Albertton, it was partly sunny and 91, wind north at 3. At Canyon, it was partly sunny and 87, wind southwest at 6. At Clemson, it was partly sunny and 82, wind calm. Elsewhere across Georgia, at Atlanta it was partly sunny and 87, wind northwest at 6. At Cartersville, the temperature was 84, wind calm. At Macon, it was mostly sunny and 90, wind variable at 3. At Rome, it was sunny and 82, wind north at 3. At Augusta, it was mostly sunny and 96, wind south at 7. At Savannah, it was partly sunny and 91, wind south at 8. Elsewhere across the region, at Chattanooga, it was partly sunny and 83, wind southwest at 3. At Asheville, it was partly sunny and 78, wind variable at 5. At Greenville-Spartanburg, it was partly sunny and 82, wind north at 7. Here is the hazardous weather outlook. This hazardous weather outlook is for North and Central Georgia. For today and tonight, scattered thunderstorms are possible mainly across Central and Eastern Georgia this afternoon and evening. A few storms could be strong to severe with strong to damaging winds, frequent lightning, and locally heavy rainfall. Hot and

Humid conditions continue across much of the area, with heat index values rising into the triple digits this afternoon. And now the extended outlook for the period Saturday through Thursday. Drier conditions this weekend with isolated thunderstorm chances returning by Tuesday. Spotter information statement. Spotter activation will not be needed through tonight. The current time is 1:08 p.m. Eastern Daylight Time. Here are the 1 p.m. weather observations from around the area. At Athens, it was partly sunny. The temperature was 90 degrees, dew point 68 degrees, relative humidity 48%, wind calm, pressure was 30.04 inches and falling. At Gainesville, it was mostly sunny and 83, wind variable at 5. At Winder, it was partly sunny, the temperature was 82. At Greensboro, it was mostly sunny and 90, wind calm. At Jefferson, it was partly sunny and 83, wind calm. At Monroe, it was partly sunny. At Albertton, it was partly sunny and 91, wind north at 3. At Canyon, it was partly sunny and 87, wind southwest at 6. At Clemson, it was partly sunny and 82, wind calm. Elsewhere across Georgia, at Atlanta it was partly sunny and 87, wind northwest at 6. At Cartersville, the temperature was 84, wind calm. At Macon, it was mostly sunny and 90, wind variable at 3. At Rome, it was sunny and 82, wind north at 3. At Augusta, it was mostly sunny and 96, wind south at 7. At Savannah, it was partly sunny and 91, wind south at 8. Elsewhere across the region, at Chattanooga, it was partly sunny and 83, wind southwest at 3. At Asheville, it was partly sunny and 78, wind variable at 5. At Greenville-Spartanburg, it was partly sunny and 82, wind north at 7. Here is the hazardous weather outlook. This hazardous weather outlook is for North and Central Georgia. For today and tonight, scattered thunderstorms are possible mainly across Central and Eastern Georgia this afternoon and evening. A few storms could be strong to severe with strong to damaging winds, frequent lightning, and locally heavy rainfall. Hot and humid conditions continue across much of the area, with heat index values rising into the triple digits this afternoon. And now the extended outlook for the period Saturday through Thursday. Drier conditions this weekend with isolated thunderstorm chances returning by Tuesday. Spotter information statement. Spotter activation will not be needed through tonight. The current time is 1:11 p.m. Eastern Daylight Time. Here are the 1 p.m. weather observations from around the area. At Athens, it was partly sunny. The temperature was 90 degrees, dew point 68 degrees, relative humidity 48%, wind calm, pressure was 30.04 inches and falling. At Gainesville, it was mostly sunny and 83, wind variable at 5. At Winder, it was partly sunny, the temperature was 82. At Greensboro, it was mostly sunny and 90, wind calm. At Jefferson, it was partly sunny and 83, wind calm. At Monroe, it was partly sunny. At Albertton, it was partly sunny and 91, wind north at 3. At Canyon, it was partly sunny and 87, wind southwest at 6. At Clemson, it was partly sunny and 82, wind calm. Elsewhere across Georgia, at Atlanta it was partly sunny and 87, wind northwest at 6. At Cartersville, the temperature was 84, wind calm. At Macon, it was mostly sunny and 90, wind variable at 3. At Rome, it was sunny and 82, wind north at 3. At Augusta, it was mostly sunny and 96, wind south at 7. At Savannah, it was partly sunny and 91, wind south at 8. Elsewhere across the region, at Chattanooga, it was partly sunny and 83, wind southwest at 3. At Asheville, it was partly sunny and 78, wind variable at 5. At Greenville-Spartanburg, it was

partly sunny and 82, wind north at 7. Here are the 1 p.m. weather observations from around the area. At Athens, it was partly sunny, the temperature was 90 degrees, dew point 68 degrees, relative humidity 48%, wind calm, pressure was 30.04 inches and falling. At Gainesville, it was partly sunny and 83, wind variable at 5. At Winder, it was partly sunny, the temperature was 82. At Greensboro, it was mostly sunny and 90, wind calm. At Jefferson, it was partly sunny and 83, wind calm. At Monroe, it was mostly sunny. At Albertton, it was partly sunny and 91, wind north at 3. At Canyon, it was partly sunny and 87, wind southwest at 6. At Clemson, it was partly sunny and 82, wind calm. Elsewhere across Georgia, at Atlanta it was partly sunny and 87, wind northwest at 6. At Cartersville, the temperature was 84, wind calm. At Macon, it was mostly sunny and 90, wind variable at 3. At Rome, it was sunny and 82, wind north at 3. At Augusta, it was mostly sunny and 96, wind south at 7. At Savannah, it was partly sunny and 91, wind south at 8. Elsewhere across the region, at Chattanooga, it was partly sunny and 83, wind southwest at 3. At Asheville, it was partly sunny and 78, wind variable at 5. At Greenville-Spartanburg, it was partly sunny and 82, wind north at 7. Here is the hazardous weather outlook. This hazardous weather outlook is for North and Central Georgia. For today and tonight, scattered thunderstorms are possible mainly across Central and Eastern Georgia this afternoon and evening. A few storms could be strong to severe with strong to damaging winds, frequent lightning, and locally heavy rainfall. Hot and humid conditions continue across much of the area, with heat index values rising into the triple digits this afternoon. And now the extended outlook for the period Saturday through Thursday. Drier conditions this weekend with isolated thunderstorm chances returning by Tuesday. Spotter information statement. Spotter activation will not be needed through tonight. The current time is 1:15 p.m. Eastern Daylight Time. Here are the 1 p.m. weather observations from around the area. At Athens, it was partly sunny, the temperature was 90 degrees, dew point 68 degrees, relative humidity 48%, wind calm, pressure was 30.04 inches and falling. At Gainesville, it was partly sunny and 83, wind variable at 5. At Winder, it was partly sunny, the temperature was 82. At Greensboro, it was mostly sunny and 90, wind calm. At Jefferson, it was partly sunny and 83, wind calm. At Monroe, it was mostly sunny. At Albertton, it was partly sunny and 91, wind north at 3. At Canyon, it was partly sunny and 87, wind southwest at 6. At Clemson, it was partly sunny and 82, wind calm. Elsewhere across Georgia, at Atlanta it was partly sunny and 87, wind northwest at 6. At Cartersville, the temperature was 84, wind calm. At Macon, it was mostly sunny and 90, wind variable at 3. At Rome, it was sunny and 82, wind north at 3. At Augusta, it was mostly sunny and 96, wind south at 7. At Savannah, it was partly sunny and 91, wind south at 8. Elsewhere across the region, at Chattanooga, it was partly sunny and 83, wind southwest at 3. At Asheville, it was partly sunny and 78, wind variable at 5. At Greenville-Spartanburg, it was partly sunny and 82, wind north at 7. Here is the hazardous weather outlook. This hazardous weather outlook is for North and Central Georgia. For today and tonight, scattered thunderstorms are possible mainly across Central and Eastern Georgia this afternoon and evening. A few storms could be strong to severe with strong to damaging winds,

frequent lightning, and locally heavy rainfall. Hot and humid conditions continue across much of the area, with heat index values rising into the triple digits this afternoon. And now the extended outlook for the period Saturday through Thursday. Drier conditions this weekend with isolated thunderstorm chances returning by Tuesday. Spotter information statement. Spotter activation will not be needed through tonight. The current time is 1:18 p.m. Eastern Daylight Time. Here are the 1 p.m. weather observations from around the area. At Athens, it was partly sunny. The temperature was 90 degrees, dew point 68 degrees, relative humidity 48%, wind calm, pressure was 30.04 inches and falling. At Gainesville, it was partly sunny and 83, wind variable at 5. At Winder, it was partly sunny, the temperature was 82. At Greensboro, it was mostly sunny and 90, wind calm. At Jefferson, it was partly sunny and 83, wind calm. At Monroe, it was mostly sunny. At Albertton, it was partly sunny and 91, wind north at 3. At Canyon, it was partly sunny and 87, wind southwest at 6. At Clemson, it was partly sunny and 82, wind calm. Elsewhere across Georgia, at Atlanta it was partly sunny and 87, wind northwest at 6. At Cartersville, the temperature was 84, wind calm. At Macon, it was mostly sunny and 90, wind variable at 3. At Rome, it was sunny and 82, wind north at 3. At Augusta, it was mostly sunny and 96, wind south at 7. At Savannah, it was partly sunny and 91, wind south at 8. Elsewhere across the region, at Chattanooga, it was partly sunny and 83, wind southwest at 3. At Asheville, it was partly sunny and 78, wind variable at 5. At Greenville-Spartanburg, it was partly sunny and 82, wind north at 7. Here is the hazardous weather outlook. This hazardous weather outlook is for North and Central Georgia. For today and tonight, scattered thunderstorms are possible mainly across Central and Eastern Georgia this afternoon and evening. A few storms could be strong to severe with strong to damaging winds, frequent lightning, and locally heavy rainfall. Hot and humid conditions continue across much of the area, with heat index values rising into the triple digits this afternoon. And now the extended outlook for the period Saturday through Thursday. Drier conditions this weekend with isolated thunderstorm chances returning by Tuesday. Spotter information statement. Spotter activation will not be needed through tonight. The current time is 1:21 p.m. Eastern Daylight Time. Here are the 1 p.m. weather observations from around the area. At Athens, it was partly sunny. The temperature was 90 degrees, dew point 68 degrees, relative humidity 48%, wind calm, pressure was 30.04 inches and falling. At Gainesville, it was partly sunny and 83, wind variable at 5. At Winder, it was partly sunny, the temperature was 82. At Greensboro, it was mostly sunny and 90, wind calm. At Jefferson, it was partly sunny and 83, wind calm. At Monroe, it was mostly sunny. At Albertton, it was partly sunny and 91, wind north at 3. At Canyon, it was partly sunny and 87, wind southwest at 6. At Clemson, it was partly sunny and 82, wind calm. Elsewhere across Georgia, at Atlanta it was partly sunny and 87, wind northwest at 6. At Cartersville, the temperature was 84, wind calm. At Macon, it was mostly sunny and 90, wind variable at 3. At Rome, it was sunny and 82, wind north at 3. At Augusta, it was mostly sunny and 96, wind south at 7. At Savannah, it was partly sunny and 91, wind south at 8. Elsewhere across the region, at Chattanooga, it was partly sunny and 83, wind southwest at 3. At Asheville, it was partly sunny and 78,

variable at 5. At Greenville, Spartanburg, it was partly sunny and 82, wind north at 7. Here is the hazardous weather outlook. This hazardous weather outlook is for north and central Georgia. For today and tonight, scattered thunderstorms are possible mainly across central and eastern Georgia this afternoon and evening. A few storms could be strong to severe with strong to damaging winds, frequent lightning, and locally heavy rainfall. Hot and humid conditions continue across much of the area, with heat index values rising into the triple digits this afternoon. And now the extended outlook for the period Saturday through Thursday. Drier conditions this weekend with isolated thunderstorm chances returning by Tuesday. Spotter information statement. Spotter activation will not be needed through tonight. The current time is 1:23 p.m. Eastern Daylight Time. Here are the 1 p.m. weather observations from around the area. At Athens, it was partly sunny, the temperature was 90 degrees, dew point 68 degrees, relative humidity 48%, wind calm, pressure was 30.04 inches and falling. At Gainesville, it was partly sunny and 83, wind variable at 5. At Winder, it was partly sunny, the temperature was 82. At Greensboro, it was mostly sunny and 90, wind calm. At Jefferson, it was partly sunny and 83, wind calm. At Monroe, it was mostly sunny. At Elberton, it was partly sunny and 91, wind north at 3. At Canyon, it was partly sunny and 87, wind southwest at 6. At Clemson, it was partly sunny and 82, wind calm. Elsewhere across Georgia, at Atlanta it was partly sunny and 87, wind northwest at 6. At Cartersville, the temperature was 84, wind calm. At Macon, it was mostly sunny and 90, wind variable at 3. At Rome, it was sunny and 82, wind north at 3. At Augusta, it was mostly sunny and 96, wind south at 7. At Savannah, it was partly sunny and 91, wind south at 8. Elsewhere across the region, at Chattanooga, it was partly sunny and 83, wind southwest at 3. At Asheville, it was partly sunny and 78, wind variable at 5. At Greenville, Spartanburg, it was partly sunny and 82, wind north at 7. Here is the hazardous weather outlook. This hazardous weather outlook is for north and central Georgia. For today and tonight, scattered thunderstorms are possible mainly across central and eastern Georgia this afternoon and evening. A few storms could be strong to severe with strong to damaging winds, frequent lightning, and locally heavy rainfall. Hot and humid conditions continue across much of the area, with heat index values rising into the triple digits this afternoon. And now the extended outlook for the period Saturday through Thursday. Drier conditions this weekend with isolated thunderstorm chances returning by Tuesday. Spotter information statement. Spotter activation will not be needed through tonight. Here is the official forecast from your National Weather Service for the Athens listening area. This afternoon, mostly sunny. A chance of showers and thunderstorms this afternoon. Highs in the lower 90s. West winds 5 to 10 miles an hour. Chance of rain 40%. Tonight, mostly cloudy. A chance of showers and a slight chance of thunderstorms in the evening. Lows around 70. Light west winds in the evening, becoming light and variable. Chance of rain 30%. Saturday, mostly sunny. Highs in the lower 90s. Northwest winds 5 to 15 miles an hour. Saturday night, mostly clear in the evening, then becoming partly cloudy. Lows in the upper 60s. Light northwest winds. And now the extended forecast. Sunday and Sunday night, clear. Highs in the lower 90s. Lows in the mid 60s. Monday and Monday night, partly cloudy. A slight chance of showers. Highs around 90. Lows in the mid-60s. Tuesday and Tuesday night,

partly cloudy. A slight chance of showers and thunderstorms. Highs in the upper 80s. Lows in the upper 60s. Wednesday and Wednesday night, partly cloudy. A chance of showers and thunderstorms. Highs around 90. Lows in the upper 60s. Thursday and Thursday night, showers likely and a chance of thunderstorms. Highs in the upper 80s. Lows in the upper 60s. For more detailed weather, water, and climate information, please visit our website at weather.gov/Atlanta. The current time is 1:28 p.m. Eastern Daylight Time. Here are the 1 p.m. weather observations from around the area. At Athens, it was partly sunny. The temperature was 90 degrees, dew point 68 degrees, relative humidity 48%, wind calm, pressure was 30.04 inches and falling. At Gainesville, it was partly sunny and 83, wind variable at 5. At Winder, it was partly sunny, the temperature was 82. At Greensboro, it was mostly sunny and 90, wind calm. At Jefferson, it was partly sunny and 83, wind calm. At Monroe, it was mostly sunny. At Albertton, it was partly sunny and 91, wind north at 3. At Canyon, it was partly sunny and 87, wind southwest at 6. At Clemson, it was partly sunny and 82, wind calm. Elsewhere across Georgia, at Atlanta it was partly sunny and 87, wind northwest at 6. At Cartersville, the temperature was 84, wind calm. At Macon, it was mostly sunny and 90, wind variable at 3. At Rome, it was sunny and 82, wind north at 3. At Augusta, it was mostly sunny and 96, wind south at 7. At Savannah, it was partly sunny and 91, wind south at 8. Elsewhere across the region, at Chattanooga, it was partly sunny and 83, wind southwest at 3. At Asheville, it was partly sunny and 78, wind variable at 5. At Greenville-Spartanburg, it was partly sunny and 82, wind north at 7. Here is the hazardous weather outlook. This hazardous weather outlook is for North and Central Georgia. For today and tonight, scattered thunderstorms are possible mainly across Central and Eastern Georgia this afternoon and evening. A few storms could be strong to severe with strong to damaging winds, frequent lightning, and locally heavy rainfall. Hot and humid conditions continue across much of the area, with heat index values rising into the triple digits this afternoon. And now the extended outlook for the period Saturday through Thursday. Drier conditions this weekend with isolated thunderstorm chances returning by Tuesday. Spotter information statement. Spotter activation will not be needed through tonight. Here is the official forecast from your National Weather Service for the Athens listening area. This afternoon, mostly sunny. A chance of showers and thunderstorms this afternoon. Highs in the lower 90s. West winds 5 to 10 miles an hour. Chance of rain 40%. Tonight, mostly cloudy. A chance of showers and a slight chance of thunderstorms in the evening. Lows around 70. Light west winds in the evening, becoming light and variable. Chance of rain 30%. Saturday, mostly sunny. Highs in the lower 90s. Northwest winds 5 to 15 miles an hour. Saturday night, mostly clear in the evening, then becoming partly cloudy. Lows in the upper 60s. Light northwest winds. And now the extended forecast. Sunday and Sunday night, clear. Highs in the lower 90s. Lows in the mid-60s. Monday and Monday night, partly cloudy. A slight chance of showers. Highs around 90. Lows in the mid-60s. Tuesday and Tuesday night, partly cloudy. A slight chance of showers and thunderstorms. Highs in the upper 80s. Lows in the upper 60s. Wednesday and Wednesday night, partly cloudy. A chance of showers and thunderstorms.

Storms. Highs around 90. Lows in the upper 60s. Thursday and Thursday night, showers likely and a chance of thunderstorms. Highs in the upper 80s. Lows in the upper 60s. For more detailed weather, water, and Thursday night, showers likely and a chance of thunderstorms. Highs in the upper 80s. Lows in the upper 60s. For more detailed weather, water, and climate information, please visit our website at weather.gov/Atlanta. The current time is 1:33 p.m. Eastern Daylight Time. Here are the 1 p.m. weather observations from around the area. At Athens, it was partly sunny, the temperature was 90 degrees, dew point 68 degrees, relative humidity 48%, wind calm, pressure was 30.04 inches and falling. At Gainesville, it was partly sunny and 83, wind variable at 5. At Winder, it was partly sunny, the temperature was 82. At Greensboro, it was mostly sunny and 90, wind calm. At Jefferson, it was partly sunny and 83, wind calm. At Monroe, it was mostly sunny. At Albertton, it was partly sunny and 91, wind north at 3. At Canyon, it was partly sunny and 87, wind southwest at 6. At Clemson, it was partly sunny and 82, wind calm. Elsewhere across Georgia, at Atlanta it was partly sunny and 87, wind northwest at 6. At Cartersville, the temperature was 84, wind calm. At Macon, it was mostly sunny and 90, wind variable at 3. At Rome, it was sunny and 82, wind north at 3. At Augusta, it was mostly sunny and 96, wind south at 7. At Savannah, it was partly sunny and 91, wind south at 8. Elsewhere across the region, at Chattanooga, it was partly sunny and 83, wind southwest at 3. At Asheville, it was partly sunny and 78, wind variable at 5. At Greenville-Spartanburg, it was partly sunny and 82, wind north at 7. Here is the hazardous weather outlook. This hazardous weather outlook is for North and Central Georgia. For today and tonight, scattered thunderstorms are possible mainly across Central and Eastern Georgia this afternoon and evening. A few storms could be strong to severe with strong to damaging winds, frequent lightning, and locally heavy rainfall. Hot and humid conditions continue across much of the area, with heat index values rising into the triple digits this afternoon. And now the extended outlook for the period Saturday through Thursday, drier conditions this weekend with isolated thunderstorm chances returning by Tuesday. Spotter information statement, spotter activation will not be needed through tonight. Here is the official forecast from your National Weather Service for the Athens listening area. This afternoon, mostly sunny. A chance of showers and thunderstorms this afternoon. Highs in the lower 90s. West winds 5 to 10 miles an hour. Chance of rain 40%. Tonight, mostly cloudy. A chance of showers and a slight chance of thunderstorms in the evening. Lows around 70. Light west winds in the evening, becoming light and variable. Chance of rain 30%. Saturday, mostly sunny. Highs in the lower 90s. Northwest winds 5 to 15 miles an hour. Saturday night, mostly clear in the evening, then becoming partly cloudy. Lows in the upper 60s. Light northwest winds. And now the extended forecast. Sunday and Sunday night, clear. Highs in the lower 90s. Lows in the mid-60s. Monday and Monday night, partly cloudy. A slight chance of showers. Highs around 90. Lows in the mid-60s. Tuesday and Tuesday night, partly cloudy. A slight chance of showers and thunderstorms. Highs in the upper 80s. Lows in the upper 60s. Wednesday and Wednesday night, partly cloudy. A chance of showers and thunderstorms. Highs around 90.

lows in the upper 60s. Thursday and Thursday night, showers likely and a chance of thunderstorms. Highs in the upper 80s. Lows in the upper 60s. For more detailed weather, water, and climate information, please visit our website at weather.gov/Atlanta. The current time is 1:38 p.m. Eastern Daylight Time. Here are the 1 p.m. weather observations from around the area. At Athens, it was partly sunny. The temperature was 90 degrees, dew point 68 degrees, relative humidity 48%, wind calm, pressure was 30.04 inches and falling. At Gainesville, it was partly sunny and 83, wind variable at 5. At Winder, it was partly sunny, the temperature was 82. At Greensboro, it was mostly sunny and 90, wind calm. At Jefferson, it was partly sunny and 83, wind calm. At Monroe, it was mostly sunny. At Albertton, it was partly sunny and 91, wind north at 3. At Canyon, it was partly sunny and 87, wind southwest at 6. At Clemson, it was partly sunny and 82, wind calm. Elsewhere across Georgia, at Atlanta it was partly sunny and 87, wind northwest at 6. At Cartersville, the temperature was 84, wind calm. At Macon, it was mostly sunny and 90, wind variable at 3. At Rome, it was sunny and 82, wind north at 3. At Augusta, it was mostly sunny and 96, wind south at 7. At Savannah, it was partly sunny and 91, wind south at 8. Elsewhere across the region, at Chattanooga, it was partly sunny and 83, wind southwest at 3. At Asheville, it was partly sunny and 78, wind variable at 5. At Greenville-Spartanburg, it was partly sunny and 82, wind north at 7. 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You can also like your Peachtree City National Weather Service on Facebook or follow NWS Atlanta on Twitter. Here is the hazardous weather outlook. This hazardous weather outlook is for North and Central Georgia. For today and tonight, scattered thunderstorms are possible mainly across central and eastern Georgia this afternoon and evening. A few storms could be strong to severe with strong to damaging winds, frequent lightning, and locally heavy rainfall. Hot and humid conditions continue across much of the area, with heat index values rising into the triple digits this afternoon. And now the extended outlook for the period Saturday through Thursday. Drier conditions this weekend with isolated thunderstorm chances returning by Tuesday. Spotter information statement. Spotter activation will not be needed through tonight. Here is the official forecast from your National Weather Service for the Athens listening area. This afternoon, mostly sunny. A chance of showers and thunderstorms this afternoon. Highs in the lower 90s. West winds 5 to 10 miles an hour. Chance of rain 40%. Tonight, mostly cloudy. A chance of showers and a slight chance of thunderstorms in the evening. Lows around 70. Light west winds in the evening, becoming light and variable. Chance of rain 30%. Saturday, mostly sunny. Highs in the lower 90s. Northwest winds 5 to 15 miles an hour. Saturday night, mostly clear in the evening, then becoming partly cloudy. Lows in the upper 60s. Light northwest winds. And now the extended forecast. Sunday and Sunday night, clear. Highs in the lower 90s.

thunderstorms. Highs around 90. Lows in the upper 60s. Thursday and Thursday night, showers likely and a chance of thunderstorms. Highs in the upper 80s. Lows in the upper 60s. For more detailed weather, water, and climate information, please visit our website at weather.gov/Atlanta. The current time is 1:53 p.m. Eastern Daylight Time. Here are the 1 p.m. weather observations from around the area. At Athens, it was partly sunny. The temperature was 90 degrees, dew point 68 degrees, relative humidity 48%, wind calm, pressure was 30.04 inches and falling. At Gainesville, it was partly sunny and 83, wind variable at 5. At Winder, it was partly sunny, the temperature was 82. At Greensboro, it was mostly sunny and 90, wind calm. At Jefferson, it was partly sunny and 83, wind calm. At Monroe, it was mostly sunny. At Albertton, it was partly sunny and 91, wind north at 3. At Canyon, it was partly sunny and 87, wind southwest at 6. At Clemson, it was partly sunny and 82, wind calm. Elsewhere across Georgia, at Atlanta it was partly sunny and 87, wind northwest at 6. At Cartersville, the temperature was 84, wind calm. At Macon, it was mostly sunny and 90, wind variable at 3. At Rome, it was sunny and 82, wind north at 3. At Augusta, it was mostly sunny and 96, wind south at 7. At Savannah, it was partly sunny and 91, wind south at 8. Elsewhere across the region, at Chattanooga, it was partly sunny and 83, wind southwest at 3. At Asheville, it was partly sunny and 78, wind variable at 5. At Greenville-Spartanburg, it was partly sunny and 82, wind north at 7. Here is the hazardous weather outlook. This hazardous weather outlook is for North and Central Georgia. For this afternoon and tonight, scattered thunderstorms are expected across Central and Eastern Georgia this afternoon and evening. A few storms could be strong to severe with strong to damaging winds, frequent lightning, and locally heavy rainfall. Hot and humid conditions continue across much of the area, with heat index values rising into the triple digits this afternoon. And now the extended outlook for the period Saturday through Thursday. Isolated to scattered afternoon thunderstorms will return on Wednesday and Thursday afternoon. Spotter information statement. Spotter activation will not be needed through tonight. Here is the official forecast from your National Weather Service for the Athens listening area. This afternoon, mostly sunny. A chance of showers and thunderstorms this afternoon. Highs in the lower 90s. West winds 5 to 10 miles an hour. Chance of rain 40%. Tonight, mostly cloudy. A chance of showers and a slight chance of thunderstorms in the evening. Lows around 70. Light west winds in the evening, becoming light and variable. Chance of rain 30%. Saturday, mostly sunny. Highs in the lower 90s. Northwest winds 5 to 15 miles an hour. Saturday night, mostly clear in the evening, then becoming partly cloudy. Lows in the upper 60s. Light northwest winds. And now the extended forecast. Sunday and Sunday night, clear. Highs in the lower 90s. Lows in the mid-60s. Monday and Monday night, partly cloudy. A slight chance of showers. Highs around 90. Lows in the mid-60s. Tuesday and Tuesday night, partly cloudy. A slight chance of showers and thunderstorms. Highs in the upper 80s. Lows in the upper 60s. Wednesday and Wednesday night, partly cloudy. A chance of showers and thunderstorms. Highs around 90. Lows in the upper 60s. Thursday and Thursday night, showers likely and a chance of thunderstorms. Highs in the upper 80s. Lows in the

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The current time is 1:58 p.m. Eastern Daylight Time. Here are the 1 p.m. weather observations from around the area. At Athens, it was partly sunny. The temperature was 90 degrees, dew point 68 degrees, relative humidity 48%, wind calm, pressure was 30.04 inches and falling. At Gainesville, it was partly sunny and 83, wind variable at 5. At Winder, it was partly sunny, the temperature was 82. At Greensboro, it was mostly sunny and 90, wind calm. At Jefferson, it was partly sunny and 83, wind calm. At Monroe, it was mostly sunny. At Albertton, it was partly sunny and 91, wind north at 3. At Canyon, it was partly sunny and 87, wind southwest at 6. At Clemson, it was partly sunny and 82, wind calm. Elsewhere across Georgia, at Atlanta it was partly sunny and 87, wind northwest at 6. At Cartersville, the temperature was 84, wind calm. At Macon, it was mostly sunny and 90, wind variable at 3. At Rome, it was sunny and 82, wind north at 3. At Augusta, it was mostly sunny and 96, wind south at 7. At Savannah, it was partly sunny and 91, wind south at 8. Elsewhere across the region, at Chattanooga, it was partly sunny and 83, wind southwest at 3. At Asheville, it was partly sunny and 78, wind variable at 5. At Greenville-Spartanburg, it was partly sunny and 82, wind north at 7. Here is the hazardous weather outlook. This hazardous weather outlook is for North and Central Georgia. For this afternoon and tonight, scattered thunderstorms are expected across Central and Eastern Georgia this afternoon and evening. A few storms could be strong to severe with strong to damaging winds, frequent lightning, and locally heavy rainfall. Hot and humid conditions continue across much of the area, with heat index values rising into the triple digits this afternoon. And now the extended outlook for the period Saturday through Thursday. Isolated to scattered afternoon thunderstorms will return on Wednesday and Thursday afternoon. Spotter information statement. Spotter activation will not be needed through tonight. Here is the official forecast from your National Weather Service for the Athens listening area. This afternoon, mostly sunny. A chance of showers and thunderstorms this afternoon. Highs in the lower 90s. West winds 5 to 10 miles an hour. Chance of rain 40%. Tonight, mostly cloudy. A chance of showers and a slight chance of thunderstorms in the evening. Lows around 70. Light west winds in the evening, becoming light and variable. Chance of rain 30%. Saturday, mostly sunny. Highs in the lower 90s. Northwest winds 5 to 15 miles an hour. Saturday night, mostly clear in the evening, then becoming partly cloudy. Lows in the upper 60s. Light northwest winds. And now the extended forecast. Sunday and Sunday night, clear. Highs in the lower 90s. Lows in the mid-60s. Monday and Monday night, partly cloudy. A slight chance of showers. Highs around 90. Lows in the mid-60s. Tuesday and Tuesday night, partly cloudy. A slight chance of showers and thunderstorms. Highs in the upper 80s. Lows in the upper 60s. Wednesday and Wednesday night, partly cloudy. A chance of showers and thunderstorms. Highs around 90. Lows in the upper 60s. Thursday and Thursday night, showers likely and a chance of thunderstorms. Highs in the upper 80s. Lows in the upper 60s. For more detailed weather, water, and climate information, please visit our website at weather.gov/Atlanta. The current time is 2:02 p.m. Eastern Daylight Time.

at Canyon. It was partly sunny and 87, wind southwest at 6. At Clemson, it was partly sunny and 82, wind calm. Elsewhere across Georgia, at Atlanta it was partly sunny and 87, wind northwest at 6. At Cartersville, the temperature was 84, wind calm. At Macon, it was mostly sunny and 90, wind variable at 3. At Rome, it was sunny and 82, wind north at 3. At Augusta, it was mostly sunny and 96, wind south at 7. At Savannah, it was partly sunny and 91, wind south at 8. Elsewhere across the region, at Chattanooga, it was partly sunny and 83, wind southwest at 3. At Asheville, it was partly sunny and 78, wind variable at 5. At Greenville-Spartanburg, it was partly sunny and 82, wind north at 7. Here are the 2 p.m. weather observations from around the area. At Athens, it was mostly sunny. The temperature was 90 degrees, dew point 65 degrees, relative humidity 43%, wind northwest at 5 miles an hour, pressure was 30.02 inches and falling. At Gainesville, it was mostly sunny and 85, wind calm. At Jefferson, it was mostly sunny and 86, wind northwest at 3. At Monroe, it was mostly sunny. At Albertton, it was partly sunny and 90, wind east at 8. At Canyon, it was mostly sunny and 88, wind south at 3. At Clemson, it was mostly sunny and 84, wind calm. Elsewhere across Georgia, at Atlanta it was partly sunny and 90, wind west at 6. At Lawrenceville, it was mostly sunny and 87, wind variable at 7. At Macon, it was partly sunny and 92, wind calm. At Rome, it was mostly sunny and 85, wind northeast at 7. At Augusta, with thunder, it was 95, wind southwest at 10. At Savannah, it was partly sunny and 90, wind south at 9. Elsewhere across the region, at Chattanooga, it was partly sunny and 84, wind variable at 3. At Asheville, it was mostly sunny and 79, wind variable at 6. At Greenville-Spartanburg, it was partly sunny and 83, wind north at 7. Here is the hazardous weather outlook. This hazardous weather outlook is for North and Central Georgia. For this afternoon and tonight, scattered thunderstorms are expected across Central and Eastern Georgia this afternoon and evening. A few storms could be strong to severe with strong to damaging winds, frequent lightning, and locally heavy rainfall. Hot and humid conditions continue across much of the area, with heat index values rising into the triple digits this afternoon. And now the extended outlook for the period Saturday through Thursday. Isolated to scattered afternoon thunderstorms will return on Wednesday and Thursday afternoon. Spotter information statement. Spotter activation will not be needed through tonight. Here is the official forecast from your National Weather Service for the Athens listening area. This afternoon, mostly sunny. A chance of showers and thunderstorms this afternoon. Highs in the lower 90s. West winds 5 to 10 miles an hour. Chance of rain 40%. Tonight, mostly cloudy. A chance of showers and a slight chance of thunderstorms in the evening. Lows around 70. Light west winds in the evening, becoming light and variable. Chance of rain 30%. Saturday, mostly sunny. Highs in the lower 90s. Northwest winds 5 to 15 miles an hour. Saturday night, mostly clear in the evening, then becoming partly cloudy. Lows in the upper 60s. Light northwest winds. And now the extended forecast. Sunday and Sunday night, clear. Highs in the lower 90s. Lows in the mid-60s. Monday and Monday night, partly cloudy. A slight chance of showers. Highs around 90. Lows in the mid-60s. Tuesday and Tuesday night, partly cloudy. A slight chance of showers and thunderstorms.

storms. Highs in the upper 80s. Lows in the upper 60s. Wednesday and Wednesday night, partly cloudy. A chance of showers and thunderstorms. Highs around 90. Lows in the upper 60s. Thursday and Thursday night, showers likely and a chance of thunderstorms. Highs in the upper 80s. Lows in the upper 60s. For more detailed weather, water, and climate information, please visit our website at weather.gov/Atlanta. The current time is 2:09 p.m. Eastern Daylight Time. Here are the 2 p.m. weather observations from around the area. At Athens, it was mostly sunny. The temperature was 90 degrees, dew point 65 degrees, relative humidity 43%, wind northwest at 5 miles an hour, pressure was 30.02 inches and falling. At Gainesville, it was mostly sunny and 85, wind calm. At Jefferson, it was mostly sunny and 86, wind northwest at 3. At Monroe, it was mostly sunny. At Albertton, it was partly sunny and 90, wind east at 8. At Canyon, it was mostly sunny and 88, wind south at 3. At Clemson, it was mostly sunny and 84, wind calm. Elsewhere across Georgia, at Atlanta it was partly sunny and 90, wind west at 6. At Lawrenceville, it was mostly sunny and 87, wind variable at 7. At Macon, it was partly sunny and 92, wind calm. At Rome, it was mostly sunny and 85, wind northeast at 7. At Augusta, with thunder, it was 95, wind southwest at 10. At Savannah, it was partly sunny and 90, wind south at 9. Elsewhere across the region, at Chattanooga, it was partly sunny and 84, wind variable at 3. At Asheville, it was mostly sunny and 79, wind variable at 6. At Greenville-Spartanburg, it was partly sunny and 83, wind north at 7. Here is the hazardous weather outlook. This hazardous weather outlook is for North and Central Georgia. For this afternoon and tonight, scattered thunderstorms are expected across Central and Eastern Georgia this afternoon and evening. A few storms could be strong to severe with strong to damaging winds, frequent lightning, and locally heavy rainfall. Hot and humid conditions continue across much of the area, with heat index values rising into the triple digits this afternoon. And now the extended outlook for the period Saturday through Thursday. Isolated to scattered afternoon thunderstorms will return on Wednesday and Thursday afternoon. Spotter information statement. Spotter activation will not be needed through tonight. Here is the official forecast from your National Weather Service for the Athens listening area. This afternoon, mostly sunny. A chance of showers and thunderstorms this afternoon. Highs in the lower 90s. West winds 5 to 10 miles an hour. Chance of rain 40%. Tonight, mostly cloudy. A chance of showers and a slight chance of thunderstorms in the evening. Lows around 70. Light west winds in the evening, becoming light and variable. Chance of rain 30%. Saturday, mostly sunny. Highs in the lower 90s. Northwest winds 5 to 15 miles an hour. Saturday night, mostly clear in the evening, then becoming partly cloudy. Lows in the upper 60s. Light northwest winds. And now the extended forecast. Sunday and Sunday night, clear. Highs in the lower 90s. Lows in the mid-60s. Monday and Monday night, partly cloudy. A slight chance of showers. Highs around 90. Lows in the mid-60s. Tuesday and Tuesday night, partly cloudy. A slight chance of showers and thunderstorms. Highs in the upper 80s. Lows in the upper 60s. Wednesday and Wednesday night, partly cloudy. A chance of showers and thunderstorms. Highs around 90. Lows in the upper 60s. Thursday and Thursday night, showers likely and a chance of thunderstorms.

highs in the upper 80s, lows in the upper 60s. 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The current time is 2:13 p.m. Eastern Daylight Time. Here are the 2 p.m. weather observations from around the area. At Athens, it was mostly sunny. The temperature was 90 degrees, dew point 65 degrees, relative humidity 43%, wind northwest at 5 miles an hour, pressure was 30.02 inches and falling. At Gainesville, it was mostly sunny and 85, wind calm. At Winder, it was mostly sunny. At Greensboro, it was partly cloudy and 91, wind west at 6 gusting to 12. At Jefferson, it was mostly sunny and 86, wind northwest at 3. At Monroe, it was mostly sunny. At Albertton, it was partly sunny and 90, wind east at 8. At Canyon, it was partly sunny and 88, wind south at 3. At Clemson, it was mostly sunny and 84, wind calm. Elsewhere across Georgia, at Atlanta it was partly sunny and 90, wind west at 6. At Cartersville, the temperature was 86, wind calm. At Lawrenceville, it was mostly sunny and 87, wind variable at 7. At Macon, it was partly sunny and 92, wind calm. At Rome, it was mostly sunny and 85, wind northeast at 7. At Augusta, with thunder, it was 95, wind southwest at 10. At Savannah, it was partly sunny and 90, wind south at 9. Elsewhere across the region, at Chattanooga, it was partly sunny and 84, wind variable at 3. At Asheville, it was partly sunny and 79, wind variable at 6. At Greenville-Spartanburg, it was partly sunny and 83, wind north at 7. Here is the hazardous weather outlook. This hazardous weather outlook is for North and Central Georgia. For this afternoon and tonight, scattered thunderstorms are expected across Central and Eastern Georgia this afternoon and evening. A few storms could be strong to severe with strong to damaging winds, frequent lightning, and locally heavy rainfall. Hot and humid conditions continue across much of the area, with heat index values rising into the triple digits this afternoon. And now the extended outlook for the period Saturday through Thursday. Isolated to scattered afternoon thunderstorms will return on Wednesday and Thursday afternoon. Spotter information statement. Spotter activation will not be needed through tonight. Here is the official forecast from your National Weather Service for the Athens listening area. This afternoon, mostly sunny. A chance of showers and thunderstorms this afternoon. Highs in the lower 90s. West winds 5 to 10 miles an hour. Chance of rain 40%. Tonight, mostly cloudy. A chance of showers and a slight chance of thunderstorms in the evening. Lows around 70. Light west winds in the evening, becoming light and variable. Chance of rain 30%. Saturday, mostly sunny. Highs in the lower 90s. Northwest winds 5 to 15 miles an hour. Saturday night, mostly clear in the evening, then becoming partly cloudy. Lows in the upper 60s. Light northwest winds. And now the extended forecast. Sunday and Sunday night, clear. Highs in the lower 90s. Lows in the mid-60s. Monday and Monday night, partly cloudy. A slight chance of showers. Highs around 90. Lows in the mid-60s. Tuesday and Tuesday night, partly cloudy. A slight chance of showers and thunderstorms. Highs in the upper 80s. Lows in the upper 60s. Wednesday and Wednesday night, partly cloudy. A chance of showers and thunderstorms. Highs around 90. Lows in the upper 60s. Thursday and Thursday night, showers likely and a chance of thunderstorms. Highs in the upper 80s. Lows in the upper 60s. For more detailed weather, water,

climate information, please visit our website at weather.gov/Atlanta. The current time is 2:18 p.m. Eastern Daylight Time. Here are the 2 p.m. weather observations from around the area. At Athens, it was mostly sunny. The temperature was 90 degrees, dew point 65 degrees, relative humidity 43%, wind northwest at 5 miles an hour, pressure was 30.02 inches and falling. At Gainesville, it was mostly sunny and 85, wind calm. At Winder, it was mostly sunny. At Greensboro, it was partly cloudy and 91, wind west at 6 gusting to 12. At Jefferson, it was mostly sunny and 86, wind northwest at 3. At Monroe, it was mostly sunny. At Albertton, it was partly sunny and 90, wind east at 8. At Canyon, it was partly sunny and 88, wind south at 3. At Clemson, it was mostly sunny and 84, wind calm. Elsewhere across Georgia, at Atlanta it was partly sunny and 90, wind west at 6. At Cartersville, the temperature was 86, wind calm. At Lawrenceville, it was mostly sunny and 87, wind variable at 7. At Macon, it was partly sunny and 92, wind calm. At Rome, it was mostly sunny and 85, wind northeast at 7. At Augusta, with thunder, it was 95, wind southwest at 10. At Savannah, it was partly sunny and 90, wind south at 9. Elsewhere across the region, at Chattanooga, it was partly sunny and 84, wind variable at 3. At Asheville, it was partly sunny and 79, wind variable at 6. At Greenville-Spartanburg, it was partly sunny and 83, wind north at 7. Here is the hazardous weather outlook. This hazardous weather outlook is for North and Central Georgia. For this afternoon and tonight, scattered thunderstorms are expected across Central and Eastern Georgia this afternoon and evening. A few storms could be strong to severe with strong to damaging winds, frequent lightning, and locally heavy rainfall. Hot and humid conditions continue across much of the area, with heat index values rising into the triple digits this afternoon. And now the extended outlook for the period Saturday through Thursday. Isolated to scattered afternoon thunderstorms will return on Wednesday and Thursday afternoon. Spotter information statement, spotter activation will not be needed through tonight. Here is the official forecast from your National Weather Service for the Athens listening area. This afternoon, mostly sunny. A chance of showers and thunderstorms this afternoon. Highs in the lower 90s. West winds 5 to 10 miles an hour. Chance of rain 40%. Tonight, mostly cloudy. A chance of showers and a slight chance of thunderstorms in the evening. Lows around 70. Light west winds in the evening, becoming light and variable. Chance of rain 30%. Saturday, mostly sunny. Highs in the lower 90s. Northwest winds 5 to 15 miles an hour. Saturday night, mostly clear in the evening, then becoming partly cloudy. Lows in the upper 60s. Light northwest winds. And now the extended forecast. Sunday and Sunday night, clear. Highs in the lower 90s. Lows in the mid-60s. Monday and Monday night, partly cloudy. A slight chance of showers. Highs around 90. Lows in the mid-60s. Tuesday and Tuesday night, partly cloudy. A slight chance of showers and thunderstorms. Highs in the upper 80s. Lows in the upper 60s. Wednesday and Wednesday night, partly cloudy. A chance of showers and thunderstorms. Highs around 90. Lows in the upper 60s. Thursday and Thursday night, showers likely and a chance of thunderstorms. Highs in the upper 80s. Lows in the upper 60s. For more detailed weather, water, and climate information, please visit our website at weather.gov/Atlanta. The current time is 2:18

23 p.m. Eastern Daylight Time. Here are the 2 p.m. weather observations from around the area. At Athens, it was mostly sunny. The temperature was 90 degrees, dew point 65 degrees, relative humidity 43%, wind northwest at 5 miles an hour, pressure was 30.02 inches and falling. At Gainesville, it was mostly sunny and 85, wind calm. At Winder, it was mostly sunny. At Greensboro, it was partly cloudy and 91, wind west at 6 gusting to 12. At Jefferson, it was mostly sunny and 86, wind northwest at 3. At Monroe, it was mostly sunny. At Albertton, it was partly sunny and 90, wind east at 8. At Canyon, it was partly sunny and 88, wind south at 3. At Clemson, it was mostly sunny and 84, wind calm. Elsewhere across Georgia, at Atlanta it was partly sunny and 90, wind west at 6. At Cartersville, the temperature was 86, wind calm. At Lawrenceville, it was mostly sunny and 87, wind variable at 7. At Macon, it was partly sunny and 92, wind calm. At Rome, it was mostly sunny and 85, wind northeast at 7. At Augusta, with thunder, it was 95, wind southwest at 10. At Savannah, it was partly sunny and 90, wind south at 9. Elsewhere across the region, at Chattanooga, it was partly sunny and 84, wind variable at 3. At Asheville, it was partly sunny and 79, wind variable at 6. At Greenville-Spartanburg, it was partly sunny and 83, wind north at 7. Here is the hazardous weather outlook. This hazardous weather outlook is for north and central Georgia. For this afternoon and tonight, scattered thunderstorms are expected across central and eastern Georgia this afternoon and evening. A few storms could be strong to severe with strong to damaging winds, frequent lightning, and locally heavy rainfall. Hot and humid conditions continue across much of the area, with heat index values rising into the triple digits this afternoon. And now the extended outlook for the period Saturday through Thursday. Isolated to scattered afternoon thunderstorms will return on Wednesday and Thursday afternoon. Spotter information statement, spotter activation will not be needed through tonight. Here is the official forecast from your National Weather Service for the Athens listening area. This afternoon, mostly sunny. A chance of showers and thunderstorms this afternoon. Highs in the lower 90s. West winds 5 to 10 miles an hour. Chance of rain 40%. Tonight, mostly cloudy. A chance of showers and a slight chance of thunderstorms in the evening. Lows around 70. Light west winds in the evening, becoming light and variable. Chance of rain 30%. Saturday, mostly sunny. Highs in the lower 90s. Northwest winds 5 to 15 miles an hour. Saturday night, mostly clear in the evening, then becoming partly cloudy. Lows in the upper 60s. Light northwest winds. And now the extended forecast. Sunday and Sunday night, clear. Highs in the lower 90s. Lows in the mid-60s. Monday and Monday night, partly cloudy. A slight chance of showers. Highs around 90. Lows in the mid-60s. Tuesday and Tuesday night, partly cloudy. A slight chance of showers and thunderstorms. Highs in the upper 80s. Lows in the upper 60s. Wednesday and Wednesday night, partly cloudy. A chance of showers and thunderstorms. Highs around 90. Lows in the upper 60s. Thursday and Thursday night, showers likely and a chance of thunderstorms. Highs in the upper 80s. Lows in the upper 60s. For more detailed weather, water, and climate information, please visit our website at weather.gov/Atlanta. The current time is 2:28 p.m. Eastern Daylight Time. Here are the 2 p.m. weather observations from around the area.

Athens. It was mostly sunny. The temperature was 90 degrees. Dew point 65 degrees. Relative humidity 43%. Wind northwest at 5 miles an hour. Pressure was 30.02 inches and falling. At Gainesville, it was mostly sunny and 85. Wind calm. At Winder, it was mostly sunny. At Greensboro, it was partly cloudy and 91. Wind west at 6 gusting to 12. At Jefferson, it was mostly sunny and 86. Wind northwest at 3. At Monroe, it was mostly sunny. At Albertton, it was partly sunny and 90. Wind east at 8. At Canyon, it was partly sunny and 88. Wind south at 3. At Clemson, it was mostly sunny and 84. Wind calm. Elsewhere across Georgia, at Atlanta it was partly sunny and 90. Wind west at 6. At Cartersville, the temperature was 86. Wind calm. At Lawrenceville, it was mostly sunny and 87, wind variable at 7. At Macon, it was partly sunny and 92, wind calm. At Rome, it was mostly sunny and 85, wind northeast at 7. At Augusta, with thunder, it was 95, wind southwest at 10. At Savannah, it was partly sunny and 90, wind south at 9. Elsewhere across the region, at Chattanooga, it was partly sunny and 84, wind variable at 3. At Asheville, it was partly sunny and 79, wind variable at 6. At Greenville-Spartanburg, it was partly sunny and 83, wind north at 7. Here is the hazardous weather outlook. This hazardous weather outlook is for North and Central Georgia. For this afternoon and tonight, scattered thunderstorms are expected across central and eastern Georgia this afternoon and evening. A few storms could be strong to severe with strong to damaging winds, frequent lightning, and locally heavy rainfall. Hot and humid conditions continue across much of the area, with heat index values rising into the triple digits this afternoon. And now the extended outlook for the period Saturday through Thursday. Isolated to scattered afternoon thunderstorms will return on Wednesday and Thursday afternoon. Spotter information statement, spotter activation will not be needed through tonight. Here is the official forecast from your National Weather Service for the Athens listening area. This afternoon, mostly sunny with a chance of showers and thunderstorms. Highs in the lower 90s. West winds around 10 miles an hour. Chance of rain 40%. Tonight, mostly cloudy. A chance of showers and a slight chance of thunderstorms in the evening. Lows around 70. Light west winds in the evening, becoming light and variable. Chance of rain 30%. Saturday, mostly sunny. Highs in the lower 90s. Northwest winds 5 to 15 miles an hour. Saturday night, mostly clear in the evening, then becoming partly cloudy. Lows in the upper 60s. Light northwest winds. And now the extended forecast. Sunday and Sunday night, clear. Highs in the lower 90s. Lows in the mid 60s. Monday and Monday night, partly cloudy. A slight chance of showers. Highs in the lower 90s. Lows in the mid-60s. Tuesday and Tuesday night, partly cloudy. A slight chance of showers and thunderstorms. Highs around 90. Lows in the upper 60s. Wednesday and Wednesday night, mostly cloudy. A chance of showers and thunderstorms. Highs in the lower 90s. Lows around 70. Thursday and Thursday night, showers likely and a chance of thunderstorms. Highs in the upper 80s. Lows in the upper 60s. For more detailed weather, water, and climate information, please visit our website at weather.gov/Atlanta. 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The current time is 2:33 p.m. Eastern Daylight Time. Here are the 2 p.m. weather observations from around the area.

Athens. It was mostly sunny. The temperature was 90 degrees. Dew point 65 degrees. Relative humidity 43%. Wind northwest at 5 miles an hour. Pressure was 30.02 inches and falling. At Gainesville, it was mostly sunny and 85. Wind calm. At Winder, it was mostly sunny. At Greensboro, it was partly cloudy and 91. Wind west at 6 gusting to 12. At Jefferson, it was mostly sunny and 86. Wind northwest at 3. At Monroe, it was mostly sunny. At Albertton, it was partly sunny and 90. Wind east at 8. At Canyon, it was partly sunny and 88. Wind south at 3. At Clemson, it was mostly sunny and 84. Wind calm. Elsewhere across Georgia, at Atlanta it was partly sunny and 90. Wind west at 6. At Cartersville, the temperature was 86. Wind calm. At Lawrenceville, it was mostly sunny and 87. Wind variable at 7. At Macon, it was partly sunny and 92. Wind calm. At Rome, it was mostly sunny and 85. Wind northeast at 7. At Augusta, with thunder, it was 95. Wind southwest at 10. At Savannah, it was partly sunny and 90. Wind south at 9. Elsewhere across the region, at Chattanooga, it was partly sunny and 84. Wind variable at 3. At Asheville, it was partly sunny and 79. Wind variable at 6. At Greenville-Spartanburg, it was partly sunny and 83. Wind north at 7. Here is the hazardous weather outlook. This hazardous weather outlook is for North and Central Georgia. For this afternoon and tonight, scattered thunderstorms are expected across Central and Eastern Georgia this afternoon and evening. A few storms could be strong to severe with strong to damaging winds, frequent lightning, and locally heavy rainfall. Hot and humid conditions continue across much of the area, with heat index values rising into the triple digits this afternoon. And now the extended outlook for the period Saturday through Thursday. Isolated to scattered afternoon thunderstorms will return on Wednesday and Thursday afternoon. Spotter information statement. Spotter activation will not be needed through tonight. Here is the official forecast from your National Weather Service for the Athens listening area. This afternoon, mostly sunny with a chance of showers and thunderstorms. Highs in the lower 90s. West winds around 10 miles an hour. Chance of rain 40%. Tonight, mostly cloudy. A chance of showers and a slight chance of thunderstorms in the evening. Lows around 70. Light west winds in the evening, becoming light and variable. Chance of rain 30%. Saturday, mostly sunny. Highs in the lower 90s. Northwest winds 5 to 15 miles an hour. Saturday night, mostly clear in the evening, then becoming partly cloudy. Lows in the upper 60s. Light northwest winds. And now the extended forecast. Sunday and Sunday night, clear. Highs in the lower 90s. Lows in the mid 60s. Monday and Monday night, partly cloudy. A slight chance of showers. Highs in the lower 90s. Lows in the mid-60s. Tuesday and Tuesday night, partly cloudy. A slight chance of showers and thunderstorms. Highs around 90. Lows in the upper 60s. Wednesday and Wednesday night, mostly cloudy. A chance of showers and thunderstorms. Highs in the lower 90s. Lows around 70. Thursday and Thursday night, showers likely and a chance of thunderstorms. Highs in the upper 80s. Lows in the upper 60s. For more detailed weather, water, and climate information, please visit our website at weather.gov/Atlanta. The current time is 2:38 p.m. Eastern Daylight Time. Here are the 2 p.m. weather observations from around the area. At Athens, it was mostly sunny. The temperature was 90 degrees.
dew point 65 degrees, relative humidity 43%, wind northwest at 5 miles an hour, pressure was 30.02 inches and falling. At Gainesville, it was mostly sunny and 85, wind calm. At Winder, it was mostly sunny. At Greensboro, it was partly cloudy and 91, wind west at 6 gusting to 12. At Jefferson, it was mostly sunny and 86, wind northwest at 3. At Monroe, it was mostly sunny. At Alberton, it was partly sunny and 90, wind east at 8. At Canyon, it was partly sunny and 88, wind south at 3. At Clemson, it was mostly sunny and 84, wind calm. Elsewhere across Georgia, at Atlanta it was partly sunny and 90, wind west at 6. At Cartersville, the temperature was 86, wind calm. At Lawrenceville, it was mostly sunny and 87, wind variable at 7. At Macon, it was partly sunny and 92, wind calm. At Rome, it was mostly sunny and 85, wind northeast at 7. At Augusta, with thunder, it was 95, wind southwest at 10. At Savannah, it was partly sunny and 90, wind south at 9. Elsewhere across the region, at Chattanooga, it was partly sunny and 84, wind variable at 3. At Asheville, it was partly sunny and 79, wind variable at 6. At Greenville-Spartanburg, it was partly sunny and 83, wind north at 7. 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You can also like your Peachtree City National Weather Service on Facebook or follow NWS Atlanta on Twitter. Here is the hazardous weather outlook. This hazardous weather outlook is for North and Central Georgia. For this afternoon and tonight, scattered thunderstorms are expected across Central and Eastern Georgia this afternoon and evening. A few storms could be strong to severe with strong to damaging winds, frequent lightning, and locally heavy rainfall. Hot and humid conditions continue across much of the area, with heat index values rising into the triple digits this afternoon. And now the extended outlook for the period Saturday through Thursday. Isolated to scattered afternoon thunderstorms will return on Wednesday and Thursday afternoon. Spotter information statement. Spotter activation will not be needed through tonight. Here is the official forecast from your National Weather Service for the Athens listening area. This afternoon, mostly sunny with a chance of showers and thunderstorms. Highs in the lower 90s. West winds around 10 miles an hour. Chance of rain 40%. Tonight, mostly cloudy. A chance of showers and a slight chance of thunderstorms in the evening. Lows around 70. Light west winds in the evening, becoming light and variable. Chance of rain 30%. Saturday, mostly sunny. Highs in the lower 90s. Northwest winds 5 to 15 miles an hour. Saturday night, mostly clear in the evening, then becoming partly cloudy. Lows in the upper 60s. Light northwest winds. And now the extended forecast. Sunday and Sunday night, clear. Highs in the lower 90s. Lows in the mid 60s. Monday and Monday night, partly cloudy. A slight chance of showers. Highs in the lower 90s. Lows in the mid-60s. Tuesday and Tuesday night, partly cloudy. A slight chance of showers and thunderstorms. Highs around 90. Lows in the upper 60s. Wednesday and Wednesday night, mostly cloudy.
a chance of showers and thunderstorms. Highs in the lower 90s. Lows around 70.

current time is 2:53 p.m. Eastern Daylight Time. Here are the 2 p.m. weather observations from around the area. At Athens, it was mostly sunny. The temperature was 90 degrees, dew point 65 degrees, relative humidity 43%, wind northwest at 5 miles an hour, pressure was 30.02 inches and falling. At Gainesville, it was mostly sunny and 85, wind calm. At Winder, it was mostly sunny. At Greensboro, it was partly cloudy and 91, wind west at 6 gusting to 12. At Jefferson, it was mostly sunny and 86, wind northwest at 3. At Monroe, it was mostly sunny. At Albertton, it was partly sunny and 90, wind east at 8. At Canyon, it was partly sunny and 88, wind south at 3. At Clemson, it was mostly sunny and 84, wind calm. Elsewhere across Georgia, at Atlanta it was partly sunny and 90, wind west at 6. At Cartersville, the temperature was 86, wind calm. At Lawrenceville, it was mostly sunny and 87, wind variable at 7. At Macon, it was partly sunny and 92, wind calm. At Rome, it was mostly sunny and 85, wind northeast at 7. At Augusta, with thunder, it was 95, wind southwest at 10. At Savannah, it was partly sunny and 90, wind south at 9. Elsewhere across the region, at Chattanooga, it was partly sunny and 84, wind variable at 3. At Asheville, it was partly sunny and 79, wind variable at 6. At Greenville-Spartanburg, it was partly sunny and 83, wind north at 7. Here is the hazardous weather outlook. This hazardous weather outlook is for north and central Georgia. For this afternoon and tonight, scattered thunderstorms are expected across central and eastern Georgia this afternoon and evening. A few storms could be strong to severe with strong to damaging winds, frequent lightning, and locally heavy rainfall. Hot and humid conditions continue across much of the area, with heat index values rising into the triple digits this afternoon. And now the extended outlook for the period Saturday through Thursday. Isolated to scattered afternoon thunderstorms will return on Wednesday and Thursday afternoon. Spotter information statement. Spotter activation will not be needed through tonight. Here is the official forecast from your National Weather Service for the Athens listening area. This afternoon, mostly sunny with a chance of showers and thunderstorms. Highs in the lower 90s. West winds around 10 miles an hour. Chance of rain 40%. Tonight, mostly cloudy. A chance of showers and a slight chance of thunderstorms in the evening. Lows around 70. Light west winds in the evening, becoming light and variable. Chance of rain 30%. Saturday, mostly sunny. Highs in the lower 90s. Northwest winds 5 to 15 miles an hour. Saturday night, mostly clear in the evening, then becoming partly cloudy. Lows in the upper 60s. Light northwest winds. And now the extended forecast. Sunday and Sunday night, clear. Highs in the lower 90s. Lows in the mid-60s. Monday and Monday night, partly cloudy. A slight chance of showers. Highs in the lower 90s. Lows in the mid-60s. Tuesday and Tuesday night, partly cloudy. A slight chance of showers and thunderstorms. Highs around 90. Lows in the upper 60s. Wednesday and Wednesday night, mostly cloudy. A chance of showers and thunderstorms. Highs in the lower 90s. Lows around 70. Thursday and Thursday night, showers likely and a chance of thunderstorms. Highs in the upper 80s. Lows in the upper 60s. For more detailed weather, water, and climate information, please visit our website at weather.gov/Atlanta. The current time is 2:58 p.m. Eastern Daylight Time. Here are the 2 p.m. weather observations from around the area.

Athens. It was mostly sunny. The temperature was 90 degrees, dew point 65 degrees, relative humidity 43%, wind northwest at 5 miles an hour, pressure was 30.02 inches and falling. At Gainesville, it was mostly sunny and 85, wind calm. At Winder, it was mostly sunny. At Greensboro, it was partly cloudy and 91, wind west at 6 gusting to 12. At Jefferson, it was mostly sunny and 86, wind northwest at 3. At Monroe, it was mostly sunny. At Alberton, it was partly sunny and 90, wind east at 8. At Canyon, it was partly sunny and 88, wind south at 3. At Clemson, it was mostly sunny and 84, wind calm. Elsewhere across Georgia, at Atlanta it was partly sunny and 90, wind west at 6. At Cartersville, the temperature was 86, wind calm. At Lawrenceville, it was mostly sunny and 87, wind variable at 7. At Macon, it was partly sunny and 92, wind calm. At Rome, it was mostly sunny and 85, wind northeast at 7. At Augusta, with thunder, it was 95, wind southwest at 10. At Savannah, it was partly sunny and 90, wind south at 9. Elsewhere across the region, at Chattanooga, it was partly sunny and 84, wind variable at 3. At Asheville, it was partly sunny and 79, wind variable at 6. At Greenville-Spartanburg, it was partly sunny and 83, wind north at 7. Here is the hazardous weather outlook. This hazardous weather outlook is for North and Central Georgia. For this afternoon and tonight, scattered thunderstorms are expected across Central and Eastern Georgia this afternoon and evening. A few storms could be strong to severe with strong to damaging winds, frequent lightning, and locally heavy rainfall. Hot and humid conditions continue across much of the area, with heat index values rising into the triple digits this afternoon. And now the extended outlook for the period Saturday through Thursday. Isolated to scattered afternoon thunderstorms will return on Wednesday and Thursday afternoon. Spotter information statement, spotter activation will not be needed through tonight. Here is the official forecast from your National Weather Service for the Athens listening area. This afternoon, mostly sunny with a chance of showers and thunderstorms. Highs in the lower 90s. West winds around 10 miles an hour. Chance of rain 40%. Tonight, mostly cloudy. A chance of showers and a slight chance of thunderstorms in the evening. Lows around 70. Light west winds in the evening, becoming light and variable. Chance of rain 30%. Saturday, mostly sunny. Highs in the lower 90s. Northwest winds 5 to 15 miles an hour. Saturday night, mostly clear in the evening, then becoming partly cloudy. Lows in the upper 60s. Light northwest winds. And now the extended forecast. Sunday and Sunday night, clear. Highs in the lower 90s. Lows in the mid 60s. Monday and Monday night, partly cloudy. A slight chance of showers. Highs in the lower 90s. Lows in the mid-60s. Tuesday and Tuesday night, partly cloudy. A slight chance of showers and thunderstorms. Highs around 90. Lows in the upper 60s. Wednesday and Wednesday night, mostly cloudy. A chance of showers and thunderstorms. Highs in the lower 90s. Lows around 70. Thursday and Thursday night, showers likely and a chance of thunderstorms. Highs in the upper 80s. Lows in the upper 60s. For more detailed weather, water, and climate information, please visit our website at weather.gov/Atlanta. The current time is 3:03 p.m. Eastern Daylight Time. Here are the 2 p.m. weather observations from around the area. At Athens, it was mostly sunny. The temperature was 90 degrees. Dew point 65 degrees, relative humidity 43%, wind northwest at 5.

Atlanta, it was partly sunny and 90. Wind west at 6. At Cartersville, the temperature was 86. Wind calm. At Lawrenceville, it was mostly sunny and 87. Wind variable at 7. At Macon, it was partly sunny and 92. Wind calm. At Rome, it was mostly sunny and 85. Wind northeast at 7. At Augusta, with thunder, it was 95. Wind southwest at 10. At Savannah, it was partly sunny and 90. Wind south at 9. Elsewhere across the region, at Chattanooga, it was partly sunny and 84. Wind variable at 3. At Asheville, it was partly sunny and 79. Wind variable at 6. At Greenville-Spartanburg, it was partly sunny and 83. Wind north at 7. Here are the 3 p.m. weather observations from around the area. At Athens, it was mostly sunny. The temperature was 92 degrees, dew point 66 degrees, relative humidity 42%, wind northwest at 7 miles an hour, pressure was 30.00 inches and falling. At Gainesville, it was mostly sunny and 86, wind southwest at 6. At Winder, it was mostly sunny. At Greensboro, it was partly cloudy and 93, wind west at 8. At Jefferson, it was mostly sunny and 87, wind northwest at 6. At Monroe, it was mostly sunny. At Albertton, it was partly sunny and 93, wind northeast at 6. At Canyon, it was mostly sunny and 90, wind northwest at 3. At Clemson, it was mostly sunny and 86, wind northwest at 3. Elsewhere across Georgia, at Atlanta it was partly sunny and 92, wind variable at 7. At Cartersville, the temperature was 88, wind calm. At Lawrenceville, it was mostly sunny and 89, wind variable at 6. At Macon, it was mostly sunny and 93, wind calm. At Rome, it was mostly sunny and 87, wind east at 5. At Augusta, with a thunderstorm, it was 79, wind west at 15. At Savannah, it was partly sunny and 90, wind south at 12. Elsewhere across the region, at Chattanooga, it was partly sunny and 87, wind north at 6. At Asheville, it was mostly sunny and 81, wind southeast at 9. At Greenville-Spartanburg, it was mostly sunny and 86, wind southeast at 6. Here is the hazardous weather outlook. This hazardous weather outlook is for North and Central Georgia. For this afternoon and tonight, scattered thunderstorms are expected across Central and Eastern Georgia this afternoon and evening. A few storms could be strong to severe with strong to damaging winds, frequent lightning, and locally heavy rainfall. Hot and humid conditions continue across much of the area, with heat index values rising into the triple digits this afternoon. And now the extended outlook for the period Saturday through Thursday. Isolated to scattered afternoon thunderstorms will return on Wednesday and Thursday afternoon. Spotter information statement. Spotter activation will not be needed through tonight. Here is the official forecast from your National Weather Service for the Athens listening area. This afternoon, mostly sunny with a chance of showers and thunderstorms. Highs in the lower 90s. West winds around 10 miles an hour. Chance of rain 40%. Tonight, mostly cloudy. A chance of showers and a slight chance of thunderstorms in the evening. Lows around 70. Light west winds in the evening, becoming light and variable. Chance of rain 30%. Saturday, mostly sunny. Highs in the lower 90s. Northwest winds 5 to 15 miles an hour. Saturday night, mostly clear in the evening, then becoming partly cloudy. Lows in the upper 60s. Light northwest winds. And now the extended forecast. Sunday and Sunday night, clear. Highs in the lower 90s. Lows in the mid 60s. Monday and Monday night, partly cloudy. A slight chance of showers. Highs in the lower 90s.

lows in the mid-60s. Tuesday and Tuesday night, partly cloudy. A slight chance of showers and thunderstorms. Highs around 90. Lows in the upper 60s. Wednesday and Wednesday night, mostly cloudy. A chance of showers and thunderstorms. Highs in the lower 90s. Lows around 70. Thursday and Thursday night, showers likely and a chance of thunderstorms. Highs in the upper 80s. Lows in the upper 60s. For more detailed weather, water, and climate information, please visit our website at weather.gov/Atlanta. The current time is 3:09 p.m. Eastern Daylight Time. Here are the 3 p.m. weather observations from around the area. At Athens, it was mostly sunny. The temperature was 92 degrees, dew point 66 degrees, relative humidity 42%, wind northwest at 7 miles an hour, pressure was 30.00 inches and falling. At Gainesville, it was mostly sunny and 86, wind southwest at 6. At Winder, it was mostly sunny. At Greensboro, it was partly cloudy and 93, wind west at 8. At Jefferson, it was mostly sunny and 87, wind northwest at 6. At Monroe, it was mostly sunny. At Albertton, it was partly sunny and 93, wind northeast at 6. At Canyon, it was mostly sunny and 90, wind northwest at 3. At Clemson, it was mostly sunny and 86, wind northwest at 3. Elsewhere across Georgia, at Atlanta it was partly sunny and 92, wind variable at 7. At Cartersville, the temperature was 88, wind calm. At Lawrenceville, it was mostly sunny and 89, wind variable at 6. At Macon, it was mostly sunny and 93, wind calm. At Rome, it was mostly sunny and 87, wind east at 5. At Augusta, with a thunderstorm, it was 79, wind west at 15. At Savannah, it was partly sunny and 90, wind south at 12. Elsewhere across the region, at Chattanooga, it was partly sunny and 87, wind north at 6. At Asheville, it was mostly sunny and 81, wind southeast at 9. At Greenville-Spartanburg, it was mostly sunny and 86, wind southeast at 6. Here are the 3 p.m. weather observations from around the area. At Athens, it was mostly sunny. The temperature was 92 degrees, dew point 66 degrees, relative humidity 42%, wind northwest at 7 miles an hour, pressure was 30.00 inches and falling. At Gainesville, it was sunny and 86, wind southwest at 6. At Winder, it was mostly sunny. At Greensboro, it was partly cloudy and 93, wind west at 8. At Jefferson, it was mostly sunny and 87, wind northwest at 6. At Monroe, it was mostly sunny. At Albertton, it was partly sunny and 93, wind northeast at 6. At Canyon, it was mostly sunny and 90, wind northwest at 3. At Clemson, it was mostly sunny and 86, wind northwest at 3. Elsewhere across Georgia, at Atlanta it was partly sunny and 92, wind variable at 7. At Cartersville, the temperature was 88, wind calm. At Lawrenceville, it was sunny and 89, wind variable at 6. At Macon, it was partly sunny and 93, wind calm. At Rome, it was mostly sunny and 87, wind east at 5. At Augusta, with a thunderstorm, it was 79, wind west at 15. At Savannah, it was partly sunny and 90, wind south at 12. Elsewhere across the region, at Chattanooga, it was partly sunny and 87, wind north at 6. At Asheville, it was mostly sunny and 81, wind southeast at 9. At Greenville-Spartanburg, it was partly sunny and 86, wind southeast at 6. Here is the hazardous weather outlook. This hazardous weather outlook is for North and Central Georgia. For this afternoon,

tonight. Scattered thunderstorms are expected across central and eastern Georgia this afternoon and evening. A few storms could be strong to severe with strong to damaging winds, frequent lightning, and locally heavy rainfall. Hot and humid conditions continue across much of the area, with heat index values rising into the triple digits this afternoon. And now the extended outlook for the period Saturday through Thursday. Isolated to scattered afternoon thunderstorms will return on Wednesday and Thursday afternoon. Spotter information statement. Spotter activation will not be needed through tonight. Here is the official forecast from your National Weather Service for the Athens listening area. This afternoon, mostly sunny with a chance of showers and thunderstorms. Highs in the lower 90s. West winds around 10 miles an hour. Chance of rain 40%. Tonight, mostly cloudy. A chance of showers and a slight chance of thunderstorms in the evening. Lows around 70. Light west winds in the evening, becoming light and variable. Chance of rain 30%. Saturday, mostly sunny. Highs in the lower 90s. Northwest winds 5 to 15 miles an hour. Saturday night, mostly clear in the evening, then becoming partly cloudy. Lows in the upper 60s. Light northwest winds. And now the extended forecast. Sunday and Sunday night, clear. Highs in the lower 90s. Lows in the mid 60s. Monday and Monday night, partly cloudy. A slight chance of showers. Highs in the lower 90s. Lows in the mid-60s. Tuesday and Tuesday night, partly cloudy. A slight chance of showers and thunderstorms. Highs around 90. Lows in the upper 60s. Wednesday and Wednesday night, mostly cloudy. A chance of showers and thunderstorms. Highs in the lower 90s. Lows around 70. Thursday and Thursday night, showers likely and a chance of thunderstorms. Highs in the upper 80s. Lows in the upper 60s. For more detailed weather, water, and climate information, please visit our website at weather.gov/Atlanta. The current time is 3:16 p.m. Eastern Daylight Time. Here are the 3 p.m. weather observations from around the area. At Athens, it was mostly sunny. The temperature was 92 degrees, dew point 66 degrees, relative humidity 42%, wind northwest at 7 miles an hour, pressure was 30.00 inches and falling. At Gainesville, it was sunny and 86, wind southwest at 6. At Winder, it was mostly sunny. At Greensboro, it was partly cloudy and 93, wind west at 8. At Jefferson, it was mostly sunny and 87, wind northwest at 6. At Monroe, it was mostly sunny. At Albertton, it was partly sunny and 93, wind northeast at 6. At Canyon, it was mostly sunny and 90, wind northwest at 3. At Clemson, it was mostly sunny and 86, wind northwest at 3. Elsewhere across Georgia, at Atlanta it was partly sunny and 92, wind variable at 7. At Cartersville, the temperature was 88, wind calm. At Lawrenceville, it was sunny and 89, wind variable at 6. At Macon, it was partly sunny and 93, wind calm. At Rome, it was mostly sunny and 87, wind east at 5. At Augusta, with a thunderstorm, it was 79, wind west at 15. At Savannah, it was partly sunny and 90, wind south at 12. Elsewhere across the region, at Chattanooga, it was partly sunny and 87, wind north at 6. At Asheville, it was mostly sunny and 81, wind southeast at 9. At Greenville-Spartanburg, it was partly sunny and 86, wind southeast at 6. Here is the hazardous weather outlook. This hazardous weather outlook is for North and Central Georgia. For this afternoon and tonight, scattered thunderstorms are expected across Central and Eastern Georgia this afternoon and evening. A few storms could be

strong to severe with strong to damaging winds, frequent lightning, and locally heavy rainfall. Hot and humid conditions continue across much of the area, with heat index values rising into the triple digits this afternoon. And now the extended outlook for the period Saturday through Thursday. Isolated to scattered afternoon thunderstorms will return on Wednesday and Thursday afternoon. Spotter information statement. Spotter activation will not be needed through tonight. Here is the official forecast from your National Weather Service for the Athens listening area. This afternoon, mostly sunny with a chance of showers and thunderstorms. Highs in the lower 90s. West winds around 10 miles an hour. Chance of rain 40%. Tonight, mostly cloudy. A chance of showers and a slight chance of thunderstorms in the evening. Lows around 70. Light west winds in the evening, becoming light and variable. Chance of rain 30%. Saturday, mostly sunny. Highs in the lower 90s. Northwest winds 5 to 15 miles an hour. Saturday night, mostly clear in the evening, then becoming partly cloudy. Lows in the upper 60s. Light northwest winds. And now the extended forecast. Sunday and Sunday night, clear. Highs in the lower 90s. Lows in the mid 60s. Monday and Monday night, partly cloudy. A slight chance of showers. Highs in the lower 90s. Lows in the mid-60s. Tuesday and Tuesday night, partly cloudy. A slight chance of showers and thunderstorms. Highs around 90. Lows in the upper 60s. Wednesday and Wednesday night, mostly cloudy. A chance of showers and thunderstorms. Highs in the lower 90s. Lows around 70. Thursday and Thursday night, showers likely and a chance of thunderstorms. Highs in the upper 80s. Lows in the upper 60s. For more detailed weather, water, and climate information, please visit our website at weather.gov/Atlanta. The current time is 3:21 p.m. Eastern Daylight Time. Here are the 3 p.m. weather observations from around the area. At Athens, it was mostly sunny. The temperature was 92 degrees, dew point 66 degrees, relative humidity 42%, wind northwest at 7 miles an hour, pressure was 30.00 inches and falling. At Gainesville, it was sunny and 86, wind southwest at 6. At Winder, it was mostly sunny. At Greensboro, it was partly cloudy and 93, wind west at 8. At Jefferson, it was mostly sunny and 87, wind northwest at 6. At Monroe, it was mostly sunny. At Albertton, it was partly sunny and 93, wind northeast at 6. At Canyon, it was mostly sunny and 90, wind northwest at 3. At Clemson, it was mostly sunny and 86, wind northwest at 3. Elsewhere across Georgia, at Atlanta it was partly sunny and 92, wind variable at 7. At Cartersville, the temperature was 88, wind calm. At Lawrenceville, it was sunny and 89, wind variable at 6. At Macon, it was partly sunny and 93, wind calm. At Rome, it was mostly sunny and 87, wind east at 5. At Augusta, with a thunderstorm, it was 79, wind west at 15. At Savannah, it was partly sunny and 90, wind south at 12. Elsewhere across the region, at Chattanooga, it was partly sunny and 87, wind north at 6. At Asheville, it was mostly sunny and 81, wind southeast at 9. At Greenville-Spartanburg, it was partly sunny and 86, wind southeast at 6. Here is the hazardous weather outlook. This hazardous weather outlook is for North and Central Georgia. For this afternoon and tonight, scattered thunderstorms are expected across Central and Eastern Georgia this afternoon and evening. A few storms could be strong to severe with strong to damaging winds, frequent lightning, and locally heavy rainfall. Hot and humid conditions continue across

much of the area, with heat index values rising into the triple digits this afternoon. And now the extended outlook for the period Saturday through Thursday. Isolated to scattered afternoon thunderstorms will return on Wednesday and Thursday afternoon. Spotter information statement. Spotter activation will not be needed through tonight. Here is the official forecast from your National Weather Service for the Athens listening area. This afternoon, mostly sunny with a chance of showers and thunderstorms. Highs in the lower 90s. West winds around 10 miles an hour. Chance of rain 40%. Tonight, mostly cloudy. A chance of showers and a slight chance of thunderstorms in the evening. Lows around 70. Light west winds in the evening, becoming light and variable. Chance of rain 30%. Saturday, mostly sunny. Highs in the lower 90s. Northwest winds 5 to 15 miles an hour. Saturday night, mostly clear in the evening, then becoming partly cloudy. Lows in the upper 60s. Light northwest winds. And now the extended forecast. Sunday and Sunday night, clear. Highs in the lower 90s. Lows in the mid 60s. Monday and Monday night, partly cloudy. A slight chance of showers. Highs in the lower 90s. Lows in the mid-60s. Tuesday and Tuesday night, partly cloudy. A slight chance of showers and thunderstorms. Highs around 90. Lows in the upper 60s. Wednesday and Wednesday night, mostly cloudy. A chance of showers and thunderstorms. Highs in the lower 90s. Lows around 70. Thursday and Thursday night, showers likely and a chance of thunderstorms. Highs in the upper 80s. Lows in the upper 60s. For more detailed weather, water, and climate information, please visit our website at weather.gov/Atlanta. The current time is 3:26 p.m. Eastern Daylight Time. Here are the 3 p.m. weather observations from around the area. At Athens, it was mostly sunny. The temperature was 92 degrees, dew point 66 degrees, relative humidity 42%, wind northwest at 7 miles an hour, pressure was 30.00 inches and falling. At Gainesville, it was sunny and 86, wind southwest at 6. At Winder, it was mostly sunny. At Greensboro, it was partly cloudy and 93, wind west at 8. At Jefferson, it was mostly sunny and 87, wind northwest at 6. At Monroe, it was mostly sunny. At Albertton, it was partly sunny and 93, wind northeast at 6. At Canyon, it was mostly sunny and 90, wind northwest at 3. At Clemson, it was mostly sunny and 86, wind northwest at 3. Elsewhere across Georgia, at Atlanta it was partly sunny and 92, wind variable at 7. At Cartersville, the temperature was 88, wind calm. At Lawrenceville, it was sunny and 89, wind variable at 6. At Macon, it was partly sunny and 93, wind calm. At Rome, it was mostly sunny and 87, wind east at 5. At Augusta, with a thunderstorm, it was 79, wind west at 15. At Savannah, it was partly sunny and 90, wind south at 12. Elsewhere across the region, at Chattanooga, it was partly sunny and 87, wind north at 6. At Asheville, it was mostly sunny and 81, wind southeast at 9. At Greenville-Spartanburg, it was partly sunny and 86, wind southeast at 6. Here is the hazardous weather outlook. This hazardous weather outlook is for North and Central Georgia. For this afternoon and tonight, scattered thunderstorms are expected across Central and Eastern Georgia this afternoon and evening. A few storms could be strong to severe with strong to damaging winds, frequent lightning, and locally heavy rainfall. Hot and humid conditions continue across much of the area, with heat index values rising into the triple digits this afternoon. And now the extended outlook for the period Saturday.

through Thursday. Isolated to scattered afternoon thunderstorms will return on Wednesday and Thursday afternoon. Spotter information statement. Spotter activation will not be needed through tonight. Here is the official forecast from your National Weather Service for the Athens listening area. This afternoon, mostly sunny with a chance of showers and thunderstorms. Highs in the lower 90s. West winds around 10 miles an hour. Chance of rain 40%. Tonight, mostly cloudy. A chance of showers and a slight chance of thunderstorms in the evening. Lows around 70. Light west winds in the evening, becoming light and variable. Chance of rain 30%. Saturday, mostly sunny. Highs in the lower 90s. Northwest winds 5 to 15 miles an hour. Saturday night, mostly clear in the evening, then becoming partly cloudy. Lows in the upper 60s. Light northwest winds. And now the extended forecast. Sunday and Sunday night, clear. Highs in the lower 90s. Lows in the mid 60s. Monday and Monday night, partly cloudy. A slight chance of showers. Highs in the lower 90s. Lows in the mid 60s. Tuesday and Tuesday night, partly cloudy. A slight chance of showers and thunderstorms. Highs around 90. Lows in the upper 60s. Wednesday and Wednesday night, mostly cloudy. A chance of showers and thunderstorms. Highs in the lower 90s. Lows around 70. Thursday and Thursday night, showers likely and a chance of thunderstorms. Highs in the upper 80s. Lows in the upper 60s. For more detailed weather, water, and climate information, please visit our website at weather.gov/Atlanta. The current time is 3:31 p.m. Eastern Daylight Time. Here are the 3 p.m. weather observations from around the area. At Athens, it was mostly sunny. The temperature was 92 degrees, dew point 66 degrees, relative humidity 42%, wind northwest at 7 miles an hour, pressure was 30.00 inches and falling. At Gainesville, it was sunny and 86, wind southwest at 6. At Winder, it was mostly sunny. At Greensboro, it was partly cloudy and 93, wind west at 8. At Jefferson, it was mostly sunny and 87, wind northwest at 6. At Monroe, it was mostly sunny. At Albertton, it was partly sunny and 93, wind northeast at 6. At Canyon, it was mostly sunny and 90, wind northwest at 3. At Clemson, it was mostly sunny and 86, wind northwest at 3. Elsewhere across Georgia, at Atlanta it was partly sunny and 92, wind variable at 7. At Cartersville, the temperature was 88, wind calm. At Lawrenceville, it was sunny and 89, wind variable at 6. At Macon, it was partly sunny and 93, wind calm. At Rome, it was mostly sunny and 87, wind east at 5. At Augusta, with a thunderstorm, it was 79, wind west at 15. At Savannah, it was partly sunny and 90, wind south at 12. Elsewhere across the region, at Chattanooga, it was partly sunny. At Savannah, it was partly sunny and 90, wind south at 12. Elsewhere across the region, at Chattanooga, it was partly sunny and 87, wind north at 6. At Asheville, it was mostly sunny and 81, wind southeast at 9. At Greenville-Spartanburg, it was partly sunny and 86, wind southeast at 6. Here is the hazardous weather outlook. This hazardous weather outlook is for North and Central Georgia. For this afternoon and tonight, scattered thunderstorms are expected across Central and Eastern Georgia this afternoon and evening. A few storms could be strong to severe with strong to damaging winds, frequent lightning, and locally heavy rainfall. Hot and humid conditions continue across much of the area, with heat index values rising into the triple digits this afternoon. And now the extent

outlook for the period Saturday through Thursday. Isolated to scattered afternoon thunderstorms will return on Wednesday and Thursday afternoon. Spotter information statement. Spotter activation will not be needed through tonight. Here is the official forecast from your National Weather Service for the Athens listening area. This afternoon, mostly sunny with a chance of showers and thunderstorms. Highs in the lower 90s. West winds around 10 miles an hour. Chance of rain 40%. Tonight, mostly cloudy. A chance of showers and a slight chance of thunderstorms in the evening. Lows around 70. Light west winds in the evening, becoming light and variable. Chance of rain 30%. Saturday, mostly sunny. Highs in the lower 90s. Northwest winds 5 to 15 miles an hour. Saturday night, mostly clear in the evening, then becoming partly cloudy. Lows in the upper 60s. Light northwest winds. And now the extended forecast. Sunday and Sunday night, clear. Highs in the lower 90s. Lows in the mid 60s. Monday and Monday night, partly cloudy. A slight chance of showers. Highs in the lower 90s. Lows in the mid 60s. Tuesday and Tuesday night, partly cloudy. A slight chance of showers and thunderstorms. Highs around 90. Lows in the upper 60s. Wednesday and Wednesday night, mostly cloudy. A chance of showers and thunderstorms. Highs in the lower 90s. Lows around 70. Thursday and Thursday night, showers likely and a chance of thunderstorms. Highs in the upper 80s. Lows in the upper 60s. For more detailed weather, water, and climate information, please visit our website at weather.gov/Atlanta. The current time is 3:36 p.m. Eastern Daylight Time. Here are the 3 p.m. weather observations from around the area. At Athens, it was mostly sunny. The temperature was 92 degrees, dew point 66 degrees, relative humidity 42%, wind northwest at 7 miles an hour, pressure was 30.00 inches and falling. At Gainesville, it was sunny and 86, wind southwest at 6. At Winder, it was mostly sunny. At Greensboro, it was partly cloudy and 93, wind west at 8. At Jefferson, it was mostly sunny and 87, wind northwest at 6. At Monroe, it was mostly sunny. At Albertton, it was partly sunny and 93, wind northeast at 6. At Canyon, it was mostly sunny and 90, wind northwest at 3. At Clemson, it was mostly sunny and 86, wind northwest at 3. Elsewhere across Georgia, at Atlanta it was partly sunny and 92, wind variable at 7. At Cartersville, the temperature was 88, wind calm. At Lawrenceville, it was sunny and 89, wind variable at 6. At Macon, it was partly sunny and 93, wind calm. At Rome, it was mostly sunny and 87, wind east at 5. At Augusta, with a thunderstorm, it was 79, wind west at 15. At Savannah, it was partly sunny and 90, wind south at 12. Elsewhere across the region, at Chattanooga, it was partly sunny and 87, wind north at 6. At Asheville, it was mostly sunny and 81, wind southeast at 9. At Greenville-Spartanburg, it was partly sunny and 86, wind southeast at 6. Here is the hazardous weather outlook. This hazardous weather outlook is for North and Central Georgia. For this afternoon and tonight, scattered thunderstorms are expected across Central and Eastern Georgia this afternoon and evening. A few storms could be strong to severe with strong to damaging winds, frequent lightning, and locally heavy rainfall. Hot and humid conditions continue across much of the area, with heat index values rising into the triple digits this afternoon. And now the extended outlook for the period Saturday through Thursday. Isolated to scattered afternoon thunderstorms will return on Wednesday and Thursday afternoon.
spotter information statement, spotter activation will not be needed through tonight. Here is the official forecast from your National Weather Service for the Athens listening area. This afternoon, mostly sunny with a chance of showers and thunderstorms. Highs in the lower 90s. West winds around 10 miles an hour. Chance of rain 40%. Tonight, mostly cloudy. A chance of showers and a slight chance of thunderstorms in the evening. Lows around 70. Light west winds in the evening, becoming light and variable. Chance of rain 30%. Saturday, mostly sunny. Highs in the lower 90s. Northwest winds 5 to 15 miles an hour. Saturday night, mostly clear in the evening, then becoming partly cloudy. Lows in the upper 60s. Light northwest winds. And now the extended forecast. Sunday and Sunday night, clear. Highs in the lower 90s. Lows in the mid 60s. Monday and Monday night, partly cloudy. A slight chance of showers. Highs in the lower 90s. Lows in the mid 60s. Tuesday and Tuesday night, partly cloudy. A slight chance of showers and thunderstorms. Highs around 90. Lows in the upper 60s. Wednesday and Wednesday night, mostly cloudy. A chance of showers and thunderstorms. Highs in the lower 90s. Lows around 70. Thursday and Thursday night, showers likely and a chance of thunderstorms. Highs in the upper 80s. Lows in the upper 60s. For more detailed weather, water, and climate information, please visit our website at weather.gov/Atlanta. 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The current time is 3:42 p.m. Eastern Daylight Time. Here are the 3 p.m. weather observations from around the area. At Athens, it was mostly sunny. The temperature was 92 degrees, dew point 66 degrees, relative humidity 42%, wind northwest at 7 miles an hour, pressure was 30.00 inches and falling. At Gainesville, it was sunny and 86, wind southwest at 6. At Winder, it was mostly sunny. At Greensboro, it was partly cloudy and 93, wind west at 8. At Jefferson, it was mostly sunny and 87, wind northwest at 6. At Monroe, it was mostly sunny. At Albertton, it was partly sunny and 93, wind northeast at 6. At Canyon, it was mostly sunny and 90, wind northwest at 3. At Clemson, it was mostly sunny and 86, wind northwest at 3. Elsewhere across Georgia, at Atlanta it was partly sunny and 92, wind variable at 7. At Cartersville, the temperature was 88, wind calm. At Lawrenceville, it was sunny and 89, wind variable at 6. At Macon, it was partly sunny and 93, wind calm. At Rome, it was mostly sunny and 87, wind east at 5. At Augusta, with a thunderstorm, it was 79, wind west at 15. At Savannah, it was partly sunny and 90, wind south at 12. Elsewhere across the region, at Chattanooga, it was partly sunny and 87, wind north at 6. At Asheville, it was mostly sunny and 81, wind southeast at 9. At Greenville-Spartanburg, it was partly sunny and 86, wind southeast at 6.

Here is the hazardous weather outlook. This hazardous weather outlook is for North and Central Georgia. For this afternoon and tonight, scattered thunderstorms are expected across Central and Eastern Georgia this afternoon and evening. A few storms could be strong to severe with strong to damaging winds, frequent lightning, and locally heavy rainfall. Hot and humid conditions continue across much of the area, with heat index values rising into the triple digits this afternoon. And now the extended outlook for the period Saturday through Thursday. Isolated to scattered afternoon thunderstorms will return on Wednesday and Thursday afternoon. Spotter information statement. Spotter activation will not be needed through tonight. Here is the official forecast from your National Weather Service for the Athens listening area. This afternoon, mostly sunny with a chance of showers and thunderstorms. Highs in the lower 90s. West winds around 10 miles an hour. Chance of rain 40%. Tonight, mostly cloudy. A chance of showers and a slight chance of thunderstorms in the evening. Lows around 70. Light west winds in the evening, becoming light and variable. Chance of rain 30%. Saturday, mostly sunny. Highs in the lower 90s. Northwest winds 5 to 15 miles an hour. Saturday night, mostly clear in the evening, then becoming partly cloudy. Lows in the upper 60s. Light northwest winds. And now the extended forecast. Sunday and Sunday night, clear. Highs in the lower 90s. Lows in the mid 60s. Monday and Monday night, partly cloudy. A slight chance of showers. Highs in the lower 90s. Lows in the mid-60s. Tuesday and Tuesday night, partly cloudy. A slight chance of showers and thunderstorms. Highs around 90. Lows in the upper 60s. Wednesday and Wednesday night, mostly cloudy. A chance of showers and thunderstorms. Highs in the lower 90s. Lows around 70. Thursday and Thursday night, showers likely and a chance of thunderstorms. Highs in the upper 80s. Lows in the upper 60s. For more detailed weather, water, and climate information, please visit our website at weather.gov/Atlanta. The current time is 3:46 p.m. Eastern Daylight Time. Here are the 3 p.m. weather observations from around the area. At Athens, it was mostly sunny. The temperature was 92 degrees, dew point 66 degrees, relative humidity 42%, wind northwest at 7 miles an hour, pressure was 30.00 inches and falling. At Gainesville, it was sunny and 86, wind southwest at 6. At Winder, it was mostly sunny. At Greensboro, it was partly cloudy and 93, wind west at 8. At Jefferson, it was mostly sunny and 87, wind northwest at 6. At Monroe, it was mostly sunny. At Albertton, it was partly sunny and 93, wind northeast at 6. At Canyon, it was mostly sunny and 90, wind northwest at 3. At Clemson, it was mostly sunny and 86, wind northwest at 3. Elsewhere across Georgia, at Atlanta it was partly sunny and 92, wind variable at 7. At Cartersville, the temperature was 88, wind calm. At Lawrenceville, it was sunny and 89, wind variable at 6. At Macon, it was partly sunny and 93, wind calm. At Rome, it was mostly sunny and 87, wind east at 5. At Augusta, with a thunderstorm, it was 79, wind west at 15. At Savannah, it was partly sunny and 90, wind south at 12. Elsewhere across the region, at Chattanooga, it was partly sunny and 87, wind north at 6. At Asheville, it was mostly sunny and 81, wind southeast at 9. At Greenville-Spartanburg, it was partly sunny and 86, wind southeast at 6. Here is the hazardous weather outlook. This hazardous weather outlook is for North and Central Georgia.
For this afternoon and tonight, scattered thunderstorms are expected across central and eastern Georgia this afternoon and evening. A few storms could be strong to severe with strong to damaging winds, frequent lightning, and locally heavy rainfall. Hot and humid conditions continue across much of the area, with heat index values rising into the triple digits this afternoon. And now the extended outlook for the period Saturday through Thursday. Isolated to scattered afternoon thunderstorms will return on Wednesday and Thursday afternoon. Spotter information statement, spotter activation will not be needed through tonight. Here is the official forecast from your National Weather Service for the Athens listening area. This afternoon, mostly sunny with a chance of showers and thunderstorms. Highs in the lower 90s. West winds around 10 miles an hour. Chance of rain 40%. Tonight, mostly cloudy. A chance of showers and a slight chance of thunderstorms in the evening. Lows around 70. Light west winds in the evening, becoming light and variable. Chance of rain 30%. Saturday, mostly sunny. Highs in the lower 90s. Northwest winds 5 to 15 miles an hour. Saturday night, mostly clear in the evening, then becoming partly cloudy. Lows in the upper 60s. Light northwest winds. And now the extended forecast. Sunday and Sunday night, clear. Highs in the lower 90s. Lows in the mid 60s. Monday and Monday night, partly cloudy. A slight chance of showers. Highs in the lower 90s. Lows in the mid-60s. Tuesday and Tuesday night, partly cloudy. A slight chance of showers and thunderstorms. Highs around 90. Lows in the upper 60s. Wednesday and Wednesday night, mostly cloudy. A chance of showers and thunderstorms. Highs in the lower 90s. Lows around 70. Thursday and Thursday night, showers likely and a chance of thunderstorms. Highs in the upper 80s. Lows in the upper 60s. For more detailed weather, water, and climate information, please visit our website at weather.gov/Atlanta. The current time is 3:51 p.m. Eastern Daylight Time. Here are the 3 p.m. weather observations from around the area. At Athens, it was mostly sunny. The temperature was 92 degrees, dew point 66 degrees, relative humidity 42%, wind northwest at 7 miles an hour, pressure was 30.00 inches and falling. At Gainesville, it was sunny and 86, wind southwest at 6. At Winder, it was mostly sunny. At Greensboro, it was partly cloudy and 93, wind west at 8. At Jefferson, it was mostly sunny and 87, wind northwest at 6. At Monroe, it was mostly sunny. At Albertton, it was partly sunny and 93, wind northeast at 6. At Canyon, it was mostly sunny and 90, wind northwest at 3. At Clemson, it was mostly sunny and 86, wind northwest at 3. Elsewhere across Georgia, at Atlanta it was partly sunny and 92, wind variable at 7. At Cartersville, the temperature was 88, wind calm. At Lawrenceville, it was sunny and 89, wind variable at 6. At Macon, it was partly sunny and 93, wind calm. At Rome, it was mostly sunny and 87, wind east at 5. At Augusta, with a thunderstorm, it was 79, wind west at 15. At Savannah, it was partly sunny and 90, wind south at 12. Elsewhere across the region, at Chattanooga, it was partly sunny and 87, wind north at 6. At Asheville, it was mostly sunny and 81, wind southeast at 9. At Greenville-Spartanburg, it was partly sunny and 86, wind southeast at 6. Here is the hazardous weather outlook. This hazardous weather outlook is for North and Central Georgia. For this afternoon and tonight, scattered thunderstorms are expected across Central and Eastern Georgia this afternoon and evening.

Tokyo storms could be strong to severe with strong to damaging winds, frequent lightning, and locally heavy rainfall. Hot and humid conditions continue across much of the area, with heat index values rising into the triple digits this afternoon. And now the extended outlook for the period Saturday through Thursday. Isolated to scattered afternoon thunderstorms will return on Wednesday and Thursday afternoon. Spotter information statement. Spotter activation will not be needed through tonight. Here is the official forecast from your National Weather Service for the Athens listening area. This afternoon, mostly sunny with a chance of showers and thunderstorms. Highs in the lower 90s. West winds around 10 miles an hour. Chance of rain 40%. Tonight, mostly cloudy. A chance of showers and a slight chance of thunderstorms in the evening. Lows around 70. Light west winds in the evening, becoming light and variable. Chance of rain 30%. Saturday, mostly sunny. Highs in the lower 90s. Northwest winds 5 to 15 miles an hour. Saturday night, mostly clear in the evening, then becoming partly cloudy. Lows in the upper 60s. Light northwest winds. And now the extended forecast. Sunday and Sunday night, clear. Highs in the lower 90s. Lows in the mid 60s. Monday and Monday night, partly cloudy. A slight chance of showers. Highs in the lower 90s. Lows in the mid-60s. Tuesday and Tuesday night, partly cloudy. A slight chance of showers and thunderstorms. Highs around 90. Lows in the upper 60s. Wednesday and Wednesday night, mostly cloudy. A chance of showers and thunderstorms. Highs in the lower 90s. Lows around 70. Thursday and Thursday night, showers likely and a chance of thunderstorms. Highs in the upper 80s. Lows in the upper 60s. For more detailed weather, water, and climate information, please visit our website at weather.gov/Atlanta. The current time is 3:56 p.m. Eastern Daylight Time. Here are the 3 p.m. weather observations from around the area. At Athens, it was mostly sunny. The temperature was 92 degrees, dew point 66 degrees, relative humidity 42%, wind northwest at 7 miles an hour, pressure was 30.00 inches and falling. At Gainesville, it was sunny and 86, wind southwest at 6. At Winder, it was mostly sunny. At Greensboro, it was partly cloudy and 93, wind west at 8. At Jefferson, it was mostly sunny and 87, wind northwest at 6. At Monroe, it was mostly sunny. At Albertton, it was partly sunny and 93, wind northeast at 6. At Canyon, it was mostly sunny and 90, wind northwest at 3. At Clemson, it was mostly sunny and 86, wind northwest at 3. Elsewhere across Georgia, at Atlanta it was partly sunny and 92, wind variable at 7. At Cartersville, the temperature was 88, wind calm. At Lawrenceville, it was sunny and 89, wind variable at 6. At Macon, it was partly sunny and 93, wind calm. At Rome, it was mostly sunny and 87, wind east at 5. At Augusta, with a thunderstorm, it was 79, wind west at 15. At Savannah, it was partly sunny and 90, wind south at 12. Elsewhere across the region, at Chattanooga, it was partly sunny and 87, wind north at 6. At Asheville, it was mostly sunny and 81, wind southeast at 9. At Greenville-Spartanburg, it was partly sunny and 86, wind southeast at 6. Here is the hazardous weather outlook. This hazardous weather outlook is for North and Central Georgia. For this afternoon and tonight, scattered thunderstorms are expected across Central and Eastern Georgia this afternoon and evening. A few storms could be strong to severe with strong to damaging winds, frequent lightning, and locally heavy rainfall.
hot and humid conditions continue across much of the area, with heat index values rising into the triple digits this afternoon. And now the extended outlook for the period Saturday through Thursday. Isolated to scattered afternoon thunderstorms will return on Wednesday and Thursday afternoon. Spotter information statement. Spotter activation will not be needed through tonight. Here is the official forecast from your National Weather Service for the Athens listening area. This afternoon, mostly sunny with a chance of showers and thunderstorms. Highs in the lower 90s. West winds around 10 miles an hour. Chance of rain 40%. Tonight, mostly cloudy. A chance of showers and a slight chance of thunderstorms in the evening. Lows around 70. Light west winds in the evening, becoming light and variable. Chance of rain 30%. Saturday, mostly sunny. Highs in the lower 90s. Northwest winds 5 to 15 miles an hour. Saturday night, mostly clear in the evening, then becoming partly cloudy. Lows in the upper 60s. Light northwest winds. And now the extended forecast. Sunday and Sunday night, clear. Highs in the lower 90s. Lows in the mid-60s. Monday and Monday night, partly cloudy. A slight chance of showers. Highs in the lower 90s. Lows in the mid-60s. Tuesday and Tuesday night, partly cloudy. A slight chance of showers and thunderstorms. Highs around 90. Lows in the upper 60s. Wednesday and Wednesday night, mostly cloudy. A chance of showers and thunderstorms. Highs in the lower 90s. Lows around 70. Thursday and Thursday night, showers likely and a chance of thunderstorms. Highs in the upper 80s. Lows in the upper 60s. For more detailed weather, water, and climate information, please visit our website at weather.gov/Atlanta. The current time is 4:01 p.m. Eastern Daylight Time. Here are the 3 p.m. weather observations from around the area. At Athens, it was mostly sunny. The temperature was 92 degrees, dew point 66 degrees, relative humidity 42%, wind northwest at 7 miles an hour, pressure was 30.00 inches and falling. At Gainesville, it was sunny and 86, wind southwest at 6. At Winder, it was mostly sunny. At Greensboro, it was partly cloudy and 93, wind west at 8. At Jefferson, it was mostly sunny and 87, wind northwest at 6. At Monroe, it was mostly sunny. At Albertton, it was partly sunny and 93, wind northeast at 6. At Canyon, it was mostly sunny and 90, wind northwest at 3. At Clemson, it was mostly sunny and 86, wind northwest at 3. Elsewhere across Georgia, at Atlanta it was partly sunny and 92, wind variable at 7. At Cartersville, the temperature was 88, wind calm. At Lawrenceville, it was sunny and 89, wind variable at 6. At Macon, it was partly sunny and 93, wind calm. At Rome, it was mostly sunny and 87, wind east at 5. At Augusta, with a thunderstorm, it was 79, wind west at 15. At Savannah, it was partly sunny and 90, wind south at 12. Elsewhere across the region, at Chattanooga, it was partly sunny and 87, wind north at 6. At Asheville, it was mostly sunny and 81, wind southeast at 9. At Greenville-Spartanburg, it was partly sunny and 86, wind southeast at 6. Here is the hazardous weather outlook. This hazardous weather outlook is for North and Central Georgia. For this afternoon and tonight, scattered thunderstorms are expected across Central and Eastern Georgia this afternoon and evening. A few storms could be strong to severe with strong to damaging winds, frequent lightning, and locally heavy rainfall. Hot and humid conditions continue across much of the area, with heat index values rising into the triple digits this afternoon.
And now the extended outlook for

around 70. Light west winds in the evening, becoming light and variable. Chance of rain 30%. Saturday, mostly sunny. Highs in the lower 90s. Northwest winds 5 to 15 miles an hour. Saturday night, mostly clear in the evening, then becoming partly cloudy. Lows in the upper 60s. Light northwest winds. And now the extended forecast. Sunday and Sunday night, clear. Highs in the lower 90s. Lows in the mid 60s. Monday and Monday night, partly cloudy. A slight chance of showers. Highs in the lower 90s. Lows in the mid 60s. Tuesday and Tuesday night, partly cloudy. A slight chance of showers and thunderstorms. Highs around 90. Lows in the upper 60s. Wednesday and Wednesday night, mostly cloudy. A chance of showers and thunderstorms. Highs in the lower 90s. Lows around 70. Thursday and Thursday night, showers likely and a chance of thunderstorms. Highs in the upper 80s. Lows in the upper 60s. For more detailed weather, water, and climate information, please visit our website at weather.gov/Atlanta. The current time is 4:06 p.m. Eastern Daylight Time. Here are the 4 p.m. weather observations from around the area. At Athens, it was mostly sunny. The temperature was 93 degrees, dew point 68 degrees, relative humidity 43%, with a heat index of 97, wind north at 6 miles an hour, pressure was 29.95 inches and falling. At Gainesville, it was sunny and 87, wind northwest at 6. At Winder, it was sunny. At Greensboro, it was partly cloudy and 95, wind west at 7 gusting to 15. At Jefferson, it was sunny and 87, wind northwest at 7. At Monroe, it was sunny. At Albertton, it was mostly sunny and 93, wind west at 9. At Canyon, it was mostly sunny and 91, wind west at 6. At Clemson, it was mostly sunny and 87, wind west at 7. Elsewhere across Georgia, at Atlanta it was partly sunny and 94, wind northwest at 10. At Cartersville, the temperature was 90, wind variable at 6, gusting to 13. At Lawrenceville, it was sunny and 89, wind northwest at 7. At Macon, with thunder, it was 78, wind northeast at 12, gusting to 20. At Rome, it was mostly sunny and 88, wind north at 5. At Augusta, it was mostly sunny and 85, wind variable at 5. At Savannah, it was mostly sunny and 93, wind south at 13. Elsewhere across the region, at Chattanooga, it was mostly sunny and 89, wind calm. At Asheville, it was mostly sunny and 82, wind south at 8. At Greenville-Spartanburg, it was mostly sunny and 86, wind variable at 6. Here is the hazardous weather outlook. This hazardous weather outlook is for North and Central Georgia. For this afternoon and tonight, scattered thunderstorms are expected across Central and Eastern Georgia this afternoon and evening. A few storms could be strong to severe with strong to damaging winds, frequent lightning, and locally heavy rainfall. Hot and humid conditions continue across much of the area, with heat index values rising into the triple digits this afternoon. And now the extended outlook for the period Saturday through Thursday. Isolated to scattered afternoon thunderstorms will return on Wednesday and Thursday afternoon. Spotter information statement. Spotter activation will not be needed through tonight. Here is the official forecast from your National Weather Service for the Athens listening area. This afternoon, mostly sunny with a chance of showers and thunderstorms. Highs in the lower 90s. West winds around 10 miles an hour. Chance of rain 40%. Tonight, mostly cloudy. A chance of showers and a slight chance of thunderstorms in the evening. Lows around 70. Light west winds in the evening.

becoming light and variable. Chance of rain 30%. Saturday, mostly sunny. Highs in the lower 90s. Northwest winds 5 to 15 miles an hour. Saturday night, mostly clear in the evening, then becoming partly cloudy. Lows in the upper 60s. Light northwest winds. And now the extended forecast. Sunday and Sunday night, clear. Highs in the lower 90s. Lows in the mid-60s. Monday and Monday night, partly cloudy. A slight chance of showers. Highs in the lower 90s. Lows in the mid-60s. Tuesday and Tuesday night, partly cloudy. A slight chance of showers and thunderstorms. Highs around 90. Lows in the upper 60s. Wednesday and Wednesday night, mostly cloudy. A chance of showers and thunderstorms. Highs in the lower 90s. Lows around 70. Thursday and Thursday night, showers likely and a chance of thunderstorms. Highs in the upper 80s. Lows in the upper 60s. For more detailed weather, water, and climate information, please visit our website at weather.gov/Atlanta. The current time is 4:11 p.m. Eastern Daylight Time. Here are the 4 p.m. weather observations from around the area. At Athens, it was mostly sunny. The temperature was 93 degrees, dew point 68 degrees, relative humidity 43%, with a heat index of 97, wind north at 6 miles an hour, pressure was 29.95 inches and falling. At Gainesville, it was sunny and 87, wind northwest at 6. At Winder, it was sunny. At Greensboro, it was partly cloudy and 95, wind west at 7 gusting to 15. At Jefferson, it was sunny and 87, wind northwest at 7. At Monroe, it was sunny. At Albertton, it was mostly sunny and 93, wind west at 9. At Canyon, it was mostly sunny and 91, wind west at 6. At Clemson, it was mostly sunny and 87, wind west at 7. Elsewhere across Georgia, at Atlanta it was partly sunny and 94, wind northwest at 10. At Cartersville, the temperature was 90, wind variable at 6, gusting to 13. At Lawrenceville, it was sunny and 89, wind northwest at 7. At Macon, with thunder, it was 78, wind northeast at 12, gusting to 20. At Rome, it was mostly sunny and 88, wind north at 5. At Augusta, it was mostly sunny and 85, wind variable at 5. At Savannah, it was mostly sunny and 93, wind south at 13. Elsewhere across the region, at Chattanooga, it was mostly sunny and 89, wind calm. At Asheville, it was mostly sunny and 82, wind south at 8. At Greenville-Spartanburg, it was mostly sunny and 86, wind variable at 6. Here are the 4 p.m. weather observations from around the area. At Athens, it was sunny, the temperature was 93 degrees, dew point 68 degrees, relative humidity 43%, with a heat index of 97, wind north at 6 miles an hour, pressure was 29.95 inches and falling. At Gainesville, it was sunny and 87, wind northwest at 6. At Winder, it was sunny. At Greensboro, it was partly cloudy and 95, wind west at 7 gusting to 15. At Jefferson, it was sunny and 87, wind northwest at 7. At Monroe, it was sunny. At Albertton, it was mostly sunny and 93, wind west at 9. At Canyon, it was mostly sunny and 91, wind west at 6. At Clemson, it was mostly sunny and 87, wind west at 7. Elsewhere across Georgia, at Atlanta it was partly sunny and 94, wind northwest at 10. At Cartersville, the temperature was 90, wind variable at 6, gusting to 13. At Lawrenceville, it was sunny and 89, wind northwest at 7.

Macon with thunder. It was 78. Wind northeast at 12 gusting to 20. At Rome, it was mostly sunny and 88. Wind north at 5. At Augusta, it was partly sunny and 85. Wind variable at 5. At Savannah, it was partly sunny and 93. Wind south at 13. Elsewhere across the region, at Chattanooga, it was mostly sunny and 89, wind calm. At Asheville, it was mostly sunny and 82, wind south at 8. At Greenville-Spartanburg, it was mostly sunny and 86, wind variable at 6. Here is the hazardous weather outlook. This hazardous weather outlook is for North and Central Georgia. For this afternoon and tonight, scattered thunderstorms are expected across central and eastern Georgia this afternoon and evening. A few storms could be strong to severe with strong to damaging winds, frequent lightning, and locally heavy rainfall. Hot and humid conditions continue across much of the area, with heat index values rising into the triple digits this afternoon. And now the extended outlook for the period Saturday through Thursday. Isolated to scattered afternoon thunderstorms will return on Wednesday and Thursday afternoon. Spotter information statement. Spotter activation will not be needed through tonight. Here is the official forecast from your National Weather Service for the Athens listening area. This afternoon, mostly sunny with a chance of showers and thunderstorms. Highs in the lower 90s. West winds around 10 miles an hour. Chance of rain 40%. Tonight, mostly cloudy. A chance of showers and a slight chance of thunderstorms in the evening. Lows around 70. Light west winds in the evening, becoming light and variable. Chance of rain 30%. Saturday, mostly sunny. Highs in the lower 90s. Northwest winds 5 to 15 miles an hour. Saturday night, mostly clear in the evening, then becoming partly cloudy. Lows in the upper 60s. Light northwest winds. And now the extended forecast. Sunday and Sunday night, clear. Highs in the lower 90s. Lows in the mid 60s. Monday and Monday night, partly cloudy. A slight chance of showers. Highs in the lower 90s. Lows in the mid-60s. Tuesday and Tuesday night, partly cloudy. A slight chance of showers and thunderstorms. Highs around 90. Lows in the upper 60s. Wednesday and Wednesday night, mostly cloudy. A chance of showers and thunderstorms. Highs in the lower 90s. Lows around 70. Thursday and Thursday night, showers likely and a chance of thunderstorms. Highs in the upper 80s. Lows in the upper 60s. For more detailed weather, water, and climate information, please visit our website at weather.gov/Atlanta. The current time is 4:18 p.m. Eastern Daylight Time. Here are the 4 p.m. weather observations from around the area. At Athens, it was sunny, the temperature was 93 degrees. Dew point 68 degrees, relative humidity 43%, with a heat index of 97, wind north at 6 miles an hour, pressure was 29.95 inches and falling. At Gainesville, it was sunny and 87, wind northwest at 6. At Winder, it was sunny. At Greensboro, it was partly cloudy and 95, wind west at 7 gusting to 15. At Jefferson, it was sunny and 87, wind northwest at 7. At Monroe, it was sunny. At Albertton, it was mostly sunny and 93, wind west at 9. At Canyon, it was mostly sunny and 91, wind west at 6. At Clemson, it was mostly sunny and 87, wind west at 7. Elsewhere across Georgia, at Atlanta it was partly sunny and 94, wind northwest at 10. At Cartersville, the temperature was 90, wind variable at 6, gusting to 13. At Lawrenceville, it was sunny and 89, wind northwest at 7. At Macon, with thunder, it was 78, wind northeast at 12

is partly sunny and 85, wind variable at 5. At Savannah, it was partly sunny and 93, wind south at 13. Elsewhere across the region, at Chattanooga, it was mostly sunny and 89, wind calm. At Asheville, it was mostly sunny and 82, wind south at 8. At Greenville-Spartanburg, it was mostly sunny and 86, wind variable at 6. Here is the hazardous weather outlook. This hazardous weather outlook is for North and Central Georgia. For this afternoon and tonight, scattered thunderstorms are expected across Central and Eastern Georgia this afternoon and evening. A few storms could be strong to severe with strong to damaging winds, frequent lightning, and locally heavy rainfall. Hot and humid conditions continue across much of the area, with heat index values rising into the triple digits this afternoon. And now the extended outlook for the period Saturday through Thursday. Isolated to scattered afternoon thunderstorms will return on Wednesday and Thursday afternoon. Spotter information statement. Spotter activation will not be needed through tonight. Here is the official forecast from your National Weather Service for the Athens listening area. This afternoon, mostly sunny with a chance of showers and thunderstorms. Highs in the lower 90s. West winds around 10 miles an hour. Chance of rain 40%. Tonight, mostly cloudy. A chance of showers and a slight chance of thunderstorms in the evening. Lows around 70. Light west winds in the evening, becoming light and variable. Chance of rain 30%. Saturday, mostly sunny. Highs in the lower 90s. Northwest winds 5 to 15 miles an hour. Saturday night, mostly clear in the evening, then becoming partly cloudy. Lows in the upper 60s. Light northwest winds. And now the extended forecast. Sunday and Sunday night, clear. Highs in the lower 90s. Lows in the mid 60s. Monday and Monday night, partly cloudy. A slight chance of showers. Highs in the lower 90s. Lows in the mid-60s. Tuesday and Tuesday night, partly cloudy. A slight chance of showers and thunderstorms. Highs around 90. Lows in the upper 60s. Wednesday and Wednesday night, mostly cloudy. A chance of showers and thunderstorms. Highs in the lower 90s. Lows around 70. Thursday and Thursday night, showers likely and a chance of thunderstorms. Highs in the upper 80s. Lows in the upper 60s. For more detailed weather, water, and climate information, please visit our website at weather.gov/Atlanta. The current time is 4:33 p.m. Eastern Daylight Time. Here are the 4 p.m. weather observations from around the area. At Athens, it was sunny, the temperature was 93 degrees. Dew point 68 degrees, 68 degrees, relative humidity 43%, with a heat index of 97, wind north at 6 miles an hour, pressure was 29.95 inches and falling. At Gainesville, it was sunny and 87, wind northwest at 6. At Winder, it was sunny. At Greensboro, it was partly cloudy and 95, wind west at 7 gusting to 15. At Jefferson, it was sunny and 87, wind northwest at 7. At Monroe, it was sunny. At Albertton, it was mostly sunny and 93, wind west at 9. At Canyon, it was mostly sunny and 91, wind west at 6. At Clemson, it was mostly sunny and 87, wind west at 7. Elsewhere across Georgia, at Atlanta it was partly sunny and 94, wind northwest at 10. At Cartersville, the temperature was 90, wind variable at 6, gusting to 13. At Lawrenceville, it was sunny and 89, wind northwest at 7. At Macon, with thunder, it was 78, wind northeast at 12, gusting to 20. At Rome, it was mostly sunny and 88, wind north at 5. At Augusta, it was partly sunny and 85.

variable at 5. At Savannah, it was partly sunny and 93, wind south at 13. Elsewhere across the region, at Chattanooga, it was mostly sunny and 89, wind calm. At Asheville, it was mostly sunny and 82, wind south at 8. At Greenville-Spartanburg, it was mostly sunny and 86, wind variable at 6. Here is the hazardous weather outlook. This hazardous weather outlook is for North and Central Georgia. For this afternoon and tonight, scattered thunderstorms are expected across Central and Eastern Georgia this afternoon and evening. A few storms could be strong to severe with strong to damaging winds, frequent lightning, and locally heavy rainfall. Hot and humid conditions continue across much of the area, with heat index values rising into the triple digits this afternoon. And now the extended outlook for the period Saturday through Thursday. Isolated to scattered afternoon thunderstorms will return on Wednesday and Thursday afternoon. Spotter information statement. Spotter activation will not be needed through tonight. Here is the official forecast from your National Weather Service for the Athens listening area. This afternoon, mostly sunny with a chance of showers and thunderstorms. Highs in the lower 90s. West winds around 10 miles an hour. Chance of rain 40%. Tonight, mostly cloudy. A chance of showers and a slight chance of thunderstorms in the evening. Lows around 70. Light west winds in the evening, becoming light and variable. Chance of rain 30%. Saturday, mostly sunny. Highs in the lower 90s. Northwest winds 5 to 15 miles an hour. Saturday night, mostly clear in the evening, then becoming partly cloudy. Lows in the upper 60s. Light northwest winds. And now the extended forecast. Sunday and Sunday night, clear. Highs in the lower 90s. Lows in the mid 60s. Monday and Monday night, partly cloudy. A slight chance of showers. Highs in the lower 90s. Lows in the mid-60s. Tuesday and Tuesday night, partly cloudy. A slight chance of showers and thunderstorms. Highs around 90. Lows in the upper 60s. Wednesday and Wednesday night, mostly cloudy. A chance of showers and thunderstorms. Highs in the lower 90s. Lows around 70. Thursday and Thursday night, showers likely and a chance of thunderstorms. Highs in the upper 80s. Lows in the upper 60s. For more detailed weather, water, and climate information, please visit our website at weather.gov/Atlanta. The current time is 4:37 p.m. Eastern Daylight Time. Here are the 4 p.m. weather observations from around the area. At Athens, it was sunny, the temperature was 93 degrees. Dew point 68 degrees, relative humidity 43%, with a heat index of 97, wind north at 6 miles an hour, pressure was 29.95 inches and falling. At Gainesville, it was sunny and 87, wind northwest at 6. At Winder, it was sunny. At Greensboro, it was partly cloudy and 95, wind west at 7 gusting to 15. At Jefferson, it was sunny and 87, wind northwest at 7. At Monroe, it was sunny. At Elberton, it was mostly sunny and 93, wind west at 9. At Canyon, it was mostly sunny and 91, wind west at 6. At Clemson, it was mostly sunny and 87, wind west at 7. Elsewhere across Georgia, at Atlanta it was partly sunny and 94, wind northwest at 10. At Cartersville, the temperature was 90, wind variable at 6, gusting to 13. At Lawrenceville, it was sunny and 89, wind northwest at 7. At Macon, with thunder, it was 78, wind northeast at 12, gusting to 20. At Rome, it was mostly sunny and 88, wind north at 5. At Augusta, it was partly sunny and 85, wind variable at 5. At Savannah,
It was partly sunny and 93, wind south at 13. Elsewhere across the region, at Chattanooga, it was mostly sunny and 89, wind calm. At Asheville, it was mostly sunny and 82, wind south at 8. At Greenville-Spartanburg, it was mostly sunny and 86, wind variable at 6. 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The WXK 56 listening area include the following counties: Banks, Barrow, Clark, Elbert, Franklin, Greene, Hall, Hart, Jackson, Madison, Morgan, Oconee, Oglethorpe, Tolliver, Walton, and Wilkes. 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You can also like your Peachtree City National Weather Service on Facebook or follow NWS Atlanta on Twitter. Here is the hazardous weather outlook. This hazardous weather outlook is for North and Central Georgia. For this afternoon and tonight, scattered thunderstorms are expected across central and eastern Georgia this afternoon and evening. A few storms could be strong to severe with strong to damaging winds, frequent lightning, and locally heavy rainfall. Hot and humid conditions continue across much of the area, with heat index values rising into the triple digits this afternoon. And now the extended outlook for the period Saturday through Thursday. Isolated to scattered afternoon thunderstorms will return on Wednesday and Thursday afternoon. Spotter information statement. Spotter activation will not be needed through tonight. Here is the official forecast from your National Weather Service for the Athens listening area. This afternoon, mostly sunny with a chance of showers and thunderstorms. Highs in the lower 90s. West winds around 10 miles an hour. Chance of rain 40%. Tonight, mostly cloudy. A chance of showers and a slight chance of thunderstorms in the evening. Lows around 70. Light west winds in the evening, becoming light and variable. Chance of rain 30%. Saturday, mostly sunny. Highs in the lower 90s. Northwest winds 5 to 15 miles an hour. Saturday night, mostly clear in the evening, then becoming partly cloudy. Lows in the upper 60s. Light northwest winds. And now the extended forecast. Sunday and Sunday night, clear. Highs in the lower 90s. Lows in the mid 60s. Monday and Monday night, partly cloudy. A slight chance of showers. Highs in the lower 90s. Lows in the mid-60s. Tuesday and Tuesday night, partly cloudy. A slight chance of showers and thunderstorms. Highs around 90. Lows in the upper 60s. Wednesday and Wednesday night, mostly cloudy. A chance of showers and thunderstorms. Highs in the lower 90s. Lows around 70. Thursday and Thursday night, showers likely and a chance of thunderstorms. Highs in the upper 80s. Lows in the upper 60s. For more detailed weather, water, and climate information, please visit our website at weather.gov/Atlanta. The current time is 4:43 p.m. Eastern Daylight Time. Here are the 4 p.m. weather observations from around the area. At Athens, it was sunny, the temperature was 93 degrees. Dew point 68 degrees, relative humidity 43%, with a heat index of 97, wind north at 6 miles an hour, pressure was 29.95 inches and falling. At Gainesville, it was sunny and 87, wind northwest at 6. At Winder, it was sunny. At Greensboro, it was partly cloudy and 95, wind west at 7 gusting to 15. At Jefferson, it was sunny and 87, wind northwest at 7. At Monroe, it was sunny. At Elberton, it was mostly sunny and 93, wind west at 9.
at Canyon. It was mostly sunny and 91, wind west at

At Atlanta, it was partly sunny and 94, wind northwest at 10. At Cartersville, the temperature was 90, wind variable at 6, gusting to 13. At Lawrenceville, it was sunny and 89, wind northwest at 7. At Macon, with thunder, it was 78, wind northeast at 12, gusting to 20. At Rome, it was mostly sunny and 88, wind north at 5. At Augusta, it was partly sunny and 85, wind variable at 5. At Savannah, it was partly sunny and 93, wind south at 13. Elsewhere across the region, at Chattanooga, it was mostly sunny and 89, wind calm. At Asheville, it was mostly sunny and 82, wind south at 8. At Greenville-Spartanburg, it was mostly sunny and 86, wind variable at 6. Here is the hazardous weather outlook. This hazardous weather outlook is for North and Central Georgia. For this afternoon and tonight, scattered thunderstorms are expected across Central and Eastern Georgia this afternoon and evening. A few storms could be strong to severe with strong to damaging winds, frequent lightning, and locally heavy rainfall. Hot and humid conditions continue across much of the area, with heat index values rising into the triple digits this afternoon. And now the extended outlook for the period Saturday through Thursday. Isolated to scattered afternoon thunderstorms will return on Wednesday and Thursday afternoon. Spotter information statement, spotter activation will not be needed through tonight. Here is the official forecast from your National Weather Service for the Athens listening area. This afternoon, mostly sunny with a chance of showers and thunderstorms. Highs in the lower 90s. West winds around 10 miles an hour. Chance of rain 40%. Tonight, mostly cloudy. A chance of showers and a slight chance of thunderstorms in the evening. Lows around 70. Light west winds in the evening, becoming light and variable. Chance of rain 30%. Saturday, mostly sunny. Highs in the lower 90s. Northwest winds 5 to 15 miles an hour. Saturday night, mostly clear in the evening, then becoming partly cloudy. Lows in the upper 60s. Light northwest winds. And now the extended forecast. Sunday and Sunday night, clear. Highs in the lower 90s. Lows in the mid 60s. Monday and Monday night, partly cloudy. A slight chance of showers. Highs in the lower 90s. Lows in the mid-60s. Tuesday and Tuesday night, partly cloudy. A slight chance of showers and thunderstorms. Highs around 90. Lows in the upper 60s. Wednesday and Wednesday night, mostly cloudy. A chance of showers and thunderstorms. Highs in the lower 90s. Lows around 70. Thursday and Thursday night, showers likely and a chance of thunderstorms. Highs in the upper 80s. Lows in the upper 60s. For more detailed weather, water, and climate information, please visit our website at weather.gov/Atlanta. The current time is 4:58 p.m. Eastern Daylight Time. Here are the 4 p.m. weather observations from around the area. At Athens, it was sunny, the temperature was 93 degrees. Dew point 68 degrees, relative humidity 43%, with a heat index of 97, wind north at 6 miles an hour, pressure was 29.95 inches and falling. At Gainesville, it was sunny and 87, wind northwest at 6. At Winder, it was sunny. At Greensboro, it was partly cloudy and 95, wind west at 7 gusting to 15. At Jefferson, it was sunny and 87, wind northwest at 7. At Monroe, it was sunny. At Albertton, it was mostly sunny and 93, wind west at 9. At Canyon, it was mostly sunny and 91, wind west at 6. At Clemson, it was mostly sunny and 87, wind west at 7. Elsewhere across Georgia, at Atlanta it was partly sunny and 94, wind north.

west at 10. At Cartersville, the temperature was 90, wind variable at 6, gusting to 13. At Lawrenceville, it was sunny and 89, wind northwest at 7. At Macon, with thunder, it was 78, wind northeast at 12, gusting to 20. At Rome, it was mostly sunny and 88, wind north at 5. At Augusta, it was partly sunny and 85, wind variable at 5. At Savannah, it was partly sunny and 93, wind south at 13. Elsewhere across the region, at Chattanooga, it was mostly sunny and 89, wind calm. At Asheville, it was mostly sunny and 82, wind south at 8. At Greenville-Spartanburg, it was mostly sunny and 86, wind variable at 6. Here is the hazardous weather outlook. This hazardous weather outlook is for North and Central Georgia. For this afternoon and tonight, scattered thunderstorms are expected across Central and Eastern Georgia this afternoon and evening. A few storms could be strong to severe with strong to damaging winds, frequent lightning, and locally heavy rainfall. Hot and humid conditions continue across much of the area, with heat index values rising into the triple digits this afternoon. And now the extended outlook for the period Saturday through Thursday. Isolated to scattered afternoon thunderstorms will return on Wednesday and Thursday afternoon. Spotter information statement. Spotter activation will not be needed through tonight. The Athens climate summary for this evening, as of 4 p.m., August 21, 2026. Today's high temperature of 94 degrees occurred at 2:27 p.m. This high was 4 degrees above the normal high of 90. The record high is 107 degrees, which was set in 1983. Today's low temperature of 73 degrees occurred at 7:03 a.m. This low was 4 degrees above the normal low of 69. The record low is 55 degrees, which was set in 1918. 0.02 inches of precipitation fell today, which brings the monthly total to 2.26 inches. This is 0.97 inches below the normal amount of 3.23 inches for August. The total precipitation for the year now stands at 28.42 inches, which is 3.78 inches below normal. There were no heating degree days today. This leaves the monthly total at zero. The yearly total since July 1st is zero. There were 19 cooling degree days today. This brings the monthly total to 369. The yearly total since January 1st is 1,678. Sunset tonight is at 8:13 p.m. Sunrise tomorrow is at 7 a.m. Here is the official forecast from your National Weather Service for the Athens listening area. Tonight, mostly cloudy, then becoming partly cloudy after midnight, then becoming mostly cloudy. A chance of showers and thunderstorms early, then a slight chance of showers and thunderstorms late this evening. Lows around 70. Light west winds this evening, becoming light and variable. Chance of rain 30%. Saturday, mostly sunny. Highs in the lower 90s. Northwest winds 5 to 15 miles an hour. Saturday night, mostly clear in the evening, then becoming partly cloudy. Lows in the upper 60s. Light northwest winds. Sunday, sunny. Highs in the lower 90s. Northwest winds 10 to 15 miles an hour. Sunday night, mostly clear. Lows in the mid-60s. Light north winds. And now the extended forecast. Monday and Monday night, partly cloudy. A slight chance of showers. Highs in the lower 90s. Lows in the mid-60s. Tuesday and Tuesday night, partly cloudy. A slight chance of showers and thunderstorms. Highs around 90. Lows in the upper 60s. Wednesday and Wednesday night, mostly cloudy. A chance of showers and thunderstorms. Highs in the lower 90s. Lows around 70. Thursday and Thursday night, showers likely and a chance of thunderstorms. Highs in the upper

degrees. Relative humidity 45%, with a heat index of 98. Wind north at 5 miles an hour. Pressure was 29.94 inches and falling. At Gainesville, it was sunny and 87, wind variable at 7. At Winder, it was sunny. At Greensboro, it was partly cloudy and 95, wind west at 5. At Jefferson, it was sunny and 89, wind north at 7. At Monroe, it was mostly sunny. At Albertton, it was sunny and 94, wind north at 7. At Canyon, it was sunny and 89, wind west at 6. At Clemson, it was sunny and 87, wind northwest at 5. Elsewhere across Georgia, at Atlanta it was partly sunny and 90, wind west at 3. At Cartersville, the temperature was 91, wind west at 9. At Lawrenceville, it was mostly sunny and 89, wind calm. At Macon, it was partly sunny and 78, wind southeast at 13 gusting to 20. At Rome, with light rain, was 85, wind north at 6. At Augusta, with thunder, it was 81, wind north at 8. At Savannah, it was mostly sunny and 94, wind southeast at 15 gusting to 22. Elsewhere across the region, at Chattanooga, it was mostly sunny and 91, wind northwest at 3. At Asheville, it was mostly sunny and 82, wind variable at 7. At Greenville-Spartanburg, it was sunny and 85, wind north at 7. Here is the hazardous weather outlook. This hazardous weather outlook is for North and Central Georgia. For this afternoon and tonight, scattered thunderstorms are expected across central and eastern Georgia this afternoon and evening. A few storms could be strong to severe with strong to damaging winds, frequent lightning, and locally heavy rainfall. Hot and humid conditions continue across much of the area, with heat index values rising into the triple digits this afternoon. And now the extended outlook for the period Saturday through Thursday. Isolated to scattered afternoon thunderstorms will return on Wednesday and Thursday afternoon. Spotter information statement, spotter activation will not be needed through tonight. Here is the official forecast from your National Weather Service for the Athens listening area. Tonight, mostly cloudy, then becoming partly cloudy after midnight, then becoming mostly cloudy. A chance of showers and thunderstorms early, then a slight chance of showers and thunderstorms late this evening. Lows around 70. Light west winds this evening, becoming light and variable. Chance of rain 30%. Saturday, mostly sunny. Highs in the lower 90s. Northwest winds 5 to 15 miles an hour. Saturday night, mostly clear in the evening, then becoming partly cloudy. Lows in the upper 60s. Light northwest winds. Sunday, sunny. Highs in the lower 90s. Northwest winds 10 to 15 miles an hour. Sunday night, mostly clear. Lows in the mid-60s. Light north winds. And now the extended forecast. Monday and Monday night, partly cloudy. A slight chance of showers. Highs in the lower 90s. Lows in the mid-60s. Tuesday and Tuesday night, partly cloudy. A slight chance of showers and thunderstorms. Highs around 90. Lows in the upper 60s. Wednesday and Wednesday night, mostly cloudy. A chance of showers and thunderstorms. Highs in the lower 90s. Lows around 70. Thursday and Thursday night, showers likely and a chance of thunderstorms. Highs in the upper 80s. Lows in the upper 60s. Friday and Friday night, partly cloudy. A chance of showers and thunderstorms. Highs around 90. Lows around 70. 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The Athens climate summary for this evening, as of 4 p.m., August 21, 2026. Today's high temperature of 94 degrees occurred at 227.

p.m. This high was 4 degrees above the normal high of 90. The record high is 107 degrees, which was set in 1983. Today's low temperature of 73 degrees occurred at 7:03 a.m. This low was 4 degrees above the normal low of 69. The record low is 55 degrees, which was set in 1918. 0.02 inches of precipitation fell today, which brings the monthly total to 2.26 inches. This is 0.97 inches below the normal amount of 3.23 inches for August. The total precipitation for the year now stands at 28.42 inches, which is 3.78 inches below normal. There were no heating degree days today. This leaves the monthly total at zero. The yearly total since July 1st is zero. There were 19 cooling degree days today. This brings the monthly total to 369. The yearly total since January 1st is 1,678. Sunset tonight is at 8:13 p.m. Sunrise tomorrow is at 7 a.m. The current time is 5:11 p.m. Eastern Daylight Time. Here are the 5 p.m. weather observations from around the area. At Athens, it was sunny, the temperature was 93 degrees, dew point 69 degrees, relative humidity 45%, with a heat index of 98, wind north at 5 miles an hour, pressure was 29.94 inches and falling. At Gainesville, it was sunny and 87, wind variable at 7. At Winder, it was sunny. At Greensboro, it was mostly cloudy and 95, wind west at 5. At Jefferson, it was sunny and 89, wind north at 7. At Monroe, it was mostly sunny. At Albertton, it was sunny and 94, wind north at 7. At Canyon, it was sunny and 89, wind west at 6. At Clemson, it was sunny and 87, wind northwest at 5. Elsewhere across Georgia, at Atlanta it was partly sunny and 90, wind west at 3. At Cartersville, the temperature was 91, wind west at 9. At Lawrenceville, it was sunny and 89, wind calm. At Macon, it was cloudy and 78, wind southeast at 13 gusting to 20. At Rome, with light rain it was 85, wind north at 6. At Augusta, with thunder, it was 81, wind north at 8. At Savannah, it was mostly sunny and 94, wind southeast at 15 gusting to 22. Elsewhere across the region, at Chattanooga, it was mostly sunny and 91, wind northwest at 3. At Asheville, it was mostly sunny and 82, wind variable at 7. At Greenville-Spartanburg, it was mostly sunny and 85, wind north at 7. Here is the hazardous weather outlook. This hazardous weather outlook is for north and central Georgia. For this afternoon and tonight, scattered thunderstorms are expected across central and eastern Georgia this afternoon and evening. A few storms could be strong to severe with strong to damaging winds, frequent lightning, and locally heavy rainfall. Hot and humid conditions continue across much of the area, with heat index values rising into the triple digits this afternoon. And now the extended outlook for the period Saturday through Thursday. Isolated to scattered afternoon thunderstorms will return on Wednesday and Thursday afternoon. Spotter information statement. Spotter activation will not be needed through tonight. Here is the official forecast from your National Weather Service for the Athens listening area. Tonight, mostly cloudy, then becoming partly cloudy after midnight, then becoming mostly cloudy. A chance of showers and thunderstorms early, then a slight chance of showers and thunderstorms late this evening. Lows around 70. Light west winds this evening, becoming light and variable. Chance of rain 30%. Saturday, mostly sunny. Highs in the lower 90s. Northwest winds 5 to 15 miles an hour. Saturday night, mostly clear in the evening, then becoming partly cloudy. Lows in the upper 60s. Light northwest winds. Sunday,

Highs in the lower 90s. Northwest winds 10 to 15 miles an hour. Sunday night, mostly clear. Lows in the mid-60s. Light north winds. And now the extended forecast. Monday and Monday night, partly cloudy. A slight chance of showers. Highs in the lower 90s. Lows in the mid-60s. Tuesday and Tuesday night, partly cloudy. A slight chance of showers and thunderstorms. Highs around 90. Lows in the upper 60s. Wednesday and Wednesday night, mostly cloudy. A chance of showers and thunderstorms. Highs in the lower 90s. Lows around 70. Thursday and Thursday night, showers likely and a chance of thunderstorms. Highs in the upper 80s. Lows in the upper 60s. Friday and Friday night, partly cloudy. A chance of showers and thunderstorms. Highs around 90. Lows around 70. 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The current time is 5:16 p.m. Eastern Daylight Time. Here are the 5 p.m. weather observations from around the area. At Athens, it was sunny, the temperature was 93 degrees, dew point 69 degrees, relative humidity 45%, with a heat index of 98, wind north at 5 miles an hour, pressure was 29.94 inches and falling. At Gainesville, it was sunny and 87, wind variable at 7. At Winder, it was sunny. At Greensboro, it was mostly cloudy and 95, wind west at 5. At Jefferson, it was sunny and 89, wind north at 7. At Monroe, it was mostly sunny. At Albertton, it was sunny and 94, wind north at 7. At Canyon, it was sunny and 89, wind west at 6. At Clemson, it was sunny and 87, wind northwest at 5. Elsewhere across Georgia, at Atlanta it was partly sunny and 90, wind west at 3. At Cartersville, the temperature was 91, wind west at 9. At Lawrenceville, it was sunny and 89, wind calm. At Macon, it was cloudy and 78, wind southeast at 13 gusting to 20. At Rome, with light rain it was 85, wind north at 6. At Augusta, with thunder, it was 81, wind north at 8. At Savannah, it was mostly sunny and 94, wind southeast at 15 gusting to 22. Elsewhere across the region, at Chattanooga, it was mostly sunny and 91, wind northwest at 3. At Asheville, it was mostly sunny and 82, wind variable at 7. At Greenville-Spartanburg, it was mostly sunny and 85, wind north at 7. Here is the hazardous weather outlook. This hazardous weather outlook is for north and central Georgia. For this afternoon and tonight, scattered thunderstorms are expected across central and eastern Georgia this afternoon and evening. A few storms could be strong to severe with strong to damaging winds, frequent lightning, and locally heavy rainfall. Hot and humid conditions continue across much of the area, with heat index values rising into the triple digits this afternoon. And now the extended outlook for the period Saturday through Thursday. Isolated to scattered afternoon thunderstorms will return on Wednesday and Thursday afternoon. Spotter information statement, spotter activation will not be needed through tonight. Here is the official forecast from your National Weather Service for the Athens listening area. Tonight, mostly cloudy, then becoming partly cloudy after midnight, then becoming mostly cloudy. A chance of showers and thunderstorms early, then a slight chance of showers and thunderstorms late this evening. Lows around 70. Light west winds this evening, becoming light and variable. Chance of rain 30%. Saturday, mostly sunny. Highs in the lower 90s. Northwest winds 5 to 15 miles an hour. Saturday night, mostly clear in the evening, then becoming partly cloudy. Lows in the upper 60s.

slight northwest winds. Sunday, sunny. Highs in the lower 90s. Northwest winds 10 to 15 miles an hour. Sunday night, mostly clear. Lows in the mid-60s. Light north winds. And now the extended forecast. Monday and Monday night, partly cloudy. A slight chance of showers. Highs in the lower 90s. Lows in the mid-60s. Tuesday and Tuesday night, partly cloudy. A slight chance of showers and thunderstorms. Highs around 90. Lows in the upper 60s. Wednesday and Wednesday night, mostly cloudy. A chance of showers and thunderstorms. Highs in the lower 90s. Lows around 70. Thursday and Thursday night, showers likely and a chance of thunderstorms. Highs in the upper 80s. Lows in the upper 60s. Friday and Friday night, partly cloudy. A chance of showers and thunderstorms. Highs around 90. Lows around 70. 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The Athens climate summary for this evening, as of 4 p.m., August 21, 2026. Today's high temperature of 94 degrees occurred at 2:27 p.m. This high was 4 degrees above the normal high of 90. The record high is 107 degrees, which was set in 1983. Today's low temperature of 73 degrees occurred at 7:03 a.m. This low was 4 degrees above the normal low of 69. The record low is 55 degrees, which was set in 1918. 0.02 inches of precipitation fell today, which brings the monthly total to 2.26 inches. This is 0.97 inches below the normal amount of 3.23 inches for August. The total precipitation for the year now stands at 28.42 inches, which is 3.78 inches below normal. There were no heating degree days today. This leaves the monthly total at zero. The yearly total since July 1st is zero. There were 19 cooling degree days today. This brings the monthly total to 369. The yearly total since January 1st is 1,678. Sunset tonight is at 8:13 p.m. Sunrise tomorrow is at 7 a.m. The current time is 5:23 p.m. Eastern Daylight Time. Here are the 5 p.m. weather observations from around the area. At Athens, it was sunny, the temperature was 93 degrees, dew point 69 degrees, relative humidity 45%, with a heat index of 98, wind north at 5 miles an hour, pressure was 29.94 inches and falling. At Gainesville, it was sunny and 87, wind variable at 7. At Winder, it was sunny. At Greensboro, it was mostly cloudy and 95, wind west at 5. At Jefferson, it was sunny and 89, wind north at 7. At Monroe, it was mostly sunny. At Albertton, it was sunny and 94, wind north at 7. At Canyon, it was sunny and 89, wind west at 6. At Clemson, it was sunny and 87, wind northwest at 5. Elsewhere across Georgia, at Atlanta it was partly sunny and 90, wind west at 3. At Cartersville, the temperature was 91, wind west at 9. At Lawrenceville, it was sunny and 89, wind calm. At Macon, it was cloudy and 78, wind southeast at 13 gusting to 20. At Rome, with light rain it was 85, wind north at 6. At Augusta, with thunder, it was 81, wind north at 8. At Savannah, it was mostly sunny and 94, wind southeast at 15 gusting to 22. Elsewhere across the region, at Chattanooga, it was mostly sunny and 91, wind northwest at 3. At Asheville, it was mostly sunny and 82, wind variable at 7. At Greenville-Spartanburg, it was mostly sunny and 85, wind north at 7. Here is the hazardous weather.

Weather outlook. This hazardous weather outlook is for North and Central Georgia. For this afternoon and tonight, scattered thunderstorms are expected across Central and Eastern Georgia this afternoon and evening. A few storms could be strong to severe with strong to damaging winds, frequent lightning, and locally heavy rainfall. Hot and humid conditions continue across much of the area, with heat index values rising into the triple digits this afternoon. And now the extended outlook for the period Saturday through Thursday. Isolated to scattered afternoon thunderstorms will return on Wednesday and Thursday afternoon. Spotter information statement. Spotter activation will not be needed through tonight. Here is the official forecast from your National Weather Service for the Athens listening area. Tonight, mostly cloudy, then becoming partly cloudy after midnight, then becoming mostly cloudy. A chance of showers and thunderstorms early, then a slight chance of showers and thunderstorms late this evening. Lows around 70. Light west winds this evening, becoming light and variable. Chance of rain 30%. Saturday, mostly sunny. Highs in the lower 90s. Northwest winds 5 to 15 miles an hour. Saturday night, mostly clear in the evening, then becoming partly cloudy. Lows in the upper 60s. Light northwest winds. Sunday, sunny. Highs in the lower 90s. Northwest winds 10 to 15 miles an hour. Sunday night, mostly clear. Lows in the mid-60s. Light north winds. And now the extended forecast. Monday and Monday night, partly cloudy. A slight chance of showers. Highs in the lower 90s. Lows in the mid-60s. Tuesday and Tuesday night, partly cloudy. A slight chance of showers and thunderstorms. Highs around 90. Lows in the upper 60s. Wednesday and Wednesday night, mostly cloudy. A chance of showers and thunderstorms. Highs in the lower 90s. Lows around 70. Thursday and Thursday night, showers likely and a chance of thunderstorms. Highs in the upper 80s. Lows in the upper 60s. Friday and Friday night, partly cloudy. A chance of showers and thunderstorms. Highs around 90. Lows around 70. For more detailed weather, water, and climate information, please visit our website at weather.gov/Atlanta. The current time is 5:28 p.m. Eastern Daylight Time. Here are the 5 p.m. weather observations from around the area. At Athens, it was sunny, the temperature was 93 degrees, dew point 69 degrees, relative humidity 45%, with a heat index of 98, wind north at 5 miles an hour, pressure was 29.94 inches and falling. At Gainesville, it was sunny and 87, wind variable at 7. At Winder, it was sunny. At Greensboro, it was mostly cloudy and 95, wind west at 5. At Jefferson, it was sunny and 89, wind north at 7. At Monroe, it was mostly sunny. At Albertton, it was sunny and 94, wind north at 7. At Canyon, it was sunny and 89, wind west at 6. At Clemson, it was sunny and 87, wind northwest at 5. Elsewhere across Georgia, at Atlanta it was partly sunny and 90, wind west at 3. At Cartersville, the temperature was 91, wind west at 9. At Lawrenceville, it was sunny and 89, wind calm. At Macon, it was cloudy and 78, wind southeast at 13 gusting to 20. At Rome, with light rain was 85, wind north at 6. At Augusta, with thunder, it was 81, wind north at 8. At Savannah, it was mostly sunny and 94, wind southeast at 15 gusting to 22. Elsewhere across the region, at Chattanooga, it was mostly sunny and 91, wind northwest at 3. At Asheville, it was mostly sunny and 82, wind variable at 7. At Greenville-Spartanburg, it was mostly sunny and 85.

Wind north at 7. The Athens climate summary for this evening, as of 4 p.m., August 21st, 2026. Today's high temperature of 94 degrees occurred at 2:27 p.m. This high was 4 degrees above the normal high of 90. The record high is 107 degrees, which was set in 1983. Today's low temperature of 73 degrees occurred at 7:03 a.m. This low was 4 degrees above the normal low of 69. The record low is 55 degrees, which was set in 1918. 0.02 inches of precipitation fell today, which brings the monthly total to 2.26 inches. This is 0.97 inches below the normal amount of 3.23 inches for August. The total precipitation for the year now stands at 28.42 inches, which is 3.78 inches below normal. There were no heating degree days today. This leaves the monthly total at zero. The yearly total since July 1st is zero. There were 19 cooling degree days today. This brings the monthly total to 369. The yearly total since January 1st is 1,678. Sunset tonight is at 8:13 p.m. Sunrise tomorrow is at 7 a.m. Here is the hazardous weather outlook. This hazardous weather outlook is for North and Central Georgia. For this afternoon and tonight, scattered thunderstorms are expected across Central and Eastern Georgia this afternoon and evening. A few storms could be strong to severe with strong to damaging winds, frequent lightning, and locally heavy rainfall. Hot and humid conditions continue across much of the area, with heat index values rising into the triple digits this afternoon. And now the extended outlook for the period Saturday through Thursday. Isolated to scattered afternoon thunderstorms will return on Wednesday and Thursday afternoon. Spotter information statement. Spotter activation will not be needed through tonight. Here is the official forecast from your National Weather Service for the Athens listening area. Tonight, mostly cloudy, then becoming partly cloudy after midnight, then becoming mostly cloudy. A chance of showers and thunderstorms early, then a slight chance of showers and thunderstorms late this evening. Lows around 70. Light west winds this evening, becoming light and variable. Chance of rain 30%. Saturday, mostly sunny. Highs in the lower 90s. Northwest winds 5 to 15 miles an hour. Chance of rain 30%. Saturday, mostly sunny. Highs in the lower 90s. Northwest winds 5 to 15 miles an hour. Saturday night, mostly clear in the evening, then becoming partly cloudy. Lows in the upper 60s. Light northwest winds. Sunday, sunny. Highs in the lower 90s. Northwest winds 10 to 15 miles an hour. Sunday night, mostly clear. Lows in the mid 60s. Light north winds. And now the extended forecast. Monday and Monday night, partly cloudy. A slight chance of showers. Highs in the lower 90s. Lows in the mid 60s. Tuesday and Tuesday night, partly cloudy. A slight chance of showers and thunderstorms. Highs around 90. Lows in the upper 60s. Wednesday and Wednesday night, mostly cloudy. A chance of showers and thunderstorms. Highs in the lower 90s. Lows around 70. Thursday and Thursday night, showers likely and a chance of thunderstorms. Highs in the upper 80s. Lows in the upper 60s. Friday and Friday night, partly cloudy. A chance of showers and thunderstorms. Highs around 90. Lows around 70. For more detailed weather, water, and climate information, please visit our website at weather.gov/Atlanta. The current time is 5:34 p.m. Eastern Daylight Time. Here are the 5 p.m. weather observations from around the area. At Athens, it was sunny, the temperature was 93 degrees, dew point 69 degrees, relative humidity 45%, with a

index of 98, wind north at 5 miles an hour. Pressure was 29.94 inches and falling. At Gainesville, it was sunny and 87, wind variable at 7. At Winder, it was sunny. At Greensboro, it was mostly cloudy and 95, wind west at 5. At Jefferson, it was sunny and 89, wind north at 7. At Monroe, it was mostly sunny. At Albertton, it was sunny and 94, wind north at 7. At Canyon, it was sunny and 89, wind west at 6. At Clemson, it was sunny and 87, wind northwest at 5. Elsewhere across Georgia, at Atlanta it was partly sunny and 90, wind west at 3. At Cartersville, the temperature was 91, wind west at 9. At Lawrenceville, it was sunny and 89, wind calm. At Macon, it was cloudy and 78, wind southeast at 13 gusting to 20. At Rome, with light rain was 85, wind north at 6. At Augusta, with thunder, it was 81, wind north at 8. At Savannah, it was mostly sunny and 94, wind southeast at 15 gusting to 22. Elsewhere across the region, at Chattanooga, it was mostly sunny and 91, wind northwest at 3. At Asheville, it was mostly sunny and 82, wind variable at 7. At Greenville-Spartanburg, it was mostly sunny and 85, wind north at 7. Here is the hazardous weather outlook. This hazardous weather outlook is for North and Central Georgia. For this afternoon and tonight, scattered thunderstorms are expected across Central and Eastern Georgia this afternoon and evening. A few storms could be strong to severe with strong to damaging winds, frequent lightning, and locally heavy rainfall. Hot and humid conditions continue across much of the area, with heat index values rising into the triple digits this afternoon. And now the extended outlook for the period Saturday through Thursday. Isolated to scattered afternoon thunderstorms will return on Wednesday and Thursday afternoon. Spotter information statement, spotter activation will not be needed through tonight. Here is the official forecast from your National Weather Service for the Athens listening area. Tonight, mostly cloudy, then becoming partly cloudy after midnight, then becoming mostly cloudy. A chance of showers and thunderstorms early, then a slight chance of showers and thunderstorms late this evening. Lows around 70. Light west winds this evening, becoming light and variable. Chance of rain 30%. Saturday, mostly sunny. Highs in the lower 90s. Northwest winds 5 to 15 miles an hour. Saturday night, mostly clear in the evening, then becoming partly cloudy. Lows in the upper 60s. Light northwest winds. Sunday, sunny. Highs in the lower 90s. Northwest winds 10 to 15 miles an hour. Sunday night, mostly clear. Lows in the mid-60s. Light north winds. And now the extended forecast. Monday and Monday night, partly cloudy. A slight chance of showers. Highs in the lower 90s. Lows in the mid-60s. Tuesday and Tuesday night, partly cloudy. A slight chance of showers and thunderstorms. Highs around 90. Lows in the upper 60s. Wednesday and Wednesday night, mostly cloudy. A chance of showers and thunderstorms. Highs in the lower 90s. Lows around 70. Thursday and Thursday night, showers likely and a chance of thunderstorms. Highs in the upper 80s. Lows in the upper 60s. Friday and Friday night, partly cloudy. A chance of showers and thunderstorms. Highs around 90. Lows around 70. 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The current time is 5:39 p.m. Eastern Daylight Time. The Athens climate summary for this evening, as of 4 p.m., August 21st, 2026. Today's high temperature of 94.

degrees occurred at 2:27 p.m. This high was 4 degrees above the normal high of 90. The record high is 107 degrees, which was set in 1983. Today's low temperature of 73 degrees occurred at 7:03 a.m. This low was 4 degrees above the normal low of 69. The record low is 55 degrees, which was set in 1918. 0.02 inches of precipitation fell today, which brings the monthly total to 2.26 inches. This is 0.97 inches below the normal amount of 3.23 inches for August. The total precipitation for the year now stands at 28.42 inches, which is 3.78 inches below normal. There were no heating degree days today. This leaves the monthly total at zero. The yearly total since July 1st is zero. There were 19 cooling degree days today. This brings the monthly total to 369. The yearly total since January 1st is 1,678. Sunset tonight is at 8:13 p.m. Sunrise tomorrow is at 7 a.m. You're listening to NOAA Weather Radio Station, WXK56, originating from the National Weather Service office in Peachtree City, and transmitting from Athens on a frequency of 162.4 MHz. The WXK56 listening area include the following counties: Banks, Barrow, Clark, Elbert, Franklin, Greene, Hall, Hart, Jackson, Madison, Morgan, Oconee, Oglethorpe, Tolliver, Walton, and Wilkes. 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You can also like your Peachtree City National Weather Service on Facebook or follow NWS Atlanta on Twitter. Here are the 5 p.m. weather observations from around the area. At Athens, it was sunny, the temperature was 93 degrees, dew point 69 degrees, relative humidity 45%, with a heat index of 98, wind north at 5 miles an hour, pressure was 29.94 inches and falling. At Gainesville, it was sunny and 87, wind variable at 7. At Winder, it was sunny. At Greensboro, it was mostly cloudy and 95, wind west at 5. At Jefferson, it was sunny and 89, wind north at 7. At Monroe, it was mostly sunny. At Albertton, it was sunny and 94, wind north at 7. At Canyon, it was sunny and 89, wind west at 6. At Clemson, it was sunny and 87, wind northwest at 5. Elsewhere across Georgia, at Atlanta it was partly sunny and 90, wind west at 3. At Cartersville, the temperature was 91, wind west at 9. At Lawrenceville, it was sunny and 89, wind calm. At Macon, it was cloudy and 78, wind southeast at 13 gusting to 20. At Rome, with light rain was 85, wind north at 6. At Augusta, with thunder, it was 81, wind north at 8. At Savannah, it was mostly sunny and 94, wind southeast at 15 gusting to 22. Elsewhere across the region, at Chattanooga, it was mostly sunny and 91, wind northwest at 3. At Asheville, it was mostly sunny and 82, wind variable at 7. At Greenville-Spartanburg, it was mostly sunny and 85, wind north at 7. Here is the hazardous weather outlook. This hazardous weather outlook is for north and central Georgia. For this afternoon and tonight, scattered thunderstorms are expected across central and eastern Georgia this afternoon and evening. A few storms could be strong to severe with strong to damaging winds, frequent lightning, and locally heavy rainfall. Hot and humid conditions continue across much of the area, with heat index values rising into the triple digits this afternoon. And now the extended outlook for the period Saturday through Thursday. Isolated to scattered afternoon thunderstorms will return on Wednesday and Thursday afternoon. Spotter information statement. Spotter activation will not be needed through tonight. Here is the official forecast from your National Weather Service.

Athens listening area. Tonight, mostly cloudy, then becoming partly cloudy after midnight, then becoming mostly cloudy. A chance of showers and thunderstorms early, then a slight chance of showers and thunderstorms late this evening. Lows around 70. Light west winds this evening, becoming light and variable. Chance of rain 30%. Saturday, mostly sunny. Highs in the lower 90s. Northwest winds 5 to 15 miles an hour. Saturday night, mostly clear in the evening, then becoming partly cloudy. Lows in the upper 60s. Light northwest winds. Sunday, sunny. Highs in the lower 90s. Northwest winds 10 to 15 miles an hour. Sunday night, mostly clear. Lows in the mid-60s. Light north winds. And now the extended forecast. Monday and Monday night, partly cloudy. A slight chance of showers. Highs in the lower 90s. Lows in the mid-60s. Tuesday and Tuesday night, partly cloudy. A slight chance of showers and thunderstorms. Highs around 90. Lows in the upper 60s. Wednesday and Wednesday night, mostly cloudy. A chance of showers and thunderstorms. Highs in the lower 90s. Lows around 70. Thursday and Thursday night, showers likely and a chance of thunderstorms. Highs in the upper 80s. Lows in the upper 60s. Friday and Friday night, partly cloudy. A chance of showers and thunderstorms. Highs around 90. Lows around 70. 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The current time is 5:47 p.m. Eastern Daylight Time. Here are the 5 p.m. weather observations from around the area. At Athens, it was sunny, the temperature was 93 degrees, dew point 69 degrees, relative humidity 45%, with a heat index of 98, wind north at 5 miles an hour, pressure was 29.94 inches and falling. At Gainesville, it was sunny and 87, wind variable at 7. At Winder, it was sunny. At Greensboro, it was mostly cloudy and 95, wind west at 5. At Jefferson, it was sunny and 89, wind north at 7. At Monroe, it was mostly sunny. At Albertton, it was sunny and 94, wind north at 7. At Canyon, it was sunny and 89, wind west at 6. At Clemson, it was sunny and 87, wind northwest at 5. Elsewhere across Georgia, at Atlanta it was partly sunny and 90, wind west at 3. At Cartersville, the temperature was 91, wind west at 9. At Lawrenceville, it was sunny and 89, wind calm. At Macon, it was cloudy and 78, wind southeast at 13 gusting to 20. At Rome, with light rain it was 85, wind north at 6. At Augusta, with thunder, it was 81, wind north at 8. At Savannah, it was mostly sunny and 94, wind southeast at 15 gusting to 22. Elsewhere across the region, at Chattanooga, it was mostly sunny and 91, wind northwest at 3. At Asheville, it was mostly sunny and 82, wind variable at 7. At Greenville-Spartanburg, it was mostly sunny and 85, wind north at 7. Here is the hazardous weather outlook. This hazardous weather outlook is for North and Central Georgia. For this afternoon and tonight, scattered thunderstorms are expected across Central and Eastern Georgia this afternoon and evening. A few storms could be strong to severe with strong to damaging winds, frequent lightning, and locally heavy rainfall. Hot and humid conditions continue across much of the area, with heat index values rising into the triple digits this afternoon. And now the extended outlook for the period Saturday through Thursday. Isolated to scattered afternoon thunderstorms will return on Wednesday and Thursday afternoon. Spotter information statement. Spotter activation will not be needed through tonight.
the Athens climate summary for this evening as of 4 p.m., August 21, 2026. Today's high temperature of 94 degrees occurred at 2:27 p.m. This high was 4 degrees above the normal high of 90. The record high is 107 degrees, which was set in 1983. Today's low temperature of 73 degrees occurred at 7:03 a.m. This low was 4 degrees above the normal low of 69. The record low is 55 degrees, which was set in 1918. 0.02 inches of precipitation fell today, which brings the monthly total to 2.26 inches. This is 0.97 inches below the normal amount of 3.23 inches for August. The total precipitation for the year now stands at 28.42 inches, which is 3.78 inches below normal. There were no heating degree days today. This leaves the monthly total at zero. The yearly total since July 1st is zero. There were 19 cooling degree days today. This brings the monthly total to 369. The yearly total since January 1st is 1,678. Sunset tonight is at 8:13 p.m. Sunrise tomorrow is at 7 a.m. Here is the official forecast from your National Weather Service for the Athens listening area. Tonight, mostly cloudy, then becoming partly cloudy after midnight, then becoming mostly cloudy. A chance of showers and thunderstorms early, then a slight chance of showers and thunderstorms late this evening. Lows around 70. Light west winds this evening, becoming light and variable. Chance of rain 30%. Saturday, mostly sunny. Highs in the lower 90s. Northwest winds 5 to 15 miles an hour. Saturday night, mostly clear in the evening, then becoming partly cloudy. Lows in the upper 60s. Light northwest winds. Sunday, sunny. Highs in the lower 90s. Northwest winds 10 to 15 miles an hour. Sunday night, mostly clear. Lows in the mid-60s. Light north winds. And now the extended forecast. Monday and Monday night, partly cloudy. A slight chance of showers. Highs in the lower 90s. Lows in the mid-60s. Tuesday and Tuesday night, partly cloudy. A slight chance of showers and thunderstorms. Highs around 90. Lows in the upper 60s. Wednesday and Wednesday night, mostly cloudy. A chance of showers and thunderstorms. Highs in the lower 90s. Lows around 70. Thursday and Thursday night, showers likely and a chance of thunderstorms. Highs in the upper 80s. Lows in the upper 60s. Friday and Friday night, partly cloudy. A chance of showers and thunderstorms. Highs around 90. Lows around 70. For more detailed weather, water, and climate information, please visit our website at weather.gov/Atlanta. The current time is 5:53 p.m. Eastern Daylight Time. Here are the 5 p.m. weather observations from around the area. At Athens, it was sunny, the temperature was 93 degrees, dew point 69 degrees, relative humidity 45%, with a heat index of 98, wind north at 5 miles an hour, pressure was 29.94 inches and falling. At Gainesville, it was sunny and 87, wind variable at 7. At Winder, it was sunny. At Greensboro, it was mostly cloudy and 95, wind west at 5. At Jefferson, it was sunny and 89, wind north at 7. At Monroe, it was mostly sunny. At Albertton, it was sunny and 94, wind north at 7. At Canyon, it was sunny and 89, wind west at 6. At Clemson, it was sunny and 87, wind northwest at 5. Elsewhere across Georgia, at Atlanta it was partly sunny and 90, wind west at 3. At Cartersville, the temperature was 91, wind west at 9. At Lawrenceville, it was sunny and 89, wind calm.

Macon, it was cloudy and 78. Wind southeast at 13, gusting to 20. At Rome, with light rain, was 85. Wind north at 6. At Augusta, with thunder, it was 81. Wind north at 8. At Savannah, it was mostly sunny and 94. Wind southeast at 15, gusting to 22. Elsewhere across the region, at Chattanooga, it was mostly sunny and 91, wind northwest at 3. At Asheville, it was mostly sunny and 82, wind variable at 7. At Greenville-Spartanburg, it was mostly sunny and 85, wind north at 7. Here is the hazardous weather outlook. This hazardous weather outlook is for north and central Georgia. For this afternoon and tonight, scattered thunderstorms are expected across central and eastern Georgia this afternoon and evening. A few storms could be strong to severe with strong to damaging winds, frequent lightning, and locally heavy rainfall. Hot and humid conditions continue across much of the area, with heat index values rising into the triple digits this afternoon. And now the extended outlook for the period Saturday through Thursday. Isolated to scattered afternoon thunderstorms will return on Wednesday and Thursday afternoon. Spotter information statement. Spotter activation will not be needed through tonight. Here is the official forecast from your National Weather Service for the Athens listening area. Tonight, mostly cloudy, then becoming partly cloudy after midnight, then becoming mostly cloudy. A chance of showers and thunderstorms early, then a slight chance of showers and thunderstorms late this evening. Lows around 70. Light west winds this evening, becoming light and variable. Chance of rain 30%. Saturday, mostly sunny. Highs in the lower 90s. Northwest winds 5 to 15 miles an hour. Saturday night, mostly clear in the evening, then becoming partly cloudy. Lows in the upper 60s. Light northwest winds. Sunday, sunny. Highs in the lower 90s. Northwest winds 10 to 15 miles an hour. Sunday night, mostly clear. Lows in the mid 60s. Light north winds. And now the extended forecast. Monday and Monday night, partly cloudy. A slight chance of showers. Highs in the lower 90s. Lows in the mid-60s. Tuesday and Tuesday night, partly cloudy. A slight chance of showers and thunderstorms. Highs around 90. Lows in the upper 60s. Wednesday and Wednesday night, mostly cloudy. A chance of showers and thunderstorms. Highs in the lower 90s. Lows around 70. Thursday and Thursday night, showers likely and a chance of thunderstorms. Highs in the upper 80s. Lows in the upper 60s. Friday and Friday night, partly cloudy. A chance of showers and thunderstorms. Highs around 90. Lows around 70. 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The current time is 5:58 p.m. Eastern Daylight Time. Here are the 5 p.m. weather observations from around the area. At Athens, it was sunny, the temperature was 93 degrees, dew point 69 degrees, relative humidity 45%, with a heat index of 98, wind north at 5 miles an hour, pressure was 29.94 inches and falling. At Gainesville, it was sunny and 87, wind variable at 7. At Winder, it was sunny. At Greensboro, it was mostly cloudy and 95, wind west at 5. At Jefferson, it was sunny and 89, wind north at 7. At Monroe, it was mostly sunny. At Albertton, it was sunny and 94, wind north at 7. At Canyon, it was sunny and 89, wind west at 6. At Clemson, it was sunny and 87, wind northwest at 5. Elsewhere across Georgia, at Atlanta it was partly sunny and 90, wind west at 3. At Cartersville, the temperature was 91, wind west at 9.

Lawrenceville, it was sunny and 89, wind calm. At Macon, it was cloudy and 78, wind southeast at 13 gusting to 20. At Rome, with light rain, it was 85, wind north at 6. At Augusta, with thunder, it was 81, wind north at 8. At Savannah, it was mostly sunny and 94, wind southeast at 15 gusting to 22. Elsewhere across the region, at Chattanooga, it was mostly sunny and 91, wind northwest at 3. At Asheville, it was mostly sunny and 82, wind variable at 7. At Greenville-Spartanburg, it was mostly sunny and 85, wind north at 7. The Athens climate summary for this evening, as of 4 p.m., August 21, 2026. Today's high temperature of 94 degrees occurred at 2:27 p.m. This high was 4 degrees above the normal high of 90. The record high is 107 degrees, which was set in 1983. Today's low temperature of 73 degrees occurred at 7:03 a.m. This low was 4 degrees above the normal low of 69. The record low is 55 degrees, which was set in 1918. 0.02 inches of precipitation fell today, which brings the monthly total to 2.26 inches. This is 0.97 inches below the normal amount of 3.23 inches for August. The total precipitation for the year now stands at 28.42 inches, which is 3.78 inches below normal. There were no heating degree days today. This leaves the monthly total at zero. The yearly total since July 1st is zero. There were 19 cooling degree days today. This brings the monthly total to 369. The yearly total since January 1st is 1,678. Sunset tonight is at 8:13 p.m. Sunrise tomorrow is at 7 a.m. Here is the hazardous weather outlook. This hazardous weather outlook is for North and Central Georgia. For this afternoon and tonight, scattered thunderstorms are expected across Central and Eastern Georgia this afternoon and evening. A few storms could be strong to severe with strong to damaging winds, frequent lightning, and locally heavy rainfall. Hot and humid conditions continue across much of the area, with heat index values rising into the triple digits this afternoon. And now the extended outlook for the period Saturday through Thursday. Isolated to scattered afternoon thunderstorms will return on Wednesday and Thursday afternoon. Spotter information statement, spotter activation will not be needed through tonight. Here is the official forecast from your National Weather Service for the Athens listening area. Tonight, mostly cloudy, then becoming partly cloudy after midnight, then becoming mostly cloudy. A chance of showers and thunderstorms early, then a slight chance of showers and thunderstorms late this evening. Lows around 70. Light west winds this evening, becoming light and variable. Chance of rain 30%. Saturday, mostly sunny. Highs in the lower 90s. Northwest winds 5 to 15 miles an hour. Saturday night, mostly clear in the evening, then becoming partly cloudy. Lows in the upper 60s. Light northwest winds. Sunday, sunny. Highs in the lower 90s. Northwest winds 10 to 15 miles an hour. Sunday night, mostly clear. Lows in the mid-60s. Light north winds. And now the extended forecast. Monday and Monday night, partly cloudy. A slight chance of showers. Highs in the lower 90s. Lows in the mid-60s. Tuesday and Tuesday night, partly cloudy. A slight chance of showers and thunderstorms. Highs around 90. Lows in the upper 60s. Wednesday and Wednesday night, mostly cloudy. A chance of showers and thunderstorms. Highs in the lower 90s. Lows around 70. Thursday and Thursday night, showers likely and a chance of thunderstorms. Highs in the upper 80s. Lows in the upper 60s. Friday and Friday night, partly cloudy.

it was mostly sunny. At Greensboro, it was partly cloudy and 86, wind variable at 6 gusting to 14. At Jefferson, it was mostly sunny and 87, wind northwest at 5. At Monroe, it was mostly sunny. At Albertton, it was mostly sunny and 92, wind west at 6. At Canyon, it was mostly sunny and 90, wind southwest at 6. At Clemson, it was mostly sunny and 86, wind calm. Elsewhere across Georgia, at Atlanta it was partly sunny and 79, wind west at 15. At Cartersville, the temperature was 90, wind northwest at 5. At Lawrenceville, it was mostly sunny and 87, wind northwest at 6. At Macon, it was partly sunny and 79, wind south at 8. At Rome, it was mostly sunny and 89, wind northeast at 7. At Augusta, with thunder, it was 76, wind southeast at 8. At Savannah, it was mostly sunny and 92, wind south at 16. Elsewhere across the region, at Chattanooga, it was mostly sunny and 90, wind calm. At Asheville, it was mostly sunny and 79, wind east at 7. At Greenville-Spartanburg, it was partly sunny and 85, wind east at 6. Here is the hazardous weather outlook. This hazardous weather outlook is for North and Central Georgia. For this afternoon and tonight, scattered thunderstorms are expected across Central and Eastern Georgia this afternoon and evening. A few storms could be strong to severe with strong to damaging winds, frequent lightning, and locally heavy rainfall. Hot and humid conditions continue across much of the area, with heat index values rising into the triple digits this afternoon. And now the extended outlook for the period Saturday through Thursday. Isolated to scattered afternoon thunderstorms will return on Wednesday and Thursday afternoon. Spotter information statement. Spotter activation will not be needed through tonight. Here is the official forecast from your National Weather Service for the Athens listening area. Tonight, mostly cloudy, then becoming partly cloudy after midnight, then becoming mostly cloudy. A chance of showers and thunderstorms early, then a slight chance of showers and thunderstorms late this evening. Lows around 70. Light west winds this evening, becoming light and variable. Chance of rain 30%. Saturday, mostly sunny. Highs in the lower 90s. Northwest winds 5 to 15 miles an hour. Saturday night, mostly clear in the evening, then becoming partly cloudy. Lows in the upper 60s. Light northwest winds. Sunday, sunny. Highs in the lower 90s. Northwest winds 10 to 15 miles an hour. Sunday night, mostly clear. Lows in the mid 60s. Light north winds. And now the extended forecast. Monday and Monday night, partly cloudy. A slight chance of showers. Highs in the lower 90s. Lows in the mid 60s. Tuesday and Tuesday night, partly cloudy. A slight chance of showers and thunderstorms. Highs around 90. Lows in the upper 60s. Wednesday and Wednesday night, mostly cloudy. A chance of showers and thunderstorms. Highs in the lower 90s. Lows around 70. Thursday and Thursday night, showers likely and a chance of thunderstorms. Highs in the upper 80s. Lows in the upper 60s. Friday and Friday night, partly cloudy. A chance of showers and thunderstorms. Highs around 90. Lows around 70. 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The Athens Climate Summary for this evening, as of 4 p.m., August 21, 2026. Today's high temperature of 94 degrees occurred at 2:27 p.m. This high was 4 degrees above the normal high of 90. The record high is 107 degrees, which was set in 1983. Today's low temperature of 73 degrees occurred at 7:03.

This low was 4 degrees above the normal low of 69. The record low is 55 degrees, which was set in 1918. 0.02 inches of precipitation fell today, which brings the monthly total to 2.26 inches. This is 0.97 inches below the normal amount of 3.23 inches for August. The total precipitation for the year now stands at 28.42 inches, which is 3.78 inches below normal. There were no heating degree days today. This leaves the monthly total at zero. The yearly total since July 1st is zero. There were 19 cooling degree days today. This brings the monthly total to 369. The yearly total since January 1st is 1,678. Sunset tonight is at 8:13 p.m. Sunrise tomorrow is at 7 a.m. The current time is 6:12 p.m. Eastern Daylight Time. Here are the 6 p.m. weather observations from around the area. At Athens, it was mostly sunny. The temperature was 93 degrees, dew point 69 degrees, relative humidity 45%, with a heat index of 98, wind variable at 6 miles an hour, pressure was 29.96 inches and rising. At Gainesville, it was mostly sunny and 87, wind west at 8. At Winder, it was mostly sunny. At Greensboro, it was mostly cloudy and 86, wind variable at 6 gusting to 14. At Jefferson, it was sunny and 87, wind northwest at 5. At Monroe, it was mostly sunny. At Albertton, it was mostly sunny and 92, wind west at 6. At Canyon, it was sunny and 90, wind southwest at 6. At Clemson, it was sunny and 86, wind calm. Elsewhere across Georgia, at Atlanta it was partly sunny and 79, wind west at 15. At Cartersville, the temperature was 90, wind northwest at 5. At Lawrenceville, it was mostly sunny and 87, wind northwest at 6. At Macon, it was partly sunny and 79, wind south at 8. At Rome, it was mostly sunny and 89, wind northeast at 7. At Augusta, with thunder, it was 76, wind southeast at 8. At Savannah, it was mostly sunny and 92, wind south at 16. Elsewhere across the region, at Chattanooga, it was mostly sunny and 90, wind calm. At Asheville, it was mostly sunny and 79, wind east at 7. At Greenville-Spartanburg, it was partly sunny and 85, wind east at 6. Here is the hazardous weather outlook. This hazardous weather outlook is for north and central Georgia. For this afternoon and tonight, scattered thunderstorms are expected across central and eastern Georgia this afternoon and evening. A few storms could be strong to severe with strong to damaging winds, frequent lightning, and locally heavy rainfall. Hot and humid conditions continue across much of the area, with heat index values rising into the triple digits this afternoon. And now the extended outlook for the period Saturday through Thursday. Isolated to scattered afternoon thunderstorms will return on Wednesday and Thursday afternoon. Spotter information statement, spotter activation will not be needed through tonight. Here is the official forecast from your National Weather Service for the Athens listening area. Tonight, mostly cloudy, then becoming partly cloudy after midnight, then becoming mostly cloudy. A chance of showers and thunderstorms early, then a slight chance of showers and thunderstorms late this evening. Lows around 70. Light west winds this evening, becoming light and variable. Chance of rain 30%. Saturday, mostly sunny. Highs in the lower 90s. Northwest winds 5 to 15 miles an hour. Saturday night, mostly clear in the evening, then becoming partly cloudy. Lows in the upper 60s. Light northwest winds. Sunday, sunny. Highs in the lower 90s. Northwest winds 10 to 15 miles an hour. Sunday night, mostly clear. Lows in the mid-60s.

light north winds. And now the extended forecast. Monday and Monday night, partly cloudy. A slight chance of showers. Highs in the lower 90s. Lows in the mid-60s. Tuesday and Tuesday night, partly cloudy. A slight chance of showers and thunderstorms. Highs around 90. Lows in the upper 60s. Wednesday and Wednesday night, mostly cloudy. A chance of showers and thunderstorms. Highs in the lower 90s. Lows around 70. Thursday and Thursday night, showers likely and a chance of thunderstorms. Highs in the upper 80s. Lows in the upper 60s. Friday and Friday night, partly cloudy. A chance of showers and thunderstorms. Highs around 90. Lows around 70. 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The current time is 6:17 p.m. Eastern Daylight Time. Here are the 6 p.m. weather observations from around the area. At Athens, it was mostly sunny. The temperature was 93 degrees, dew point 69 degrees, relative humidity 45%, with a heat index of 98, wind variable at 6 miles an hour, pressure was 29.96 inches and rising. At Gainesville, it was mostly sunny and 87, wind west at 8. At Winder, it was mostly sunny. At Greensboro, it was mostly cloudy and 86, wind variable at 6 gusting to 14. At Jefferson, it was sunny and 87, wind northwest at 5. At Monroe, it was mostly sunny. At Albertton, it was mostly sunny and 92, wind west at 6. At Canyon, it was sunny and 90, wind southwest at 6. At Clemson, it was sunny and 86, wind calm. Elsewhere across Georgia, at Atlanta it was partly sunny and 79, wind west at 15. At Cartersville, the temperature was 90, wind northwest at 5. At Lawrenceville, it was mostly sunny and 87, wind northwest at 6. At Macon, it was partly sunny and 79, wind south at 8. At Rome, it was mostly sunny and 89, wind northeast at 7. At Augusta, with thunder, it was 76, wind southeast at 8. At Savannah, it was mostly sunny and 92, wind south at 16. Elsewhere across the region, at Chattanooga, it was mostly sunny and 90, wind calm. At Asheville, it was mostly sunny and 79, wind east at 7. At Greenville-Spartanburg, it was partly sunny and 85, wind east at 6. Here is the hazardous weather outlook. This hazardous weather outlook is for north and central Georgia. For this afternoon and tonight, scattered thunderstorms are expected across central and eastern Georgia this afternoon and evening. A few storms could be strong to severe with strong to damaging winds, frequent lightning, and locally heavy rainfall. Hot and humid conditions continue across much of the area, with heat index values rising into the triple digits this afternoon. And now the extended outlook for the period Saturday through Thursday. Isolated to scattered afternoon thunderstorms will return on Wednesday and Thursday afternoon. Spotter information statement, spotter activation will not be needed through tonight. The Athens climate summary for this evening, as of 4 p.m., August 21, 2026. Today's high temperature of 94 degrees occurred at 2:27 p.m. This high was 4 degrees above the normal high of 90. The record high is 107 degrees, which was set in 1983. Today's low temperature of 73 degrees occurred at 7:03 a.m. This low was 4 degrees above the normal low of 69. The record low is 55 degrees, which was set in 1918. 0.02 inches of precipitation fell today, which brings the monthly total to 2.26 inches. This is 0.97 inches below the normal amount of 3.23 inches for August. The total precipitation for the year now stands at 28.42 inches, which

is 3.78 inches below normal. There were no heating degree days today. This leaves the monthly total at zero. The yearly total since July 1st is zero. There were 19 cooling degree days today. This brings the monthly total to 369. The yearly total since January 1st is 1,678. Sunset tonight is at 8:13 p.m. Sunrise tomorrow is at 7 a.m. Here is the official forecast from your National Weather Service for the Athens listening area. Tonight, mostly cloudy, then becoming partly cloudy after midnight, then becoming mostly cloudy. A chance of showers and thunderstorms early, then a slight chance of showers and thunderstorms late this evening. Lows around 70. Light west winds this evening, becoming light and variable. Chance of rain 30%. Saturday, mostly sunny. Highs in the lower 90s. Northwest winds 5 to 15 miles an hour. Saturday night, mostly clear in the evening, then becoming partly cloudy. Lows in the upper 60s. Light northwest winds. Sunday, sunny. Highs in the lower 90s. Northwest winds 10 to 15 miles an hour. Sunday night, mostly clear. Lows in the mid-60s. Light north winds. And now the extended forecast. Monday and Monday night, partly cloudy. A slight chance of showers. Highs in the lower 90s. Lows in the mid-60s. Tuesday and Tuesday night, partly cloudy. A slight chance of showers and thunderstorms. Highs around 90. Lows in the upper 60s. Wednesday and Wednesday night, mostly cloudy. A chance of showers and thunderstorms. Highs in the lower 90s. Lows around 70. Thursday and Thursday night, showers likely and a chance of thunderstorms. Highs in the upper 80s. Lows in the upper 60s. Friday and Friday night, partly cloudy. A chance of showers and thunderstorms. Highs around 90. Lows around 70. 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The current time is 6:23 p.m. Eastern Daylight Time. Here are the 6 p.m. weather observations from around the area. At Athens, it was mostly sunny, the temperature was 93 degrees, dew point 69 degrees, relative humidity 45%, with a heat index of 98, wind variable at 6 miles an hour, pressure was 29.96 inches and rising. At Gainesville, it was mostly sunny and 87, wind west at 8. At Winder, it was mostly sunny. At Greensboro, it was mostly cloudy and 86, wind variable at 6 gusting to 14. At Jefferson, it was sunny and 87, wind northwest at 5. At Monroe, it was mostly sunny. At Albertton, it was mostly sunny and 92, wind west at 6. At Canyon, it was sunny and 90, wind southwest at 6. At Clemson, it was sunny and 86, wind calm. Elsewhere across Georgia, at Atlanta it was partly sunny and 79, wind west at 15. At Cartersville, the temperature was 90, wind northwest at 5. At Lawrenceville, it was mostly sunny and 87, wind northwest at 6. At Macon, it was partly sunny and 79, wind south at 8. At Rome, it was mostly sunny and 89, wind northeast at 7. At Augusta, with thunder, it was 76, wind southeast at 8. At Savannah, it was mostly sunny and 92, wind south at 16. Elsewhere across the region, at Chattanooga, it was mostly sunny and 90, wind calm. At Asheville, it was mostly sunny and 79, wind east at 7. At Greenville-Spartanburg, it was partly sunny and 85, wind east at 6. Here is the hazardous weather outlook. This hazardous weather outlook is for North and Central Georgia.

afternoon and tonight, scattered thunderstorms are expected across central and eastern Georgia this afternoon and evening. A few storms could be strong to severe with strong to damaging winds, frequent lightning, and locally heavy rainfall. Hot and humid conditions continue across much of the area, with heat index values rising into the triple digits this afternoon. And now the extended outlook for the period Saturday through Thursday. Isolated to scattered afternoon thunderstorms will return on Wednesday and Thursday afternoon. Spotter information statement. Spotter activation will not be needed through tonight. Here is the official forecast from your National Weather Service for the Athens listening area. Tonight, mostly cloudy, then becoming partly cloudy after midnight, then becoming mostly cloudy. A chance of showers and thunderstorms early, then a slight chance of showers and thunderstorms late this evening. Lows around 70. Light west winds this evening, becoming light and variable. Chance of rain 30%. Saturday, mostly sunny. Highs in the lower 90s. Northwest winds 5 to 15 miles an hour. Saturday night, mostly clear in the evening, then becoming partly cloudy. Lows in the upper 60s. Light northwest winds. Sunday, sunny. Highs in the lower 90s. Northwest winds 10 to 15 miles an hour. Sunday night, mostly clear. Lows in the mid-60s. Light north winds. And now the extended forecast. Monday and Monday night, partly cloudy. A slight chance of showers. Highs in the lower 90s. Lows in the mid-60s. Tuesday and Tuesday night, partly cloudy. A slight chance of showers and thunderstorms. Highs around 90. Lows in the upper 60s. Wednesday and Wednesday night, mostly cloudy. A chance of showers and thunderstorms. Highs in the lower 90s. Lows around 70. Thursday and Thursday night, showers likely and a chance of thunderstorms. Highs in the upper 80s. Lows in the upper 60s. Friday and Friday night, partly cloudy. A chance of showers and thunderstorms. Highs around 90. Lows around 70. 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The current time is 6:28 p.m. Eastern Daylight Time. Here are the 6 p.m. weather observations from around the area. At Athens, it was mostly sunny. The temperature was 93 degrees, dew point 69 degrees, relative humidity 45%, with a heat index of 98, wind variable at 6 miles an hour, pressure was 29.96 inches and rising. At Gainesville, it was mostly sunny and 87, wind west at 8. At Winder, it was mostly sunny. At Greensboro, it was mostly cloudy and 86, wind variable at 6 gusting to 14. At Jefferson, it was sunny and 87, wind northwest at 5. At Monroe, it was mostly sunny. At Albertton, it was mostly sunny and 92, wind west at 6. At Canyon, it was sunny and 90, wind southwest at 6. At Clemson, it was sunny and 86, wind calm. Elsewhere across Georgia, at Atlanta it was partly sunny and 79, wind west at 15. At Cartersville, the temperature was 90, wind northwest at 5. At Lawrenceville, it was mostly sunny and 87, wind northwest at 6. At Macon, it was partly sunny and 79, wind south at 8. At Rome, it was mostly sunny and 89, wind northeast at 7. At Augusta, with thunder, it was 76, wind southeast at 8. At Savannah, it was mostly sunny and 92, wind south at 16. Elsewhere across the region, at Chattanooga, it was mostly sunny and 90, wind calm. At Asheville, it was mostly sunny and 79, wind east at 7. At Greenville-Spartanburg, it was partly sunny and 85, wind east at 6. The Athens

climate summary for this evening as of 4 p.m., August 21st, 2026. Today's high temperature of 94 degrees occurred at 2:27 p.m. This high was 4 degrees above the normal high of 90. The record high is 107 degrees, which was set in 1983. Today's low temperature of 73 degrees occurred at 7:03 a.m. This low was 4 degrees above the normal low of 69. The record low is 55 degrees, which was set in 1918. 0.02 inches of precipitation fell today, which brings the monthly total to 2.26 inches. This is 0.97 inches below the normal amount of 3.23 inches for August. The total precipitation for the year now stands at 28.42 inches, which is 3.78 inches below normal. There were no heating degree days today. This leaves the monthly total at zero. The yearly total since July 1st is zero. There were 19 cooling degree days today. This brings the monthly total to 369. The yearly total since January 1st is 1,678. Sunset tonight is at 8:13 p.m. Sunrise tomorrow is at 7 a.m. Here is the hazardous weather outlook. This hazardous weather outlook is for North and Central Georgia. For this afternoon and tonight, scattered thunderstorms are expected across Central and Eastern Georgia this afternoon and evening. A few storms could be strong to severe with strong to damaging winds, frequent lightning, and locally heavy rainfall. Hot and humid conditions continue across much of the area, with heat index values rising into the triple digits this afternoon. And now the extended outlook for the period Saturday through Thursday. Isolated to scattered afternoon thunderstorms will return on Wednesday and Thursday afternoon. Spotter information statement. Spotter activation will not be needed through tonight. Here and Thursday afternoon. Spotter information statement. Spotter activation will not be needed through tonight. Here is the official forecast from your National Weather Service for the Athens listening area. Tonight, mostly cloudy, then becoming partly cloudy after midnight, then becoming mostly cloudy. A chance of showers and thunderstorms early, then a slight chance of showers and thunderstorms late this evening. Lows around 70. Light west winds this evening, becoming light and variable. Chance of rain 30%. Saturday, mostly sunny. Highs in the lower 90s. Northwest winds 5 to 15 miles an hour. Saturday night, mostly clear in the evening, then becoming partly cloudy. Lows in the upper 60s. Light northwest winds. Sunday, sunny. Highs in the lower 90s. Northwest winds 10 to 15 miles an hour. Sunday night, mostly clear. Lows in the mid-60s. Light north winds. And now the extended forecast. Monday and Monday night, partly cloudy. A slight chance of showers. Highs in the lower 90s. Lows in the mid-60s. Tuesday and Tuesday night, partly cloudy. A slight chance of showers and thunderstorms. Highs around 90. Lows in the upper 60s. Wednesday and Wednesday night, mostly cloudy. A chance of showers and thunderstorms. Highs in the lower 90s. Lows around 70. Thursday and Thursday night, showers likely and a chance of thunderstorms. Highs in the upper 80s. Lows in the upper 60s. Friday and Friday night, partly cloudy. A chance of showers and thunderstorms. Highs around 90. Lows around 70. 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The current time is 6:35 p.m. Eastern Daylight Time. Here are the 6 p.m. weather observations from around the area. At Athens, it was mostly sunny, the temperature was 93 degrees, dew point 69 degrees, relative humidity 45%, with a heat index of 98, wind variable at 6 miles an hour, pressure was 29.

8.96 inches and rising. At Gainesville, it was mostly sunny and 87, wind west at 8. At Winder, it was mostly sunny. At Greensboro, it was mostly cloudy and 86, wind variable at 6 gusting to 14. At Jefferson, it was sunny and 87, wind northwest at 5. At Monroe, it was mostly sunny. At Albertton, it was mostly sunny and 92, wind west at 6. At Canyon, it was sunny and 90, wind southwest at 6. At Clemson, it was sunny and 86, wind calm. Elsewhere across Georgia, at Atlanta it was partly sunny and 79, wind west at 15. At Cartersville, the temperature was 90, wind northwest at 5. At Lawrenceville, it was mostly sunny and 87, wind northwest at 6. At Macon, it was partly sunny and 79, wind south at 8. At Rome, it was mostly sunny and 89, wind northeast at 7. At Augusta, with thunder, it was 76, wind southeast at 8. At Savannah, it was mostly sunny and 92, wind south at 16. Elsewhere across the region, at Chattanooga, it was mostly sunny and 90, wind calm. At Asheville, it was mostly sunny and 79, wind east at 7. At Greenville-Spartanburg, it was partly sunny and 85, wind east at 6. Here is the hazardous weather outlook. This hazardous weather outlook is for North and Central Georgia. For this afternoon and tonight, scattered thunderstorms are expected across Central and Eastern Georgia this afternoon and evening. A few storms could be strong to severe with strong to damaging winds, frequent lightning, and locally heavy rainfall. Hot and humid conditions continue across much of the area, with heat index values rising into the triple digits this afternoon. And now the extended outlook for the period Saturday through Thursday. Isolated to scattered afternoon thunderstorms will return on Wednesday and Thursday afternoon. Spotter information statement, spotter activation will not be needed through tonight. Here is the official forecast from your National Weather Service for the Athens listening area. Tonight, mostly cloudy, then becoming partly cloudy after midnight, then becoming mostly cloudy. A chance of showers and thunderstorms early, then a slight chance of showers and thunderstorms late this evening. Lows around 70. Light west winds this evening, becoming light and variable. Chance of rain 30%. Saturday, mostly sunny. Highs in the lower 90s. Northwest winds 5 to 15 miles an hour. Saturday night, mostly clear in the evening, then becoming partly cloudy. Lows in the upper 60s. Light northwest winds. Sunday, sunny. Highs in the lower 90s. Northwest winds 10 to 15 miles an hour. Sunday night, mostly clear. Lows in the mid-60s. Light north winds. And now the extended forecast. Monday and Monday night, partly cloudy. A slight chance of showers. Highs in the lower 90s. Lows in the mid-60s. Tuesday and Tuesday night, partly cloudy. A slight chance of showers and thunderstorms. Highs around 90. Lows in the upper 60s. Wednesday and Wednesday night, mostly cloudy. A chance of showers and thunderstorms. Highs in the lower 90s. Lows around 70. Thursday and Thursday night, showers likely and a chance of thunderstorms. Highs in the upper 80s. Lows in the upper 60s. Friday and Friday night, partly cloudy. A chance of showers and thunderstorms. Highs around 90. Lows around 70. 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The Athens climate summary for this evening, as of 4 p.m., August 21, 2026. Today's high temperature of 94 degrees occurred at 2:27 p.m. This high was 4 degrees above the normal high of 90.
The record high is 107 degrees, which was set in 1983. Today's low temperature of 73 degrees occurred at 7:03 a.m. This low was 4 degrees above the normal low of 69. The record low is 55 degrees, which was set in 1918. 0.02 inches of precipitation fell today, which brings the monthly total to 2.26 inches. This is 0.97 inches below the normal amount of 3.23 inches for August. The total precipitation for the year now stands at 28.42 inches, which is 3.78 inches below normal. There were no heating degree days today. This leaves the monthly total at zero. The yearly total since July 1st is zero. There were 19 cooling degree days today. This brings the monthly total to 369. The yearly total since January 1st is 1,678. Sunset tonight is at 8:13 p.m. Sunrise tomorrow is at 7 a.m. You're listening to NOAA Weather Radio Station, WXK 56, originating from the National Weather Service office in Peachtree City, and transmitting from Athens on a frequency of 162.4 MHz. 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You can also like your Peachtree City National Weather Service on Facebook or follow NWS Atlanta on Twitter. The current time is 6:42 p.m. Eastern Daylight Time. Here are the 6 p.m. weather observations from around the area. At Athens, it was mostly sunny. The temperature was 93 degrees, dew point 69 degrees, relative humidity 45%, with a heat index of 98, wind variable at 6 miles an hour, pressure was 29.96 inches and rising. At Gainesville, it was mostly sunny and 87, wind west at 8. At Winder, it was mostly sunny. At Greensboro, it was mostly cloudy and 86, wind variable at 6 gusting to 14. At Jefferson, it was sunny and 87, wind northwest at 5. At Monroe, it was mostly sunny. At Alberton, it was mostly sunny and 92, wind west at 6. At Canyon, it was sunny and 90, wind southwest at 6. At Clemson, it was sunny and 86, wind calm. Elsewhere across Georgia, at Atlanta it was partly sunny and 79, wind west at 15. At Cartersville, the temperature was 90, wind northwest at 5. At Lawrenceville, it was mostly sunny and 87, wind northwest at 6. At Macon, it was partly sunny and 79, wind south at 8. At Rome, it was mostly sunny and 89, wind northeast at 7. At Augusta, with thunder, it was 76, wind southeast at 8. At Savannah, it was mostly sunny and 92, wind south at 16. Elsewhere across the region, at Chattanooga, it was mostly sunny and 90, wind calm. At Asheville, it was mostly sunny and 79, wind east at 7. At Greenville-Spartanburg, it was partly sunny and 85, wind east at 6. Here is the hazardous weather outlook. This hazardous weather outlook is for north and central Georgia. For this afternoon and tonight, scattered thunderstorms are expected across central and eastern Georgia this afternoon and evening. A few storms could be strong to severe with strong to damaging winds, frequent lightning, and locally heavy rainfall. Hot and humid conditions continue across much of the area, with heat index values rising into the triple digits this afternoon. And now the extended outlook for the period Saturday through Thursday. Isolated to scattered afternoon thunderstorms will return on Wednesday and Thursday afternoon. Spotter information statement: spotter activation will not be needed through tonight.
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listening area. Tonight, mostly cloudy, then becoming partly cloudy after midnight, then becoming mostly cloudy. A chance of showers and thunderstorms early, then a slight chance of showers and thunderstorms late this evening. Lows around 70. Light west winds this evening, becoming light and variable. Chance of rain 30%. Saturday, mostly sunny. Highs in the lower 90s. Northwest winds 5 to 15 miles an hour. Saturday night, mostly clear in the evening, then becoming partly cloudy. Lows in the upper 60s. Light northwest winds. Sunday, sunny. Highs in the lower 90s. Northwest winds 10 to 15 miles an hour. Sunday night, mostly clear. Lows in the mid-60s. Light north winds. And now the extended forecast. Monday and Monday night, partly cloudy. A slight chance of showers. Highs in the lower 90s. Lows in the mid-60s. Tuesday and Tuesday night, partly cloudy. A slight chance of showers and thunderstorms. Highs around 90. Lows in the upper 60s. Wednesday and Wednesday night, mostly cloudy. A chance of showers and thunderstorms. Highs in the lower 90s. Lows around 70. Thursday and Thursday night, showers likely and a chance of thunderstorms. Highs in the upper 80s. Lows in the upper 60s. Friday and Friday night, partly cloudy. A chance of showers and thunderstorms. Highs around 90. Lows around 70. 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The current time is 6:48 p.m. Eastern Daylight Time. Here are the 6 p.m. weather observations from around the area. At Athens, it was mostly sunny. The temperature was 93 degrees, dew point 69 degrees, relative humidity 45%, with a heat index of 98, wind variable at 6 miles an hour, pressure was 29.96 inches and rising. At Gainesville, it was mostly sunny and 87, wind west at 8. At Winder, it was mostly sunny. At Greensboro, it was mostly cloudy and 86, wind variable at 6 gusting to 14. At Jefferson, it was sunny and 87, wind northwest at 5. At Monroe, it was mostly sunny. At Albertton, it was mostly sunny and 92, wind west at 6. At Canyon, it was sunny and 90, wind southwest at 6. At Clemson, it was sunny and 86, wind calm. Elsewhere across Georgia, at Atlanta it was partly sunny and 79, wind west at 15. At Cartersville, the temperature was 90, wind northwest at 5. At Lawrenceville, it was mostly sunny and 87, wind northwest at 6. At Macon, it was partly sunny and 79, wind south at 8. At Rome, it was mostly sunny and 89, wind northeast at 7. At Augusta, with thunder, it was 76, wind southeast at 8. At Savannah, it was mostly sunny and 92, wind south at 16. Elsewhere across the region, at Chattanooga, it was mostly sunny and 90, wind calm. At Asheville, it was mostly sunny and 79, wind east at 7. At Greenville-Spartanburg, it was partly sunny and 85, wind east at 6. The Athens climate summary for this evening, as of 4 p.m., August 21, 2026. Today's high temperature of 94 degrees occurred at 2:27 p.m. This high was 4 degrees above the normal high of 90. The record high is 107 degrees, which was set in 1983. Today's low temperature of 73 degrees occurred at 7:03 a.m. This low was 4 degrees above the normal low of 69. The record low is 55 degrees, which was set in 1918. 0.02 inches of precipitation fell today, which brings the monthly total to 2.26 inches. This is 0.9.

7 inches below the normal amount of 3.23 inches for August. The total precipitation for the year now stands at 28.42 inches, which is 3.78 inches below normal. There were no heating degree days today. This leaves the monthly total at zero. The yearly total since July 1st is zero. There were 19 cooling degree days today. This brings the monthly total to 369. The yearly total since January 1st is 1,678. Sunset tonight is at 8:13 p.m. Sunrise tomorrow is at 7 a.m. Here is the hazardous weather outlook. This hazardous weather outlook is for North and Central Georgia. For this afternoon and tonight, scattered thunderstorms are expected across Central and Eastern Georgia this afternoon and evening. A few storms could be strong to severe with strong to damaging winds, frequent lightning, and locally heavy rainfall. Hot and humid conditions continue across much of the area, with heat index values rising into the triple digits this afternoon. And now the extended outlook for the period Saturday through Thursday. Isolated to scattered afternoon thunderstorms will return on Wednesday and Thursday afternoon. Spotter information statement. Spotter activation will not be needed through tonight. Here is the official forecast from your National Weather Service for the Athens listening area. Tonight, mostly cloudy, then becoming partly cloudy after midnight, then becoming mostly cloudy. A chance of showers and thunderstorms early, then a slight chance of showers and thunderstorms late this evening. Lows around 70. Light west winds this evening, becoming light and variable. Chance of rain 30%. Saturday, mostly sunny. Highs in the lower 90s. Northwest winds 5 to 15 miles an hour. Saturday night, mostly clear in the evening, then becoming partly cloudy. Lows in the upper 60s. Light northwest winds. Sunday, sunny. Highs in the lower 90s. Northwest winds 10 to 15 miles an hour. Sunday night, mostly clear. Lows in the mid-60s. Light north winds. And now the extended forecast. Monday and Monday night, partly cloudy. A slight chance of showers. Highs in the lower 90s. Lows in the mid-60s. Tuesday and Tuesday night, partly cloudy. A slight chance of showers and thunderstorms. Highs around 90. Lows in the upper 60s. Wednesday and Wednesday night, mostly cloudy. A chance of showers and thunderstorms. Highs in the lower 90s. Lows around 70. Thursday and Thursday night, showers likely and a chance of thunderstorms. Highs in the upper 80s. Lows in the upper 60s. Friday and Friday night, partly cloudy. A chance of showers and thunderstorms. Highs around 90. Lows around 70. 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The current time is 6:54 p.m. Eastern Daylight Time. Here are the 6 p.m. weather observations from around the area. At Athens, it was mostly sunny. The temperature was 93 degrees, dew point 69 degrees, relative humidity 45%, with a heat index of 98, wind variable at 6 miles an hour, pressure was 29.96 inches and rising. At Gainesville, it was mostly sunny and 87, wind west at 8. At Winder, it was mostly sunny. At Greensboro, it was mostly cloudy and 86, wind variable at 6 gusting to 14. At Jefferson, it was sunny and 87, wind northwest at 5. At Monroe, it was mostly sunny. At Albertton, it was mostly sunny and 92, wind west at 6. At Canyon, it was sunny and 90, wind southwest at 6. At Clemson, it was sunny and 86, wind calm. Elsewhere across Georgia, at Atlanta it was partly sunny and 79, wind west at 15.
At Cartersville, the temperature was 90, wind northwest at 5. At Lawrenceville, it was mostly sunny and 87, wind northwest at 6. At Macon, it was partly sunny and 79, wind south at 8. At Rome, it was mostly sunny and 89, wind northeast at 7. At Augusta, with thunder, it was 76, wind southeast at 8. At Savannah, it was mostly sunny and 92, wind south at 16. Elsewhere across the region, at Chattanooga, it was mostly sunny and 90, wind calm. At Asheville, it was mostly sunny and 79, wind east at 7. At Greenville-Spartanburg, it was partly sunny and 85, wind east at 6. Here is the hazardous weather outlook. This hazardous weather outlook is for North and Central Georgia. For this afternoon and tonight, scattered thunderstorms are expected across Central and Eastern Georgia this afternoon and evening. A few storms could be strong to severe with strong to damaging winds, frequent lightning, and locally heavy rainfall. Hot and humid conditions continue across much of the area, with heat index values rising into the triple digits this afternoon. And now the extended outlook for the period Saturday through Thursday. Isolated to scattered afternoon thunderstorms will return on Wednesday and Thursday afternoon. Spotter information statement. Spotter activation will not be needed through tonight. Here is the official forecast from your National Weather Service for the Athens listening area. Tonight, mostly cloudy, then becoming partly cloudy after midnight, then becoming mostly cloudy. A chance of showers and thunderstorms early, then a slight chance of showers and thunderstorms late this evening. Lows around 70. Light west winds this evening, becoming light and variable. Chance of rain 30%. Saturday, mostly sunny. Highs in the lower 90s. Northwest winds 5 to 15 miles an hour. Saturday night, mostly clear in the evening, then becoming partly cloudy. Lows in the upper 60s. Light northwest winds. Sunday, sunny. Highs in the lower 90s. Northwest winds 10 to 15 miles an hour. Sunday night, mostly clear. Lows in the mid 60s. Light north winds. And now the extended forecast. Monday and Monday night, partly cloudy. A slight chance of showers. Highs in the lower 90s. Lows in the mid 60s. Tuesday and Tuesday night, partly cloudy. A slight chance of showers and thunderstorms. Highs around 90. Lows in the upper 60s. Wednesday and Wednesday night, mostly cloudy. A chance of showers and thunderstorms. Highs in the lower 90s. Lows around 70. Thursday and Thursday night, showers likely and a chance of thunderstorms. Highs in the upper 80s. Lows in the upper 60s. Friday and Friday night, partly cloudy. A chance of showers and thunderstorms. Highs around 90. Lows around 70. For more detailed weather, water, and climate information, please visit our website at weather.gov/Atlanta. Here is the official forecast from your National Weather Service for the Athens listening area. Tonight, mostly cloudy, then becoming partly cloudy after midnight, then becoming mostly cloudy. A chance of showers and thunderstorms early, then a slight chance of showers and thunderstorms late this evening. Lows around 70. Light west winds this evening, becoming light and variable. Chance of rain 30%. Saturday, mostly sunny. Highs in the lower 90s. Northwest winds 5 to 15 miles an hour. Saturday night, mostly clear in the evening, then becoming partly cloudy. Lows in the upper 60s. Light northwest winds. Sunday, sunny. Highs in the lower 90s. Northwest winds 10 to 15 miles an hour. Sunday night, mostly clear. Lows in the mid-60s. Light north winds. And now the extended forecast.
Monday and Monday night, partly cloudy.

slight chance of showers. Highs in the lower 90s. Lows in the mid-60s. Tuesday and Tuesday night, partly cloudy. A slight chance of showers and thunderstorms. Highs around 90. Lows in the upper 60s. Wednesday and Wednesday night, mostly cloudy. A chance of showers and thunderstorms. Highs in the lower 90s. Lows around 70. Thursday and Thursday night, showers likely and a chance of thunderstorms. Highs in the upper 80s. Lows in the upper 60s. Friday and Friday night, partly cloudy. A chance of showers and thunderstorms. Highs around 90. Lows around 70. 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The Athens climate summary for this evening, as of 4 p.m., August 21, 2026. Today's high temperature of 94 degrees occurred at 2:27 p.m. This high was 4 degrees above the normal high of 90. The record high is 107 degrees, which was set in 1983. Today's low temperature of 73 degrees occurred at 7:03 a.m. This low was 4 degrees above the normal low of 69. The record low is 55 degrees, which was set in 1918. 0.02 inches of precipitation fell today, which brings the monthly total to 2.26 inches. This is 0.97 inches below the normal amount of 3.23 inches for August. The total precipitation for the year now stands at 28.42 inches, which is 3.78 inches below normal. There were no heating degree days today. This leaves the monthly total at zero. The yearly total since July 1st is zero. There were 19 cooling degree days today. This brings the monthly total to 369. The yearly total since January 1st is 1,678. Sunset tonight is at 8:13 p.m. Sunrise tomorrow is at 7 a.m. The current time is 7:03 p.m. Eastern Daylight Time. Here are the 6 p.m. weather observations from around the area. At Athens, it was mostly sunny. The temperature was 93 degrees, dew point 69 degrees, relative humidity 45%, with a heat index of 98, wind variable at 6 miles an hour, pressure was 29.96 inches and rising. At Gainesville, it was mostly sunny and 87, wind west at 8. At Winder, it was mostly sunny. At Greensboro, it was mostly cloudy and 86, wind variable at 6 gusting to 14. At Jefferson, it was sunny and 87, wind northwest at 5. At Monroe, it was mostly sunny. At Albertton, it was mostly sunny and 92, wind west at 6. At Canyon, it was sunny and 90, wind southwest at 6. At Clemson, it was sunny and 86, wind calm. Elsewhere across Georgia, at Atlanta it was partly sunny and 79, wind west at 15. At Cartersville, the temperature was 90, wind northwest at 5. At Lawrenceville, it was mostly sunny and 87, wind northwest at 6. At Macon, it was partly sunny and 79, wind south at 8. At Rome, it was mostly sunny and 89, wind northeast at 7. At Augusta, with thunder, it was 76, wind southeast at 8. At Savannah, it was mostly sunny and 92, wind south at 16. Elsewhere across the region, at Chattanooga, it was mostly sunny and 90, wind calm. At Asheville, it was mostly sunny and 79, wind east at 7. At Greenville-Spartanburg, it was partly sunny and 85, wind east at 6. Here are the 7 p.m. weather observations from around the area. At Athens, it was partly sunny, the temperature was 88 degrees, dew point 67 degrees, relative humidity 49%, wind northwest at 5 miles an hour, pressure was 29.94 inches and falling. At Gainesville, it was partly sunny and 85,

At Macon, it was partly sunny and 78, wind south at 12. At Rome, it was partly sunny and 87, wind northeast at 5. At Augusta, with thunder, it was 75, wind southeast at 8. At Savannah, it was partly sunny and 88, wind south at 10. Elsewhere across the region, at Chattanooga, it was mostly sunny and 88, wind north at 5. At Asheville, with a thunderstorm, it was 70, wind variable at 6 gusting to 16. At Greenville Spartanburg, it was mostly sunny and 82, wind east at 10. Here is the hazardous weather outlook. This hazardous weather outlook is for north and central Georgia. For this afternoon and tonight, scattered thunderstorms are expected across central and eastern Georgia this afternoon and evening. A few storms could be strong to severe with strong to damaging winds, frequent lightning, and locally heavy rainfall. Hot and humid conditions continue across much of the area, with heat index values rising into the triple digits this afternoon. And now the extended outlook for the period Saturday through Thursday. Isolated to scattered afternoon thunderstorms will return on Wednesday and Thursday afternoon. Spotter information statement. Spotter activation will not be needed through tonight. Here is the official forecast from your National Weather Service for the Athens listening area. Tonight, mostly cloudy, then becoming partly cloudy after midnight, then becoming mostly cloudy. A chance of showers and thunderstorms early, then a slight chance of showers and thunderstorms late this evening. Lows around 70. Light west winds this evening, becoming light and variable. Chance of rain 30%. Saturday, mostly sunny. Highs in the lower 90s. Northwest winds 5 to 15 miles an hour. Saturday night, mostly clear in the evening, then becoming partly cloudy. Lows in the upper 60s. Light northwest winds. Sunday, sunny. Highs in the lower 90s. Northwest winds 10 to 15 miles an hour. Sunday night, mostly clear. Lows in the mid-60s. Light north winds. And now the extended forecast. Monday and Monday night, partly cloudy. A slight chance of showers. Highs in the lower 90s. Lows in the mid-60s. Tuesday and Tuesday night, partly cloudy. A slight chance of showers and thunderstorms. Highs around 90. Lows in the upper 60s. Wednesday and Wednesday night, mostly cloudy. A chance of showers and thunderstorms. Highs in the lower 90s. Lows around 70. Thursday and Thursday night, showers likely and a chance of thunderstorms. Highs in the upper 80s. Lows in the upper 60s. Friday and Friday night, partly cloudy. A chance of showers and thunderstorms. Highs around 90. Lows around 70. 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The current time is 7:10 p.m. Eastern Daylight Time. The Athens climate summary for this evening, as of 4 p.m., August 21, 2026. Today's high temperature of 94 degrees occurred at 2:27 p.m. This high was 4 degrees above the normal high of 90. The record high is 107 degrees, which was set in 1983. Today's low temperature of 73 degrees occurred at 7:03 a.m. This low was 4 degrees above the normal low of 69. The record low is 55 degrees, which was set in 1918. 0.02 inches of precipitation fell today, which brings the monthly total to 2.26 inches. This is 0.97 inches below the normal amount of 3.23 inches for August. The total precipitation for the year now stands at 28.42 inches, which is 3.78 inches below normal. There were no heating degree days today. This leaves the monthly total at zero. The yearly total since July 1st is zero. There were 19 cooling degree days today. This brings the monthly total

369. The yearly total since January 1st is 1,678. Sunset tonight is at 8:13 p.m. Sunrise tomorrow is at 7 a.m. Here is the official forecast from your National Weather Service for the Athens listening area. Tonight, mostly cloudy, then becoming partly cloudy after midnight, then becoming mostly cloudy. A chance of showers and thunderstorms early, then a slight chance of showers and thunderstorms late this evening. Lows around 70. Light west winds this evening, becoming light and variable. Chance of rain 30%. Saturday, mostly sunny. Highs in the lower 90s. Northwest winds 5 to 15 miles an hour. Saturday night, mostly clear in the evening, then becoming partly cloudy. Lows in the upper 60s. Light northwest winds. Sunday, sunny. Highs in the lower 90s. Northwest winds 10 to 15 miles an hour. Sunday night, mostly clear. Lows in the mid-60s. Light north winds. And now the extended forecast. Monday and Monday night, partly cloudy. A slight chance of showers. Highs in the lower 90s. Lows in the mid-60s. Tuesday and Tuesday night, partly cloudy. A slight chance of showers and thunderstorms. Highs around 90. Lows in the upper 60s. Wednesday and Wednesday night, mostly cloudy. A chance of showers and thunderstorms. Highs in the lower 90s. Lows around 70. Thursday and Thursday night, showers likely and a chance of thunderstorms. Highs in the upper 80s. Lows in the upper 60s. Friday and Friday night, partly cloudy. A chance of showers and thunderstorms. Highs around 90. Lows around 70. 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The current time is 7:14 p.m. Eastern Daylight Time. Here are the 7 p.m. weather observations from around the area. At Athens, it was mostly sunny, the temperature was 88 degrees, dew point 67 degrees, relative humidity 49%, wind northwest at 5 miles an hour, pressure was 29.94 inches and falling. At Gainesville, it was partly sunny and 85, wind west at 7. At Winder, it was cloudy. At Greensboro, it was mostly cloudy and 84, wind south at 6. At Jefferson, it was mostly sunny and 82, wind south at 5. At Monroe, it was mostly sunny. At Albertton, it was mostly sunny and 90, wind west at 7. At Canyon, it was sunny and 85, wind calm. At Clemson, it was sunny and 84, wind calm. Elsewhere across Georgia, at Atlanta it was partly sunny and 86, wind variable at 5. At Cartersville, it was and 82, wind south at 9. At Lawrenceville, it was partly sunny and 87, wind calm. At Macon, it was cloudy and 78, wind south at 12. At Rome, it was partly sunny and 87, wind northeast at 5. At Augusta, with thunder, it was 75, wind southeast at 8. At Savannah, it was partly sunny and 88, wind south at 10. Elsewhere across the region, at Chattanooga, it was mostly sunny and 88, wind north at 5. At Asheville, with a thunderstorm, it was 69, wind variable at 5 gusting to 16. At Greenville-Spartanburg, it was mostly sunny and 82, wind east at 10. Here is the hazardous weather outlook. This hazardous weather outlook is for North and Central Georgia. For this afternoon and tonight, scattered thunderstorms are expected across Central and Eastern Georgia this afternoon and evening. A few storms could be strong to severe with strong to damaging winds, frequent lightning, and locally heavy rainfall. Hot and humid conditions continue across much of the area, with heat index values rising into the triple digits this afternoon.

And now the extended outlook for the period Saturday through Thursday. Isolated to scattered afternoon thunderstorms will return on Wednesday and Thursday afternoon. Spotter information statement. Spotter activation will not be needed through tonight. Here is the official forecast from your National Weather Service for the Athens listening area. Tonight, mostly cloudy, then becoming partly cloudy after midnight, then becoming mostly cloudy. A chance of showers and thunderstorms early, then a slight chance of showers and thunderstorms late this evening. Lows around 70. Light west winds this evening, becoming light and variable. Chance of rain 30%. Saturday, mostly sunny. Highs in the lower 90s. Northwest winds 5 to 15 miles an hour. Saturday night, mostly clear in the evening, then becoming partly cloudy. Lows in the upper 60s. Light northwest winds. Sunday, sunny. Highs in the lower 90s. Northwest winds 10 to 15 miles an hour. Sunday night, mostly clear. Lows in the mid-60s. Light north winds. And now the extended forecast. Monday and Monday night, partly cloudy. A slight chance of showers. Highs in the lower 90s. Lows in the mid-60s. Tuesday and Tuesday night, partly cloudy. A slight chance of showers and thunderstorms. Highs around 90. Lows in the upper 60s. Wednesday and Wednesday night, mostly cloudy. A chance of showers and thunderstorms. Highs in the lower 90s. Lows around 70. Thursday and Thursday night, showers likely and a chance of thunderstorms. Highs in the upper 80s. Lows in the upper 60s. Friday and Friday night, partly cloudy. A chance of showers and thunderstorms. Highs around 90. Lows around 70. 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The current time is 7:19 p.m. Eastern Daylight Time. Here are the 7 p.m. weather observations from around the area. At Athens, it was mostly sunny. The temperature was 88 degrees, dew point 67 degrees, relative humidity 49%, wind northwest at 5 miles an hour, pressure was 29.94 inches and falling. At Gainesville, it was partly sunny and 85, wind west at 7. At Winder, it was cloudy. At Greensboro, it was mostly cloudy and 84, wind south at 6. At Jefferson, it was mostly sunny and 82, wind south at 5. At Monroe, it was mostly sunny. At Albertton, it was mostly sunny and 90, wind west at 7. At Canyon, it was sunny and 85, wind calm. At Clemson, it was sunny and 84, wind calm. Elsewhere across Georgia, at Atlanta it was partly sunny and 86, wind variable at 5. At Cartersville, it was and 82, wind south at 9. At Lawrenceville, it was partly sunny and 87, wind calm. At Macon, it was cloudy and 78, wind south at 12. At Rome, it was partly sunny and 87, wind northeast at 5. At Augusta, with thunder, it was 75, wind southeast at 8. At Savannah, it was partly sunny and 88, wind south at 10. Elsewhere across the region, at Chattanooga, it was mostly sunny and 88, wind north at 5. At Asheville, with a thunderstorm, it was 69, wind variable at 5 gusting to 16. At Greenville-Spartanburg, it was mostly sunny and 82, wind east at 10. The Athens climate summary for this evening, as of 4 p.m., August 21, 2026. Today's high temperature of 94 degrees occurred at 2:27 p.m. This high was 4 degrees above the normal high of 90. The record high is 107 degrees, which was set in 1983. Today's low temperature of 73 degrees occurred at 7:03 a.m. This low was 4 degrees above the normal low of 69.

time. The record low is 55 degrees, which was set in 1918. 0.02 inches of precipitation fell today, which brings the monthly total to 2.26 inches. This is 0.97 inches below the normal amount of 3.23 inches for August. The total precipitation for the year now stands at 28.42 inches, which is 3.78 inches below normal. There were no heating degree days today. This leaves the monthly total at zero. The yearly total since July 1st is zero. There were 19 cooling degree days today. This brings the monthly total to 369. The yearly total since January 1st is 1,678. Sunset tonight is at 8:13 p.m. Sunrise tomorrow is at 7 a.m. Here is the hazardous weather outlook. This hazardous weather outlook is for North and Central Georgia. For this afternoon and tonight, scattered thunderstorms are expected across Central and Eastern Georgia this afternoon and evening. A few storms could be strong to severe with strong to damaging winds, frequent lightning, and locally heavy rainfall. Hot and humid conditions continue across much of the area, with heat index values rising into the triple digits this afternoon. And now the extended outlook for the period Saturday through Thursday. Isolated to scattered afternoon thunderstorms will return on Wednesday and Thursday afternoon. Spotter information statement. Spotter activation will not be needed through tonight. Here is the official forecast from your National Weather Service for the Athens listening area. Tonight, mostly cloudy, then becoming partly cloudy after midnight, then becoming mostly cloudy. A chance of showers and thunderstorms early, then a slight chance of showers and thunderstorms late this evening. Lows around 70. Light west winds this evening, becoming light and variable. Chance of rain 30%. Saturday, mostly sunny. Highs in the lower 90s. Northwest winds 5 to 15 miles an hour. Saturday night, mostly clear in the evening, then becoming partly cloudy. Lows in the upper 60s. Light northwest winds. Sunday, sunny. Highs in the lower 90s. Northwest winds 10 to 15 miles an hour. Sunday night, mostly clear. Lows in the mid-60s. Light north winds. And now the extended forecast. Monday and Monday night, partly cloudy. A slight chance of showers. Highs in the lower 90s. Lows in the mid-60s. Tuesday and Tuesday night, partly cloudy. A slight chance of showers and thunderstorms. Highs around 90. Lows in the upper 60s. Wednesday and Wednesday night, mostly cloudy. A chance of showers and thunderstorms. Highs in the lower 90s. Lows around 70. Thursday and Thursday night, showers likely and a chance of thunderstorms. Highs in the upper 80s. Lows in the upper 60s. Friday and Friday night, partly cloudy. A chance of showers and thunderstorms. Highs around 90. Lows around 70. 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The current time is 7:25 p.m. Eastern Daylight Time. Here are the 7 p.m. weather observations from around the area. At Athens, it was mostly sunny. The temperature was 88 degrees, dew point 67 degrees, relative humidity 49%, wind northwest at 5 miles an hour, pressure was 29.94 inches and falling. At Gainesville, it was partly sunny and 85, wind west at 7. At Winder, it was cloudy. At Greensboro, it was mostly cloudy and 84, wind south at 6. At Jefferson, it was mostly sunny and 82, wind south at 5. At Monroe, it was mostly sunny. At Albertton, it was mostly sunny and 90, wind west at 7. At Canyon, it was sunny and 85, wind calm. At Clemson, it was sunny and 84, wind calm.

elsewhere across Georgia. At Atlanta, it was partly sunny and 86, wind variable at 5. At Cartersville, it was an 82, wind south at 9. At Lawrenceville, it was partly sunny and 87, wind calm. At Macon, it was cloudy and 78, wind south at 12. At Rome, it was partly sunny and 87, wind northeast at 5. At Augusta, with thunder, it was 75, wind southeast at 8. At Savannah, it was partly sunny and 88, wind south at 10. Elsewhere across the region, at Chattanooga, it was mostly sunny and 88, wind north at 5. At Asheville, with a thunderstorm, it was 69, wind variable at 5 gusting to 16. At Greenville-Spartanburg, it was mostly sunny and 82, wind east at 10. Here is the hazardous weather outlook. This hazardous weather outlook is for north and central Georgia. For this afternoon and tonight, scattered thunderstorms are expected across central and eastern Georgia this afternoon and evening. A few storms could be strong to severe with strong to damaging winds, frequent lightning, and locally heavy rainfall. Hot and humid conditions continue across much of the area, with heat index values rising into the triple digits this afternoon. And now the extended outlook for the period Saturday through Thursday. Isolated to scattered afternoon thunderstorms will return on Wednesday and Thursday afternoon. Spotter information statement. Spotter activation will not be needed through tonight. Here is the official forecast from your National Weather Service for the Athens listening area. Tonight, mostly cloudy, then becoming partly cloudy after midnight, then becoming mostly cloudy. A chance of showers and thunderstorms early, then a slight chance of showers and thunderstorms late this evening. Lows around 70. Light west winds this evening, becoming light and variable. Chance of rain 30%. Saturday, mostly sunny. Highs in the lower 90s. Northwest winds 5 to 15 miles an hour. Saturday night, mostly clear in the evening, then becoming partly cloudy. Lows in the upper 60s. Light northwest winds. Sunday, sunny. Highs in the lower 90s. Northwest winds 10 to 15 miles an hour. Sunday night, mostly clear. Lows in the mid-60s. Light north winds. And now the extended forecast. Monday and Monday night, partly cloudy. A slight chance of showers. Highs in the lower 90s. Lows in the mid-60s. Tuesday and Tuesday night, partly cloudy. A slight chance of showers and thunderstorms. Highs around 90. Lows in the upper 60s. Wednesday and Wednesday night, mostly cloudy. A chance of showers and thunderstorms. Highs in the lower 90s. Lows around 70. Thursday and Thursday night, showers likely and a chance of thunderstorms. Highs in the upper 80s. Lows in the upper 60s. Friday and Friday night, partly cloudy. A chance of showers and thunderstorms. Highs around 90. Lows around 70. 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The Athens climate summary for this evening, as of 4 p.m., August 21, 2026. Today's high temperature of 94 degrees occurred at 2:27 p.m. This high was 4 degrees above the normal high of 90. The record high is 107 degrees, which was set in 1983. Today's low temperature of 73 degrees occurred at 7:03 a.m. This low was 4 degrees above the normal low of 69. The record low is 55 degrees, which was set in 1918. 0.02 inches of precipitation fell today, which brings the monthly total to 2.26 inches. This is 0.97 inches below the normal amount of 3.23 inches for August. The total precipitation for the year now stands at 28.42 inches, which is 3.78 inches below normal. There were no heating degree days today.

This leaves the monthly total at zero. The yearly total since July 1st is zero. There were 19 cooling degree days today. This brings the monthly total to 369. The yearly total since January 1st is 1,678. Sunset tonight is at 8:13 p.m. Sunrise tomorrow is at 7 a.m. The current time is 7:32 p.m. Eastern Daylight Time. Here are the 7 p.m. weather observations from around the area. At Athens, it was mostly sunny. The temperature was 88 degrees, dew point 67 degrees, relative humidity 49%, wind northwest at 5 miles an hour, pressure was 29.94 inches and falling. At Gainesville, it was partly sunny and 85, wind west at 7. At Winder, it was cloudy. At Greensboro, it was mostly cloudy and 84, wind south at 6. At Jefferson, it was mostly sunny and 82, wind south at 5. At Monroe, it was mostly sunny. At Albertton, it was mostly sunny and 90, wind west at 7. At Canyon, it was sunny and 85, wind calm. At Clemson, it was sunny and 84, wind calm. Elsewhere across Georgia, at Atlanta it was partly sunny and 86, wind variable at 5. At Cartersville, it was and 82, wind south at 9. Elsewhere across Georgia, at Atlanta it was partly sunny and 86, wind variable at 5. At Cartersville, it was and 82, wind south at 9. At Lawrenceville, it was partly sunny and 87, wind calm. At Macon, it was cloudy and 78, wind south at 12. At Rome, it was partly sunny and 87, wind northeast at 5. At Augusta, with thunder, it was 75, wind southeast at 8. At Savannah, it was partly sunny and 88, wind south at 10. Elsewhere across the region, at Chattanooga, it was mostly sunny and 88, wind north at 5. At Asheville, with a thunderstorm, it was 69, wind variable at 5 gusting to 16. At Greenville-Spartanburg, it was mostly sunny and 82, wind east at 10. Here is the hazardous weather outlook. This hazardous weather outlook is for north and central Georgia. For this afternoon and tonight, scattered thunderstorms are expected across central and eastern Georgia this afternoon and evening. A few storms could be strong to severe with strong to damaging winds, frequent lightning, and locally heavy rainfall. Hot and humid conditions continue across much of the area, with heat index values rising into the triple digits this afternoon. And now the extended outlook for the period Saturday through Thursday. Isolated to scattered afternoon thunderstorms will return on Wednesday and Thursday afternoon. Spotter information statement, spotter activation will not be needed through tonight. Here is the official forecast from your National Weather Service for the Athens listening area. Tonight, mostly cloudy, then becoming partly cloudy after midnight, then becoming mostly cloudy. A chance of showers and thunderstorms early, then a slight chance of showers and thunderstorms late this evening. Lows around 70. Light west winds this evening, becoming light and variable. Chance of rain 30%. Saturday, mostly sunny. Highs in the lower 90s. Northwest winds 5 to 15 miles an hour. Saturday night, mostly clear in the evening, then becoming partly cloudy. Lows in the upper 60s. Light northwest winds. Sunday, sunny. Highs in the lower 90s. Northwest winds 10 to 15 miles an hour. Sunday night, mostly clear. Lows in the mid-60s. Light north winds. And now the extended forecast. Monday and Monday night, partly cloudy. A slight chance of showers. Highs in the lower 90s. Lows in the mid-60s. Tuesday and Tuesday night, partly cloudy. A slight chance of showers and thunderstorms. Highs around 90. Lows in the upper 60s. Wednesday and

Wednesday night, mostly cloudy. A chance of showers and thunderstorms. Highs in the lower 90s. Lows around 70. Thursday and Thursday night, showers likely and a chance of thunderstorms. Highs in the upper 80s. Lows in the upper 60s. Friday and Friday night, partly cloudy. A chance of showers and thunderstorms. Highs around 90. Lows around 70. For more detailed weather, water, and climate information, please visit our website at weather.gov/Atlanta. The current time is 7:37 p.m. Eastern Daylight Time. Here are the 7 p.m. weather observations from around the area. At Athens, it was mostly sunny. The temperature was 88 degrees, dew point 67 degrees, relative humidity 49%, wind northwest at 5 miles an hour, pressure was 29.94 inches and falling. At Gainesville, it was partly sunny and 85, wind west at 7. At Winder, it was cloudy. At Greensboro, it was mostly cloudy and 84, wind south at 6. At Jefferson, it was mostly sunny and 82, wind south at 5. At Monroe, it was mostly sunny. At Albertton, it was mostly sunny and 90, wind west at 7. At Canyon, it was sunny and 85, wind calm. At Clemson, it was sunny and 84, wind calm. Elsewhere across Georgia, at Atlanta it was partly sunny and 86, wind variable at 5. At Cartersville, it was and 82, wind south at 9. At Lawrenceville, it was partly sunny and 87, wind calm. At Macon, it was cloudy and 78, wind south at 12. At Rome, it was partly sunny and 87, wind northeast at 5. At Augusta, with thunder, it was 75, wind southeast at 8. At Savannah, it was partly sunny and 88, wind south at 10. Elsewhere across the region, at Chattanooga, it was mostly sunny and 88, wind north at 5. At Asheville, with a thunderstorm, it was 69, wind variable at 5 gusting to 16. At Greenville-Spartanburg, it was mostly sunny and 82, wind east at 10. Here is the hazardous weather outlook. This hazardous weather outlook is for north and central Georgia. For this afternoon and tonight, scattered thunderstorms are expected across central and eastern Georgia this afternoon and evening. A few storms could be strong to severe with strong to damaging winds, frequent lightning, and locally heavy rainfall. Hot and humid conditions continue across much of the area, with heat index values rising into the triple digits this afternoon. And now the extended outlook for the period Saturday through Thursday. Isolated to scattered afternoon thunderstorms will return on Wednesday and Thursday afternoon. Spotter information statement, spotter activation will not be needed through tonight. Here is the official forecast from your National Weather Service for the Athens listening area. Tonight, mostly cloudy, then becoming partly cloudy after midnight, then becoming mostly cloudy. A chance of showers and thunderstorms early, then a slight chance of showers and thunderstorms late this evening. Lows around 70. Light west winds this evening, becoming light and variable. Chance of rain 30%. Saturday, mostly sunny. Highs in the lower 90s. Northwest winds 5 to 15 miles an hour. Saturday night, mostly clear in the evening, then becoming partly cloudy. Lows in the upper 60s. Light northwest winds. Sunday, sunny. Highs in the lower 90s. Northwest winds 10 to 15 miles an hour. Sunday night, mostly clear. Lows in the mid-60s. Light north winds. And now the extended forecast. Monday and Monday night, partly cloudy. A slight chance of showers. Highs in the lower 90s. Lows in the mid-60s. Tuesday and Tuesday night, partly cloudy. A slight chance of showers and thunderstorms. Highs around 90.
lows in the upper 60s. Wednesday and Wednesday night, mostly cloudy. A chance of showers and thunderstorms. Highs in the lower 90s. Lows around 70. Thursday and Thursday night, showers likely and a chance of thunderstorms. Highs in the upper 80s. Lows in the upper 60s. Friday and Friday night, partly cloudy. A chance of showers and thunderstorms. Highs around 90. Lows around 70. For more detailed weather, water, and climate information, please visit our website at weather.gov/Atlanta. The Athens climate summary for this evening, as of 4 p.m., August 21, 2026. Today's high temperature of 94 degrees occurred at 2:27 p.m. This high was 4 degrees above the normal high of 90. The record high is 107 degrees, which was set in 1983. Today's low temperature of 73 degrees occurred at 7:03 a.m. This low was 4 degrees above the normal low of 69. The record low is 55 degrees, which was set in 1918. 0.02 inches of precipitation fell today, which brings the monthly total to 2.26 inches. This is 0.97 inches below the normal amount of 3.23 inches for August. The total precipitation for the year now stands at 28.42 inches, which is 3.78 inches below normal. There were no heating degree days today. This leaves the monthly total at zero. The yearly total since July 1st is zero. There were 19 cooling degree days today. This brings the monthly total to 369. The yearly total since January 1st is 1,678. Sunset tonight is at 8:13 p.m. Sunrise tomorrow is at 7 a.m. You're listening to NOAA Weather Radio Station, WXK 56, originating from the National Weather Service office in Peachtree City, and transmitting from Athens on a frequency of 162.4 MHz. The WXK 56 listening area include the following counties: Banks, Barrow, Clark, Albert, Franklin, Greene, Hall, Hart, Jackson, Madison, Morgan, Oconee, Oglethorpe, Tolliver, Walton, and Wilkes. 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You can also like your Peachtree City National Weather Service on Facebook or follow NWS Atlanta on Twitter. The current time is 7:44 p.m. Eastern Daylight Time. Here are the 7 p.m. weather observations from around the area. At Athens, it was mostly sunny. The temperature was 88 degrees, dew point 67 degrees, relative humidity 49%, wind northwest at 5 miles an hour, pressure was 29.94 inches and falling. At Gainesville, it was partly sunny and 85, wind west at 7. At Winder, it was cloudy. At Greensboro, it was mostly cloudy and 84, wind south at 6. At Jefferson, it was mostly sunny and 82, wind south at 5. At Monroe, it was mostly sunny. At Albertton, it was mostly sunny and 90, wind west at 7. At Canyon, it was sunny and 85, wind calm. At Clemson, it was sunny and 84, wind calm. Elsewhere across Georgia, at Atlanta it was partly sunny and 86, wind variable at 5. At Cartersville, it was and 82, wind south at 9. At Lawrenceville, it was partly sunny and 87, wind calm. At Macon, it was cloudy and 78, wind south at 12. At Rome, it was partly sunny and 87, wind northeast at 5. At Augusta, with thunder, it was 75, wind southeast at 8. At Savannah, it was partly sunny and 88, wind south at 10. Elsewhere across the region, at Chattanooga, it was mostly sunny and 88, wind north at 5. At Asheville, with a thunderstorm, it was 69, wind variable at 5 gusting to 16.
at Greenville Spartanburg. It was mostly

Sunny and 82, wind east at 10. Here is the hazardous weather outlook. This hazardous weather outlook is for north and central Georgia. For this afternoon and tonight, scattered thunderstorms are expected across central and eastern Georgia this afternoon and evening. A few storms could be strong to severe with strong to damaging winds, frequent lightning, and locally heavy rainfall. Hot and humid conditions continue across much of the area, with heat index values rising into the triple digits this afternoon. And now the extended outlook for the period Saturday through Thursday. Isolated to scattered afternoon thunderstorms will return on Wednesday and Thursday afternoon. Spotter information statement, spotter activation will not be needed through tonight. Here is the official forecast from your National Weather Service for the Athens listening area. Tonight, mostly cloudy, then becoming partly cloudy after midnight, then becoming mostly cloudy. A chance of showers and thunderstorms early, then a slight chance of showers and thunderstorms late this evening. Lows around 70. Light west winds this evening, becoming light and variable. Chance of rain 30%. Saturday, mostly sunny. Highs in the lower 90s. Northwest winds 5 to 15 miles an hour. Saturday night, mostly clear in the evening, then becoming partly cloudy. Lows in the upper 60s. Light northwest winds. Sunday, sunny. Highs in the lower 90s. Northwest winds 10 to 15 miles an hour. Sunday night, mostly clear. Lows in the mid-60s. Light north winds. And now the extended forecast. Monday and Monday night, partly cloudy. A slight chance of showers. Highs in the lower 90s. Lows in the mid-60s. Tuesday and Tuesday night, partly cloudy. A slight chance of showers and thunderstorms. Highs around 90. Lows in the upper 60s. Wednesday and Wednesday night, mostly cloudy. A chance of showers and thunderstorms. Highs in the lower 90s. Lows around 70. Thursday and Thursday night, showers likely and a chance of thunderstorms. Highs in the upper 80s. Lows in the upper 60s. Friday and Friday night, partly cloudy. A chance of showers and thunderstorms. Highs around 90. Lows around 70. 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The current time is 7:49 p.m. Eastern Daylight Time. Here are the 7 p.m. weather observations from around the area. At Athens, it was mostly sunny. The temperature was 88 degrees, dew point 67 degrees, relative humidity 49%, wind northwest at 5 miles an hour, pressure was 29.94 inches and falling. At Gainesville, it was partly sunny and 85, wind west at 7. At Winder, it was cloudy. At Greensboro, it was mostly cloudy and 84, wind south at 6. At Jefferson, it was mostly sunny and 82, wind south at 5. At Monroe, it was mostly sunny. At Albertton, it was mostly sunny and 90, wind west at 7. At Canyon, it was sunny and 85, wind calm. At Clemson, it was sunny and 84, wind calm. Elsewhere across Georgia, at Atlanta it was partly sunny and 86, wind variable at 5. At Cartersville, it was and 82, wind south at 9. At Lawrenceville, it was partly sunny and 87, wind calm. At Macon, it was cloudy and 78, wind south at 12. At Rome, it was partly sunny and 87, wind northeast at 5. At Augusta, with thunder, it was 75, wind southeast at 8. At Savannah, it was partly sunny and 88, wind south at 10. Elsewhere across the region, at Chattanooga, it was mostly sunny and 88, wind north at 5. At Asheville, with a thunderstorm, it was 69, wind variable at 5 gusting to 16. At Greenville,

Spartanburg. It was mostly sunny and 82, windies to 10. The Athens climate summary for this evening, as of 4 p.m., August 21st, 2026. Today's high temperature of 94 degrees occurred at 2:27 p.m. This high was 4 degrees above the normal high of 90. The record high is 107 degrees, which was set in 1983. Today's low temperature of 73 degrees occurred at 7:03 a.m. This low was 4 degrees above the normal low of 69. The record low is 55 degrees, which was set in 1918. 0.02 inches of precipitation fell today, which brings the monthly total to 2.26 inches. This is 0.97 inches below the normal amount of 3.23 inches for August. The total precipitation for the year now stands at 28.42 inches, which is 3.78 inches below normal. There were no heating degree days today. This leaves the monthly total at zero. The yearly total since July 1st is zero. There were 19 cooling degree days today. This brings the monthly total to 369. The yearly total since January 1st is 1,678. Sunset tonight is at 8:13 p.m. Sunrise tomorrow is at 7 a.m. Here is the hazardous weather outlook. This hazardous weather outlook is for North and Central Georgia. For this afternoon and tonight, scattered thunderstorms are expected across central and eastern Georgia this afternoon and evening. A few storms could be strong to severe with strong to damaging winds, frequent lightning, and locally heavy rainfall. Hot and humid conditions continue across much of the area, with heat index values rising into the triple digits this afternoon. And now the extended outlook for the period Saturday through Thursday. Isolated to scattered afternoon thunderstorms will return on Wednesday and Thursday afternoon. Spotter information statement. Spotter activation will not be needed through tonight. Here is the official forecast from your National Weather Service for the Athens listening area. Tonight, mostly cloudy, then becoming partly cloudy after midnight, then becoming mostly cloudy. A chance of showers and thunderstorms early, then a slight chance of showers and thunderstorms late this evening. Lows around 70. Light west winds this evening, becoming light and variable. Chance of rain 30%. Saturday, mostly sunny. Highs in the lower 90s. Northwest winds 5 to 15 miles an hour. Saturday night, mostly clear in the evening, then becoming partly cloudy. Lows in the upper 60s. Light northwest winds. Sunday, sunny. Highs in the lower 90s. Northwest winds 10 to 15 miles an hour. Sunday night, mostly clear. Lows in the mid 60s. Light north winds. And now the extended forecast. Monday and Monday night, partly cloudy. A slight chance of showers. Highs in the lower 90s. Lows in the mid 60s. Tuesday and Tuesday night, partly cloudy. A slight chance of showers and thunderstorms. Highs around 90. Lows in the upper 60s. Wednesday and Wednesday night, mostly cloudy. A chance of showers and thunderstorms. Highs in the lower 90s. Lows around 70. Thursday and Thursday night, showers likely and a chance of thunderstorms. Highs in the upper 80s. Lows in the upper 60s. Friday and Friday night, partly cloudy. A chance of showers and thunderstorms. Highs around 90. Lows around 70. 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The current time is 7:55 p.m. Eastern Daylight Time. Here are the 7 p.m. weather observations from around the area. At Athens, it was mostly sunny. The temperature was 88 degrees, dew point 67 degrees, relative humidity 49%, wind northwest at 5 miles an hour, pressure was 29.94 inches and falling.
At Gainesville, it was partly sunny and 85, wind west at 7. At Winder, it was cloudy. At Greensboro, it was mostly cloudy and 84, wind south at 6. At Jefferson, it was mostly sunny and 82, wind south at 5. At Monroe, it was mostly sunny. At Albertton, it was mostly sunny and 90, wind west at 7. At Canyon, it was sunny and 85, wind calm. At Clemson, it was sunny and 84, wind calm. Elsewhere across Georgia, at Atlanta it was partly sunny and 86, wind variable at 5. At Cartersville, it was and 82, wind south at 9. At Lawrenceville, it was partly sunny and 87, wind calm. At Macon, it was cloudy and 78, wind south at 12. At Rome, it was partly sunny and 87, wind northeast at 5. At Augusta, with thunder, it was 75, wind southeast at 8. At Savannah, it was partly sunny and 88, wind south at 10. Elsewhere across the region, at Chattanooga, it was mostly sunny and 88, wind north at 5. At Asheville, with a thunderstorm, it was 69, wind variable at 5 gusting to 16. At Greenville-Spartanburg, it was mostly sunny and 82, wind east at 10. Here is the hazardous weather outlook. This hazardous weather outlook is for north and central Georgia. For this afternoon and tonight, scattered thunderstorms are expected across central and eastern Georgia this afternoon and evening. A few storms could be strong to severe with strong to damaging winds, frequent lightning, and locally heavy rainfall. Hot and humid conditions continue across much of the area, with heat index values rising into the triple digits this afternoon. And now the extended outlook for the period Saturday through Thursday. Isolated to scattered afternoon thunderstorms will return on Wednesday and Thursday afternoon. Spotter information statement, spotter activation will not be needed through tonight. Here is the official forecast from your National Weather Service for the Athens listening area. Tonight, mostly cloudy, then becoming partly cloudy after midnight, then becoming mostly cloudy. A chance of showers and thunderstorms early, then a slight chance of showers and thunderstorms late this evening. Lows around 70. Light west winds this evening, becoming light and variable. Chance of rain 30%. Saturday, mostly sunny. Highs in the lower 90s. Northwest winds 5 to 15 miles an hour. Saturday night, mostly clear in the evening, then becoming partly cloudy. Lows in the upper 60s. Light northwest winds. Sunday, sunny. Highs in the lower 90s. Northwest winds 10 to 15 miles an hour. Sunday night, mostly clear. Lows in the mid-60s. Light north winds. And now the extended forecast. Monday and Monday night, partly cloudy. A slight chance of showers. Highs in the lower 90s. Lows in the mid-60s. Tuesday and Tuesday night, partly cloudy. A slight chance of showers and thunderstorms. Highs around 90. Lows in the upper 60s. Wednesday and Wednesday night, mostly cloudy. A chance of showers and thunderstorms. Highs in the lower 90s. Lows around 70. Thursday and Thursday night, showers likely and a chance of thunderstorms. Highs in the upper 80s. Lows in the upper 60s. Friday and Friday night, partly cloudy. A chance of showers and thunderstorms. Highs around 90. Lows around 70. For more detailed weather, water, and climate information, please visit our website at weather.gov/Atlanta. The current time is 8 p.m. Eastern Daylight Time. Here are the 7 p.m. weather observations from around the area. At Athens, it was mostly sunny. The temperature was 88 degrees, dew point 67 degrees, relative humidity 49%, wind northwest at 5 miles an hour,
pressure was 29.94 inches and falling.